an extreme heat warning is in effect for the following areas in Alabama, Baldwin Coastal and Mobile Coastal, and the following areas in Florida, Escambia Coastal, Okaloosa Coastal and Santa Rosa Coastal. Heat advisory in effect from 11 a.m. to 7 p.m. Central Daylight Time Thursday. Extreme heat warning remains in effect until 9 p.m. Central Daylight Time this evening. Watch for the extreme heat warning, dangerously hot conditions with heat index values up to 114. For the heat advisory, heat index values up to 108 expected. Where? In Alabama, Baldwin Coastal and Mobile Coastal counties. In Florida, Escambia Coastal, Okaloosa Coastal, and Santa Rosa Coastal counties. When? For the extreme heat warning, until 9 p.m. Central Daylight Time this evening. For the heat advisory, from 11 a.m. to 7 p.m. Central Daylight Time Thursday. Impacts: heat-related illnesses increase significantly during extreme heat and high humidity events. Hot temperatures and high humidity may cause heat illnesses. Drink plenty of fluids, stay in an air-conditioned room, stay out of the sun, and check up on relatives and neighbors. A heat advisory is in effect for the following areas in Alabama: Baldwin Central, Baldwin Inland, Clark, Escambia, Mobile Central, Mobile Inland and Washington, and the following areas in Mississippi: George, Greene, Perry, Stone and Wayne, and the following areas in Florida: Escambia Inland, Okaloosa Inland and Santa Rosa Inland. Heat advisory in effect from 11 a.m. to 7 p.m. Central Daylight Time Thursday. Heat advisory remains in effect until 9 p.m. Central Daylight Time this evening. What? For the first heat advisory, heat index values up to 110. For the second heat advisory, heat index values up to 108 expected. Where? Portions of south central and southwest Alabama, northwest Florida, and southeast Mississippi. When? For the first heat advisory, until 9 p.m. Central Daylight Time this evening. For the second heat advisory, from 11 a.m. to 7 p.m. Central Daylight Time Thursday. Impacts: hot temperatures and high humidity may cause heat illnesses. Drink plenty of fluids, stay in an air-conditioned room, stay out of the sun, and check up on relatives and neighbors. Here's your marine forecast. On the weather map, light to moderate westerly flow prevails across the marine area through the upcoming weekend. Scattered to numerous showers and storms become possible through late week, with best chances this weekend. Locally, higher winds and waves can be expected in or near any thunderstorms. On Perdido Bay, Pensacola Bay, including Santa Rosa Sound, and Choctaw Hatchie Bay. For tonight, west winds 10 to 15 knots with gusts up to 20 knots, diminishing to 5 to 10 knots late this evening and overnight. Waves 1 foot or less. A moderate chop. A slight chance of showers and thunderstorms. For Thursday, west winds 5 to 10 knots. Waves 1 foot or less. Light chop. A slight chance of showers and thunderstorms in the morning, then a chance of showers and thunderstorms in the afternoon. For Thursday night, west winds 5 to 10 knots. Waves 1 foot or less. Light chop. A chance of showers and thunderstorms. And for Friday, west winds 5 to 10 knots. Waves 1 foot or less. Light chop. A chance of showers and thunderstorms in the morning, then showers and thunderstorms likely in the afternoon. On Perdido Bay, Pensacola Bay, including Santa Rosa Sound, and Choctaw Hatchie Bay. For tonight, west winds 10 to 15 knots with gusts up to 20 knots, diminishing to 5 to 10 knots late this evening and overnight. Waves 1 foot or less. A moderate chop. A chance of showers and thunderstorms, mainly this evening. For Thursday, west winds around 5 knots, becoming southwest in the afternoon. Waves 1 foot or less. Light chop. A slight chance of showers and thunderstorms in the morning, then showers and thunderstorms likely in the afternoon. For Thursday night, west winds 5 to 10 knots. Waves 1 foot or less. Light chop. A chance of showers and thunderstorms. And for Friday, west winds around 5 knots,
becoming southwest 10 to 15 knots with gusts up to 20 knots in the afternoon. Waves 1 foot or less. A moderate chop. A chance of showers and thunderstorms in the morning, then showers and thunderstorms likely in the afternoon. From the Okaloosa-Walton County line to Pascagoula, and out 20 nautical miles. For tonight, west winds 10 to 15 knots. Seas 2 to 3 feet. Wave detail, southwest 3 feet at 4 seconds. A slight chance of showers and thunderstorms. For Thursday, west winds 5 to 10 knots, increasing to 10 to 15 knots with gusts up to 20 knots in the afternoon. Seas around 2 feet. Wave detail, west 2 feet at 4 seconds. A slight chance of showers and thunderstorms in the morning, then a chance of showers and thunderstorms in the afternoon. For Thursday night, west winds 10 to 15 knots. Seas around 2 feet. Wave detail, southwest 2 feet at 4 seconds. A chance of thunderstorms. A chance of showers in the evening, then showers likely after midnight. And for Friday, west winds 10 to 15 knots. Seas around 2 feet. Wave detail, southwest 2 feet at 5 seconds. A chance of thunderstorms. Showers likely, mainly in the morning. From the Okaloosa-Walton County line to Pascagoula, from 20 to 60 nautical miles offshore. For tonight, west winds 10 to 15 knots with gusts up to 20 knots. Seas 2 to 3 feet. Wave detail, west 3 feet at 4 seconds. A slight chance of showers and thunderstorms late this evening and overnight. For Thursday, west winds 10 to 15 knots. Seas around 2 feet. Wave detail, west 2 feet at 4 seconds. A slight chance of showers and thunderstorms. For Thursday night, west winds 10 to 15 knots with gusts up to 20 knots. Seas 2 to 3 feet. Wave detail, west 2 feet at 4 seconds. A slight chance of showers and thunderstorms in the evening, then a chance of showers and thunderstorms after midnight. And for Friday, west winds 10 to 15 knots with gusts up to 20 knots. Seas 2 to 3 feet. Wave detail, west 3 feet at 5 seconds. A chance of thunderstorms. Showers likely, mainly in the morning. Tidal information, at the mouth of the Mobile River on Wednesday, high tide at 12:51 p.m. Low tide at 11:27 p.m. At the mouth of the Mobile River on Thursday, high tide at 1:37 p.m. Low tide at 11:32 p.m. At Pensacola Bay on Wednesday, high tide at 11:35 a.m. Low tide at 10:35 p.m. At Pensacola Bay on Thursday, high tide at 12:16 p.m. Low tide at 10:52 p.m. At the East Pass in Destin on Wednesday, high tide at 11:02 a.m. Low tide at 10:01 p.m. At the East Pass in Destin on Thursday, high tide at 11:43 a.m. Low tide at 10:18 p.m. The following marine observations were made as of 6 p.m. Mobile Bay Coast Guard Station. Winds were west at 9 knots. Sea temperature 87 degrees. Air temperature 94 degrees. Weeks Bay, southwest winds at 3 knots. Air temperature was 92 degrees. Pensacola Bay. Sea temperature 89 degrees. Air temperature 90 degrees. The report from the east end of Dauphin Island was not available. Graham Bay, southwest winds at 11 knots. Air temperature was 92 degrees. And Pettiboy Island, southwest winds at 13 knots. Air temperature was 88 degrees. 12 miles south of Orange Beach. Winds were west at 14 knots. Sea temperature 86 degrees. Air temperature 87 degrees. 100 miles south of Destin. Winds were west at 14 knots. Air temperature 86 degrees. Wave heights 3 feet. Wave period 5 seconds. The following is a summary of watches, warnings and advisories in effect. An extreme heat warning remains in effect until 9 p.m. Central Daylight Time for the following area, in Alabama,
Baldwin Coastal, and the following areas, in Florida, Escambia Coastal, Okaloosa Coastal and Santa Rosa Coastal. A heat advisory has been issued from 11 a.m. Central Daylight Time Thursday until 7 p.m. Central Daylight Time Thursday for the following area, in Alabama, Baldwin Coastal, and the following areas, in Florida, Escambia Coastal, Okaloosa Coastal and Santa Rosa Coastal. A heat advisory has been issued from 11 a.m. Central Daylight Time Thursday until 7 p.m. Central Daylight Time Thursday for the following areas, in Alabama, Baldwin Central, Baldwin Inland and Escambia, and the following areas, in Florida, Escambia Inland, Okaloosa Inland and Santa Rosa Inland. A heat advisory remains in effect until 9 p.m. Central Daylight Time for the following areas, in Alabama, Baldwin Central, Baldwin Inland and Escambia, in the following areas, in Florida, Escambia Inland, Okaloosa Inland and Santa Rosa Inland. Here's your National Weather Service forecast. Tonight, mostly cloudy with a slight chance of showers and thunderstorms this evening, then partly cloudy after midnight. Lows in the upper 70s. West winds 5 to 10 miles per hour. Chance of rain 20%. Heat index values up to 108 early this evening. Thursday, mostly sunny. A slight chance of showers and thunderstorms in the morning, then showers and thunderstorms likely in the afternoon. Humid with highs in the mid-90s. West winds around 5 miles per hour. Chance of rain 70%. Heat index values up to 108. Thursday night, partly cloudy. A chance of showers and thunderstorms, mainly in the evening. Humid with lows in the mid-70s. Southwest winds around 5 miles per hour in the evening, becoming light and variable. Chance of rain 50%. Friday, mostly sunny. A slight chance of showers and thunderstorms in the morning, then showers with thunderstorms likely in the afternoon. Humid with highs in the lower 90s. West winds around 5 miles per hour. Chance of rain 80%. Friday night, mostly cloudy with a slight chance of thunderstorms. A slight chance of showers in the evening, then a chance of showers after midnight. Humid with lows in the mid-70s. Southwest winds around 5 miles per hour. Chance of rain 50%. Saturday, showers likely with a chance of thunderstorms in the morning, then showers and thunderstorms in the afternoon. Highs in the upper 80s. Chance of rain 90%. Saturday night, mostly cloudy in the evening. A chance of thunderstorms. A chance of showers in the evening, then showers likely after midnight. Lows in the mid-70s. Chance of rain 70%. Sunday, showers. A chance of thunderstorms in the morning, then thunderstorms in the afternoon. Highs in the mid-80s. Chance of rain 90%. 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The current time is 7:13 p.m. Central Daylight Time. A heat advisory is in effect for the following areas in Alabama, Baldwin Central, Baldwin Inland, Butler, Clark, Conecuh, Covington, Crenshaw, Escambia, Mobile Central, Mobile Inland, Monroe, Washington and Wilcox, and the following areas in Mississippi, George, Greene, Perry, Stone and Wayne, and the following areas in Florida, Escambia Inland, Okaloosa Inland and Santa Rosa Inland. Heat advisory remains in effect until 9 p.m. Central Daylight Time this evening. What? Heat index values up to 110 expected. Where? Portions of South Central and Southwest Alabama, Northwest Florida, and Southeast Mississippi. When? Until 9 p.m. Central Daylight Time this evening. Impacts. Hot temperatures and high humidity may cause heat illnesses. Drink plenty of fluids, stay in an air-conditioned room, stay out of the sun, and check up on relatives and neighbors. An extreme heat warning is in effect for the following areas in Alabama, Baldwin Coastal and Mobile Coastal, and the following areas in Florida, Escambia Coastal, Okaloosa Coastal and Santa Rosa Coastal. Heat advisory in effect from 11 a.m. to 7 p.m. Central Daylight Time Thursday. Extreme heat warning remains in effect until 9 p.m. Central Daylight Time this evening.
What? For the extreme heat warning, dangerously hot conditions with heat index values up to 114. For the heat advisory, heat index values up to 108 expected. Where? 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When? For the extreme heat warning, until 9 p.m. Central Daylight Time this evening. For the heat advisory, from 11 a.m. to 7 p.m. Central Daylight Time Thursday. Impacts, heat-related illnesses increase significantly during extreme heat and high humidity events. Hot temperatures and high humidity may cause heat illnesses. Drink plenty of fluids, stay in an air-conditioned room, stay out of the sun, and check up on relatives and neighbors. A heat advisory is in effect for the following areas in Alabama: Baldwin Central, Baldwin Inland, Clark, Escambia, Mobile Central, Mobile Inland, and Washington, and the following areas in Mississippi: George, Greene, Perry, Stone, and Wayne, and the following areas in Florida: Escambia Inland, Okaloosa Inland, and Santa Rosa Inland. Heat advisory in effect from 11 a.m. to 7 p.m. Central Daylight Time Thursday. Heat advisory remains in effect until 9 p.m. Central Daylight Time this evening. What? For the first heat advisory, heat index values up to 110. For the second heat advisory, heat index values up to 108 expected. Where? Portions of South Central and Southwest Alabama, Northwest Florida, and Southeast Mississippi. When? For the first heat advisory, until 9 p.m. Central Daylight Time this evening. For the second heat advisory, from 11 a.m. to 7 p.m. Central Daylight Time Thursday. Impacts, hot temperatures and high humidity may cause heat illnesses. Drink plenty of fluids, stay in an air-conditioned room, stay out of the sun, and check up on relatives and neighbors. 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Here's your marine forecast. On the weather map, light to moderate westerly flow prevails across the marine area through the upcoming weekend. Scattered to numerous showers and storms become possible through late week, with best chances this weekend. Locally, higher winds and waves can be expected in or near any thunderstorms. On Perdido Bay, Pensacola Bay, including Santa Rosa Sound, and Choctawhatchee Bay. For tonight, west winds 10 to 15 knots with gusts up to 20 knots, diminishing to 5 to 10 knots late this evening and overnight. Waves 1 foot or less. A moderate chop. A slight chance of showers and thunderstorms. For Thursday, west winds 5 to 10 knots. Waves 1 foot or less. Light chop. A slight chance of showers and thunderstorms in the morning, then a chance of showers and thunderstorms in the afternoon. For Thursday night, west winds 5 to 10 knots. Waves 1 foot or less. Light chop. A chance of showers and thunderstorms. And for Friday, west winds 5 to 10 knots. Waves 1 foot or less. Light chop. A chance of showers and thunderstorms in the morning, then showers and thunderstorms likely in the afternoon. On Perdido Bay, Pensacola Bay, including Santa Rosa Sound, and Choctawhatchee Bay. For tonight, west winds 10 to 15 knots with gusts up to 20 knots, diminishing to 5 to 10 knots late this evening and overnight. Waves 1 foot or less. A moderate chop. A chance of showers and thunderstorms, mainly this evening. For Thursday, west winds around 5 knots, becoming southwest in the afternoon. Waves 1 foot or less. Light chop. A slight chance of showers and thunderstorms in the morning, then showers and thunderstorms likely in the afternoon. For Thursday night, west winds 5 to 10 knots. Waves 1 foot or less. Light chop. A chance of showers and thunderstorms. And for Friday, west winds around 5 knots, becoming southwest 10 to 15 knots with gusts up to 20 knots in the afternoon. Waves 1 foot or less. A moderate chop. A chance of showers and thunderstorms in the morning,
then showers and thunderstorms likely in the afternoon. From the Okaloosa-Walton County line to Pascagoula, and out 20 nautical miles. For tonight, west winds 10 to 15 knots. Seas 2 to 3 feet. Wave detail, southwest 3 feet at 4 seconds. A slight chance of showers and thunderstorms. For Thursday, west winds 5 to 10 knots, increasing to 10 to 15 knots with gusts up to 20 knots in the afternoon. Seas around 2 feet. Wave detail, west 2 feet at 4 seconds. A slight chance of showers and thunderstorms in the morning, then a chance of showers and thunderstorms in the afternoon. For Thursday night, west winds 10 to 15 knots. Seas around 2 feet. Wave detail, southwest 2 feet at 4 seconds. A chance of thunderstorms. A chance of showers in the evening, then showers likely after midnight. And for Friday, west winds 10 to 15 knots. Seas around 2 feet. Wave detail, southwest 2 feet at 5 seconds. A chance of thunderstorms. Showers likely, mainly in the morning. From the Okaloosa-Walton County line to Pascagoula, from 20 to 60 nautical miles offshore. For tonight, west winds 10 to 15 knots with gusts up to 20 knots. Seas 2 to 3 feet. Wave detail, west 3 feet at 4 seconds. A slight chance of showers and thunderstorms late this evening and overnight. For Thursday, west winds 10 to 15 knots. Seas around 2 feet. Wave detail, west 2 feet at 4 seconds. A slight chance of showers and thunderstorms. For Thursday night, west winds 10 to 15 knots with gusts up to 20 knots. Seas 2 to 3 feet. Wave detail, west 2 feet at 4 seconds. A slight chance of showers and thunderstorms in the evening, then a chance of showers and thunderstorms after midnight. And for Friday, west winds 10 to 15 knots with gusts up to 20 knots. Seas 2 to 3 feet. Wave detail, west 3 feet at 5 seconds. A chance of thunderstorms. Showers likely, mainly in the morning. Tidal information, at the mouth of the Mobile River on Thursday, high tide at 1:37 p.m. Low tide at 11:32 p.m. At the mouth of the Mobile River on Friday, high tide at 2:26 p.m. Low tide at 11:26 p.m. At Pensacola Bay on Thursday, high tide at 12:16 p.m. Low tide at 10:52 p.m. At Pensacola Bay on Friday, high tide at 12:59 p.m. Low tide at 10:58 p.m. At the East Pass in Destin on Thursday, high tide at 11:43 a.m. Low tide at 10:18 p.m. At the East Pass in Destin on Friday, high tide at 12:26 p.m. Low tide at 10:24 p.m. The following marine observations were made as of 7 p.m. Mobile Bay Coast Guard Station. Winds were west at 8 knots. Sea temperature 87 degrees. Air temperature 91 degrees. Weeks Bay, southwest winds at 3 knots. Air temperature was 90 degrees. Pensacola Bay. Sea temperature 89 degrees. Air temperature 91 degrees. The report from the east end of Dauphin Island was not available. Graham Bay, southwest winds at 10 knots. Air temperature was 90 degrees. And Pettiboy Island, southwest winds at 12 knots. Air temperature was 87 degrees. 12 miles south of Orange Beach, winds were west at 14 knots. Air temperature was 87 degrees. Gulf water temperature 86 degrees. Wave height 2 feet, with a period of 4 seconds. 100 miles south of Destin. Winds were west at 14 knots. Air temperature 85 degrees. Wave height 3 feet. Wave period 5 seconds. The following weather reports were made at 7 p.m. Pensacola International Airport, skies were partly cloudy. The temperature was 91 degrees, the dew point was 76, and the relative humidity was 61%. This produces a heat index of 103. The wind was west at 13 miles an hour.
the pressure was 29.83 inches and falling. Pensacola Naval Air Station,

Coastal and Santa Rosa Coastal. A heat advisory has been issued from 11 a.m. Central Daylight Time Thursday until 7 p.m. Central Daylight Time Thursday for the following area: in Alabama, Baldwin Coastal, and the following areas: in Florida, Escambia Coastal, Okaloosa Coastal, and Santa Rosa Coastal. A heat advisory has been issued from 11 a.m. Central Daylight Time Thursday until 7 p.m. Central Daylight Time Thursday for the following areas: in Alabama, Baldwin Central, Baldwin Inland, and Escambia, and the following areas: in Florida, Escambia Inland, Okaloosa Inland, and Santa Rosa Inland. A heat advisory remains in effect until 9 p.m. Central Daylight Time for the following areas: in Alabama, Baldwin Central, Baldwin Inland, and Escambia, and the following areas: in Florida, Escambia Inland, Okaloosa Inland, and Santa Rosa Inland. Here's your National Weather Service forecast. Tonight, mostly cloudy with a slight chance of showers and thunderstorms this evening, then partly cloudy after midnight. Lows in the upper 70s. West winds 5 to 10 miles per hour. Chance of rain 20%. Heat index values up to 108 early this evening. Thursday, mostly sunny. A slight chance of showers and thunderstorms in the morning, then showers and thunderstorms likely in the afternoon. Humid with highs in the mid-90s. West winds around 5 miles per hour. Chance of rain 70%. Heat index values up to 108. Thursday night, partly cloudy. A chance of showers and thunderstorms, mainly in the evening. Humid with lows in the mid-70s. Southwest winds around 5 miles per hour in the evening, becoming light and variable. Chance of rain 50%. Friday, mostly sunny. A slight chance of showers and thunderstorms in the morning, then showers with thunderstorms likely in the afternoon. Humid with highs in the lower 90s. West winds around 5 miles per hour. Chance of rain 80%. Friday night, mostly cloudy with a slight chance of thunderstorms. A slight chance of showers in the evening, then a chance of showers after midnight. Humid with lows in the mid-70s. Southwest winds around 5 miles per hour. Chance of rain 50%. Saturday, showers likely with a chance of thunderstorms in the morning, then showers and thunderstorms in the afternoon. Highs in the upper 80s. Chance of rain 90%. Saturday night, mostly cloudy in the evening. A chance of thunderstorms. A chance of showers in the evening, then showers likely after midnight. Lows in the mid-70s. Chance of rain 70%. Sunday, showers. A chance of thunderstorms in the morning, then thunderstorms in the afternoon. Highs in the mid-80s. Chance of rain 90%. 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The current time is 7:29 p.m. Central Daylight Time. A heat advisory is in effect for the following areas: in Alabama, Baldwin Central, Baldwin Inland, Butler, Clark, Conecuh, Covington, Crenshaw, Escambia, Mobile Central, Mobile Inland, Monroe, Washington, and Wilcox, and the following areas: in Mississippi, George, Greene, Perry, Stone, and Wayne, and the following areas: in Florida, Escambia Inland, Okaloosa Inland, and Santa Rosa Inland. Heat advisory remains in effect until 9 p.m. Central Daylight Time this evening. What? Heat index values up to 110 expected. Where? Portions of south central and southwest Alabama, northwest Florida, and southeast Mississippi. When? Until 9 p.m. Central Daylight Time this evening. Impacts: hot temperatures and high humidity may cause heat illnesses. Drink plenty of fluids, stay in an air-conditioned room, stay out of the sun, and check up on relatives and neighbors. An extreme heat warning is in effect for the following areas: in Alabama, Baldwin Coastal and Mobile Coastal, and the following areas: in Florida, Escambia Coastal, Okaloosa Coastal, and Santa Rosa Coastal. Heat advisory in effect from 11 a.m. to 7 p.m. Central Daylight Time Thursday. Extreme heat warning remains in effect until 9 p.m. Central Daylight Time this evening. What? For the extreme heat warning, dangerously hot conditions with heat index values up to 114. For the heat advisory, heat

0: index values up to 108 expected. Where? In Alabama, Baldwin Coastal and Mobile Coastal counties. In Florida, Escambia Coastal, Okaloosa Coastal, and Santa Rosa Coastal counties. When? For the extreme heat warning, until 9 p.m. Central Daylight Time this evening. For the heat advisory, from 11 a.m. to 7 p.m. Central Daylight Time Thursday. Impacts, heat-related illnesses increase significantly during extreme heat and high humidity events. Hot temperatures and high humidity may cause heat illnesses. Drink plenty of fluids, stay in an air-conditioned room, stay out of the sun, and check up on relatives and neighbors. A heat advisory is in effect for the following areas in Alabama: Baldwin Central, Baldwin Inland, Clark, Escambia, Mobile Central, Mobile Inland, and Washington, and the following areas in Mississippi: George, Greene, Perry, Stone, and Wayne, and the following areas in Florida: Escambia Inland, Okaloosa Inland, and Santa Rosa Inland. Heat advisory in effect from 11 a.m. to 7 p.m. Central Daylight Time Thursday. Heat advisory remains in effect until 9 p.m. Central Daylight Time this evening. What? For the first heat advisory, heat index values up to 110. For the second heat advisory, heat index values up to 108 expected. Where? Portions of south central and southwest Alabama, northwest Florida, and southeast Mississippi. When? For the first heat advisory, until 9 p.m. Central Daylight Time this evening. For the second heat advisory, from 11 a.m. to 7 p.m. Central Daylight Time Thursday. Impacts, hot temperatures and high humidity may cause heat illnesses. Drink plenty of fluids, stay in an air-conditioned room, stay out of the sun, and check up on relatives and neighbors. Here's your marine forecast. On the weather map, light to moderate westerly flow prevails across the marine area through the upcoming weekend. Scattered to numerous showers and storms become possible through late week, with best chances this weekend. Locally, higher winds and waves can be expected in or near any thunderstorms. On Perdido Bay, Pensacola Bay, including Santa Rosa Sound, and Choctaw Hatchie Bay. For tonight, west winds 10 to 15 knots with gusts up to 20 knots, diminishing to 5 to 10 knots late this evening and overnight. Waves 1 foot or less. A moderate chop. A slight chance of showers and thunderstorms. For Thursday, west winds 5 to 10 knots. Waves 1 foot or less. Light chop. A slight chance of showers and thunderstorms in the morning, then a chance of showers and thunderstorms in the afternoon. For Thursday night, west winds 5 to 10 knots. Waves 1 foot or less. Light chop. A chance of showers and thunderstorms. And for Friday, west winds 5 to 10 knots. Waves 1 foot or less. Light chop. A chance of showers and thunderstorms in the morning, then showers and thunderstorms likely in the afternoon. On Perdido Bay, Pensacola Bay, including Santa Rosa Sound, and Choctaw Hatchie Bay. For tonight, west winds 10 to 15 knots with gusts up to 20 knots, diminishing to 5 to 10 knots late this evening and overnight. Waves 1 foot or less. A moderate chop. A chance of showers and thunderstorms, mainly this evening. For Thursday, west winds around 5 knots, becoming southwest in the afternoon. Waves 1 foot or less. Light chop. A slight chance of showers and thunderstorms in the morning, then showers and thunderstorms likely in the afternoon. For Thursday night, west winds 5 to 10 knots. Waves 1 foot or less. Light chop. A chance of showers and thunderstorms. And for Friday, west winds around 5 knots, becoming southwest 10 to 15 knots with gusts up to 20 knots in the afternoon. Waves 1 foot or less. A moderate chop. A chance of showers and thunderstorms in the morning, then showers and thunderstorms likely in the afternoon. From the Okaloosa-Walton County line to Pascagoula, and out 20 nautical miles. For tonight, west winds 10 to 15 knots. Seas 2 to 3 feet. Wave detail, southwest 3 feet at 4 seconds. A slight chance of showers and thunderstorms. For Thursday, west winds 5 to 10 knots, increasing to 10 to 15 knots with gusts up to 20 knots in the afternoon. Seas around 2 feet. Wave detail, west 2 feet at 4 seconds. A slight chance of showers and thunderstorms in the morning, then a chance of showers and thunderstorms in the afternoon. For Thursday night, west winds 10 to 15 knots. Seas around 2 feet. Wave detail, southwest 2 feet at 4 seconds. A chance of thunderstorms. A chance of showers in the evening, then showers likely after midnight. And for Friday, west winds 10 to 15 knots. Seas around 2 feet. Wave detail, southwest 2 feet at 5 seconds. A chance of thunderstorms. Showers likely, mainly in the morning. From the Okaloosa Walton County line to Pascagoula, from 20 to 60 nautical miles offshore. For tonight, west winds 10 to 15 knots with gusts up to 20 knots. Seas 2 to 3 feet. Wave detail, west 3 feet at 4 seconds. A slight chance of showers and thunderstorms late this evening and overnight. For Thursday, west winds 10 to 15 knots. Seas around 2 feet. Wave detail, west 2 feet at 4 seconds. A slight chance of showers and thunderstorms. For Thursday night, west winds 10 to 15 knots with gusts up to 20 knots. Seas 2 to 3 feet. Wave detail, west 2 feet at 4 seconds. A slight chance of showers and thunderstorms in the evening, then a chance of showers and thunderstorms after midnight. And for Friday, west winds 10 to 15 knots with gusts up to 20 knots. Seas 2 to 3 feet. Wave detail, west 3 feet at 5 seconds. A chance of thunderstorms. Showers likely, mainly in the morning. Tidal information, at the mouth of the Mobile River on Thursday, high tide at 1:37 p.m. Low tide at 11:32 p.m. At the mouth of the Mobile River on Friday, high tide at 2:26 p.m. Low tide at 11:26 p.m. At Pensacola Bay on Thursday, high tide at 12:16 p.m. Low tide at 10:52 p.m. At Pensacola Bay on Friday, high tide at 12:59 p.m. Low tide at 10:58 p.m. At the East Pass in Destin on Thursday, high tide at 11:43 a.m. Low tide at 10:18 p.m. At the East Pass in Destin on Friday, high tide at 12:26 p.m. Low tide at 10:24 p.m. The following marine observations were made as of 7 p.m. Mobile Bay Coast Guard Station. Winds were west at 8 knots. Sea temperature 87 degrees. Air temperature 91 degrees. Weeks Bay, southwest winds at 3 knots. Air temperature was 90 degrees. Pensacola Bay. Sea temperature 89 degrees. Air temperature 91 degrees. The report from the east end of Dauphin Island was not available. Graham Bay, southwest winds at 10 knots. Air temperature was 90 degrees. And Pettiboy Island, southwest winds at 12 knots. Air temperature was 87 degrees. 12 miles south of Orange Beach, winds were west at 14 knots. Air temperature was 87 degrees. Gulf water temperature 86 degrees. Wave height 2 feet, with a period of 4 seconds. 100 miles south of Destin. Winds were west at 14 knots. Air temperature 85 degrees. Wave height 3 feet. Wave period 5 seconds. The following weather reports were made at 7 p.m. Pensacola International Airport, skies were partly cloudy. The temperature was 91 degrees, the dew point was 76, and the relative humidity was 61%. This produces a heat index of 103. The wind was west at 13 miles an hour. The pressure was 29.83 inches and falling. Pensacola Naval Air Station, skies were mostly cloudy. The temperature was 88 degrees, the dew point was 78, and the relative humidity was 72%. This produces a heat index of 101. The wind was variable at 5 miles an hour. The pressure was 29.84 inches and steady. The following is a summary of watches, warnings and advisories in effect. An extreme heat warning remains in effect until 9 p.m. Central Daylight Time for the following area, in Alabama, Baldwin Coastal, and the following areas, in Florida, Escambia Coastal, Okaloosa Coastal and Santa Rosa Coastal. A heat advisory has been issued from 11 a.m. Central Daylight Time Thursday until 7 p.m. Central Daylight Time Thursday for the following area, in Alabama, Baldwin Coastal, and the following areas, in Florida, Escambia Coastal, Okaloosa Coastal and Santa Rosa Coastal. A heat advisory has been issued from 11 a.m. Central Daylight Time Thursday until 7 p.m. Central Daylight Time Thursday for the following areas, in Alabama, Baldwin Central, Baldwin Inland and Escambia, and the following areas, in Florida, Escambia Inland, Okaloosa Inland and Santa Rosa Inland. A heat advisory remains in effect until 9 p.m. Central Daylight Time for the following areas, in Alabama, Baldwin Central, Baldwin Inland and Escambia, and the following areas, in Florida, Escambia Inland, Okaloosa Inland and Santa Rosa Inland. Here's your National Weather Service forecast. Tonight, mostly cloudy with a slight chance of showers and thunderstorms this evening, then partly cloudy after midnight. Lows in the upper 70s. West winds 5 to 10 miles per hour. Chance of rain 20%. Heat index values up to 108 early this evening. Thursday, mostly sunny. A slight chance of showers and thunderstorms in the morning, then showers and thunderstorms likely in the afternoon. Humid with highs in the mid-90s. West winds around 5 miles per hour. Chance of rain 70%. Heat index values up to 108. Thursday night, partly cloudy. A chance of showers and thunderstorms, mainly in the evening. Humid with lows in the mid-70s. Southwest winds around 5 miles per hour in the evening, becoming light and variable. Chance of rain 50%. Friday, mostly sunny. A slight chance of showers and thunderstorms in the morning, then showers with thunderstorms likely in the afternoon. Humid with highs in the lower 90s. West winds around 5 miles per hour. Chance of rain 80%. Friday night, mostly cloudy with a slight chance of thunderstorms. A slight chance of showers in the evening, then a chance of showers after midnight. Humid with lows in the mid-70s. Southwest winds around 5 miles per hour. Chance of rain 50%. Saturday, showers likely with a chance of thunderstorms in the morning, then showers and thunderstorms in the afternoon. Highs in the upper 80s. Chance of rain 90%. Saturday night, mostly cloudy in the evening. A chance of thunderstorms. A chance of showers in the evening, then showers likely after midnight. Lows in the mid-70s. Chance of rain 70%. Sunday, showers. A chance of thunderstorms in the morning, then thunderstorms in the afternoon. Highs in the mid-80s. Chance of rain 90%. This is NOAA Weather Radio, from the Mobile Pensacola National Weather Service. The current time is 7:44 p.m. Central Daylight Time. A heat advisory is in effect for the following areas in Alabama, Baldwin Central, Baldwin Inland, Butler, Clark, Conecuh, Covington, Crenshaw, Escambia, Mobile Central, Mobile Inland, Monroe, Washington and Wilcox, and the following areas, in Mississippi, George, Greene, Perry, Stone and Wayne, and the following areas, in Florida, Escambia Inland, Okaloosa Inland and Santa Rosa Inland. Heat advisory remains in effect until 9 p.m. Central Daylight Time this evening. What? Heat index values up to 110 expected. Where? Portions of South Central and Southwest Alabama, Northwest Florida, and Southeast Mississippi. When? Until 9 p.m. Central Daylight Time this evening. Impacts: hot temperatures and high humidity may cause heat illnesses. Drink plenty of fluids, stay in an air-conditioned room, stay out of the sun, and check up on relatives and neighbors. An extreme heat warning is in effect for the following areas in Alabama, Baldwin Coastal and Mobile Coastal, and the following areas, in Florida, Escambia Coastal, Okaloosa Coastal and Santa Rosa Coastal. Heat advisory in effect from 11 a.m. to 7 p.m. Central Daylight Time Thursday. Extreme heat warning remains in effect until 9 p.m. Central Daylight Time this evening. What? For the extreme heat warning, dangerously hot conditions with heat index values up to 114. For the heat advisory, heat index values up to 108 expected. Where? In Alabama, Baldwin Coastal and Mobile Coastal counties. In Florida, Escambia Coastal, Okaloosa Coastal, and Santa Rosa Coastal counties. When? For the extreme heat warning, until 9 p.m. Central Daylight Time this evening. For the heat advisory, from 11 a.m. to 7 p.m. Central Daylight Time Thursday. Impacts, heat-related illnesses increase significantly during extreme heat and high humidity events. Hot temperatures and high humidity may cause heat illnesses. Drink plenty of fluids, stay in an air-conditioned room, stay out of the sun, and check up on relatives and neighbors. A heat advisory is in effect for the following areas in Alabama. Baldwin Central, Baldwin Inland, Clark, Escambia, Mobile Central, Mobile Inland and Washington, and the following areas, in Mississippi, George, Greene, Perry, Stone and Wayne, and the following areas, in Florida, Escambia Inland, Okaloosa Inland and Santa Rosa Inland. Heat advisory in effect from 11 a.m. to 7 p.m. Central Daylight Time Thursday. Heat advisory remains in effect until 9 p.m. Central Daylight Time this evening. What? For the first heat advisory, heat index values up to 110. For the second heat advisory, heat index values up to 108 expected. Where? Portions of south central and southwest Alabama, northwest Florida, and southeast Mississippi. When? For the first heat advisory, until 9 p.m. Central Daylight Time this evening. For the second heat advisory, from 11 a.m. to 7 p.m. Central Daylight Time Thursday. Impacts, hot temperatures and high humidity may cause heat illnesses. Drink plenty of fluids, stay in an air-conditioned room, stay out of the sun, and check up on relatives and neighbors. 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Here's your marine forecast. On the weather map, light to moderate westerly flow prevails across the marine area through the upcoming weekend. Scattered to numerous showers and storms become possible through late week, with best chances this weekend. Locally, higher winds and waves can be expected in or near any thunderstorms. On Perdido Bay, Pensacola Bay including Santa Rosa Sound, and Choctawhatchee Bay. For tonight, west winds 10 to 15 knots with gusts up to 20 knots, diminishing to 5 to 10 knots late this evening and overnight. Waves 1 foot or less. A moderate chop. A slight chance of showers and thunderstorms. For Thursday, west winds 5 to 10 knots. Waves 1 foot or less. Light chop. A slight chance of showers and thunderstorms in the morning, then a chance of showers and thunderstorms in the afternoon. For Thursday night, west winds 5 to 10 knots. Waves 1 foot or less. Light chop. A chance of showers and thunderstorms. And for Friday, west winds 5 to 10 knots. Waves 1 foot or less. Light chop. A chance of showers and thunderstorms in the morning, then showers and thunderstorms likely in the afternoon. On Perdido Bay, Pensacola Bay including Santa Rosa Sound, and Choctawhatchee Bay. For tonight, west winds 10 to 15 knots with gusts up to 20 knots, diminishing to 5 to 10 knots late this evening and overnight. Waves 1 foot or less. A moderate chop. A chance of showers and thunderstorms, mainly this evening. For Thursday, west winds around 5 knots, becoming southwest in the afternoon. Waves 1 foot or less. Light chop. A slight chance of showers and thunderstorms in the morning, then showers and thunderstorms likely in the afternoon. For Thursday night, west winds 5 to 10 knots. Waves 1 foot or less. Light chop. A chance of showers and thunderstorms. And for Friday, West winds around 5 knots, becoming southwest 10 to 15 knots with gusts up to 20 knots in the afternoon. Waves 1 foot or less. A moderate chop. A chance of showers and thunderstorms in the morning, then showers and thunderstorms likely in the afternoon. From the Okaloosa-Walton County line to Pascagoula, and out 20 nautical miles. For tonight, west winds 10 to 15 knots. Seas 2 to 3 feet. Wave detail, southwest 3 feet at 4 seconds. A slight chance of showers and thunderstorms. For Thursday, west winds 5 to 10 knots, increasing to 10 to 15 knots with gusts up to 20 knots in the afternoon. Seas around 2 feet. Wave detail, west 2 feet at 4 seconds. A slight chance of showers and thunderstorms in the morning, then a chance of showers and thunderstorms in the afternoon. For Thursday night, west winds 10 to 15 knots. Seas around 2 feet. Wave detail, southwest 2 feet at 4 seconds. A chance of thunderstorms. A chance of showers in the evening, then showers likely after midnight. And for Friday, west winds 10 to 15 knots. Seas around 2 feet. Wave detail, southwest 2 feet at 5 seconds. A chance of thunderstorms. Showers likely, mainly in the morning. From the Okaloosa-Walton County line to Pascagoula, from 20 to 60 nautical miles offshore. For tonight, west winds 10 to 15 knots with gusts up to 20 knots. Seas 2 to 3 feet. Wave detail, west 3 feet at 4 seconds. A slight chance of showers and thunderstorms late this evening and overnight. For Thursday, west winds 10 to 15 knots. Seas around 2 feet. Wave detail, west 2 feet at 4 seconds. A slight chance of showers and thunderstorms. For Thursday night, west winds 10 to 15 knots with gusts up to 20 knots. Seas 2 to 3 feet. Wave detail, west 2 feet at 4 seconds. A slight chance of showers and thunderstorms in the evening, then a chance of showers and thunderstorms after midnight. And for Friday, west winds 10 to 15 knots with gusts up to 20 knots. Seas 2 to 3 feet. Wave detail, west 3 feet at 5 seconds. A chance of thunderstorms. Showers likely, mainly in the morning. Tidal information, at the mouth of the Mobile River on Thursday, high tide at 1:37 p.m. Low tide at 11:32 p.m. At the mouth of the Mobile River on Friday, high tide at 2:26 p.m. Low tide at 11:26 p.m. At Pensacola Bay on Thursday, high tide at 12:16 p.m. Low tide at 10:52 p.m. At Pensacola Bay on Friday, high tide at 12:59 p.m. Low tide at 10:58 p.m. At the East Pass in Destin on Thursday, high tide at 11:43 a.m. Low tide at 10:18 p.m. At the East Pass in Destin on Friday, high tide at 12:26 p.m. Low tide at 10:24 p.m. The following marine observations were made as of 7 p.m. Mobile Bay Coast Guard Station. Winds were west at 8 knots. Sea temperature 87 degrees. Air temperature 91 degrees. Weeks Bay, southwest winds at 3 knots. Air temperature was 90 degrees. Pensacola Bay. Sea temperature 89 degrees. Air temperature 91 degrees. The report from the east end of Dauphin Island was not available. Graham Bay, southwest winds at 10 knots. Air temperature was 90 degrees. And Pettiboy Island, southwest winds at 12 knots. Air temperature was 87 degrees. 12 miles south of Orange Beach, winds were west at 14 knots. Air temperature was 87 degrees. Gulf water temperature 86 degrees. Wave height 2 feet, with a period of 4 seconds. 100 miles south of Destin. Winds were west at 14 knots. Air temperature 85 degrees. Wave height 3 feet. Wave period 5 seconds. The following weather reports were made at 7 p.m. Pensacola International Airport, skies were partly cloudy. The temperature was 91 degrees, the dew point was 76, and the relative humidity was 61%. This produces a heat index of 103. The wind was west at 13 miles an hour. The pressure was 29.83 inches and falling. Pensacola Naval Air Station, skies were mostly cloudy. The temperature was 88 degrees, the dew point was 78, and the relative humidity was 72%. This produces a heat index of 101. The wind was variable at 5 miles an hour. The pressure was 29.84 inches and steady. The following is a summary of watches, warnings and advisories in effect. An extreme heat warning remains in effect until 9 p.m. Central Daylight Time for the following area, in Alabama, Baldwin Coastal, and the following areas, in Florida, Escambia Coastal, Okaloosa Coastal and Santa Rosa Coastal. A heat advisory has been issued from 11 a.m. Central Daylight Time Thursday until 7 p.m. Central Daylight Time Thursday for the following area, in Alabama, Baldwin Coastal, and the following areas, in Florida, Escambia Coastal, Okaloosa Coastal and Santa Rosa Coastal. A heat advisory has been issued from 11 a.m. Central Daylight Time Thursday until 7 p.m. Central Daylight Time Thursday for the following areas, in Alabama, Baldwin Central, Baldwin Inland and Escambia, and the following areas, in Florida, Escambia Inland, Okaloosa Inland and Santa Rosa Inland. A heat advisory remains in effect until 9 p.m. Central Daylight Time for the following areas, in Alabama, Baldwin Central, Baldwin Inland and Escambia, and the following areas, in Florida, Escambia Inland, Okaloosa Inland and Santa Rosa Inland. Here's your National Weather Service forecast. Tonight, mostly cloudy with a slight chance of showers and thunderstorms this evening, then partly cloudy after midnight. Lows in the upper 70s. West winds 5 to 10 miles per hour. Chance of rain 20%. Heat index values up to 108 early this evening. Thursday, mostly sunny. A slight chance of showers and thunderstorms in the morning, then showers and thunderstorms likely in the afternoon. Humid with highs in the mid-90s. West winds around 5 miles per hour. Chance of rain 70%. Heat index values up to 108. Thursday night, partly cloudy. A chance of showers and thunderstorms, mainly in the evening. Humid with lows in the mid-70s. Southwest winds around 5 miles per hour in the evening, becoming light and variable. Chance of rain 50%. Friday, mostly sunny. A slight chance of showers and thunderstorms in the morning, then showers with thunderstorms likely in the afternoon. Humid with highs in the lower 90s. West winds around 5 miles per hour. Chance of rain 80%. Friday night, mostly cloudy with a slight chance of thunderstorms. A slight chance of showers in the evening, then a chance of showers after midnight. Humid with lows in the mid-70s. Southwest winds around 5 miles per hour. Chance of rain 50%. Saturday, showers likely with a chance of thunderstorms in the morning, then showers and thunderstorms in the afternoon. Highs in the upper 80s. Chance of rain 90%. Saturday night, mostly cloudy in the evening. A chance of thunderstorms. A chance of showers in the evening, then showers likely after midnight.
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0: 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The current time is 7:59 p.m. Central Daylight Time. A heat advisory is in effect for the following areas in Alabama, Baldwin Central, Baldwin Inland, Butler, Clark, Conecuh, Covington, Crenshaw, Escambia, Mobile Central, Mobile Inland, Monroe, Washington and Wilcox, and the following areas, in Mississippi, George, Greene, Perry, Stone and Wayne, and the following areas, in Florida, Escambia Inland, Okaloosa Inland and Santa Rosa Inland. Heat advisory remains in effect until 9 p.m. Central Daylight Time this evening. What? Heat index values up to 110 expected. Where? Portions of South Central and Southwest Alabama, Northwest Florida, and Southeast Mississippi. When? Until 9 p.m. Central Daylight Time this evening. Impacts: hot temperatures and high humidity may cause heat illnesses. Drink plenty of fluids, stay in an air-conditioned room, stay out of the sun, and check up on relatives and neighbors. An extreme heat warning is in effect for the following areas in Alabama: Baldwin Coastal and Mobile Coastal, and the following areas in Florida: Escambia Coastal, Okaloosa Coastal, and Santa Rosa Coastal. Heat advisory in effect from 11 a.m. to 7 p.m. Central Daylight Time Thursday. Extreme heat warning remains in effect until 9 p.m. Central Daylight Time this evening. What? For the extreme heat warning, dangerously hot conditions with heat index values up to 114. For the heat advisory, heat index values up to 108 expected. Where? In Alabama, Baldwin Coastal and Mobile Coastal counties. In Florida, Escambia Coastal, Okaloosa Coastal, and Santa Rosa Coastal counties. When? For the extreme heat warning, until 9 p.m. Central Daylight Time this evening. For the heat advisory, from 11 a.m. to 7 p.m. Central Daylight Time Thursday. Impacts: heat-related illnesses increase significantly during extreme heat and high humidity events. Hot temperatures and high humidity may cause heat illnesses. Drink plenty of fluids, stay in an air-conditioned room, stay out of the sun, and check up on relatives and neighbors. A heat advisory is in effect for the following areas in Alabama: Baldwin Central, Baldwin Inland, Clark, Escambia, Mobile Central, Mobile Inland, and Washington, and the following areas in Mississippi: George, Greene, Perry, Stone, and Wayne, and the following areas in Florida: Escambia Inland, Okaloosa Inland, and Santa Rosa Inland. Heat advisory in effect from 11 a.m. to 7 p.m. Central Daylight Time Thursday. Heat advisory remains in effect until 9 p.m. Central Daylight Time this evening. What? For the first heat advisory, heat index values up to 110. For the second heat advisory, heat index values up to 108 expected. Where? Portions of South Central and Southwest Alabama, Northwest Florida, and Southeast Mississippi. When? For the first heat advisory, until 9 p.m. Central Daylight Time this evening. For the second heat advisory, from 11 a.m. to 7 p.m. Central Daylight Time Thursday. Impacts: hot temperatures and high humidity may cause heat illnesses. Drink plenty of fluids, stay in an air-conditioned room, stay out of the sun, and check up on relatives and neighbors. Here's your marine forecast. On the weather map: light to moderate westerly flow prevails across the marine area through the upcoming weekend. Scattered to numerous showers and storms become possible through late week, with best chances this weekend. Locally, higher winds and waves can be expected in or near any thunderstorms. On Perdido Bay, Pensacola Bay, including Santa Rosa Sound, and Choctaw Hatchie Bay. For tonight, west winds 10 to 15 knots with gusts up to 20 knots, diminishing to 5 to 10 knots late this evening and overnight. Waves 1 foot or less. A moderate chop. A slight chance of showers and thunderstorms. For Thursday, west winds 5 to 10 knots. Waves 1 foot or less. Light chop. A slight chance of showers and thunderstorms in the morning, then a chance of showers and thunderstorms in the afternoon. For Thursday night, west winds 5 to 10 knots. Waves 1 foot or less. Light chop. A chance of showers and thunderstorms. And for Friday, west winds 5 to 10 knots. Waves 1 foot or less. Light chop. A chance of showers and thunderstorms in the morning, then showers and thunderstorms likely in the afternoon. On Perdido Bay, Pensacola Bay, including Santa Rosa Sound, and Choctaw Hatchie Bay. For tonight, west winds 10 to 15 knots with gusts up to 20 knots, diminishing to 5 to 10 knots late this evening and overnight. Waves 1 foot or less. A moderate chop. A chance of showers and thunderstorms, mainly this evening. For Thursday, West winds around 5 knots, becoming southwest in the afternoon. Waves 1 foot or less. Light chop. A slight chance of showers and thunderstorms in the morning, then showers and thunderstorms likely in the afternoon. For Thursday night, west winds 5 to 10 knots. Waves 1 foot or less. Light chop. A chance of showers and thunderstorms. And for Friday, west winds around 5 knots, becoming southwest 10 to 15 knots with gusts up to 20 knots in the afternoon. Waves 1 foot or less. A moderate chop. A chance of showers and thunderstorms in the morning, then showers and thunderstorms likely in the afternoon. From the Okaloosa-Walton County line to Pascagoula, and out 20 nautical miles. For tonight, west winds 10 to 15 knots. Seas 2 to 3 feet. Wave detail, southwest 3 feet at 4 seconds. A slight chance of showers and thunderstorms. For Thursday, west winds 5 to 10 knots, increasing to 10 to 15 knots with gusts up to 20 knots in the afternoon. Seas around 2 feet. Wave detail, west 2 feet at 4 seconds. A slight chance of showers and thunderstorms in the morning, then a chance of showers and thunderstorms in the afternoon. For Thursday night, west winds 10 to 15 knots. Seas around 2 feet. Wave detail, southwest 2 feet at 4 seconds. A chance of thunderstorms. A chance of showers in the evening, then showers likely after midnight. And for Friday, west winds 10 to 15 knots. Seas around 2 feet. Wave detail, southwest 2 feet at 5 seconds. A chance of thunderstorms. Showers likely, mainly in the morning. From the Okaloosa-Walton County line to Pascagoula, from 20 to 60 nautical miles offshore. For tonight, west winds 10 to 15 knots with gusts up to 20 knots. Seas 2 to 3 feet. Wave detail, west 3 feet at 4 seconds. A slight chance of showers and thunderstorms late this evening and overnight. For Thursday, west winds 10 to 15 knots. Seas around 2 feet. Wave detail, west 2 feet at 4 seconds. A slight chance of showers and thunderstorms. For Thursday night, west winds 10 to 15 knots with gusts up to 20 knots. Seas 2 to 3 feet. Wave detail, west 2 feet at 4 seconds. A slight chance of showers and thunderstorms in the evening, then a chance of showers and thunderstorms after midnight. And for Friday, west winds 10 to 15 knots with gusts up to 20 knots. Seas 2 to 3 feet. Wave detail, west 3 feet at 5 seconds. A chance of thunderstorms. Showers likely, mainly in the morning. Tidal information, at the mouth of the Mobile River on Thursday, high tide at 1:37 p.m. Low tide at 11:32 p.m. At the mouth of the Mobile River on Friday, high tide at 2:26 p.m. Low tide at 11:26 p.m. At Pensacola Bay on Thursday, high tide at 12:16 p.m. Low tide at 10:52 p.m. At Pensacola Bay on Friday, high tide at 12:59 p.m. Low tide at 10:58 p.m. At the East Pass in Destin on Thursday, high tide at 11:43 a.m. Low tide at 10:18 p.m. At the East Pass in Destin on Friday, high tide at 12:26 p.m. Low tide at 10:24 p.m. The following marine observations were made as of 7 p.m. Mobile Bay Coast Guard Station. Winds were west at 8 knots. Sea temperature 87 degrees. Air temperature 91 degrees. Weeks Bay, southwest winds at 3 knots. Air temperature was 90 degrees. Pensacola Bay. Sea temperature 89 degrees. Air temperature 91 degrees. The report from the east end of Dauphin Island was not available. Graham Bay, southwest winds at 10 knots. Air temperature was 90 degrees. And Pettiboy Island, southwest winds at 12 knots. Air temperature was 87 degrees. 12 miles south of Orange Beach, winds were west at 14 knots. Air temperature was 87 degrees. Gulf water temperature 86 degrees. Wave height 2 feet, with a period of 4 seconds. 100 miles south of Destin. Winds were west at 14 knots. Air temperature 85 degrees. Wave height 3 feet. Wave period 5 seconds. The following weather reports were made at 8 p.m. Pensacola International Airport, skies were partly cloudy. The temperature was 89 degrees, the dew point was 75, and the relative humidity was 63%. This produces a heat index of 99. The wind was west at 13 miles an hour. The pressure was 29.85 inches and rising. Pensacola Naval Air Station, skies were mostly cloudy. The temperature was 88 degrees, the dew point was 76, and the relative humidity was 67%. This produces a heat index of 99. The wind was west at 6 miles an hour. The pressure was 29.85 inches and rising. The following is a summary of watches, warnings and advisories in effect. An extreme heat warning remains in effect until 9 p.m. Central Daylight Time for the following area, in Alabama, Baldwin Coastal, and the following areas, in Florida, Escambia Coastal, Okaloosa Coastal and Santa Rosa Coastal. A heat advisory has been issued from 11 a.m. Central Daylight Time Thursday until 7 p.m. Central Daylight Time Thursday for the following area, in Alabama, Baldwin Coastal, and the following areas, in Florida, Escambia Coastal, Okaloosa Coastal and Santa Rosa Coastal. A heat advisory has been issued from 11 a.m. Central Daylight Time Thursday until 7 p.m. Central Daylight Time Thursday for the following areas, in Alabama, Baldwin Central, Baldwin Inland and Escambia, and the following areas, in Florida, Escambia Inland, Okaloosa Inland and Santa Rosa Inland. A heat advisory remains in effect until 9 p.m. Central Daylight Time for the following areas, in Alabama, Baldwin Central, Baldwin Inland and Escambia, and the following areas, in Florida, Escambia Inland, Okaloosa Inland and Santa Rosa Inland. Here's your National Weather Service forecast. Tonight, mostly cloudy with a slight chance of showers and thunderstorms this evening, then partly cloudy after midnight. Lows in the upper 70s. West winds 5 to 10 miles per hour. Chance of rain 20%. Heat index values up to 108 early this evening. Thursday, mostly sunny. A slight chance of showers and thunderstorms in the morning, then showers and thunderstorms likely in the afternoon. Humid with highs in the mid-90s. West winds around 5 miles per hour. Chance of rain 70%. Heat index values up to 108. Thursday night, partly cloudy. A chance of showers and thunderstorms, mainly in the evening. Humid with lows in the mid-70s. Southwest winds around 5 miles per hour in the evening, becoming light and variable. Chance of rain 50%. Friday, mostly sunny. A slight chance of showers and thunderstorms in the morning, then showers with thunderstorms likely in the afternoon. Humid with highs in the lower 90s. West winds around 5 miles per hour. Chance of rain 80%. Friday night, mostly cloudy with a slight chance of thunderstorms. A slight chance of showers in the evening, then a chance of showers after midnight. Humid with lows in the mid-70s. Southwest winds around 5 miles per hour. Chance of rain 50%. Saturday, showers likely with a chance of thunderstorms in the morning, then showers and thunderstorms in the afternoon. Highs in the upper 80s. Chance of rain 90%. Saturday night, mostly cloudy in the evening. A chance of thunderstorms. A chance of showers in the evening, then showers likely after midnight. Lows in the mid-70s. Chance of rain 70%. Sunday, showers. A chance of thunderstorms in the morning, then thunderstorms in the afternoon. Highs in the mid-80s. Chance of rain 90%. 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The current time is 8:15 p.m. Central Daylight Time. A heat advisory is in effect for the following areas in Alabama, Baldwin Central, Baldwin Inland, Butler, Clark, Conecuh, Covington, Crenshaw, Escambia, Mobile Central, Mobile Inland, Monroe, Washington and Wilcox, and the following areas, in Mississippi, George, Greene, Perry, Stone and Wayne, and the following areas, in Florida, Escambia Inland, Okaloosa Inland and Santa Rosa Inland. Heat advisory remains in effect until 9 p.m. Central Daylight Time this evening. What? Heat index values up to 110 expected. Where? Portions of South Central and Southwest Alabama, Northwest Florida, and Southeast Mississippi. When? Until 9 p.m. Central Daylight Time this evening. Impacts. Hot temperatures and high humidity may cause heat illnesses. Drink plenty of fluids, stay in an air-conditioned room, stay out of the sun, and check up on relatives and neighbors. An extreme heat warning is in effect for the following areas in Alabama, Baldwin Coastal and Mobile Coastal, and the following areas in Florida, Escambia Coastal, Okaloosa Coastal and Santa Rosa Coastal. Heat advisory in effect from 11 a.m. to 7 p.m. Central Daylight Time Thursday. Extreme heat warning remains in effect until 9 p.m. Central Daylight Time this evening. What? For the extreme heat warning, dangerously hot conditions with heat index values up to 114. For the heat advisory, heat index values up to 108 expected. Where? 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When? For the extreme heat warning, until 9 p.m. Central Daylight Time this evening. For the heat advisory, from 11 a.m. to 7 p.m. Central Daylight Time Thursday. Impacts, heat-related illnesses increase significantly during extreme heat and high humidity events. Hot temperatures and high humidity may cause heat illnesses. Drink plenty of fluids, stay in an air-conditioned room, stay out of the sun, and check up on relatives and neighbors. 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A heat advisory is in effect for the following areas in Alabama, Baldwin Central, Baldwin Inland, Clark, Escambia, Mobile Central, Mobile Inland and Washington, and the following areas, in Mississippi, George, Greene, Perry, Stone and Wayne, and the following areas, in Florida, Escambia Inland, Okaloosa Inland and Santa Rosa Inland. Heat advisory in effect from 11 a.m. to 7 p.m. Central Daylight Time Thursday. Heat advisory remains in effect until 9 p.m. Central Daylight Time this evening. What? For the first heat advisory, heat index values up to 110. For the second heat advisory, heat index values up to 108 expected. Where? Portions of South Central and Southwest Alabama, Northwest Florida, and Southeast Mississippi. When? For the first heat advisory, until 9 p.m. Central Daylight Time this evening. For the second heat advisory, from 11 a.m. to 7 p.m. Central Daylight Time Thursday. Impacts, hot temperatures and high humidity may cause heat illnesses. Drink plenty of fluids, stay in an air-conditioned room, stay out of the sun, and check up on relatives and neighbors. Here's your marine forecast. On the weather map, light to moderate westerly flow prevails across the marine area through the upcoming weekend. Scattered to numerous showers and storms become possible through late week, with best chances this weekend. Locally, higher winds and waves can be expected in or near any thunderstorms. On Perdido Bay, Pensacola Bay including Santa Rosa Sound, and Choctawhatchee Bay. For tonight, west winds 10 to 15 knots with gusts up to 20 knots, diminishing to 5 to 10 knots late this evening and overnight. Waves 1 foot or less. A moderate chop. A slight chance of showers and thunderstorms. For Thursday, west winds 5 to 10 knots. Waves 1 foot or less. Light chop. A slight chance of showers and thunderstorms in the morning, then a chance of showers and thunderstorms in the afternoon. For Thursday night, west winds 5 to 10 knots. Waves 1 foot or less. Light chop. A chance of showers and thunderstorms. And for Friday, west winds 5 to 10 knots. Waves 1 foot or less. Light chop. A chance of showers and thunderstorms in the morning, then showers and thunderstorms likely in the afternoon. On Perdido Bay, Pensacola Bay including Santa Rosa Sound, and Choctawhatchee Bay. For tonight, west winds 10 to 15 knots with gusts up to 20 knots, diminishing to 5 to 10 knots late this evening and overnight. Waves 1 foot or less. A moderate chop. A chance of showers and thunderstorms, mainly this evening. For Thursday, west winds around 5 knots, becoming southwest in the afternoon. Waves 1 foot or less. Light chop. A slight chance of showers and thunderstorms in the morning, then showers and thunderstorms likely in the afternoon. For Thursday night, west winds 5 to 10 knots. Waves 1 foot or less. Light chop. A chance of showers and thunderstorms. And for Friday, west winds around 5 knots, becoming southwest 10 to 15 knots with gusts up to 20 knots in the afternoon. Waves 1 foot or less. A moderate chop. A chance of showers and thunderstorms in the morning, then showers and thunderstorms likely in the afternoon. From the Okaloosa-Walton County line to Pascagoula, and out 20 nautical miles. For tonight, west winds 10 to 15 knots. Seas 2 to 3 feet. Wave detail, southwest 3 feet at 4 seconds. A slight chance of showers and thunderstorms. For Thursday, west winds 5 to 10 knots, increasing to 10 to 15 knots with gusts up to 20 knots in the afternoon. Seas around 2 feet. Wave detail, west 2 feet at 4 seconds. A slight chance of showers and thunderstorms in the morning, then a chance of showers and thunderstorms in the afternoon. For Thursday night, west winds 10 to 15 knots. Seas around 2 feet. Wave detail, southwest 2 feet at 4 seconds. A chance of thunderstorms. A chance of showers in the evening, then showers likely after midnight. And for Friday, west winds 10 to 15 knots. Seas around 2 feet. Wave detail, southwest 2 feet at 5 seconds. A chance of thunderstorms. Showers likely, mainly in the morning. From the Okaloosa-Walton County line to Pascagoula, from 20 to 60 nautical miles offshore. For tonight, west winds 10 to 15 knots with gusts up to 20. Wave detail, west 3 feet at 4 seconds. A slight chance of showers and thunderstorms late this evening and overnight. For Thursday, west winds 10 to 15 knots. Seas around 2 feet. Wave detail, west 2 feet at 4 seconds. A slight chance of showers and thunderstorms. For Thursday night, west winds 10 to 15 knots with gusts up to 20 knots. Seas 2 to 3 feet. Wave detail, west 2 feet at 4 seconds. A slight chance of showers and thunderstorms in the evening, then a chance of showers and thunderstorms after midnight. And for Friday, west winds 10 to 15 knots with gusts up to 20 knots. Seas 2 to 3 feet. Wave detail, west 3 feet at 5 seconds. A chance of thunderstorms. Showers likely, mainly in the morning. Tidal information, at the mouth of the Mobile River on Thursday, high tide at 1:37 p.m. Low tide at 11:32 p.m. At the mouth of the Mobile River on Friday, high tide at 2:26 p.m. Low tide at 11:26 p.m. At Pensacola Bay on Thursday, high tide at 12:16 p.m. Low tide at 10:52 p.m. At Pensacola Bay on Friday, high tide at 12:59 p.m. Low tide at 10:58 p.m. At the East Pass in Destin on Thursday, high tide at 11:43 a.m. Low tide at 10:18 p.m. At the East Pass in Destin on Friday, high tide at 12:26 p.m. Low tide at 10:24 p.m. The following marine observations were made as of 8 p.m. Mobile Bay Coast Guard Station. Winds were west at 7 knots. Sea temperature 87 degrees. Air temperature 90 degrees. Weeks Bay, southwest winds at 2 knots. air temperature was 89 degrees. Pensacola Bay, sea temperature 89 degrees. Air temperature 90 degrees. The report from the east end of Dauphin Island was not available. Grand Bay, southwest wind.

Pensacola International Airport, skies were partly cloudy. The temperature was 89 degrees, the dew point was 75, and the relative humidity was 63%. This produces a heat index of 99. The wind was west at 13 miles an hour. The pressure was 29.85 inches and rising. Pensacola Naval Air Station, skies were mostly cloudy. The temperature was 88 degrees, the dew point was 76, and the relative humidity was 67%. This produces a heat index of 99. The wind was west at 6 miles an hour. The pressure was 29.85 inches and rising. The following is a summary of watches, warnings and advisories in effect. An extreme heat warning remains in effect until 9 p.m. Central Daylight Time for the following area, in Alabama, Baldwin Coastal, and the following areas, in Florida, Escambia Coastal, Okaloosa Coastal and Santa Rosa Coastal. A heat advisory has been issued from 11 a.m. Central Daylight Time Thursday until 7 p.m. Central Daylight Time Thursday for the following area, in Alabama, Baldwin Coastal, and the following areas, in Florida, Escambia Coastal, Okaloosa Coastal and Santa Rosa Coastal. A heat advisory has been issued from 11 a.m. Central Daylight Time Thursday until 7 p.m. Central Daylight Time Thursday for the following areas, in Alabama, Baldwin Central, Baldwin Inland and Escambia, and the following areas, in Florida, Escambia Inland, Okaloosa Inland and Santa Rosa Inland. A heat advisory remains in effect until 9 p.m. Central Daylight Time for the following areas, in Alabama, Baldwin Central, Baldwin Inland and Escambia, and the following areas, in Florida, Escambia Inland, Okaloosa Inland and Santa Rosa Inland. Here's your National Weather Service forecast. Tonight, mostly cloudy with a slight chance of showers and thunderstorms this evening, then partly cloudy after midnight. Lows in the upper 70s. West winds 5 to 10 miles per hour. Chance of rain 20%. Heat index values up to 108 early this evening. Thursday, mostly sunny. A slight chance of showers and thunderstorms in the morning, then showers and thunderstorms likely in the afternoon. Humid with highs in the mid-90s. West winds around 5 miles per hour. Chance of rain 70%. Heat index values up to 108. Thursday night, partly cloudy. A chance of showers and thunderstorms, mainly in the evening. Humid with lows in the mid-70s. Southwest winds around 5 miles per hour in the evening, becoming light and variable. Chance of rain 50%. Friday, mostly sunny. A slight chance of showers and thunderstorms in the morning, then showers with thunderstorms likely in the afternoon. Humid with highs in the lower 90s. West winds around 5 miles per hour. Chance of rain 80%. Friday night, mostly cloudy with a slight chance of thunderstorms. A slight chance of showers in the evening, then a chance of showers after midnight. Humid with lows in the mid-70s. Southwest winds around 5 miles per hour. Chance of rain 50%. Saturday, showers likely with a chance of thunderstorms in the morning, then showers and thunderstorms in the afternoon. Highs in the upper 80s. Chance of rain 90%. Saturday night, mostly cloudy in the evening. A chance of thunderstorms. A chance of showers in the evening, then showers likely after midnight. Lows in the mid-70s. Chance of rain 70%. Sunday, showers. A chance of thunderstorms in the morning, then thunderstorms in the afternoon. Highs in the mid-80s. Chance of rain 90%. 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The current time is 8:30 p.m. Central Daylight Time. A heat advisory is in effect for the following areas in Alabama, Baldwin Central, Baldwin Inland, Butler, Clark, Conecuh, Covington, Crenshaw, Escambia, Mobile Central, Mobile Inland, Monroe, Washington and Wilcox, and the following areas, in Mississippi, George, Greene, Perry, Stone and Wayne, and the following areas, in Florida, Escambia Inland, Okaloosa Inland and Santa Rosa Inland. Heat advisory remains in effect until 9 p.m. Central Daylight Time this evening. What? Heat.

0: Index values up to 110 expected. Where? Portions of south central and southwest Alabama, northwest Florida, and southeast Mississippi. When? Until 9 p.m. Central Daylight Time this evening. Impacts: hot temperatures and high humidity may cause heat illnesses. Drink plenty of fluids, stay in an air-conditioned room, stay out of the sun, and check up on relatives and neighbors. Here's your marine forecast. On the weather map, light to moderate westerly flow prevails across the marine area through the upcoming weekend. Scattered to numerous showers and storms become possible through late week, with best chances this weekend. Locally, higher winds and waves can be expected in or near any thunderstorms. On Perdido Bay, Pensacola Bay, including Santa Rosa Sound, and Choctawhatchee Bay. For tonight, west winds 10 to 15 knots with gusts up to 20 knots, diminishing to 5 to 10 knots late this evening and overnight. Waves 1 foot or less. A moderate chop. A slight chance of showers and thunderstorms. For Thursday, west winds 5 to 10 knots. Waves 1 foot or less. Light chop. A slight chance of showers and thunderstorms in the morning, then a chance of showers and thunderstorms in the afternoon. For Thursday night, west winds 5 to 10 knots. Waves 1 foot or less. Light chop. A chance of showers and thunderstorms. And for Friday, west winds 5 to 10 knots. Waves 1 foot or less. Light chop. A chance of showers and thunderstorms in the morning, then showers and thunderstorms likely in the afternoon. On Perdido Bay, Pensacola Bay, including Santa Rosa Sound, and Choctawhatchee Bay. For tonight, west winds 10 to 15 knots with gusts up to 20 knots, diminishing to 5 to 10 knots late this evening and overnight. Waves 1 foot or less. A moderate chop. A chance of showers and thunderstorms, mainly this evening. For Thursday, west winds around 5 knots, becoming southwest in the afternoon. Waves 1 foot or less. Light chop. A slight chance of showers and thunderstorms in the morning, then showers and thunderstorms likely in the afternoon. For Thursday night, west winds 5 to 10 knots. Waves 1 foot or less. Light chop. A chance of showers and thunderstorms. And for Friday, west winds around 5 knots, becoming southwest 10 to 15 knots with gusts up to 20 knots in the afternoon. Waves 1 foot or less. A moderate chop. A chance of showers and thunderstorms in the morning, then showers and thunderstorms likely in the afternoon. From the Okaloosa-Walton County line to Pascagoula and out 20 nautical miles. For tonight, west winds 10 to 15 knots. Seas 2 to 3 feet. Wave detail, southwest 3 feet at 4 seconds. A slight chance of showers and thunderstorms. For Thursday, west winds 5 to 10 knots, increasing to 10 to 15 knots with gusts up to 20 knots in the afternoon. Seas around 2 feet. Wave detail, west 2 feet at 4 seconds. A slight chance of showers and thunderstorms in the morning, then a chance of showers and thunderstorms in the afternoon. For Thursday night, west winds 10 to 15 knots. Seas around 2 feet. Wave detail, southwest 2 feet at 4 seconds. A chance of thunderstorms. A chance of showers in the evening, then showers likely after midnight. And for Friday, west winds 10 to 15 knots. Seas around 2 feet. Wave detail, southwest 2 feet at 5 seconds. A chance of thunderstorms. Showers likely, mainly in the morning. From the Okaloosa-Walton County line to Pascagoula, from 20 to 60 nautical miles offshore. For tonight, west winds 10 to 15 knots with gusts up to 20 knots. Seas 2 to 3 feet. Wave detail, west 3 feet at 4 seconds. A slight chance of showers and thunderstorms late this evening and overnight. For Thursday, west winds 10 to 15 knots. Seas around 2 feet. Wave detail, west 2 feet at 4 seconds. A slight chance of showers and thunderstorms. For Thursday night, West winds 10 to 15 knots with gusts up to 20 knots. Seas 2 to 3 feet. Wave detail, west 2 feet at 4 seconds. A slight chance of showers and thunderstorms in the evening, then a chance of showers and thunderstorms after midnight. And for Friday, west winds 10 to 15 knots with gusts up to 20 knots. Seas 2 to 3 feet. Wave detail, west 3 feet at 5 seconds. A chance of thunderstorms. Showers likely, mainly in the morning. Tidal information, at the mouth of the Mobile River on Thursday, high tide at 1:37 p.m. Low tide at 11:32 p.m. At the mouth of the Mobile River on Friday, high tide at 2:26 p.m. Low tide at 11:26 p.m. At Pensacola Bay on Thursday, high tide at 12:16 p.m. Low tide at 10:52 p.m. At Pensacola Bay on Friday, high tide at 12:59 p.m. Low tide at 10:58 p.m. At the East Pass in Destin on Thursday, high tide at 11:43 a.m. Low tide at 10:18 p.m. At the East Pass in Destin on Friday, high tide at 12:26 p.m. Low tide at 10:24 p.m. The following marine observations were made as of 8 p.m. Mobile Bay Coast Guard Station. Winds were west at 7 knots. Sea temperature 87 degrees. Air temperature 90 degrees. Weeks Bay, southwest winds at 2 knots. Air temperature was 89 degrees. Pensacola Bay. Sea temperature 89 degrees. Air temperature 90 degrees. The report from the east end of Dauphin Island was not available. Graham Bay, southwest winds at 7 knots. Air temperature was 90 degrees. And Pettiboy Island, southwest winds at 10 knots. Air temperature was 87 degrees. 12 miles south of Orange Beach, winds were west at 14 knots. Air temperature was 87 degrees. Gulf water temperature 86 degrees. Wave height 2 feet, with a period of 4 seconds. 100 miles south of Destin. Winds were west at 12 knots. Air temperature 85 degrees. The following weather reports were made at 8 p.m. Pensacola International Airport, skies were partly cloudy. The temperature was 89 degrees, the dew point was 75, and the relative humidity was 63%. This produces a heat index of 99. The wind was west at 13 miles an hour. The pressure was 29.85 inches and rising. Pensacola Naval Air Station, skies were mostly cloudy. The temperature was 88 degrees, the dew point was 76, and the relative humidity was 67%. This produces a heat index of 99. The wind was west at 6 miles an hour. The pressure was 29.85 inches and rising. The following is a summary of watches, warnings, and advisories in effect. No watches, warnings, or advisories remain in effect. Here's your National Weather Service forecast. Tonight, mostly cloudy with a slight chance of showers and thunderstorms this evening, then partly cloudy after midnight. Lows in the upper 70s. West winds 5 to 10 miles per hour. Chance of rain 20%. Heat index values up to 108 early this evening. Thursday, mostly sunny. A slight chance of showers and thunderstorms in the morning, then showers and thunderstorms likely in the afternoon. Humid with highs in the mid-90s. West winds around 5 miles per hour. Chance of rain 70%. Heat index values up to 108. Thursday night, partly cloudy. A chance of showers and thunderstorms, mainly in the evening. Humid with lows in the mid-70s. Southwest winds around 5 miles per hour in the evening, becoming light and variable. Chance of rain 50%. Friday, mostly sunny. A slight chance of showers and thunderstorms in the morning, then showers with thunderstorms likely in the afternoon. Humid with highs in the lower 90s. West winds around 5 miles per hour. Chance of rain 80%. Friday night, mostly cloudy with a slight chance of thunderstorms. a slight chance of showers in the evening, then a chance of showers after midnight. Humid with lows in the mid-70s. Southwest winds around 5 miles per hour. Chance of rain 50%. Saturday, showers likely with a chance of thunderstorms in the morning, then showers and thunderstorms in the afternoon. Highs in the upper 80s. Chance of rain 90%. Saturday night, mostly cloudy in the evening. A chance of thunderstorms. A chance of showers in the evening, then showers likely after midnight. Lows in the mid-70s. Chance of rain 70%. Sunday, showers. A chance of thunderstorms in the morning, then thunderstorms in the afternoon. Highs in the mid-80s. Chance of rain 90%. 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The current time is 8:42 p.m. Central Daylight Time. A heat advisory is in effect for the following areas in Alabama: Baldwin Central, Baldwin Inland, Butler, Clark, Conecuh, Covington, Crenshaw, Escambia, Mobile Central, Mobile Inland, Monroe, Washington, and Wilcox, and the following areas in Mississippi: George, Greene, Perry, Stone, and Wayne, and the following areas in Florida: Escambia Inland, Okaloosa Inland, and Santa Rosa Inland. Heat advisory remains in effect until 9 p.m. time this evening. 110 expected. Where? Portions of south central and southwest Alabama, northwest Florida, and southeast Mississippi. When? Until 9 p.m. Central Daylight Time this evening. Impacts: hot temperatures and high humidity may cause heat illnesses. Drink plenty of fluids, stay in an air-conditioned room, stay out of the sun, and check up on relatives and neighbors. Here's your marine forecast. Light to moderate westerly flow prevails across the marine area through the upcoming weekend. Scattered to numerous showers and storms become possible through late week, with best chances this weekend. Locally, higher winds and waves can be expected in or near any thunderstorms. On Perdido Bay, Pensacola Bay, including Santa Rosa Sound, and Choctawhatchee Bay. For tonight, west winds 10 to 15 knots with gusts up to 20 knots, diminishing to 5 to 10 knots late this evening and overnight. Waves 1 foot or less. A moderate chop. A slight chance of showers and thunderstorms. For Thursday, west winds 5 to 10 knots. Waves 1 foot or less. Light chop. A slight chance of showers and thunderstorms in the morning, then a chance of showers and thunderstorms in the afternoon. For Thursday night, west winds 5 to 10 knots. Waves 1 foot or less. Light chop. A chance of showers and thunderstorms. And for Friday, west winds 5 to 10 knots. Waves 1 foot or less. Light chop. A chance of showers and thunderstorms in the morning, then showers and thunderstorms likely in the afternoon. On Perdido Bay, Pensacola Bay, including Santa Rosa Sound, and Choctawhatchee Bay. For tonight, west winds 10 to 15 knots with gusts up to 20 knots, diminishing to 5 to 10 knots late this evening and overnight. Waves 1 foot or less. A moderate chop. A chance of showers and thunderstorms, mainly this evening. For Thursday, west winds around 5 knots, becoming southwest in the afternoon. Waves 1 foot or less. Light chop. A slight chance of showers and thunderstorms in the morning, then showers and thunderstorms likely in the afternoon. For Thursday night, west winds 5 to 10 knots. Waves 1 foot or less. Light chop. A chance of showers and thunderstorms. And for Friday, west winds around 5 knots, becoming southwest 10 to 15 knots with gusts up to 20 knots in the afternoon. Waves 1 foot or less. A moderate chop. A chance of showers and thunderstorms in the morning, then showers and thunderstorms likely in the afternoon. From the Okaloosa-Walton County line to Pascagoula, and out 20 nautical miles. For tonight, west winds 10 to 15 knots. Seas 2 to 3 feet. Wave detail, southwest 3 feet at 4 seconds. A slight chance of showers and thunderstorms. For Thursday, west winds 5 to 10 knots, increasing to 10 to 15 knots with gusts up to 20 knots in the afternoon. Seas around 2 feet. Wave detail, west 2 feet at 4 seconds. A slight chance of showers and thunderstorms in the morning, then a chance of showers and thunderstorms in the afternoon. For Thursday night, west winds 10 to 15 knots. Seas around 2 feet. Wave detail, southwest 2 feet at 4 seconds. Storms. Showers in the evening, then showers likely after midnight. And for Friday, west winds 10 to 15 knots. Seas around 2 feet. Wave detail, southwest 2 feet at 5 seconds. A chance of thunderstorms. Showers likely, mainly in the morning. From the Okaloosa-Walton County line to Pascagoula, from 20 to 60 nautical miles offshore. For tonight, west winds 10 to 15 knots with gusts up to 20 knots. Seas 2 to 3 feet. Wave detail, west 3 feet at 4 seconds. A slight chance of showers and thunderstorms late this evening and overnight. For Thursday, west winds 10 to 15 knots. Seas around 2 feet. Wave detail, west 2 feet at 4 seconds. A slight chance of showers and thunderstorms. For Thursday night, west winds 10 to 15 knots with gusts up to 20 knots. Seas 2 to 3 feet. Wave detail, west 2 feet at 4 seconds. A slight chance of showers and thunderstorms in the evening, then a chance of showers and thunderstorms after midnight. And for Friday, west winds 10 to 15 knots with gusts up to 20 knots. Seas 2 to 3 feet. Wave detail, west 3 feet at 5 seconds. A chance of thunderstorms. Showers likely, mainly in the morning. 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Tidal information, at the mouth of the Mobile River on Thursday, high tide at 1:37 p.m. Low tide at 11:32 p.m. At the mouth of the Mobile River on Friday, high tide at 2:26 p.m. Low tide at 11:26 p.m. At Pensacola Bay on Thursday, high tide at 12:16 p.m. Low tide at 10:52 p.m. At Pensacola Bay on Friday, high tide at 12:59 p.m. Low tide at 10:58 p.m. At the East Pass in Destin on Thursday, high tide at 11:43 a.m. Low tide at 10:18 p.m. At the East Pass in Destin on Friday, high tide at 12:26 p.m. Low tide at 10:24 p.m. The following marine observations were made as of 8 p.m. Mobile Bay Coast Guard Station. Winds were west at 7 knots. Sea temperature 87 degrees. Air temperature 90 degrees. Weeks Bay, southwest winds at 2 knots. Air temperature was 89 degrees. Pensacola Bay. Sea temperature 89 degrees. Air temperature 90 degrees. The report from the east end of Dauphin Island was not available. Graham Bay, southwest winds at 7 knots. Air temperature was 90 degrees. And Pettiboy Island, southwest winds at 10 knots. Air temperature was 87 degrees. 12 miles south of Orange Beach, winds were west at 14 knots. Air temperature was 87 degrees. Gulf water temperature 86 degrees. Wave height 2 feet, with a period of 4 seconds. 100 miles south of Destin. Winds were west at 12 knots. Air temperature 85 degrees. The following weather reports were made at 8 p.m. Pensacola International Airport, skies were partly cloudy. The temperature was 89 degrees, the dew point was 75, and the relative humidity was 63%. This produces a heat index of 99. The wind was west at 13 miles an hour. The pressure was 29.85 inches and rising. Pensacola Naval Air Station, skies were mostly cloudy. The temperature was 88 degrees, the dew point was 76, and the relative humidity was 67%. This produces a heat index of 99. The wind was west at 6 miles an hour. The pressure was 29.85 inches and rising. Here's your National Weather Service forecast. Tonight, mostly cloudy with a slight chance of showers and thunderstorms this evening, then partly cloudy after midnight. Lows in the upper 70s. West winds 5 to 10 miles per hour. Chance of rain 20%. Heat index values up to 108 early this evening. Thursday, mostly sunny. A slight chance of showers and thunderstorms in the morning, then showers and thunderstorms likely in the afternoon. Humid with highs in the mid-90s. West winds around 5 miles per hour. Chance of rain 70%. Heat index values up to 108. Thursday night, partly cloudy. A chance of showers and thunderstorms, mainly in the evening. Humid with lows in the mid-70s. Southwest winds around 5 miles per hour in the evening, becoming light and variable. Chance of rain 50%. Friday, mostly sunny. A slight chance of showers and thunderstorms in the morning, then showers with thunderstorms likely in the afternoon. Humid with highs in the lower 90s. West winds around 5 miles per hour. Chance of rain 80%. Friday night, mostly cloudy with a slight chance of thunderstorms. A slight chance of showers in the evening, then a chance of showers after midnight. Humid with lows in the mid-70s. Southwest winds around 5 miles per hour. Chance of rain 50%. Saturday, showers likely with a chance of thunderstorms in the morning, then showers and thunderstorms in the afternoon. Highs in the upper 80s. Chance of rain 90%. Saturday night, mostly cloudy in the evening. A chance of thunderstorms. A chance of showers in the evening, then showers likely after midnight. Lows in the mid-70s. Chance of rain 70%. Sunday, showers. A chance of thunderstorms in the morning, then thunderstorms in the afternoon. Highs in the mid-80s. Chance of rain 90%. 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The current time is 8:53 p.m. Central Daylight Time. A heat advisory is in effect for the following areas in Alabama: Baldwin Central, Baldwin Inland, Butler, Clark, Conecuh, Covington, Crenshaw, Escambia, Mobile Central, Mobile Inland, Monroe, Washington, and Wilcox, and the following areas in Mississippi: George, Greene, Perry, Stone, and Wayne, and the following areas in Florida: Escambia Inland, Okaloosa Inland, and Santa Rosa Inland. Heat advisory remains in effect until 9 p.m. Central Daylight Time this evening. What? Heat index values up to 110 expected. Where? Portions of South Central and Southwest Alabama, Northwest Florida, and Southeast Mississippi. When? Until 9 p.m. Central Daylight Time this evening. Impacts: hot temperatures and high humidity may cause heat illnesses. 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Here's your marine forecast. On the weather map, light to moderate westerly flow prevails across the marine area through the upcoming weekend. Scattered to numerous showers and storms become possible through late week, with best chances this weekend. Locally, higher winds and waves can be expected in or near any thunderstorms. On Perdido Bay, Pensacola Bay including Santa Rosa Sound, and Choctawhatchee Bay. For tonight, west winds 10 to 15 knots with gusts up to 20 knots, diminishing to 5 to 10 knots late this evening and overnight. Waves 1 foot or less. A moderate chop. A slight chance of showers and thunderstorms. For Thursday, west winds 5 to 10 knots. Waves 1 foot or less. Light chop. A slight chance of showers and thunderstorms in the morning, then a chance of showers and thunderstorms in the afternoon. For Thursday night, west winds 5 to 10 knots. Waves 1 foot or less. Light chop. A chance of showers and thunderstorms. And for Friday, west winds 5 to 10 knots. waves 1 foot or less. Light chop. A chance of showers and thunderstorms in the morning, then showers and thunderstorms likely in the afternoon. On Perdido Bay, Pensacola Bay including Santa Rosa Sound, and Choctawhatchee Bay. For tonight, west winds 10 to 15 knots with gusts up to 20 knots, diminishing to 5 to 10 knots late this evening and overnight. Waves 1 foot or less. A moderate chop. A chance of showers and thunderstorms, mainly this evening. For Thursday, west winds around 5 knots, becoming southwest in the afternoon. Waves 1 foot or less. Light chop. A slight chance of showers and thunderstorms in the morning, then showers and thunderstorms likely in the afternoon. For Thursday night, west winds 5 to 10 knots. Waves 1 foot or less. Light chop. A chance of showers and thunderstorms. And for Friday, west winds around 5 knots, becoming southwest 10 to 15 knots with gusts up to 20 knots in the afternoon. Waves 1 foot or less. A moderate chop. A chance of showers and thunderstorms in the morning, then showers and thunderstorms likely in the afternoon. From the Okaloosa-Walton County line to Pascagoula, and out 20 nautical miles. For tonight, west winds 10 to 15 knots. Seas 2 to 3 feet. Wave detail, southwest 3 feet at 4 seconds. A slight chance of showers and thunderstorms. For Thursday, west winds 5 to 10 knots, increasing to 10 to 15 knots with gusts up to 20 knots in the afternoon. Seas around 2 feet. Wave detail, west 2 feet at 4 seconds. A slight chance of showers and thunderstorms in the morning, then a chance of showers and thunderstorms in the afternoon. For Thursday night, west winds 10 to 15 knots. Seas around 2 feet. Wave detail, southwest 2 feet at 4 seconds. A chance of thunderstorms. A chance of showers in the evening, then showers likely after midnight. And for Friday, west winds 10 to 15 knots. Seas around 2 feet. Wave detail, southwest 2 feet at 5 seconds. A chance of thunderstorms. Showers likely, mainly in the morning. From the Okaloosa-Walton County line to Pascagoula, from 20 to 60 nautical miles offshore. For tonight, west winds 10 to 15 knots with gusts up to 20 knots. Seas 2 to 3 feet. Wave detail, west 3 feet at 4 seconds. A slight chance of showers and thunderstorms late this evening and overnight. For Thursday, west winds 10 to 15 knots. Seas around 2 feet. Wave detail, west 2 feet at 4 seconds. A slight chance of showers and thunderstorms. For Thursday night, west winds 10 to 15 knots with gusts up to 20 knots. Seas 2 to 3 feet.
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0: 20 knots. Seas 2 to 3 feet. Wave detail, west 3 feet at 5 seconds. A chance of thunderstorms. Showers likely, mainly in the morning. This is NOAA Weather Radio from the Mobile Pensacola National Weather Service. The current time is 9 p.m. Central Daylight Time. Here's your marine forecast. On the weather map, light to moderate westerly flow prevails across the marine area through the upcoming weekend. Scattered to numerous showers and storms become possible through late week, with best chances this weekend. Locally, higher winds and waves can be expected in or near any thunderstorms. On Perdido Bay, Pensacola Bay including Santa Rosa Sound, and Choctawhatchee Bay. For tonight, west winds 10 to 15 knots with gusts up to 20 knots, diminishing to 5 to 10 knots late this evening and overnight. Waves 1 foot or less. A moderate chop. A slight chance of showers and thunderstorms. For Thursday, west winds 5 to 10 knots. Waves 1 foot or less. Light chop. A slight chance of showers and thunderstorms in the morning, then a chance of showers and thunderstorms in the afternoon. For Thursday night, west winds 5 to 10 knots. Waves 1 foot or less. Light chop. A chance of showers and thunderstorms. And for Friday, west winds 5 to 10 knots. Waves 1 foot or less. Light chop. A chance of showers and thunderstorms in the morning, then showers and thunderstorms likely in the afternoon. On Perdido Bay, Pensacola Bay including Santa Rosa Sound, and Choctaw Hatchie Bay. For tonight, west winds 10 to 15 knots with gusts up to 20 knots, diminishing to 5 to 10 knots late this evening and overnight. Waves 1 foot or less. A moderate chop. A chance of showers and thunderstorms, mainly this evening. For Thursday, west winds around 5 knots, becoming southwest in the afternoon. Waves 1 foot or less. Light chop. A slight chance of showers and thunderstorms in the morning, then showers and thunderstorms likely in the afternoon. For Thursday night, west winds 5 to 10 knots. Waves 1 foot or less. Light chop. A chance of showers and thunderstorms. And for Friday, west winds around 5 knots, becoming southwest 10 to 15 knots with gusts up to 20 knots in the afternoon. Waves 1 foot or less. A moderate chop. A chance of showers and thunderstorms in the morning, then showers and thunderstorms likely in the afternoon. From the Okaloosa-Walton County line to Pascagoula, and out 20 nautical miles. For tonight, west winds 10 to 15 knots. Seas 2 to 3 feet. Wave detail, southwest 3 feet at 4 seconds. A slight chance of showers and thunderstorms. For Thursday, west winds 5 to 10 knots, increasing to 10 to 15 knots with gusts up to 20 knots in the afternoon. Seas around 2 feet. Wave detail, west 2 feet at 4 seconds. A slight chance of showers and thunderstorms in the morning, then a chance of showers and thunderstorms in the afternoon. For Thursday night, west winds 10 to 15 knots. Seas around 2 feet. Wave detail, southwest 2 feet at 4 seconds. A chance of thunderstorms. A chance of showers in the evening, then showers likely after midnight. And for Friday, west winds 10 to 15 knots. Seas around 2 feet. Wave detail, southwest 2 feet at 5 seconds. A chance of thunderstorms. Showers likely, mainly in the morning. From the Okaloosa-Walton County line to Pascagoula, from 20 to 60 nautical miles offshore. For tonight, west winds 10 to 15 knots with gusts up to 20 knots. Seas 2 to 3 feet. Wave detail, west 3 feet at 4 seconds. A slight chance of showers and thunderstorms late this evening and overnight. For Thursday, west winds 10 to 15 knots. Seas around 2 feet. Wave detail, west 2 feet at 4 seconds. A slight chance of showers and thunderstorms. For Thursday night, west winds 10 to 15 knots with gusts up to 20 knots. Seas 2 to 3 feet. Wave detail, west 2 feet at 4 seconds. A slight chance of showers and thunderstorms in the evening, then a chance of showers and thunderstorms after midnight. And for Friday, west winds 10 to 15 knots with gusts up to 20 knots. Seas 2 to 3 feet. Wave detail, west 3 feet at 5 seconds. A chance of thunderstorms. Showers likely, mainly in the morning. Tidal information, at the mouth of the Mobile River on Thursday, high tide at 1:37 p.m. Low tide at 11:32 p.m. At the mouth of the Mobile River on Friday, high tide at 2:26 p.m. Low tide at 11:26 p.m. At Pensacola Bay on Thursday, high tide at 12:16 p.m. Low tide at 10:52 p.m. At Pensacola Bay on Friday, high tide at 12:59 p.m. Low tide at 10:58 p.m. At the East Pass in Destin on Thursday, high tide at 11:43 a.m. Low tide at 10:18 p.m. At the East Pass in Destin on Friday, high tide at 12:26 p.m. Low tide at 10:24 p.m. The Tropical Weather Outlook. For the North Atlantic, Caribbean Sea and the Gulf of America, tropical cyclone formation is not expected during the next 7 days. The following marine observations were made as of 8 p.m. Mobile Bay Coast Guard Station. Winds were west at 7 knots. Sea temperature 87 degrees. Air temperature 90 degrees. Weeks Bay, southwest winds at 2 knots. Air temperature was 89 degrees. Pensacola Bay. Sea temperature 89 degrees. Air temperature 90 degrees. The report from the east end of Dauphin Island was not available. Graham Bay, southwest winds at 7 knots. Air temperature was 90 degrees. And Pettiboy Island, southwest winds at 10 knots. Air temperature was 87 degrees. 12 miles south of Orange Beach, winds were west at 14 knots. Air temperature was 87 degrees. Gulf water temperature 86 degrees. Wave height 2 feet, with a period of 4 seconds. 100 miles south of Destin. Winds were west at 12 knots. Air temperature 85 degrees. The following weather reports were made at 8 p.m. Pensacola International Airport, skies were partly cloudy. The temperature was 89 degrees, the dew point was 75, and the relative humidity was 63%. This produces a heat index of 99. The wind was west at 13 miles an hour. The pressure was 29.85 inches and rising. Pensacola Naval Air Station, skies were mostly cloudy. The temperature was 88 degrees, the dew point was 76, and the relative humidity was 67%. This produces a heat index of 99. The wind was west at 6 miles an hour. The pressure was 29.85 inches and rising. The Pensacola climate summary for this evening, as of 4 p.m., July 29, 2026. Today's high temperature was 98 degrees and the low 81 degrees. No precipitation fell today, which leaves the monthly total at 5.92 inches. The total precipitation for the year still stands at 27.55 inches. Sunset tonight is at 7:45 p.m. Sunrise tomorrow is at 6:06 a.m. Across the central Gulf Coast, Gulf Shores, clear. Temperature was 86 degrees. Wind west at 9 miles an hour. Heat index was 97. Milton, mostly cloudy. Temperature was 89 degrees. Wind west at 8 miles an hour. Heat index was 101. Destin, partly cloudy. Temperature was 87 degrees. Wind variable at 6 miles an hour. Heat index was 104. Mary Esther, mostly cloudy. Temperature was 88 degrees. Wind southwest at 12 miles an hour. Heat index was 105. Mobile, Thunder. Temperature was 87 degrees. Wind southwest at 6 miles an hour. Heat index was 97. Elsewhere, Hattiesburg, cloudy and 91. New Orleans, mostly cloudy and 87. Montgomery, partly cloudy and 81. Tallahassee, light rain and 78. And at Panama City, mostly cloudy and 86. Here's your National Weather Service forecast. Tonight, mostly cloudy with a slight chance of showers and thunderstorms this evening, then partly cloudy after midnight. Lows in the upper 70s. West winds 5 to 10 miles per hour. Chance of rain 20%. Heat index values up to 108 early this evening. Thursday, mostly sunny. A slight chance of showers and thunderstorms in the morning, then showers and thunderstorms likely in the afternoon. Humid with highs in the mid-90s. West winds around 5 miles per hour. Chance of rain 70%. Heat index values up to 108. Thursday night, partly cloudy. A chance of showers and thunderstorms, mainly in the evening. Humid with lows in the mid-70s. Southwest winds around 5 miles per hour in the evening, becoming light and variable. Chance of rain 50%. Friday, mostly sunny. A slight chance of showers and thunderstorms in the morning, then showers with thunderstorms likely in the afternoon. Humid with highs in the lower 90s. West winds around 5 miles per hour. Chance of rain 80%. Friday night, mostly cloudy with a slight chance of thunderstorms. A slight chance of showers in the evening, then a chance of showers after midnight. Humid with lows in the mid-70s. Southwest winds around 5 miles per hour. Chance of rain 50%. Saturday, showers likely with a chance of thunderstorms in the morning, then showers and thunderstorms in the afternoon. Highs in the upper 80s. Chance of rain 90%. Saturday night, mostly cloudy in the evening. A chance of thunderstorms. A chance of showers in the evening, then showers likely after midnight. Lows in the mid-70s. Chance of rain 70%. Sunday, showers. A chance of thunderstorms in the morning, then thunderstorms in the afternoon. Highs in the mid-80s. Chance of rain 90%. This is NOAA Weather Radio, from the Mobile Pensacola National Weather Service. The current time is 9:12 p.m. Central Daylight Time. Here's your marine forecast. On the weather map, light to moderate westerly flow prevails across the marine area through the upcoming weekend. Scattered to numerous showers and storms become possible through late week, with best chances this weekend. Locally, higher winds and waves can be expected in or near any thunderstorms. On Perdido Bay, Pensacola Bay including Santa Rosa Sound, and Choctaw Hatchie Bay. For tonight, west winds 10 to 15 knots with gusts up to 20 knots, diminishing to 5 to 10 knots late this evening and overnight. Waves 1 foot or less. A moderate chop. A slight chance of showers and thunderstorms. For Thursday, west winds 5 to 10 knots. Waves 1 foot or less. Light chop. A slight chance of showers and thunderstorms in the morning, then a chance of showers and thunderstorms in the afternoon. For Thursday night, west winds 5 to 10 knots. Waves 1 foot or less. Light chop. A chance of showers and thunderstorms. And for Friday, west winds 5 to 10 knots. Waves 1 foot or less. Light chop. A chance of showers and thunderstorms in the morning, then showers and thunderstorms likely in the afternoon. On Perdido Bay, Pensacola Bay including Santa Rosa Sound, and Choctaw Hatchie Bay. For tonight, west winds 10 to 15 knots with gusts up to 20 knots, diminishing to 5 to 10 knots late this evening and overnight. Waves 1 foot or less. A moderate chop. A chance of showers and thunderstorms, mainly this evening. For Thursday, west winds around 5 knots, becoming southwest in the afternoon. Waves 1 foot or less. Light chop. A slight chance of showers and thunderstorms in the morning, then showers and thunderstorms likely in the afternoon. For Thursday night, west winds 5 to 10 knots. Waves 1 foot or less. Light chop. A chance of showers and thunderstorms. And for Friday, west winds around 5 knots, becoming southwest 10 to 15 knots with gusts up to 20 knots in the afternoon. Waves 1 foot or less. A moderate chop. A chance of showers and thunderstorms in the morning, then showers and thunderstorms likely in the afternoon. From the Okaloosa-Walton County line to Pascagoula, and out 20 nautical miles. For tonight, west winds 10 to 15 knots. Seas 2 to 3 feet. Wave detail, southwest 3 feet at 4 seconds. A slight chance of showers and thunderstorms. For Thursday, west winds 5 to 10 knots, increasing to 10 to 15 knots with gusts up to 20 knots in the afternoon. Seas around 2 feet. Wave detail, west 2 feet at 4 seconds. A slight chance of showers and thunderstorms in the morning, then a chance of showers and thunderstorms in the afternoon. For Thursday night, west winds 10 to 15 knots. Seas around 2 feet. Wave detail, southwest 2 feet at 4 seconds. A chance of thunderstorms. A chance of showers in the evening, then showers likely after midnight. And for Friday, west winds 10 to 15 knots. sea is around 2 feet. Wave detail, southwest 2 feet at 5 seconds. A chance of thunderstorms. Showers likely, mainly in the morning. From the Okaloosa-Walton County line to Pascagoula, from 20 to 60 nautical miles offshore. For tonight, west winds 10 to 15 knots with gusts up to 20 knots. Seas 2 to 3 feet. Wave detail, west 3 feet at 4 seconds. A slight chance of showers and thunderstorms late this evening and overnight. For Thursday, west winds 10 to 15 knots. Seas around 2 feet. Wave detail, west 2 feet at 4 seconds. A slight chance of showers and thunderstorms. For Thursday night, west winds 10 to 15 knots with gusts up to 20 knots. Seas 2 to 3 feet. Wave detail, west 2 feet at 4 seconds. A slight chance of showers and thunderstorms in the evening, then a chance of showers and thunderstorms after midnight. And for Friday, west winds 10 to 15 knots with gusts up to 20 knots. Seas 2 to 3 feet. Wave detail, west 3 feet at 5 seconds. A chance of thunderstorms. Showers likely, mainly in the morning. The Tropical Weather Outlook. For the North Atlantic, Caribbean Sea and the Gulf of America, tropical cyclone formation is not expected during the next 7 days. 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Tidal information, at the mouth of the Mobile River on Thursday, high tide at 1:37 p.m. Low tide at 11:32 p.m. At the mouth of the Mobile River on Friday, high tide at 2:26 p.m. Low tide at 11:26 p.m. At Pensacola Bay on Thursday, high tide at 12:16 p.m. Low tide at 10:52 p.m. At Pensacola Bay on Friday, high tide at 12:59 p.m. Low tide at 10:58 p.m. At the East Pass in Destin on Thursday, high tide at 11:43 a.m. Low tide at 10:18 p.m. At the East Pass in Destin on Friday, high tide at 12:26 p.m. Low tide at 10:24 p.m. The following marine observations were made as of 9 p.m. Mobile Bay Coast Guard Station. Winds were west at 6 knots. Sea temperature 87 degrees. Air temperature 89 degrees. Weeks Bay, southwest winds at 2 knots. Air temperature was 88 degrees. Pensacola Bay. Sea temperature 89 degrees. Air temperature 89 degrees. The report from the east end of Dauphin Island was not available. Graham Bay, southwest winds at 8 knots. Air temperature was 89 degrees. And Pettiboy Island, southwest winds at 9 knots. Air temperature was 87 degrees. 12 miles south of Orange Beach. Winds were west at 14 knots. Sea temperature 85 degrees. Air temperature 86 degrees. 100 miles south of Destin. Winds were west at 12 knots. Air temperature 85 degrees. The following weather reports were made at 9 p.m. Pensacola International Airport, skies were mostly cloudy. The temperature was 88 degrees, the dew point was 77, and the relative humidity was 69%. This produces a heat index of 100. The wind was west at 10 miles an hour. The pressure was 29.87 inches and rising. Pensacola Naval Air Station, skies were mostly cloudy. The temperature was 87 degrees. The dew point was 77, and the relative humidity was 72%. This produces a heat index of 99. The wind was variable at 6 miles an hour. The pressure was 29.87 inches and rising. The Pensacola climate summary for this evening, as of 4 p.m., July 29, 2026. Today's high temperature was 98 degrees and the low 81 degrees. No precipitation fell today, which leaves the monthly total at 5.92 inches. The total precipitation for the year still stands at 27.55 inches. Sunset tonight is at 7:45 p.m. Sunrise tomorrow is at 6:06 a.m. Across the central Gulf Coast, Milton, mostly cloudy. Temperature was 87 degrees. Wind west at 6 miles an hour. Heat index was 99. Destin, partly cloudy. Temperature was 87 degrees. Wind west at 8 miles an hour. Heat index was 103. Mary Esther, partly cloudy. Temperature was 89 degrees. Wind southwest at 7 miles an hour. Heat index was 104. Mobile, cloudy. Temperature was 85 degrees. Wind southwest at 3 miles an hour. Heat index was 94. Elsewhere, Hattiesburg, mostly cloudy and 89. New Orleans, mostly cloudy and 86. Montgomery, partly cloudy and 82. Tallahassee, mostly cloudy and 78. And in Panama City, thunder and 83. Here's your National Weather Service forecast. Tonight, mostly cloudy with a slight chance of showers and thunderstorms this evening, then partly cloudy after midnight. Lows in the upper 70s. West winds 5 to 10 miles per hour. Chance of rain 20%. Heat index values up to 108 early this evening. Thursday, mostly sunny. A slight chance of showers and thunderstorms in the morning, then showers and thunderstorms likely in the afternoon. Humid with highs in the mid-90s. West winds around 5 miles per hour. Chance of rain 70%. Heat index values up to 108. Thursday night, partly cloudy. A chance of showers and thunderstorms, mainly in the evening. Humid with lows in the mid-70s. Southwest winds around 5 miles per hour in the evening, becoming light and variable. Chance of rain 50%. Friday, mostly sunny. A slight chance of showers and thunderstorms in the morning, then showers with thunderstorms likely in the afternoon. Humid with highs in the lower 90s. West winds around 5 miles per hour. Chance of rain 80%. Friday night, mostly cloudy with a slight chance of thunderstorms. A slight chance of showers in the evening, then a chance of showers after midnight. Humid with lows in the mid-70s. Southwest winds around 5 miles per hour. Chance of rain 50%. Saturday, showers likely with a chance of thunderstorms in the morning, then showers and thunderstorms in the afternoon. Highs in the upper 80s. Chance of rain 90%. Saturday night, mostly cloudy in the evening. A chance of thunderstorms. A chance of showers in the evening, then showers likely after midnight. Lows in the mid-70s. Chance of rain 70%. Sunday, showers. A chance of thunderstorms in the morning, then thunderstorms in the afternoon. Highs in the mid-80s. Chance of rain 90%. 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The current time is 9:24 p.m. Central Daylight Time. Here's your marine forecast. On the weather map, light to moderate westerly flow prevails across the marine area through the upcoming weekend. Scattered to numerous showers and storms become possible through late week, with best chances this weekend. Locally, higher winds and waves can be expected in or near any thunderstorms. On Perdido Bay, Pensacola Bay including Santa Rosa Sound, and Choctawhatchee Bay. For tonight, west winds 10 to 15 knots with gusts up to 20 knots, diminishing to 5 to 10 knots late this evening and overnight. Waves 1 foot or less. A moderate chop. A slight chance of showers and thunderstorms. For Thursday, west winds 5 to 10 knots. Waves 1 foot or less. Light chop. A slight chance of showers and thunderstorms in the morning, then a chance of showers and thunderstorms in the afternoon. For Thursday night, west winds 5 to 10 knots. Waves 1 foot or less. Light chop. A chance of showers and thunderstorms. And for Friday, west winds 5 to 10 knots. Waves 1 foot or less. Light chop. A chance of showers and thunderstorms in the morning, then showers and thunderstorms likely in the afternoon. On Perdido Bay, Pensacola Bay including Santa Rosa Sound, and Choctawhatchee Bay. For tonight, west winds 10 to 15 knots with gusts up to 20 knots, diminishing to 5 to 10 knots late.

for Friday, west winds around 5 knots, becoming southwest 10 to 15 knots with gusts up to 20 knots in the afternoon. Waves 1 foot or less. A moderate chop. A chance of showers and thunderstorms in the morning, then showers and thunderstorms likely in the afternoon. From the Okaloosa-Walton County line to Pascagoula, and out 20 nautical miles. For tonight, west winds 10 to 15 knots. Seas 2 to 3 feet. Wave detail, southwest 3 feet at 4 seconds. A slight chance of showers and thunderstorms. For Thursday, west winds 5 to 10 knots, increasing to 10 to 15 knots with gusts up to 20 knots in the afternoon. Seas around 2 feet. Wave detail, west 2 feet at 4 seconds. A slight chance of showers and thunderstorms in the morning, then a chance of showers and thunderstorms in the afternoon. For Thursday night, west winds 10 to 15 knots. Seas around 2 feet. Wave detail, southwest 2 feet at 4 seconds. A chance of thunderstorms. A chance of showers in the evening, then showers likely after midnight. And for Friday, west winds 10 to 15 knots. Seas around 2 feet. Wave detail, southwest 2 feet at 5 seconds. A chance of thunderstorms. Showers likely, mainly in the morning. From the Okaloosa-Walton County line to Pascagoula, from 20 to 60 nautical miles offshore. For tonight, west winds 10 to 15 knots with gusts up to 20 knots. Seas 2 to 3 feet. Wave detail, west 3 feet at 4 seconds. A slight chance of showers and thunderstorms late this evening and overnight. For Thursday, west winds 10 to 15 knots. Seas around 2 feet. Wave detail, west 2 feet at 4 seconds. A slight chance of showers and thunderstorms. For Thursday night, west winds 10 to 15 knots with gusts up to 20 knots. Seas 2 to 3 feet. Wave detail, west 2 feet at 4 seconds. A slight chance of showers and thunderstorms in the evening, then a chance of showers and thunderstorms after midnight. And for Friday, west winds 10 to 15 knots with gusts up to 20 knots. Seas 2 to 3 feet. Wave detail, west 3 feet at 5 seconds. A chance of thunderstorms. Showers likely, mainly in the morning. Tidal information, at the mouth of the Mobile River on Thursday, high tide at 1:37 p.m. Low tide at 11:32 p.m. At the mouth of the Mobile River on Friday, high tide at 2:26 p.m. Low tide at 11:26 p.m. At Pensacola Bay on Thursday, high tide at 12:16 p.m. Low tide at 10:52 p.m. At Pensacola Bay on Friday, high tide at 12:59 p.m. Low tide at 10:58 p.m. At the East Pass in Destin on Thursday, high tide at 11:43 a.m. Low tide at 10:18 p.m. At the East Pass in Destin on Friday, high tide at 12:26 p.m. Low tide at 10:24 p.m. The following marine observations were made as of 9 p.m. Mobile Bay Coast Guard Station. Winds were west at 6 knots. Sea temperature 87 degrees. Air temperature 89 degrees. Weeks Bay, southwest winds at 2 knots. Air temperature was 88 degrees. Pensacola Bay. Sea temperature 89 degrees. Air temperature 89 degrees. The report from the east end of Dauphin Island was not available. Graham Bay, southwest winds at 8 knots. Air temperature was 89 degrees. And Pettiboy Island, southwest winds at 9 knots. Air temperature was 87 degrees. 12 miles south of Orange Beach. Winds were west at 14 knots. Sea temperature 85 degrees. Air temperature 86 degrees. 100 miles south of Destin. Winds were west at 12 knots. Air temperature 85 degrees. The following weather reports were made at 9 p.m. Pensacola International Airport, skies were mostly cloudy. The temperature was 88 degrees, the dew point was 77, and the relative humidity was 69%.

0: This produces a heat index of 100. The wind was west at 10 miles an hour. The pressure was 29.87 inches and rising. Pensacola Naval Air Station, skies were mostly cloudy. The temperature was 87 degrees, the dew point was 77, and the relative humidity was 72%. This produces a heat index of 99. The wind was variable at 6 miles an hour. The pressure was 29.87 inches and rising. The Pensacola climate summary for this evening, as of 4 p.m., July 29, 2026. Today's high temperature was 98 degrees and the low 81 degrees. No precipitation fell today, which leaves the monthly total at 5.92 inches. The total precipitation for the year still stands at 27.55 inches. Sunset tonight is at 7:45 p.m. Sunrise tomorrow is at 6:06 a.m. Across the central Gulf Coast, Milton, mostly cloudy. Temperature was 87 degrees. Wind west at 6 miles an hour. Heat index was 99. Destin, partly cloudy. Temperature was 87 degrees. Wind west at 8 miles an hour. Heat index was 103. Mary Esther, partly cloudy. Temperature was 89 degrees. Wind southwest at 7 miles an hour. Heat index was 104. Mobile, cloudy. Temperature was 85 degrees. Wind southwest at 3 miles an hour. Heat index was 94. Elsewhere, Hattiesburg, mostly cloudy and 89. New Orleans, mostly cloudy and 86. Montgomery, partly cloudy and 82. Tallahassee, mostly cloudy and 78. And in Panama City, thunder and 83. Here's your National Weather Service forecast. Tonight, mostly cloudy with a slight chance of showers and thunderstorms this evening, then partly cloudy after midnight. Lows in the upper 70s. West winds 5 to 10 miles per hour. Chance of rain 20%. Heat index values up to 108 early this evening. Thursday, mostly sunny. A slight chance of showers and thunderstorms in the morning, then showers and thunderstorms likely in the afternoon. Humid with highs in the mid-90s. West winds around 5 miles per hour. Chance of rain 70%. Heat index values up to 108. Thursday night, partly cloudy. A chance of showers and thunderstorms, mainly in the evening. Humid with lows in the mid-70s. Southwest winds around 5 miles per hour in the evening, becoming light and variable. Chance of rain 50%. Friday, mostly sunny. A slight chance of showers and thunderstorms in the morning, then showers with thunderstorms likely in the afternoon. Humid with highs in the lower 90s. West winds around 5 miles per hour. Chance of rain 80%. Friday night, mostly cloudy with a slight chance of thunderstorms. A slight chance of showers in the evening, then a chance of showers after midnight. Humid with lows in the mid-70s. Southwest winds around 5 miles per hour. Chance of rain 50%. Saturday, showers likely with a chance of thunderstorms in the morning, then showers and thunderstorms in the afternoon. Highs in the upper 80s. Chance of rain 90%. Saturday night, mostly cloudy in the evening. A chance of thunderstorms. A chance of showers in the evening, then showers likely after midnight. Lows in the mid-70s. Chance of rain 70%. Sunday, showers. A chance of thunderstorms in the morning, then thunderstorms in the afternoon. Highs in the mid-80s. Chance of rain 90%. 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The current time is 9:36 p.m. Central Daylight Time. Here's your marine forecast. On the weather map, light to moderate westerly flow prevails across the marine area through the upcoming weekend. Scattered to numerous showers and storms become possible through late week, with best chances this weekend. Locally, higher winds and waves can be expected in or near any thunderstorms. On Perdido Bay, Pensacola Bay, including Santa Rosa Sound, and Choctawhatchee Bay. For tonight, west winds 10 to 15 knots with gusts up to 20 knots, diminishing to 5 to 10 knots late this evening and overnight. Waves 1 foot or less. A moderate chop. A slight chance of showers and thunderstorms. For Thursday, west winds 5 to 10 knots. Waves 1 foot or less. Light chop. A slight chance of showers and thunderstorms in the morning, then a chance of showers and thunderstorms in the afternoon. For Thursday night, west winds 5 to 10 knots. Waves 1 foot or less. Light chop. A chance of showers and thunderstorms. And for Friday, west winds 5 to 10 knots. Waves 1 foot or less. Light chop. A chance of showers and thunderstorms in the morning, then showers and thunderstorms likely in the afternoon. On Perdido Bay, Pensacola Bay including Santa Rosa Sound, and Choctawhatchee Bay. For tonight, west winds 10 to 15 knots with gusts up to 20 knots, diminishing to 5 to 10 knots late this evening and overnight. Waves 1 foot or less. A moderate chop. A chance of showers and thunderstorms, mainly this evening. For Thursday, west winds around 5 knots, becoming southwest in the afternoon. Waves 1 foot or less. Light chop. A slight chance of showers and thunderstorms in the morning, then showers and thunderstorms likely in the afternoon. For Thursday night, west winds 5 to 10 knots. Waves 1 foot or less. Light chop. A chance of showers and thunderstorms. And for Friday, west winds around 5 knots, becoming southwest 10 to 15 knots with gusts up to 20 knots in the afternoon. Waves 1 foot or less. A moderate chop. A chance of showers and thunderstorms in the morning, then showers and thunderstorms likely in the afternoon. From the Okaloosa-Walton County line to Pascagoula, and out 20 nautical miles. For tonight, west winds 10 to 15 knots. Seas 2 to 3 feet. Wave detail, southwest 3 feet at 4 seconds. A slight chance of showers and thunderstorms. For Thursday, west winds 5 to 10 knots, increasing to 10 to 15 knots with gusts up to 20 knots in the afternoon. Seas around 2 feet. Wave detail, west 2 feet at 4 seconds. A slight chance of showers and thunderstorms in the morning, then a chance of showers and thunderstorms in the afternoon. For Thursday night, west winds 10 to 15 knots. Seas around 2 feet. Wave detail, southwest 2 feet at 4 seconds. A chance of thunderstorms. A chance of showers in the evening, then showers likely after midnight. And for Friday, west winds 10 to 15 knots. Seas around 2 feet. Wave detail, southwest 2 feet at 5 seconds. A chance of thunderstorms. Showers likely, mainly in the morning. From the Okaloosa-Walton County line to Pascagoula, from 20 to 60 nautical miles offshore. For tonight, west winds 10 to 15 knots with gusts up to 20 knots. Seas 2 to 3 feet. Wave detail, west 3 feet at 4 seconds. A slight chance of showers and thunderstorms late this evening and overnight. For Thursday, west winds 10 to 15 knots. Seas around 2 feet. Wave detail, west 2 feet at 4 seconds. A slight chance of showers and thunderstorms. For Thursday night, west winds 10 to 15 knots with gusts up to 20 knots. Seas 2 to 3 feet. Wave detail, west 2 feet at 4 seconds. A slight chance of showers and thunderstorms in the evening, then a chance of showers and thunderstorms after midnight. And for Friday, west winds 10 to 15 knots with gusts up to 20 knots. Seas 2 to 3 feet. Wave detail, west 3 feet at 5 seconds. A chance of thunderstorms. Showers likely, mainly in the morning. Tidal information, at the mouth of the Mobile River on Thursday, high tide at 1:37 p.m. Low tide at 11:32 p.m. At the mouth of the Mobile River on Friday, high tide at 2:26 p.m. Low tide at 11:26 p.m. at Pensacola Bay on Thursday, high tide at 12:16 p.m. Low tide at 10:52 p.m. At Pensacola Bay on Friday, high tide at 12:59 p.m. Low tide at 10:58 p.m. At the East Pass in Destin on Thursday, high tide at 11:43 a.m. Low tide at 10:18 p.m. At the East Pass in Destin on Friday, high tide at 12:26 p.m. Low tide at 10:24 p.m. The following marine observations were made as of 9 p.m. Mobile Bay Coast Guard Station. Winds were west at 6 knots. Sea temperature 87 degrees. Air temperature 89 degrees. Weeks Bay, southwest winds at 2 knots. Air temperature was 88 degrees. Pensacola Bay. Sea temperature 89 degrees. Air temperature 89 degrees. The report from the east end of Dauphin Island was not available. Graham Bay, southwest winds at 8 knots. Air temperature was 89 degrees. And Pettiboy Island, southwest winds at 9 knots. Air temperature was 87 degrees. 12 miles south of Orange Beach. Winds were west at 14 knots. Sea temperature 85 degrees. Air temperature 86 degrees. 100 miles south of Destin. Winds were west at 12 knots. Air temperature 85 degrees. The Tropical Weather Outlook. For the North Atlantic, Caribbean Sea and the Gulf of America, tropical cyclone formation is not expected during the next 7 days. The following weather reports were made at 9 p.m. Pensacola International Airport, skies were mostly cloudy. The temperature was 88 degrees, the dew point was 77, and the relative humidity was 69%. This produces a heat index of 100. The wind was west at 10 miles an hour. The pressure was 29.87 inches and rising. Pensacola Naval Air Station, skies were mostly cloudy. The temperature was 87 degrees, the dew point was 77, and the relative humidity was 72%. This produces a heat index of 99. The wind was variable at 6 miles an hour. The pressure was 29.87 inches and rising. The Pensacola climate summary for this evening, as of 4 p.m., July 29, 2026. Today's high temperature was 98 degrees and the low 81 degrees. No precipitation fell today, which leaves the monthly total at 5.92 inches. The total precipitation for the year still stands at 27.55 inches. Sunset tonight is at 7:45 p.m. Sunrise tomorrow is at 6:06 a.m. Across the central Gulf Coast, Milton, mostly cloudy. Temperature was 87 degrees. Wind west at 6 miles an hour. Heat index was 99. Destin, partly cloudy. Temperature was 87 degrees. Wind west at 8 miles an hour. Heat index was 103. Mary Esther, partly cloudy. Temperature was 89 degrees. Wind southwest at 7 miles an hour. Heat index was 104. Mobile, cloudy. Temperature was 85 degrees. Wind southwest at 3 miles an hour. Heat index was 94. Elsewhere, Hattiesburg, mostly cloudy and 89. New Orleans, mostly cloudy and 86. Montgomery, partly cloudy and 82. Tallahassee, mostly cloudy and 78. And at Panama City, thunder and 83. Here's your National Weather Service forecast. Tonight, mostly cloudy with a slight chance of showers and thunderstorms this evening, then partly cloudy after midnight. Lows in the upper 70s. West winds 5 to 10 miles per hour. Chance of rain 20%. Heat index values up to 108 early this evening. Thursday, mostly sunny. A slight chance of showers and thunderstorms in the morning, then showers and thunderstorms likely in the afternoon. Humid with highs in the mid-90s. West winds around 5 miles per hour. Chance of rain 70%. Heat index values up to 108. Thursday night, partly cloudy. a chance of showers and thunderstorms, mainly in the evening. Humid with lows in the mid-70s. Southwest winds around 5 miles per hour in the evening, becoming light and variable. Chance of rain 50%. Friday, mostly sunny. A slight chance of showers and thunderstorms in the morning, then showers with thunderstorms likely in the afternoon. Humid with highs in the lower 90s. West winds around 5 miles per hour. Chance of rain 80%. Friday night, mostly cloudy with a slight chance of thunderstorms. A slight chance of showers in the evening, then a chance of showers after midnight. Humid with lows in the mid-70s. Southwest winds around 5 miles per hour. Chance of rain 50%. Saturday, showers likely with a chance of thunderstorms in the morning, then showers and thunderstorms in the afternoon. Highs in the upper 80s. Chance of rain 90%. Saturday night, mostly cloudy in the evening. A chance of thunderstorms. A chance of showers in the evening, then showers likely after midnight. Lows in the mid-70s. Chance of rain 70%. Sunday, showers. A chance of thunderstorms in the morning, then thunderstorms in the afternoon. Highs in the mid-80s. Chance of rain 90%. 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The current time is 9:48 p.m. Central Daylight Time. Here's your marine forecast. On the weather map, light to moderate westerly flow prevails across the marine area through the upcoming weekend. Scattered to numerous showers and storms become possible through late week, with best chances this weekend. Locally, higher winds and waves can be expected in or near any thunderstorms. On Perdido Bay, Pensacola Bay including Santa Rosa Sound, and Choctaw Hatchie Bay. For tonight, west winds 10 to 15 knots with gusts up to 20 knots, diminishing to 5 to 10 knots late this evening and overnight. Waves 1 foot or less. A moderate chop. A slight chance of showers and thunderstorms. For Thursday, west winds 5 to 10 knots. Waves 1 foot or less. Light chop. A slight chance of showers and thunderstorms in the morning, then a chance of showers and thunderstorms in the afternoon. For Thursday night, west winds 5 to 10 knots. Waves 1 foot or less. Light chop. A chance of showers and thunderstorms. And for Friday, west winds 5 to 10 knots. Waves 1 foot or less. Light chop. A chance of showers and thunderstorms in the morning, then showers and thunderstorms likely in the afternoon. On Perdido Bay, Pensacola Bay including Santa Rosa Sound, and Choctaw Hatchie Bay. For tonight, west winds 10 to 15 knots with gusts up to 20 knots, diminishing to 5 to 10 knots late this evening and overnight. Waves 1 foot or less. A moderate chop. A chance of showers and thunderstorms, mainly this evening. For Thursday, west winds around 5 knots, becoming southwest in the afternoon. Waves 1 foot or less. Light chop. A slight chance of showers and thunderstorms in the morning, then showers and thunderstorms likely in the afternoon. For Thursday night, west winds 5 to 10 knots. Waves 1 foot or less. Light chop. A chance of showers and thunderstorms. And for Friday, west winds around 5 knots, becoming southwest 10 to 15 knots with gusts up to 20 knots in the afternoon. Waves 1 foot or less. A moderate chop. A chance of showers and thunderstorms in the morning, then showers and thunderstorms likely in the afternoon. From the Okaloosa-Walton County line to Pascagoula, and out 20 nautical miles. For tonight, west winds 10 to 15 knots. Seas 2 to 3 feet. Wave detail, southwest 3 feet at 4 seconds. A slight chance of showers and thunderstorms. For Thursday, west winds 5 to 10 knots, increasing to 10 to 15 knots with gusts up to 20 knots in the afternoon. Seas around 2 feet. Wave detail, west 2 feet at 4 seconds. A slight chance of showers and thunderstorms in the morning, then a chance of showers and thunderstorms in the afternoon. For Thursday night, west winds 10 to 15 knots. Seas around 2 feet. Wave detail, southwest 2 feet at 4 seconds. A chance of thunderstorms. A chance of showers in the evening, then showers likely after midnight. And for Friday, west winds 10 to 15 knots. Seas around 2 feet. Wave detail, southwest 2 feet at 5 seconds. A chance of thunderstorms. Showers likely, mainly in the morning. From the Okaloosa-Walton County line to Pascagoula, from 20 to 60 nautical miles offshore. For tonight, west winds 10 to 15 knots with gusts up to 20 knots. Seas 2 to 3 feet. Wave detail, west 3 feet at 4 seconds. A slight chance of showers and thunderstorms late this evening and overnight. For Thursday, west winds 10 to 15 knots. Seas around 2 feet. Wave detail, west 2 feet at 4 seconds. A slight chance of showers and thunderstorms. For Thursday night, west winds 10 to 15 knots with gusts up to 20 knots. Seas 2 to 3 feet. Wave detail, west 2 feet at 4 seconds. A slight chance of showers and thunderstorms in the evening, then a chance of showers and thunderstorms after midnight. And for Friday, west winds 10 to 15 knots with gusts up to 20 knots. Seas 2 to 3 feet. Wave detail, west 3 feet at 5 seconds. A chance of thunderstorms. Showers likely, mainly in the morning. Tidal information, at the mouth of the Mobile River on Thursday, high tide at 1:37 p.m. Low tide at 11:32 p.m. At the mouth of the Mobile River on Friday, high tide at 2:26 p.m. Low tide at 11:26 p.m. At Pensacola Bay on Thursday, high tide at 12:16 p.m. Low tide at 10:52 p.m. At Pensacola Bay on Friday, high tide at 12:59 p.m. Low tide at 10:58 p.m. At the East Pass in Destin on Thursday, high tide at 11:43 a.m. Low tide at 10:18 p.m. At the East Pass in Destin on Friday, high tide at 12:26 p.m. Low tide at 10:24 p.m. The following marine observations were made as of 9 p.m. Mobile Bay Coast Guard Station. Winds were west at 6 knots. Sea temperature 87 degrees. Air temperature 89 degrees. Weeks Bay, southwest winds at 2 knots. Air temperature was 88 degrees. Pensacola Bay. Sea temperature 89 degrees. Air temperature 89 degrees. The report from the east end of Dauphin Island was not available. Graham Bay, southwest winds at 8 knots. Air temperature was 89 degrees. And Pettiboy Island, southwest winds at 9 knots. Air temperature was 87 degrees. 12 miles south of Orange Beach. Winds were west at 14 knots. Sea temperature 85 degrees. Air temperature 86 degrees. 100 miles south of Destin. Winds were west at 12 knots. Air temperature 85 degrees. The following weather reports were made at 9 p.m. Pensacola International Airport, skies were mostly cloudy. The temperature was 88 degrees, the dew point was 77, and the relative humidity was 69%. This produces a heat index of 100. The wind was west at 10 miles an hour. The pressure was 29.87 inches and rising. Pensacola Naval Air Station, skies were mostly cloudy. The temperature was 87 degrees. The dew point was 77, and the relative humidity was 72%. This produces a heat index of 99. The wind was variable at 6 miles an hour. The pressure was 29.87 inches and rising. The Pensacola climate summary for this evening, as of 4 p.m., July 29, 2026. Today's high temperature was 98 degrees and the low 81 degrees. No precipitation fell today, which leaves the monthly total at 5.92 inches. The total precipitation for the year still stands at 27.55 inches. Sunset tonight is at 7:45 p.m. Sunrise tomorrow is at 6:06 a.m. Across the central Gulf Coast, Milton, mostly cloudy. Temperature was 87 degrees. Wind west at 6 miles an hour. Heat index was 99. Destin, partly cloudy. Temperature was 87 degrees. Wind west at 8 miles an hour. Heat index was 103. Mary Esther, partly cloudy. Temperature was 89 degrees. Wind southwest at 7 miles an hour. Heat index was 104. Mobile, cloudy. Temperature was 85 degrees. Wind southwest at 3 miles an hour. Heat index was 94. Elsewhere, Hattiesburg, mostly cloudy and 89. New Orleans, mostly cloudy and 86. Montgomery, partly cloudy and 82. Tallahassee, mostly cloudy and 78. And in Panama City, thunder and 83. Here's your National Weather Service forecast. Tonight, mostly cloudy with a slight chance of showers and thunderstorms this evening, then partly cloudy after midnight. Lows in the upper 70s. West winds 5 to 10 miles per hour. Chance of rain 20%. Heat index values up to 108 early this evening. Thursday, mostly sunny. A slight chance of showers and thunderstorms in the morning, then showers and thunderstorms likely in the afternoon. Humid with highs in the mid-90s. West winds around 5 miles per hour. Chance of rain 70%. Heat index values up to 108. Thursday night, partly cloudy. A chance of showers and thunderstorms, mainly in the evening. Humid with lows in the mid-70s. Southwest winds around 5 miles per hour in the evening, becoming light and variable. Chance of rain 50%. Friday, mostly sunny. A slight chance of showers and thunderstorms in the morning, then showers with thunderstorms likely in the afternoon. Humid with highs in the lower 90s. West winds around 5 miles per hour.
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0: Southwest winds around 5 miles per hour. Chance of rain 50%. Saturday, showers likely with a chance of thunderstorms in the morning, then showers and thunderstorms in the afternoon. Highs in the upper 80s. Chance of rain 90%. Saturday night, mostly cloudy in the evening. A chance of thunderstorms. A chance of showers in the evening, then showers likely after midnight. Lows in the mid-70s. Chance of rain 70%. Sunday, showers. A chance of thunderstorms in the morning, then thunderstorms in the afternoon. Highs in the mid-80s. Chance of rain 90%. This is NOAA Weather Radio from the Mobile Pensacola National Weather Service. The current time is 10 p.m. Central Daylight Time. Here's your marine forecast. On the weather map, light to moderate westerly flow prevails across the marine area through the upcoming weekend. Scattered to numerous showers and storms become possible through late week, with best chances this weekend. Locally, higher winds and waves can be expected in or near any thunderstorms. On Perdido Bay, Pensacola Bay including Santa Rosa Sound, and Choctawhatchee Bay. For tonight, west winds 10 to 15 knots with gusts up to 20 knots, diminishing to 5 to 10 knots late this evening and overnight. Waves 1 foot or less. A moderate chop. A slight chance of showers and thunderstorms. For Thursday, west winds 5 to 10 knots. Waves 1 foot or less. Light chop. A slight chance of showers and thunderstorms in the morning, then a chance of showers and thunderstorms in the afternoon. For Thursday night, west winds 5 to 10 knots. Waves 1 foot or less. Light chop. A chance of showers and thunderstorms. And for Friday, West winds 5 to 10 knots. Waves 1 foot or less. Light chop. A chance of showers and thunderstorms in the morning, then showers and thunderstorms likely in the afternoon. On Perdido Bay, Pensacola Bay including Santa Rosa Sound, and Choctawhatchee Bay. For tonight, west winds 10 to 15 knots with gusts up to 20 knots, diminishing to 5 to 10 knots late this evening and overnight. Waves 1 foot or less. A moderate chop. A chance of showers and thunderstorms, mainly this evening. For Thursday, west winds around 5 knots, becoming southwest in the afternoon. Waves 1 foot or less. Light chop. A slight chance of showers and thunderstorms in the morning, then showers and thunderstorms likely in the afternoon. For Thursday night, west winds 5 to 10 knots. Waves 1 foot or less. Light chop. A chance of showers and thunderstorms. And for Friday, west winds around 5 knots, becoming southwest 10 to 15 knots with gusts up to 20 knots in the afternoon. Waves 1 foot or less. A moderate chop. A chance of showers and thunderstorms in the morning, then showers and thunderstorms likely in the afternoon. From the Okaloosa-Walton County line to Pascagoula, and out 20 nautical miles. For tonight, west winds 10 to 15 knots. Seas 2 to 3 feet. Wave detail, southwest 3 feet at 4 seconds. A slight chance of showers and thunderstorms. For Thursday, west winds 5 to 10 knots, increasing to 10 to 15 knots with gusts up to 20 knots in the afternoon. Seas around 2 feet. Wave detail, west 2 feet at 4 seconds. A slight chance of showers and thunderstorms in the morning, then a chance of showers and thunderstorms in the afternoon. For Thursday night, west winds 10 to 15 knots. Seas around 2 feet. Wave detail, southwest 2 feet at 4 seconds. A chance of thunderstorms. A chance of showers in the evening, then showers likely after midnight. And for Friday, west winds 10 to 15 knots. Seas around 2 feet. Wave detail, southwest 2 feet at 5 seconds. A chance of thunderstorms. Showers likely, mainly in the morning. From the Okaloosa-Walton County line to Pascagoula, from 20 to 60 nautical miles offshore. For tonight, west winds 10 to 15 knots with gusts up to 20 knots. Seas 2 to 3 feet. Wave detail, west 3 feet at 4 seconds. A slight chance of showers and thunderstorms late this evening and overnight. For Thursday, west winds 10 to 15 knots. Seas around 2 feet. Wave detail, west 2 feet at 4 seconds. A slight chance of showers and thunderstorms. For Thursday night, west winds 10 to 15 knots with gusts up to 20 knots. Seas 2 to 3 feet. Wave detail, west 2 feet at 4 seconds. A slight chance of showers and thunderstorms in the evening, then a chance of showers and thunderstorms after midnight. And for Friday, west winds 10 to 15 knots with gusts up to 20 knots. Seas 2 to 3 feet. Wave detail, west 3 feet at 5 seconds. A chance of thunderstorms. Showers likely, mainly in the morning. Tidal information, at the mouth of the Mobile River on Thursday, high tide at 1:37 p.m. Low tide at 11:32 p.m. At the mouth of the Mobile River on Friday, high tide at 2:26 p.m. Low tide at 11:26 p.m. At Pensacola Bay on Thursday, high tide at 12:16 p.m. Low tide at 10:52 p.m. At Pensacola Bay on Friday, high tide at 12:59 p.m. Low tide at 10:58 p.m. At the East Pass in Destin on Thursday, high tide at 11:43 a.m. Low tide at 10:18 p.m. At the East Pass in Destin on Friday, high tide at 12:26 p.m. Low tide at 10:24 p.m. The following marine observations were made as of 9 p.m. Mobile Bay Coast Guard Station. Winds were west at 6 knots. Sea temperature 87 degrees. Air temperature 89 degrees. Weeks Bay, southwest winds at 2 knots. Air temperature was 88 degrees. Pensacola Bay. Sea temperature 89 degrees. Air temperature 89 degrees. The report from the east end of Dauphin Island was not available. Graham Bay, southwest winds at 8 knots. Air temperature was 89 degrees. And Pettiboy Island, southwest winds at 9 knots. Air temperature was 87 degrees. 12 miles south of Orange Beach. Winds were west at 14 knots. Sea temperature 85 degrees. Air temperature 86 degrees. 100 miles south of Destin. Winds were west at 12 knots. Air temperature 85 degrees. The following weather reports were made at 9 p.m. Pensacola International Airport, skies were mostly cloudy. The temperature was 88 degrees, the dew point was 77, and the relative humidity was 69%. This produces a heat index of 100. The wind was west at 10 miles an hour. The pressure was 29.87 inches and rising. Pensacola Naval Air Station, skies were mostly cloudy. The temperature was 87 degrees, the dew point was 77, and the relative humidity was 72%. This produces a heat index of 99. The wind was variable at 6 miles an hour. The pressure was 29.87 inches and rising. The Pensacola climate summary for this evening, as of 4 p.m., July 29, 2026. Today's high temperature was 98 degrees and the low 81 degrees. No precipitation fell today, which leaves the monthly total at 5.92 inches. The total precipitation for the year still stands at 27.55 inches. Sunset tonight is at 7:45 p.m. Sunrise tomorrow is at 6:06 a.m. Across the central Gulf Coast, Milton, mostly cloudy. Temperature was 87 degrees. Wind west at 6 miles an hour. Heat index was 99. Destin, partly cloudy. Temperature was 87 degrees. Wind west at 8 miles an hour. Heat index was 103. Mary Esther, partly cloudy. Temperature was 89 degrees. Wind southwest at 7 miles an hour. Heat index was 104. Mobile, cloudy. Temperature was 85 degrees. Wind southwest at 3 miles an hour. Heat index was 94. Elsewhere, Hattiesburg, mostly cloudy and 89. New Orleans, mostly cloudy and 86. Montgomery, partly cloudy and 82. Tallahassee, mostly cloudy and 78. And at Panama City, thunder and 83. Here's your national weather. A heat advisory is in effect for the following areas in Alabama: Baldwin Central, Baldwin Coastal, Baldwin Inland, Clark, Escambia, Mobile Central, Mobile Coastal, Mobile Inland and Washington, and the following areas in Mississippi: George, Greene, Perry, Stone and Wayne, and the following areas in Florida: Escambia Coastal, Escambia Inland, Okaloosa Coastal, Okaloosa Inland, Santa Rosa Coastal and Santa Rosa Inland. Heat advisory remains in effect from 11 a.m. to 7 p.m. Central Daylight Time Thursday. What? Heat index values up to 110 expected. Where? Portions of South Central and Southwest Alabama, Northwest Florida, and Southeast Mississippi. When? From 11 a.m. to 7 p.m. Central Daylight Time Thursday. Impacts. Hot temperatures and high humidity may cause heat illnesses. Drink plenty of fluids, stay in an air-conditioned room, stay out of the sun, and check up on relatives and neighbors. This is NOAA Weather Radio, from the Mobile Pensacola National Weather Service. The current time is 10:11 p.m. Central Daylight Time. A heat advisory is in effect for the following areas in Alabama: Baldwin Central, Baldwin Coastal, Baldwin Inland, Clark, Escambia, Mobile Central, Mobile Coastal, Mobile Inland and Washington, and the following areas in Mississippi: George, Greene, Perry, Stone and Wayne, and the following areas in Florida: Escambia Coastal, Escambia Inland, Okaloosa Coastal, Okaloosa Inland, Santa Rosa Coastal and Santa Rosa Inland. Heat advisory remains in effect from 11 a.m. to 7 p.m. Central Daylight Time Thursday. What? Heat index values up to 110 expected. Where? Portions of South Central and Southwest Alabama, Northwest Florida, and Southeast Mississippi. When? From 11 a.m. to 7 p.m. Central Daylight Time Thursday. Impacts. Hot temperatures and high humidity may cause heat illnesses. Drink plenty of fluids, stay in an air-conditioned room, stay out of the sun, and check up on relatives and neighbors. Here's your marine forecast. On the weather map, light to moderate westerly flow prevails across the marine area through the upcoming weekend. Scattered to numerous showers and storms become possible through late week, with best chances this weekend. Locally, higher winds and waves can be expected in or near any thunderstorms. On Perdido Bay, Pensacola Bay including Santa Rosa Sound, and Choctawhatchee Bay. For tonight, west winds 10 to 15 knots with gusts up to 20 knots, diminishing to 5 to 10 knots late this evening and overnight. Waves 1 foot or less. A moderate chop. A slight chance of showers and thunderstorms. For Thursday, west winds 5 to 10 knots. Waves 1 foot or less. Light chop. A slight chance of showers and thunderstorms in the morning, then a chance of showers and thunderstorms in the afternoon. For Thursday night, west winds 5 to 10 knots. Waves 1 foot or less. Light chop. A chance of showers and thunderstorms. And for Friday, west winds 5 to 10 knots. Waves 1 foot or less. Light chop. A chance of showers and thunderstorms in the morning, then showers and thunderstorms likely in the afternoon. On Perdido Bay, Pensacola Bay including Santa Rosa Sound, and Choctawhatchee Bay. For tonight, west winds 10 to 15 knots with gusts up to 20 knots, diminishing to 5 to 10 knots late this evening and overnight. Waves 1 foot or less. A moderate chop. A chance of showers and thunderstorms, mainly this evening. For Thursday, west winds around 5 knots, becoming southwest in the afternoon. Waves 1 foot or less. Light chop. A slight chance of showers and thunderstorms in the morning, then showers and thunderstorms likely in the afternoon. For Thursday night, west winds 5 to 10 knots. Waves 1 foot or less. Light chop. A chance of showers and thunderstorms. And for Friday, west winds around 5 knots, becoming southwest 10 to 15 knots with gusts up to 20 knots in the afternoon. Waves 1 foot or less. A moderate chop. A chance of showers and thunderstorms in the morning, then showers and thunderstorms likely in the afternoon. From the Okaloosa-Walton County line to Pascagoula, and out 20 nautical miles. For tonight, west winds 10 to 15 knots. Seas 2 to 3 feet. Wave detail, southwest 3 feet at 4 seconds. A slight chance of showers and thunderstorms. For Thursday, west winds 5 to 10 knots, increasing to 10 to 15 knots with gusts up to 20 knots in the afternoon. Seas around 2 feet. Wave detail, west 2 feet at 4 seconds. A slight chance of showers and thunderstorms in the morning, then a chance of showers and thunderstorms in the afternoon. For Thursday night, west winds 10 to 15 knots. Seas around 2 feet. Wave detail, southwest 2 feet at 4 seconds. A chance of thunderstorms. A chance of showers in the evening, then showers likely after midnight. And for Friday, west winds 10 to 15 knots. Seas around 2 feet. Wave detail, southwest 2 feet at 5 seconds. A chance of thunderstorms. Showers likely, mainly in the morning. From the Okaloosa-Walton County line to Pascagoula, from 20 to 60 nautical miles offshore. For tonight, west winds 10 to 15 knots with gusts up to 20 knots. Seas 2 to 3 feet. Wave detail, west 3 feet at 4 seconds. A slight chance of showers and thunderstorms late this evening and overnight. For Thursday, west winds 10 to 15 knots. Seas around 2 feet. Wave detail, west 2 feet at 4 seconds. A slight chance of showers and thunderstorms. For Thursday night, west winds 10 to 15 knots with gusts up to 20 knots. Seas 2 to 3 feet. Wave detail, west 2 feet at 4 seconds. A slight chance of showers and thunderstorms in the evening, then a chance of showers and thunderstorms after midnight. And for Friday, west winds 10 to 15 knots with gusts up to 20 knots. Seas 2 to 3 feet. Wave detail, west 3 feet at 5 seconds. A chance of thunderstorms. Showers likely, mainly in the morning. 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Tidal information, at the mouth of the Mobile River on Thursday, high tide at 1:37 p.m. Low tide at 11:32 p.m. At the mouth of the Mobile River on Friday, high tide at 2:26 p.m. Low tide at 11:26 p.m. At Pensacola Bay on Thursday, high tide at 12:16 p.m. Low tide at 10:52 p.m. At Pensacola Bay on Friday, high tide at 12:59 p.m. Low tide at 10:58 p.m. At the East Pass in Destin on Thursday, high tide at 11:43 a.m. Low tide at 10:18 p.m. At the East Pass in Destin on Friday, high tide at 12:26 p.m. Low tide at 10:24 p.m. The following marine observations were made as of 10 p.m. Mobile Bay Coast Guard Station. Winds were west at 5 knots. Sea temperature 87 degrees. Air temperature 88 degrees. Weeks Bay, southwest winds at 2 knots. Air temperature was 88 degrees. Pensacola Bay. Sea temperature 89 degrees. Air temperature 88 degrees. The report from the east end of Dauphin Island was not available. Graham Bay, west winds at 8 knots. Air temperature was 89 degrees. And Pettiboy Island, west winds at 8 knots. Air temperature was 87 degrees. 12 miles south of Orange Beach, winds were west at 12 knots. Air temperature was 87 degrees. Gulf water temperature 85 degrees. Wave height 2 feet, with a period of 5 seconds. 100 miles south of Destin. Winds were west at 12 knots. Air temperature 85 degrees. Wave height 3 feet. Wave period 5 seconds. The following weather reports were made at 10 p.m. Pensacola International Airport, skies were mostly cloudy. The temperature was 88 degrees, the dew point was 76, and the relative humidity was 67%. This produces a heat index of 99. The wind was west at 10 miles an hour. The pressure was 29.89 inches and rising. Pensacola Naval Air Station, skies were mostly cloudy. The temperature was 87 degrees, the dew point was 77, and the relative humidity was 72%. This produces a heat index of 99. The wind was variable at 5 miles an hour. The pressure was 29.89 inches and rising. Here's your National Weather Service forecast. Overnight, mostly cloudy late this evening, then becoming partly cloudy. Lows in the upper 70s. West winds around 5 miles per hour. Thursday, mostly sunny. A slight chance of showers and thunderstorms in the morning, then showers and thunderstorms likely in the afternoon. Humid with highs in the mid-90s. West winds around 5 miles per hour. Chance of rain 70%. Heat index values up to 108. Thursday night, partly cloudy. A chance of showers and thunderstorms, mainly in the evening. Humid with lows in the mid-70s. Southwest winds around 5 miles per hour in the evening, becoming light and variable. Chance of rain 50%. Friday, mostly sunny. A slight chance of showers and thunderstorms in the morning, then showers with thunderstorms likely in the afternoon. Humid with highs in the lower 90s. West winds around 5 miles per hour. chance of rain 80%. Friday night, mostly cloudy with a slight chance of thunderstorms. A slight chance of showers in the evening, then a chance of showers after midnight. Humid with lows in the mid-70s. Southwest winds around 5 miles per hour. Chance of rain 50%. Saturday, showers likely with a chance of thunderstorms in the morning, then showers and thunderstorms in the afternoon. Highs in the upper 80s. Chance of rain 90%. Saturday night, mostly cloudy in the evening. A chance of thunderstorms. A chance of showers in the evening, then showers likely after midnight. Lows in the mid-70s. Chance of rain 70%. Sunday, showers. A chance of thunderstorms in the morning, then thunderstorms in the afternoon. Highs in the mid-80s. Chance of rain 90%. 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The current time is 10:22 p.m. Central Daylight Time. A heat advisory is in effect for the following areas in Alabama: Baldwin Central, Baldwin Coastal, Baldwin Inland, Clark, Escambia, Mobile Central, Mobile Coastal, Mobile Inland, and Washington, and the following areas in Mississippi: George, Greene, Perry, Stone, and Wayne, and the following areas in Florida: Escambia Coastal, Escambia Inland, Okaloosa Coastal, Okaloosa Inland, Santa Rosa 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Heat advisory remains in effect from 11 a.m. to 7 p.m. Central Daylight Time Thursday. What? Heat index values up to 110 expected. Where? Portions of South Central and Southwest Alabama, Northwest Florida, and Southeast Mississippi. When? From 11 a.m. to 7 p.m. Central Daylight Time Thursday. Impacts: hot temperatures and high humidity may cause heat illnesses. Drink plenty of fluids, stay in an air-conditioned room, stay out of the sun, and check up on relatives and neighbors. Here's your marine forecast. On the weather map, light to moderate westerly flow prevails across the marine area through the upcoming weekend. Scattered to numerous showers and storms become possible through late week, with best chances this weekend. Locally, higher winds and waves can be expected in or near any thunderstorms. On Perdido Bay, Pensacola Bay, including Santa Rosa Sound, and Choctawhatchee Bay. For overnight, west winds 5 to 10 knots. Waves 1 foot or less. Light chop. A slight chance of showers and thunderstorms. For Thursday, west winds 5 to 10 knots. Waves 1 foot or less. Light chop. A slight chance of showers and thunderstorms in the morning, then a chance of showers and thunderstorms in the afternoon. For Thursday night, west winds 5 to 10 knots. Waves 1 foot or less. Light chop. A chance of showers and thunderstorms. And for Friday, west winds 5 to 10 knots. Waves 1 foot or less. Light chop. A chance of showers and thunderstorms in the morning, then showers and thunderstorms likely in the afternoon. On Perdido Bay, Pensacola Bay, including Santa Rosa Sound, and Choctawhatchee Bay. For overnight, west winds 5 to 10 knots. Waves 1 foot or less. Light chop. A slight chance of showers and thunderstorms. For Thursday, west winds around 5 knots, becoming southwest in the afternoon. Waves 1 foot or less. Light chop. A slight chance of showers and thunderstorms in the morning, then showers and thunderstorms likely in the afternoon. For Thursday night, west winds 5 to 10 knots. Waves 1 foot or less. Light chop. A chance of showers and thunderstorms. And for Friday, west winds around 5 knots, becoming southwest 10 to 15 knots with gusts up to 20 knots in the afternoon. Waves 1 foot or less. A moderate chop. A chance of showers and thunderstorms in the morning, then showers and thunderstorms likely in the afternoon. From the Okaloosa-Walton County line to Pascagoula, and out 20 nautical miles. For overnight, west winds 10 to 15 knots. Seas around 2 feet. Wave detail, southwest 2 feet at 4 seconds. A slight chance of showers and thunderstorms. For Thursday, west winds 5 to 10 knots, increasing to 10 to 15 knots with gusts up to 20 knots in the afternoon. Seas around 2 feet.

Wave detail, southwest 2 feet at 5 seconds. A chance of thunderstorms. Showers likely, mainly in the morning. From the Okaloosa Walton County line to Pascagoula, from 20 to 60 nautical miles offshore. For overnight, west winds 10 to 15 knots with gusts up to 20 knots. Seas 2 to 3 feet. Wave detail, west 3 feet at 4 seconds. A slight chance of showers and thunderstorms. For Thursday, west winds 10 to 15 knots. Seas around 2 feet. Wave detail, west 2 feet at 4 seconds. A slight chance of showers and thunderstorms. For Thursday night, west winds 10 to 15 knots with gusts up to 20 knots. Seas 2 to 3 feet. Wave detail, west 2 feet at 4 seconds. A slight chance of showers and thunderstorms in the evening, then a chance of showers and thunderstorms after midnight. And for Friday, west winds 10 to 15 knots with gusts up to 20 knots. Seas 2 to 3 feet. Wave detail, west 3 feet at 5 seconds. A chance of thunderstorms. Showers likely, mainly in the morning. Tidal information, at the mouth of the Mobile River on Thursday, high tide at 1:37 p.m. Low tide at 11:32 p.m. At the mouth of the Mobile River on Friday, high tide at 2:26 p.m. Low tide at 11:26 p.m. At Pensacola Bay on Thursday, high tide at 12:16 p.m. Low tide at 10:52 p.m. At Pensacola Bay on Friday, high tide at 12:59 p.m. Low tide at 10:58 p.m. At the East Pass in Destin on Thursday, high tide at 11:43 a.m. Low tide at 10:18 p.m. At the East Pass in Destin on Friday, high tide at 12:26 p.m. Low tide at 10:24 p.m. The following marine observations were made as of 10 p.m. Mobile Bay Coast Guard Station. Winds were west at 5 knots. Sea temperature 87 degrees. Air temperature 88 degrees. Weeks Bay, southwest winds at 2 knots. Air temperature was 88 degrees. Pensacola Bay. Sea temperature 89 degrees. Air temperature 88 degrees. The report from the east end of Dauphin Island was not available. Graham Bay, west winds at 8 knots. Air temperature was 89 degrees. And Pettiboy Island, west winds at 8 knots. Air temperature was 87 degrees. 12 miles south of Orange Beach, winds were west at 12 knots. Air temperature was 87 degrees. Gulf water temperature 85 degrees. Wave heights 2 feet, with a period of 5 seconds. 100 miles south of Destin. Winds were west at 12 knots. Air temperature 85 degrees. Wave heights 3 feet. Wave period 5 seconds. The following weather reports were made at 10 p.m. Pensacola International Airport, skies were mostly cloudy. The temperature was 88 degrees, the dew point was 76, and the relative humidity was 67%. This produces a heat index of 99. The wind was west at 10 miles an hour. The pressure was 29.89 inches and rising. Pensacola Naval Air Station, skies were mostly cloudy. The temperature was 87 degrees, the dew point was 77, and the relative humidity was 72%. This produces a heat index of 99. The wind was variable at 5 miles an hour. The pressure was 29.89 inches and rising. Here's your National Weather Service forecast. Overnight, mostly cloudy late this evening, then becoming partly cloudy. Lows in the upper 70s. West winds around 5 miles per hour. Thursday, mostly sunny. A slight chance of showers and thunderstorms in the morning, then showers and thunderstorms likely in the afternoon. Humid with highs in the mid-90s. West winds around 5 miles per hour. Chance of rain 70%. Heat index values up to 108. Thursday night, partly cloudy. A chance of showers and thunderstorms, mainly in the evening. Humid with lows in the mid-70s.

0: southwest winds around 5 miles per hour in the evening, becoming light and variable. Chance of rain 50%. Friday, mostly sunny. A slight chance of showers and thunderstorms in the morning, then showers with thunderstorms likely in the afternoon. Humid with highs in the lower 90s. West winds around 5 miles per hour. Chance of rain 80%. Friday night, mostly cloudy with a slight chance of thunderstorms. A slight chance of showers in the evening, then a chance of showers after midnight. Humid with lows in the mid-70s. Southwest winds around 5 miles per hour. Chance of rain 50%. Saturday, showers likely with a chance of thunderstorms in the morning, then showers and thunderstorms in the afternoon. Highs in the upper 80s. Chance of rain 90%. Saturday night, mostly cloudy in the evening. A chance of thunderstorms. A chance of showers in the evening, then showers likely after midnight. Lows in the mid-70s. Chance of rain 70%. Sunday, showers. A chance of thunderstorms in the morning, then thunderstorms in the afternoon. Highs in the mid-80s. Chance of rain 90%. 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The current time is 10:34 p.m. Central Daylight Time. A heat advisory is in effect for the following areas in Alabama: Baldwin Central, Baldwin Coastal, Baldwin Inland, Clark, Escambia, Mobile Central, Mobile Coastal, Mobile Inland, and Washington, and the following areas in Mississippi: George, Greene, Perry, Stone, and Wayne, and the following areas in Florida: Escambia Coastal, Escambia Inland, Okaloosa Coastal, Okaloosa Inland, Santa Rosa 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Heat advisory remains in effect from 11 a.m. to 7 p.m. Central Daylight Time Thursday. What? Heat index values up to 110 expected. Where? Portions of South Central and Southwest Alabama, Northwest Florida, and Southeast Mississippi. When? From 11 a.m. to 7 p.m. Central Daylight Time Thursday. Impacts: hot temperatures and high humidity may cause heat illnesses. 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Here's your marine forecast. On the weather map, light to moderate westerly flow prevails across the marine area through the upcoming weekend. Scattered to numerous showers and storms become possible through late week, with best chances this weekend. Locally, higher winds and waves can be expected in or near any thunderstorms. On Perdido Bay, Pensacola Bay, including Santa Rosa Sound, and Choctawhatchee Bay. For overnight, west winds 5 to 10 knots. Waves 1 foot or less. Light chop. A slight chance of showers and thunderstorms. For Thursday, west winds 5 to 10 knots. Waves 1 foot or less. Light chop. A slight chance of showers and thunderstorms in the morning, then a chance of showers and thunderstorms in the afternoon. For Thursday night, west winds 5 to 10 knots. Waves 1 foot or less. Light chop. A chance of showers and thunderstorms. And for Friday, west winds 5 to 10 knots. Waves 1 foot or less. Light chop. A chance of showers and thunderstorms in the morning, then showers and thunderstorms likely in the afternoon. On Perdido Bay, Pensacola Bay, including Santa Rosa Sound, and Choctawhatchee Bay. For overnight, west winds 5 to 10 knots. Waves 1 foot or less. Light chop. A slight chance of showers and thunderstorms. For Thursday, west winds around 5 knots, becoming southwest in the afternoon. Waves 1 foot or less. Light chop. A slight chance of showers and thunderstorms in the morning, then showers and thunderstorms likely in the afternoon. For Thursday night, west winds 5 to 10 knots. Waves 1 foot or less. Light chop. A chance of showers and thunderstorms. And for Friday, west winds around 5 knots, becoming southwest 10 to 15 knots with gusts up to 20 knots in the afternoon. Waves 1 foot or less. A moderate chop. a chance of showers and thunderstorms in the morning, then showers and thunderstorms likely in the afternoon. From the Okaloosa-Walton County line to Pascagoula, and out 20 nautical miles. For overnight, west winds 10 to 15 knots. Seas around 2 feet. Wave detail, southwest 2 feet at 4 seconds. A slight chance of showers and thunderstorms. For Thursday, west winds 5 to 10 knots, increasing to 10 to 15 knots with gusts up to 20 knots in the afternoon. Seas around 2 feet. Wave detail, west 2 feet at 4 seconds. A slight chance of showers and thunderstorms in the morning, then a chance of showers and thunderstorms in the afternoon. For Thursday night, west winds 10 to 15 knots. Seas around 2 feet. Wave detail, southwest 2 feet at 4 seconds. A chance of thunderstorms. A chance of showers in the evening, then showers likely after midnight. And for Friday, west winds 10 to 15 knots. Seas around 2 feet. Wave detail, southwest 2 feet at 5 seconds. A chance of thunderstorms. Showers likely, mainly in the morning. From the Okaloosa-Walton County line to Pascagoula, from 20 to 60 nautical miles offshore. For overnight, west winds 10 to 15 knots with gusts up to 20 knots. Seas 2 to 3 feet. Wave detail, west 3 feet at 4 seconds. A slight chance of showers and thunderstorms. For Thursday, west winds 10 to 15 knots. Seas around 2 feet. Wave detail, west 2 feet at 4 seconds. A slight chance of showers and thunderstorms. For Thursday night, west winds 10 to 15 knots with gusts up to 20 knots. Seas 2 to 3 feet. Wave detail, west 2 feet at 4 seconds. A slight chance of showers and thunderstorms in the evening, then a chance of showers and thunderstorms after midnight. And for Friday, west winds 10 to 15 knots with gusts up to 20 knots. Seas 2 to 3 feet. Wave detail, west 3 feet at 5 seconds. A chance of thunderstorms. Showers likely, mainly in the morning. Tidal information, at the mouth of the Mobile River on Thursday, high tide at 1:37 p.m. Low tide at 11:32 p.m. At the mouth of the Mobile River on Friday, high tide at 2:26 p.m. Low tide at 11:26 p.m. At Pensacola Bay on Thursday, high tide at 12:16 p.m. Low tide at 10:52 p.m. At Pensacola Bay on Friday, high tide at 12:59 p.m. Low tide at 10:58 p.m. At the East Pass in Destin on Thursday, high tide at 11:43 a.m. Low tide at 10:18 p.m. At the East Pass in Destin on Friday, high tide at 12:26 p.m. Low tide at 10:24 p.m. The following marine observations were made as of 10 p.m. Mobile Bay Coast Guard Station. Winds were west at 5 knots. Sea temperature 87 degrees. Air temperature 88 degrees. Weeks Bay, southwest winds at 2 knots. Air temperature was 88 degrees. Pensacola Bay. Sea temperature 89 degrees. Air temperature 88 degrees. The report from the east end of Dauphin Island was not available. Graham Bay, west winds at 8 knots. Air temperature was 89 degrees. And Pettiboy Island, west winds at 8 knots. Air temperature was 87 degrees. 12 miles south of Orange Beach, winds were west at 12 knots. Air temperature was 87 degrees. Gulf water temperature 85 degrees. Wave height 2 feet, with a period of 5 seconds. 100 miles south of Destin. Winds were west at 12 knots. Air temperature 85 degrees. Wave height 3 feet. Wave period 5 seconds. The following weather reports were made at 10 p.m. Pensacola International Airport, skies were mostly cloudy. The temperature was 88 degrees, the dew point was 76, and the relative humidity was 67%. This produces a heat index of 99. The wind was west at 10 miles an hour. the pressure was 29.89 inches and rising. Pensacola Naval Air Station, skies were mostly cloudy. The temperature was 87 degrees, the dew point was 77, and the relative humidity was 72%. This produces a heat index of 99. The wind was variable at 5 miles an hour. The pressure was 29.89 inches and rising. Here's your National Weather Service forecast. Overnight, mostly cloudy late this evening, then becoming partly cloudy. Lows in the upper 70s. West winds around 5 miles per hour. Thursday, mostly sunny. A slight chance of showers and thunderstorms in the morning, then showers and thunderstorms likely in the afternoon. Humid with highs in the mid-90s. West winds around 5 miles per hour. Chance of rain 70%. Heat index values up to 108. Thursday night, partly cloudy. A chance of showers and thunderstorms, mainly in the evening. Humid with lows in the mid-70s. Southwest winds around 5 miles per hour in the evening, becoming light and variable. Chance of rain 50%. Friday, mostly sunny. A slight chance of showers and thunderstorms in the morning, then showers with thunderstorms likely in the afternoon. Humid with highs in the lower 90s. West winds around 5 miles per hour. Chance of rain 80%. Friday night, mostly cloudy with a slight chance of thunderstorms. A slight chance of showers in the evening, then a chance of showers after midnight. Humid with lows in the mid-70s. Southwest winds around 5 miles per hour. Chance of rain 50%. Saturday, showers likely with a chance of thunderstorms in the morning, then showers and thunderstorms in the afternoon. Highs in the upper 80s. Chance of rain 90%. Saturday night, mostly cloudy in the evening. A chance of thunderstorms. A chance of showers in the evening, then showers likely after midnight. Lows in the mid-70s. Chance of rain 70%. Sunday, showers. A chance of thunderstorms in the morning, then thunderstorms in the afternoon. Highs in the mid-80s. Chance of rain 90%. 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The current time is 10:45 p.m. Central Daylight Time. A heat advisory is in effect for the following areas in Alabama: Baldwin Central, Baldwin Coastal, Baldwin Inland, Clark, Escambia, Mobile Central, Mobile Coastal, Mobile Inland and Washington, and the following areas in Mississippi: George, Greene, Perry, Stone and Wayne, and the following areas in Florida: Escambia Coastal, Escambia Inland, Okaloosa Coastal, Okaloosa Inland, Santa Rosa Coastal and Santa Rosa Inland. Heat advisory remains in effect from 11 a.m. to 7 p.m. Central Daylight Time Thursday. Heat index values up to 110 expected. Where? Portions of South Central and Southwest Alabama, Northwest Florida, and Southeast Mississippi. When? From 11 a.m. to 7 p.m. Central Daylight Time Thursday. Impacts: hot temperatures and high humidity may cause heat illnesses. 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Here's your marine forecast. On the weather map, light to moderate westerly flow prevails across the marine area through the upcoming weekend. Scattered to numerous showers and storms become possible through late week, with best chances this weekend. Locally, higher winds and waves can be expected in or near any thunderstorms. On Perdido Bay, Pensacola Bay including Santa Rosa Sound, and Choctawhatchee Bay. For overnight, west winds 5 to 10 knots. Waves 1 foot or less. Light chop. A slight chance of showers and thunderstorms. For Thursday, west winds 5 to 10 knots. Waves 1 foot or less. Light chop. A slight chance of showers and thunderstorms in the morning, then a chance of showers and thunderstorms in the afternoon. For Thursday night, west winds 5 to 10 knots. Waves 1 foot or less. Light chop. A chance of showers and thunderstorms. And for Friday, west winds 5 to 10 knots. waves 1 foot or less. Light chop. A chance of showers and thunderstorms in the morning, then showers and thunderstorms likely in the afternoon. On Perdido Bay, Pensacola Bay including Santa Rosa Sound, and Choctawhatchee Bay. For overnight, west winds 5 to 10 knots. Waves 1 foot or less. Light chop. A slight chance of showers and thunderstorms. For Thursday, west winds around 5 knots, becoming southwest in the afternoon. Waves 1 foot or less. Light chop. A slight chance of showers and thunderstorms in the morning, then showers and thunderstorms likely in the afternoon. For Thursday night, west winds 5 to 10 knots. Waves 1 foot or less. Light chop. A chance of showers and thunderstorms. And for Friday, west winds around 5 knots, becoming southwest 10 to 15 knots with gusts up to 20 knots in the afternoon. Waves 1 foot or less. A moderate chop. A chance of showers and thunderstorms in the morning, then showers and thunderstorms likely in the afternoon. From the Okaloosa-Walton County line to Pascagoula, and out 20 nautical miles. For overnight, west winds 10 to 15 knots. Seas around 2 feet. Wave detail, southwest 2 feet at 4 seconds. A slight chance of showers and thunderstorms. For Thursday, west winds 5 to 10 knots, increasing to 10 to 15 knots with gusts up to 20 knots in the afternoon. Seas around 2 feet. Wave detail, west 2 feet at 4 seconds. A slight chance of showers and thunderstorms in the morning, then a chance of showers and thunderstorms in the afternoon. For Thursday night, west winds 10 to 15 knots. Seas around 2 feet. Wave detail, southwest 2 feet at 4 seconds. A chance of thunderstorms. A chance of showers in the evening, then showers likely after midnight. And for Friday, west winds 10 to 15 knots. Seas around 2 feet. Wave detail, southwest 2 feet at 5 seconds. A chance of thunderstorms. Showers likely, mainly in the morning. From the Okaloosa-Walton County line to Pascagoula, from 20 to 60 nautical miles offshore. For overnight, west winds 10 to 15 knots with gusts up to 20 knots. Seas 2 to 3 feet. Wave detail, west 3 feet at 4 seconds. A slight chance of showers and thunderstorms. For Thursday, west winds 10 to 15 knots. Seas around 2 feet. Wave detail, west 2 feet at 4 seconds. A slight chance of showers and thunderstorms. For Thursday night, west winds 10 to 15 knots with gusts up to 20 knots. Seas 2 to 3 feet. Wave detail, west 2 feet at 4 seconds. A slight chance of showers and thunderstorms in the evening, then a chance of showers and thunderstorms after midnight. And for Friday, west winds 10 to 15 knots with gusts up to 20 knots. Seas 2 to 3 feet. Wave detail, west 3 feet at 5 seconds. A chance of thunderstorms. Showers likely, mainly in the morning. 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Tidal information, at the mouth of the Mobile River on Thursday, high tide at 1:37 p.m. Low tide at 11:32 p.m. At the mouth of the Mobile River on Friday, high tide at 2:26 p.m. Low tide at 11:26 p.m. At Pensacola Bay on Thursday, high tide at 12:16 p.m. Low tide at 10:52 p.m. At Pensacola Bay on Friday, high tide at 12:59 p.m. Low tide at 10:58 p.m. At the East Pass in Destin on Thursday, high tide at 11:43 a.m. Low tide at 10:18 p.m. At the East Pass in Destin on Friday, high tide at 12:26 p.m. Low tide at 10:24 p.m. The following marine observations were made as of 10 p.m. Mobile Bay Coast Guard Station. Winds were west at 5 knots. Sea temperature 87 degrees. air temperature 88 degrees. Weeks Bay, southwest winds at 2 knots. Air temperature was 88 degrees. Pensacola Bay, sea temperature 89 degrees. Air temperature 88 degrees. The report from the east end of Dauphin Island was not available. Graham Bay, west winds at 8 knots. Air temperature was 89 degrees. And Pettiboy Island, west winds at 8 knots. Air temperature was 87 degrees. 12 miles south of Orange Beach, winds were west at 12 knots. Air temperature was 87 degrees. Gulf water temperature 85 degrees. Wave height 2 feet, with a period of 5 seconds. 100 miles south of Destin. Winds were west at 12 knots. Air temperature 85 degrees. Wave height 3 feet. Wave period 5 seconds. The following weather reports were made at 10 p.m. Pensacola International Airport, skies were mostly cloudy. The temperature was 88 degrees, the dew point was 76, and the relative humidity was 67%. This produces a heat index of 99. The wind was west at 10 miles an hour. The pressure was 29.89 inches and rising. Pensacola Naval Air Station, skies were mostly cloudy. The temperature was 87 degrees, the dew point was 77, and the relative humidity was 72%. This produces a heat index of 99. The wind was variable at 5 miles an hour. The pressure was 29.89 inches and rising. Here's your National Weather Service forecast. Overnight, mostly cloudy late this evening, then becoming partly cloudy. Lows in the upper 70s. West winds around 5 miles per hour. Thursday, mostly sunny. A slight chance of showers and thunderstorms in the morning, then showers and thunderstorms likely in the afternoon. Humid with highs in the mid-90s. West winds around 5 miles per hour. Chance of rain 70%. Heat index values up to 108. Thursday night, partly cloudy. A chance of showers and thunderstorms, mainly in the evening. Humid with lows in the mid-70s. Southwest winds around 5 miles per hour in the evening, becoming light and variable. Chance of rain 50%. Friday, mostly sunny. A slight chance of showers and thunderstorms in the morning, then showers with thunderstorms likely in the afternoon. Humid with highs in the lower 90s. West winds around 5 miles per hour. Chance of rain 80%. Friday night, mostly cloudy with a slight chance of thunderstorms. A slight chance of showers in the evening, then a chance of showers after midnight. Humid with lows in the mid-70s. Southwest winds around 5 miles per hour. Chance of rain 50%. Saturday, showers likely with a chance of thunderstorms in the morning, then showers and thunderstorms in the afternoon. Highs in the upper 80s. Chance of rain 90%. Saturday night, mostly cloudy in the evening. A chance of thunderstorms. A chance of showers in the evening, then showers likely after midnight. Lows in the mid-70s. Chance of rain 70%. Sunday, showers. A chance of thunderstorms in the morning, then thunderstorms in the afternoon. Highs in the mid-80s. Chance of rain 90%. 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The current time is 10:56 p.m. Central Daylight Time. A heat advisory is in effect for the following areas in Alabama: Baldwin Central, Baldwin Coastal, Baldwin Inland, Clark, Escambia, Mobile Central, Mobile Coastal, Mobile Inland, and Washington, and the following areas in Mississippi: George, Greene, Perry, Stone, and Wayne, and the following areas in Florida: Escambia Coastal, Escambia Inland, Okaloosa Coastal, Okaloosa Inland, Santa Rosa 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Heat advisory remains in effect from 11 a.m. to 7 p.m. Central Daylight Time Thursday. What? Heat index values up to 110 expected. Where? Portions of South Central and Southwest Alabama, Northwest Florida, and Southeast Mississippi. when, from 11 a.m. to 7 p.m. Central Daylight Time Thursday. Impacts, hot temperatures and high humidity may cause heat illnesses. Drink plenty of fluids, stay in an air-conditioned room, stay out of the sun, and check up on relatives and neighbors. Here's your marine forecast. On the weather map, light to moderate westerly flow prevails across the marine area through the upcoming weekend. Scattered to numerous showers and storms become possible through late week, with best chances this weekend. Locally, higher winds and waves can be expected in or near any thunderstorms. On Perdido Bay, Pensacola Bay including Santa Rosa Sound, and Choctaw Hatchie Bay. For overnight, west winds 5 to 10 knots. Waves 1 foot or less. Light chop. A slight chance of showers and thunderstorms. For Thursday, west winds 5 to 10 knots. Waves 1 foot or less. Light chop. A slight chance of showers and thunderstorms in the morning, then a chance of showers and thunderstorms in the afternoon. For Thursday night, west winds 5 to 10 knots. Waves 1 foot or less. Light chop. A chance of showers and thunderstorms. And for Friday, west winds 5 to 10 knots. Waves 1 foot or less. Light chop. A chance of showers and thunderstorms in the morning, then showers and thunderstorms likely in the afternoon. On Perdido Bay, Pensacola Bay including Santa Rosa Sound, and Choctaw Hatchie Bay. For overnight, west winds 5 to 10 knots. Waves 1 foot or less. Light chop. A slight chance of showers and thunderstorms. For Thursday, west winds around 5 knots, becoming southwest in the afternoon. Waves 1 foot or less. Light chop. A slight chance of showers and...
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0: Storms. And for Friday, west winds around 5 knots, becoming southwest 10 to 15 knots with gusts up to 20 knots in the afternoon. Waves 1 foot or less. A moderate chop. A chance of showers and thunderstorms in the morning, then showers and thunderstorms likely in the afternoon. From the Okaloosa-Walton County line to Pascagoula, and out 20 nautical miles. For overnight, west winds 10 to 15 knots. Seas around 2 feet. Wave detail, southwest 2 feet at 4 seconds. A slight chance of showers and thunderstorms. For Thursday, west winds 5 to 10 knots, increasing to 10 to 15 knots with gusts up to 20 knots in the afternoon. Seas around 2 feet. Wave detail, west 2 feet at 4 seconds. A slight chance of showers and thunderstorms in the morning, then a chance of showers and thunderstorms in the afternoon. For Thursday night, west winds 10 to 15 knots. Seas around 2 feet. Wave detail, southwest 2 feet at 4 seconds. A chance of thunderstorms. A chance of showers in the evening, then showers likely after midnight. And for Friday, west winds 10 to 15 knots. Seas around 2 feet. Wave detail, southwest 2 feet at 5 seconds. A chance of thunderstorms. Showers likely, mainly in the morning. From the Okaloosa-Walton County line to Pascagoula, from 20 to 60 nautical miles offshore. For overnight, west winds 10 to 15 knots with gusts up to 20 knots. Seas 2 to 3 feet. Wave detail, west 3 feet at 4 seconds. A slight chance of showers and thunderstorms. For Thursday, west winds 10 to 15 knots. Seas around 2 feet. Wave detail, west 2 feet at 4 seconds. A slight chance of showers and thunderstorms. For Thursday night, west winds 10 to 15 knots with gusts up to 20 knots. Seas 2 to 3 feet. Wave detail, west 2 feet at 4 seconds. A slight chance of showers and thunderstorms in the evening, then a chance of showers and thunderstorms after midnight. And for Friday, west winds 10 to 15 knots with gusts up to 20 knots. Seas 2 to 3 feet. Wave detail, west 3 feet at 5 seconds. A chance of thunderstorms. Showers likely, mainly in the morning. Tidal information, at the mouth of the Mobile River on Thursday, high tide at 1:37 p.m. Low tide at 11:32 p.m. At the mouth of the Mobile River on Friday, high tide at 2:26 p.m. Low tide at 11:26 p.m. At Pensacola Bay on Thursday, high tide at 12:16 p.m. Low tide at 10:52 p.m. At Pensacola Bay on Friday, high tide at 12:59 p.m. Low tide at 10:58 p.m. At the East Pass in Destin on Thursday, high tide at 11:43 a.m. Low tide at 10:18 p.m. At the East Pass in Destin on Friday, high tide at 12:26 p.m. Low tide at 10:24 p.m. The following marine observations were made as of 10 p.m. Mobile Bay Coast Guard Station. Winds were west at 5 knots. Sea temperature 87 degrees. Air temperature 88 degrees. Weeks Bay, southwest winds at 2 knots. Air temperature was 88 degrees. Pensacola Bay. Sea temperature 89 degrees. Air temperature 88 degrees. The report from the east end of Dauphin Island was not available. Graham Bay, west winds at 8 knots. Air temperature was 89 degrees. And Pettiboy Island, west winds at 8 knots. Air temperature was 87 degrees. 12 miles south of Orange Beach, winds were west at 12 knots. Air temperature was 87 degrees. Gulf water temperature 85 degrees. Wave height 2 feet, with a period of 5 seconds. 100 miles south of Destin. Winds were west at 12 knots. Air temperature 85 degrees. Wave height 3 feet. Wave period 5 seconds. The following weather reports were made at 10 p.m. Pensacola International Airport, skies were mostly cloudy. The temperature was 88 degrees, the dew point was 76, and the relative humidity was 67%. This produces a heat index of 99. The wind was west at 10 miles an hour. The pressure was 29.89 inches and rising. Pensacola Naval Air Station, skies were mostly cloudy. The temperature was 87 degrees, the dew point was 77, and the relative humidity was 72%. This produces a heat index of 99. The wind was variable at 5 miles an hour. The pressure was 29.89 inches and rising. Here's your National Weather Service forecast. Overnight, mostly cloudy late this evening, then becoming partly cloudy. Lows in the upper 70s. West winds around 5 miles per hour. Thursday, mostly sunny. A slight chance of showers and thunderstorms in the morning, then showers and thunderstorms likely in the afternoon. Humid with highs in the mid-90s. West winds around 5 miles per hour. Chance of rain 70%. Heat index values up to 108. Thursday night, partly cloudy. A chance of showers and thunderstorms, mainly in the evening. Humid with lows in the mid-70s. Southwest winds around 5 miles per hour in the evening, becoming light and variable. Chance of rain 50%. Friday, mostly sunny. A slight chance of showers and thunderstorms in the morning, then showers with thunderstorms likely in the afternoon. Humid with highs in the lower 90s. West winds around 5 miles per hour. Chance of rain 80%. Friday night, mostly cloudy with a slight chance of thunderstorms. A slight chance of showers in the evening, then a chance of showers after midnight. Humid with lows in the mid-70s. Southwest winds around 5 miles per hour. Chance of rain 50%. Saturday, showers likely with a chance of thunderstorms in the morning, then showers and thunderstorms in the afternoon. Highs in the upper 80s. Chance of rain 90%. Saturday night, mostly cloudy in the evening. A chance of thunderstorms. A chance of showers in the evening, then showers likely after midnight. Lows in the mid-70s. Chance of rain 70%. Sunday, showers. a chance of thunderstorms in the morning, then thunderstorms in the afternoon. Highs in the mid-80s. Chance of rain 90%. 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The current time is 11:07 p.m. Central Daylight Time. A heat advisory is in effect for the following areas in Alabama: Baldwin Central, Baldwin Coastal, Baldwin Inland, Clark, Escambia, Mobile Central, Mobile Coastal, Mobile Inland, and Washington, and the following areas in Mississippi: George, Greene, Perry, Stone, and Wayne, and the following areas in Florida: Escambia Coastal, Escambia Inland, Okaloosa Coastal, Okaloosa Inland, Santa Rosa 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Heat advisory remains in effect from 11 a.m. to 7 p.m. Central Daylight Time Thursday. What? Heat index values up to 110 expected. Where? Portions of South Central and Southwest Alabama, Northwest Florida, and Southeast Mississippi. When? From 11 a.m. to 7 p.m. Central Daylight Time Thursday. Impacts: hot temperatures and high humidity may cause heat illnesses. Drink plenty of fluids, stay in an air-conditioned room, stay out of the sun, and check up on relatives and neighbors. Here's your marine forecast. On the weather map, light to moderate westerly flow prevails across the marine area through the upcoming weekend. Scattered to numerous showers and storms become possible through late week, with best chances this weekend. Locally, higher winds and waves can be expected in or near any thunderstorms. On Perdido Bay, Pensacola Bay, including Santa Rosa Sound, and Choctawhatchee Bay. For overnight, west winds 5 to 10 knots. Waves 1 foot or less. Light chop. A slight chance of showers and thunderstorms. For Thursday, west winds 5 to 10 knots. Waves 1 foot or less. Light chop. A slight chance of showers and thunderstorms in the morning, then a chance of showers and thunderstorms in the afternoon. For Thursday night, west winds 5 to 10 knots. Waves 1 foot or less. Light chop. A chance of showers and thunderstorms. And for Friday, west winds 5 to 10 knots. Waves 1 foot or less. Light chop. A chance of showers and thunderstorms in the morning, then showers and thunderstorms likely in the afternoon. On Perdido Bay, Pensacola Bay, including Santa Rosa Sound, and Choctawhatchee Bay. For overnight, west winds 5 to 10 knots. Waves 1 foot or less. Light chop. A slight chance of showers and thunderstorms. For Thursday, west winds around 5 knots, becoming southwest in the afternoon. Waves 1 foot or less. Light chop. A slight chance of showers and thunderstorms in the morning, then showers and thunderstorms likely in the afternoon. For Thursday night, west winds 5 to 10 knots. Waves 1 foot or less. Light chop. A chance of showers and thunderstorms. And for Friday, west winds around 5 knots, becoming southwest 10 to 15 knots with gusts up to 20 knots in the afternoon. Waves 1 foot or less. A moderate chop. A chance of showers and thunderstorms in the morning, then showers and thunderstorms likely in the afternoon. From the Okaloosa-Walton County line to Pascagoula, and out 20 nautical miles. For overnight, west winds 10 to 15 knots. Seas around 2 feet. Wave detail, southwest 2 feet at 4 seconds. A slight chance of showers and thunderstorms. For Thursday, west winds 5 to 10 knots, increasing to 10 to 15 knots with gusts up to 20 knots in the afternoon. Seas around 2 feet. Wave detail, west 2 feet at 4 seconds. A slight chance of showers and thunderstorms in the morning, then a chance of showers and thunderstorms in the afternoon. For Thursday night, west winds 10 to 15 knots. Seas around 2 feet. Wave detail, southwest 2 feet at 4 seconds. A chance of thunderstorms. A chance of showers in the evening, then showers likely after midnight. And for Friday, west winds 10 to 15 knots. Seas around 2 feet. Wave detail, southwest 2 feet at 5 seconds. a chance of thunderstorms. Showers likely, mainly in the morning. From the Okaloosa-Walton County line to Pascagoula, from 20 to 60 nautical miles offshore. For overnight, west winds 10 to 15 knots with gusts up to 20 knots. Seas 2 to 3 feet. Wave detail, west 3 feet at 4 seconds. A slight chance of showers and thunderstorms. For Thursday, west winds 10 to 15 knots. Seas around 2 feet. Wave detail, west 2 feet at 4 seconds. A slight chance of showers and thunderstorms. For Thursday night, west winds 10 to 15 knots with gusts up to 20 knots. Seas 2 to 3 feet. Wave detail, west 2 feet at 4 seconds. A slight chance of showers and thunderstorms in the evening, then a chance of showers and thunderstorms after midnight. And for Friday, west winds 10 to 15 knots with gusts up to 20 knots. Seas 2 to 3 feet. Wave detail, west 3 feet at 5 seconds. A chance of thunderstorms. Showers likely, mainly in the morning. Tidal information, at the mouth of the Mobile River on Thursday, high tide at 1:37 p.m. Low tide at 11:32 p.m. At the mouth of the Mobile River on Friday, high tide at 2:26 p.m. Low tide at 11:26 p.m. At Pensacola Bay on Thursday, high tide at 12:16 p.m. Low tide at 10:52 p.m. At Pensacola Bay on Friday, high tide at 12:59 p.m. Low tide at 10:58 p.m. At the East Pass in Destin on Thursday, high tide at 11:43 a.m. Low tide at 10:18 p.m. At the East Pass in Destin on Friday, high tide at 12:26 p.m. Low tide at 10:24 p.m. The following marine observations were made as of 11 p.m. Mobile Bay Coast Guard Station. Winds were west at 5 knots. Sea temperature 87 degrees. Air temperature 87 degrees. Weeks Bay, calm. Air temperature was 87 degrees. Pensacola Bay. Sea temperature 89 degrees. Air temperature 88 degrees. The report from the east end of Dauphin Island was not available. Graham Bay, west winds at 7 knots. Air temperature was 88 degrees. And Pettiboy Island, west winds at 10 knots. Air temperature was 87 degrees. 12 miles south of Orange Beach. Winds were west at 12 knots. Sea temperature 85 degrees. Air temperature 87 degrees. 100 miles south of Destin. Winds were west at 10 knots. Air temperature 85 degrees. The following weather reports were made at 11 p.m. Pensacola International Airport, skies were mostly cloudy. The temperature was 87 degrees, the dew point was 76, and the relative humidity was 69%. This produces a heat index of 97. The wind was west at 12 miles an hour. The pressure was 29.90 inches and rising. Pensacola Naval Air Station, skies were mostly cloudy. The temperature was 86 degrees, the dew point was 78, and the relative humidity was 77%. This produces a heat index of 98. The wind was west at 5 miles an hour. The pressure was 29.89 inches and steady. Here's your National Weather Service forecast. Overnight, mostly cloudy late this evening, then becoming partly cloudy. Lows in the upper 70s. West winds around 5 miles per hour. Thursday, mostly sunny. A slight chance of showers and thunderstorms in the morning, then showers and thunderstorms likely in the afternoon. Humid with highs in the mid-90s. West winds around 5 miles per hour. Chance of rain 70%. Heat index values up to 108. Thursday night, partly cloudy. A chance of showers and thunderstorms, mainly in the evening. Humid with lows in the mid-70s. Southwest winds around 5 miles per hour in the evening, becoming light and variable. Chance of rain 50%. Friday, mostly sunny. a slight chance of showers and thunderstorms in the morning, then showers with thunderstorms likely in the afternoon. Humid with highs in the lower 90s. West winds around 5 miles per hour. Chance of rain 80%. Friday night, mostly cloudy with a slight chance of thunderstorms. A slight chance of showers in the evening, then a chance of showers after midnight. Humid with lows in the mid-70s. Southwest winds around 5 miles per hour. Chance of rain 50%. Saturday, showers likely with a chance of thunderstorms in the morning, then showers and thunderstorms in the afternoon. Highs in the upper 80s. Chance of rain 90%. Saturday night, mostly cloudy in the evening. A chance of thunderstorms. A chance of showers in the evening, then showers likely after midnight. Lows in the mid-70s. Chance of rain 70%. Sunday, showers. A chance of thunderstorms in the morning, then thunderstorms in the afternoon. Highs in the mid-80s. Chance of rain 90%. 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The current time is 11:18 p.m. Central Daylight Time. A heat advisory is in effect for the following areas in Alabama: Baldwin Central, Baldwin Coastal, Baldwin Inland, Clark, Escambia, Mobile Central, Mobile Coastal, Mobile Inland and Washington, and the following areas in Mississippi: George, Greene, Perry, Stone and Wayne, and the following areas in Florida: Escambia Coastal, Escambia Inland, Okaloosa Coastal, Okaloosa Inland, Santa Rosa Coastal and Santa Rosa Inland. Heat advisory remains in effect from 11 a.m. to 7 p.m. Central Daylight Time Thursday. What? Heat index values up to 110 expected. Where? Portions of South Central and Southwest Alabama, Northwest Florida, and Southeast Mississippi. When? From 11 a.m. to 7 p.m. Central Daylight Time Thursday. Impacts: hot temperatures and high humidity may cause heat illnesses. 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Here's your marine forecast. On the weather map, light to moderate westerly flow prevails across the marine area through the upcoming weekend. Scattered to numerous showers and storms become possible through late week, with best chances this weekend. Locally, higher winds and waves can be expected in or near any thunderstorms. On Perdido Bay, Pensacola Bay including Santa Rosa Sound, and Choctaw Hatchie Bay. For overnight, west winds 5 to 10 knots. Waves 1 foot or less. Light chop. A slight chance of showers and thunderstorms. For Thursday, west winds 5 to 10 knots. Waves 1 foot or less. Light chop. A slight chance of showers and thunderstorms in the morning, then a chance of showers and thunderstorms in the afternoon. For Thursday night, west winds 5 to 10 knots. Waves 1 foot or less. Light chop. A chance of showers and thunderstorms. And for Friday, west winds 5 to 10 knots. Waves 1 foot or less. Light chop. A chance of showers and thunderstorms in the morning, then showers and thunderstorms likely in the afternoon. On Perdido Bay, Pensacola Bay including Santa Rosa Sound, and Choctaw Hatchie Bay. For overnight, west winds 5 to 10 knots. Waves 1 foot or less. Light chop. A slight chance of showers and thunderstorms. For Thursday, west winds around 5 knots, becoming southwest in the afternoon. Waves 1 foot or less. Light chop. A slight chance of showers and thunderstorms in the morning, then showers and thunderstorms likely in the afternoon. For Thursday night, west winds 5 to 10 knots. Waves 1 foot or less. Light chop. A chance of showers and thunderstorms. And for Friday, west winds around 5 knots, becoming southwest 10 to 15 knots with gusts up to 20 knots in the afternoon. Waves 1 foot or less. A moderate chop. a chance of showers and thunderstorms in the morning, then showers and thunderstorms likely in the afternoon. From the Okaloosa-Walton County line to Pascagoula, and out 20 nautical miles. For overnight, west winds 10 to 15 knots. Seas around 2 feet. Wave detail, southwest 2 feet at 4 seconds. A slight chance of showers and thunderstorms. For Thursday, west winds 5 to 10 knots, increasing to 10 to 15 knots with gusts up to 20 knots in the afternoon. Seas around 2 feet. Wave detail, west 2 feet at 4 seconds. A slight chance of showers and thunderstorms in the morning, then a chance of showers and thunderstorms in the afternoon. For Thursday night, west winds 10 to 15 knots. Seas around 2 feet. Wave detail, southwest 2 feet at 4 seconds. A chance of thunderstorms. A chance of showers in the evening, then showers likely after midnight. And for Friday, west winds 10 to 15 knots. Seas around 2 feet. Wave detail, southwest 2 feet at 5 seconds. A chance of thunderstorms. Showers likely, mainly in the morning. From the Okaloosa-Walton County line to Pascagoula, from 20 to 60 nautical miles offshore. For overnight, west winds 10 to 15 knots with gusts up to 20 knots. Seas 2 to 3 feet. Wave detail, west 3 feet at 4 seconds. A slight chance of showers and thunderstorms. For Thursday, west winds 10 to 15 knots. Seas around 2 feet. Wave detail, west 2 feet at 4 seconds. A slight chance of showers and thunderstorms. For Thursday night, west winds 10 to 15 knots with gusts up to 20 knots. Seas 2 to 3 feet. Wave detail, west 2 feet at 4 seconds. A slight chance of showers and thunderstorms in the evening, then a chance of showers and thunderstorms after midnight. And for Friday, west winds 10 to 15 knots with gusts up to 20 knots. Seas 2 to 3 feet. Wave detail, west 3 feet at 5 seconds. A chance of thunderstorms. Showers likely, mainly in the morning. Tidal information, at the mouth of the Mobile River on Thursday, high tide at 1:37 p.m. Low tide at 11:32 p.m. At the mouth of the Mobile River on Friday, high tide at 2:26 p.m. Low tide at 11:26 p.m. At Pensacola Bay on Thursday, high tide at 12:16 p.m. Low tide at 10:52 p.m. At Pensacola Bay on Friday, high tide at 12:59 p.m. Low tide at 10:58 p.m. At the East Pass in Destin on Thursday, high tide at 11:43 a.m. Low tide at 10:18 p.m. At the East Pass in Destin on Friday, high tide at 12:26 p.m. Low tide at 10:24 p.m. The following marine observations were made as of 11 p.m. Mobile Bay Coast Guard Station. Winds were west at 5 knots. Sea temperature 87 degrees. Air temperature 87 degrees. Weeks Bay, calm. Air temperature was 87 degrees. Pensacola Bay. Sea temperature 89 degrees. Air temperature 88 degrees. The report from the east end of Dauphin Island was not available. Graham Bay, west winds at 7 knots. Air temperature was 88 degrees. And Pettiboy Island, west winds at 10 knots. Air temperature was 87 degrees. 12 miles south of Orange Beach. Winds were west at 12 knots. Sea temperature 85 degrees. Air temperature 87 degrees. 100 miles south of Destin. Winds were west at 10 knots. Air temperature 85 degrees. The following weather reports were made at 11 p.m. Pensacola International Airport, skies were mostly cloudy. The temperature was 87 degrees, the dew point was 76, and the relative humidity was 69%. This produces a heat index of 97. The wind was west at 12 miles an hour. The pressure was 29.90 inches and rising. Pensacola Naval Air Station, skies were mostly cloudy. the temperature was 86 degrees, the dew point was 78, and the relative humidity was 77%. This produces a heat index of 98. The wind was west.

Chance of rain 70%. Heat index values up to 108. Thursday night, partly cloudy. A chance of showers and thunderstorms, mainly in the evening. Humid with lows in the mid-70s. Southwest winds around 5 miles per hour in the evening, becoming light and variable. Chance of rain 50%. Friday, mostly sunny. A slight chance of showers and thunderstorms in the morning, then showers with thunderstorms likely in the afternoon. Humid with highs in the lower 90s. West winds around 5 miles per hour. Chance of rain 80%. Friday night, mostly cloudy with a slight chance of thunderstorms. A slight chance of showers in the evening, then a chance of showers after midnight. Humid with lows in the mid-70s. Southwest winds around 5 miles per hour. Chance of rain 50%. Saturday, showers likely with a chance of thunderstorms in the morning, then showers and thunderstorms in the afternoon. Highs in the upper 80s. Chance of rain 90%. Saturday night, mostly cloudy in the evening. A chance of thunderstorms. A chance of showers in the evening, then showers likely after midnight. Lows in the mid-70s. Chance of rain 70%. Sunday, showers. A chance of thunderstorms in the morning, then thunderstorms in the afternoon. Highs in the mid-80s. Chance of rain 90%. 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The current time is 11:29 p.m. Central Daylight Time. A heat advisory is in effect for the following areas in Alabama: Baldwin Central, Baldwin Coastal, Baldwin Inland, Clark, Escambia, Mobile Central, Mobile Coastal, Mobile Inland and Washington, and the following areas in Mississippi: George, Greene, Perry, Stone and Wayne, and the following areas in Florida: Escambia Coastal, Escambia Inland, Okaloosa Coastal, Okaloosa Inland, Santa Rosa Coastal and Santa Rosa Inland. Heat advisory remains in effect from 11 a.m. to 7 p.m. Central Daylight Time Thursday. Heat index values up to 110 expected. Where? Portions of South Central and Southwest Alabama, Northwest Florida, and Southeast Mississippi. When? From 11 a.m. to 7 p.m. Central Daylight Time Thursday. Impacts: hot temperatures and high humidity may cause heat illnesses. Drink plenty of fluids, stay in an air-conditioned room, stay out of the sun, and check up on relatives and neighbors. Here's your marine forecast. On the weather map, light to moderate westerly flow prevails across the marine area through the upcoming weekend. Scattered to numerous showers and storms become possible through late week, with best chances this weekend. Locally, higher winds and waves can be expected in or near any thunderstorms. On Perdido Bay, Pensacola Bay, including Santa Rosa Sound, and Choctawhatchee Bay. For overnight, west winds 5 to 10 knots. Waves 1 foot or less. Light chop. A slight chance of showers and thunderstorms. For Thursday, west winds 5 to 10 knots. Waves 1 foot or less. Light chop. A slight chance of showers and thunderstorms in the morning, then a chance of showers and thunderstorms in the afternoon. For Thursday night, west winds 5 to 10 knots. Waves 1 foot or less. Light chop. A chance of showers and thunderstorms. And for Friday, west winds 5 to 10 knots. Waves 1 foot or less. Light chop. A chance of showers and thunderstorms in the morning, then showers and thunderstorms likely in the afternoon. On Perdido Bay, Pensacola Bay, including Santa Rosa Sound, and Choctawhatchee Bay. For overnight, west winds 5 to 10 knots. Waves 1 foot or less. Light chop. A slight chance of showers and thunderstorms. For Thursday, west winds around 5 knots, becoming southwest in the afternoon. Waves 1 foot or less. Light chop. A slight chance of showers and thunderstorms in the morning, then showers and thunderstorms likely in the afternoon. For Thursday night, west winds 5 to 10 knots. Waves 1 foot or less. Light chop. A chance of showers and thunderstorms. And for Friday,

0: west winds around 5 knots, becoming southwest 10 to 15 knots with gusts up to 20 knots in the afternoon. Waves 1 foot or less. A moderate chop. A chance of showers and thunderstorms in the morning, then showers and thunderstorms likely in the afternoon. From the Okaloosa-Walton County line to Pascagoula, and out 20 nautical miles. For overnight, west winds 10 to 15 knots. Seas around 2 feet. Wave detail, southwest 2 feet at 4 seconds. A slight chance of showers and thunderstorms. For Thursday, west winds 5 to 10 knots, increasing to 10 to 15 knots with gusts up to 20 knots in the afternoon. Seas around 2 feet. Wave detail, west 2 feet at 4 seconds. A slight chance of showers and thunderstorms in the morning, then a chance of showers and thunderstorms in the afternoon. For Thursday night, west winds 10 to 15 knots. Seas around 2 feet. Wave detail, southwest 2 feet at 4 seconds. A chance of thunderstorms. A chance of showers in the evening, then showers likely after midnight. And for Friday, west winds 10 to 15 knots. Seas around 2 feet. Wave detail, southwest 2 feet at 5 seconds. A chance of thunderstorms. Showers likely, mainly in the morning. From the Okaloosa-Walton County line to Pascagoula, from 20 to 60 nautical miles offshore. For overnight, west winds 10 to 15 knots with gusts up to 20 knots. Seas 2 to 3 feet. Wave detail, west 3 feet at 4 seconds. A slight chance of showers and thunderstorms. For Thursday, west winds 10 to 15 knots. Seas around 2 feet. Wave detail, west 2 feet at 4 seconds. A slight chance of showers and thunderstorms. For Thursday night, west winds 10 to 15 knots with gusts up to 20 knots. Seas 2 to 3 feet. Wave detail, west 2 feet at 4 seconds. A slight chance of showers and thunderstorms in the evening, then a chance of showers and thunderstorms after midnight. And for Friday, west winds 10 to 15 knots with gusts up to 20 knots. Seas 2 to 3 feet. Wave detail, west 3 feet at 5 seconds. A chance of thunderstorms. Showers likely, mainly in the morning. Tidal information, at the mouth of the Mobile River on Thursday, high tide at 1:37 p.m. Low tide at 11:32 p.m. At the mouth of the Mobile River on Friday, high tide at 2:26 p.m. Low tide at 11:26 p.m. At Pensacola Bay on Thursday, high tide at 12:16 p.m. Low tide at 10:52 p.m. At Pensacola Bay on Friday, high tide at 12:59 p.m. Low tide at 10:58 p.m. At the East Pass in Destin on Thursday, high tide at 11:43 a.m. Low tide at 10:18 p.m. At the East Pass in Destin on Friday, high tide at 12:26 p.m. Low tide at 10:24 p.m. The following marine observations were made as of 11 p.m. Mobile Bay Coast Guard Station. Winds were west at 5 knots. Sea temperature 87 degrees. Air temperature 87 degrees. Weeks Bay, calm. Air temperature was 87 degrees. Pensacola Bay. Sea temperature 89 degrees. Air temperature 88 degrees. The report from the east end of Dauphin Island was not available. Graham Bay, west winds at 7 knots. Air temperature was 88 degrees. And Petty Boy Island, west winds at 10 knots. Air temperature was 87 degrees. 12 miles south of Orange Beach. Winds were west at 12 knots. Sea temperature 85 degrees. Air temperature 87 degrees. 100 miles south of Destin. Winds were west at 10 knots. Air temperature 85 degrees. The following weather reports were made at 11 p.m. Pensacola International Airport, skies were mostly cloudy. The temperature was 87 degrees, the dew point was 76, and the relative humidity was 69%. This produces a heat index of 97. The wind was west at 12 miles an hour. The pressure was 29.90 inches and rising. Pensacola Naval Air Station, skies were mostly cloudy. The temperature was 86 degrees, the dew point was 78, and the relative humidity was 77%. This produces a heat index of 98. The wind was west at 5 miles an hour. The pressure was 29.89 inches and steady. Here's your National Weather Service forecast. Overnight, mostly cloudy late this evening, then becoming partly cloudy. Lows in the upper 70s. West winds around 5 miles per hour. Thursday, mostly sunny. A slight chance of showers and thunderstorms in the morning, then showers and thunderstorms likely in the afternoon. Humid with highs in the mid-90s. West winds around 5 miles per hour. Chance of rain 70%. Heat index values up to 108. Thursday night, partly cloudy. A chance of showers and thunderstorms, mainly in the evening. Humid with lows in the mid-70s. Southwest winds around 5 miles per hour in the evening, becoming light and variable. Chance of rain 50%. Friday, mostly sunny. A slight chance of showers and thunderstorms in the morning, then showers with thunderstorms likely in the afternoon. Humid with highs in the lower 90s. West winds around 5 miles per hour. Chance of rain 80%. Friday night, mostly cloudy with a slight chance of thunderstorms. A slight chance of showers in the evening, then a chance of showers after midnight. Humid with lows in the mid-70s. Southwest winds around 5 miles per hour. Chance of rain 50%. Saturday, showers likely with a chance of thunderstorms in the morning, then showers and thunderstorms in the afternoon. Highs in the upper 80s. Chance of rain 90%. Saturday night, mostly cloudy in the evening. A chance of thunderstorms. A chance of showers in the evening, then showers likely after midnight. Lows in the mid-70s. Chance of rain 70%. Sunday, showers. A chance of thunderstorms in the morning, then thunderstorms in the afternoon. Highs in the mid-80s. Chance of rain 90%. 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The current time is 11:40 p.m. Central Daylight Time. A heat advisory is in effect for the following areas in Alabama: Baldwin Central, Baldwin Coastal, Baldwin Inland, Clark, Escambia, Mobile Central, Mobile Coastal, Mobile Inland and Washington, and the following areas in Mississippi: George, Greene, Perry, Stone and Wayne, and the following areas in Florida: Escambia Coastal, Escambia Inland, Okaloosa Coastal, Okaloosa Inland, Santa Rosa Coastal and Santa Rosa Inland. Heat advisory remains in effect from 11 a.m. to 7 p.m. Central Daylight Time Thursday. What? Heat index values up to 110 expected. Where? Portions of South Central and Southwest Alabama, Northwest Florida, and Southeast Mississippi. When? From 11 a.m. to 7 p.m. Central Daylight Time Thursday. Impacts: hot temperatures and high humidity may cause heat illnesses. Drink plenty of fluids, stay in an air-conditioned room, stay out of the sun, and check up on relatives and neighbors. Here's your marine forecast. On the weather map, light to moderate westerly flow prevails across the marine area through the upcoming weekend. Scattered to numerous showers and storms become possible through late week, with best chances this weekend. Locally, higher winds and waves can be expected in or near any thunderstorms. On Perdido Bay, Pensacola Bay including Santa Rosa Sound, and Choctawhatchee Bay. For overnight, west winds 5 to 10 knots. Waves 1 foot or less. Light chop. A slight chance of showers and thunderstorms. For Thursday, west winds 5 to 10 knots. Waves 1 foot or less. Light chop. A slight chance of showers and thunderstorms in the morning, then a chance of showers and thunderstorms in the afternoon. For Thursday night, west winds 5 to 10 knots. Waves 1 foot or less. Light chop. A chance of showers and thunderstorms. And for Friday, west winds 5 to 10 knots. Waves 1 foot or less. Light chop. A chance of showers and thunderstorms in the morning, then showers and thunderstorms likely in the afternoon. On Perdido Bay, Pensacola Bay including Santa Rosa Sound, and Choctaw Hatchie Bay. For overnight, west winds 5 to 10 knots. Waves 1 foot or less. Light chop. A slight chance of showers and thunderstorms. For Thursday, west winds around 5 knots, becoming southwest in the afternoon. Waves 1 foot or less. Light chop. A slight chance of showers and thunderstorms in the morning, then showers and thunderstorms likely in the afternoon. For Thursday night, west winds 5 to 10 knots. Waves 1 foot or less. Light chop. A chance of showers and thunderstorms. And for Friday, west winds around 5 knots, becoming southwest 10 to 15 knots with gusts up to 20 knots in the afternoon. Waves 1 foot or less. A moderate chop. A chance of showers and thunderstorms in the morning, then showers and thunderstorms likely in the afternoon. From the Okaloosa-Walton County line to Pascagoula, and out 20 nautical miles. For overnight, west winds 10 to 15 knots. Seas around 2 feet. Wave detail, southwest 2 feet at 4 seconds. A slight chance of showers and thunderstorms. For Thursday, west winds 5 to 10 knots, increasing to 10 to 15 knots with gusts up to 20 knots in the afternoon. Seas around 2 feet. Wave detail, west 2 feet at 4 seconds. A slight chance of showers and thunderstorms in the morning, then a chance of showers and thunderstorms in the afternoon. For Thursday night, west winds 10 to 15 knots. Seas around 2 feet. Wave detail, southwest 2 feet at 4 seconds. A chance of thunderstorms. A chance of showers in the evening, then showers likely after midnight. And for Friday, west winds 10 to 15 knots. Seas around 2 feet. Wave detail, southwest 2 feet at 5 seconds. A chance of thunderstorms. Showers likely, mainly in the morning. From the Okaloosa-Walton County line to Pascagoula, from 20 to 60 nautical miles offshore. For overnight, west winds 10 to 15 knots with gusts up to 20 knots. Seas 2 to 3 feet. Wave detail, west 3 feet at 4 seconds. A slight chance of showers and thunderstorms. For Thursday, west winds 10 to 15 knots. Seas around 2 feet. Wave detail, west 2 feet at 4 seconds. A slight chance of showers and thunderstorms. For Thursday night, west winds 10 to 15 knots with gusts up to 20 knots. Seas 2 to 3 feet. Wave detail, west 2 feet at 4 seconds. A slight chance of showers and thunderstorms in the evening, then a chance of showers and thunderstorms after midnight. And for Friday, west winds 10 to 15 knots with gusts up to 20 knots. Seas 2 to 3 feet. Wave detail, west 3 feet at 5 seconds. A chance of thunderstorms. Showers likely, mainly in the morning. 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Tidal information, at the mouth of the Mobile River on Thursday, high tide at 1:37 p.m. Low tide at 11:32 p.m. At the mouth of the Mobile River on Friday, high tide at 2:26 p.m. Low tide at 11:26 p.m. At Pensacola Bay on Thursday, high tide at 12:16 p.m. Low tide at 10:52 p.m. At Pensacola Bay on Friday, high tide at 12:59 p.m. Low tide at 10:58 p.m. At the East Pass in Destin on Thursday, high tide at 11:43 a.m. Low tide at 10:18 p.m. At the East Pass in Destin on Friday, high tide at 12:26 p.m. Low tide at 10:24 p.m. The following marine observations were made as of 11 p.m. Mobile Bay Coast Guard Station. Winds for west at 5 knots. Sea temperature 87 degrees. Air temperature 87 degrees. Weeks Bay, calm. Air temperature was 87 degrees. Pensacola Bay. Sea temperature 89 degrees. Air temperature 88 degrees. The report from the east end of Dauphin Island was not available. Graham Bay, west winds at 7 knots. Air temperature was 88 degrees. And Pettiboy Island, west winds at 10 knots. Air temperature was 87 degrees. 12 miles south of Orange Beach. Winds were west at 12 knots. Sea temperature 85 degrees. Air temperature 87 degrees. 100 miles south of Destin. Winds were west at 10 knots. Air temperature 85 degrees. The following weather reports were made at 11 p.m. Pensacola International Airport, skies were mostly cloudy. The temperature was 87 degrees, the dew point was 76, and the relative humidity was 69%. This produces a heat index of 97. The wind was west at 12 miles an hour. The pressure was 29.90 inches and rising. Pensacola Naval Air Station, skies were mostly cloudy. The temperature was 86 degrees, the dew point was 78, and the relative humidity was 77%. This produces a heat index of 98. The wind was west at 5 miles an hour. The pressure was 29.89 inches and steady. Here's your National Weather Service forecast. Overnight, mostly cloudy late this evening, then becoming partly cloudy. Lows in the upper 70s. West winds around 5 miles per hour. Thursday, mostly sunny. A slight chance of showers and thunderstorms in the morning, then showers and thunderstorms likely in the afternoon. Humid with highs in the mid-90s. West winds around 5 miles per hour. Chance of rain 70%. Heat index values up to 108. Thursday night, partly cloudy. A chance of showers and thunderstorms, mainly in the evening. Humid with lows in the mid-70s. Southwest winds around 5 miles per hour in the evening, becoming light and variable. Chance of rain 50%. Friday, mostly sunny. A slight chance of showers and thunderstorms in the morning, then showers with thunderstorms likely in the afternoon. Humid with highs in the lower 90s. West winds around 5 miles per hour. Chance of rain 80%. Friday night, mostly cloudy with a slight chance of thunderstorms. A slight chance of showers in the evening, then a chance of showers after midnight. Humid with lows in the mid-70s. Southwest winds around 5 miles per hour. Chance of rain 50%. Saturday, showers likely with a chance of thunderstorms in the morning, then showers and thunderstorms in the afternoon. Highs in the upper 80s. Chance of rain 90%. Saturday night, mostly cloudy in the evening. A chance of thunderstorms. A chance of showers in the evening, then showers likely after midnight. Lows in the mid-70s. Chance of rain 70%. Sunday, showers. A chance of thunderstorms in the morning, then thunderstorms in the afternoon. Highs in the mid-80s. Chance of rain 90%. 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The current time is 11:52 p.m. Central Daylight Time. A heat advisory is in effect for the following areas in Alabama: Baldwin Central, Baldwin Coastal, Baldwin Inland, Clark, Escambia, Mobile Central, Mobile Coastal, Mobile Inland and Washington, and the following areas in Mississippi: George, Greene, Perry, Stone and Wayne, and the following areas in Florida: Escambia Coastal, Escambia Inland, Okaloosa Coastal, Okaloosa Inland, Santa Rosa Coastal and Santa Rosa Inland. Heat advisory remains in effect from 11 a.m. to 7 p.m. Central Daylight Time Thursday. What? Heat index values up to 110 expected. Where? Portions of South Central and Southwest Alabama, Northwest Florida, and Southeast Mississippi. When? From 11 a.m. to 7 p.m. Central Daylight Time Thursday. Impacts, Hot temperatures and high humidity may cause heat illnesses. Drink plenty of fluids, stay in an air-conditioned room, stay out of the sun, and check up on relatives and neighbors. Here's your marine forecast. On the weather map, light to moderate westerly flow prevails across the marine area through the upcoming weekend. Scattered to numerous showers and storms become possible through late week, with best chances this weekend. Locally, higher winds and waves can be expected in or near any thunderstorms. On Perdido Bay, Pensacola Bay, including Santa Rosa Sound, and Choctaw Hatchie Bay. For overnight, west winds 5 to 10 knots. Waves 1 foot or less. Light chop. A slight chance of showers and thunderstorms. For Thursday, west winds 5 to 10 knots. Waves 1 foot or less. Light chop. A slight chance of showers and thunderstorms in the morning, then a chance of showers and thunderstorms in the afternoon. For Thursday night, west winds 5 to 10 knots. Waves 1 foot or less. Light chop. A chance of showers and thunderstorms. And for Friday, west winds 5 to 10 knots. Waves 1 foot or less. Light chop. A chance of showers and thunderstorms in the morning, then showers and thunderstorms likely in the afternoon. On Perdido Bay, Pensacola Bay, including Santa Rosa Sound, and Choctaw Hatchie Bay. For overnight, west winds 5 to 10 knots. Waves 1 foot or less. Light chop. A slight chance of showers and thunderstorms. For Thursday, west winds around 5 knots, becoming southwest in the afternoon. Waves 1 foot or less. Light chop. A slight chance of showers and thunderstorms in the morning, then showers and thunderstorms likely in the afternoon. For Thursday night, west winds 5 to 10 knots. Waves 1 foot or less. Light chop. A chance of showers and thunderstorms. And for Friday, west winds around 5 knots, becoming southwest 10 to 15 knots with gusts up to 20 knots in the afternoon. Waves 1 foot or less. A moderate chop. A chance of showers and thunderstorms in the morning, then showers and thunderstorms likely in the afternoon. From the Okaloosa-Walton County line to Pascagoula, and out 20 nautical miles. For overnight, west winds 10 to 15 knots. Seas around 2 feet. Wave detail, southwest 2 feet at 4 seconds. A slight chance of showers and thunderstorms. For Thursday, west winds 5 to 10 knots, increasing to 10 to 15 knots with gusts up to 20 knots in the afternoon. Seas around 2 feet. Wave detail, west 2 feet at 4 seconds. A slight chance of showers and thunderstorms in the morning, then a chance of showers and thunderstorms in the afternoon. For Thursday night, west winds 10 to 15 knots. Seas around 2 feet. Wave detail, southwest 2 feet at 4 seconds. A chance of thunderstorms. A chance of showers in the evening, then showers likely after midnight. And for Friday, west winds 10 to 15 knots. Seas around 2 feet. Wave detail, southwest 2 feet at 5 seconds. A chance of thunderstorms. Showers likely, mainly in the morning. From the Okaloosa-Walton County line to Pascagoula, from 20 to 60 nautical miles offshore. For overnight, west winds 10 to 15 knots with gusts up to 20 knots. Seas 2 to 3 feet. Wave detail, west 3 feet at 4 seconds. A slight chance of showers and thunderstorms. For Thursday, west winds 10 to 15 knots. Seas around 2 feet. Wave detail, west 2 feet at 4 seconds. A slight chance of showers and thunderstorms. For Thursday night, west winds 10 to 15 knots with gusts up to 20 knots. Seas 2 to 3 feet. Wave detail, west 2 feet at 4 seconds. A slight chance of showers and thunderstorms in the evening, then a chance of showers and thunderstorms after midnight. And for Friday, west winds 10 to 15 knots with gusts up to 20 knots. Seas 2 to 3 feet. Wave detail, west 3 feet at 5 seconds. A chance of thunderstorms. Showers likely, mainly in the morning. Tidal information, at the mouth of the Mobile River on Thursday, high tide at 1:37 p.m. Low tide at 11:32 p.m. At the mouth of the Mobile River on Friday, high tide at 2:26 p.m. Low tide at 11:26 p.m. At Pensacola Bay on Thursday, high tide at 12:16 p.m. Low tide at 10:52 p.m. At Pensacola Bay on Friday, high tide at 12:59 p.m. Low tide at 10:58 p.m. At the East Pass in Destin on Thursday, high tide at 11:43 a.m. Low tide at 10:18 p.m. At the East Pass in Destin on Friday, high tide at 12:26 p.m. Low tide at 10:24 p.m. The following marine observations were made as of 11 p.m. Mobile Bay Coast Guard Station. Winds were west at 5 knots. Sea temperature 87 degrees. Air temperature 87 degrees. Weeks Bay, calm. Air temperature was 87 degrees. Pensacola Bay. Sea temperature 89 degrees. Air temperature 88 degrees. The report from the east end of Dauphin Island was not available. Graham Bay.
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0: Or west at 12 knots. Sea temperature 85 degrees. Air temperature 87 degrees. 100 miles south of Destin. Winds were west at 10 knots. Air temperature 85 degrees. The following weather reports were made at 11 p.m. Pensacola International Airport, skies were mostly cloudy. The temperature was 87 degrees, the dew point was 76, and the relative humidity was 69%. This produces a heat index of 97. The wind was west at 12 miles an hour. The pressure was 29.90 inches and rising. Pensacola Naval Air Station, skies were mostly cloudy. The temperature was 86 degrees, the dew point was 78, and the relative humidity was 77%. This produces a heat index of 98. The wind was west at 5 miles an hour. The pressure was 29.89 inches and steady. Here's your National Weather Service forecast. Overnight, mostly cloudy late this evening, then becoming partly cloudy. Lows in the upper 70s. West winds around 5 miles per hour. Thursday, mostly sunny. A slight chance of showers and thunderstorms in the morning, then showers and thunderstorms likely in the afternoon. Humid with highs in the mid-90s. West winds around 5 miles per hour. Chance of rain 70%. Heat index values up to 108. Thursday night, partly cloudy. A chance of showers and thunderstorms, mainly in the evening. Humid with lows in the mid-70s. Southwest winds around 5 miles per hour in the evening, becoming light and variable. Chance of rain 50%. Friday, mostly sunny. A slight chance of showers and thunderstorms in the morning, then showers with thunderstorms likely in the afternoon. Humid with highs in the lower 90s. West winds around 5 miles per hour. Chance of rain 80%. Friday night, mostly cloudy with a slight chance of thunderstorms. A slight chance of showers in the evening, then a chance of showers after midnight. Humid with lows in the mid-70s. Southwest winds around 5 miles per hour. Chance of rain 50%. Saturday, showers likely with a chance of thunderstorms in the morning, then showers and thunderstorms in the afternoon. Highs in the upper 80s. Chance of rain 90%. Saturday night, mostly cloudy in the evening. A chance of thunderstorms. A chance of showers in the evening, then showers likely after midnight. Lows in the mid-70s. Chance of rain 70%. Sunday, showers. A chance of thunderstorms in the morning, then thunderstorms in the afternoon. Highs in the mid-80s. Chance of rain 90%. 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The current time is 12:03 a.m. Central Daylight Time. A heat advisory is in effect for the following areas in Alabama: Baldwin Central, Baldwin Coastal, Baldwin Inland, Clark, Escambia, Mobile Central, Mobile Coastal, Mobile Inland, and Washington, and the following areas in Mississippi: George, Greene, Perry, Stone, and Wayne, and the following areas in Florida: Escambia Coastal, Escambia Inland, Okaloosa Coastal, Okaloosa Inland, Santa Rosa 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Heat advisory remains in effect from 11 a.m. to 7 p.m. Central Daylight Time Thursday. What? Heat index values up to 110 expected. Where? Portions of South Central and Southwest Alabama, Northwest Florida, and Southeast Mississippi. When? From 11 a.m. to 7 p.m. Central Daylight Time Thursday. Impacts: hot temperatures and high humidity may cause heat illnesses. 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Here's your marine forecast. On the weather map, light to moderate westerly flow prevails across the marine area through the upcoming weekend. Scattered to numerous showers and storms become possible through late week, with best chances this weekend. Locally, higher winds and waves can be expected in or near any thunderstorms. On Perdido Bay, Pensacola Bay, including Santa Rosa Sound, and Choctaw Hatchie Bay. For overnight, west winds 5 to 10 knots. Waves 1 foot or less. Light chop. A slight chance of showers and thunderstorms. For Thursday, west winds 5 to 10 knots. Waves 1 foot or less. Light chop. A slight chance of showers and thunderstorms in the morning, then a chance of showers and thunderstorms in the afternoon. For Thursday night, west winds 5 to 10 knots. Waves 1 foot or less. Light chop. A chance of showers and thunderstorms. And for Friday, west winds 5 to 10 knots. Waves 1 foot or less. Light chop. A chance of showers and thunderstorms in the morning, then showers and thunderstorms likely in the afternoon. On Perdido Bay, Pensacola Bay, including Santa Rosa Sound, and Choctaw Hatchie Bay. For overnight, west winds 5 to 10 knots. Waves 1 foot or less. Light chop. A slight chance of showers and thunderstorms. For Thursday, west winds around 5 knots, becoming southwest in the afternoon. Waves 1 foot or less. Light chop. A slight chance of showers and thunderstorms in the morning, then showers and thunderstorms likely in the afternoon. For Thursday night, west winds 5 to 10 knots. Waves 1 foot or less. Light chop. A chance of showers and thunderstorms. And for Friday, west winds around 5 knots, becoming southwest 10 to 15 knots with gusts up to 20 knots in the afternoon. Waves 1 foot or less. A moderate chop. A chance of showers and thunderstorms in the morning, then showers and thunderstorms likely in the afternoon. From the Okaloosa-Walton County line to Pascagoula and out 20 nautical miles. For overnight, west winds 10 to 15 knots. Seas around 2 feet. Wave detail, southwest 2 feet at 4 seconds. A slight chance of showers and thunderstorms. For Thursday, west winds 5 to 10 knots, increasing to 10 to 15 knots with gusts up to 20 knots in the afternoon. Seas around 2 feet. Wave detail, west 2 feet at 4 seconds. A slight chance of showers and thunderstorms in the morning, then a chance of showers and thunderstorms in the afternoon. For Thursday night, west winds 10 to 15 knots. Seas around 2 feet. Wave detail, southwest 2 feet at 4 seconds. A chance of thunderstorms. A chance of showers in the evening, then showers likely after midnight. And for Friday, west winds 10 to 15 knots. Seas around 2 feet. Wave detail, southwest 2 feet at 5 seconds. A chance of thunderstorms. Showers likely, mainly in the morning. From the Okaloosa-Walton County line to Pascagoula, from 20 to 60 nautical miles offshore. For overnight, West winds 10 to 15 knots with gusts up to 20 knots. Seas 2 to 3 feet. Wave detail, west 3 feet at 4 seconds. A slight chance of showers and thunderstorms. For Thursday, west winds 10 to 15 knots. Seas around 2 feet. Wave detail, west 2 feet at 4 seconds. A slight chance of showers and thunderstorms. For Thursday night, west winds 10 to 15 knots with gusts up to 20 knots. Seas 2 to 3 feet. Wave detail, west 2 feet at 4 seconds. A slight chance of showers and thunderstorms in the evening, then a chance of showers and thunderstorms after midnight. And for Friday, west winds 10 to 15 knots with gusts up to 20 knots. Seas 2 to 3 feet. Wave detail, west 3 feet at 5 seconds. A chance of thunderstorms. Showers likely, mainly in the morning. Tidal information, at the mouth of the Mobile River on Thursday, high tide at 1:37 p.m. Low tide at 11:32 p.m. At the mouth of the Mobile River on Friday, high tide at 2:26 p.m. Low tide at 11:26 p.m. At Pensacola Bay on Thursday, high tide at 12:16 p.m. Low tide at 10:52 p.m. At Pensacola Bay on Friday, high tide at 12:59 p.m. Low tide at 10:58 p.m. At the East Pass in Destin on Thursday, high tide at 11:43 a.m. Low tide at 10:18 p.m. At the East Pass in Destin on Friday, high tide at 12:26 p.m. Low tide at 10:24 p.m. The following marine observations were made as of 11 p.m. Mobile Bay Coast Guard Station. Winds were west at 5 knots. Sea temperature 87 degrees. Air temperature 87 degrees. Weeks Bay, calm. Air temperature was 87 degrees. Pensacola Bay. Sea temperature 89 degrees. Air temperature 88 degrees. The report from the east end of Dauphin Island was not available. Graham Bay, west winds at 7 knots. Air temperature was 88 degrees. And Pettiboy Island, west winds at 10 knots. Air temperature was 87 degrees. 12 miles south of Orange Beach. Winds were west at 12 knots. Sea temperature 85 degrees. Air temperature 87 degrees. 100 miles south of Destin. Winds were west at 10 knots. Air temperature 85 degrees. The following weather reports were made at midnight. Pensacola International Airport, skies were partly cloudy. The temperature was 86 degrees, the dew point was 78, and the relative humidity was 77%. This produces a heat index of 98. The wind was west at 10 miles an hour. The pressure was 29.90 inches and steady. Pensacola Naval Air Station, skies were partly cloudy. The temperature was 85 degrees, the dew point was 79, and the relative humidity was 82%. This produces a heat index of 98. The wind was southwest at 3 miles an hour. The pressure was 29.90 inches and rising. Here's your National Weather Service forecast. Overnight, mostly cloudy late this evening, then becoming partly cloudy. Lows in the upper 70s. West winds around 5 miles per hour. Thursday, mostly sunny. A slight chance of showers and thunderstorms in the morning, then showers and thunderstorms likely in the afternoon. Humid with highs in the mid-90s. West winds around 5 miles per hour. Chance of rain 70%. Heat index values up to 108. Thursday night, partly cloudy. A chance of showers and thunderstorms, mainly in the evening. Humid with lows in the mid-70s. Southwest winds around 5 miles per hour in the evening, becoming light and variable. Chance of rain 50%. Friday, mostly sunny. A slight chance of showers and thunderstorms in the morning, then showers with thunderstorms likely in the afternoon. Humid with highs in the lower 90s. West winds around 5 miles per hour. Chance of rain 80%. Friday night, mostly cloudy with a slight chance of thunderstorms. A slight chance of showers in the evening, then a chance of showers after midnight. Humid with lows in the mid-70s. Southwest winds around 5 miles per hour. Chance of rain 50%. Saturday, showers likely with a chance of thunderstorms in the morning, then showers and thunderstorms in the afternoon. Highs in the upper 80s. Chance of rain 90%. Saturday night, mostly cloudy in the evening. A chance of thunderstorms. A chance of showers in the evening, then showers likely after midnight. Lows in the mid-70s. Chance of rain 70%. Sunday, showers. A chance of thunderstorms in the morning, then thunderstorms in the afternoon. Highs in the mid-80s. Chance of rain 90%. 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The current time is 12:14 a.m. Central Daylight Time. A heat advisory is in effect for the following areas in Alabama: Baldwin Central, Baldwin Coastal, Baldwin Inland, Clark, Escambia, Mobile Central, Mobile Coastal, Mobile Inland and Washington, and the following areas in Mississippi: George, Greene, Perry, Stone and Wayne, and the following areas in Florida: Escambia Coastal, Escambia Inland, Okaloosa Coastal, Okaloosa Inland, Santa Rosa Coastal and Santa Rosa Inland. Heat advisory remains in effect from 11 a.m. to 7 p.m. Central Daylight Time Thursday. What? Heat index values up to 110 expected. Where? Portions of South Central and Southwest Alabama, Northwest Florida, and Southeast Mississippi. When? From 11 a.m. to 7 p.m. Central Daylight Time Thursday. Impacts: hot temperatures and high humidity may cause heat illnesses. 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Here's your marine forecast. On the weather map, light to moderate westerly flow prevails across the marine area through the upcoming weekend. Scattered to numerous showers and storms become possible through late week, with best chances this weekend. Locally, higher winds and waves can be expected in or near any thunderstorms. On Perdido Bay, Pensacola Bay including Santa Rosa Sound, and Choctaw Hatchie Bay. For overnight, west winds 5 to 10 knots. Waves 1 foot or less. Light chop. A slight chance of showers and thunderstorms. For Thursday, west winds 5 to 10 knots. Waves 1 foot or less. Light chop. A slight chance of showers and thunderstorms in the morning, then a chance of showers and thunderstorms in the afternoon. For Thursday night, west winds 5 to 10 knots. Waves 1 foot or less. Light chop. A chance of showers and thunderstorms. And for Friday, west winds 5 to 10 knots. Waves 1 foot or less. Light chop. A chance of showers and thunderstorms in the morning, then showers and thunderstorms likely in the afternoon. On Perdido Bay, Pensacola Bay including Santa Rosa Sound, and Choctaw Hatchie Bay. For overnight, west winds 5 to 10 knots. Waves 1 foot or less. Light chop. A slight chance of showers and thunderstorms. For Thursday, west winds around 5 knots, becoming southwest in the afternoon. Waves 1 foot or less. Light chop. A slight chance of showers and thunderstorms in the morning, then showers and thunderstorms likely in the afternoon. For Thursday night, west winds 5 to 10 knots. Waves 1 foot or less. Light chop. A chance of showers and thunderstorms. And for Friday, west winds around 5 knots, becoming southwest 10 to 15 knots with gusts up to 20 knots in the afternoon. Waves 1 foot or less. A moderate chop. A chance of showers and thunderstorms in the morning, then showers and thunderstorms likely in the afternoon. From the Okaloosa-Walton County line to Pascagoula, and out 20 nautical miles. For overnight, west winds 10 to 15 knots. Seas around 2 feet. Wave detail, southwest 2 feet at 4 seconds. A slight chance of showers and thunderstorms. For Thursday, west winds 5 to 10 knots, increasing to 10 to 15 knots with gusts up to 20 knots in the afternoon. Seas around 2 feet. Wave detail, west 2 feet at 4 seconds. A slight chance of showers and thunderstorms in the morning, then a chance of showers and thunderstorms in the afternoon. For Thursday night, west winds 10 to 15 knots. Seas around 2 feet. Wave detail, southwest 2 feet at 4 seconds. A chance of thunderstorms. A chance of showers in the evening, then showers likely after midnight. And for Friday, west winds 10 to 15 knots. Seas around 2 feet. Wave detail, southwest 2 feet at 5 seconds. A chance of thunderstorms. Showers likely, mainly in the morning. From the Okaloosa-Walton County line to Pascagoula, from 20 to 60 nautical miles offshore. For overnight, west winds 10 to 15 knots with gusts up to 20 knots. Seas 2 to 3 feet. Wave detail, west 3 feet at 4 seconds. A slight chance of showers and thunderstorms. For Thursday, west winds 10 to 15 knots. Seas around 2 feet. Wave detail, west 2 feet at 4 seconds. A slight chance of showers and thunderstorms. For Thursday night, west winds 10 to 15 knots with gusts up to 20 knots. Seas 2 to 3 feet. Wave detail, west 2 feet at 4 seconds. A slight chance of showers and thunderstorms in the evening, then a chance of showers and thunderstorms after midnight. And for Friday, west winds 10 to 15 knots with gusts up to 20 knots. Seas 2 to 3 feet. Wave detail, west 3 feet at 5 seconds. A chance of thunderstorms. Showers likely, mainly in the morning. 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Tidal information, at the mouth of the Mobile River on Thursday, high tide at 1:37 p.m. Low tide at 11:32 p.m. At the mouth of the Mobile River on Friday, high tide at 2:26 p.m. Low tide at 11:26 p.m. At Pensacola Bay on Thursday, high tide at 12:16 p.m. Low tide at 10:52 p.m. At Pensacola Bay on Friday, high tide at 12:59 p.m. Low tide at 10:58 p.m. At the East Pass in Destin on Thursday, high tide at 11:43 a.m. Low tide at 10:18 p.m. At the East Pass in Destin on Friday, high tide at 12:26 p.m. Low tide at 10:24 p.m. The following marine observations were made as of midnight. Mobile Bay Coast Guard Station. Winds were west at 5 knots. Sea temperature 87 degrees. Air temperature 87 degrees. Weeks Bay, calm. Air temperature was 87 degrees. Pensacola Bay. Sea temperature 89 degrees. Air temperature 87 degrees. The report from the east end of Dauphin Island was not available. Graham Bay, west winds at 5 knots. Air temperature was 87 degrees. And Pettyboy Island, west winds at 9 knots. Air temperature was 86 degrees. 12 miles south of Orange Beach. Winds were west at 12 knots. Sea temperature 85 degrees. Air temperature 86 degrees. 100 miles south of Destin. Winds were west at 10 knots. Air temperature 85 degrees. Wave heights 3 feet. Wave period 5 seconds. The following weather reports were made at midnight. Pensacola International Airport, skies were partly cloudy. The temperature was 86 degrees, the dew point was 78, and the relative humidity was 77%. This produces a heat index of 98. The wind was west at 10 miles an hour. The pressure was 29.90 inches and steady. Pensacola Naval Air Station, skies were partly cloudy. The temperature was 85 degrees, the dew point was 79, and the relative humidity was 82%. This produces a heat index of 98. The wind was southwest at 3 miles an hour. The pressure was 29.90 inches and rising. Here's your National Weather Service forecast. Overnight, mostly cloudy late this evening, then becoming partly cloudy. Lows in the upper 70s. West winds around 5 miles per hour. Thursday, mostly sunny. A slight chance of showers and thunderstorms in the morning, then showers and thunderstorms likely in the afternoon. Humid with highs in the mid-90s. West winds around 5 miles per hour. Chance of rain 70%. Heat index values up to 108. Thursday night, partly cloudy. A chance of showers and thunderstorms, mainly in the evening. Humid with lows in the mid-70s. Southwest winds around 5 miles per hour in the evening, becoming light and variable. Chance of rain 50%. Friday, mostly sunny. A slight chance of showers and thunderstorms in the morning, then showers with thunderstorms likely in the afternoon. Humid with highs in the lower 90s. West winds around 5 miles per hour. Chance of rain 80%. Friday night, mostly cloudy with a slight chance of thunderstorms. A slight chance of showers in the evening, then a chance of showers after midnight. Humid with lows in the mid-70s. Southwest winds around 5 miles per hour. Chance of rain 50%. Saturday, showers likely with a chance of thunderstorms in the morning, then showers and thunderstorms in the afternoon. Highs in the upper 80s. Chance of rain 90%. Saturday night, mostly cloudy in the evening. A chance of thunderstorms. A chance of showers in the evening, then showers likely after midnight. Lows in the mid-70s. Chance of rain 70%. Sunday, showers. A chance of thunderstorms in the morning, then thunderstorms in the afternoon. Highs in the mid-80s. Chance of rain 90%. 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The current time is 12:25 a.m. Central Daylight Time. A heat advisory is in effect for the following areas in Alabama: Baldwin Central, Baldwin Coastal, Baldwin Inland, Clark, Escambia, Mobile Central, Mobile Coastal, Mobile Inland, and Washington, and the following areas in Mississippi: George, Greene, Perry, Stone, and Wayne, and the following areas in Florida: Escambia Coastal, Escambia Inland, Okaloosa Coastal, Okaloosa Inland, Santa Rosa 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Heat advisory remains in effect from 11 a.m. to 7 p.m. Central Daylight Time Thursday. What? Heat index values up to 110 expected. Where? Portions of South Central and Southwest Alabama, Northwest Florida, and Southeast Mississippi. When? From 11 a.m. to 7 p.m. Central Daylight Time Thursday. Impacts: hot temperatures and high humidity may cause heat illnesses. 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Here's your marine forecast. On the weather map, light to moderate westerly flow prevails across the marine area through the upcoming weekend. Scattered to numerous showers and storms become possible through late week, with best chances this weekend. Locally, higher winds and waves can be expected in or near any thunderstorms. On Perdido Bay, Pensacola Bay, including Santa Rosa Sound, and Choctaw Hatchie Bay. For overnight, west winds 5 to 10 knots. Waves 1 foot or less. Light chop. A slight chance of showers and thunderstorms. For Thursday, west winds 5 to 10 knots. Waves 1 foot or less. Light chop. A slight chance of showers and thunderstorms in the morning, then a chance of showers and thunderstorms in the afternoon. For Thursday night, west winds 5 to 10 knots. Waves 1 foot or less. Light chop. A chance of showers and thunderstorms. And for Friday, west winds 5 to 10 knots. Waves 1 foot or less. Light chop. A chance of showers and thunderstorms in the morning, then showers and thunderstorms likely in the afternoon. On Perdido Bay, Pensacola Bay, including Santa Rosa Sound, and Choctaw Hatchie Bay. For overnight, West winds 5 to 10 knots. Waves 1 foot or less. Light chop. A slight chance of showers and thunderstorms.

waves 1 foot or less. A moderate chop. A chance of showers and thunderstorms in the morning, then showers and thunderstorms likely in the afternoon. From the Okaloosa-Walton County line to Pascagoula, and out 20 nautical miles. For overnight, west winds 10 to 15 knots. Seas around 2 feet. Wave detail, southwest 2 feet at 4 seconds. A slight chance of showers and thunderstorms. For Thursday, west winds 5 to 10 knots, increasing to 10 to 15 knots with gusts up to 20 knots in the afternoon. Seas around 2 feet. Wave detail, west 2 feet at 4 seconds. A slight chance of showers and thunderstorms in the morning, then a chance of showers and thunderstorms in the afternoon. For Thursday night, west winds 10 to 15 knots. Seas around 2 feet. Wave detail, southwest 2 feet at 4 seconds. A chance of thunderstorms. A chance of showers in the evening, then showers likely after midnight. And for Friday, west winds 10 to 15 knots. Seas around 2 feet. Wave detail, southwest 2 feet at 5 seconds. A chance of thunderstorms. Showers likely, mainly in the morning. From the Okaloosa-Walton County line to Pascagoula, from 20 to 60 nautical miles offshore. For overnight, west winds 10 to 15 knots with gusts up to 20 knots. Seas 2 to 3 feet. Wave detail, west 3 feet at 4 seconds. A slight chance of showers and thunderstorms. For Thursday, west winds 10 to 15 knots. Seas around 2 feet. Wave detail, west 2 feet at 4 seconds. A slight chance of showers and thunderstorms. For Thursday night, west winds 10 to 15 knots with gusts up to 20 knots. Seas 2 to 3 feet. Wave detail, west 2 feet at 4 seconds. A slight chance of showers and thunderstorms in the evening, then a chance of showers and thunderstorms after midnight. And for Friday, west winds 10 to 15 knots with gusts up to 20 knots. Seas 2 to 3 feet. Wave detail, west 3 feet at 5 seconds. A chance of thunderstorms. Showers likely, mainly in the morning. Tidal information, at the mouth of the Mobile River on Thursday, high tide at 1:37 p.m. Low tide at 11:32 p.m. At the mouth of the Mobile River on Friday, high tide at 2:26 p.m. Low tide at 11:26 p.m. At Pensacola Bay on Thursday, high tide at 12:16 p.m. Low tide at 10:52 p.m. At Pensacola Bay on Friday, high tide at 12:59 p.m. Low tide at 10:58 p.m. At the East Pass in Destin on Thursday, high tide at 11:43 a.m. Low tide at 10:18 p.m. At the East Pass in Destin on Friday, high tide at 12:26 p.m. Low tide at 10:24 p.m. The following marine observations were made as of midnight. Mobile Bay Coast Guard Station. Winds were west at 5 knots. Sea temperature 87 degrees. Air temperature 87 degrees. Weeks Bay, calm. Air temperature was 87 degrees. Pensacola Bay. Sea temperature 89 degrees. Air temperature 87 degrees. The report from the east end of Dauphin Island was not available. Graham Bay, west winds at 5 knots. Air temperature was 87 degrees. And Pettyboy Island, west winds at 9 knots. Air temperature was 86 degrees. 12 miles south of Orange Beach. Winds were west at 12 knots. Sea temperature 85 degrees. Air temperature 86 degrees. 100 miles south of Destin. Winds were west at 10 knots. Air temperature 85 degrees. Wave heights 3 feet. Wave period 5 seconds. The following weather reports were made at midnight. Pensacola International Airport, skies were partly cloudy. The temperature was 86 degrees, the dew point was 78, and the relative humidity was 77%. This produces a heat index of 98. The wind was west at 10 miles an hour.

0: The pressure was 29.90 inches and steady. Pensacola Naval Air Station, skies were partly cloudy. The temperature was 85 degrees, the dew point was 79, and the relative humidity was 82%. This produces a heat index of 98. The wind was southwest at 3 miles an hour. The pressure was 29.90 inches and rising. Here's your National Weather Service forecast. Overnight, mostly cloudy late this evening, then becoming partly cloudy. Lows in the upper 70s. West winds around 5 miles per hour. Thursday, mostly sunny. A slight chance of showers and thunderstorms in the morning, then showers and thunderstorms likely in the afternoon. Humid with highs in the mid-90s. West winds around 5 miles per hour. Chance of rain 70%. Heat index values up to 108. Thursday night, partly cloudy. A chance of showers and thunderstorms, mainly in the evening. Humid with lows in the mid-70s. Southwest winds around 5 miles per hour in the evening, becoming light and variable. Chance of rain 50%. Friday, mostly sunny. A slight chance of showers and thunderstorms in the morning, then showers with thunderstorms likely in the afternoon. Humid with highs in the lower 90s. West winds around 5 miles per hour. Chance of rain 80%. Friday night, mostly cloudy with a slight chance of thunderstorms. A slight chance of showers in the evening, then a chance of showers after midnight. Humid with lows in the mid-70s. Southwest winds around 5 miles per hour. Chance of rain 50%. Saturday, showers likely with a chance of thunderstorms in the morning, then showers and thunderstorms in the afternoon. Highs in the upper 80s. Chance of rain 90%. Saturday night, mostly cloudy in the evening. A chance of thunderstorms. A chance of showers in the evening, then showers likely after midnight. Lows in the mid-70s. Chance of rain 70%. Sunday, showers. A chance of thunderstorms in the morning, then thunderstorms in the afternoon. Highs in the mid-80s. Chance of rain 90%. 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The current time is 12:36 a.m. Central Daylight Time. A heat advisory is in effect for the following areas in Alabama: Baldwin Central, Baldwin Coastal, Baldwin Inland, Clark, Escambia, Mobile Central, Mobile Coastal, Mobile Inland, and Washington, and the following areas in Mississippi: George, Greene, Perry, Stone, and Wayne, and the following areas in Florida: Escambia Coastal, Escambia Inland, Okaloosa Coastal, Okaloosa Inland, Santa Rosa 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Heat advisory remains in effect from 11 a.m. to 7 p.m. Central Daylight Time Thursday. What? Heat index values up to 110 expected. Where? Portions of South Central and Southwest Alabama, Northwest Florida, and Southeast Mississippi. When? From 11 a.m. to 7 p.m. Central Daylight Time Thursday. Impacts: hot temperatures and high humidity may cause heat illnesses. 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Here's your marine forecast. On the weather map, light to moderate westerly flow prevails across the marine area through the upcoming weekend. Scattered to numerous showers and storms become possible through late week, with best chances this weekend. Locally, higher winds and waves can be expected in or near any thunderstorms. On Perdido Bay, Pensacola Bay, including Santa Rosa Sound, and Choctaw Hatchie Bay. For overnight, west winds 5 to 10 knots. Waves 1 foot or less. Light chop. A slight chance of showers and thunderstorms. For Thursday, west winds 5 to 10 knots. Waves 1 foot or less. Light chop. A slight chance of showers and thunderstorms in the morning, then a chance of showers and thunderstorms in the afternoon. For Thursday night, west winds 5 to 10 knots. Waves 1 foot or less. Light chop. A chance of showers and thunderstorms. And for Friday, west winds 5 to 10 knots. waves 1 foot or less. Light chop. A chance of showers and thunderstorms in the morning, then showers and thunderstorms likely in the afternoon. On Perdido Bay, Pensacola Bay including Santa Rosa Sound, and Choctaw Hatchee Bay. For overnight, west winds 5 to 10 knots. Waves 1 foot or less. Light chop. A slight chance of showers and thunderstorms. For Thursday, west winds around 5 knots, becoming southwest in the afternoon. Waves 1 foot or less. Light chop. A slight chance of showers and thunderstorms in the morning, then showers and thunderstorms likely in the afternoon. For Thursday night, west winds 5 to 10 knots. Waves 1 foot or less. Light chop. A chance of showers and thunderstorms. And for Friday, west winds around 5 knots, becoming southwest 10 to 15 knots with gusts up to 20 knots in the afternoon. Waves 1 foot or less. A moderate chop. A chance of showers and thunderstorms in the morning, then showers and thunderstorms likely in the afternoon. From the Okaloosa-Walton County line to Pascagoula, and out 20 nautical miles. For overnight, west winds 10 to 15 knots. Seas around 2 feet. Wave detail, southwest 2 feet at 4 seconds. A slight chance of showers and thunderstorms. For Thursday, west winds 5 to 10 knots, increasing to 10 to 15 knots with gusts up to 20 knots in the afternoon. Seas around 2 feet. Wave detail, west 2 feet at 4 seconds. A slight chance of showers and thunderstorms in the morning, then a chance of showers and thunderstorms in the afternoon. For Thursday night, west winds 10 to 15 knots. Seas around 2 feet. Wave detail, southwest 2 feet at 4 seconds. A chance of thunderstorms. A chance of showers in the evening, then showers likely after midnight. And for Friday, west winds 10 to 15 knots. Seas around 2 feet. Wave detail, southwest 2 feet at 5 seconds. A chance of thunderstorms. Showers likely, mainly in the morning. From the Okaloosa-Walton County line to Pascagoula, from 20 to 60 nautical miles offshore. For overnight, west winds 10 to 15 knots with gusts up to 20 knots. Seas 2 to 3 feet. Wave detail, west 3 feet at 4 seconds. A slight chance of showers and thunderstorms. For Thursday, west winds 10 to 15 knots. Seas around 2 feet. Wave detail, west 2 feet at 4 seconds. A slight chance of showers and thunderstorms. For Thursday night, west winds 10 to 15 knots with gusts up to 20 knots. Seas 2 to 3 feet. Wave detail, west 2 feet at 4 seconds. A slight chance of showers and thunderstorms in the evening, then a chance of showers and thunderstorms after midnight. And for Friday, west winds 10 to 15 knots with gusts up to 20 knots. Seas 2 to 3 feet. Wave detail, west 3 feet at 5 seconds. A chance of thunderstorms. Showers likely, mainly in the morning. Tidal information, at the mouth of the Mobile River on Thursday, high tide at 1:37 p.m. Low tide at 11:32 p.m. At the mouth of the Mobile River on Friday, high tide at 2:26 p.m. Low tide at 11:26 p.m. At Pensacola Bay on Thursday, high tide at 12:16 p.m. Low tide at 10:52 p.m. At Pensacola Bay on Friday, high tide at 12:59 p.m. Low tide at 10:58 p.m. At the East Pass in Destin on Thursday, high tide at 11:43 a.m. Low tide at 10:18 p.m. At the East Pass in Destin on Friday, high tide at 12:26 p.m. Low tide at 10:24 p.m. The following marine observations were made as of midnight. Mobile Bay Coast Guard Station. Winds were west at 5 knots. Sea temperature 87 degrees. Air temperature 87 degrees. Weeks Bay, calm. Air temperature was 87 degrees. Pensacola Bay. Sea temperature 89 degrees. Air temperature 87 degrees. The report from the east end of Dauphin Island was not available. Grand Bay, west winds at 5 knots. Air temperature was 87 degrees. And Pettiboy Island, west winds at 9 knots. Air temperature was 86 degrees. 12 miles south of Orange Beach. Winds were west at 12 knots. Sea temperature 85 degrees. Air temperature 86 degrees. 100 miles south of Destin. Winds were west at 10 knots. Air temperature 85 degrees. Wave heights 3 feet. Wave period 5 seconds. The following weather reports were made at midnight. Pensacola International Airport, skies were partly cloudy. The temperature was 86 degrees, the dew point was 78, and the relative humidity was 77%. This produces a heat index of 98. The wind was west at 10 miles an hour. The pressure was 29.90 inches and steady. Pensacola Naval Air Station, skies were partly cloudy. The temperature was 85 degrees, the dew point was 79, and the relative humidity was 82%. This produces a heat index of 98. The wind was southwest at 3 miles an hour. The pressure was 29.90 inches and rising. Here's your National Weather Service forecast. Overnight, mostly cloudy late this evening, then becoming partly cloudy. Lows in the upper 70s. West winds around 5 miles per hour. Thursday, mostly sunny. A slight chance of showers and thunderstorms in the morning, then showers and thunderstorms likely in the afternoon. Humid with highs in the mid-90s. West winds around 5 miles per hour. Chance of rain 70%. Heat index values up to 108. Thursday night, partly cloudy. A chance of showers and thunderstorms, mainly in the evening. Humid with lows in the mid-70s. Southwest winds around 5 miles per hour in the evening, becoming light and variable. Chance of rain 50%. Friday, mostly sunny. A slight chance of showers and thunderstorms in the morning, then showers with thunderstorms likely in the afternoon. Humid with highs in the lower 90s. West winds around 5 miles per hour. Chance of rain 80%. Friday night, mostly cloudy with a slight chance of thunderstorms. A slight chance of showers in the evening, then a chance of showers after midnight. Humid with lows in the mid-70s. Southwest winds around 5 miles per hour. Chance of rain 50%. Saturday, showers likely with a chance of thunderstorms in the morning, then showers and thunderstorms in the afternoon. Highs in the upper 80s. Chance of rain 90%. Saturday night, mostly cloudy in the evening. A chance of thunderstorms. A chance of showers in the evening, then showers likely after midnight. Lows in the mid-70s. Chance of rain 70%. Sunday, showers. A chance of thunderstorms in the morning, then thunderstorms in the afternoon. Highs in the mid-80s. Chance of rain 90%. 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The current time is 12:47 a.m. Central Daylight Time. A heat advisory is in effect for the following areas in Alabama: Baldwin Central, Baldwin Coastal, Baldwin Inland, Clark, Escambia, Mobile Central, Mobile Coastal, Mobile Inland and Washington, and 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Heat advisory remains in effect from 11 a.m. to 7 p.m. Central Daylight Time Thursday. What? Heat index values up to 110 expected. Where? Portions of South Central and Southwest Alabama, Northwest Florida, and Southeast Mississippi. When? From 11 a.m. to 7 p.m. Central Daylight Time Thursday. Impacts: Hot temperatures and high humidity may cause heat illnesses. 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Here's your marine forecast. On the weather map, light to moderate westerly flow prevails across the marine area through the upcoming weekend. Scattered to numerous showers and storms become possible through late week, with best chances this weekend. Locally, higher winds and waves can be expected in or near any thunderstorms. On Perdido Bay, Pensacola Bay, including Santa Rosa Sound, and Choctawhatchee Bay. For overnight, west winds 5 to 10 knots. Waves 1 foot or less. Light chop. A slight chance of showers and thunderstorms. For Thursday, west winds 5 to 10 knots. Waves 1 foot or less. Light chop. A slight chance of showers and thunderstorms in the morning, then a chance of showers and thunderstorms in the afternoon. For Thursday night, west winds 5 to 10 knots. Waves 1 foot or less. Light chop. A chance of showers and thunderstorms. And for Friday, west winds 5 to 10 knots. Waves 1 foot or less. Light chop. A chance of showers and thunderstorms in the morning, then showers and thunderstorms likely in the afternoon. On Perdido Bay, Pensacola Bay, including Santa Rosa Sound, and Choctawhatchee Bay. For overnight, west winds 5 to 10 knots. Waves 1 foot or less. Light chop. A slight chance of showers and thunderstorms. For Thursday, west winds around 5 knots, becoming southwest in the afternoon. Waves 1 foot or less. Light chop. A slight chance of showers and thunderstorms in the morning, then showers and thunderstorms likely in the afternoon. For Thursday night, west winds 5 to 10 knots. Waves 1 foot or less. Light chop. A chance of showers and thunderstorms. And for Friday, west winds around 5 knots, becoming southwest 10 to 15 knots with gusts up to 20 knots in the afternoon. Waves 1 foot or less. A moderate chop. A chance of showers and thunderstorms in the morning, then showers and thunderstorms likely in the afternoon. From the Okaloosa-Walton County line to Pascagoula, and out 20 nautical miles. For overnight, west winds 10 to 15 knots. Seas around 2 feet. Wave detail, southwest 2 feet at 4 seconds. A slight chance of showers and thunderstorms. For Thursday, west winds 5 to 10 knots, increasing to 10 to 15 knots with gusts up to 20 knots in the afternoon. Seas around 2 feet. Wave detail, west 2 feet at 4 seconds. A slight chance of showers and thunderstorms in the morning, then a chance of showers and thunderstorms in the afternoon. For Thursday night, west winds 10 to 15 knots. Seas around 2 feet. Wave detail, southwest 2 feet at 4 seconds. A chance of thunderstorms. A chance of showers in the evening, then showers likely after midnight. And for Friday, west winds 10 to 15 knots. Seas around 2 feet. Wave detail, southwest 2 feet at 5 seconds. A chance of thunderstorms. Showers likely, mainly in the morning. From the Okaloosa-Walton County line to Pascagoula, from 20 to 60 nautical miles offshore. For overnight, west winds 10 to 15 knots with gusts up to 20 knots. Seas 2 to 3 feet. Wave detail, west 3 feet at 4 seconds. A slight chance of showers and thunderstorms. For Thursday, west winds 10 to 15 knots. Seas around 2 feet. Wave detail, west 2 feet at 4 seconds. A slight chance of showers and thunderstorms. For Thursday night, west winds 10 to 15 knots with gusts up to 20 knots. Seas 2 to 3 feet. Wave detail, west 2 feet at 4 seconds. A slight chance of showers and thunderstorms in the evening, then a chance of showers and thunderstorms after midnight. And for Friday, west winds 10 to 15 knots with gusts up to 20 knots. Seas 2 to 3 feet. Wave detail, west 3 feet at 5 seconds. A chance of thunderstorms. Showers likely, mainly in the morning. Tidal information, at the mouth of the Mobile River on Thursday, high tide at 1:37 p.m. Low tide at 11:32 p.m. At the mouth of the Mobile River on Friday, high tide at 2:26 p.m. Low tide at 11:26 p.m. At Pensacola Bay on Thursday, high tide at 12:16 p.m. Low tide at 10:52 p.m. At Pensacola Bay on Friday, high tide at 12:59 p.m. Low tide at 10:58 p.m. At the East Pass in Destin on Thursday, high tide at 11:43 a.m. Low tide at 10:18 p.m. At the East Pass in Destin on Friday, high tide at 12:26 p.m. Low tide at 10:24 p.m. The following marine observations were made as of midnight. Mobile Bay Coast Guard Station. Winds were west at 5 knots. Sea temperature 87 degrees. Air temperature 87 degrees. Weeks Bay, calm. Air temperature was 87 degrees. Pensacola Bay. Sea temperature 89 degrees. Air temperature 87 degrees. The report from the east end of Dauphin Island was not available. Graham Bay, west winds at 5 knots. Air temperature was 87 degrees. And Pettiboy Island, west winds at 9 knots. Air temperature was 86 degrees. 12 miles south of Orange Beach. Winds were west at 12 knots. Sea temperature 85 degrees. Air temperature 86 degrees. 100 miles south of Destin. Winds were west at 10 knots. Air temperature 85 degrees. Wave height 3 feet. Wave period 5 seconds. The following weather reports were made at midnight. Pensacola International Airport, skies were partly cloudy. The temperature was 86 degrees, the dew point was 78, and the relative humidity was 77%. This produces a heat index of 98. The wind was west at 10 miles an hour. The pressure was 29.90 inches and steady. Pensacola Naval Air Station, skies were partly cloudy. The temperature was 85 degrees, the dew point was 79, and the relative humidity was 82%. This produces a heat index of 98. The wind was southwest at 3 miles an hour. The pressure was 29.90 inches and rising. Here's your National Weather Service forecast. Overnight, mostly cloudy late this evening, then becoming partly cloudy. Lows in the upper 70s. West winds around 5 miles per hour. Thursday, mostly sunny. A slight chance of showers and thunderstorms in the morning, then showers and thunderstorms likely in the afternoon. Humid with highs in the mid-90s. West winds around 5 miles per hour. Chance of rain 70%. Heat index values up to 108. Thursday night, partly cloudy. A chance of showers and thunderstorms, mainly in the evening. Humid with lows in the mid-70s. Southwest winds around 5 miles per hour in the evening, becoming light and variable. Chance of rain 50%. Friday, mostly sunny. A slight chance of showers and thunderstorms in the morning, then showers with thunderstorms likely in the afternoon. Humid with highs in the lower 90s. West winds around 5 miles per hour. Chance of rain 80%. Friday night, mostly cloudy with a slight chance of thunderstorms. A slight chance of showers in the evening, then a chance of showers after midnight. Humid with lows in the mid-70s. Southwest winds around 5 miles per hour. Chance of rain 50%. Saturday, showers likely with a chance of thunderstorms in the morning, then showers and thunderstorms in the afternoon. Highs in the upper 80s. Chance of rain 90%. Saturday night, mostly cloudy in the evening. A chance of thunderstorms. A chance of showers in the evening, then showers likely after midnight. Lows in the mid-70s. Chance of rain 70%. Sunday, showers. A chance of thunderstorms in the morning, then thunderstorms in the afternoon. Highs in the mid-80s. Chance of rain 90%. 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The current time is 12:58 a.m. Central Daylight Time. A heat advisory is in effect for the following areas in Alabama: Baldwin Central, Baldwin Coastal, Baldwin Inland, Clark, Escambia, Mobile Central, Mobile Coastal, Mobile Inland, and Washington, and the following areas in Mississippi: George, Greene, Perry, Stone, and Wayne, and the following areas in Florida: Escambia Coastal, Escambia Inland, Okaloosa Coastal, Okaloosa Inland, Santa Rosa Coastal, and Santa Rosa Inland. Heat advisory remains in effect from 11 a.m. to 7 p.m. Central Daylight Time Thursday. What? Heat index values up to 100.
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0: Hot temperatures and high humidity may cause heat illnesses. 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On the weather map, light to moderate westerly flow prevails across the marine area through the upcoming weekend. Scattered to numerous showers and storms become possible through late week, with best chances this weekend. Locally, higher winds and waves can be expected in or near any thunderstorms. On Perdido Bay, Pensacola Bay, including Santa Rosa Sound and Choctaw Hatchie Bay. For overnight, west winds 5 to 10 knots. Waves 1 foot or less. Light chop. A slight chance of showers and thunderstorms. For Thursday, west winds 5 to 10 knots. Waves 1 foot or less. Light chop. A slight chance of showers and thunderstorms in the morning, then a chance of showers and thunderstorms in the afternoon. For Thursday night, west winds 5 to 10 knots. Waves 1 foot or less. Light chop. A chance of showers and thunderstorms. And for Friday, west winds 5 to 10 knots. Waves 1 foot or less. Light chop. A chance of showers and thunderstorms in the morning, then showers and thunderstorms likely in the afternoon. On Perdido Bay, Pensacola Bay, including Santa Rosa Sound and Choctaw Hatchie Bay. For overnight, west winds 5 to 10 knots. Waves 1 foot or less. Light chop. A slight chance of showers and thunderstorms. For Thursday, west winds around 5 knots, becoming southwest in the afternoon. Waves 1 foot or less. Light chop. A slight chance of showers and thunderstorms in the morning, then showers and thunderstorms likely in the afternoon. For Thursday night, west winds 5 to 10 knots. Waves 1 foot or less. Light chop. A chance of showers and thunderstorms. And for Friday, west winds around 5 knots, becoming southwest 10 to 15 knots with gusts up to 20 knots in the afternoon. Waves 1 foot or less. A moderate chop. A chance of showers and thunderstorms in the morning, then showers and thunderstorms likely in the afternoon. From the Okaloosa-Walton County line to Pascagoula and out 20 nautical miles. For overnight, west winds 10 to 15 knots. Seas around 2 feet. Wave detail, southwest 2 feet at 4 seconds. A slight chance of showers and thunderstorms. For Thursday, west winds 5 to 10 knots, increasing to 10 to 15 knots with gusts up to 20 knots in the afternoon. Seas around 2 feet. Wave detail, west 2 feet at 4 seconds. A slight chance of showers and thunderstorms in the morning, then a chance of showers and thunderstorms in the afternoon. For Thursday night, west winds 10 to 15 knots. Seas around 2 feet. Wave detail, southwest 2 feet at 4 seconds. A chance of thunderstorms. A chance of showers in the evening, then showers likely after midnight. And for Friday, west winds 10 to 15 knots. Seas around 2 feet. Wave detail, southwest 2 feet at 5 seconds. A chance of thunderstorms. Showers likely, mainly in the morning. From the Okaloosa-Walton County line to Pascagoula, from 20 to 60 nautical miles offshore. For overnight, west winds 10 to 15 knots with gusts up to 20 knots. Seas 2 to 3 feet. Wave detail, west 3 feet at 4 seconds. A slight chance of showers and thunderstorms. For Thursday, west winds 10 to 15 knots. Seas around 2 feet. Wave detail, west 2 feet at 4 seconds. A slight chance of showers and thunderstorms. For Thursday night, west winds 10 to 15 knots with gusts up to 20 knots. Seas 2 to 3 feet. Wave detail, west 2 feet at 4 seconds. A slight chance of showers and thunderstorms in the evening, then a chance of showers and thunderstorms after midnight. And for Friday, west winds 10 to 15 knots with gusts up to 20 knots. Seas 2 to 3 feet. Wave detail, west 3 feet at 5 seconds. A chance of thunderstorms. Showers likely, mainly in the morning. Tidal information, at the mouth of the Mobile River on Thursday, high tide at 1:37 p.m. Low tide at 11:32 p.m. At the mouth of the Mobile River on Friday, high tide at 2:26 p.m. Low tide at 11:26 p.m. At Pensacola Bay on Thursday, high tide at 12:16 p.m. Low tide at 10:52 p.m. At Pensacola Bay on Friday, high tide at 12:59 p.m. Low tide at 10:58 p.m. At the East Pass in Destin on Thursday, high tide at 11:43 a.m. Low tide at 10:18 p.m. At the East Pass in Destin on Friday, high tide at 12:26 p.m. Low tide at 10:24 p.m. The following marine observations were made as of midnight. Mobile Bay Coast Guard Station. Winds were west at 5 knots. Sea temperature 87 degrees. Air temperature 87 degrees. Weeks Bay, calm. Air temperature was 87 degrees. Pensacola Bay. Sea temperature 89 degrees. Air temperature 87 degrees. The report from the east end of Dauphin Island was not available. Graham Bay, west winds at 5 knots. Air temperature was 87 degrees. And Pettiboy Island, west winds at 9 knots. Air temperature was 86 degrees. 12 miles south of Orange Beach. Winds were west at 12 knots. Sea temperature 85 degrees. Air temperature 86 degrees. 100 miles south of Destin. Winds were west at 10 knots. Air temperature 85 degrees. Wave heights 3 feet. Wave period 5 seconds. The following weather reports were made at midnight. Pensacola International Airport, skies were partly cloudy. The temperature was 86 degrees, the dew point was 78, and the relative humidity was 77%. This produces a heat index of 98. The wind was west at 10 miles an hour. The pressure was 29.90 inches and steady. Pensacola Naval Air Station, skies were partly cloudy. The temperature was 85 degrees, the dew point was 79, and the relative humidity was 82%. This produces a heat index of 98. The wind was southwest at 3 miles an hour. The pressure was 29.90 inches and rising. Here's your National Weather Service forecast. Overnight, mostly cloudy late this evening, then becoming partly cloudy. Lows in the upper 70s. West winds around 5 miles per hour.

humid with highs in the lower 90s. West winds around 5 miles per hour. Chance of rain 80%. Friday night, mostly cloudy with a slight chance of thunderstorms. A slight chance of showers in the evening, then a chance of showers after midnight. Humid with lows in the mid-70s. Southwest winds around 5 miles per hour. Chance of rain 50%. Saturday, showers likely with a chance of thunderstorms in the morning, then showers and thunderstorms in the afternoon. Highs in the upper 80s. Chance of rain 90%. Saturday night, mostly cloudy in the evening. A chance of thunderstorms. A chance of showers in the evening, then showers likely after midnight. Lows in the mid-70s. Chance of rain 70%. Sunday, showers. A chance of thunderstorms in the morning, then thunderstorms in the afternoon. Highs in the mid-80s. Chance of rain 90%. 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The current time is 1:09 a.m. Central Daylight Time. A heat advisory is in effect for the following areas in Alabama: Baldwin Central, Baldwin Coastal, Baldwin Inland, Clark, Escambia, Mobile Central, Mobile Coastal, Mobile Inland, and Washington, and the following areas in Mississippi: George, Greene, Perry, Stone, and Wayne, and the following areas in Florida: Escambia Coastal, Escambia Inland, Okaloosa Coastal, Okaloosa Inland, Santa Rosa Coastal, and Santa Rosa Inland. Heat advisory remains in effect from 11 a.m. to 7 p.m. Central Daylight Time Thursday. What? Heat index values up to 110 expected. Where? Portions of South Central and Southwest Alabama, Northwest Florida, and Southeast Mississippi. When? From 11 a.m. to 7 p.m. Central Daylight Time Thursday. Impacts. Hot temperatures and high humidity may cause heat illnesses. Drink plenty of fluids, stay in an air-conditioned room, stay out of the sun, and check up on relatives and neighbors. Here's your marine forecast. On the weather map, light to moderate westerly flow prevails across the marine area through the upcoming weekend. Scattered to numerous showers and storms become possible through late week, with best chances this weekend. Locally, higher winds and waves can be expected in or near any thunderstorms. On Perdido Bay, Pensacola Bay, including Santa Rosa Sound, and Choctawhatchee Bay. For overnight, west winds 5 to 10 knots. Waves 1 foot or less. Light chop. A slight chance of showers and thunderstorms. For Thursday, west winds 5 to 10 knots. Waves 1 foot or less. Light chop. A slight chance of showers and thunderstorms in the morning, then a chance of showers and thunderstorms in the afternoon. For Thursday night, west winds 5 to 10 knots. Waves 1 foot or less. Light chop. A chance of showers and thunderstorms. And for Friday, west winds 5 to 10 knots. Waves 1 foot or less. Light chop. A chance of showers and thunderstorms in the morning, then showers and thunderstorms likely in the afternoon. On Perdido Bay, Pensacola Bay, including Santa Rosa Sound, and Choctawhatchee Bay. For overnight, west winds 5 to 10 knots. Waves 1 foot or less. Light chop. A slight chance of showers and thunderstorms. For Thursday, west winds around 5 knots, becoming southwest in the afternoon. Waves 1 foot or less. Light chop. A slight chance of showers and thunderstorms in the morning, then showers and thunderstorms likely in the afternoon. For Thursday night, west winds 5 to 10 knots. Waves 1 foot or less. Light chop. A chance of showers and thunderstorms. And for Friday, west winds around 5 knots, becoming southwest 10 to 15 knots with gusts up to 20 knots in the afternoon. Waves 1 foot or less. A moderate chop. A chance of showers and thunderstorms in the morning, then showers and thunderstorms likely in the afternoon. From the Okaloosa-Walton County line to Pascagoula, and out 20 nautical miles. For overnight, west winds 10 to 15 knots. Seas around 2 feet. Wave detail,
southwest 2 feet at 4 seconds. A slight chance of showers and thunderstorms. For Thursday, west winds 5 to 10 knots, increasing to 10 to 15 knots with gusts up to 20 knots in the afternoon. Seas around 2 feet. Wave detail, west 2 feet at 4 seconds. A slight chance of showers and thunderstorms in the morning, then a chance of showers and thunderstorms in the afternoon. For Thursday night, west winds 10 to 15 knots. Seas around 2 feet. Wave detail, southwest 2 feet at 4 seconds. A chance of thunderstorms. A chance of showers in the evening, then showers likely after midnight. And for Friday, west winds 10 to 15 knots. Seas around 2 feet. Wave detail, southwest 2 feet at 5 seconds. A chance of thunderstorms. Showers likely, mainly in the morning. From the Okaloosa-Walton County line to Pascagoula, from 20 to 60 nautical miles offshore. For overnight, west winds 10 to 15 knots with gusts up to 20 knots. Seas 2 to 3 feet. Wave detail, west 3 feet at 4 seconds. A slight chance of showers and thunderstorms. For Thursday, west winds 10 to 15 knots. Seas around 2 feet. Wave detail, west 2 feet at 4 seconds. A slight chance of showers and thunderstorms. For Thursday night, west winds 10 to 15 knots with gusts up to 20 knots. Seas 2 to 3 feet. Wave detail, west 2 feet at 4 seconds. A slight chance of showers and thunderstorms in the evening, then a chance of showers and thunderstorms after midnight. And for Friday, west winds 10 to 15 knots with gusts up to 20 knots. Seas 2 to 3 feet. Wave detail, west 3 feet at 5 seconds. A chance of thunderstorms. Showers likely, mainly in the morning. Tidal information, at the mouth of the Mobile River on Thursday, high tide at 1:37 p.m. Low tide at 11:32 p.m. At the mouth of the Mobile River on Friday, high tide at 2:26 p.m. Low tide at 11:26 p.m. At Pensacola Bay on Thursday, high tide at 12:16 p.m. Low tide at 10:52 p.m. At Pensacola Bay on Friday, high tide at 12:59 p.m. Low tide at 10:58 p.m. At the East Pass in Destin on Thursday, high tide at 11:43 a.m. Low tide at 10:18 p.m. At the East Pass in Destin on Friday, high tide at 12:26 p.m. Low tide at 10:24 p.m. The following marine observations were made as of 1 a.m. Mobile Bay Coast Guard Station. Winds were west at 6 knots. Sea temperature 87 degrees. Air temperature 87 degrees. Weeks Bay, calm. Air temperature was 85 degrees. Pensacola Bay. Sea temperature 89 degrees. Air temperature 86 degrees. The report from the east end of Dauphin Island was not available. Graham Bay, west winds at 4 knots. Air temperature was 86 degrees. And Pettiboy Island, west winds at 8 knots. Air temperature was 86 degrees. 12 miles south of Orange Beach. Winds were west at 10 knots. Sea temperature 85 degrees. Air temperature 86 degrees. 100 miles south of Destin. Winds were southwest at 10 knots. Air temperature 85 degrees. 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We broadcast on a frequency of 162.40 MHz, from the Mobile Pensacola National Weather Service. The following weather reports were made at 1 a.m. Pensacola International Airport, skies were partly cloudy. The temperature was 85 degrees, the dew point was 79, and the relative humidity was 82%. This produces a heat index of 98. The wind was west at 9 miles an hour. The pressure was 29.89 inches and falling. Pensacola Naval Air Station, skies were partly cloudy. The temperature was 84 degrees,
The dew point was 79, and the relative humidity was 85%. This produces a heat index of 96. The wind was west at 3 miles an hour. The pressure was 29.89 inches and falling. Here's your National Weather Service forecast. Overnight, mostly cloudy late this evening, then becoming partly cloudy. Lows in the upper 70s. West winds around 5 miles per hour. Thursday, mostly sunny. A slight chance of showers and thunderstorms in the morning, then showers and thunderstorms likely in the afternoon. Humid with highs in the mid-90s. West winds around 5 miles per hour. Chance of rain 70%. Heat index values up to 108. Thursday night, partly cloudy. A chance of showers and thunderstorms, mainly in the evening. Humid with lows in the mid-70s. Southwest winds around 5 miles per hour in the evening, becoming light and variable. Chance of rain 50%. Friday, mostly sunny. A slight chance of showers and thunderstorms in the morning, then showers with thunderstorms likely in the afternoon. Humid with highs in the lower 90s. West winds around 5 miles per hour. Chance of rain 80%. Friday night, mostly cloudy with a slight chance of thunderstorms. A slight chance of showers in the evening, then a chance of showers after midnight. Humid with lows in the mid-70s. Southwest winds around 5 miles per hour. Chance of rain 50%. Saturday, showers likely with a chance of thunderstorms in the morning, then showers and thunderstorms in the afternoon. Highs in the upper 80s. Chance of rain 90%. Saturday night, mostly cloudy in the evening. A chance of thunderstorms. A chance of showers in the evening, then showers likely after midnight. Lows in the mid-70s. Chance of rain 70%. Sunday, showers. A chance of thunderstorms in the morning, then thunderstorms in the afternoon. Highs in the mid-80s. Chance of rain 90%. 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The current time is 1:21 a.m. Central Daylight Time. A heat advisory is in effect for the following areas in Alabama: Baldwin Central, Baldwin Coastal, Baldwin Inland, Clark, Escambia, Mobile Central, Mobile Coastal, Mobile Inland, and Washington, and the following areas in Mississippi: George, Greene, Perry, Stone, and Wayne, and the following areas in Florida: Escambia Coastal, Escambia Inland, Okaloosa Coastal, Okaloosa Inland, Santa Rosa Coastal, and Santa Rosa Inland. Heat advisory remains in effect from 11 a.m. to 7 p.m. Central Daylight Time Thursday. What? Heat index values up to 110 expected. Where? Portions of South Central and Southwest Alabama, Northwest Florida, and Southeast Mississippi. When? From 11 a.m. to 7 p.m. Central Daylight Time Thursday. Impacts. Hot temperatures and high humidity may cause heat illnesses. Drink plenty of fluids, stay in an air-conditioned room, stay out of the sun, and check up on relatives and neighbors. Here's your marine forecast. On the weather map, light to moderate westerly flow prevails across the marine area through the upcoming weekend. Scattered to numerous showers and storms become possible through late week, with best chances this weekend. Locally, higher winds and waves can be expected in or near any thunderstorms. On Perdido Bay, Pensacola Bay including Santa Rosa Sound, and Choctawhatchee Bay. For overnight, west winds 5 to 10 knots. Waves 1 foot or less. Light chop. A slight chance of showers and thunderstorms. For Thursday, west winds 5 to 10 knots. Waves 1 foot or less. Light chop. A slight chance of showers and thunderstorms in the morning, then a chance of showers and thunderstorms in the afternoon. For Thursday night, west winds 5 to 10 knots. Waves 1 foot or less. Light chop. A chance of showers and thunderstorms. And for Friday, west winds 5 to 10 knots. Waves 1 foot or less. Light chop. A chance of showers and thunderstorms in the morning, then showers and thunderstorms likely in the afternoon. On Perdido Bay,
Pensacola Bay, including Santa Rosa Sound, and Choctawhatchee Bay. For overnight, west winds 5 to 10 knots. Waves 1 foot or less. Light chop. A slight chance of showers and thunderstorms. For Thursday, west winds around 5 knots, becoming southwest in the afternoon. Waves 1 foot or less. Light chop. A slight chance of showers and thunderstorms in the morning, then showers and thunderstorms likely in the afternoon. Showers and thunderstorms. And for Friday, west winds around 5 knots, becoming southwest 10 to 15 knots with gusts up to 20 knots in the afternoon. Waves 1 foot or less. A moderate chop. A chance of showers and thunderstorms in the morning, then showers and thunderstorms likely in the afternoon. From the Okaloosa-Walton County line to Pascagoula, and out 20 nautical miles. For overnight, west winds 10 to 15 knots. Seas around 2 feet. Wave detail, southwest 2 feet at 4 seconds. A slight chance of showers and thunderstorms. For Thursday, west winds 5 to 10 knots, increasing to 10 to 15 knots with gusts up to 20 knots in the afternoon. Seas around 2 feet. Wave detail, west 2 feet at 4 seconds. A slight chance of showers and thunderstorms in the morning, then a chance of showers and thunderstorms in the afternoon. For Thursday night, west winds 10 to 15 knots. Seas around 2 feet. Wave detail, southwest 2 feet at 4 seconds. A chance of thunderstorms. A chance of showers in the evening, then showers likely after midnight. And for Friday, west winds 10 to 15 knots. Seas around 2 feet. Wave detail, southwest 2 feet at 5 seconds. A chance of thunderstorms. Showers likely, mainly in the morning. From the Okaloosa-Walton County line to Pascagoula, from 20 to 60 nautical miles offshore. For overnight, west winds 10 to 15 knots with gusts up to 20 knots. Seas 2 to 3 feet. Wave detail, west 3 feet at 4 seconds. A slight chance of showers and thunderstorms. For Thursday, west winds 10 to 15 knots. Seas around 2 feet. Wave detail, west 2 feet at 4 seconds. A slight chance of showers and thunderstorms. For Thursday night, west winds 10 to 15 knots with gusts up to 20 knots. Seas 2 to 3 feet. Wave detail, west 2 feet at 4 seconds. A slight chance of showers and thunderstorms in the evening, then a chance of showers and thunderstorms after midnight. And for Friday, west winds 10 to 15 knots with gusts up to 20 knots. Seas 2 to 3 feet. Wave detail, west 3 feet at 5 seconds. A chance of thunderstorms. Showers likely, mainly in the morning. Tidal information, at the mouth of the Mobile River on Thursday, high tide at 1:37 p.m. Low tide at 11:32 p.m. At the mouth of the Mobile River on Friday, high tide at 2:26 p.m. Low tide at 11:26 p.m. At Pensacola Bay on Thursday, high tide at 12:16 p.m. Low tide at 10:52 p.m. At Pensacola Bay on Friday, high tide at 12:59 p.m. Low tide at 10:58 p.m. At the East Pass in Destin on Thursday, high tide at 11:43 a.m. Low tide at 10:18 p.m. At the East Pass in Destin on Friday, high tide at 12:26 p.m. Low tide at 10:24 p.m. The following marine observations were made as of 1 a.m. Mobile Bay Coast Guard Station. Winds were west at 6 knots. Sea temperature 87 degrees. Air temperature 87 degrees. Weeks Bay, calm. Air temperature was 85 degrees. Pensacola Bay. Sea temperature 89 degrees. Air temperature 86 degrees. The report from the east end of Dauphin Island was not available. Graham Bay, west winds at 4 knots. Air temperature was 86 degrees. And Pettiboy Island, west winds at 8 knots.
Air temperature was 86 degrees. 12 miles south of Orange Beach. Winds were west at 10 knots.

Pensacola Naval Air Station, skies were partly cloudy. The temperature was 84 degrees, the dew point was 79, and the relative humidity was 85%. This produces a heat index of 96. The wind was west at 3 miles an hour. The pressure was 29.89 inches and falling. Here's your National Weather Service forecast. Rest of tonight, partly cloudy with a slight chance of showers and thunderstorms. Near steady temperature in the upper 70s. West winds around 5 miles per hour. Chance of rain 20%. Thursday, mostly sunny. A slight chance of showers and thunderstorms in the morning, then showers and thunderstorms in the afternoon. Humid with highs in the mid-90s. West winds around 5 miles per hour. Chance of rain 80%. Heat index values up to 110. Thursday night, mostly cloudy with a chance of showers and thunderstorms in the evening, then partly cloudy with a slight chance of showers and thunderstorms after midnight. Humid with lows in the mid-70s. Southwest winds around 5 miles per hour in the evening, becoming light and variable. Chance of rain 50%. Friday, partly sunny. A chance of showers and thunderstorms in the morning, then showers with thunderstorms likely in the afternoon. Humid with highs in the lower 90s. West winds around 5 miles per hour. Chance of rain 90%. Heat index values up to 106. Friday night, showers likely with a chance of thunderstorms in the evening, then a chance of showers with a slight chance of thunderstorms after midnight. Humid with lows in the mid-70s. Southwest winds around 5 miles per hour. Chance of rain 60%. Saturday, showers likely. A chance of thunderstorms in the morning, then thunderstorms likely in the afternoon. Highs in the upper 80s. Chance of rain 70%. Saturday night, a chance of thunderstorms. A chance of showers in the evening, then showers likely after midnight. Lows in the mid-70s. Chance of rain 70%. Sunday, showers likely with a chance of thunderstorms in the morning, then showers and thunderstorms in the afternoon. Highs in the upper 80s. Chance of rain 80%. 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The current time is 1:32 a.m. Central Daylight Time. A heat advisory is in effect for the following areas in Alabama: Baldwin Central, Baldwin Coastal, Baldwin Inland, Clark, Escambia, Mobile Central, Mobile Coastal, Mobile Inland and Washington, and the following areas in Mississippi: George, Greene, Perry, Stone and Wayne, and the following areas in Florida: Escambia Coastal, Escambia Inland, Okaloosa Coastal, Okaloosa Inland, Santa Rosa Coastal and Santa Rosa Inland. Heat advisory remains in effect from 11 a.m. to 7 p.m. Central Daylight Time Thursday. What? Heat index values up to 110 expected. Where? Portions of South Central and Southwest Alabama, Northwest Florida, and Southeast Mississippi. When? From 11 a.m. to 7 p.m. Central Daylight Time Thursday. Impacts: hot temperatures and high humidity may cause heat illnesses. Drink plenty of fluids. Stay in an air-conditioned room, stay out of the sun, and check up on relatives and neighbors. Here's your marine forecast. On the weather map, light to moderate westerly flow prevails across the marine area through the upcoming weekend. Scattered to numerous showers and storms become possible through late week, with best chances this weekend. Locally, higher winds and waves can be expected in or near any thunderstorms. On Perdido Bay, Pensacola Bay including Santa Rosa Sound, and Choctawhatchee Bay. For overnight, west winds 5 to 10 knots. Waves 1 foot or less. Light chop. A slight chance of showers and thunderstorms. For Thursday, west winds 5 to 10 knots. Waves 1 foot or less. Light chop. A slight chance of showers and thunderstorms in the morning, then a chance of showers and thunderstorms in the afternoon. For Thursday night, west winds 5 to 10 knots. Waves 1 foot or less. Light chop. A chance of showers and thunderstorms.

0: 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West winds 5 to 10 knots. Waves 1 foot or less. Light chop. A chance of showers and thunderstorms in the morning, then showers and thunderstorms likely in the afternoon. On Perdido Bay, Pensacola Bay including Santa Rosa Sound, and Choctaw Hatchie Bay. For overnight, west winds 5 to 10 knots. Waves 1 foot or less. Light chop. A slight chance of showers and thunderstorms. For Thursday, west winds around 5 knots, becoming southwest in the afternoon. Waves 1 foot or less. Light chop. A slight chance of showers and thunderstorms in the morning, then showers and thunderstorms likely in the afternoon. For Thursday night, west winds 5 to 10 knots. Waves 1 foot or less. Light chop. A chance of showers and thunderstorms. And for Friday, west winds around 5 knots, becoming southwest 10 to 15 knots with gusts up to 20 knots in the afternoon. Waves 1 foot or less. A moderate chop. A chance of showers and thunderstorms in the morning, then showers and thunderstorms likely in the afternoon. From the Okaloosa Walton County line to Pascagoula, and out 20 nautical miles. For overnight, west winds 10 to 15 knots. Seas around 2 feet. Wave detail, southwest 2 feet at 4 seconds. A slight chance of showers and thunderstorms. For Thursday, west winds 5 to 10 knots, increasing to 10 to 15 knots with gusts up to 20 knots in the afternoon. Seas around 2 feet. Wave detail, west 2 feet at 4 seconds. A slight chance of showers and thunderstorms in the morning, then a chance of showers and thunderstorms in the afternoon. For Thursday night, west winds 10 to 15 knots. Seas around 2 feet. Wave detail, southwest 2 feet at 4 seconds. A chance of thunderstorms. A chance of showers in the evening, then showers likely after midnight. And for Friday, west winds 10 to 15 knots. Seas around 2 feet. Wave detail, southwest 2 feet at 5 seconds. A chance of thunderstorms. Showers likely, mainly in the morning. From the Okaloosa Walton County line to Pascagoula, from 20 to 60 nautical miles offshore. For overnight, west winds 10 to 15 knots with gusts up to 20 knots. Seas 2 to 3 feet. Wave detail, west 3 feet at 4 seconds. A slight chance of showers and thunderstorms. For Thursday, west winds 10 to 15 knots. Seas around 2 feet. Wave detail, west 2 feet at 4 seconds. A slight chance of showers and thunderstorms. For Thursday night, west winds 10 to 15 knots with gusts up to 20 knots. Seas 2 to 3 feet. Wave detail, west 2 feet at 4 seconds. A slight chance of showers and thunderstorms in the evening, then a chance of showers and thunderstorms after midnight. And for Friday, west winds 10 to 15 knots with gusts up to 20 knots. Seas 2 to 3 feet. Wave detail, west 3 feet at 5 seconds. A chance of thunderstorms. Showers likely, mainly in the morning. Tidal information, at the mouth of the Mobile River on Thursday, high tide at 1:37 p.m. Low tide at 11:32 p.m. At the mouth of the Mobile River on Friday, high tide at 2:26 p.m. Low tide at 11:26 p.m. At Pensacola Bay on Thursday, high tide at 12:16 p.m. Low tide at 10:52 p.m. At Pensacola Bay on Friday, high tide at 12:59 p.m. Low tide at 10:58 p.m. At the East Pass in Destin on Thursday, high tide at 11:43 a.m. Low tide at 10:18 p.m. At the East Pass in Destin on Friday, high tide at 12:26 p.m. Low tide at 10:24 p.m. The following marine observations were made as of 1 a.m. Mobile Bay Coast Guard Station. Winds were west at 6 knots. Sea temperature 87 degrees. Air temperature 87 degrees. Weeks Bay, calm. Air temperature was 85 degrees. Pensacola Bay. Sea temperature 89 degrees. Air temperature 86 degrees. The report from the east end of Dauphin Island was not available. Grand Bay, west winds at 4 knots. Air temperature was 86 degrees. And Pettiboy Island, west winds at 8 knots. Air temperature was 86 degrees. 12 miles south of Orange Beach. Winds were west at 10 knots. Sea temperature 85 degrees. Air temperature 86 degrees. 100 miles south of Destin. Winds were southwest at 10 knots. Air temperature 85 degrees. The following weather reports were made at 1 a.m. Pensacola International Airport, skies were partly cloudy. The temperature was 85 degrees, the dew point was 79, and the relative humidity was 82%. This produces a heat index of 98. The wind was west at 9 miles an hour. The pressure was 29.89 inches and falling. Pensacola Naval Air Station, skies were partly cloudy. The temperature was 84 degrees, the dew point was 79, and the relative humidity was 85%. This produces a heat index of 96. The wind was west at 3 miles an hour. The pressure was 29.89 inches and falling. Here's your National Weather Service forecast. Rest of tonight, partly cloudy with a slight chance of showers and thunderstorms. Near steady temperature in the upper 70s. West winds around 5 miles per hour. Chance of rain 20%. Thursday, mostly sunny. A slight chance of showers and thunderstorms in the morning, then showers and thunderstorms in the afternoon. Humid with highs in the mid-90s. West winds around 5 miles per hour. Chance of rain 80%. Heat index values up to 110. Thursday night, mostly cloudy with a chance of showers and thunderstorms in the evening, then partly cloudy with a slight chance of showers and thunderstorms after midnight. Humid with lows in the mid-70s. Southwest winds around 5 miles per hour in the evening, becoming light and variable. Chance of rain 50%. Friday, partly sunny. A chance of showers and thunderstorms in the morning, then showers with thunderstorms likely in the afternoon. Humid with highs in the lower 90s. West winds around 5 miles per hour. Chance of rain 90%. Heat index values up to 106. Friday night, showers likely with a chance of thunderstorms in the evening, then a chance of showers with a slight chance of thunderstorms after midnight. Humid with lows in the mid-70s. Southwest winds around 5 miles per hour. Chance of rain 60%. Saturday, showers likely. A chance of thunderstorms in the morning, then thunderstorms likely in the afternoon. Highs in the upper 80s. Chance of rain 70%. Saturday night, a chance of thunderstorms. A chance of showers in the evening, then showers likely after midnight. Lows in the mid-70s. Chance of rain 70%. Sunday, showers likely with a chance of thunderstorms in the morning, then showers and thunderstorms in the afternoon. Highs in the upper 80s. Chance of rain 80%. 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The current time is 1:43 a.m. Central Daylight Time. A heat advisory is in effect for the following areas in Alabama: Baldwin Central, Baldwin Coastal, Baldwin Inland, Clark, Escambia, Mobile Central, Mobile Coastal, Mobile Inland, and Washington, and the following areas in Mississippi: George, Greene, Perry, Stone, and Wayne, and the following areas in Florida: Escambia Coastal, Escambia Inland, Okaloosa Coastal, Okaloosa Inland, Santa Rosa 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Heat advisory remains in effect from 11 a.m. to 7 p.m. Central Daylight Time Thursday. What? Heat index values up to 110 expected. Where? Portions of South Central and Southwest Alabama, Northwest Florida, and Southeast Mississippi. When? From 11 a.m. to 7 p.m. Central Daylight Time Thursday. Impacts: hot temperatures and high humidity may cause heat illnesses. 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Here's your marine forecast. On the weather map, light to moderate westerly flow prevails across the marine area through the upcoming weekend. Scattered to numerous showers and storms become possible through late week, with best chances this weekend. Locally, higher winds and waves can be expected in or near any thunderstorms. On Perdido Bay, Pensacola Bay including Santa Rosa Sound, and Choctaw Hatchie Bay. For overnight, west winds 5 to 10 knots. Waves 1 foot or less. Light chop. A slight chance of showers and thunderstorms. For Thursday, west winds 5 to 10 knots. Waves 1 foot or less. Light chop. A slight chance of showers and thunderstorms in the morning, then a chance of showers and thunderstorms in the afternoon. For Thursday night, west winds 5 to 10 knots. Waves 1 foot or less. Light chop. A chance of showers and thunderstorms. And for Friday, west winds 5 to 10 knots. Waves 1 foot or less. Light chop. A chance of showers and thunderstorms in the morning, then showers and thunderstorms likely in the afternoon. On Perdido Bay, Pensacola Bay including Santa Rosa Sound, and Choctaw Hatchie Bay. For overnight, west winds 5 to 10 knots. Waves 1 foot or less. Light chop. A slight chance of showers and thunderstorms. For Thursday, west winds around 5 knots, becoming southwest in the afternoon. Waves 1 foot or less. Light chop. A slight chance of showers and thunderstorms in the morning, then showers and thunderstorms likely in the afternoon. For Thursday night, west winds 5 to 10 knots. Waves 1 foot or less. Light chop. A chance of showers and thunderstorms. And for Friday, west winds around 5 knots, becoming southwest 10 to 15 knots with gusts up to 20 knots in the afternoon. Waves 1 foot or less. A moderate chop. A chance of showers and thunderstorms in the morning, then showers and thunderstorms likely in the afternoon. From the Okaloosa-Walton County line to Pascagoula, and out 20 nautical miles. For overnight, west winds 10 to 15 knots. Seas around 2 feet. Wave detail, southwest 2 feet at 4 seconds. A slight chance of showers and thunderstorms. For Thursday, west winds 5 to 10 knots, increasing to 10 to 15 knots with gusts up to 20 knots in the afternoon. Seas around 2 feet. Wave detail, west 2 feet at 4 seconds. A slight chance of showers and thunderstorms in the morning, then a chance of showers and thunderstorms in the afternoon. For Thursday night, west winds 10 to 15 knots. Seas around 2 feet. Wave detail, southwest 2 feet at 4 seconds. A chance of thunderstorms. A chance of showers in the evening, then showers likely after midnight. And for Friday, west winds 10 to 15 knots. Seas around 2 feet. Wave detail, southwest 2 feet at 5 seconds. A chance of thunderstorms. Showers likely, mainly in the morning. From the Okaloosa-Walton County line to Pascagoula, from 20 to 60 nautical miles offshore. For overnight, west winds 10 to 15 knots with gusts up to 20 knots. Seas 2 to 3 feet. Wave detail, west 3 feet at 4 seconds. A slight chance of showers and thunderstorms. For Thursday, west winds 10 to 15 knots. Seas around 2 feet. Wave detail, west 2 feet at 4 seconds. A slight chance of showers and thunderstorms. For Thursday night, west winds 10 to 15 knots with gusts up to 20 knots. Seas 2 to 3 feet. Wave detail, west 2 feet at 4 seconds. A slight chance of showers and thunderstorms in the evening, then a chance of showers and thunderstorms after midnight. And for Friday, west winds 10 to 15 knots with gusts up to 20 knots. Seas 2 to 3 feet. Wave detail, west 3 feet at 5 seconds. A chance of thunderstorms. Showers likely, mainly in the morning. 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Tidal information, at the mouth of the Mobile River on Thursday, high tide at 1:37 p.m. Low tide at 11:32 p.m. At the mouth of the Mobile River on Friday, high tide at 2:26 p.m. Low tide at 11:26 p.m. At Pensacola Bay on Thursday, high tide at 12:16 p.m. Low tide at 10:52 p.m. At Pensacola Bay on Friday, high tide at 12:59 p.m. Low tide at 10:58 p.m. At the East Pass in Destin on Thursday, high tide at 11:43 a.m. Low tide at 10:18 p.m. At the East Pass in Destin on Friday, high tide at 12:26 p.m. Low tide at 10:24 p.m. The following marine observations were made as of 1 a.m. Mobile Bay Coast Guard Station. Winds were west at 6 knots. Sea temperature 87 degrees. Air temperature 87 degrees. Weeks Bay, calm. Air temperature was 85 degrees. Pensacola Bay. Sea temperature 89 degrees. Air temperature 86 degrees. The report from the east end of Dauphin Island was not available. Grand Bay, west winds at 4 knots. Air temperature was 86 degrees. And Pettiboy Island, west winds at 8 knots. Air temperature was 86 degrees. 12 miles south of Orange Beach. Winds were west at 10 knots. Sea temperature 85 degrees. Air temperature 86 degrees. 100 miles south of Destin. Winds were southwest at 10 knots. Air temperature 85 degrees. The following weather reports were made at 1 a.m. Pensacola International Airport, skies were partly cloudy. The temperature was 85 degrees, the dew point was 79, and the relative humidity was 82%. This produces a heat index of 98. The wind was west at 9 miles an hour. The pressure was 29.89 inches and falling. Pensacola Naval Air Station, skies were partly cloudy. The temperature was 84 degrees, the dew point was 79, and the relative humidity was 85%. This produces a heat index of 96. The wind was west at 3 miles an hour. The pressure was 29.89 inches and falling. Here's your National Weather Service forecast. Rest of tonight, partly cloudy with a slight chance of showers and thunderstorms. Near steady temperature in the upper 70s. West winds around 5 miles per hour. Chance of rain 20%. Thursday, mostly sunny. A slight chance of showers and thunderstorms in the morning, then showers and thunderstorms in the afternoon. Humid with highs in the mid-90s. West winds around 5 miles per hour. Chance of rain 80%. Heat index values up to 110. Thursday night, mostly cloudy with a chance of showers and thunderstorms in the evening, then partly cloudy with a slight chance of showers and thunderstorms after midnight. Humid with lows in the mid-70s. Southwest winds around 5 miles per hour in the evening, becoming light and variable. Chance of rain 50%. Friday, partly sunny. A chance of showers and thunderstorms in the morning, then showers with thunderstorms likely in the afternoon. Humid with highs in the lower 90s. West winds around 5 miles per hour. Chance of rain 90%. Heat index values up to 106. Friday night, showers likely with a chance of thunderstorms in the evening, then a chance of showers with a slight chance of thunderstorms after midnight. Humid with lows in the mid-70s. Southwest winds around 5 miles per hour. Chance of rain 60%. Saturday, showers likely. A chance of thunderstorms in the morning, then thunderstorms likely in the afternoon. Highs in the upper 80s. Chance of rain 70%. Saturday night, a chance of thunderstorms. A chance of showers in the evening, then showers likely after midnight. Lows in the mid-70s. Chance of rain 70%. Sunday, showers likely with a chance of thunderstorms in the morning, then showers and thunderstorms in the afternoon. Highs in the upper 80s. Chance of rain 80%. 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The current time is 1:54 a.m. Central Daylight Time. A heat advisory is in effect for the following areas in Alabama: Baldwin Central, Baldwin Coastal, Baldwin Inland, Clark, Escambia, Mobile Central, Mobile Coastal, Mobile Inland, and Washington, and the following areas in Mississippi: George, Greene, Perry, Stone, and Wayne, and the following areas in Florida: Escambia Coastal, Escambia Inland, Okaloosa Coastal, Okaloosa Inland, Santa Rosa 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Heat advisory remains in effect from 11 a.m. to 7 p.m. Central Daylight Time Thursday. Watch heat index values up to 110 expected. Wear portions of south central and southwest Alabama, northwest Florida, and southeast Mississippi. When, from 11 a.m. to 7 p.m. Central Daylight Time Thursday. Impacts: hot temperatures and high humidity may cause heat illnesses. Drink plenty of fluids, stay in an air-conditioned room, stay out of the sun, and check up on relatives and neighbors. Here's your marine forecast. On the weather map, light to moderate westerly flow prevails across the marine area through the upcoming weekend. Scattered to numerous showers and storms become possible through late week, with best chances this weekend. Locally, higher winds and waves can be expected in or near any thunderstorms. On Perdido Bay, Pensacola Bay, including Santa Rosa Sound, and Choctawhatchee Bay. For overnight, west winds 5 to 10 knots. Waves 1 foot or less. Light chop. A slight chance of showers and thunderstorms. For Thursday, west winds 5 to 10 knots. Waves 1 foot or less. Light chop. A slight chance of showers and thunderstorms in the morning, then a chance of showers and thunderstorms in the afternoon. For Thursday night, west winds 5 to 10 knots. Waves 1 foot or less. Light chop. A chance of showers and thunderstorms. And for Friday, west winds 5 to 10 knots. Waves 1 foot or less. Light chop. A chance of showers and thunderstorms in the morning, then showers and thunderstorms likely in the afternoon. On Perdido Bay, Pensacola Bay, including Santa Rosa Sound, and Choctawhatchee Bay. For overnight, west winds 5 to 10 knots. Waves 1 foot or less. Light chop. A slight chance of showers and thunderstorms. For Thursday, west winds around 5 knots, becoming southwest in the afternoon. Waves 1 foot or less. Light chop. A slight chance of showers and thunderstorms in the morning, then showers and thunderstorms likely in the afternoon. For Thursday night, west winds 5 to 10 knots. Waves 1 foot or less. Light chop. A chance of showers and thunderstorms. And for Friday, west winds around 5 knots, becoming southwest 10 to 15 knots with gusts up to 20 knots in the afternoon. Waves 1 foot or less. A moderate chop. A chance of showers and thunderstorms in the morning, then showers and thunderstorms likely in the afternoon. From the Okaloosa-Walton County line to Pascagoula, and out 20 nautical miles. For overnight, west winds 10 to 15 knots. Seas around 2 feet. Wave detail, southwest 2 feet at 4 seconds. A slight chance of showers and thunderstorms. For Thursday, west winds 5 to 10 knots, increasing to 10 to 15 knots with gusts up to 20 knots in the afternoon. Seas around 2 feet. Wave detail, west 2 feet at 4 seconds. A slight chance of showers and thunderstorms in the morning, then a chance of showers and thunderstorms in the afternoon. For Thursday night, west winds 10 to 15 knots. Seas around 2 feet. Wave detail, southwest 2 feet at 4 seconds. A chance of thunderstorms. A chance of showers in the evening, then showers likely after midnight. And for Friday, west winds 10 to 15 knots. Seas around 2 feet. Wave detail, southwest 2 feet at 5 seconds. A chance of thunderstorms. Showers likely, mainly in the morning. From the Okaloosa-Walton County line to Pascagoula, from 20 to 60 nautical miles offshore.
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0: Storms. For Thursday, west winds 10 to 15 knots. Seas around 2 feet. Wave detail, west 2 feet at 4 seconds. A slight chance of showers and thunderstorms. For Thursday night, west winds 10 to 15 knots with gusts up to 20 knots. Seas 2 to 3 feet. Wave detail, west 2 feet at 4 seconds. A slight chance of showers and thunderstorms in the evening, then a chance of showers and thunderstorms after midnight. And for Friday, west winds 10 to 15 knots with gusts up to 20 knots. Seas 2 to 3 feet. Wave detail, west 3 feet at 5 seconds. A chance of thunderstorms. Showers likely, mainly in the morning. Tidal information, at the mouth of the Mobile River on Thursday, high tide at 1:37 p.m. Low tide at 11:32 p.m. At the mouth of the Mobile River on Friday, high tide at 2:26 p.m. Low tide at 11:26 p.m. At Pensacola Bay on Thursday, high tide at 12:16 p.m. Low tide at 10:52 p.m. At Pensacola Bay on Friday, high tide at 12:59 p.m. Low tide at 10:58 p.m. At the East Pass in Destin on Thursday, high tide at 11:43 a.m. Low tide at 10:18 p.m. At the East Pass in Destin on Friday, high tide at 12:26 p.m. Low tide at 10:24 p.m. The following marine observations were made as of 1 a.m. Mobile Bay Coast Guard Station. Winds were west at 6 knots. Sea temperature 87 degrees. Air temperature 87 degrees. Weeks Bay, calm. Air temperature was 85 degrees. Pensacola Bay. Sea temperature 89 degrees. Air temperature 86 degrees. The report from the east end of Dauphin Island was not available. Graham Bay, west winds at 4 knots. Air temperature was 86 degrees. And Pettiboy Island, west winds at 8 knots. Air temperature was 86 degrees. 12 miles south of Orange Beach. Winds were west at 10 knots. Sea temperature 85 degrees. Air temperature 86 degrees. 100 miles south of Destin. Winds were southwest at 10 knots. Air temperature 85 degrees. The following weather reports were made at 1 a.m. Pensacola International Airport, skies were partly cloudy. The temperature was 85 degrees, the dew point was 79, and the relative humidity was 82%. This produces a heat index of 98. The wind was west at 9 miles an hour. The pressure was 29.89 inches and falling. Pensacola Naval Air Station, skies were partly cloudy. The temperature was 84 degrees, the dew point was 79, and the relative humidity was 85%. This produces a heat index of 96. The wind was west at 3 miles an hour. The pressure was 29.89 inches and falling. Here's your National Weather Service forecast. Rest of tonight, partly cloudy with a slight chance of showers and thunderstorms. Near steady temperature in the upper 70s. West winds around 5 miles per hour. Chance of rain 20%. Thursday, mostly sunny. A slight chance of showers and thunderstorms in the morning, then showers and thunderstorms in the afternoon. Humid with highs in the mid-90s. West winds around 5 miles per hour. Chance of rain 80%. Heat index values up to 110. Thursday night, mostly cloudy with a chance of showers and thunderstorms in the evening, then partly cloudy with a slight chance of showers and thunderstorms after midnight. Humid with lows in the mid-70s. southwest winds around 5 miles per hour in the evening, becoming light and variable. Chance of rain 50%. Friday, partly sunny. A chance of showers and thunderstorms in the morning, then showers with thunderstorms likely in the afternoon. Humid with highs in the lower 90s. West winds around 5 miles per hour. Chance of rain 90%. Heat index values up to 106. Friday night, showers likely with a chance of thunderstorms in the evening, then a chance of showers with a slight chance of thunderstorms after midnight. Humid with lows in the mid-70s. Southwest winds around 5 miles per hour. Chance of rain 60%. Saturday, showers likely. A chance of thunderstorms in the morning, then thunderstorms likely in the afternoon. Highs in the upper 80s. Chance of rain 70%. Saturday night, a chance of thunderstorms. A chance of showers in the evening, then showers likely after midnight. Lows in the mid-70s. Chance of rain 70%. Sunday, showers likely with a chance of thunderstorms in the morning, then showers and thunderstorms in the afternoon. Highs in the upper 80s. Chance of rain 80%. 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The current time is 2:05 a.m. Central Daylight Time. A heat advisory is in effect for the following areas in Alabama: Baldwin Central, Baldwin Coastal, Baldwin Inland, Clark, Escambia, Mobile Central, Mobile Coastal, Mobile Inland, and Washington, and the following areas in Mississippi: George, Greene, Perry, Stone, and Wayne, and the following areas in Florida: Escambia Coastal, Escambia Inland, Okaloosa Coastal, Okaloosa Inland, Santa Rosa 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Heat advisory remains in effect from 11 a.m. to 7 p.m. Central Daylight Time Thursday. What? Heat index values up to 110 expected. Where? Portions of south central and southwest Alabama, northwest Florida, and southeast Mississippi. When? From 11 a.m. to 7 p.m. Central Daylight Time Thursday. Impacts: hot temperatures and high humidity may cause heat illnesses. 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Here's your marine forecast. On the weather map, light to moderate westerly flow prevails across the marine area through the upcoming weekend. Scattered to numerous showers and storms become possible through late week, with best chances this weekend. Locally, higher winds and waves can be expected in or near any thunderstorms. On Perdido Bay, Pensacola Bay, including Santa Rosa Sound, and Choctawhatchee Bay. For overnight, west winds 5 to 10 knots. Waves 1 foot or less. Light chop. A slight chance of showers and thunderstorms. For Thursday, west winds 5 to 10 knots. Waves 1 foot or less. Light chop. A slight chance of showers and thunderstorms in the morning, then a chance of showers and thunderstorms in the afternoon. For Thursday night, west winds 5 to 10 knots. Waves 1 foot or less. Light chop. A chance of showers and thunderstorms. And for Friday, west winds 5 to 10 knots. Waves 1 foot or less. Light chop. A chance of showers and thunderstorms in the morning, then showers and thunderstorms likely in the afternoon. On Perdido Bay, Pensacola Bay, including Santa Rosa Sound, and Choctawhatchee Bay. For overnight, west winds 5 to 10 knots. Waves 1 foot or less. Light chop. A slight chance of showers and thunderstorms. For Thursday, west winds around 5 knots, becoming southwest in the afternoon. Waves 1 foot or less. Light chop. A slight chance of showers and thunderstorms in the morning, then showers and thunderstorms likely in the afternoon. For Thursday night, west winds 5 to 10 knots. Waves 1 foot or less. Light chop. A chance of showers and thunderstorms. And for Friday, west winds around 5 knots, becoming southwest 10 to 15 knots with gusts up to 20 knots in the afternoon. Waves 1 foot or less. A moderate chop. A chance of showers and thunderstorms in the morning, then showers and thunderstorms likely in the afternoon. From the Okaloosa-Walton County line to Pascagoula, and out 20 nautical miles. For overnight, west winds 10 to 15 knots. Seas around 2 feet. Wave detail, southwest 2 feet at 4 seconds. A slight chance of showers and thunderstorms. For Thursday, west winds 5 to 10 knots, increasing to 10 to 15 knots with gusts up to 20 knots in the afternoon. Seas around 2 feet. Wave detail, west 2 feet at 4 seconds. A slight chance of showers and thunderstorms in the morning, then a chance of showers and thunderstorms in the afternoon. For Thursday night, west winds 10 to 15 knots. Seas around 2 feet. Wave detail, southwest 2 feet at 4 seconds. A chance of thunderstorms. A chance of showers in the evening, then showers likely after midnight. And for Friday, west winds 10 to 15 knots. Seas around 2 feet. Wave detail, southwest 2 feet at 5 seconds. A chance of thunderstorms. Showers likely, mainly in the morning. From the Okaloosa-Walton County line to Pascagoula, from 20 to 60 nautical miles offshore. For overnight, west winds 10 to 15 knots with gusts up to 20 knots. Seas 2 to 3 feet. Wave detail, west 3 feet at 4 seconds. A slight chance of showers and thunderstorms. For Thursday, west winds 10 to 15 knots. Seas around 2 feet. Wave detail, west 2 feet at 4 seconds. A slight chance of showers and thunderstorms. For Thursday night, west winds 10 to 15 knots with gusts up to 20 knots. Seas 2 to 3 feet. Wave detail, west 2 feet at 4 seconds. A slight chance of showers and thunderstorms in the evening, then a chance of showers and thunderstorms after midnight. And for Friday, west winds 10 to 15 knots with gusts up to 20 knots. Seas 2 to 3 feet. Wave detail, west 3 feet at 5 seconds. A chance of thunderstorms. Showers likely, mainly in the morning. Tidal information, at the mouth of the Mobile River on Thursday, high tide at 1:37 p.m. Low tide at 11:32 p.m. At the mouth of the Mobile River on Friday, high tide at 2:26 p.m. Low tide at 11:26 p.m. At Pensacola Bay on Thursday, high tide at 12:16 p.m. Low tide at 10:52 p.m. At Pensacola Bay on Friday, high tide at 12:59 p.m. Low tide at 10:58 p.m. At the East Pass in Destin on Thursday, high tide at 11:43 a.m. Low tide at 10:18 p.m. At the East Pass in Destin on Friday, high tide at 12:26 p.m. Low tide at 10:24 p.m. The following marine observations were made as of 1 a.m. Mobile Bay Coast Guard Station. Winds were west at 6 knots. Sea temperature 87 degrees. Air temperature 87 degrees. Weeks Bay, calm. Air temperature was 85 degrees. Pensacola Bay. Sea temperature 89 degrees. Air temperature 86 degrees. The report from the east end of Dauphin Island was not available. Graham Bay, west winds at 4 knots. Air temperature was 86 degrees. And Pettiboy Island, west winds at 8 knots. Air temperature was 86 degrees. 12 miles south of Orange Beach. Winds were west at 10 knots. Sea temperature 85 degrees. Air temperature 86 degrees. 100 miles south of Destin. Winds were southwest at 10 knots. Air temperature 85 degrees. The following weather reports were made at 2 a.m. Pensacola International Airport, skies were clear. The temperature was 85 degrees, the dew point was 77, and the relative humidity was 77%. This produces a heat index of 95. The wind was west at 7 miles an hour. The pressure was 29.88 inches and falling. Pensacola Naval Air Station, skies were clear. the temperature was 84 degrees, the dew point was 79, and the relative humidity was 85%. This produces a heat index of 96. The wind was calm. The pressure was 29.88 inches and falling. Here's your National Weather Service forecast. Rest of tonight, partly cloudy with a slight chance of showers and thunderstorms. Near steady temperature in the upper 70s. West winds around 5 miles per hour. Chance of rain 20%. Thursday, mostly sunny. A slight chance of showers and thunderstorms in the morning, then showers and thunderstorms in the afternoon. Humid with highs in the mid-90s. West winds around 5 miles per hour. Chance of rain 80%. Heat index values up to 110. Thursday night, mostly cloudy with a chance of showers and thunderstorms in the evening, then partly cloudy with a slight chance of showers and thunderstorms after midnight. Humid with lows in the mid-70s. Southwest winds around 5 miles per hour in the evening, becoming light and variable. Chance of rain 50%. Friday, partly sunny. A chance of showers and thunderstorms in the morning, then showers with thunderstorms likely in the afternoon. Humid with highs in the lower 90s. West winds around 5 miles per hour. Chance of rain 90%. Heat index values up to 106. Friday night, showers likely with a chance of thunderstorms in the evening, then a chance of showers with a slight chance of thunderstorms after midnight. Humid with lows in the mid-70s. Southwest winds around 5 miles per hour. Chance of rain 60%. Saturday, showers likely. A chance of thunderstorms in the morning, then thunderstorms likely in the afternoon. Highs in the upper 80s. Chance of rain 70%. Saturday night, a chance of thunderstorms. A chance of showers in the evening, then showers likely after midnight. Lows in the mid-70s. Chance of rain 70%. Sunday, showers likely with a chance of thunderstorms in the morning, then showers and thunderstorms in the afternoon. Highs in the upper 80s. Chance of rain 80%. 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A heat advisory is in effect for the following areas in Alabama: Baldwin Central, Baldwin Coastal, Baldwin Inland, Clark, Escambia, Mobile Central, Mobile Coastal, Mobile Inland, and Washington, and the following areas in Mississippi: George, Greene, Perry, Stone, and Wayne, and the following areas in Florida: Escambia Coastal, Escambia Inland, Okaloosa Coastal, Okaloosa Inland, Santa Rosa 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Heat advisory remains in effect from 11 a.m. to 7 p.m. Central Daylight Time Thursday. What? Heat index values up to 110 expected. Where? Portions of South Central and Southwest Alabama, Northwest Florida, and Southeast Mississippi. When? From 11 a.m. to 7 p.m. Central Daylight Time Thursday. Impacts: hot temperatures and high humidity may cause heat illnesses. Drink plenty of fluids, stay in an air-conditioned room, stay out of the sun, and check up on relatives and neighbors. Here's your marine forecast. On the weather map, light to moderate westerly flow prevails across the marine area through the upcoming weekend. Scattered to numerous showers and storms become possible through late week, with best chances this weekend. Locally, higher winds and waves can be expected in or near any thunderstorms. On Perdido Bay, Pensacola Bay, including Santa Rosa Sound, and Choctawhatchee Bay. For overnight, west winds 5 to 10 knots. Waves 1 foot or less. Light chop. A slight chance of showers and thunderstorms. For Thursday, west winds 5 to 10 knots. Waves 1 foot or less. Light chop. A slight chance of showers and thunderstorms. A chance of showers and thunderstorms in the afternoon. For Thursday night, west winds 5 to 10 knots. Waves 1 foot or less. Light chop. A chance of showers and thunderstorms. And for Friday, west winds 5 to 10 knots. Waves 1 foot or less. Light chop. A chance of showers and thunderstorms in the morning, then showers and thunderstorms likely in the afternoon. On Perdido Bay, Pensacola Bay including Santa Rosa Sound, and Choctawhatchee Bay. For overnight, west winds 5 to 10 knots. Waves 1 foot or less. Light chop. A slight chance of showers and thunderstorms. For Thursday, west winds around 5 knots, becoming southwest in the afternoon. Waves 1 foot or less. Light chop. A slight chance of showers and thunderstorms in the morning, then showers and thunderstorms likely in the afternoon. For Thursday night, west winds 5 to 10 knots. Waves 1 foot or less. Light chop. A chance of showers and thunderstorms. And for Friday, west winds around 5 knots, becoming southwest 10 to 15 knots with gusts up to 20 knots in the afternoon. Waves 1 foot or less. A moderate chop. A chance of showers and thunderstorms in the morning, then showers and thunderstorms likely in the afternoon. From the Okaloosa-Walton County line to Pascagoula, and out 20 nautical miles. For overnight, west winds 10 to 15 knots. Seas around 2 feet. Wave detail, southwest 2 feet at 4 seconds. A slight chance of showers and thunderstorms. For Thursday, west winds 5 to 10 knots, increasing to 10 to 15 knots with gusts up to 20 knots in the afternoon. Seas around 2 feet. Wave detail, west 2 feet at 4 seconds. A slight chance of showers and thunderstorms in the morning, then a chance of showers and thunderstorms in the afternoon. For Thursday night, west winds 10 to 15 knots. Seas around 2 feet. Wave detail, southwest 2 feet at 4 seconds. A chance of thunderstorms. A chance of showers in the evening, then showers likely after midnight. And for Friday, west winds 10 to 15 knots. Seas around 2 feet. Wave detail, southwest 2 feet at 5 seconds. A chance of thunderstorms. Showers likely, mainly in the morning. From the Okaloosa-Walton County line to Pascagoula, from 20 to 60 nautical miles offshore. For overnight, west winds 10 to 15 knots with gusts up to 20 knots. Seas 2 to 3 feet. Wave detail, west 3 feet at 4 seconds. A slight chance of showers and thunderstorms. For Thursday, west winds 10 to 15 knots. Seas around 2 feet. Wave detail, west 2 feet at 4 seconds. A slight chance of showers and thunderstorms. For Thursday night, west winds 10 to 15 knots with gusts up to 20 knots. Seas 2 to 3 feet. Wave detail, west 2 feet at 4 seconds. A slight chance of showers and thunderstorms in the evening, then a chance of showers and thunderstorms after midnight. And for Friday, west winds 10 to 15 knots with gusts up to 20 knots. Seas 2 to 3 feet. Wave detail, west 3 feet at 5 seconds. A chance of thunderstorms. Showers likely, mainly in the morning. Tidal information, at the mouth of the Mobile River on Thursday, high tide at 1:37 p.m. Low tide at 11:32 p.m. At the mouth of the Mobile River on Friday, high tide at 2:26 p.m. Low tide at 11:26 p.m. At Pensacola Bay on Thursday, high tide at 12:16 p.m. Low tide at 10:52 p.m. At Pensacola Bay on Friday, high tide at 12:59 p.m. Low tide at 10:58 p.m. At the East Pass in Destin on Thursday, high tide at 11:43 a.m. Low tide at 10:18 p.m. At the East Pass in Destin on Friday, high tide at 12:26 p.m. Low tide at 10:24 p.m. The following weather reports were made at 2 a.m. Pensacola International Airport, skies were clear. The temperature was 85 degrees, the dew point was 77, and the relative humidity was 77%. This produces a heat index of 95. The wind was west at 7 miles an hour. The pressure was 29.88 inches and falling. Pensacola Naval Air Station, skies were clear. The temperature was 84 degrees, the dew point was 79, and the relative humidity was 85%. This produces a heat index of 96. The wind was calm. The pressure was 29.88 inches and falling. Here's your National Weather Service forecast. Rest of tonight, partly cloudy with a slight chance of showers and thunderstorms. Near steady temperature in the upper 70s. West winds around 5 miles per hour. Chance of rain 20%. Thursday, mostly sunny. A slight chance of showers and thunderstorms in the morning, then showers and thunderstorms in the afternoon. Humid with highs in the mid-90s. West winds around 5 miles per hour. Chance of rain 80%. Heat index values up to 110. Thursday night, mostly cloudy with a chance of showers and thunderstorms in the evening, then partly cloudy with a slight chance of showers and thunderstorms after midnight. Humid with lows in the mid-70s. Southwest winds around 5 miles per hour in the evening, becoming light and variable. Chance of rain 50%. Friday, partly sunny. A chance of showers and thunderstorms in the morning, then showers with thunderstorms likely in the afternoon. Humid with highs in the lower 90s. West winds around 5 miles per hour. Chance of rain 90%. Heat index values up to 106. Friday night, showers likely with a chance of thunderstorms in the evening, then a chance of showers with a slight chance of thunderstorms after midnight. Humid with lows in the mid-70s. Southwest winds around 5 miles per hour. Chance of rain 60%. Saturday, showers likely. A chance of thunderstorms in the morning, then thunderstorms likely in the afternoon. Highs in the upper 80s. Chance of rain 70%. Saturday night, a chance of thunderstorms. A chance of showers in the evening, then showers likely after midnight. Lows in the mid-70s. Chance of rain 70%. Sunday, showers likely with a chance of thunderstorms in the morning, then showers and thunderstorms in the afternoon. Highs in the upper 80s. Chance of rain 80%. 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The current time is 2:27 a.m. Central Daylight Time. A heat advisory is in effect for the following areas in Alabama: Baldwin Central, Baldwin Coastal, Baldwin Inland, Clark, Escambia, Mobile Central, Mobile Coastal, Mobile Inland, and Washington, and the following areas in Mississippi: George, Greene, Perry, Stone, and Wayne, and the following areas in Florida: Escambia Coastal, Escambia Inland, Okaloosa Coastal, Okaloosa Inland, Santa Rosa 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Heat advisory remains in effect from 11 a.m. to 7 p.m. Central Daylight Time Thursday. What? Heat index values up to 110 expected. Where? Portions of South Central and Southwest Alabama, Northwest Florida, and Southeast Mississippi. When? From 11 a.m. to 7 p.m. Central Daylight Time Thursday. Impacts: hot temperatures and high humidity may cause heat illnesses. Drink plenty of fluids, stay in an air-conditioned room, stay out of the sun, and check up on relatives and neighbors. Here's your marine forecast. On the weather map, light to moderate westerly flow prevails across the marine area through the upcoming weekend. Scattered to numerous showers and storms become possible through late week, with best chances this weekend. Locally, higher winds and waves can be expected in or near any thunderstorms. On Perdido Bay, Pensacola Bay, including Santa Rosa Sound, and Choctawhatchee Bay. For overnight, west winds 5 to 10 knots. Waves 1 foot or less. Light chop. A slight chance of showers and thunderstorms. For Thursday, west winds 5 to 10 knots. Waves 1 foot or less. Light chop. A slight chance of showers and thunderstorms in the morning, then a chance of showers and thunderstorms in the afternoon. For Thursday night, west winds 5 to 10 knots. Waves 1 foot or less. Light chop. A chance of showers and thunderstorms. And for Friday, west winds 5 to 10 knots. Waves 1 foot or less. Light chop. A chance of showers and thunderstorms in the morning, then showers and thunderstorms.

Afternoon. For Thursday night, west winds 5 to 10 knots. Waves 1 foot or less. Light chop. A chance of showers and thunderstorms. And for Friday, west winds around 5 knots, becoming southwest 10 to 15 knots with gusts up to 20 knots in the afternoon. Waves 1 foot or less. A moderate chop. A chance of showers and thunderstorms in the morning, then showers and thunderstorms likely in the afternoon. From the Okaloosa-Walton County line to Pascagoula, and out 20 nautical miles. For overnight, west winds 10 to 15 knots. Seas around 2 feet. Wave detail, southwest 2 feet at 4 seconds. A slight chance of showers and thunderstorms. For Thursday, west winds 5 to 10 knots, increasing to 10 to 15 knots with gusts up to 20 knots in the afternoon. Seas around 2 feet. Wave detail, west 2 feet at 4 seconds. A slight chance of showers and thunderstorms in the morning, then a chance of showers and thunderstorms in the afternoon. For Thursday night, west winds 10 to 15 knots. Seas around 2 feet. Wave detail, southwest 2 feet at 4 seconds. A chance of thunderstorms. A chance of showers in the evening, then showers likely after midnight. And for Friday, west winds 10 to 15 knots. Seas around 2 feet. Wave detail, southwest 2 feet at 5 seconds. A chance of thunderstorms. Showers likely, mainly in the morning. From the Okaloosa-Walton County line to Pascagoula, from 20 to 60 nautical miles offshore. For overnight, west winds 10 to 15 knots with gusts up to 20 knots. Seas 2 to 3 feet. Wave detail, west 3 feet at 4 seconds. A slight chance of showers and thunderstorms. For Thursday, west winds 10 to 15 knots. Seas around 2 feet. Wave detail, west 2 feet at 4 seconds. A slight chance of showers and thunderstorms. For Thursday night, west winds 10 to 15 knots with gusts up to 20 knots. Seas 2 to 3 feet. Wave detail, west 2 feet at 4 seconds. A slight chance of showers and thunderstorms in the evening, then a chance of showers and thunderstorms after midnight. And for Friday, west winds 10 to 15 knots with gusts up to 20 knots. Seas 2 to 3 feet. Wave detail, west 3 feet at 5 seconds. A chance of thunderstorms. Showers likely, mainly in the morning. Tidal information, at the mouth of the Mobile River on Thursday, high tide at 1:37 p.m. Low tide at 11:32 p.m. At the mouth of the Mobile River on Friday, high tide at 2:26 p.m. Low tide at 11:26 p.m. At Pensacola Bay on Thursday, high tide at 12:16 p.m. Low tide at 10:52 p.m. At Pensacola Bay on Friday, high tide at 12:59 p.m. Low tide at 10:58 p.m. At the East Pass in Destin on Thursday, high tide at 11:43 a.m. Low tide at 10:18 p.m. At the East Pass in Destin on Friday, high tide at 12:26 p.m. Low tide at 10:24 p.m. The following weather reports were made at 2 a.m. Pensacola International Airport, skies were clear. The temperature was 85 degrees, the dew point was 77, and the relative humidity was 77%. This produces a heat index of 95. The wind was west at 7 miles an hour. The pressure was 29.88 inches and falling. Pensacola Naval Air Station, skies were clear. The temperature was 84 degrees, the dew point was 79, and the relative humidity was 85%. This produces a heat index of 96. The wind was calm. The pressure was 29.88 inches and falling. Here's your National Weather Service forecast. Rest of tonight, partly cloudy with a slight chance of showers and thunderstorms. Near steady temperature in the upper 70s. West winds around 5 miles per hour. Chance of rain 20%. Thursday, mostly sunny.
A slight chance of showers and thunderstorms in the morning, then showers and thunderstorms.

0: was in the afternoon, humid with highs in the mid-90s. West winds around 5 miles per hour. Chance of rain 80%. Heat index values up to 110. Thursday night, mostly cloudy with a chance of showers and thunderstorms in the evening, then partly cloudy with a slight chance of showers and thunderstorms after midnight. Humid with lows in the mid-70s. Southwest winds around 5 miles per hour in the evening, becoming light and variable. Chance of rain 50%. Friday, partly sunny. A chance of showers and thunderstorms in the morning, then showers with thunderstorms likely in the afternoon. Humid with highs in the lower 90s. West winds around 5 miles per hour. Chance of rain 90%. Heat index values up to 106. Friday night, showers likely with a chance of thunderstorms in the evening, then a chance of showers with a slight chance of thunderstorms after midnight. Humid with lows in the mid-70s. Southwest winds around 5 miles per hour. Chance of rain 60%. Saturday, showers likely. A chance of thunderstorms in the morning, then thunderstorms likely in the afternoon. Highs in the upper 80s. Chance of rain 70%. Saturday night, a chance of thunderstorms. A chance of showers in the evening, then showers likely after midnight. Lows in the mid-70s. Chance of rain 70%. Sunday, showers likely with a chance of thunderstorms in the morning, then showers and thunderstorms in the afternoon. Highs in the upper 80s. Chance of rain 80%. 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The current time is 2:37 a.m. Central Daylight Time. A heat advisory is in effect for the following areas in Alabama: Baldwin Central, Baldwin Coastal, Baldwin Inland, Clark, Escambia, Mobile Central, Mobile Coastal, Mobile Inland and Washington, and the following areas in Mississippi: George, Greene, Perry, Stone and Wayne, and the following areas in Florida: Escambia Coastal, Escambia Inland, Okaloosa Coastal, Okaloosa Inland, Santa Rosa Coastal and Santa Rosa Inland. Heat advisory remains in effect from 11 a.m. to 7 p.m. Central Daylight Time Thursday. What? Heat index values up to 110 expected. Where? Portions of South Central and Southwest Alabama, Northwest Florida, and Southeast Mississippi. When? From 11 a.m. to 7 p.m. Central Daylight Time Thursday. Impacts: hot temperatures and high humidity may cause heat illnesses. 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Here's your marine forecast. On the weather map, light to moderate westerly flow prevails across the marine area through the upcoming weekend. Scattered to numerous showers and storms become possible through late week, with best chances this weekend. Locally, higher winds and waves can be expected in or near any thunderstorms. On Perdido Bay, Pensacola Bay including Santa Rosa Sound, and Choctawhatchee Bay. For overnight, west winds 5 to 10 knots. Waves 1 foot or less. Light chop. A slight chance of showers and thunderstorms. For Thursday, west winds 5 to 10 knots. Waves 1 foot or less. Light chop. A slight chance of showers and thunderstorms in the morning, then a chance of showers and thunderstorms in the afternoon. For Thursday night, west winds 5 to 10 knots. Waves 1 foot or less. Light chop. A chance of showers and thunderstorms. And for Friday, west winds 5 to 10 knots. Waves 1 foot or less. Light chop. A chance of showers and thunderstorms in the morning, then showers and thunderstorms likely in the afternoon. On Perdido Bay, Pensacola Bay including Santa Rosa Sound, and Choctawhatchee Bay. For overnight, west winds 5 to 10 knots. Waves 1 foot or less. Light chop. A slight chance of showers and thunderstorms. For Thursday, west winds around 5 knots, becoming southwest in the afternoon. Waves 1 foot or less. Light chop. A slight chance of showers and thunderstorms in the morning, then showers and thunderstorms likely in the afternoon. for Thursday night, west winds 5 to 10 knots. Waves 1 foot or less. Light chop. A chance of showers and thunderstorms. And for Friday, west winds around 5 knots, becoming southwest 10 to 15 knots with gusts up to 20 knots in the afternoon. Waves 1 foot or less. A moderate chop. A chance of showers and thunderstorms in the morning, then showers and thunderstorms likely in the afternoon. From the Okaloosa-Walton County line to Pascagoula, and out 20 nautical miles. For overnight, west winds 10 to 15 knots. Seas around 2 feet. Wave detail, southwest 2 feet at 4 seconds. A slight chance of showers and thunderstorms. For Thursday, west winds 5 to 10 knots, increasing to 10 to 15 knots with gusts up to 20 knots in the afternoon. Seas around 2 feet. Wave detail, west 2 feet at 4 seconds. A slight chance of showers and thunderstorms in the morning, then a chance of showers and thunderstorms in the afternoon. For Thursday night, west winds 10 to 15 knots. Seas around 2 feet. Wave detail, southwest 2 feet at 4 seconds. A chance of thunderstorms. A chance of showers in the evening, then showers likely after midnight. And for Friday, west winds 10 to 15 knots. Seas around 2 feet. Wave detail, southwest 2 feet at 5 seconds. A chance of thunderstorms. Showers likely, mainly in the morning. From the Okaloosa-Walton County line to Pascagoula, from 20 to 60 nautical miles offshore. For overnight, west winds 10 to 15 knots with gusts up to 20 knots. Seas 2 to 3 feet. Wave detail, west 3 feet at 4 seconds. A slight chance of showers and thunderstorms. For Thursday, west winds 10 to 15 knots. Seas around 2 feet. Wave detail, west 2 feet at 4 seconds. A slight chance of showers and thunderstorms. For Thursday night, west winds 10 to 15 knots with gusts up to 20 knots. Seas 2 to 3 feet. Wave detail, west 2 feet at 4 seconds. A slight chance of showers and thunderstorms in the evening, then a chance of showers and thunderstorms after midnight. And for Friday, west winds 10 to 15 knots with gusts up to 20 knots. Seas 2 to 3 feet. Wave detail, west 3 feet at 5 seconds. A chance of thunderstorms. Showers likely, mainly in the morning. Tidal information, at the mouth of the Mobile River on Thursday, high tide at 1:37 p.m. Low tide at 11:32 p.m. At the mouth of the Mobile River on Friday, high tide at 2:26 p.m. Low tide at 11:26 p.m. At Pensacola Bay on Thursday, high tide at 12:16 p.m. Low tide at 10:52 p.m. At Pensacola Bay on Friday, high tide at 12:59 p.m. Low tide at 10:58 p.m. At the East Pass in Destin on Thursday, high tide at 11:43 a.m. Low tide at 10:18 p.m. At the East Pass in Destin on Friday, high tide at 12:26 p.m. Low tide at 10:24 p.m. The following weather reports were made at 2 a.m. Pensacola International Airport, skies were clear. The temperature was 85 degrees, the dew point was 77, and the relative humidity was 77%. This produces a heat index of 95. The wind was west at 7 miles an hour. The pressure was 29.88 inches and falling. Pensacola Naval Air Station, skies were clear. The temperature was 84 degrees, the dew point was 79, and the relative humidity was 85%. This produces a heat index of 96. The wind was calm. The pressure was 29.88 inches and falling. Here's your National Weather Service forecast. Rest of tonight, partly cloudy with a slight chance of showers and thunderstorms. Near steady temperature in the upper 70s. West winds around 5 miles per hour. Chance of rain 20%. Thursday, mostly sunny. A slight chance of showers and thunderstorms in the morning, then showers and thunderstorms in the afternoon. Humid with highs in the mid-90s. West winds around 5 miles per hour. Chance of rain 80%. Heat index values up to 110. Thursday night, mostly cloudy with a chance of showers and thunderstorms in the evening, then partly cloudy with a slight chance of showers and thunderstorms after midnight. Humid with lows in the mid-70s. Southwest winds around 5 miles per hour in the evening, becoming light and variable. Chance of rain 50%. Friday, partly sunny. A chance of showers and thunderstorms in the morning, then showers with thunderstorms likely in the afternoon. Humid with highs in the lower 90s. West winds around 5 miles per hour. Chance of rain 90%. Heat index values up to 106. Friday night, showers likely with a chance of thunderstorms in the evening, then a chance of showers with a slight chance of thunderstorms after midnight. Humid with lows in the mid-70s. Southwest winds around 5 miles per hour. Chance of rain 60%. Saturday, showers likely. A chance of thunderstorms in the morning, then thunderstorms likely in the afternoon. Highs in the upper 80s. Chance of rain 70%. Saturday night, a chance of thunderstorms. A chance of showers in the evening, then showers likely after midnight. Lows in the mid-70s. Chance of rain 70%. Sunday, showers likely with a chance of thunderstorms in the morning, then showers and thunderstorms in the afternoon. Highs in the upper 80s. Chance of rain 80%. 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The current time is 2:47 a.m. Central Daylight Time. A heat advisory is in effect for the following areas in Alabama: Baldwin Central, Baldwin Coastal, Baldwin Inland, Clark, Escambia, Mobile Central, Mobile Coastal, Mobile Inland, and Washington, and the following areas in Mississippi: George, Greene, Perry, Stone, and Wayne, and the following areas in Florida: Escambia Coastal, Escambia Inland, Okaloosa Coastal, Okaloosa Inland, Santa Rosa 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Heat advisory remains in effect from 11 a.m. to 7 p.m. Central Daylight Time Thursday. What? Heat index values up to 110 expected. Where? Portions of South Central and Southwest Alabama, Northwest Florida, and Southeast Mississippi. When? From 11 a.m. to 7 p.m. Central Daylight Time Thursday. Impacts: hot temperatures and high humidity may cause heat illnesses. 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Here's your marine forecast. On the weather map, light to moderate westerly flow prevails across the marine area through the upcoming weekend. Scattered to numerous showers and storms become possible through late week, with best chances this weekend. Locally, higher winds and waves can be expected in or near any thunderstorms. On Perdido Bay, Pensacola Bay, including Santa Rosa Sound, and Choctawhatchee Bay. For overnight, west winds 5 to 10 knots. Waves 1 foot or less. Light chop. A slight chance of showers and thunderstorms. For Thursday, west winds 5 to 10 knots. Waves 1 foot or less. Light chop. A slight chance of showers and thunderstorms in the morning, then a chance of showers and thunderstorms in the afternoon. For Thursday night, west winds 5 to 10 knots. Waves 1 foot or less. Light chop. A chance of showers and thunderstorms. And for Friday, west winds 5 to 10 knots. Waves 1 foot or less. Light chop. A chance of showers and thunderstorms in the morning, then showers and thunderstorms likely in the afternoon. On Perdido Bay, Pensacola Bay, including Santa Rosa Sound, and Choctawhatchee Bay. For overnight, west winds 5 to 10 knots. Waves 1 foot or less. Light chop. A slight chance of showers and thunderstorms. For Thursday, west winds around 5 knots, becoming becoming southwest in the afternoon. Waves 1 foot or less. Light chop. A slight chance of showers and thunderstorms in the morning, then showers and thunderstorms likely in the afternoon. For Thursday night, west winds 5 to 10 knots. Waves 1 foot or less. Light chop. A chance of showers and thunderstorms. And for Friday, west winds around 5 knots, becoming southwest 10 to 15 knots with gusts up to 20 knots in the afternoon. Waves 1 foot or less. A moderate chop. A chance of showers and thunderstorms in the morning, then showers and thunderstorms likely in the afternoon. From the Okaloosa-Walton County line to Pascagoula, and out 20 nautical miles. For overnight, west winds 10 to 15 knots. Seas around 2 feet. Wave detail, southwest 2 feet at 4 seconds. A slight chance of showers and thunderstorms. For Thursday, west winds 5 to 10 knots, increasing to 10 to 15 knots with gusts up to 20 knots in the afternoon. Seas around 2 feet. Wave detail, west 2 feet at 4 seconds. A slight chance of showers and thunderstorms in the morning, then a chance of showers and thunderstorms in the afternoon. For Thursday night, west winds 10 to 15 knots. Seas around 2 feet. Wave detail, southwest 2 feet at 4 seconds. A chance of thunderstorms. A chance of showers in the evening, then showers likely after midnight. And for Friday, west winds 10 to 15 knots. Seas around 2 feet. Wave detail, southwest 2 feet at 5 seconds. A chance of thunderstorms. Showers likely, mainly in the morning. From the Okaloosa-Walton County line to Pascagoula, from 20 to 60 nautical miles offshore. For overnight, west winds 10 to 15 knots with gusts up to 20 knots. Seas 2 to 3 feet. Wave detail, west 3 feet at 4 seconds. A slight chance of showers and thunderstorms. For Thursday, west winds 10 to 15 knots. Seas around 2 feet. Wave detail, west 2 feet at 4 seconds. A slight chance of showers and thunderstorms. For Thursday night, west winds 10 to 15 knots with gusts up to 20 knots. Seas 2 to 3 feet. Wave detail, west 2 feet at 4 seconds. A slight chance of showers and thunderstorms in the evening, then a chance of showers and thunderstorms after midnight. And for Friday, west winds 10 to 15 knots with gusts up to 20 knots. Seas 2 to 3 feet. Wave detail, west 3 feet at 5 seconds. A chance of thunderstorms. Showers likely, mainly in the morning. Tidal information, at the mouth of the Mobile River on Thursday, high tide at 1:37 p.m. Low tide at 11:32 p.m. At the mouth of the Mobile River on Friday, high tide at 2:26 p.m. Low tide at 11:26 p.m. At Pensacola Bay on Thursday, high tide at 12:16 p.m. Low tide at 10:52 p.m. At Pensacola Bay on Friday, high tide at 12:59 p.m. Low tide at 10:58 p.m. At the East Pass in Destin on Thursday, high tide at 11:43 a.m. Low tide at 10:18 p.m. At the East Pass in Destin on Friday, high tide at 12:26 p.m. Low tide at 10:24 p.m. The following weather reports were made at 2 a.m. Pensacola International Airport, skies were clear. The temperature was 85 degrees. The dew point was 77, and the relative humidity was 77%. This produces a heat index of 95. The wind was west at 7 miles an hour. The pressure was 29.88 inches and falling. Pensacola Naval Air Station, skies were clear. The temperature was 84 degrees, the dew point was 79, and the relative humidity was 85%. This produces a heat index of 96. The wind was calm. The pressure was 29.88 inches and falling. Here's your National Weather Service forecast. Rest of tonight, partly cloudy with a slight chance of showers and thunderstorms. Near steady temperature in the upper 70s. West winds around 5 miles per hour. Chance of rain 20%. Thursday, mostly sunny. A slight chance of showers and thunderstorms in the morning, then showers and thunderstorms in the afternoon. Humid with highs in the mid-90s. West winds around 5 miles per hour. Chance of rain 80%. Heat index values up to 110. Thursday night, mostly cloudy with a chance of showers and thunderstorms in the evening, then partly cloudy with a slight chance of showers and thunderstorms after midnight. Humid with lows in the mid-70s. Southwest winds around 5 miles per hour in the evening, becoming light and variable. Chance of rain 50%. Friday, partly sunny. A chance of showers and thunderstorms in the morning, then showers with thunderstorms likely in the afternoon. Humid with highs in the lower 90s. West winds around 5 miles per hour. Chance of rain 90%. Heat index values up to 106. Friday night, showers likely with a chance of thunderstorms in the evening, then a chance of showers with a slight chance of thunderstorms after midnight. Humid with lows in the mid-70s. Southwest winds around 5 miles per hour. Chance of rain 60%. Saturday, showers likely. A chance of thunderstorms in the morning, then thunderstorms likely in the afternoon. Highs in the upper 80s. Chance of rain 70%. Saturday night, a chance of thunderstorms. A chance of showers in the evening, then showers likely after midnight. Lows in the mid-70s. Chance of rain 70%. Sunday, showers likely with a chance of thunderstorms in the morning, then showers and thunderstorms in the afternoon. Highs in the upper 80s. Chance of rain 80%. 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The current time is 2:57 a.m. Central Daylight Time. A heat advisory is in effect for the following areas in Alabama: Baldwin Central, Baldwin Coastal, Baldwin Inland, Clark, Escambia, Mobile Central, Mobile Coastal, Mobile Inland, and Washington, and the following areas in Mississippi: George, Greene, Perry, Stone, and Wayne, and the following areas in Florida: Escambia Coastal, Escambia Inland, Okaloosa Coastal, Okaloosa Inland, Santa Rosa 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Heat advisory remains in effect from 11 a.m. to 7 p.m. Central Daylight Time Thursday. What? Heat index values up to 110 expected. Where? Portions of South Central and Southwest Alabama, Northwest Florida, and Southeast Mississippi. When? From 11 a.m. to 7 p.m. Central Daylight Time Thursday. Impacts: hot temperatures and high humidity may cause heat illnesses. Drink plenty of fluids, stay in an air-conditioned room, stay out of the sun, and check up on relatives and neighbors. Here's your marine forecast. On the weather map, light to moderate westerly flow prevails across the marine area through the upcoming weekend. Scattered to numerous showers and storms become possible through late week, with best chances this weekend. Locally, higher winds and waves can be expected in or near any thunderstorms. On Perdido Bay, Pensacola Bay, including Santa Rosa Sound, and Choctawhatchee Bay. For overnight, west winds 5 to 10 knots. Waves 1 foot or less. Light chop. A slight chance of showers and thunderstorms. For Thursday, west winds 5 to 10 knots. Waves 1 foot or less. Light chop. A slight chance of showers and thunderstorms in the morning, then a chance of showers and thunderstorms in the afternoon. For Thursday night, west winds 5 to 10 knots. Waves 1 foot or less. Light chop. A chance of showers and thunderstorms. And for Friday, west winds 5 to 10 knots. Waves 1 foot or less.
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0: West winds 5 to 10 knots. Waves 1 foot or less. Light chop. A slight chance of showers and thunderstorms. For Thursday, west winds around 5 knots, becoming southwest in the afternoon. Waves 1 foot or less. Light chop. A slight chance of showers and thunderstorms in the morning, then showers and thunderstorms likely in the afternoon. For Thursday night, west winds 5 to 10 knots. Waves 1 foot or less. Light chop. A chance of showers and thunderstorms. And for Friday, west winds around 5 knots, becoming southwest 10 to 15 knots with gusts up to 20 knots in the afternoon. Waves 1 foot or less. A moderate chop. A chance of showers and thunderstorms in the morning, then showers and thunderstorms likely in the afternoon. From the Okaloosa-Walton County line to Pascagoula, and out 20 nautical miles. For overnight, west winds 10 to 15 knots. Seas around 2 feet. Wave detail, southwest 2 feet at 4 seconds. A slight chance of showers and thunderstorms. For Thursday, west winds 5 to 10 knots, increasing to 10 to 15 knots with gusts up to 20 knots in the afternoon. Seas around 2 feet. Wave detail, west 2 feet at 4 seconds. A slight chance of showers and thunderstorms in the morning, then a chance of showers and thunderstorms in the afternoon. For Thursday night, west winds 10 to 15 knots. Seas around 2 feet. Wave detail, southwest 2 feet at 4 seconds. A chance of thunderstorms. A chance of showers in the evening, then showers likely after midnight. And for Friday, west winds 10 to 15 knots. Seas around 2 feet. Wave detail, southwest 2 feet at 5 seconds. A chance of thunderstorms. Showers likely, mainly in the morning. From the Okaloosa-Walton County line to Pascagoula, from 20 to 60 nautical miles offshore. For overnight, west winds 10 to 15 knots with gusts up to 20 knots. Seas 2 to 3 feet. Wave detail, west 3 feet at 4 seconds. A slight chance of showers and thunderstorms. For Thursday, west winds 10 to 15 knots. Seas around 2 feet. Wave detail, west 2 feet at 4 seconds. A slight chance of showers and thunderstorms. For Thursday night, west winds 10 to 15 knots with gusts up to 20 knots. Seas 2 to 3 feet. Wave detail, west 2 feet at 4 seconds. A slight chance of showers and thunderstorms in the evening, then a chance of showers and thunderstorms after midnight. And for Friday, west winds 10 to 15 knots with gusts up to 20 knots. Seas 2 to 3 feet. Wave detail, west 3 feet at 5 seconds. A chance of thunderstorms. Showers likely, mainly in the morning. Here's your marine forecast. On the weather map, light to moderate westerly winds becomes a moderate to occasionally strong southwesterly flow for Saturday night through Sunday before diminishing on Monday. Scattered to numerous showers and storms become possible through late week, with best chances this weekend. On Perdido Bay, Pensacola Bay including Santa Rosa Sound, and Choctawhatchee Bay. For today, west winds 5 to 10 knots. Waves 1 foot or less. Light chop. A slight chance of showers and thunderstorms this morning, then a chance of showers and thunderstorms early this afternoon. Showers and thunderstorms likely late. For tonight, west winds 5 to 10 knots. Waves 1 foot or less. Light chop. A chance of showers and thunderstorms. For Friday, west winds 5 to 10 knots, becoming southwest 10 to 15 knots with gusts up to 20 knots in the afternoon. Waves 1 foot or less. A moderate chop. A chance of showers and thunderstorms in the morning, then showers and thunderstorms likely in the afternoon. And for Friday night, west winds 5 to 10 knots. Waves 1 foot or less. Light chop. A chance of thunderstorms. Showers likely. On Perdido Bay, Pensacola Bay including Santa Rosa Sound, and Choctawhatchee Bay. For today, west winds 5 to 10 knots. Waves 1 foot or less. Light chop. A slight chance of showers and thunderstorms this morning, then a chance of showers and thunderstorms early this afternoon. showers and thunderstorms likely late. For tonight, west winds 5 to 10 knots. Waves 1 foot or less. Light chop. A chance of showers and thunderstorms. For Friday, west winds 5 to 10 knots. Waves 1 foot or less. Light chop. Showers likely with a chance of thunderstorms in the morning, then showers and thunderstorms likely in the afternoon. And for Friday night, west winds 5 to 10 knots. Waves 1 foot or less. Light chop. A chance of thunderstorms. A chance of showers in the evening, then showers likely after midnight. From the Okaloosa-Walton County line to Pascagoula, and out 20 nautical miles. For today, west winds 10 to 15 knots. Seas around 2 feet. Wave detail, west 2 feet at 4 seconds. A slight chance of showers and thunderstorms early this morning. A slight chance of showers and thunderstorms this afternoon. For tonight, west winds 10 to 15 knots with gusts up to 20 knots. Seas around 2 feet. Wave detail, southwest 2 feet at 4 seconds. A chance of showers and thunderstorms. For Friday, west winds 10 to 15 knots. Seas 2 to 3 feet. Wave detail, southwest 2 feet at 5 seconds. Showers likely with a chance of thunderstorms. And for Friday night, west winds 10 to 15 knots with gusts up to 20 knots. Seas 2 to 3 feet. Wave detail, southwest 3 feet at 4 seconds. A chance of thunderstorms. A chance of showers in the evening, then showers likely after midnight. From the Okaloosa-Walton County line to Pascagoula, from 20 to 60 nautical miles offshore. For today, west winds 10 to 15 knots. Seas around 2 feet. Wave detail, west 2 feet at 4 seconds. A chance of showers and thunderstorms early this morning, then a slight chance of showers and thunderstorms late this morning and early afternoon. For tonight, west winds around 15 knots with gusts up to 20 knots. Seas 2 to 3 feet. Wave detail, west 3 feet at 4 seconds. A slight chance of showers and thunderstorms in the evening, then a chance of showers and thunderstorms after midnight. For Friday, west winds 10 to 15 knots with gusts up to 20 knots. Seas 2 to 3 feet. Wave detail, west 3 feet at 5 seconds. A chance of thunderstorms. Showers likely, mainly in the morning. And for Friday night, west winds around 15 knots with gusts up to 20 knots. Seas 2 to 3 feet. Wave detail, southwest 3 feet at 4 seconds. A chance of showers with a slight chance of thunderstorms in the evening, then showers likely with a chance of thunderstorms after midnight. Tidal information, at the mouth of the Mobile River on Thursday, high tide at 1:37 p.m. Low tide at 11:32 p.m. At the mouth of the Mobile River on Friday, high tide at 2:26 p.m. Low tide at 11:26 p.m. At Pensacola Bay on Thursday, high tide at 12:16 p.m. Low tide at 10:52 p.m. At Pensacola Bay on Friday, high tide at 12:59 p.m. Low tide at 10:58 p.m. At the East Pass in Destin on Thursday, high tide at 11:43 a.m. Low tide at 10:18 p.m. At the East Pass in Destin on Friday, high tide at 12:26 p.m. Low tide at 10:24 p.m. The following weather reports were made at 2 a.m. Pensacola International Airport, skies were clear. The temperature was 85 degrees, the dew point was 77, and the relative humidity was 77%. This produces a heat index of 95. The wind was west at 7 miles an hour. The pressure was 29.88 inches and falling. Pensacola Naval Air Station, skies were clear. The temperature was 84 degrees, the dew point was 79, and the relative humidity was 85%. This produces a heat index of 96. The wind was calm. The pressure was 29.88 inches and falling. Here's your National Weather Service forecast. Today, mostly sunny. A slight chance of showers and thunderstorms this morning, then showers and thunderstorms this afternoon. Highs in the mid-90s. West winds around 5 miles per hour. Chance of rain 80%. Heat index values up to 110. Tonight, mostly cloudy with a chance of showers and thunderstorms in the evening, then partly cloudy with a slight chance of showers and thunderstorms after midnight. Humid with lows in the mid-70s. Southwest winds around 5 miles per hour in the evening, becoming light and variable. Chance of rain 50%. Friday, partly sunny. A chance of showers and thunderstorms in the morning, then showers with thunderstorms likely in the afternoon. Humid with highs in the lower 90s. West winds around 5 miles per hour. Chance of rain 90%. Heat index values up to 106. Friday night, showers likely with a chance of thunderstorms in the evening, then a chance of showers with a slight chance of thunderstorms after midnight. Humid with lows in the mid-70s. Southwest winds around 5 miles per hour. Chance of rain 60%. Saturday, showers likely. A chance of thunderstorms in the morning, then thunderstorms likely in the afternoon. Humid with highs in the upper 80s. Southwest winds 5 to 10 miles per hour. Chance of rain 70%. Saturday night, a chance of thunderstorms. A chance of showers in the evening, then showers likely after midnight. Lows in the mid-70s. Chance of rain 70%. Sunday, showers likely with a chance of thunderstorms in the morning, then showers and thunderstorms in the afternoon. Highs in the upper 80s. Chance of rain 80%. Sunday night, mostly cloudy in the evening, then becoming partly cloudy. A chance of thunderstorms in the evening. A chance of showers. Lows in the mid-70s. Chance of rain 50%. 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The current time is 3:12 a.m. Central Daylight Time. A heat advisory is in effect for the following areas in Alabama: Baldwin Central, Baldwin Coastal, Baldwin Inland, Clark, Escambia, Mobile Central, Mobile Coastal, Mobile Inland and Washington, and the following areas in Mississippi: George, Greene, Perry, Stone and Wayne, and the following areas in Florida: Escambia Coastal, Escambia Inland, Okaloosa Coastal, Okaloosa Inland, Santa Rosa Coastal and Santa Rosa Inland. Heat advisory remains in effect from 11 a.m. to 7 p.m. Central Daylight Time Thursday. Heat index values up to 110 expected. Where? Portions of south central and southwest Alabama, northwest Florida, and southeast Mississippi. When? From 11 a.m. to 7 p.m. Central Daylight Time Thursday. Impacts: hot temperatures and high humidity may cause heat illnesses. 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Here's your marine forecast. On the weather map, light to moderate westerly winds becomes a moderate to occasionally strong southwesterly flow for Saturday night through Sunday before diminishing on Monday. Scattered to numerous showers and storms become possible through late week, with best chances this weekend. On Perdido Bay, Pensacola Bay including Santa Rosa Sound, and Choctawhatchee Bay. For today, west winds 5 to 10 knots. Waves 1 foot or less. Light chop. A slight chance of showers and thunderstorms this morning, then a chance of showers and thunderstorms early this afternoon. Showers and thunderstorms likely late. For tonight, west winds 5 to 10 knots. Waves 1 foot or less. Light chop. A chance of showers and thunderstorms. For Friday, west winds 5 to 10 knots, becoming southwest 10 to 15 knots with gusts up to 20 knots in the afternoon. Waves 1 foot or less. A moderate chop. A chance of showers and thunderstorms in the morning, then showers and thunderstorms likely in the afternoon. And for Friday night, west winds 5 to 10 knots. Waves 1 foot or less. Light chop. A chance of thunderstorms. Showers likely. On Perdido Bay, Pensacola Bay including Santa Rosa Sound, and Choctawhatchee Bay. For today, west winds 5 to 10 knots. Waves 1 foot or less. Light chop. A slight chance of showers and thunderstorms this morning, then a chance of showers and thunderstorms early this afternoon. Showers and thunderstorms likely late. For tonight, west winds 5 to 10 knots. Waves 1 foot or less. Light chop. A chance of showers and thunderstorms. For Friday, west winds 5 to 10 knots. Waves 1 foot or less. Light chop. Showers likely with a chance of thunderstorms in the morning, then showers and thunderstorms likely in the afternoon. And for Friday night, west winds 5 to 10 knots. Waves 1 foot or less. Light chop. A chance of thunderstorms. A chance of showers in the evening, then showers likely after midnight. From the Okaloosa-Walton County line to Pascagoula, and out 20 nautical miles. For today, west winds 10 to 15 knots. Seas around 2 feet. Wave detail, west 2 feet at 4 seconds. A slight chance of showers and thunderstorms early this morning. A slight chance of showers and thunderstorms this afternoon. For tonight, west winds 10 to 15 knots with gusts up to 20 knots. Seas around 2 feet. Wave detail, southwest 2 feet at 4 seconds. A chance of showers and thunderstorms. For Friday, west winds 10 to 15 knots. Seas 2 to 3 feet. Wave detail, southwest 2 feet at 5 seconds. Showers likely with a chance of thunderstorms. And for Friday night, west winds 10 to 15 knots with gusts up to 20 knots. Seas 2 to 3 feet. Wave detail, southwest 3 feet at 4 seconds. A chance of thunderstorms. A chance of showers in the evening, then showers likely after midnight. From the Okaloosa-Walton County line to Pascagoula, from 20 to 60 nautical miles offshore. For today, west winds 10 to 15 knots. Seas around 2 feet. Wave detail, west 2 feet at 4 seconds. A chance of showers and thunderstorms early this morning, then a slight chance of showers and thunderstorms late this morning and early afternoon. For tonight, west winds around 15 knots with gusts up to 20 knots. Seas 2 to 3 feet. Wave detail, west 3 feet at 4 seconds. A slight chance of showers and thunderstorms in the evening, then a chance of showers and thunderstorms after midnight. For Friday, west winds 10 to 15 knots with gusts up to 20 knots. Seas 2 to 3 feet. Wave detail, west 3 feet at 5 seconds. A chance of thunderstorms. Showers likely, mainly in the morning. And for Friday night, west winds around 15 knots with gusts up to 20 knots. Seas 2 to 3 feet. Wave detail, southwest 3 feet at 4 seconds. A chance of showers with a slight chance of thunderstorms in the evening, then showers likely with a chance of thunderstorms after midnight. 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Tidal information, at the mouth of the Mobile River on Thursday, high tide at 1:37 p.m. Low tide at 11:32 p.m. At the mouth of the Mobile River on Friday, high tide at 2:26 p.m. Low tide at 11:26 p.m. At Pensacola Bay on Thursday, high tide at 12:16 p.m. Low tide at 10:52 p.m. At Pensacola Bay on Friday, high tide at 12:59 p.m. Low tide at 10:58 p.m. At the East Pass in Destin on Thursday, high tide at 11:43 a.m. Low tide at 10:18 p.m. At the East Pass in Destin on Friday, high tide at 12:26 p.m. Low tide at 10:24 p.m. The following marine observations were made as of 3 a.m. Mobile Bay Coast Guard Station. Winds were west at 4 knots. Sea temperature 87 degrees. Air temperature 85 degrees. Weeks Bay, calm. Air temperature was 82 degrees. Pensacola Bay. Sea temperature 89 degrees. Air temperature 86 degrees. The report from the east end of Dauphin Island was not available. Graham Bay, west winds at 5 knots. Air temperature was 86 degrees. And Pettiboy Island, west winds at 10 knots. Air temperature was 85 degrees. 12 miles south of Orange Beach, winds were west at 10 knots. Air temperature was 86 degrees. Gulf water temperature 85 degrees. Wave height 2 feet, with a period of 4 seconds. 100 miles south of Destin. Winds were west at 12 knots. Air temperature 85 degrees. The following weather reports were made at 3 a.m. Pensacola International Airport, skies were mostly cloudy. The temperature was 85 degrees, the dew point was 77, and the relative humidity was 77%. This produces a heat index of 95. The wind was west at 12 miles an hour. The pressure was 29.88 inches and steady. Pensacola Naval Air Station, skies were clear. The temperature was 83 degrees, the dew point was 79, and the relative humidity was 88%. This produces a heat index of 94. The wind was west at 3 miles an hour. The pressure was 29.88 inches and steady. Here's your National Weather Service forecast. Today, mostly sunny. A slight chance of showers and thunderstorms this morning, then showers and thunderstorms this afternoon. Highs in the mid-90s. West winds around 5 miles per hour. Chance of rain 80%. Heat index values up to 110. Tonight, mostly cloudy with a chance of showers and thunderstorms in the evening, then partly cloudy with a slight chance of showers and thunderstorms after midnight. Humid with lows in the mid-70s. Southwest winds around 5 miles per hour in the evening, becoming light and variable. Chance of rain 50%. Friday, partly sunny. A chance of showers and thunderstorms in the morning, then showers with thunderstorms likely in the afternoon. Humid with highs in the lower 90s. West winds around 5 miles per hour. Chance of rain 90%. Heat index values up to 106. Friday night, showers likely with a chance of thunderstorms in the evening, then a chance of showers with a slight chance of thunderstorms after midnight. Humid with lows in the mid-70s. Southwest winds around 5 miles per hour. Chance of rain 60%. Saturday, showers likely. A chance of thunderstorms in the morning, then thunderstorms likely in the afternoon. Humid with highs in the upper 80s. Southwest winds 5 to 10 miles per hour. Chance of rain 70%. Saturday night, a chance of thunderstorms. A chance of showers in the evening, then showers likely after midnight. Lows in the mid-70s. Chance of rain 70%. Sunday, showers likely with a chance of thunderstorms in the morning, then showers and thunderstorms in the afternoon. Highs in the upper 80s. Chance of rain 80%. Sunday night, mostly cloudy in the evening, then becoming partly cloudy. A chance of thunderstorms in the evening. A chance of showers. Lows in the mid-70s. Chance of rain 50%. This is NOAA Weather Radio, from the Mobile Pensacola National Weather Service. The current time is 3:24 a.m. Central Daylight Time. A heat advisory is in effect for the following areas in Alabama: Baldwin Central, Baldwin Coastal, Baldwin Inland, Clark, Escambia, Mobile Central, Mobile Coastal, Mobile Inland, and Washington, and the following areas in Mississippi: George, Greene, Perry, Stone, and Wayne, and the following areas in Florida: Escambia Coastal, Escambia Inland, Okaloosa Coastal, Okaloosa Inland, Santa Rosa 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Heat advisory remains in effect from 11 a.m. to 7 p.m. Central Daylight Time Thursday. What? Heat index values up to 110 expected. Where? Portions of south central and southwest Alabama, northwest Florida, and southeast Mississippi. When? From 11 a.m. to 7 p.m. Central Daylight Time Thursday. Impacts: hot temperatures and high humidity may cause heat illnesses. drink plenty of fluids, stay in an air-conditioned room, stay out of the sun, and check up on relatives and neighbors. Here's your marine forecast. On the weather map, light to moderate westerly winds becomes a moderate to occasionally strong southwesterly flow for Saturday night through Sunday before diminishing on Monday. Scattered to numerous showers and storms become possible through late week, with best chances this weekend. On Perdido Bay, Pensacola Bay including Santa Rosa Sound, and Choctaw Hatchie Bay. For today, west winds 5 to 10 knots. Waves 1 foot or less. Light chop. A slight chance of showers and thunderstorms this morning, then a chance of showers and thunderstorms early this afternoon. Showers and thunderstorms likely late. For tonight, west winds 5 to 10 knots. Waves 1 foot or less. Light chop. A chance of showers and thunderstorms. For Friday, west winds 5 to 10 knots, becoming southwest 10 to 15 knots with gusts up to 20 knots in the afternoon. Waves 1 foot or less. A moderate chop. A chance of showers and thunderstorms in the morning, then showers and thunderstorms likely in the afternoon. And for Friday night, west winds 5 to 10 knots. Waves 1 foot or less. Light chop. A chance of thunderstorms. Showers likely. On Perdido Bay, Pensacola Bay including Santa Rosa Sound, and Choctaw Hatchie Bay. For today, west winds 5 to 10 knots. Waves 1 foot or less. Light chop. A slight chance of showers and thunderstorms this morning, then a chance of showers and thunderstorms early this afternoon. Showers and thunderstorms likely late. For tonight, west winds 5 to 10 knots. Waves 1 foot or less. Light chop. A chance of showers and thunderstorms. For Friday, west winds 5 to 10 knots. Waves 1 foot or less. Light chop. Showers likely with a chance of thunderstorms in the morning, then showers and thunderstorms likely in the afternoon. And for Friday night, west winds 5 to 10 knots. Waves 1 foot or less. Light chop. A chance of thunderstorms. A chance of showers in the evening, then showers likely after midnight. From the Okaloosa-Walton County line to Pascagoula, and out 20 nautical miles. For today, west winds 10 to 15 knots. Seas around 2 feet. Wave detail, west 2 feet at 4 seconds. A slight chance of showers and thunderstorms early this morning. A slight chance of showers and thunderstorms this afternoon. For tonight, west winds 10 to 15 knots with gusts up to 20 knots. Seas around 2 feet. Wave detail, southwest 2 feet at 4 seconds. A chance of showers and thunderstorms. For Friday, west winds 10 to 15 knots. Seas 2 to 3 feet. Wave detail, southwest 2 feet at 5 seconds. Showers likely with a chance of thunderstorms. And for Friday night, west winds 10 to 15 knots with gusts up to 20 knots. Seas 2 to 3 feet. Wave detail, southwest 3 feet at 4 seconds. A chance of thunderstorms. A chance of showers in the evening, then showers likely after midnight. From the Okaloosa-Walton County line to Pascagoula, from 20 to 60 nautical miles offshore. For today, west winds 10 to 15 knots. Seas around 2 feet. Wave detail, west 2 feet at 4 seconds. A chance of showers and thunderstorms early this morning, then a slight chance of showers and thunderstorms late this morning and early afternoon. For tonight, west winds around 15 knots with gusts up to 20 knots. Seas 2 to 3 feet. Wave detail, west 3 feet at 4 seconds. A slight chance of showers and thunderstorms in the evening, then a chance of showers and thunderstorms after midnight. For Friday, west winds 10 to 15 knots with gusts up to 20 knots. Seas 2 to 3 feet. Wave detail, west 3 feet at 5 seconds. A chance of thunderstorms. Showers likely, mainly in the morning. And for Friday night, west winds around 15 knots with gusts up to 20 knots. Seas 2 to 3 feet. Wave detail, southwest 3 feet at 4 seconds.

tide at 12:59 p.m. Low tide at 10:58 p.m. At the East Pass in Destin on Thursday, high tide at 11:43 a.m. Low tide at 10:18 p.m. At the East Pass in Destin on Friday, high tide at 12:26 p.m. Low tide at 10:24 p.m. The following marine observations were made as of 3 a.m. Mobile Bay Coast Guard Station. Winds were west at 4 knots. Sea temperature 87 degrees. Air temperature 85 degrees. Weeks Bay, calm. Air temperature was 82 degrees. Pensacola Bay. Sea temperature 89 degrees. Air temperature 86 degrees. The report from the east end of Dauphin Island was not available. Graham Bay, west winds at 5 knots. Air temperature was 86 degrees. And Pettiboy Island, west winds at 10 knots. Air temperature was 85 degrees. 12 miles south of Orange Beach, winds were west at 10 knots. Air temperature was 86 degrees. Gulf water temperature 85 degrees. Wave height 2 feet, with a period of 4 seconds. 100 miles south of Destin. Winds were west at 12 knots. Air temperature 85 degrees. The following weather reports were made at 3 a.m. Pensacola International Airport, skies were mostly cloudy. The temperature was 85 degrees, the dew point was 77, and the relative humidity was 77%. This produces a heat index of 95. The wind was west at 12 miles an hour. The pressure was 29.88 inches and steady. Pensacola Naval Air Station, skies were clear. The temperature was 83 degrees. The dew point was 79, and the relative humidity was 88%. This produces a heat index of 94. The wind was west at 3 miles an hour. The pressure was 29.88 inches and steady. Here's your National Weather Service forecast. Today, mostly sunny. A slight chance of showers and thunderstorms this morning, then showers and thunderstorms this afternoon. Highs in the mid-90s. West winds around 5 miles per hour. Chance of rain 80%. Heat index values up to 110. Tonight, mostly cloudy with a chance of showers and thunderstorms in the evening, then partly cloudy with a slight chance of showers and thunderstorms after midnight. Humid with lows in the mid-70s. Southwest winds around 5 miles per hour in the evening, becoming light and variable. Chance of rain 50%. Friday, partly sunny. A chance of showers and thunderstorms in the morning, then showers with thunderstorms likely in the afternoon. Humid with highs in the lower 90s. West winds around 5 miles per hour. Chance of rain 90%. Heat index values up to 106. Friday night, showers likely with a chance of thunderstorms in the evening, then a chance of showers with a slight chance of thunderstorms after midnight. Humid with lows in the mid-70s. Southwest winds around 5 miles per hour. Chance of rain 60%. Saturday, showers likely. A chance of thunderstorms in the morning, then thunderstorms likely in the afternoon. Humid with highs in the upper 80s. Southwest winds 5 to 10 miles per hour. Chance of rain 70%. Saturday night, a chance of thunderstorms. A chance of showers in the evening, then showers likely after midnight. Lows in the mid-70s. Chance of rain 70%. Sunday, showers likely with a chance of thunderstorms in the morning, then showers and thunderstorms in the afternoon. Highs in the upper 80s. Chance of rain 80%. Sunday night, mostly cloudy in the evening, then becoming partly cloudy. A chance of thunderstorms in the evening. A chance of showers. Lows in the mid-70s. Chance of rain 50%. This is NOAA Weather Radio, from the Mobile Pensacola National Weather Service. The current time is 3:35 a.m. Central Daylight Time. A heat advisory is in effect for the following areas in Alabama: Baldwin Central, Baldwin Coastal, Baldwin Inland, Clark, Escambia, Mobile Central, Mobile Coastal, Mobile Inland, and

0: Washington, and the following areas. In Mississippi, George, Green, Perry, Stone, and Wayne, and the following areas. In Florida, Escambia Coastal, Escambia Inland, Okaloosa Coastal, Okaloosa Inland, Santa Rosa Coastal, and Santa Rosa Inland. Heat advisory remains in effect from 11 a.m. to 7 p.m. Central Daylight Time Thursday. What? Heat index values up to 110 expected. Where? Portions of South Central and Southwest Alabama, Northwest Florida, and Southeast Mississippi. When? From 11 a.m. to 7 p.m. Central Daylight Time Thursday. Impacts. Hot temperatures and high humidity may cause heat illnesses. Drink plenty of fluids. 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Here's your marine forecast. On the weather map, light to moderate westerly winds becomes a moderate to occasionally strong southwesterly flow for Saturday night through Sunday before diminishing on Monday. Scattered to numerous showers and storms become possible through late week, with best chances this weekend. On Perdido Bay, Pensacola Bay including Santa Rosa Sound, and Choctawhatchee Bay. For today, west winds 5 to 10 knots. Waves 1 foot or less. Light chop. A slight chance of showers and thunderstorms this morning, then a chance of showers and thunderstorms early this afternoon. Showers and thunderstorms likely late. For tonight, west winds 5 to 10 knots. Waves 1 foot or less. Light chop. A chance of showers and thunderstorms. For Friday, west winds 5 to 10 knots, becoming southwest 10 to 15 knots with gusts up to 20 knots in the afternoon. Waves 1 foot or less. A moderate chop. A chance of showers and thunderstorms in the morning, then showers and thunderstorms likely in the afternoon. And for Friday night, west winds 5 to 10 knots. Waves 1 foot or less. Light chop. A chance of thunderstorms. Showers likely. On Perdido Bay, Pensacola Bay including Santa Rosa Sound, and Choctawhatchee Bay. For today, west winds 5 to 10 knots. Waves 1 foot or less. Light chop. A slight chance of showers and thunderstorms this morning, then a chance of showers and thunderstorms early this afternoon. Showers and thunderstorms likely late. For tonight, west winds 5 to 10 knots. Waves 1 foot or less. Light chop. A chance of showers and thunderstorms. For Friday, west winds 5 to 10 knots. Waves 1 foot or less. Light chop. Showers likely with a chance of thunderstorms in the morning, then showers and thunderstorms likely in the afternoon. And for Friday night, west winds 5 to 10 knots. Waves 1 foot or less. Light chop. A chance of thunderstorms. A chance of showers in the evening, then showers likely after midnight. From the Okaloosa Walton County line to Pascagoula, and out 20 nautical miles. For today, west winds 10 to 15 knots. Seas around 2 feet. Wave detail, west 2 feet at 4 seconds. A slight chance of showers and thunderstorms early this morning. A slight chance of showers and thunderstorms this afternoon. For tonight, west winds 10 to 15 knots with gusts up to 20 knots. Seas around 2 feet. Wave detail, southwest 2 feet at 4 seconds. A chance of showers and thunderstorms. For Friday, west winds 10 to 15 knots. Seas 2 to 3 feet. Wave detail, southwest 2 feet at 5 seconds. Showers likely with a chance of thunderstorms. And for Friday night, west winds 10 to 15 knots with gusts up to 20 knots. Seas 2 to 3 feet. Wave detail, southwest 3 feet at 4 seconds. A chance of thunderstorms. A chance of showers in the evening, then showers likely after midnight. From the Okaloosa Walton County line to Pascagoula, from 20 to 60 nautical miles offshore. For today, west winds 10 to 15 knots. Seas around 2 feet. Wave detail, west 2 feet at 4 seconds. A chance of showers and thunderstorms early this morning, then a slight chance of showers and thunderstorms late this morning and early afternoon. For tonight, west winds around 15 knots with gusts up to 20 knots. Seas 2 to 3 feet. Wave detail, west 3 feet at 4 seconds. A slight chance of showers and thunderstorms in the evening, then a chance of showers and thunderstorms after midnight. For Friday, west winds 10 to 15 knots with gusts up to 20 knots. Seas 2 to 3 feet. Wave detail, west 3 feet at 5 seconds. A chance of thunderstorms. Showers likely, mainly in the morning. And for Friday night, west winds around 15 knots with gusts up to 20 knots. Seas 2 to 3 feet. Wave detail, southwest 3 feet at 4 seconds. A chance of showers with a slight chance of thunderstorms in the evening, then showers likely with a chance of thunderstorms after midnight. Tidal information, at the mouth of the Mobile River on Thursday, high tide at 1:37 p.m. Low tide at 11:32 p.m. At the mouth of the Mobile River on Friday, high tide at 2:26 p.m. Low tide at 11:26 p.m. At Pensacola Bay on Thursday, high tide at 12:16 p.m. Low tide at 10:52 p.m. At Pensacola Bay on Friday, high tide at 12:59 p.m. Low tide at 10:58 p.m. At the East Pass in Destin on Thursday, high tide at 11:43 a.m. Low tide at 10:18 p.m. At the East Pass in Destin on Friday, high tide at 12:26 p.m. Low tide at 10:24 p.m. The following marine observations were made as of 3 a.m. Mobile Bay Coast Guard Station. Winds were west at 4 knots. Sea temperature 87 degrees. Air temperature 85 degrees. Weeks Bay, calm. Air temperature was 82 degrees. Pensacola Bay. Sea temperature 89 degrees. Air temperature 86 degrees. The report from the east end of Dauphin Island was not available. Graham Bay, west winds at 5 knots. Air temperature was 86 degrees. And Pettiboy Island, west winds at 10 knots. Air temperature was 85 degrees. 12 miles south of Orange Beach, winds were west at 10 knots. Air temperature was 86 degrees. Gulf water temperature 85 degrees. Wave height 2 feet, with a period of 4 seconds. 100 miles south of Destin. Winds were west at 12 knots. Air temperature 85 degrees. The following weather reports were made at 3 a.m. Pensacola International Airport, skies were mostly cloudy. The temperature was 85 degrees, the dew point was 77, and the relative humidity was 77%. This produces a heat index of 95. The wind was west at 12 miles an hour. The pressure was 29.88 inches and steady. Pensacola Naval Air Station, skies were clear. The temperature was 83 degrees, the dew point was 79, and the relative humidity was 88%. This produces a heat index of 94. The wind was west at 3 miles an hour. The pressure was 29.88 inches and steady. Here's your National Weather Service forecast. Today, mostly sunny. A slight chance of showers and thunderstorms this morning, then showers and thunderstorms this afternoon. Highs in the mid-90s. West winds around 5 miles per hour. Chance of rain 80%. Heat index values up to 110. Tonight, mostly cloudy with a chance of showers and thunderstorms in the evening, then partly cloudy with a slight chance of showers and thunderstorms after midnight. Humid with lows in the mid-70s. Southwest winds around 5 miles per hour in the evening, becoming light and variable. Chance of rain 50%. Friday, partly sunny. A chance of showers and thunderstorms in the morning, then showers with thunderstorms likely in the afternoon. Humid with highs in the lower 90s. West winds around 5 miles per hour. Chance of rain 90%. Heat index values up to 106. Friday night, showers likely with a chance of thunderstorms in the evening, then a chance of showers with a slight chance of thunderstorms after midnight. Humid with lows in the mid-70s. southwest winds around 5 miles per hour. Chance of rain 60%. Saturday, showers likely. A chance of thunderstorms in the morning, then thunderstorms likely in the afternoon. Humid with highs in the upper 80s. Southwest winds 5 to 10 miles per hour. Chance of rain 70%. Saturday night, a chance of thunderstorms. A chance of showers in the evening, then showers likely after midnight. Lows in the mid-70s. Chance of rain 70%. Sunday, showers likely with a chance of thunderstorms in the morning, then showers and thunderstorms in the afternoon. Highs in the upper 80s. Chance of rain 80%. Sunday night, mostly cloudy in the evening, then becoming partly cloudy. A chance of thunderstorms in the evening. A chance of showers. Lows in the mid-70s. Chance of rain 50%. 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A heat advisory is in effect for the following areas in Alabama: Baldwin Central, Baldwin Coastal, Baldwin Inland, Clark, Escambia, Mobile Central, Mobile Coastal, Mobile Inland, and Washington, and the following areas in Mississippi: George, Greene, Perry, Stone, and Wayne, and the following areas in Florida: Escambia Coastal, Escambia Inland, Okaloosa Coastal, Santa Rosa Coastal, and Santa Rosa Inland. Heat advisory remains in effect from 11 a.m. to 7 p.m. Central Daylight Time Thursday. What? Heat index values up to 110 expected. Where? Portions of South Central and Southwest Alabama, Northwest Florida, and Southeast Mississippi. When? From 11 a.m. to 7 p.m. Central Daylight Time Thursday. Impacts: hot temperatures and high humidity may cause heat illnesses. 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Here's your marine forecast. On the weather map, light to moderate westerly winds becomes a moderate to occasionally strong southwesterly flow for Saturday night through Sunday before diminishing on Monday. Scattered to numerous showers and storms become possible through late week, with best chances this weekend. On Perdido Bay, Pensacola Bay, including Santa Rosa Sound, and Choctawhatchee Bay. For today, west winds 5 to 10 knots. Waves 1 foot or less. Light chop. A slight chance of showers and thunderstorms this morning, then a chance of showers and thunderstorms early this afternoon. Showers and thunderstorms likely late. For tonight, west winds 5 to 10 knots. Waves 1 foot or less. Light chop. A chance of showers and thunderstorms. For Friday, west winds 5 to 10 knots, becoming southwest 10 to 15 knots with gusts up to 20 knots in the afternoon. Waves 1 foot or less. A moderate chop. A chance of showers and thunderstorms in the morning, then showers and thunderstorms likely in the afternoon. And for Friday night, west winds 5 to 10 knots. Waves 1 foot or less. Light chop. A chance of thunderstorms. Showers likely. On Perdido Bay, Pensacola Bay, including Santa Rosa Sound, and Choctawhatchee Bay. For today, west winds 5 to 10 knots. Waves 1 foot or less. Light chop. A slight chance of showers and thunderstorms this morning, then a chance of showers and thunderstorms early this afternoon. Showers and thunderstorms likely late. For tonight, west winds 5 to 10 knots. Waves 1 foot or less. Light chop. A chance of showers and thunderstorms. For Friday, west winds 5 to 10 knots. Waves 1 foot or less. Light chop. Showers likely with a chance of thunderstorms in the morning, then showers and thunderstorms likely in the afternoon. And for Friday night, west winds 5 to 10 knots. Waves 1 foot or less. Light chop. A chance of thunderstorms. a chance of showers in the evening, then showers likely after midnight. From the Okaloosa-Walton County line to Pascagoula, and out 20 nautical miles. For today, west winds 10 to 15 knots. Seas around 2 feet. Wave detail, west 2 feet at 4 seconds. A slight chance of showers and thunderstorms early this morning. A slight chance of showers and thunderstorms this afternoon. For tonight, west winds 10 to 15 knots with gusts up to 20 knots. Seas around 2 feet. Wave detail, southwest 2 feet at 4 seconds. A chance of showers and thunderstorms. For Friday, west winds 10 to 15 knots. Seas 2 to 3 feet. Wave detail, southwest 2 feet at 5 seconds. Showers likely with a chance of thunderstorms. And for Friday night, west winds 10 to 15 knots with gusts up to 20 knots. Seas 2 to 3 feet. Wave detail, southwest 3 feet at 4 seconds. A chance of thunderstorms. A chance of showers in the evening, then showers likely after midnight. From the Okaloosa-Walton County line to Pascagoula, from 20 to 60 nautical miles offshore. For today, west winds 10 to 15 knots. Seas around 2 feet. Wave detail, west 2 feet at 4 seconds. A chance of showers and thunderstorms early this morning, then a slight chance of showers and thunderstorms late this morning and early afternoon. For tonight, west winds around 15 knots with gusts up to 20 knots. Seas 2 to 3 feet. Wave detail, west 3 feet at 4 seconds. A slight chance of showers and thunderstorms in the evening, then a chance of showers and thunderstorms after midnight. For Friday, west winds 10 to 15 knots with gusts up to 20 knots. Seas 2 to 3 feet. Wave detail, west 3 feet at 5 seconds. A chance of thunderstorms. Showers likely, mainly in the morning. And for Friday night, west winds around 15 knots with gusts up to 20 knots. Seas 2 to 3 feet. Wave detail, southwest 3 feet at 4 seconds. A chance of showers with a slight chance of thunderstorms in the evening, then showers likely with a chance of thunderstorms after midnight. Tidal information, at the mouth of the Mobile River on Thursday, high tide at 1:37 p.m. Low tide at 11:32 p.m. At the mouth of the Mobile River on Friday, high tide at 2:26 p.m. Low tide at 11:26 p.m. At Pensacola Bay on Thursday, high tide at 12:16 p.m. Low tide at 10:52 p.m. At Pensacola Bay on Friday, high tide at 12:59 p.m. Low tide at 10:58 p.m. At the East Pass in Destin on Thursday, high tide at 11:43 a.m. Low tide at 10:18 p.m. At the East Pass in Destin on Friday, high tide at 12:26 p.m. Low tide at 10:24 p.m. The following marine observations were made as of 3 a.m. Mobile Bay Coast Guard Station. Winds were west at 4 knots. Sea temperature 87 degrees. Air temperature 85 degrees. Weeks Bay, calm. Air temperature was 82 degrees. Pensacola Bay. Sea temperature 89 degrees. Air temperature 86 degrees. The report from the east end of Dauphin Island was not available. Graham Bay, west winds at 5 knots. Air temperature was 86 degrees. And Pettyboy Island, west winds at 10 knots. Air temperature was 85 degrees. 12 miles south of Orange Beach, winds were west at 10 knots. Air temperature was 86 degrees. Gulf water temperature 85 degrees. Wave height 2 feet, with a period of 4 seconds. 100 miles south of Destin. Winds were west at 12 knots. Air temperature 85 degrees. The following weather reports were made at 3 a.m. Pensacola International Airport, skies were mostly cloudy. The temperature was 85 degrees. The dew point was 77, and the relative humidity was 77%. This produces a heat index of 95. The wind was west at 12 miles an hour. the pressure was 29.88 inches and steady. Pensacola Naval Air Station, skies were clear. The temperature was 83 degrees, the dew point was 79, and the relative humidity was 88%. This produces a heat index of 94. The wind was west at 3 miles an hour. The pressure was 29.88 inches and steady. Here's your National Weather Service forecast. Today, mostly sunny. A slight chance of showers and thunderstorms this morning, then showers and thunderstorms this afternoon. Highs in the mid-90s. West winds around 5 miles per hour. Chance of rain 80%. Heat index values up to 110. Tonight, mostly cloudy with a chance of showers and thunderstorms in the evening, then partly cloudy with a slight chance of showers and thunderstorms after midnight. Humid with lows in the mid-70s. Southwest winds around 5 miles per hour in the evening, becoming light and variable. Chance of rain 50%. Friday, partly sunny. A chance of showers and thunderstorms in the morning, then showers with thunderstorms likely in the afternoon. Humid with highs in the lower 90s. West winds around 5 miles per hour. Chance of rain 90%. Heat index values up to 106. Friday night, showers likely with a chance of thunderstorms in the evening, then a chance of showers with a slight chance of thunderstorms after midnight. Humid with lows in the mid-70s. Southwest winds around 5 miles per hour. Chance of rain 60%. Saturday, showers likely. A chance of thunderstorms in the morning, then thunderstorms likely in the afternoon. Humid with highs in the upper 80s. Southwest winds 5 to 10 miles per hour. Chance of rain 70%. Saturday night, a chance of thunderstorms. A chance of showers in the evening, then showers likely after midnight. Lows in the mid-70s. Chance of rain 70%. Sunday, showers likely with a chance of thunderstorms in the morning, then showers and thunderstorms in the afternoon. Highs in the upper 80s. Chance of rain 80%. Sunday night, mostly cloudy in the evening, then becoming partly cloudy. A chance of thunderstorms in the evening. A chance of showers. Lows in the mid-70s. Chance of rain 50%. 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The current time is 3:58 a.m. Central Daylight Time. A heat advisory is in effect for the following areas in Alabama: Baldwin Central, Baldwin Coastal, Baldwin Inland, Clark, Escambia, Mobile Central, Mobile Coastal, Mobile Inland and Washington, and the following areas in Mississippi: George, Greene, Perry, Stone and Wayne, and the following areas in Florida: Escambia Coastal, Escambia Inland, Okaloosa Coastal, Okaloosa Inland, Santa Rosa Coastal and Santa Rosa Inland. Heat advisory remains in effect from 11 a.m. to 7 p.m. Central Daylight Time Thursday. What? Heat index values up to 110 expected. Where? Portions of south central and southwest Alabama, northwest Florida, and southeast Mississippi. When? From 11 a.m. to 7 p.m. Central Daylight Time Thursday. Impacts: hot temperatures and high humidity may cause heat illnesses. 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
0: Through Sunday before diminishing on Monday. Scattered to numerous showers and storms become possible through late week, with best chances this weekend. On Perdido Bay, Pensacola Bay including Santa Rosa Sound, and Choctawhatchee Bay. For today, west winds 5 to 10 knots. Waves 1 foot or less. Light chop. A slight chance of showers and thunderstorms this morning, then a chance of showers and thunderstorms early this afternoon. Showers and thunderstorms likely late. For tonight, west winds 5 to 10 knots. Waves 1 foot or less. Light chop. A chance of showers and thunderstorms. For Friday, west winds 5 to 10 knots, becoming southwest 10 to 15 knots with gusts up to 20 knots in the afternoon. Waves 1 foot or less. A moderate chop. A chance of showers and thunderstorms in the morning, then showers and thunderstorms likely in the afternoon. And for Friday night, west winds 5 to 10 knots. Waves 1 foot or less. Light chop. A chance of thunderstorms. Showers likely. On Perdido Bay, Pensacola Bay including Santa Rosa Sound, and Choctaw Hatchie Bay. For today, west winds 5 to 10 knots. Waves 1 foot or less. Light chop. A slight chance of showers and thunderstorms this morning, then a chance of showers and thunderstorms early this afternoon. Showers and thunderstorms likely late. For tonight, west winds 5 to 10 knots. Waves 1 foot or less. Light chop. A chance of showers and thunderstorms. For Friday, west winds 5 to 10 knots. Waves 1 foot or less. Light chop. Showers likely with a chance of thunderstorms in the morning, then showers and thunderstorms likely in the afternoon. And for Friday night, west winds 5 to 10 knots. Waves 1 foot or less. Light chop. A chance of thunderstorms. A chance of showers in the evening, then showers likely after midnight. From the Okaloosa Walton County line to Pascagoula, and out 20 nautical miles. For today, west winds 10 to 15 knots. Seas around 2 feet. Wave detail, west 2 feet at 4 seconds. A slight chance of showers and thunderstorms early this morning. A slight chance of showers and thunderstorms this afternoon. For tonight, west winds 10 to 15 knots with gusts up to 20 knots. Seas around 2 feet. Wave detail, southwest 2 feet at 4 seconds. A chance of showers and thunderstorms. For Friday, west winds 10 to 15 knots. Seas 2 to 3 feet. Wave detail, southwest 2 feet at 5 seconds. Showers likely with a chance of thunderstorms. And for Friday night, west winds 10 to 15 knots with gusts up to 20 knots. Seas 2 to 3 feet. Wave detail, southwest 3 feet at 4 seconds. A chance of thunderstorms. A chance of showers in the evening, then showers likely after midnight. From the Okaloosa Walton County line to Pascagoula, from 20 to 60 nautical miles offshore. For today, west winds 10 to 15 knots. Seas around 2 feet. Wave detail, west 2 feet at 4 seconds. A chance of showers and thunderstorms early this morning, then a slight chance of showers and thunderstorms late this morning and early afternoon. For tonight, west winds around 15 knots with gusts up to 20 knots. Seas 2 to 3 feet. Wave detail, west 3 feet at 4 seconds. A slight chance of showers and thunderstorms in the evening, then a chance of showers and thunderstorms after midnight. For Friday, west winds 10 to 15 knots with gusts up to 20 knots. Seas 2 to 3 feet. Wave detail, west 3 feet at 5 seconds. A chance of thunderstorms. Showers likely, mainly in the morning. And for Friday night, west winds around 15 knots with gusts up to 20 knots. Seas 2 to 3 feet. Wave detail, southwest 3 feet at 4 seconds. A chance of showers with a slight chance of thunderstorms in the evening, then showers likely with a chance of thunderstorms after midnight. Tidal information, at the mouth of the Mobile River on Thursday, high tide at 1:37 p.m. Low tide at 11:32 p.m. At the mouth of the Mobile River on Friday, high tide at 2:26 p.m. Low tide at 11:26 p.m. At Pensacola Bay on Thursday, high tide at 12:16 p.m. Low tide at 10:52 p.m. At Pensacola Bay on Friday, high tide at 12:59 p.m. Low tide at 10:58 p.m. At the East Pass in Destin on Thursday, high tide at 11:43 a.m. Low tide at 10:18 p.m. At the East Pass in Destin on Friday, high tide at 12:26 p.m. Low tide at 10:24 p.m. The following marine observations were made as of 3 a.m. Mobile Bay Coast Guard Station. Winds were west at 4 knots. Sea temperature 87 degrees. Air temperature 85 degrees. Weeks Bay, calm. Air temperature was 82 degrees. Pensacola Bay. Sea temperature 89 degrees. Air temperature 86 degrees. The report from the east end of Dauphin Island was not available. Graham Bay, west winds at 5 knots. Air temperature was 86 degrees. And Pettiboy Island, west winds at 10 knots. Air temperature was 85 degrees. 12 miles south of Orange Beach, winds were west at 10 knots. Air temperature was 86 degrees. Gulf water temperature 85 degrees. Wave height 2 feet, with a period of 4 seconds. 100 miles south of Destin. Winds were west at 12 knots. Air temperature 85 degrees. The following weather reports were made at 3 a.m. Pensacola International Airport, skies were mostly cloudy. The temperature was 85 degrees, the dew point was 77, and the relative humidity was 77%. This produces a heat index of 95. The wind was west at 12 miles an hour. The pressure was 29.88 inches and steady. Pensacola Naval Air Station, skies were clear. The temperature was 83 degrees, the dew point was 79, and the relative humidity was 88%. This produces a heat index of 94. The wind was west at 3 miles an hour. The pressure was 29.88 inches and steady. Here's your National Weather Service forecast. Today, mostly sunny. A slight chance of showers and thunderstorms this morning, then showers and thunderstorms this afternoon. Highs in the mid-90s. West winds around 5 miles per hour. Chance of rain 80%. Heat index values up to 110. Tonight, mostly cloudy with a chance of showers and thunderstorms in the evening, then partly cloudy with a slight chance of showers and thunderstorms after midnight. Humid with lows in the mid-70s. Southwest winds around 5 miles per hour in the evening, becoming light and variable. Chance of rain 50%. Friday, partly sunny. A chance of showers and thunderstorms in the morning, then showers with thunderstorms likely in the afternoon. Humid with highs in the lower 90s. West winds around 5 miles per hour. Chance of rain 90%. Heat index values up to 106. Friday night, showers likely with a chance of thunderstorms in the evening, then a chance of showers with a slight chance of thunderstorms after midnight. Humid with lows in the mid-70s. Southwest winds around 5 miles per hour. Chance of rain 60%. Saturday, showers likely. A chance of thunderstorms in the morning, then thunderstorms likely in the afternoon. Humid with highs in the upper 80s. Southwest winds 5 to 10 miles per hour. Chance of rain 70%. Saturday night, a chance of thunderstorms. A chance of showers in the evening, then showers likely after midnight. Lows in the mid-70s. Chance of rain 70%. Sunday, showers likely with a chance of thunderstorms in the morning, then showers and thunderstorms in the afternoon. Highs in the upper 80s. Chance of rain 80%. Sunday night, mostly cloudy in the evening, then becoming partly cloudy. A chance of thunderstorms in the evening. A chance of showers. Lows in the mid-70s. Chance of rain 50%. 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The current time is 4:09 a.m. Central Daylight Time. A heat advisory is in effect for the following areas in Alabama: Baldwin Central, Baldwin Coastal, Baldwin Inland, Clark, Escambia, Mobile Central, Mobile Coastal, Mobile Inland and Washington, and the following areas, in Mississippi: George, Greene, Perry, Stone and Wayne, and the following areas, in Florida: Escambia Coastal, Escambia Inland, Okaloosa Coastal, Okaloosa Inland, Santa Rosa Coastal and Santa Rosa Inland. heat advisory remains in effect from 11 a.m. to 7 p.m. Central Daylight Time Thursday. What? Heat index values up to 110 expected. Where? Portions of south central and southwest Alabama, northwest Florida, and southeast Mississippi. When? From 11 a.m. to 7 p.m. Central Daylight Time Thursday. Impacts. Hot temperatures and high humidity may cause heat illnesses. Drink plenty of fluids, stay in an air-conditioned room, stay out of the sun, and check up on relatives and neighbors. Here's your marine forecast. On the weather map, light to moderate westerly winds becomes a moderate to occasionally strong southwesterly flow for Saturday night through Sunday before diminishing on Monday. Scattered to numerous showers and storms become possible through late week, with best chances this weekend. On Perdido Bay, Pensacola Bay including Santa Rosa Sound, and Choctawhatchee Bay. For today, west winds 5 to 10 knots. Waves 1 foot or less. Light chop. A slight chance of showers and thunderstorms this morning, then a chance of showers and thunderstorms early this afternoon. Showers and thunderstorms likely late. For tonight, west winds 5 to 10 knots. Waves 1 foot or less. Light chop. A chance of showers and thunderstorms. For Friday, west winds 5 to 10 knots, becoming southwest 10 to 15 knots with gusts up to 20 knots in the afternoon. Waves 1 foot or less. A moderate chop. A chance of showers and thunderstorms in the morning, then showers and thunderstorms likely in the afternoon. And for Friday night, west winds 5 to 10 knots. Waves 1 foot or less. Light chop. A chance of thunderstorms. Showers likely. On Perdido Bay, Pensacola Bay including Santa Rosa Sound, and Choctawhatchee Bay. For today, west winds 5 to 10 knots. Waves 1 foot or less. Light chop. A slight chance of showers and thunderstorms this morning, then a chance of showers and thunderstorms early this afternoon. Showers and thunderstorms likely late. For tonight, west winds 5 to 10 knots. Waves 1 foot or less. Light chop. A chance of showers and thunderstorms. For Friday, west winds 5 to 10 knots. Waves 1 foot or less. Light chop. Showers likely with a chance of thunderstorms in the morning, then showers and thunderstorms likely in the afternoon. And for Friday night, west winds 5 to 10 knots. Waves 1 foot or less. Light chop. A chance of thunderstorms. A chance of showers in the evening, then showers likely after midnight. From the Okaloosa-Walton County line to Pascagoula, and out 20 nautical miles. For today, west winds 10 to 15 knots. Seas around 2 feet. Wave detail, west 2 feet at 4 seconds. A slight chance of showers and thunderstorms early this morning. A slight chance of showers and thunderstorms this afternoon. For tonight, west winds 10 to 15 knots with gusts up to 20 knots. Seas around 2 feet. Wave detail, southwest 2 feet at 4 seconds. A chance of showers and thunderstorms. For Friday, west winds 10 to 15 knots. Seas 2 to 3 feet. Wave detail, southwest 2 feet at 5 seconds. Showers likely with a chance of thunderstorms. And for Friday night, west winds 10 to 15 knots with gusts up to 20 knots. Seas 2 to 3 feet. Wave detail, southwest 3 feet at 4 seconds. A chance of thunderstorms. A chance of showers in the evening, then showers likely after midnight. From the Okaloosa-Walton County line to Pascagoula, from 20 to 60 nautical miles offshore. For today, west winds 10 to 15 knots. Seas around 2 feet. Wave detail, west 2 feet at 4 seconds. A chance of showers and thunderstorms early this morning, then a slight chance of showers and thunderstorms late this morning and early afternoon. For tonight, west winds around 15 knots with gusts up to 20 knots. Seas 2 to 3 feet. Wave detail, west 3 feet at 4 seconds. A slight chance of showers and thunderstorms in the evening, then a chance of showers and thunderstorms after midnight. For Friday, west winds 10 to 15 knots with gusts up to 20 knots. Seas 2 to 3 feet. Wave detail, west 3 feet at 5 seconds. A chance of thunderstorms. Showers likely, mainly in the morning. And for Friday night, west winds around 15 knots with gusts up to 20 knots. Seas 2 to 3 feet. Wave detail, southwest 3 feet at 4 seconds. A chance of showers with a slight chance of thunderstorms in the evening, then showers likely with a chance of thunderstorms after midnight. Tidal information, at the mouth of the Mobile River on Thursday, high tide at 1:37 p.m. Low tide at 11:32 p.m. At the mouth of the Mobile River on Friday, high tide at 2:26 p.m. Low tide at 11:26 p.m. At Pensacola Bay on Thursday, high tide at 12:16 p.m. Low tide at 10:52 p.m. At Pensacola Bay on Friday, high tide at 12:59 p.m. Low tide at 10:58 p.m. At the East Pass in Destin on Thursday, high tide at 11:43 a.m. Low tide at 10:18 p.m. At the East Pass in Destin on Friday, high tide at 12:26 p.m. Low tide at 10:24 p.m. This is NOAA Weather Radio Station KEC 86 from Pensacola, Florida. 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The following marine observations were made as of 4 a.m. Mobile Bay Coast Guard Station. Winds were west at 6 knots. Sea temperature 87 degrees. Air temperature 84 degrees. Weeks Bay, calm. Air temperature was 84 degrees. Pensacola Bay. Sea temperature 89 degrees. Air temperature 86 degrees. The report from the east end of Dauphin Island was not available. Graham Bay, west winds at 4 knots. Air temperature was 85 degrees. And Pettiboy Island, west winds at 11 knots. Air temperature was 85 degrees. 12 miles south of Orange Beach. Winds were west at 12 knots. Sea temperature 85 degrees. Air temperature 86 degrees. 100 miles south of Destin. Winds were west at 12 knots. Air temperature 85 degrees. Wave heights 3 feet. Wave period 5 seconds. The following weather reports were made at 4 a.m. Pensacola International Airport, skies were partly cloudy. The temperature was 85 degrees, the dew point was 76, and the relative humidity was 74%. This produces a heat index of 94. The wind was west at 9 miles an hour. The pressure was 29.88 inches and steady. Pensacola Naval Air Station, skies were partly cloudy. The temperature was 84 degrees, the dew point was 79, and the relative humidity was 85%. This produces a heat index of 96. The wind was variable at 3 miles an hour. The pressure was 29.88 inches and steady. Here's your National Weather Service forecast. Today, mostly sunny. A slight chance of showers and thunderstorms this morning, then showers and thunderstorms this afternoon. Highs in the mid-90s. West winds around 5 miles per hour. Chance of rain 80%. Heat index values up to 110. Tonight, mostly cloudy with a chance of showers and thunderstorms in the evening, then partly cloudy with a slight chance of showers and thunderstorms after midnight. Humid with lows in the mid-70s. Southwest winds around 5 miles per hour in the evening, becoming light and variable. Chance of rain 50%. Friday, partly sunny. A chance of showers and thunderstorms in the morning, then showers with thunderstorms likely in the afternoon. Humid with highs in the lower 90s. West winds around 5 miles per hour. Chance of rain 90%. Heat index values up to 106. Friday night, showers likely with a chance of thunderstorms in the evening, then a chance of showers with a slight chance of thunderstorms after midnight. Humid with lows in the mid-70s. Southwest winds around 5 miles per hour. Chance of rain 60%. Saturday, showers likely. A chance of thunderstorms in the morning, then thunderstorms likely in the afternoon. Humid with highs in the upper 80s. Southwest winds 5 to 10 miles per hour. Chance of rain 70%. Saturday night, a chance of thunderstorms. A chance of showers in the evening, then showers likely after midnight. Lows in the mid-70s. Chance of rain 70%. Sunday, showers likely with a chance of thunderstorms in the morning, then showers and thunderstorms in the afternoon. Highs in the upper 80s. Chance of rain 80%. Sunday night, mostly cloudy in the evening, then becoming partly cloudy. A chance of thunderstorms in the evening. A chance of showers. Lows in the mid-70s. Chance of rain 50%. 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The current time is 4:21 a.m. Central Daylight Time. A heat advisory is in effect for the following areas in Alabama: Baldwin Central, Baldwin Coastal, Baldwin Inland, Clark, Escambia, Mobile Central, Mobile Coastal, Mobile Inland and Washington, and the following areas in Mississippi: George, Greene, Perry, Stone and Wayne, and the following areas in Florida: Escambia Coastal, Escambia Inland, Okaloosa Coastal, Okaloosa Inland, Santa Rosa Coastal and Santa Rosa Inland. Heat advisory remains in effect from 11 a.m. to 7 p.m. Central Daylight Time Thursday. Heat index values up to 110 expected. Where? Portions of south central and southwest Alabama, northwest Florida, and southeast Mississippi. When? From 11 a.m. to 7 p.m. Central Daylight Time Thursday. Impacts: hot temperatures and high humidity may cause heat illnesses. Drink plenty of fluids, stay in an air-conditioned room, stay out of the sun, and check up on relatives and neighbors. Here's your marine forecast. On the weather map, light to moderate westerly winds becomes a moderate to occasionally strong southwesterly flow for Saturday night through Sunday before diminishing on Monday. Scattered to numerous showers and storms become possible through late week, with best chances this weekend. On Perdido Bay, Pensacola Bay including Santa Rosa Sound, and Choctawhatchee Bay. For today, west winds 5 to 10 knots. Waves 1 foot or less. Light chop. A slight chance of showers and thunderstorms this morning, then a chance of showers and thunderstorms early this afternoon. Showers and thunderstorms likely late. For tonight, west winds 5 to 10 knots. Waves 1 foot or less. Light chop. A chance of showers and thunderstorms. For Friday, west winds 5 to 10 knots, becoming southwest 10 to 15 knots with gusts up to 20 knots in the afternoon. Waves 1 foot or less. A moderate chop. A chance of showers and thunderstorms in the morning, then showers and thunderstorms likely in the afternoon. And for Friday night, west winds 5 to 10 knots. Waves 1 foot or less. Light chop. A chance of thunderstorms. Showers likely. On Perdido Bay, Pensacola Bay including Santa Rosa Sound, and Choctawhatchee Bay. For today, west winds 5 to 10 knots. Waves 1 foot or less. Light chop. A slight chance of showers and thunderstorms this morning, then a chance of showers and thunderstorms early this afternoon. Showers and thunderstorms likely late. For tonight, west winds 5 to 10 knots. Waves 1 foot or less. Light chop. A chance of showers and thunderstorms. For Friday, west winds 5 to 10 knots. Waves 1 foot or less. Light chop. Showers likely with a chance of thunderstorms in the morning, then showers and thunderstorms likely in the afternoon. And for Friday night, west winds 5 to 10 knots. Waves 1 foot or less. Light chop. A chance of thunderstorms. A chance of showers in the evening, then showers likely after midnight. From the Okaloosa-Walton County line to Pascagoula, and out 20 nautical miles. For today, west winds 10 to 15 knots. seas around 2 feet. Wave detail, west 2 feet at 4 seconds. A slight chance of showers and thunderstorms early this morning. A slight chance of showers and thunderstorms this afternoon. For tonight, west winds 10 to 15 knots with gusts up to 20 knots. Seas around 2 feet. Wave detail, southwest 2 feet at 4 seconds. A chance of showers and thunderstorms. For Friday, west winds 10 to 15 knots. Seas 2 to 3 feet. Wave detail, southwest 2 feet at 5 seconds. Showers likely with a chance of thunderstorms. And for Friday night, west winds 10 to 15 knots with gusts up to 20 knots. Seas 2 to 3 feet. Wave detail, southwest 3 feet at 4 seconds. A chance of thunderstorms. A chance of showers in the evening, then showers likely after midnight. From the Okaloosa-Walton County line to Pascagoula, from 20 to 60 nautical miles offshore. For today, west winds 10 to 15 knots. Seas around 2 feet. Wave detail, west 2 feet at 4 seconds. A chance of showers and thunderstorms early this morning, then a slight chance of showers and thunderstorms late this morning and early afternoon. For tonight, west winds around 15 knots with gusts up to 20 knots. Seas 2 to 3 feet. Wave detail, west 3 feet at 4 seconds. A slight chance of showers and thunderstorms in the evening, then a chance of showers and thunderstorms after midnight. For Friday, west winds 10 to 15 knots with gusts up to 20 knots. Seas 2 to 3 feet. Wave detail, west 3 feet at 5 seconds. A chance of thunderstorms. Showers likely, mainly in the morning. And for Friday night, west winds around 15 knots with gusts up to 20 knots. Seas 2 to 3 feet. Wave detail, southwest 3 feet at 4 seconds. A chance of showers with a slight chance of thunderstorms in the evening, then showers likely with a chance of thunderstorms after midnight. Tidal information, at the mouth of the Mobile River on Thursday, high tide at 1:37 p.m. Low tide at 11:32 p.m. At the mouth of the Mobile River on Friday, high tide at 2:26 p.m. Low tide at 11:26 p.m. At Pensacola Bay on Thursday, high tide at 12:16 p.m. Low tide at 10:52 p.m. At Pensacola Bay on Friday, high tide at 12:59 p.m. Low tide at 10:58 p.m. At the East Pass in Destin on Thursday, high tide at 11:43 a.m. Low tide at 10:18 p.m. At the East Pass in Destin on Friday, high tide at 12:26 p.m. Low tide at 10:24 p.m. The following marine observations were made as of 4 a.m. Mobile Bay Coast Guard Station. Winds were west at 6 knots. Sea temperature 87 degrees. Air temperature 84 degrees. Weeks Bay, calm. Air temperature was 84 degrees. Pensacola Bay. Sea temperature 89 degrees. Air temperature 86 degrees. The report from the east end of Dauphin Island was not available. Graham Bay, west winds at 4 knots. Air temperature was 85 degrees. And Pettiboy Island, west winds at 11 knots. Air temperature was 85 degrees. 12 miles south of Orange Beach. Winds were west at 12 knots. Sea temperature 85 degrees. Air temperature 86 degrees. 100 miles south of Destin. Winds were west at 12 knots. Air temperature 85 degrees. Wave heights 3 feet. Wave period 5 seconds. The following weather reports were made at 4 a.m. Pensacola International Airport, skies were partly cloudy. The temperature was 85 degrees, the dew point was 76, and the relative humidity was 74%. This produces a heat index of 94. The wind was west at 9 miles an hour. The pressure was 29.88 inches and steady. Pensacola Naval Air Station, skies were partly cloudy. The temperature was 84 degrees, The dew point was 79, and the relative humidity was 85%. This produces a heat index of 96. The wind was variable at 3 miles an hour. The pressure was 29.88 inches and steady. Here's your National Weather Service forecast. Today, mostly sunny.

Rain 50%. Friday, partly sunny. A chance of showers and thunderstorms in the morning, then showers with thunderstorms likely in the afternoon. Humid with highs in the lower 90s. West winds around 5 miles per hour. Chance of rain 90%. Heat index values up to 106. Friday night, showers likely with a chance of thunderstorms in the evening, then a chance of showers with a slight chance of thunderstorms after midnight. Humid with lows in the mid-70s. Southwest winds around 5 miles per hour. Chance of rain 60%. Saturday, showers likely. A chance of thunderstorms in the morning, then thunderstorms likely in the afternoon. Humid with highs in the upper 80s. Southwest winds 5 to 10 miles per hour. Chance of rain 70%. Saturday night, a chance of thunderstorms. A chance of showers in the evening, then showers likely after midnight. Lows in the mid-70s. Chance of rain 70%. Sunday, showers likely with a chance of thunderstorms in the morning, then showers and thunderstorms in the afternoon. Highs in the upper 80s. Chance of rain 80%. Sunday night, mostly cloudy in the evening, then becoming partly cloudy. A chance of thunderstorms in the evening. A chance of showers. Lows in the mid-70s. Chance of rain 50%. 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The current time is 4:33 a.m. Central Daylight Time. A heat advisory is in effect for the following areas in Alabama: Baldwin Central, Baldwin Coastal, Baldwin Inland, Clark, Escambia, Mobile Central, Mobile Coastal, Mobile Inland, and Washington, and the following areas in Mississippi: George, Greene, Perry, Stone, and Wayne, and the following areas in Florida: Escambia Coastal, Escambia Inland, Okaloosa Coastal, Okaloosa Inland, Santa Rosa 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Heat advisory remains in effect from 11 a.m. to 7 p.m. Central Daylight Time Thursday. What? Heat index values up to 110 expected. Where? Portions of South Central and Southwest Alabama, Northwest Florida, and Southeast Mississippi. When? From 11 a.m. to 7 p.m. Central Daylight Time Thursday. Impacts: hot temperatures and high humidity may cause heat illnesses. 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Here's your marine forecast. On the weather map, light to moderate westerly winds becomes a moderate to occasionally strong southwesterly flow for Saturday night through Sunday before diminishing on Monday. Scattered to numerous showers and storms become possible through late week, with best chances this weekend. On Perdido Bay, Pensacola Bay including Santa Rosa Sound, and Choctawhatchee Bay. For today, west winds 5 to 10 knots. Waves 1 foot or less. Light chop. A slight chance of showers and thunderstorms this morning, then a chance of showers and thunderstorms early this afternoon. Showers and thunderstorms likely late. For tonight, west winds 5 to 10 knots. Waves 1 foot or less. Light chop. A chance of showers and thunderstorms. For Friday, west winds 5 to 10 knots, becoming southwest 10 to 15 knots with gusts up to 20 knots in the afternoon. Waves 1 foot or less. A moderate chop. A chance of showers and thunderstorms in the morning, then showers and thunderstorms likely in the afternoon. And for Friday night, west winds 5 to 10 knots. Waves 1 foot or less. Light chop. A chance of thunderstorms. Showers likely. On Perdido Bay, Pensacola Bay including Santa Rosa Sound, and Choctawhatchee Bay. For today, west winds 5 to 10 knots. Waves 1 foot or less. Light chop. A slight chance of showers and thunderstorms this morning, then a chance of showers and thunderstorms early this afternoon. Showers and thunderstorms likely late. For tonight, west winds 5 to 10 knots. Waves 1 foot or less. Light chop. A chance of showers and thunderstorms. For Friday, west winds 5 to 10 knots. Waves 1 foot or less.

0: showers likely with a chance of thunderstorms in the morning, then showers and thunderstorms likely in the afternoon. And for Friday night, west winds 5 to 10 knots. Waves 1 foot or less. Light chop. A chance of thunderstorms. A chance of showers in the evening, then showers likely after midnight. From the Okaloosa-Walton County line to Pascagoula, and out 20 nautical miles. For today, west winds 10 to 15 knots. Seas around 2 feet. Wave detail, west 2 feet at 4 seconds. A slight chance of showers and thunderstorms early this morning. A slight chance of showers and thunderstorms this afternoon. For tonight, west winds 10 to 15 knots with gusts up to 20 knots. Seas around 2 feet. Wave detail, southwest 2 feet at 4 seconds. A chance of showers and thunderstorms. For Friday, west winds 10 to 15 knots. Seas 2 to 3 feet. Wave detail, southwest 2 feet at 5 seconds. Showers likely with a chance of thunderstorms. And for Friday night, west winds 10 to 15 knots with gusts up to 20 knots. Seas 2 to 3 feet. Wave detail, southwest 3 feet at 4 seconds. A chance of thunderstorms. A chance of showers in the evening, then showers likely after midnight. From the Okaloosa-Walton County line to Pascagoula, from 20 to 60 nautical miles offshore. For today, west winds 10 to 15 knots. Seas around 2 feet. Wave detail, west 2 feet at 4 seconds. A chance of showers and thunderstorms early this morning, then a slight chance of showers and thunderstorms late this morning and early afternoon. For tonight, west winds around 15 knots with gusts up to 20 knots. Seas 2 to 3 feet. Wave detail, west 3 feet at 4 seconds. A slight chance of showers and thunderstorms in the evening, then a chance of showers and thunderstorms after midnight. For Friday, west winds 10 to 15 knots with gusts up to 20 knots. Seas 2 to 3 feet. Wave detail, west 3 feet at 5 seconds. A chance of thunderstorms. Showers likely, mainly in the morning. And for Friday night, west winds around 15 knots with gusts up to 20 knots. Seas 2 to 3 feet. Wave detail, southwest 3 feet at 4 seconds. A chance of showers with a slight chance of thunderstorms in the evening, then showers likely with a chance of thunderstorms after midnight. Tidal information, at the mouth of the Mobile River on Thursday, high tide at 1:37 p.m. Low tide at 11:32 p.m. At the mouth of the Mobile River on Friday, high tide at 2:26 p.m. Low tide at 11:26 p.m. At Pensacola Bay on Thursday, high tide at 12:16 p.m. Low tide at 10:52 p.m. At Pensacola Bay on Friday, high tide at 12:59 p.m. Low tide at 10:58 p.m. At the East Pass in Destin on Thursday, high tide at 11:43 a.m. Low tide at 10:18 p.m. At the East Pass in Destin on Friday, high tide at 12:26 p.m. Low tide at 10:24 p.m. The following marine observations were made as of 4 a.m. Mobile Bay Coast Guard Station. Winds were west at 6 knots. Sea temperature 87 degrees. Air temperature 84 degrees. Weeks Bay, calm. Air temperature was 84 degrees. Pensacola Bay. Sea temperature 89 degrees. Air temperature 86 degrees. The report from the east end of Dauphin Island was not available. Graham Bay, west winds at 4 knots. Air temperature was 85 degrees. And Pettiboy Island, west winds at 11 knots. Air temperature was 85 degrees. 12 miles south of Orange Beach. Winds were west at 12 knots. Sea temperature 85 degrees. Air temperature 86 degrees. 100 miles south of Destin. Winds were west at 12 knots. Air temperature 85 degrees. Wave heights 3 feet. Wave period 5 seconds. The following weather reports were made at 4 a.m. Pensacola International Airport, skies were partly cloudy. The temperature was 85 degrees, the dew point was 76, and the relative humidity was 74%. This produces a heat index of 94. The wind was west at 9 miles an hour. The pressure was 29.88 inches and steady. Pensacola Naval Air Station, skies were partly cloudy. The temperature was 84 degrees, the dew point was 79, and the relative humidity was 85%. This produces a heat index of 96. The wind was variable at 3 miles an hour. The pressure was 29.88 inches and steady. Here's your National Weather Service forecast. Today, mostly sunny. A slight chance of showers and thunderstorms this morning, then showers and thunderstorms this afternoon. Highs in the mid-90s. West winds around 5 miles per hour. Chance of rain 80%. Heat index values up to 110. Tonight, mostly cloudy with a chance of showers and thunderstorms in the evening, then partly cloudy with a slight chance of showers and thunderstorms after midnight. Humid with lows in the mid-70s. Southwest winds around 5 miles per hour in the evening, becoming light and variable. Chance of rain 50%. Friday, partly sunny. A chance of showers and thunderstorms in the morning, then showers with thunderstorms likely in the afternoon. Humid with highs in the lower 90s. West winds around 5 miles per hour. Chance of rain 90%. Heat index values up to 106. Friday night, showers likely with a chance of thunderstorms in the evening, then a chance of showers with a slight chance of thunderstorms after midnight. Humid with lows in the mid-70s. Southwest winds around 5 miles per hour. Chance of rain 60%. Saturday, showers likely. A chance of thunderstorms in the morning, then thunderstorms likely in the afternoon. Humid with highs in the upper 80s. Southwest winds 5 to 10 miles per hour. Chance of rain 70%. Saturday night, a chance of thunderstorms. A chance of showers in the evening, then showers likely after midnight. Lows in the mid-70s. Chance of rain 70%. Sunday, showers likely with a chance of thunderstorms in the morning, then showers and thunderstorms in the afternoon. Highs in the upper 80s. Chance of rain 80%. Sunday night, mostly cloudy in the evening, then becoming partly cloudy. A chance of thunderstorms in the evening. A chance of showers. Lows in the mid-70s. Chance of rain 50%. 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The current time is 4:44 a.m. Central Daylight Time. A heat advisory is in effect for the following areas in Alabama: Baldwin Central, Baldwin Coastal, Baldwin Inland, Clark, Escambia, Mobile Central, Mobile Coastal, Mobile Inland and Washington, and the following areas, in Mississippi: George, Greene, Perry, Stone and Wayne, and the following areas, in Florida: Escambia Coastal, Escambia Inland, Okaloosa Coastal, Okaloosa Inland, Santa Rosa Coastal and Santa Rosa Inland. Heat advisory remains in effect from 11 a.m. to 7 p.m. Central Daylight Time Thursday. What? Heat index values up to 110 expected. Where? Portions of South Central and Southwest Alabama, Northwest Florida, and Southeast Mississippi. When? From 11 a.m. to 7 p.m. Central Daylight Time Thursday. Impacts: hot temperatures and high humidity may cause heat illnesses. Drink plenty of fluids, stay in an air-conditioned room, stay out of the sun, and check up on relatives and neighbors. Here's your marine forecast. On the weather map, light to moderate westerly winds becomes a moderate to occasionally strong southwesterly flow for Saturday night through Sunday before diminishing on Monday. Scattered to numerous showers and storms become possible through late week, with best chances this weekend. On Perdido Bay, Pensacola Bay including Santa Rosa Sound, and Choctawhatchee Bay. For today, west winds 5 to 10 knots. Waves 1 foot or less. Light chop. A slight chance of showers and thunderstorms this morning, then a chance of showers and thunderstorms early this afternoon. showers and thunderstorms likely late. For tonight, west winds 5 to 10 knots. Waves 1 foot or less. Light chop. A chance of showers and thunderstorms. For Friday, west winds 5 to 10 knots, becoming southwest 10 to 15 knots with gusts up to 20 knots in the afternoon. Waves 1 foot or less. A moderate chop. A chance of showers and thunderstorms in the morning, then showers and thunderstorms likely in the afternoon. And for Friday night, west winds 5 to 10 knots. Waves 1 foot or less. Light chop. A chance of thunderstorms. Showers likely. On Perdido Bay, Pensacola Bay including Santa Rosa Sound, and Choctaw Hatchie Bay. For today, west winds 5 to 10 knots. Waves 1 foot or less. Light chop. A slight chance of showers and thunderstorms this morning, then a chance of showers and thunderstorms early this afternoon. Showers and thunderstorms likely late. For tonight, west winds 5 to 10 knots. Waves 1 foot or less. Light chop. A chance of showers and thunderstorms. For Friday, west winds 5 to 10 knots. Waves 1 foot or less. Light chop. Showers likely with a chance of thunderstorms in the morning, then showers and thunderstorms likely in the afternoon. And for Friday night, west winds 5 to 10 knots. Waves 1 foot or less. Light chop. A chance of thunderstorms. A chance of showers in the evening, then showers likely after midnight. From the Okaloosa Walton County line to Pascagoula, and out 20 nautical miles. For today, west winds 10 to 15 knots. Seas around 2 feet. Wave detail, west 2 feet at 4 seconds. A slight chance of showers and thunderstorms early this morning. A slight chance of showers and thunderstorms this afternoon. For tonight, west winds 10 to 15 knots with gusts up to 20 knots. Seas around 2 feet. Wave detail, southwest 2 feet at 4 seconds. A chance of showers and thunderstorms. For Friday, west winds 10 to 15 knots. Seas 2 to 3 feet. Wave detail, southwest 2 feet at 5 seconds. Showers likely with a chance of thunderstorms. And for Friday night, west winds 10 to 15 knots with gusts up to 20 knots. Seas 2 to 3 feet. Wave detail, southwest 3 feet at 4 seconds. A chance of thunderstorms. A chance of showers in the evening, then showers likely after midnight. From the Okaloosa Walton County line to Pascagoula, from 20 to 60 nautical miles offshore. For today, west winds 10 to 15 knots. Seas around 2 feet. Wave detail, west 2 feet at 4 seconds. A chance of showers and thunderstorms early this morning, then a slight chance of showers and thunderstorms late this morning and early afternoon. For tonight, west winds around 15 knots with gusts up to 20 knots. Seas 2 to 3 feet. Wave detail, west 3 feet at 4 seconds. A slight chance of showers and thunderstorms in the evening, then a chance of showers and thunderstorms after midnight. For Friday, west winds 10 to 15 knots with gusts up to 20 knots. Seas 2 to 3 feet. Wave detail, west 3 feet at 5 seconds. A chance of thunderstorms. Showers likely, mainly in the morning. And for Friday night, west winds around 15 knots with gusts up to 20 knots. Seas 2 to 3 feet. Wave detail, southwest 3 feet at 4 seconds. A chance of showers with a slight chance of thunderstorms in the evening, then showers likely with a chance of thunderstorms after midnight. 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Tidal information, at the mouth of the Mobile River on Thursday, high tide at 1:37 p.m. Low tide at 11:32 p.m. At the mouth of the Mobile River on Friday, high tide at 2:26 p.m. Low tide at 11:26 p.m. At Pensacola Bay on Thursday, High tide at 12:16 p.m. Low tide at 10:52 p.m. At Pensacola Bay on Friday, high tide at 12:59 p.m. Low tide at 10:58 p.m. At the East Pass in Destin on Thursday, high tide at 11:43 a.m. Low tide at 10:18 p.m. At the East Pass in Destin on Friday, high tide at 12:26 p.m. Low tide at 10:24 p.m. The following marine observations were made as of 4 a.m. Mobile Bay Coast Guard Station. Winds were west at 6 knots. Sea temperature 87 degrees. Air temperature 84 degrees. Weeks Bay, calm. Air temperature was 84 degrees. Pensacola Bay. Sea temperature 89 degrees. Air temperature 86 degrees. The report from the east end of Dauphin Island was not available. Graham Bay, west winds at 4 knots. Air temperature was 85 degrees. And Pettiboy Island, west winds at 11 knots. Air temperature was 85 degrees. 12 miles south of Orange Beach. Winds were west at 12 knots. Sea temperature 85 degrees. Air temperature 86 degrees. 100 miles south of Destin. Winds were west at 12 knots. Air temperature 85 degrees. Wave heights 3 feet. Wave period 5 seconds. The following weather reports were made at 4 a.m. Pensacola International Airport, skies were partly cloudy. The temperature was 85 degrees, the dew point was 76, and the relative humidity was 74%. This produces a heat index of 94. The wind was west at 9 miles an hour. The pressure was 29.88 inches and steady. Pensacola Naval Air Station, skies were partly cloudy. The temperature was 84 degrees, the dew point was 79, and the relative humidity was 85%. This produces a heat index of 96. The wind was variable at 3 miles an hour. The pressure was 29.88 inches and steady. Here's your National Weather Service forecast. Today, mostly sunny. A slight chance of showers and thunderstorms this morning, then showers and thunderstorms this afternoon. Highs in the mid-90s. West winds around 5 miles per hour. Chance of rain 80%. Heat index values up to 110. Tonight, mostly cloudy with a chance of showers and thunderstorms in the evening, then partly cloudy with a slight chance of showers and thunderstorms after midnight. Humid with lows in the mid-70s. Southwest winds around 5 miles per hour in the evening, becoming light and variable. Chance of rain 50%. Friday, partly sunny. A chance of showers and thunderstorms in the morning, then showers with thunderstorms likely in the afternoon. Humid with highs in the lower 90s. West winds around 5 miles per hour. Chance of rain 90%. Heat index values up to 106. Friday night, showers likely with a chance of thunderstorms in the evening, then a chance of showers with a slight chance of thunderstorms after midnight. Humid with lows in the mid-70s. Southwest winds around 5 miles per hour. Chance of rain 60%. Saturday, showers likely. A chance of thunderstorms in the morning, then thunderstorms likely in the afternoon. Humid with highs in the upper 80s. Southwest winds 5 to 10 miles per hour. Chance of rain 70%. Saturday night, a chance of thunderstorms. A chance of showers in the evening, then showers likely after midnight. Lows in the mid-70s. Chance of rain 70%. Sunday, showers likely with a chance of thunderstorms in the morning, then showers and thunderstorms in the afternoon. Highs in the upper 80s. Chance of rain 80%. Sunday night, mostly cloudy in the evening, then becoming partly cloudy. A chance of thunderstorms in the evening. A chance of showers. Lows in the mid-70s. Chance of rain 50%. 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The current time is 4:56 a.m. Central Daylight Time. A heat advisory is in effect for the following areas in Alabama: Baldwin Central, Baldwin Coastal, Baldwin Inland, Clark, Escambia, Mobile Central, Mobile Coastal, Mobile Inland, and Washington, and the following areas in Mississippi: George, Greene, Perry, Stone, and Wayne, and the following areas in Florida: Escambia Coastal, Escambia Inland, Okaloosa Coastal, Okaloosa Inland, Santa Rosa 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Heat advisory remains in effect from 11 a.m. to 7 p.m. Central Daylight Time Thursday. What? Heat index values up to 110 expected. Where? Portions of South Central and Southwest Alabama, Northwest Florida, and Southeast Mississippi. When? From 11 a.m. to 7 p.m. Central Daylight Time Thursday. Impacts: hot temperatures and high humidity may cause heat illnesses. Drink plenty of fluids, stay in an air-conditioned room, stay out of the sun, and check up on relatives and neighbors. Here's your marine forecast. On the weather map: light to moderate westerly winds becomes a moderate to occasionally strong southwesterly flow for Saturday night through Sunday before diminishing on Monday. Scattered to numerous showers and storms become possible through late week, with best chances this weekend. On Perdido Bay, Pensacola Bay including Santa Rosa Sound, and Choctaw Hatchie Bay. For today: west winds 5 to 10 knots. Waves 1 foot or less. Light chop. A slight chance of showers and thunderstorms this morning, then a chance of showers and thunderstorms early this afternoon. Showers and thunderstorms likely late. For tonight: west winds 5 to 10 knots. Waves 1 foot or less. Light chop. A chance of showers and thunderstorms. For Friday: west winds 5 to 10 knots, becoming southwest 10 to 15 knots with gusts up to 20 knots in the afternoon. Waves 1 foot or less. A moderate chop. A chance of showers and thunderstorms in the morning, then showers and thunderstorms likely in the afternoon. And for Friday night: west winds 5 to 10 knots. Waves 1 foot or less. Light chop. A chance of thunderstorms. Showers likely. On Perdido Bay, Pensacola Bay including Santa Rosa Sound, and Choctaw Hatchie Bay. For today: west winds 5 to 10 knots. Waves 1 foot or less. Light chop. A slight chance of showers and thunderstorms this morning, then a chance of showers and thunderstorms early this afternoon. Showers and thunderstorms likely late. For tonight: west winds 5 to 10 knots. Waves 1 foot or less. Light chop. A chance of showers and thunderstorms. For Friday: west winds 5 to 10 knots. Waves 1 foot or less. Light chop. Showers likely with a chance of thunderstorms in the morning, then showers and thunderstorms likely in the afternoon. And for Friday night: west winds.
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0: Pascagoula, and out 20 nautical miles. For today: west winds 10 to 15 knots. Seas around 2 feet. Wave detail: west 2 feet at 4 seconds. A slight chance of showers and thunderstorms early this morning. A slight chance of showers and thunderstorms this afternoon. For tonight: west winds 10 to 15 knots with gusts up to 20 knots. Seas around 2 feet. Wave detail: southwest 2 feet at 4 seconds. A chance of showers and thunderstorms. For Friday: west winds 10 to 15 knots. Seas 2 to 3 feet. Wave detail: southwest 2 feet at 5 seconds. Showers likely with a chance of thunderstorms. And for Friday night: west winds 10 to 15 knots with gusts up to 20 knots. Seas 2 to 3 feet. Wave detail: southwest 3 feet at 4 seconds. A chance of thunderstorms. A chance of showers in the evening, then showers likely after midnight. From the Okaloosa-Walton County line to Pascagoula, from 20 to 60 nautical miles offshore. For today: west winds 10 to 15 knots. Seas around 2 feet. Wave detail, west 2 feet at 4 seconds. A chance of showers and thunderstorms early this morning, then a slight chance of showers and thunderstorms late this morning and early afternoon. For tonight, west winds around 15 knots with gusts up to 20 knots. Seas 2 to 3 feet. Wave detail, west 3 feet at 4 seconds. A slight chance of showers and thunderstorms in the evening, then a chance of showers and thunderstorms after midnight. For Friday, west winds 10 to 15 knots with gusts up to 20 knots. Seas 2 to 3 feet. Wave detail, west 3 feet at 5 seconds. A chance of thunderstorms. Showers likely, mainly in the morning. And for Friday night, west winds around 15 knots with gusts up to 20 knots. Seas 2 to 3 feet. Wave detail, southwest 3 feet at 4 seconds. A chance of showers with a slight chance of thunderstorms in the evening, then showers likely with a chance of thunderstorms after midnight. Tidal information, at the mouth of the Mobile River on Thursday, high tide at 1:37 p.m. Low tide at 11:32 p.m. At the mouth of the Mobile River on Friday, high tide at 2:26 p.m. Low tide at 11:26 p.m. At Pensacola Bay on Thursday, high tide at 12:16 p.m. Low tide at 10:52 p.m. At Pensacola Bay on Friday, high tide at 12:59 p.m. Low tide at 10:58 p.m. At the East Pass in Destin on Thursday, high tide at 11:43 a.m. Low tide at 10:18 p.m. At the East Pass in Destin on Friday, high tide at 12:26 p.m. Low tide at 10:24 p.m. The following marine observations were made as of 4 a.m. Mobile Bay Coast Guard Station. Winds were west at 6 knots. Sea temperature 87 degrees. Air temperature 84 degrees. Weeks Bay, calm. Air temperature was 84 degrees. Pensacola Bay. Sea temperature 89 degrees. Air temperature 86 degrees. The report from the east end of Dauphin Island was not available. Graham Bay, west winds at 4 knots. Air temperature was 85 degrees. And Pettyboy Island, west winds at 11 knots. Air temperature was 85 degrees. 12 miles south of Orange Beach. Winds were west at 12 knots. Sea temperature 85 degrees. Air temperature 86 degrees. 100 miles south of Destin. Winds were west at 12 knots. Air temperature 85 degrees. Wave height 3 feet. Wave period 5 seconds. The following weather reports were made at 4 a.m. Pensacola International Airport, skies were partly cloudy. The temperature was 85 degrees, the dew point was 76, and the relative humidity was 74%. This produces a heat index of 94. The wind was west at 9 miles an hour. The pressure was 29.88 inches and steady. Pensacola Naval Air Station, skies were partly cloudy. The temperature was 84 degrees, the dew point was 79, and the relative humidity was 85%. This produces a heat index of 96. The wind was variable at 3 miles an hour. The pressure was 29.88 inches and steady. Here's your National Weather Service forecast. Today, mostly sunny. A slight chance of showers and thunderstorms this morning, then showers and thunderstorms this afternoon. Highs in the mid-90s. West winds around 5 miles per hour. Chance of rain 80%. Heat index values up to 110. Tonight, mostly cloudy with a chance of showers and thunderstorms in the evening, then partly cloudy with a slight chance of showers and thunderstorms after midnight. Humid with lows in the mid-70s. Southwest winds around 5 miles per hour in the evening, becoming light and variable. Chance of rain 50%. Friday, partly sunny. A chance of showers and thunderstorms in the morning, then showers with thunderstorms likely in the afternoon. Humid with highs in the lower 90s. West winds around 5 miles per hour. Chance of rain 90%. Heat index values up to 106. Friday night, showers likely with a chance of thunderstorms in the evening, then a chance of showers with a slight chance of thunderstorms after midnight. Humid with lows in the mid-70s. Southwest winds around 5 miles per hour. Chance of rain 60%. Saturday, showers likely. A chance of thunderstorms in the morning, then thunderstorms likely in the afternoon. Humid with highs in the upper 80s. Southwest winds 5 to 10 miles per hour. Chance of rain 70%. Saturday night, a chance of thunderstorms. A chance of showers in the evening, then showers likely after midnight. Lows in the mid-70s. Chance of rain 70%. Sunday, showers likely with a chance of thunderstorms in the morning, then showers and thunderstorms in the afternoon. Highs in the upper 80s. Chance of rain 80%. Sunday night, mostly cloudy in the evening, then becoming partly cloudy. A chance of thunderstorms in the evening. A chance of showers. Lows in the mid-70s. Chance of rain 50%. 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The current time is 5:07 a.m. Central Daylight Time. A heat advisory is in effect for the following areas in Alabama: Baldwin Central, Baldwin Coastal, Baldwin Inland, Clark, Escambia, Mobile Central, Mobile Coastal, Mobile Inland and Washington, and the following areas in Mississippi: George, Greene, Perry, Stone and Wayne, and the following areas in Florida: Escambia Coastal, Escambia Inland, Okaloosa Coastal, Okaloosa Inland, Santa Rosa Coastal and Santa Rosa Inland. Heat advisory remains in effect from 11 a.m. to 7 p.m. Central Daylight Time Thursday. What? Heat index values up to 110 expected. Where? Portions of South Central and Southwest Alabama, Northwest Florida, and Southeast Mississippi. When? From 11 a.m. to 7 p.m. Central Daylight Time Thursday. Impacts: hot temperatures and high humidity may cause heat illnesses. Drink plenty of fluids, stay in an air-conditioned room, stay out of the sun, and check up on relatives and neighbors. Here's your marine forecast. On the weather map, light to moderate westerly winds becomes a moderate to occasionally strong southwesterly flow for Saturday night through Sunday before diminishing on Monday. Scattered to numerous showers and storms become possible through late week, with best chances this weekend. On Perdido Bay, Pensacola Bay including Santa Rosa Sound, and Choctawhatchee Bay. For today, west winds 5 to 10 knots. Waves 1 foot or less. Light chop. A slight chance of showers and thunderstorms this morning, then a chance of showers and thunderstorms early this afternoon. Showers and thunderstorms likely late. For tonight, west winds 5 to 10 knots. Waves 1 foot or less. Light chop. A chance of showers and thunderstorms. For Friday, west winds 5 to 10 knots, becoming southwest 10 to 15 knots with gusts up to 20 knots in the afternoon. Waves 1 foot or less. A moderate chop. A chance of showers and thunderstorms in the morning, then showers and thunderstorms likely in the afternoon. And for Friday night, west winds 5 to 10 knots. Waves 1 foot or less. Light chop. A chance of thunderstorms. Showers likely. On Perdido Bay, Pensacola Bay including Santa Rosa Sound, and Choctawhatchee Bay. For today, west winds 5 to 10 knots. Waves 1 foot or less. Light chop. A slight chance of showers and thunderstorms this morning, then a chance of showers and thunderstorms early this afternoon. Showers and thunderstorms likely late. For tonight, west winds 5 to 10 knots. Waves 1 foot or less. Light chop. A chance of showers and thunderstorms. For Friday, west winds 5 to 10 knots. Waves 1 foot or less. Light chop. Showers likely with a chance of thunderstorms in the morning, then showers and thunderstorms likely in the afternoon. And for Friday night, west winds 5 to 10 knots. Waves 1 foot or less. Light chop. A chance of thunderstorms. A chance of showers in the evening, then showers likely after midnight. from the Okaloosa-Walton County line to Pascagoula, and out 20 nautical miles. For today, west winds 10 to 15 knots. Seas around 2 feet. Wave detail, west 2 feet at 4 seconds. A slight chance of showers and thunderstorms early this morning. A slight chance of showers and thunderstorms this afternoon. For tonight, west winds 10 to 15 knots with gusts up to 20 knots. Seas around 2 feet. Wave detail, southwest 2 feet at 4 seconds. A chance of showers and thunderstorms. For Friday, west winds 10 to 15 knots. Seas 2 to 3 feet. Wave detail, southwest 2 feet at 5 seconds. Showers likely with a chance of thunderstorms. And for Friday night, west winds 10 to 15 knots with gusts up to 20 knots. Seas 2 to 3 feet. Wave detail, southwest 3 feet at 4 seconds. A chance of thunderstorms. A chance of showers in the evening, then showers likely after midnight. From the Okaloosa-Walton County line to Pascagoula, from 20 to 60 nautical miles offshore. For today, west winds 10 to 15 knots. Seas around 2 feet. Wave detail, west 2 feet at 4 seconds. A chance of showers and thunderstorms early this morning, then a slight chance of showers and thunderstorms late this morning and early afternoon. For tonight, west winds around 15 knots with gusts up to 20 knots. Seas 2 to 3 feet. Wave detail, west 3 feet at 4 seconds. A slight chance of showers and thunderstorms in the evening, then a chance of showers and thunderstorms after midnight. For Friday, west winds 10 to 15 knots with gusts up to 20 knots. Seas 2 to 3 feet. Wave detail, west 3 feet at 5 seconds. A chance of thunderstorms. Showers likely, mainly in the morning. And for Friday night, west winds around 15 knots with gusts up to 20 knots. Seas 2 to 3 feet. Wave detail, southwest 3 feet at 4 seconds. A chance of showers with a slight chance of thunderstorms in the evening, then showers likely with a chance of thunderstorms after midnight. Tidal information, at the mouth of the Mobile River on Thursday, high tide at 1:37 p.m. Low tide at 11:32 p.m. At the mouth of the Mobile River on Friday, high tide at 2:26 p.m. Low tide at 11:26 p.m. At Pensacola Bay on Thursday, high tide at 12:16 p.m. Low tide at 10:52 p.m. At Pensacola Bay on Friday, high tide at 12:59 p.m. Low tide at 10:58 p.m. At the East Pass in Destin on Thursday, high tide at 11:43 a.m. Low tide at 10:18 p.m. At the East Pass in Destin on Friday, high tide at 12:26 p.m. Low tide at 10:24 p.m. The following marine observations were made as of 5 a.m. Mobile Bay Coast Guard Station. Winds were west at 5 knots. Sea temperature 87 degrees. Air temperature 84 degrees. Weeks Bay, calm. Air temperature was 83 degrees. Pensacola Bay. Sea temperature 88 degrees. Air temperature 86 degrees. The report from the east end of Dauphin Island was not available. Graham Bay, west winds at 5 knots. Air temperature was 84 degrees. And Pettiboy Island, west winds at 11 knots. Air temperature was 84 degrees. 12 miles south of Orange Beach, winds were west at 10 knots. Air temperature was 86 degrees. Gulf water temperature 85 degrees. Wave heights 2 feet, with a period of 5 seconds. 100 miles south of Destin. Winds were west at 14 knots. Air temperature 85 degrees. Wave heights 3 feet. Wave period 5 seconds. The following weather reports were made at 5 a.m. Pensacola International Airport, skies were mostly cloudy. The temperature was 84 degrees, the dew point was 76, and the relative humidity was 76%. This produces a heat index of 93. The wind was north at 7 miles an hour. the pressure was 29.90 inches and rising. Pensacola Naval Air Station, skies were partly cloudy. The temperature was 84 degrees, the dew point was 79, and the relative humidity was 85%. This produces a heat index of 96. The wind was calm. The pressure was 29.89 inches and rising. Here's your National Weather Service forecast. Today, mostly sunny. A slight chance of showers and thunderstorms this morning, then showers and thunderstorms this afternoon. Highs in the mid-90s. West winds around 5 miles per hour. Chance of rain 80%. Heat index values up to 110. Tonight, mostly cloudy with a chance of showers and thunderstorms in the evening, then partly cloudy with a slight chance of showers and thunderstorms after midnight. Humid with lows in the mid-70s. Southwest winds around 5 miles per hour in the evening, becoming light and variable. Chance of rain 50%. Friday, partly sunny. A chance of showers and thunderstorms in the morning, then showers with thunderstorms likely in the afternoon. Humid with highs in the lower 90s. West winds around 5 miles per hour. Chance of rain 90%. Heat index values up to 106. Friday night, showers likely with a chance of thunderstorms in the evening, then a chance of showers with a slight chance of thunderstorms after midnight. Humid with lows in the mid-70s. Southwest winds around 5 miles per hour. Chance of rain 60%. Saturday, showers likely. A chance of thunderstorms in the morning, then thunderstorms likely in the afternoon. Humid with highs in the upper 80s. Southwest winds 5 to 10 miles per hour. Chance of rain 70%. Saturday night, a chance of thunderstorms. A chance of showers in the evening, then showers likely after midnight. Lows in the mid-70s. Chance of rain 70%. Sunday, showers likely with a chance of thunderstorms in the morning, then showers and thunderstorms in the afternoon. Highs in the upper 80s. Chance of rain 80%. Sunday night, mostly cloudy in the evening, then becoming partly cloudy. A chance of thunderstorms in the evening. A chance of showers. Lows in the mid-70s. Chance of rain 50%. 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The current time is 5:19 a.m. Central Daylight Time. A heat advisory is in effect for the following areas in Alabama: Baldwin Central, Baldwin Coastal, Baldwin Inland, Clark, Escambia, Mobile Central, Mobile Coastal, Mobile Inland and Washington, and the following areas in Mississippi: George, Greene, Perry, Stone and Wayne, and the following areas in Florida: Escambia Coastal, Escambia Inland, Okaloosa Coastal, Okaloosa Inland, Santa Rosa Coastal and Santa Rosa Inland. Heat advisory remains in effect from 11 a.m. to 7 p.m. Central Daylight Time Thursday. What? Heat index values up to 110 expected. Where? Portions of South Central and Southwest Alabama, Northwest Florida, and Southeast Mississippi. When? From 11 a.m. to 7 p.m. Central Daylight Time Thursday. Impacts: hot temperatures and high humidity may cause heat illnesses. 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Here's your marine forecast. On the weather map, light to moderate westerly winds becomes a moderate to occasionally strong southwesterly flow for Saturday night through Sunday before diminishing on Monday. Scattered to numerous showers and storms become possible through late week, with best chances this weekend. On Perdido Bay, Pensacola Bay including Santa Rosa Sound, and Choctaw Hatchie Bay. For today, west winds 5 to 10 knots. Waves 1 foot or less. Light chop. A slight chance of showers and thunderstorms this morning, then a chance of showers and thunderstorms early this afternoon. Showers and thunderstorms likely late. For tonight, West winds 5 to 10 knots. Waves 1 foot or less. Light chop. A chance of showers and thunderstorms. For Friday, west winds 5 to 10 knots, becoming southwest 10 to 15 knots with gusts up to 20 knots in the afternoon. Waves 1 foot or less. A moderate chop. A chance of showers and thunderstorms in the morning, then showers and thunderstorms likely in the afternoon. And for Friday night, west winds 5 to 10 knots. Waves 1 foot or less. Light chop. A chance of thunderstorms. Showers likely. On Perdido Bay, Pensacola Bay including Santa Rosa Sound, and Choctaw Hatchie Bay. For today, west winds 5 to 10 knots. Waves 1 foot or less. Light chop. A slight chance of showers and thunderstorms this morning, then a chance of showers and thunderstorms early this afternoon. Showers and thunderstorms likely late. For tonight, west winds 5 to 10 knots. Waves 1 foot or less. Light chop. A chance of showers and thunderstorms. For Friday, west winds 5 to 10 knots. Waves 1 foot or less. Light chop. Showers likely with a chance of thunderstorms in the morning, then showers and thunderstorms likely in the afternoon. And for Friday night, west winds 5 to 10 knots. Waves 1 foot or less. Light chop. A chance of thunderstorms. A chance of showers in the evening, then showers likely after midnight. From the Okaloosa-Walton County line to Pascagoula, and out 20 nautical miles. For today, west winds 10 to 15 knots. Seas around 2 feet. Wave detail, west 2 feet at 4 seconds. A slight chance of showers and thunderstorms early this morning. A slight chance of showers and thunderstorms this afternoon. For tonight, west winds 10 to 15 knots with gusts up to 20 knots. Seas around 2 feet. Wave detail, southwest 2 feet at 4 seconds. A chance of showers and thunderstorms. For Friday, west winds 10 to 15 knots. Seas 2 to 3 feet. Wave detail, southwest 2 feet at 5 seconds. Showers likely with a chance of thunderstorms. And for Friday night, west winds 10 to 15 knots with gusts up to 20 knots. Seas 2 to 3 feet. Wave detail, southwest 3 feet at 4 seconds. A chance of thunderstorms. A chance of showers in the evening, then showers likely after midnight. From the Okaloosa-Walton County line to Pascagoula, from 20 to 60 nautical miles offshore. For today, west winds 10 to 15 knots. Seas around 2 feet. Wave detail, west 2 feet at 4 seconds. A chance of showers and thunderstorms early this morning, then a slight chance of showers and thunderstorms late this morning and early afternoon. For tonight, west winds around 15 knots with gusts up to 20 knots. Seas 2 to 3 feet. Wave detail, west 3 feet at 4 seconds. A slight chance of showers and thunderstorms in the evening, then a chance of showers and thunderstorms after midnight. For Friday, west winds 10 to 15 knots with gusts up to 20 knots. Seas 2 to 3 feet. Wave detail, west 3 feet at 5 seconds. A chance of thunderstorms. Showers likely, mainly in the morning. And for Friday night, west winds around 15 knots with gusts up to 20 knots. Seas 2 to 3 feet. Wave detail, southwest 3 feet at 4 seconds. A chance of showers with a slight chance of thunderstorms in the evening, then showers likely with a chance of thunderstorms after midnight. Tidal information, at the mouth of the Mobile River on Thursday, high tide at 1:37 p.m. Low tide at 11:32 p.m. At the mouth of the Mobile River on Friday, high tide at 2:26 p.m. Low tide at 11:26 p.m. At Pensacola Bay on Thursday, high tide at 12:16 p.m. Low tide at 10:52 p.m. At Pensacola Bay on Friday, high tide at 12:59 p.m. Low tide at 10:58 p.m. At the East Pass in Destin on Thursday, high tide at 11:43 a.m. Low tide at 10:18 p.m. at the East Pass in Destin on Friday, high tide at 12:26 p.m., low tide at 10:24 p.m. The following marine observations were made as of 5 a.m. Mobile Bay Coast Guard Station. Winds were west at 5 knots. Sea temperature 87 degrees. Air temperature 84 degrees. Weeks Bay, calm. Air temperature was 83 degrees. Pensacola Bay. Sea temperature 88 degrees. Air temperature 86 degrees. The report from the east end of Dauphin Island was not available. Graham Bay, west winds at 5 knots. Air temperature was 84 degrees. And Pettiboy Island, west winds at 11 knots. Air temperature was 84 degrees. 12 miles south of Orange Beach, winds were west at 10 knots. Air temperature was 86 degrees. Gulf water temperature 85 degrees. Wave height 2 feet, with a period of 5 seconds. 100 miles south of Destin. Winds were west at 14 knots. Air temperature 85 degrees. Wave height 3 feet. Wave period 5 seconds. The following weather reports were made at 5 a.m. Pensacola International Airport, skies were mostly cloudy. The temperature was 84 degrees, the dew point was 76, and the relative humidity was 76%. This produces a heat index of 93. The wind was north at 7 miles an hour. The pressure was 29.90 inches and rising. Pensacola Naval Air Station, skies were partly cloudy. The temperature was 84 degrees, the dew point was 79, and the relative humidity was 85%. This produces a heat index of 96. The wind was calm. The pressure was 29.89 inches and rising. Here's your National Weather Service forecast. Today, mostly sunny. A slight chance of showers and thunderstorms this morning, then showers and thunderstorms this afternoon. Highs in the mid-90s. West winds around 5 miles per hour. Chance of rain 80%. Heat index values up to 110. Tonight, mostly cloudy with a chance of showers and thunderstorms in the evening, then partly cloudy with a slight chance of showers and thunderstorms after midnight. Humid with lows in the mid-70s. Southwest winds around 5 miles per hour in the evening, becoming light and variable. Chance of rain 50%. Friday, partly sunny. A chance of showers and thunderstorms in the morning, then showers with thunderstorms likely in the afternoon. Humid with highs in the lower 90s. West winds around 5 miles per hour. Chance of rain 90%. Heat index values up to 106. Friday night, showers likely with a chance of thunderstorms in the evening, then a chance of showers with a slight chance of thunderstorms after midnight. Humid with lows in the mid-70s. Southwest winds around 5 miles per hour. Chance of rain 60%. Saturday, showers likely. A chance of thunderstorms in the morning, then thunderstorms likely in the afternoon. Humid with highs in the upper 80s. Southwest winds 5 to 10 miles per hour. Chance of rain 70%. Saturday night, a chance of thunderstorms. A chance of showers in the evening, then showers likely after midnight. Lows in the mid-70s. Chance of rain 70%. Sunday, showers likely with a chance of thunderstorms in the morning, then showers and thunderstorms in the afternoon. Highs in the upper 80s. Chance of rain 80%. Sunday night, mostly cloudy in the evening, then becoming partly cloudy. A chance of thunderstorms in the evening. A chance of showers. Lows in the mid-70s. Chance of rain 50%. This is NOAA Weather Radio, from the Mobile Pensacola National Weather Service. The current time is 5:30 a.m. Central Daylight Time. A heat advisory is in effect for the following areas in Alabama: Baldwin Central, Baldwin Coastal, Baldwin Inland, Clark, Escambia, Mobile Central, Mobile Coastal, Mobile Inland and Washington, and the following areas in Mississippi: George, Greene, Perry, Stone and Wayne, and the following areas in Florida: Escambia Coastal, Escambia Inland, Okaloosa Coastal, Okaloosa Inland,

on the weather map. Light to moderate westerly winds becomes a moderate to occasionally strong southwesterly flow for Saturday night through Sunday before diminishing on Monday. Scattered to numerous showers and storms become possible through late week, with best chances this weekend. On Perdido Bay, Pensacola Bay including Santa Rosa Sound, and Choctaw Hatchie Bay. For today, west winds 5 to 10 knots. Waves 1 foot or less. Light chop. A slight chance of showers and thunderstorms this morning, then a chance of showers and thunderstorms early this afternoon. Showers and thunderstorms likely late. For tonight, west winds 5 to 10 knots. Waves 1 foot or less. Light chop. A chance of showers and thunderstorms. For Friday, west winds 5 to 10 knots, becoming southwest 10 to 15 knots with gusts up to 20 knots in the afternoon. Waves 1 foot or less. A moderate chop. A chance of showers and thunderstorms in the morning, then showers and thunderstorms likely in the afternoon. And for Friday night, west winds 5 to 10 knots. Waves 1 foot or less. Light chop. A chance of thunderstorms. Showers likely. On Perdido Bay, Pensacola Bay including Santa Rosa Sound, and Choctaw Hatchie Bay. For today, west winds 5 to 10 knots. Waves 1 foot or less. Light chop. A slight chance of showers and thunderstorms this morning, then a chance of showers and thunderstorms early this afternoon. Showers and thunderstorms likely late. For tonight, west winds 5 to 10 knots. Waves 1 foot or less. Light chop. A chance of showers and thunderstorms. For Friday, west winds 5 to 10 knots. Waves 1 foot or less. Light chop. Showers likely with a chance of thunderstorms in the morning, then showers and thunderstorms likely in the afternoon. And for Friday night, west winds 5 to 10 knots. Waves 1 foot or less. Light chop. A chance of thunderstorms. A chance of showers in the evening, then showers likely after midnight. From the Okaloosa-Walton County line to Pascagoula, and out 20 nautical miles. For today, west winds 10 to 15 knots. Seas around 2 feet. Wave detail, west 2 feet at 4 seconds. A slight chance of showers and thunderstorms early this morning. A slight chance of showers and thunderstorms this afternoon. For tonight, west winds 10 to 15 knots with gusts up to 20 knots. Seas around 2 feet. Wave detail, southwest 2 feet at 4 seconds. A chance of showers and thunderstorms. For Friday, west winds 10 to 15 knots. Seas 2 to 3 feet. Wave detail, southwest 2 feet at 5 seconds. Showers likely with a chance of thunderstorms. And for Friday night, west winds 10 to 15 knots with gusts up to 20 knots. Seas 2 to 3 feet. Wave detail, southwest 3 feet at 4 seconds. A chance of thunderstorms. A chance of showers in the evening, then showers likely after midnight. From the Okaloosa-Walton County line to Pascagoula, from 20 to 60 nautical miles offshore. For today, west winds 10 to 15 knots. Seas around 2 feet. Wave detail, west 2 feet at 4 seconds. A chance of showers and thunderstorms early this morning, then a slight chance of showers and thunderstorms late this morning and early afternoon. For tonight, west winds around 15 knots with gusts up to 20 knots. Seas 2 to 3 feet. Wave detail, west 3 feet at 4 seconds. A slight chance of showers and thunderstorms in the evening, then a chance of showers and thunderstorms after midnight. For Friday, west winds 10 to 15 knots with gusts up to 20 knots. Seas 2 to 3 feet. Wave detail, west 3 feet at 5 seconds. A chance of thunderstorms. Showers likely, mainly in the morning. And for Friday night, west winds around 15 knots with gusts up to 20 knots. Seas 2 to 3 feet. Wave detail, southwest 3 feet at 4 seconds. A chance of showers with a slight chance of thunderstorms in the evening, then showers.

0: showers likely with a chance of thunderstorms after midnight. Tidal information, at the mouth of the Mobile River on Thursday, high tide at 1:37 p.m. Low tide at 11:32 p.m. At the mouth of the Mobile River on Friday, high tide at 2:26 p.m. Low tide at 11:26 p.m. At Pensacola Bay on Thursday, high tide at 12:16 p.m. Low tide at 10:52 p.m. At Pensacola Bay on Friday, high tide at 12:59 p.m. Low tide at 10:58 p.m. At the East Pass in Destin on Thursday, high tide at 11:43 a.m. Low tide at 10:18 p.m. At the East Pass in Destin on Friday, high tide at 12:26 p.m. Low tide at 10:24 p.m. The following marine observations were made as of 5 a.m. Mobile Bay Coast Guard Station. Winds were west at 5 knots. Sea temperature 87 degrees. Air temperature 84 degrees. Weeks Bay, calm. Air temperature was 83 degrees. Pensacola Bay. Sea temperature 88 degrees. Air temperature 86 degrees. The report from the east end of Dauphin Island was not available. Grand Bay, west winds at 5 knots. Air temperature was 84 degrees. And Pettiboy Island, west winds at 11 knots. Air temperature was 84 degrees. 12 miles south of Orange Beach, winds were west at 10 knots. Air temperature was 86 degrees. Gulf water temperature 85 degrees. Wave height 2 feet, with a period of 5 seconds. 100 miles south of Destin. Winds were west at 14 knots. Air temperature 85 degrees. Wave height 3 feet. Wave period 5 seconds. The following weather reports were made at 5 a.m. Pensacola International Airport, skies were mostly cloudy. The temperature was 84 degrees, the dew point was 76, and the relative humidity was 76%. This produces a heat index of 93. The wind was north at 7 miles an hour. The pressure was 29.90 inches and rising. Pensacola Naval Air Station, skies were partly cloudy. The temperature was 84 degrees, the dew point was 79, and the relative humidity was 85%. This produces a heat index of 96. The wind was calm. The pressure was 29.89 inches and rising. Here's your National Weather Service forecast. Today, mostly sunny. A slight chance of showers and thunderstorms this morning, then showers and thunderstorms this afternoon. Highs in the mid-90s. West winds around 5 miles per hour. Chance of rain 80%. Heat index values up to 110. Tonight, mostly cloudy with a chance of showers and thunderstorms in the evening, then partly cloudy with a slight chance of showers and thunderstorms after midnight. Humid with lows in the mid-70s. Southwest winds around 5 miles per hour in the evening, becoming light and variable. Chance of rain 50%. Friday, partly sunny. A chance of showers and thunderstorms in the morning, then showers with thunderstorms likely in the afternoon. Humid with highs in the lower 90s. West winds around 5 miles per hour. Chance of rain 90%. Heat index values up to 106. Friday night, showers likely with a chance of thunderstorms in the evening, then a chance of showers with a slight chance of thunderstorms after midnight. Humid with lows in the mid-70s. Southwest winds around 5 miles per hour. Chance of rain 60%. Saturday, showers likely. A chance of thunderstorms in the morning, then thunderstorms likely in the afternoon. Humid with highs in the upper 80s. Southwest winds 5 to 10 miles per hour. Chance of rain 70%. Saturday night, a chance of thunderstorms. A chance of showers in the evening, then showers likely after midnight. Lows in the mid-70s. Chance of rain 70%. Sunday, showers likely with a chance of thunderstorms in the morning, then showers and thunderstorms in the afternoon. Highs in the upper 80s. Chance of rain 80%. Sunday night, mostly cloudy in the evening, then becoming partly cloudy. A chance of thunderstorms in the evening. A chance of showers. Lows in the mid-70s. Chance of rain 50%. This is NOAA Weather Radio, from the Mobile Pensacola National Weather Service. The current time is 5:42 a.m. Central Daylight Time. A heat advisory is in effect for the following areas in Alabama: Baldwin Central, Baldwin Coastal, Baldwin Inland, Clark, Escambia, Mobile Central, Mobile Coastal, Mobile Inland, and Washington, and the following areas in Mississippi: George, Greene, Perry, Stone, and Wayne, and the following areas in Florida: Escambia Coastal, Escambia Inland, Okaloosa Coastal, Okaloosa Inland, Santa Rosa 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Heat advisory remains in effect from 11 a.m. to 7 p.m. Central Daylight Time Thursday. What? Heat index values up to 110 expected. Where? Portions of South Central and Southwest Alabama, Northwest Florida, and Southeast Mississippi. When? From 11 a.m. to 7 p.m. Central Daylight Time Thursday. Impacts. Hot temperatures and high humidity may cause heat illnesses. Drink plenty of fluids, stay in an air-conditioned room, stay out of the sun, and check up on relatives and neighbors. Here's your marine forecast. On the weather map, light to moderate westerly winds becomes a moderate to occasionally strong southwesterly flow for Saturday night through Sunday before diminishing on Monday. Scattered to numerous showers and storms become possible through late week, with best chances this weekend. On Perdido Bay, Pensacola Bay including Santa Rosa Sound, and Choctawhatchee Bay. For today, west winds 5 to 10 knots. Waves 1 foot or less. Light chop. A slight chance of showers and thunderstorms this morning, then a chance of showers and thunderstorms early this afternoon. Showers and thunderstorms likely late. For tonight, west winds 5 to 10 knots. Waves 1 foot or less. Light chop. A chance of showers and thunderstorms. For Friday, west winds 5 to 10 knots, becoming southwest 10 to 15 knots with gusts up to 20 knots in the afternoon. Waves 1 foot or less. A moderate chop. A chance of showers and thunderstorms in the morning, then showers and thunderstorms likely in the afternoon. And for Friday night, west winds 5 to 10 knots. Waves 1 foot or less. Light chop. A chance of thunderstorms. Showers likely. On Perdido Bay, Pensacola Bay including Santa Rosa Sound, and Choctawhatchee Bay. For today, west winds 5 to 10 knots. Waves 1 foot or less. Light chop. A slight chance of showers and thunderstorms this morning, then a chance of showers and thunderstorms early this afternoon. Showers and thunderstorms likely late. For tonight, west winds 5 to 10 knots. Waves 1 foot or less. Light chop. A chance of showers and thunderstorms. For Friday, west winds 5 to 10 knots. Waves 1 foot or less. Light chop. Showers likely with a chance of thunderstorms in the morning, then showers and thunderstorms likely in the afternoon. And for Friday night, west winds 5 to 10 knots. Waves 1 foot or less. Light chop. A chance of thunderstorms. A chance of showers in the evening, then showers likely after midnight. From the Okaloosa-Walton County line to Pascagoula, and out 20 nautical miles. For today, west winds 10 to 15 knots. Seas around 2 feet. Wave detail, west 2 feet at 4 seconds. A slight chance of showers and thunderstorms early this morning. A slight chance of showers and thunderstorms this afternoon. For tonight, west winds 10 to 15 knots with gusts up to 20 knots. Seas around 2 feet. Wave detail, southwest 2 feet at 4 seconds. A chance of showers and thunderstorms. For Friday, west winds 10 to 15 knots. Seas 2 to 3 feet. Wave detail, southwest 2 feet at 5 seconds. Showers likely with a chance of thunderstorms. And for Friday night, west winds 10 to 15 knots with gusts up to 20 knots. seas 2 to 3 feet. Wave detail, southwest 3 feet at 4 seconds. A chance of thunderstorms. A chance of showers in the evening, then showers likely after midnight. From the Okaloosa-Walton County line to Pascagoula, from 20 to 60 nautical miles offshore. For today, west winds 10 to 15 knots. Seas around 2 feet. Wave detail, west 2 feet at 4 seconds. A chance of showers and thunderstorms early this morning, then a slight chance of showers and thunderstorms late this morning and early afternoon. For tonight, west winds around 15 knots with gusts up to 20 knots. Seas 2 to 3 feet. Wave detail, west 3 feet at 4 seconds. A slight chance of showers and thunderstorms in the evening, then a chance of showers and thunderstorms after midnight. For Friday, west winds 10 to 15 knots with gusts up to 20 knots. Seas 2 to 3 feet. Wave detail, west 3 feet at 5 seconds. A chance of thunderstorms. Showers likely, mainly in the morning. And for Friday night, west winds around 15 knots with gusts up to 20 knots. Seas 2 to 3 feet. Wave detail, southwest 3 feet at 4 seconds. A chance of showers with a slight chance of thunderstorms in the evening, then showers likely with a chance of thunderstorms after midnight. 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Tidal information, at the mouth of the Mobile River on Thursday, high tide at 1:37 p.m. Low tide at 11:32 p.m. At the mouth of the Mobile River on Friday, high tide at 2:26 p.m. Low tide at 11:26 p.m. At Pensacola Bay on Thursday, high tide at 12:16 p.m. Low tide at 10:52 p.m. At Pensacola Bay on Friday, high tide at 12:59 p.m. Low tide at 10:58 p.m. At the East Pass in Destin on Thursday, high tide at 11:43 a.m. Low tide at 10:18 p.m. At the East Pass in Destin on Friday, high tide at 12:26 p.m. Low tide at 10:24 p.m. The following marine observations were made as of 5 a.m. Mobile Bay Coast Guard Station. Winds were west at 5 knots. Sea temperature 87 degrees. Air temperature 84 degrees. Weeks Bay, calm. Air temperature was 83 degrees. Pensacola Bay. Sea temperature 88 degrees. Air temperature 86 degrees. The report from the east end of Dauphin Island was not available. Graham Bay, west winds at 5 knots. Air temperature was 84 degrees. And Pettiboy Island, west winds at 11 knots. Air temperature was 84 degrees. 12 miles south of Orange Beach, winds were west at 10 knots. Air temperature was 86 degrees. Gulf water temperature 85 degrees. Wave height 2 feet, with a period of 5 seconds. 100 miles south of Destin. Winds were west at 14 knots. Air temperature 85 degrees. Wave height 3 feet. Wave period 5 seconds. The following weather reports were made at 5 a.m. Pensacola International Airport, skies were mostly cloudy. The temperature was 84 degrees, the dew point was 76, and the relative humidity was 76%. This produces a heat index of 93. The wind was north at 7 miles an hour. The pressure was 29.90 inches and rising. Pensacola Naval Air Station, skies were partly cloudy. The temperature was 84 degrees, the dew point was 79, and the relative humidity was 85%. This produces a heat index of 96. The wind was calm. The pressure was 29.89 inches and rising. Here's your National Weather Service forecast. Today, mostly sunny. A slight chance of showers and thunderstorms this morning, then showers and thunderstorms this afternoon. Highs in the mid-90s. West winds around 5 miles per hour. Chance of rain 80%. heat index values up to 110. Tonight, mostly cloudy with a chance of showers and thunderstorms in the evening, then partly cloudy with a slight chance of showers and thunderstorms after midnight. Humid with lows in the mid-70s. Southwest winds around 5 miles per hour in the evening, becoming light and variable. Chance of rain 50%. Friday, partly sunny. A chance of showers and thunderstorms in the morning, then showers with thunderstorms likely in the afternoon. Humid with highs in the lower 90s. West winds around 5 miles per hour. Chance of rain 90%. Heat index values up to 106. Friday night, showers likely with a chance of thunderstorms in the evening, then a chance of showers with a slight chance of thunderstorms after midnight. Humid with lows in the mid-70s. Southwest winds around 5 miles per hour. Chance of rain 60%. Saturday, showers likely. A chance of thunderstorms in the morning, then thunderstorms likely in the afternoon. Humid with highs in the upper 80s. Southwest winds 5 to 10 miles per hour. Chance of rain 70%. Saturday night, a chance of thunderstorms. A chance of showers in the evening, then showers likely after midnight. Lows in the mid-70s. Chance of rain 70%. Sunday, showers likely with a chance of thunderstorms in the morning, then showers and thunderstorms in the afternoon. Highs in the upper 80s. Chance of rain 80%. Sunday night, mostly cloudy in the evening, then becoming partly cloudy. A chance of thunderstorms in the evening. A chance of showers. Lows in the mid-70s. Chance of rain 50%. 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The current time is 5:54 a.m. Central Daylight Time. A heat advisory is in effect for the following areas in Alabama: Baldwin Central, Baldwin Coastal, Baldwin Inland, Clark, Escambia, Mobile Central, Mobile Coastal, Mobile Inland, and Washington, and the following areas in Mississippi: George, Greene, Perry, Stone, and Wayne, and the following areas in Florida: Escambia Coastal, Escambia Inland, Okaloosa Coastal, Okaloosa Inland, Santa Rosa 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Heat advisory remains in effect from 11 a.m. to 7 p.m. Central Daylight Time Thursday. What? Heat index values up to 110 expected. Where? Portions of South Central and Southwest Alabama, Northwest Florida, and Southeast Mississippi. When? From 11 a.m. to 7 p.m. Central Daylight Time Thursday. Impacts: hot temperatures and high humidity may cause heat illnesses. Drink plenty of fluids, stay in an air-conditioned room, stay out of the sun, and check up on relatives and neighbors. Here's your marine forecast. On the weather map, light to moderate westerly winds becomes a moderate to occasionally strong southwesterly flow for Saturday night through Sunday before diminishing on Monday. Scattered to numerous showers and storms become possible through late week, with best chances this weekend. On Perdido Bay, Pensacola Bay including Santa Rosa Sound, and Choctawhatchee Bay. For today, west winds 5 to 10 knots. Waves 1 foot or less. Light chop. A slight chance of showers and thunderstorms this morning, then a chance of showers and thunderstorms early this afternoon. Showers and thunderstorms likely late. For tonight, west winds 5 to 10 knots. Waves 1 foot or less. Light chop. A chance of showers and thunderstorms. For Friday, west winds 5 to 10 knots, becoming southwest 10 to 15 knots with gusts up to 20 knots in the afternoon. Waves 1 foot or less. A moderate chop. A chance of showers and thunderstorms in the morning, then showers and thunderstorms likely in the afternoon. And for Friday night, west winds 5 to 10 knots. Waves 1 foot or less. Light chop. A chance of thunderstorms. Showers likely. On Perdido Bay, Pensacola Bay including Santa Rosa Sound, and Choctawhatchee Bay. For today, west winds 5 to 10 knots. Waves 1 foot or less. Light chop. A slight chance of showers and thunderstorms this morning, then a chance of showers and thunderstorms early this afternoon. Showers and thunderstorms likely late. For tonight, west winds 5 to 10 knots. Waves 1 foot or less. Light chop. A chance of showers and thunderstorms. For Friday, west winds 5 to 10 knots. Waves 1 foot or less. Light chop. Showers likely with a chance of thunderstorms in the morning, then showers and thunderstorms likely in the afternoon. And for Friday night, west winds 5 to 10 knots. Waves 1 foot or less. Light chop. A chance of thunderstorms. A chance of showers in the evening, then showers likely after midnight. From the Okaloosa-Walton County line to Pascagoula, and out 20 nautical miles. For today, west winds 10 to 15 knots. Seas around 2 feet. Wave detail, west 2 feet at 4 seconds. A slight chance of showers and thunderstorms early this morning. A slight chance of showers and thunderstorms this afternoon. For tonight, west winds 10 to 15 knots with gusts up to 20 knots. Seas around 2 feet. Wave detail, southwest 2 feet at 4 seconds. A chance of showers and thunderstorms. For Friday, west winds 10 to 15 knots. Seas 2 to 3 feet. Wave detail, southwest 2 feet at 5 seconds. Showers likely with a chance of thunderstorms. And for Friday night, west winds 10 to 15 knots with gusts up to 20 knots. Seas 2 to 3 feet. Wave detail, southwest 3 feet at 4 seconds. A chance of thunderstorms. A chance of showers in the evening, then showers likely after midnight. From the Okaloosa-Walton County line to Pascagoula, from 20 to 60 nautical miles offshore. For today, west winds 10 to 15 knots. Seas around 2 feet. Wave detail, west 2 feet at 4 seconds. A chance of showers and thunderstorms early this morning, then a slight chance of showers and thunderstorms late this morning and early afternoon. For tonight, west winds around 15 knots with gusts up to 20 knots. Seas 2 to 3 feet. Wave detail, west 3 feet at 4 seconds. A slight chance of showers and thunderstorms in the evening, then a chance of showers and...
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0: Thunderstorms. Showers likely, mainly in the morning. And for Friday night, west winds around 15 knots with gusts up to 20 knots. Seas 2 to 3 feet. Wave detail, southwest 3 feet at 4 seconds. A chance of showers with a slight chance of thunderstorms in the evening, then showers likely with a chance of thunderstorms after midnight. Tidal information, at the mouth of the Mobile River on Thursday, high tide at 1:37 p.m. Low tide at 11:32 p.m. At the mouth of the Mobile River on Friday, high tide at 2:26 p.m. Low tide at 11:26 p.m. At Pensacola Bay on Thursday, high tide at 12:16 p.m. Low tide at 10:52 p.m. At Pensacola Bay on Friday, high tide at 12:59 p.m. Low tide at 10:58 p.m. At the East Pass in Destin on Thursday, high tide at 11:43 a.m. Low tide at 10:18 p.m. At the East Pass in Destin on Friday, high tide at 12:26 p.m. Low tide at 10:24 p.m. The following marine observations were made as of 5 a.m. Mobile Bay Coast Guard Station. Winds were west at 5 knots. Sea temperature 87 degrees. Air temperature 84 degrees. Weeks Bay, calm. Air temperature was 83 degrees. Pensacola Bay. Sea temperature 88 degrees. Air temperature 86 degrees. The report from the east end of Dauphin Island was not available. Graham Bay, west winds at 5 knots. Air temperature was 84 degrees. And Pettyboy Island, west winds at 11 knots. Air temperature was 84 degrees. 12 miles south of Orange Beach, winds were west at 10 knots. Air temperature was 86 degrees. Gulf water temperature 85 degrees. Wave height 2 feet, with a period of 5 seconds. 100 miles south of Destin. Winds were west at 14 knots. Air temperature 85 degrees. Wave height 3 feet. Wave period 5 seconds. The following weather reports were made at 5 a.m. Pensacola International Airport, skies were mostly cloudy. The temperature was 84 degrees, the dew point was 76, and the relative humidity was 76%. This produces a heat index of 93. The wind was north at 7 miles an hour. The pressure was 29.90 inches and rising. Pensacola Naval Air Station, skies were partly cloudy. The temperature was 84 degrees, the dew point was 79, and the relative humidity was 85%. This produces a heat index of 96. The wind was calm. The pressure was 29.89 inches and rising. Here's your National Weather Service forecast. Today, mostly sunny. A slight chance of showers and thunderstorms this morning, then showers and thunderstorms this afternoon. Highs in the mid-90s. West winds around 5 miles per hour. Chance of rain 80%. Heat index values up to 110. Tonight, mostly cloudy with a chance of showers and thunderstorms in the evening, then partly cloudy with a slight chance of showers and thunderstorms after midnight. Humid with lows in the mid-70s. Southwest winds around 5 miles per hour in the evening, becoming light and variable. Chance of rain 50%. Friday, partly sunny. A chance of showers and thunderstorms in the morning, then showers with thunderstorms likely in the afternoon. Humid with highs in the lower 90s. West winds around 5 miles per hour. Chance of rain 90%. Heat index values up to 106. Friday night, showers likely with a chance of thunderstorms in the evening, then a chance of showers with a slight chance of thunderstorms after midnight. Humid with lows in the mid-70s. Southwest winds around 5 miles per hour. Chance of rain 60%. Saturday, showers likely. A chance of thunderstorms in the morning, then thunderstorms likely in the afternoon. Humid with highs in the upper 80s. Southwest winds 5 to 10 miles per hour. Chance of rain 70%. Saturday night, a chance of thunderstorms. A chance of showers in the evening, then showers likely after midnight. Lows in the mid-70s. Chance of rain 70%. Sunday, showers likely with a chance of thunderstorms in the morning, then showers and thunderstorms in the afternoon. Highs in the upper 80s. Chance of rain 80%. Sunday night, mostly cloudy in the evening, then becoming partly cloudy. A chance of thunderstorms in the evening. A chance of showers. Lows in the mid-70s. Chance of rain 50%. 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A heat advisory is in effect for the following areas in Alabama: Baldwin Central, Baldwin Coastal, Baldwin Inland, Clark, Escambia, Mobile Central, Mobile Coastal, Mobile Inland, and Washington, and the following areas in Mississippi: George, Greene, Perry, Stone, and Wayne, and the following areas in Florida: Escambia Coastal, Escambia Inland, Okaloosa Coastal, Okaloosa Inland, Santa Rosa 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Heat advisory remains in effect from 11 a.m. to 7 p.m. Central Daylight Time Thursday. What? Heat index values up to 110 expected. Where? Portions of South Central and Southwest Alabama, Northwest Florida, and Southeast Mississippi. When? From 11 a.m. to 7 p.m. Central Daylight Time Thursday. Impacts: hot temperatures and high humidity may cause heat illnesses. Drink plenty of fluids, stay in an air-conditioned room, stay out of the sun, and check up on relatives and neighbors. Here's your marine forecast. On the weather map, Light to moderate westerly winds becomes a moderate to occasionally strong southwesterly flow for Saturday night through Sunday before diminishing on Monday. Scattered to numerous showers and storms become possible through late week, with best chances this weekend. On Perdido Bay, Pensacola Bay including Santa Rosa Sound, and Choctawhatchee Bay. For today, west winds 5 to 10 knots. Waves 1 foot or less. Light chop. A slight chance of showers and thunderstorms this morning, then a chance of showers and thunderstorms early this afternoon. Showers and thunderstorms likely late. For tonight, west winds 5 to 10 knots. Waves 1 foot or less. Light chop. A chance of showers and thunderstorms. For Friday, west winds 5 to 10 knots, becoming southwest 10 to 15 knots with gusts up to 20 knots in the afternoon. Waves 1 foot or less. A moderate chop. A chance of showers and thunderstorms in the morning, then showers and thunderstorms likely in the afternoon. And for Friday night, west winds 5 to 10 knots. Waves 1 foot or less. Light chop. A chance of thunderstorms. Showers likely. On Perdido Bay, Pensacola Bay including Santa Rosa Sound, and Choctawhatchee Bay. For today, west winds 5 to 10 knots. Waves 1 foot or less. Light chop. A slight chance of showers and thunderstorms this morning, then a chance of showers and thunderstorms early this afternoon. Showers and thunderstorms likely late. For tonight, west winds 5 to 10 knots. Waves 1 foot or less. Light chop. A chance of showers and thunderstorms. For Friday, west winds 5 to 10 knots. Waves 1 foot or less. Light chop. Showers likely with a chance of thunderstorms in the morning, then showers and thunderstorms likely in the afternoon. And for Friday night, west winds 5 to 10 knots. Waves 1 foot or less. Light chop. A chance of thunderstorms. A chance of showers in the evening, then showers likely after midnight. From the Okaloosa Walton County line to Pascagoula, and out 20 nautical miles. For today, west winds 10 to 15 knots. Seas around 2 feet. Wave detail, west 2 feet at 4 seconds. A slight chance of showers and thunderstorms early this morning. A slight chance of showers and thunderstorms this afternoon. For tonight, west winds 10 to 15 knots with gusts up to 20 knots. Seas around 2 feet. Wave detail, southwest 2 feet at 4 seconds. A chance of showers and thunderstorms. For Friday, west winds 10 to 15 knots. Seas 2 to 3 feet. Wave detail, southwest 2 feet at 5 seconds. Showers likely with a chance of thunderstorms. And for Friday night, west winds 10 to 15 knots with gusts up to 20 knots. Seas 2 to 3 feet. Wave detail, southwest 3 feet at 4 seconds. A chance of thunderstorms. A chance of showers in the evening, then showers likely after midnight. From the Okaloosa Walton County line to Pascagoula, from 20 to 60 nautical miles offshore. For today, west winds 10 to 15 knots. Seas around 2 feet. Wave detail, west 2 feet at 4 seconds. A chance of showers and thunderstorms early this morning, then a slight chance of showers and thunderstorms late this morning and early afternoon. For tonight, west winds around 15 knots with gusts up to 20 knots. Seas 2 to 3 feet. Wave detail, west 3 feet at 4 seconds. A slight chance of showers and thunderstorms in the evening, then a chance of showers and thunderstorms after midnight. For Friday, west winds 10 to 15 knots with gusts up to 20 knots. Seas 2 to 3 feet. Wave detail, west 3 feet at 5 seconds. A chance of thunderstorms. Showers likely, mainly in the morning. And for Friday night, west winds around 15 knots with gusts up to 20 knots. Seas 2 to 3 feet. Wave detail, southwest 3 feet at 4 seconds. A chance of showers with a slight chance of thunderstorms in the evening, then showers likely with a chance of thunderstorms after midnight. Tidal information, at the mouth of the Mobile River on Thursday, high tide at 1:37 p.m. Low tide at 11:32 p.m. At the mouth of the Mobile River on Friday, high tide at 2:26 p.m. Low tide at 11:26 p.m. At Pensacola Bay on Thursday, high tide at 12:16 p.m. Low tide at 10:52 p.m. At Pensacola Bay on Friday, high tide at 12:59 p.m. Low tide at 10:58 p.m. At the East Pass in Destin on Thursday, high tide at 11:43 a.m. Low tide at 10:08. At the East Pass in Destin on Friday, high tide at 12:26 p.m. Low tide at 10:24 p.m. The following marine observations were made as of 5 a.m. Mobile Bay Coast Guard Station. Winds were west at 5 knots. Sea temperature 87 degrees. Air temperature 84 degrees. Weeks Bay, calm. Air temperature was 83 degrees. Pensacola Bay. Sea temperature 88 degrees. Air temperature 86 degrees. The report from the east end of Dauphin Island was not available. Graham Bay, west winds at 5 knots. Air temperature was 84 degrees. And Pettiboy Island, west winds at 11 knots. Air temperature was 84 degrees. 12 miles south of Orange Beach, winds were west at 10 knots. Air temperature was 86 degrees. Gulf water temperature 85 degrees. Wave height 2 feet, with a period of 5 seconds. 100 miles south of Destin. Winds were west at 14 knots. Air temperature 85 degrees. Wave height 3 feet. Wave period 5 seconds. The following marine observations were made as of 6 a.m. Mobile Bay Coast Guard Station. Winds were west at 4 knots. Sea temperature 87 degrees. Air temperature 84 degrees. Weeks Bay, calm. Air temperature was 83 degrees. Pensacola Bay. Sea temperature 88 degrees. Air temperature 85 degrees. The report from the east end of Dauphin Island was not available. Graham Bay, west winds at 4 knots. Air temperature was 83 degrees. And Pettiboy Island, west winds at 13 knots. Air temperature was 84 degrees. 12 miles south of Orange Beach. Winds were west at 12 knots. Sea temperature 85 degrees. Air temperature 86 degrees. 100 miles south of Destin. Winds were west at 12 knots. Air temperature 85 degrees. The following weather reports were made at 6 a.m. Pensacola International Airport, skies were partly cloudy. The temperature was 83 degrees, the dew point was 77, and the relative humidity was 82%. This produces a heat index of 92. The wind was calm. The pressure was 29.91 inches and rising. Pensacola Naval Air Station, skies were mostly cloudy. The temperature was 83 degrees, the dew point was 77, and the relative humidity was 82%. This produces a heat index of 92. The wind was north at 3 miles an hour. The pressure was 29.91 inches and rising. Here's your National Weather Service forecast. Today, mostly sunny. A slight chance of showers and thunderstorms this morning, then showers and thunderstorms this afternoon. Highs in the mid-90s. West winds around 5 miles per hour. Chance of rain 80%. Heat index values up to 110. Tonight, mostly cloudy with a chance of showers and thunderstorms in the evening, then partly cloudy with a slight chance of showers and thunderstorms after midnight. Humid with lows in the mid-70s. Southwest winds around 5 miles per hour in the evening, becoming light and variable. Chance of rain 50%. Friday, partly sunny. A chance of showers and thunderstorms in the morning, then showers with thunderstorms likely in the afternoon. Humid with highs in the lower 90s. West winds around 5 miles per hour. Chance of rain 90%. Heat index values up to 106. Friday night, showers likely with a chance of thunderstorms in the evening, then a chance of showers with a slight chance of thunderstorms after midnight. Humid with lows in the mid-70s. Southwest winds around 5 miles per hour. Chance of rain 60%. Saturday, showers likely. A chance of thunderstorms in the morning, then thunderstorms likely in the afternoon. Humid with highs in the upper 80s. Southwest winds 5 to 10 miles per hour. Chance of rain 70%. Saturday night, a chance of thunderstorms. A chance of showers in the evening, then showers likely after midnight. Lows in the mid-70s. Chance of rain 70%. Sunday, showers likely with a chance of thunderstorms in the morning, then showers and thunderstorms in the afternoon. Highs in the upper 80s. Chance of rain 80%. Sunday night, mostly cloudy in the evening, then becoming partly cloudy. A chance of thunderstorms in the evening. A chance of showers. Lows in the mid-70s. Chance of rain 50%. 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The current time is 6:18 a.m. Central Daylight Time. A heat advisory is in effect for the following areas in Alabama: Baldwin Central, Baldwin Coastal, Baldwin Inland, Clark, Escambia, Mobile Central, Mobile Coastal, Mobile Inland, and Washington, and the following areas in Mississippi: George, Greene, Perry, Stone, and Wayne, and the following areas in Florida: Escambia Coastal, Escambia Inland, Okaloosa Coastal, Okaloosa Inland, Santa Rosa 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Heat advisory remains in effect from 11 a.m. to 7 p.m. Central Daylight Time Thursday. What? Heat index values up to 110 expected. Where? Portions of South Central and Southwest Alabama, Northwest Florida, and Southeast Mississippi. When? From 11 a.m. to 7 p.m. Central Daylight Time Thursday. Impacts: hot temperatures and high humidity may cause heat illnesses. Drink plenty of fluids, stay in an air-conditioned room, stay out of the sun, and check up on relatives and neighbors. Here's your marine forecast. On the weather map, light to moderate westerly winds becomes a moderate to occasionally strong southwesterly flow for Saturday night through Sunday before diminishing on Monday. Scattered to numerous showers and storms become possible through late week, with best chances this weekend. On Perdido Bay, Pensacola Bay including Santa Rosa Sound, and Choctawhatchee Bay. For today, west winds 5 to 10 knots. Waves 1 foot or less. Light chop. A slight chance of showers and thunderstorms this morning, then a chance of showers and thunderstorms early this afternoon. Showers and thunderstorms likely late. For tonight, west winds 5 to 10 knots. Waves 1 foot or less. Light chop. A chance of showers and thunderstorms. For Friday, west winds 5 to 10 knots, becoming southwest 10 to 15 knots with gusts up to 20 knots in the afternoon. Waves 1 foot or less. A moderate chop. A chance of showers and thunderstorms in the morning, then showers and thunderstorms likely in the afternoon. And for Friday night, west winds 5 to 10 knots. Waves 1 foot or less. Light chop. A chance of thunderstorms. Showers likely. On Perdido Bay, Pensacola Bay including Santa Rosa Sound, and Choctawhatchee Bay. For today, west winds 5 to 10 knots. Waves 1 foot or less. Light chop. A slight chance of showers and thunderstorms this morning, then a chance of showers and thunderstorms early this afternoon. Showers and thunderstorms likely late. For tonight, west winds 5 to 10 knots. Waves 1 foot or less. Light chop. A chance of showers and thunderstorms. For Friday, west winds 5 to 10 knots. Waves 1 foot or less. Light chop. Showers likely with a chance of thunderstorms in the morning, then showers and thunderstorms likely in the afternoon. And for Friday night, west winds 5 to 10 knots. Waves 1 foot or less. Light chop. A chance of thunderstorms. A chance of showers in the evening, then showers likely after midnight. From the Okaloosa Walton County line to Pascagoula, and out 20 nautical miles. For today, west winds 10 to 15 knots. Seas around 2 feet. Wave detail, west 2 feet at 4 seconds. A slight chance of showers and thunderstorms early this morning. A slight chance of showers and thunderstorms this afternoon. For tonight, west winds 10 to 15 knots with gusts up to 20 knots. Seas around 2 feet. Wave detail, southwest 2 feet at 4 seconds. A chance of showers and thunderstorms. For Friday, west winds 10 to 15 knots. Seas 2 to 3 feet. Wave detail, southwest 2 feet at 5 seconds. Showers likely with a chance of thunderstorms. And for Friday night, west winds 10 to 15 knots with gusts up to 20 knots. Seas 2 to 3 feet. Wave detail, southwest 3 feet at 4 seconds. A chance of thunderstorms. A chance of showers in the evening, then showers likely after midnight. From the Okaloosa Walton County line to Pascagoula, from 20 to 60 nautical miles offshore. For today, west winds 10 to 15 knots. Seas around 2 feet. Wave detail, west 2 feet at 4 seconds. A chance of showers and thunderstorms early this morning, then a slight chance of showers and thunderstorms late this morning and early afternoon. For tonight, west winds around 15 knots with gusts up to 20 knots. Seas 2 to 3 feet. Wave detail, west 3 feet at 4 seconds. A slight chance of showers and thunderstorms in the evening, then a chance of showers and thunderstorms after midnight. For Friday, west winds 10 to 15 knots with gusts up to 20 knots. Seas 2 to 3 feet. Wave detail, west 3 feet at 5 seconds. A chance of thunderstorms. Showers likely, mainly in the morning. And for Friday night, west winds around 15 knots with gusts up to 20 knots. Seas 2 to 3 feet. Wave detail, southwest 3 feet at 4 seconds. A chance of showers with a slight chance of thunderstorms in the evening, then showers likely with a chance of thunderstorms after midnight. Tidal information, at the mouth of the Mobile River on Thursday, high tide at 1:37 p.m. Low tide at 11:32 p.m. At the mouth of the Mobile River on Friday, high tide at 2:26 p.m. Low tide at 11:26 p.m. At Pensacola Bay on Thursday, high tide at 12:16 p.m. Low tide at 10:52 p.m. At Pensacola Bay on Friday, high tide at 12:59 p.m. Low tide at 10:58 p.m. At the East Pass in Destin on Thursday, high tide at 11:43 a.m. Low tide at 10:18 p.m. At the East Pass in Destin on Friday, high tide at 12:26 p.m. Low tide at 10:24 p.m. The following marine observations were made as of 6 a.m. Mobile Bay Coast Guard Station. Winds were west at 4 knots. Sea temperature 87 degrees. Air temperature 84 degrees. Weeks Bay, calm. Air temperature was 83 degrees. Pensacola Bay. Sea temperature 88 degrees. Air temperature 85 degrees. The report from the east end of Dauphin Island was not available. Graham Bay, west winds at 4 knots. Air temperature was 83 degrees. And Pettiboy Island, west winds at 13 knots. Air temperature was 84 degrees. 12 miles south of Orange Beach. Winds were west at 12 knots. Sea temperature 85 degrees. Air temperature 86 degrees. 100 miles south of Destin. Winds were west at 12 knots. Air temperature 85 degrees. The following weather reports were made at 6 a.m. Pensacola International Airport, skies were partly cloudy. The temperature was 83 degrees, the dew point was 77, and the relative humidity was 82%. This produces a heat index of 92. The wind was calm. The pressure was 29.91 inches and rising. Pensacola Naval Air Station, skies were mostly cloudy. The temperature was 83 degrees, the dew point was 77, and the relative humidity was 82%. This produces a heat index of 92. The wind was north at 3 miles an hour. The pressure was 29.91 inches and rising. Here's your National Weather Service forecast. Today, mostly sunny. A slight chance of showers and thunderstorms this morning, then showers and thunderstorms this afternoon. Highs in the mid-90s. West winds around 5 miles per hour. Chance of rain 80%. Heat index values up to 110. Tonight, mostly cloudy with a chance of showers and thunderstorms in the evening, then partly cloudy with a slight chance of showers and thunderstorms after midnight. Humid with lows in the mid-70s. Southwest winds around 5 miles per hour in the evening, becoming light and variable. Chance of rain 50%. Friday, partly sunny. A chance of showers and thunderstorms in the morning, then showers with thunderstorms likely in the afternoon. Humid with highs in the lower 90s. West winds around 5 miles per hour. Chance of rain 90%. Heat index values up to 106. Friday night, showers likely with a chance of thunderstorms in the evening, then a chance of showers with a slight chance of thunderstorms after midnight. Humid with lows in the mid-70s. Southwest winds around 5 miles per hour. Chance of rain 60%. Saturday, showers likely. A chance of thunderstorms in the morning, then thunderstorms likely in the afternoon. Humid with highs in the upper 80s. Southwest winds 5 to 10 miles per hour. Chance of rain 70%. Saturday night, a chance of thunderstorms. A chance of showers in the evening, then showers likely after midnight. Lows in the mid-70s. Chance of rain 70%. Sunday, showers likely with a chance of thunderstorms in the morning, then showers and thunderstorms in the afternoon. Highs in the upper 80s. Chance of rain 80%. Sunday night, mostly cloudy in the evening, then becoming partly cloudy. A chance of thunderstorms in the evening. A chance of showers. Lows in the mid-70s. Chance of rain 50%. 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The current time is 6:29 a.m. Central Daylight Time. A heat advisory is in effect for the following areas in Alabama: Baldwin Central, Baldwin Coastal, Baldwin Inland, Clark, Escambia, Mobile Central, Mobile Coastal, Mobile Inland and Washington, and the following areas in Mississippi: George, Greene, Perry, Stone and Wayne, and the following areas in Florida: Escambia Coastal, Escambia Inland, Okaloosa Coastal, Okaloosa Inland, Santa Rosa Coastal and Santa Rosa Inland. Heat advisory remains in effect from 11 a.m. to 7 p.m. Central Daylight Time Thursday. What? Heat index values up to 110 expected. Where? Portions of South Central and Southwest Alabama, Northwest Florida, and Southeast Mississippi. When? From 11 a.m. to 7 p.m. Central Daylight Time Thursday. Impacts: hot temperatures and high humidity may cause heat illnesses. 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Here's your marine forecast. On the weather map, light to moderate westerly winds becomes a moderate to occasionally strong southwesterly flow for Saturday night through Sunday before diminishing on Monday. Scattered to numerous showers and storms become possible through late week, with best chances this weekend. On Perdido Bay, Pensacola Bay including Santa Rosa Sound, and Choctaw Hatchie Bay. For today, west winds 5 to 10 knots. Waves 1 foot or less. Light chop. A slight chance of showers and thunderstorms this morning, then a chance of showers and thunderstorms early this afternoon. Showers and thunderstorms likely late. For tonight, west winds 5 to 10 knots. Waves 1 foot or less. Light chop. A chance of showers and thunderstorms. For Friday, west winds 5 to 10 knots, becoming southwest 10 to 15 knots with gusts up to 20 knots in the afternoon. Waves 1 foot or less. A moderate chop. A chance of showers and thunderstorms.

afternoon. Showers and thunderstorms likely late. For tonight, west winds 5 to 10 knots. Waves 1 foot or less. Light chop. A chance of showers and thunderstorms. For Friday, west winds 5 to 10 knots. Waves 1 foot or less. Light chop. Showers likely with a chance of thunderstorms in the morning, then showers and thunderstorms likely in the afternoon. And for Friday night, west winds 5 to 10 knots. Waves 1 foot or less. Light chop. A chance of thunderstorms. A chance of showers in the evening, then showers likely after midnight. From the Okaloosa-Walton County line to Pascagoula, and out 20 nautical miles. For today, west winds 10 to 15 knots. Seas around 2 feet. Wave detail, west 2 feet at 4 seconds. A slight chance of showers and thunderstorms early this morning. A slight chance of showers and thunderstorms this afternoon. For tonight, west winds 10 to 15 knots with gusts up to 20 knots. Seas around 2 feet. Wave detail, southwest 2 feet at 4 seconds. A chance of showers and thunderstorms. For Friday, west winds 10 to 15 knots. Seas 2 to 3 feet. Wave detail, southwest 2 feet at 5 seconds. Showers likely with a chance of thunderstorms. And for Friday night, west winds 10 to 15 knots with gusts up to 20 knots. Seas 2 to 3 feet. Wave detail, southwest 3 feet at 4 seconds. A chance of thunderstorms. A chance of showers in the evening, then showers likely after midnight. From the Okaloosa-Walton County line to Pascagoula, from 20 to 60 nautical miles offshore. For today, west winds 10 to 15 knots. Seas around 2 feet. Wave detail, west 2 feet at 4 seconds. A chance of showers and thunderstorms early this morning, then a slight chance of showers and thunderstorms late this morning and early afternoon. For tonight, west winds around 15 knots with gusts up to 20 knots. Seas 2 to 3 feet. Wave detail, west 3 feet at 4 seconds. A slight chance of showers and thunderstorms in the evening, then a chance of showers and thunderstorms after midnight. For Friday, west winds 10 to 15 knots with gusts up to 20 knots. Seas 2 to 3 feet. Wave detail, west 3 feet at 5 seconds. A chance of thunderstorms. Showers likely, mainly in the morning. And for Friday night, west winds around 15 knots with gusts up to 20 knots. Seas 2 to 3 feet. Wave detail, southwest 3 feet at 4 seconds. A chance of showers with a slight chance of thunderstorms in the evening, then showers likely with a chance of thunderstorms after midnight. Tidal information, at the mouth of the Mobile River on Thursday, high tide at 1:37 p.m. Low tide at 11:32 p.m. At the mouth of the Mobile River on Friday, high tide at 2:26 p.m. Low tide at 11:26 p.m. At Pensacola Bay on Thursday, high tide at 12:16 p.m. Low tide at 10:52 p.m. At Pensacola Bay on Friday, high tide at 12:59 p.m. Low tide at 10:58 p.m. At the East Pass in Destin on Thursday, high tide at 11:43 a.m. Low tide at 10:18 p.m. At the East Pass in Destin on Friday, high tide at 12:26 p.m. Low tide at 10:24 p.m. The following marine observations were made as of 6 a.m. Mobile Bay Coast Guard Station. Winds were west at 4 knots. Sea temperature 87 degrees. Air temperature 84 degrees. Weeks Bay, calm. Air temperature was 83 degrees. Pensacola Bay. Sea temperature 88 degrees. Air temperature 85 degrees. The report from the east end of Dauphin Island was not available. Graham Bay, west winds at 4 knots. Air temperature was 83 degrees. And Pettiboy Island, west winds at 13 knots. Air temperature was 84 degrees. 12 miles south of Orange Beach. Winds were west at 12 knots.

0: Sea temperature 85 degrees. Air temperature 86 degrees. 100 miles south of Destin. Wind soar west at 12 knots. Air temperature 85 degrees. The following weather reports were made at 6 a.m. Pensacola International Airport, skies were partly cloudy. The temperature was 83 degrees, the dew point was 77, and the relative humidity was 82%. This produces a heat index of 92. The wind was calm. The pressure was 29.91 inches and rising. Pensacola Naval Air Station, skies were mostly cloudy. The temperature was 83 degrees, the dew point was 77, and the relative humidity was 82%. This produces a heat index of 92. The wind was north at 3 miles an hour. The pressure was 29.91 inches and rising. Here's your National Weather Service forecast. Today, mostly sunny. A slight chance of showers and thunderstorms this morning, then showers and thunderstorms this afternoon. Highs in the mid-90s. West winds around 5 miles per hour. Chance of rain 80%. Heat index values up to 110. Tonight, mostly cloudy with a chance of showers and thunderstorms in the evening, then partly cloudy with a slight chance of showers and thunderstorms after midnight. Humid with lows in the mid-70s. Southwest winds around 5 miles per hour in the evening, becoming light and variable. Chance of rain 50%. Friday, partly sunny. A chance of showers and thunderstorms in the morning, then showers with thunderstorms likely in the afternoon. Humid with highs in the lower 90s. West winds around 5 miles per hour. Chance of rain 90%. Heat index values up to 106. Friday night, showers likely with a chance of thunderstorms in the evening, then a chance of showers with a slight chance of thunderstorms after midnight. Humid with lows in the mid-70s. Southwest winds around 5 miles per hour. Chance of rain 60%. Saturday, showers likely. A chance of thunderstorms in the morning, then thunderstorms likely in the afternoon. Humid with highs in the upper 80s. Southwest winds 5 to 10 miles per hour. Chance of rain 70%. Saturday night, a chance of thunderstorms. A chance of showers in the evening, then showers likely after midnight. Lows in the mid-70s. Chance of rain 70%. Sunday, showers likely with a chance of thunderstorms in the morning, then showers and thunderstorms in the afternoon. Highs in the upper 80s. Chance of rain 80%. Sunday night, mostly cloudy in the evening, then becoming partly cloudy. A chance of thunderstorms in the evening. A chance of showers. Lows in the mid-70s. Chance of rain 50%. 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The current time is 6:41 a.m. Central Daylight Time. A heat advisory is in effect for the following areas in Alabama: Baldwin Central, Baldwin Coastal, Baldwin Inland, Clark, Escambia, Mobile Central, Mobile Coastal, Mobile Inland, and Washington, and the following areas in Mississippi: George, Greene, Perry, Stone, and Wayne, and the following areas in Florida: Escambia Coastal, Escambia Inland, Okaloosa Coastal, Okaloosa Inland, Santa Rosa Coastal, and Santa Rosa Inland. Heat advisory remains in effect from 11 a.m. to 7 p.m. Central Daylight Time Thursday. What? Heat index values up to 110 expected. Where? Portions of south central and southwest Alabama, northwest Florida, and southeast Mississippi. When? From 11 a.m. to 7 p.m. Central Daylight Time Thursday. Impacts: hot temperatures and high humidity may cause heat illnesses. Drink plenty of fluids, stay in an air-conditioned room, stay out of the sun, and check up on relatives and neighbors. Here's your marine forecast. On the weather map, light to moderate westerly winds becomes a moderate to occasionally strong southwesterly flow for Saturday night through Sunday before diminishing on Monday. Scattered to numerous showers and storms become possible through late week, with best chances this weekend. On Perdido Bay, Pensacola Bay including Santa Rosa Sound, and Choctawhatchee Bay. for today? West winds 5 to 10 knots. Waves 1 foot or less. Light chop. A slight chance of showers and thunderstorms this morning, then a chance of showers and thunderstorms early this afternoon. Showers and thunderstorms likely late. For tonight, west winds 5 to 10 knots. Waves 1 foot or less. Light chop. A chance of showers and thunderstorms. For Friday, west winds 5 to 10 knots, becoming southwest 10 to 15 knots with gusts up to 20 knots in the afternoon. Waves 1 foot or less. A moderate chop. A chance of showers and thunderstorms in the morning, then showers and thunderstorms likely in the afternoon. And for Friday night, west winds 5 to 10 knots. Waves 1 foot or less. Light chop. A chance of thunderstorms. Showers likely. On Perdido Bay, Pensacola Bay including Santa Rosa Sound, and Choctaw Hatchie Bay. For today, west winds 5 to 10 knots. Waves 1 foot or less. Light chop. A slight chance of showers and thunderstorms this morning, then a chance of showers and thunderstorms early this afternoon. Showers and thunderstorms likely late. For tonight, west winds 5 to 10 knots. Waves 1 foot or less. Light chop. A chance of showers and thunderstorms. For Friday, west winds 5 to 10 knots. Waves 1 foot or less. Light chop. Showers likely with a chance of thunderstorms in the morning, then showers and thunderstorms likely in the afternoon. And for Friday night, west winds 5 to 10 knots. Waves 1 foot or less. Light chop. A chance of thunderstorms. A chance of showers in the evening, then showers likely after midnight. From the Okaloosa-Walton County line to Pascagoula, and out 20 nautical miles. For today, west winds 10 to 15 knots. Seas around 2 feet. Wave detail, west 2 feet at 4 seconds. A slight chance of showers and thunderstorms early this morning. A slight chance of showers and thunderstorms this afternoon. For tonight, west winds 10 to 15 knots with gusts up to 20 knots. Seas around 2 feet. Wave detail, southwest 2 feet at 4 seconds. A chance of showers and thunderstorms. For Friday, west winds 10 to 15 knots. Seas 2 to 3 feet. Wave detail, southwest 2 feet at 5 seconds. Showers likely with a chance of thunderstorms. And for Friday night, west winds 10 to 15 knots with gusts up to 20 knots. Seas 2 to 3 feet. Wave detail, southwest 3 feet at 4 seconds. A chance of thunderstorms. A chance of showers in the evening, then showers likely after midnight. From the Okaloosa-Walton County line to Pascagoula, from 20 to 60 nautical miles offshore. For today, west winds 10 to 15 knots. Seas around 2 feet. Wave detail, west 2 feet at 4 seconds. A chance of showers and thunderstorms early this morning, then a slight chance of showers and thunderstorms late this morning and early afternoon. For tonight, west winds around 15 knots with gusts up to 20 knots. Seas 2 to 3 feet. Wave detail, west 3 feet at 4 seconds. A slight chance of showers and thunderstorms in the evening, then a chance of showers and thunderstorms after midnight. For Friday, west winds 10 to 15 knots with gusts up to 20 knots. Seas 2 to 3 feet. Wave detail, west 3 feet at 5 seconds. A chance of thunderstorms. Showers likely, mainly in the morning. And for Friday night, west winds around 15 knots with gusts up to 20 knots. Seas 2 to 3 feet. Wave detail, southwest 3 feet at 4 seconds. A chance of showers with a slight chance of thunderstorms in the evening, then showers likely with a chance of thunderstorms after midnight. 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Tidal information, at the mouth of the Mobile River on Thursday, high tide at 1:37 p.m. low tide at 11:32 p.m. At the mouth of the Mobile River on Friday, high tide at 2:26 p.m. Low tide at 11:26 p.m. At Pensacola Bay on Thursday, high tide at 12:16 p.m. Low tide at 10:52 p.m. At Pensacola Bay on Friday, high tide at 12:59 p.m. Low tide at 10:58 p.m. At the East Pass in Destin on Thursday, high tide at 11:43 a.m. Low tide at 10:18 p.m. At the East Pass in Destin on Friday, high tide at 12:26 p.m. Low tide at 10:24 p.m. The following marine observations were made as of 6 a.m. A heat advisory is in effect for the following areas in Alabama: Baldwin Central, Baldwin Coastal, Baldwin Inland, Clark, Escambia, Mobile Central, Mobile Coastal, Mobile Inland, and Washington, and the following areas in Mississippi: George, Greene, Perry, Stone, and Wayne, and the following areas in Florida: Escambia Coastal, Escambia Inland, Okaloosa Coastal, Okaloosa Inland, Santa Rosa Coastal, and Santa Rosa Inland. Heat advisory remains in effect from 11 a.m. this morning to 7 p.m. Central Daylight Time this evening. What? Heat index values up to 110 expected. Where? Portions of South Central and Southwest Alabama, Northwest Florida, and Southeast Mississippi. When? From 11 a.m. this morning to 7 p.m. Central Daylight Time this evening. Impacts: hot temperatures and high humidity may cause heat illnesses. Drink plenty of fluids, stay in an air-conditioned room, stay out of the sun, and check up on relatives and neighbors. The following marine observations were made as of 6 a.m. Mobile Bay Coast Guard Station. Winds were west at 4 knots. Sea temperature 87 degrees. Air temperature 84 degrees. Weeks Bay, calm. Air temperature was 83 degrees. Pensacola Bay. Sea temperature 88 degrees. Air temperature 85 degrees. The report from the east end of Dauphin Island was not available. Graham Bay, west winds at 4 knots. Air temperature was 83 degrees. And Pettiboy Island, west winds at 13 knots. Air temperature was 84 degrees. 12 miles south of Orange Beach. Winds were west at 12 knots. Sea temperature 85 degrees. Air temperature 86 degrees. 100 miles south of Destin. Winds were west at 12 knots. Air temperature 85 degrees. The following weather reports were made at 6 a.m. Pensacola International Airport, skies were partly cloudy. The temperature was 83 degrees, the dew point was 77, and the relative humidity was 82%. This produces a heat index of 92. The wind was calm. The pressure was 29.91 inches and rising. Pensacola Naval Air Station, skies were mostly cloudy. The temperature was 83 degrees, the dew point was 77, and the relative humidity was 82%. This produces a heat index of 92. The wind was north at 3 miles an hour. The pressure was 29.91 inches and rising. Here's your National Weather Service forecast. Today, mostly sunny. A slight chance of showers and thunderstorms this morning, then showers and thunderstorms this afternoon. Highs in the mid-90s. West winds around 5 miles per hour. Chance of rain 80%. Heat index values up to 110. Tonight, mostly cloudy with a chance of showers and thunderstorms in the evening, then partly cloudy with a slight chance of showers and thunderstorms after midnight. Humid with lows in the mid-70s. Southwest winds around 5 miles per hour in the evening, becoming light and variable. Chance of rain 50%. Friday, partly sunny. A chance of showers and thunderstorms in the morning, then showers with thunderstorms likely in the afternoon. Humid with highs in the lower 90s. West winds around 5 miles per hour. Chance of rain 90%. Heat index values up to 106. Friday night, showers likely with a chance of thunderstorms in the evening, then a chance of showers with a slight chance of thunderstorms after midnight. Humid with lows in the mid-70s. Southwest winds around 5 miles per hour. Chance of rain 60%. Saturday, showers likely. A chance of thunderstorms in the morning, then thunderstorms likely in the afternoon. Humid with highs in the upper 80s. Southwest winds 5 to 10 miles per hour. Chance of rain 70%. Saturday night, a chance of thunderstorms. A chance of showers in the evening, then showers likely after midnight. Lows in the mid-70s. Chance of rain 70%. Sunday, showers likely with a chance of thunderstorms in the morning, then showers and thunderstorms in the afternoon. Highs in the upper 80s. Chance of rain 80%. Sunday night, mostly cloudy in the evening, then becoming partly cloudy. A chance of thunderstorms in the evening. A chance of showers. Lows in the mid-70s. Chance of rain 50%. Here's your National Weather Service forecast. Today, mostly sunny. A slight chance of showers and thunderstorms this morning, then showers and thunderstorms this afternoon. Highs in the mid-90s. West winds around 5 miles per hour. Chance of rain 80%. Heat index values up to 110. Tonight, mostly cloudy with a chance of showers and thunderstorms in the evening, then partly cloudy with a slight chance of showers and thunderstorms after midnight. Humid with lows in the mid-70s. Southwest winds around 5 miles per hour in the evening, becoming light and variable. Chance of rain 50%. Friday, partly sunny. A chance of showers and thunderstorms in the morning, then showers with thunderstorms likely in the afternoon. Humid with highs in the lower 90s. West winds around 5 miles per hour. Chance of rain 90%. Heat index values up to 106. Friday night, showers likely with a chance of thunderstorms in the evening, then a chance of showers with a slight chance of thunderstorms after midnight. Humid with lows in the mid-70s. Southwest winds around 5 miles per hour. Chance of rain 60%. Saturday, showers likely. A chance of thunderstorms in the morning, then thunderstorms likely in the afternoon. Humid with highs in the upper 80s. Southwest winds 5 to 10 miles per hour. Chance of rain 70%. Saturday night, a chance of thunderstorms. A chance of showers in the evening, then showers likely after midnight. Lows in the mid-70s. Chance of rain 70%. Sunday, showers likely with a chance of thunderstorms in the morning, then showers and thunderstorms in the afternoon. Highs in the upper 80s. Chance of rain 80%. Sunday night, mostly cloudy in the evening, then becoming partly cloudy. A chance of thunderstorms in the evening. A chance of showers. Lows in the mid-70s. Chance of rain 50%. 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The current time is 6:56 a.m. Central Daylight Time. A heat advisory is in effect for the following areas in Alabama: Baldwin Central, Baldwin Coastal, Baldwin Inland, Clark, Escambia, Mobile Central, Mobile Coastal, Mobile Inland, and Washington, and the following areas in Mississippi: George, Greene, Perry, Stone, and Wayne, and the following areas in Florida: Escambia Coastal, Escambia Inland, Okaloosa Coastal, Okaloosa Inland, Santa Rosa Coastal, and Santa Rosa Inland. Heat advisory remains in effect from 11 a.m. this morning to 7 p.m. Central Daylight Time this evening. What? Heat index values up to 110 expected. Where? Portions of South Central and Southwest Alabama, Northwest Florida, and Southeast Mississippi. When? From 11 a.m. this morning to 7 p.m. Central Daylight Time this evening. Impacts: hot temperatures and high humidity may cause heat illnesses. Drink plenty of fluids, stay in an air-conditioned room, stay out of the sun, and check up on relatives and neighbors. Here's your marine forecast. On the weather map, light to moderate westerly winds becomes a moderate to occasionally strong southwesterly flow for Saturday night through Sunday before diminishing on Monday. Scattered to numerous showers and storms become possible through late week, with best chances this weekend. on Perdido Bay, Pensacola Bay including Santa Rosa Sound, and Choctawhatchee Bay. For today, west winds 5 to 10 knots. Waves 1 foot or less. Light chop. A slight chance of showers and thunderstorms this morning, then a chance of showers and thunderstorms early this afternoon. Showers and thunderstorms likely late. For tonight, west winds 5 to 10 knots. Waves 1 foot or less. Light chop. A chance of showers and thunderstorms. For Friday, west winds 5 to 10 knots, becoming southwest 10 to 15 knots with gusts up to 20 knots in the afternoon. Waves 1 foot or less. A moderate chop. A chance of showers and thunderstorms in the morning, then showers and thunderstorms likely in the afternoon. And for Friday night, west winds 5 to 10 knots. Waves 1 foot or less. Light chop. A chance of thunderstorms. Showers likely. On Perdido Bay, Pensacola Bay including Santa Rosa Sound, and Choctawhatchee Bay. For today, west winds 5 to 10 knots. Waves 1 foot or less. Light chop. A slight chance of showers and thunderstorms this morning, then a chance of showers and thunderstorms early this afternoon. Showers and thunderstorms likely late. For tonight, west winds 5 to 10 knots. Waves 1 foot or less. Light chop. A chance of showers and thunderstorms. For Friday, west winds 5 to 10 knots. Waves 1 foot or less. Light chop. Showers likely with a chance of thunderstorms in the morning, then showers and thunderstorms likely in the afternoon. And for Friday night, west winds 5 to 10 knots. Waves 1 foot or less.
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0: West winds 10 to 15 knots. Seas around 2 feet. Wave detail, west 2 feet at 4 seconds. A slight chance of showers and thunderstorms. For tonight, west winds 10 to 15 knots with gusts up to 20 knots. Seas around 2 feet. Wave detail, southwest 2 feet at 4 seconds. A chance of showers and thunderstorms. For Friday, west winds 10 to 15 knots. Seas 2 to 3 feet. Wave detail, southwest 2 feet at 5 seconds. Showers likely with a chance of thunderstorms. And for Friday night, west winds 10 to 15 knots with gusts up to 20 knots. Seas 2 to 3 feet. Wave detail, southwest 3 feet at 4 seconds. A chance of thunderstorms. A chance of showers in the evening, then showers likely after midnight. From the Okaloosa-Walton County line to Pascagoula, from 20 to 60 nautical miles offshore. For today, west winds 10 to 15 knots. Seas around 2 feet. Wave detail, west 2 feet at 4 seconds. A chance of showers and thunderstorms early this morning, then a slight chance of showers and thunderstorms late this morning and early afternoon. For tonight, west winds around 15 knots with gusts up to 20 knots. Seas 2 to 3 feet. Wave detail, west 3 feet at 4 seconds. A slight chance of showers and thunderstorms in the evening, then a chance of showers and thunderstorms after midnight. For Friday, west winds 10 to 15 knots with gusts up to 20 knots. Seas 2 to 3 feet. Wave detail, west 3 feet at 5 seconds. A chance of thunderstorms. Showers likely, mainly in the morning. And for Friday night, west winds around 15 knots with gusts up to 20 knots. Seas 2 to 3 feet. Wave detail, southwest 3 feet at 4 seconds. A chance of showers with a slight chance of thunderstorms in the evening, then showers likely with a chance of thunderstorms after midnight. Tidal information, at the mouth of the Mobile River on Thursday, high tide at 1:37 p.m. Low tide at 11:32 p.m. At the mouth of the Mobile River on Friday, high tide at 2:26 p.m. Low tide at 11:26 p.m. at Pensacola Bay on Thursday, high tide at 12:16 p.m. Low tide at 10:52 p.m. At Pensacola Bay on Friday, high tide at 12:59 p.m. Low tide at 10:58 p.m. At the East Pass in Destin on Thursday, high tide at 11:43 a.m. Low tide at 10:18 p.m. At the East Pass in Destin on Friday, high tide at 12:26 p.m. Low tide at 10:24 p.m. The following marine observations were made as of 6 a.m. Mobile Bay Coast Guard Station. Winds were west at 4 knots. Sea temperature 87 degrees. Air temperature 84 degrees. Weeks Bay, calm. Air temperature was 83 degrees. Pensacola Bay. Sea temperature 88 degrees. Air temperature 85 degrees. The report from the east end of Dauphin Island was not available. Graham Bay, west winds at 4 knots. Air temperature was 83 degrees. And Pettiboy Island, west winds at 13 knots. Air temperature was 84 degrees. 12 miles south of Orange Beach. Winds were west at 12 knots. Sea temperature 85 degrees. Air temperature 86 degrees. 100 miles south of Destin. Winds were west at 12 knots. Air temperature 85 degrees. The following weather reports were made at 6 a.m. Pensacola International Airport, skies were partly cloudy. The temperature was 83 degrees, the dew point was 77, and the relative humidity was 82%. This produces a heat index of 92. The wind was calm. The pressure was 29.91 inches and rising. Pensacola Naval Air Station, skies were mostly cloudy. The temperature was 83 degrees, the dew point was 77, and the relative humidity was 82%. This produces a heat index of 92. The wind was north at 3 miles an hour. The pressure was 29.91 inches and rising. Here's your National Weather Service forecast. Today, mostly sunny. A slight chance of showers and thunderstorms this morning, then showers and thunderstorms this afternoon. Highs in the mid-90s. West winds around 5 miles per hour. Chance of rain 80%. Heat index values up to 110. Tonight, mostly cloudy with a chance of showers and thunderstorms in the evening, then partly cloudy with a slight chance of showers and thunderstorms after midnight. Humid with lows in the mid-70s. Southwest winds around 5 miles per hour in the evening, becoming light and variable. Chance of rain 50%. Friday, partly sunny. A chance of showers and thunderstorms in the morning, then showers with thunderstorms likely in the afternoon. Humid with highs in the lower 90s. West winds around 5 miles per hour. Chance of rain 90%. Heat index values up to 106. Friday night, showers likely with a chance of thunderstorms in the evening, then a chance of showers with a slight chance of thunderstorms after midnight. Humid with lows in the mid-70s. Southwest winds around 5 miles per hour. Chance of rain 60%. Saturday, showers likely. A chance of thunderstorms in the morning, then thunderstorms likely in the afternoon. Humid with highs in the upper 80s. Southwest winds 5 to 10 miles per hour. Chance of rain 70%. Saturday night, a chance of thunderstorms. A chance of showers in the evening, then showers likely after midnight. Lows in the mid-70s. Chance of rain 70%. Sunday, showers likely with a chance of thunderstorms in the morning, then showers and thunderstorms in the afternoon. Highs in the upper 80s. Chance of rain 80%. Sunday night, mostly cloudy in the evening, then becoming partly cloudy. A chance of thunderstorms in the evening. A chance of showers. Lows in the mid-70s. Chance of rain 50%. 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The current time is 7:07 a.m. Central Daylight Time. A heat advisory is in effect for the following areas in Alabama. Baldwin Central, Baldwin Coastal, Baldwin Inland, Clark, Escambia, Mobile Central, Mobile Coastal, Mobile Inland and Washington, and the following areas, in Mississippi, George, Greene, Perry, Stone and Wayne, and the following areas, in Florida, Escambia Coastal, Escambia Inland, Okaloosa Coastal, Okaloosa Inland, Santa Rosa Coastal and Santa Rosa Inland. Heat advisory remains in effect from 11 a.m. this morning to 7 p.m. Central Daylight Time this evening. What? Heat index values up to 110 expected. Where? Portions of South Central and Southwest Alabama, Northwest Florida, and Southeast Mississippi. When? From 11 a.m. this morning to 7 p.m. Central Daylight Time this evening. Impacts. Hot temperatures and high humidity may cause heat illnesses. Drink plenty of fluids, stay in an air-conditioned room, stay out of the sun, and check up on relatives and neighbors. Here's your marine forecast. On the weather map, light to moderate westerly winds becomes a moderate to occasionally strong southwesterly flow for Saturday night through Sunday before diminishing on Monday. Scattered to numerous showers and storms become possible through late week, with best chances this weekend. On Perdido Bay, Pensacola Bay including Santa Rosa Sound, and Choctaw Hatchie Bay. For today, west winds 5 to 10 knots. Waves 1 foot or less. Light chop. A slight chance of showers and thunderstorms this morning, then a chance of showers and thunderstorms early this afternoon. Showers and thunderstorms likely late. For tonight, west winds 5 to 10 knots. Waves 1 foot or less. Light chop. A chance of showers and thunderstorms. For Friday, west winds 5 to 10 knots, becoming southwest 10 to 15 knots with gusts up to 20 knots in the afternoon. Waves 1 foot or less. A moderate chop. A chance of showers and thunderstorms in the morning, then showers and thunderstorms likely in the afternoon. And for Friday night, west winds 5 to 10 knots. Waves 1 foot or less. Light chop. A chance of thunderstorms. Showers likely. On Perdido Bay, Pensacola Bay including Santa Rosa Sound, and Choctaw Hatchie Bay. For today, west winds 5 to 10 knots. Waves 1 foot or less. Light chop. A slight chance of showers and thunderstorms this morning, then a chance of showers and thunderstorms early this afternoon. Showers and thunderstorms likely late. For tonight, west winds 5 to 10 knots. Waves 1 foot or less. Light chop. A chance of showers and thunderstorms. For Friday, west winds 5 to 10 knots. Waves 1 foot or less. Light chop. Showers likely with a chance of thunderstorms in the morning, then showers and thunderstorms likely in the afternoon. And for Friday night, west winds 5 to 10 knots. Waves 1 foot or less. Light chop. A chance of thunderstorms. A chance of showers in the evening, then showers likely after midnight. From the Okaloosa-Walton County line to Pascagoula, and out 20 nautical miles. For today, west winds 10 to 15 knots. Seas around 2 feet. Wave detail, west 2 feet at 4 seconds. A slight chance of showers and thunderstorms. For tonight, west winds 10 to 15 knots with gusts up to 20 knots. Seas around 2 feet. Wave detail, southwest 2 feet at 4 seconds. A chance of showers and thunderstorms. For Friday, west winds 10 to 15 knots. Seas 2 to 3 feet. Wave detail, southwest 2 feet at 5 seconds. Showers likely with a chance of thunderstorms. And for Friday night, west winds 10 to 15 knots with gusts up to 20 knots. Seas 2 to 3 feet. Wave detail, southwest 3 feet at 4 seconds. A chance of thunderstorms. A chance of showers in the evening, then showers likely after midnight. From the Okaloosa-Walton County line to Pascagoula, from 20 to 60 nautical miles offshore. For today, west winds 10 to 15 knots. Seas around 2 feet. Wave detail, west 2 feet at 4 seconds. A chance of showers and thunderstorms early this morning, then a slight chance of showers and thunderstorms late this morning and early afternoon. For tonight, west winds around 15 knots with gusts up to 20 knots. Seas 2 to 3 feet. Wave detail, west 3 feet at 4 seconds. A slight chance of showers and thunderstorms in the evening, then a chance of showers and thunderstorms after midnight. For Friday, west winds 10 to 15 knots with gusts up to 20 knots. Seas 2 to 3 feet. Wave detail, west 3 feet at 5 seconds. A chance of thunderstorms. Showers likely, mainly in the morning. And for Friday night, west winds around 15 knots with gusts up to 20 knots. Seas 2 to 3 feet. Wave detail, southwest 3 feet at 4 seconds. A chance of showers with a slight chance of thunderstorms in the evening, then showers likely with a chance of thunderstorms after midnight. Tidal information, at the mouth of the Mobile River on Thursday, high tide at 1:37 p.m. Low tide at 11:32 p.m. At the mouth of the Mobile River on Friday, high tide at 2:26 p.m. Low tide at 11:26 p.m. At Pensacola Bay on Thursday, high tide at 12:16 p.m. Low tide at 10:52 p.m. At Pensacola Bay on Friday, high tide at 12:59 p.m. Low tide at 10:58 p.m. At the East Pass in Destin on Thursday, high tide at 11:43 a.m. Low tide at 10:18 p.m. At the East Pass in Destin on Friday, high tide at 12:26 p.m. Low tide at 10:24 p.m. The following marine observations were made as of 7 a.m. Mobile Bay Coast Guard Station. Winds were west at 4 knots. Sea temperature 87 degrees. Air temperature 83 degrees. Weeks Bay, calm. Air temperature was 82 degrees. Pensacola Bay. Sea temperature 88 degrees. Air temperature 84 degrees. The report from the east end of Dauphin Island was not available. Graham Bay, west winds at 5 knots. Air temperature was 83 degrees. And Pettiboy Island, west winds at 13 knots. Air temperature was 84 degrees. 12 miles south of Orange Beach. Winds were west at 14 knots. Sea temperature 85 degrees. Air temperature 86 degrees. 100 miles south of Destin. Winds were west at 14 knots. Air temperature 85 degrees. Wave heights 3 feet. Wave period 5 seconds. The following weather reports were made at 7 a.m. Pensacola International Airport, skies were sunny. The temperature was 82 degrees, the dew point was 78, and the relative humidity was 88%. This produces a heat index of 91. The wind was calm. The pressure was 29.92 inches and rising. Pensacola Naval Air Station, skies were partly sunny. The temperature was 83 degrees, the dew point was 78, and the relative humidity was 85%. This produces a heat index of 93. The wind was calm. The pressure was 29.92 inches and rising. Here's your National Weather Service forecast. Today, mostly sunny. A slight chance of showers and thunderstorms this morning, then showers and thunderstorms this afternoon. Highs in the mid-90s. West winds around 5 miles per hour. Chance of rain 80%. Heat index values up to 110. Tonight, mostly cloudy with a chance of showers and thunderstorms in the evening, then partly cloudy with a slight chance of showers and thunderstorms after midnight. Humid with lows in the mid-70s. Southwest winds around 5 miles per hour in the evening, becoming light and variable. Chance of rain 50%. Friday, partly sunny. A chance of showers and thunderstorms in the morning, then showers with thunderstorms likely in the afternoon. Humid with highs in the lower 90s. West winds around 5 miles per hour. Chance of rain 90%. Heat index values up to 106. Friday night, showers likely with a chance of thunderstorms in the evening, then a chance of showers with a slight chance of thunderstorms after midnight. Humid with lows in the mid-70s. Southwest winds around 5 miles per hour. Chance of rain 60%. Saturday, showers likely. A chance of thunderstorms in the morning, then thunderstorms likely in the afternoon. Humid with highs in the upper 80s. Southwest winds 5 to 10 miles per hour. Chance of rain 70%. Saturday night, a chance of thunderstorms. A chance of showers in the evening, then showers likely after midnight. Lows in the mid-70s. Chance of rain 70%. Sunday, showers likely with a chance of thunderstorms in the morning, then showers and thunderstorms in the afternoon. Highs in the upper 80s. Chance of rain 80%. Sunday night, mostly cloudy in the evening, then becoming partly cloudy. A chance of thunderstorms in the evening. A chance of showers. Lows in the mid-70s. Chance of rain 50%. 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The current time is 7:18 a.m. Central Daylight Time. A heat advisory is in effect for the following areas in Alabama: Baldwin Central, Baldwin Coastal, Baldwin Inland, Clark, Escambia, Mobile Central, Mobile Coastal, Mobile Inland, and Washington, and the following areas in Mississippi: George, Greene, Perry, Stone, and Wayne, and the following areas in Florida: Escambia Coastal, Escambia Inland, Okaloosa Coastal, Okaloosa Inland, Santa Rosa 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Heat advisory remains in effect from 11 a.m. this morning to 7 p.m. Central Daylight Time this evening. What? Heat index values up to 110 expected. Where? Portions of South Central and Southwest Alabama, Northwest Florida, and Southeast Mississippi. When? From 11 a.m. this morning to 7 p.m. Central Daylight Time this evening. Impacts: hot temperatures and high humidity may cause heat illnesses. 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Here's your marine forecast. On the weather map, light to moderate westerly winds becomes a moderate to occasionally strong southwesterly flow for Saturday night through Sunday before diminishing on Monday. Scattered to numerous showers and storms become possible through late week, with best chances this weekend. On Perdido Bay, Pensacola Bay including Santa Rosa Sound, and Choctaw Hatchie Bay. For today, west winds 5 to 10 knots. Waves 1 foot or less. Light chop. A slight chance of showers and thunderstorms this morning, then a chance of showers and thunderstorms early this afternoon. Showers and thunderstorms likely late. For tonight, west winds 5 to 10 knots. Waves 1 foot or less. Light chop. A chance of showers and thunderstorms. For Friday, west winds 5 to 10 knots, becoming southwest 10 to 15 knots with gusts up to 20 knots in the afternoon. Waves 1 foot or less. A moderate chop. A chance of showers and thunderstorms in the morning, then showers and thunderstorms likely in the afternoon. And for Friday night, west winds 5 to 10 knots. Waves 1 foot or less. Light chop. A chance of thunderstorms. Showers likely. On Perdido Bay, Pensacola Bay including Santa Rosa Sound, and Choctaw Hatchie Bay. For today, west winds 5 to 10 knots. Waves 1 foot or less. Light chop. A slight chance of showers and thunderstorms this morning, then a chance of showers and thunderstorms early this afternoon. Showers and thunderstorms likely late. For tonight, west winds 5 to 10 knots. Waves 1 foot or less. Light chop. A chance of showers and thunderstorms. For Friday, west winds 5 to 10 knots. Waves 1 foot or less. Light chop. Showers likely with a chance of thunderstorms in the morning, then showers and thunderstorms likely in the afternoon. And for Friday night, west winds 5 to 10 knots. Waves 1 foot or less. Light chop. A chance of thunderstorms. A chance of showers in the evening, then showers likely after midnight. From the Okaloosa-Walton County line to Pascagoula, and out 20 nautical miles. For today, west winds 10 to 15 knots. Seas around 2 feet. Wave detail, west 2 feet at 4 seconds. A slight chance of showers and thunderstorms. For tonight, west winds 10 to 15 knots with gusts up to 20 knots. Seas around 2 feet. Wave detail, southwest 2 feet at 4 seconds. A chance of showers and thunderstorms. For Friday, west winds 10 to 15 knots. Seas 2 to 3 feet. Wave detail, southwest 2 feet at 5 seconds. Showers likely with a chance of thunderstorms. And for Friday night, west winds 10 to 15 knots with gusts up to 20 knots. Seas 2 to 3 feet. Wave detail, southwest 3 feet at 4 seconds. A chance of thunderstorms. A chance of showers in the evening, then showers likely after midnight. From the Okaloosa-Walton County line to Pascagoula, from 20 to 60 nautical miles offshore. For today, west winds 10 to 15 knots. Seas around 2 feet. Wave detail, west 2 feet at 4 seconds. A chance of showers and thunderstorms early this morning, then a slight chance of showers and thunderstorms late this morning and early afternoon. For tonight, west winds around 15 knots with gusts up to 20 knots. Seas 2 to 3 feet. Wave detail, west 3 feet at 4 seconds. A slight chance of showers and thunderstorms in the evening, then a chance of showers and thunderstorms after midnight. For Friday, west winds 10 to 15 knots with gusts up to 20 knots. Seas 2 to 3 feet. Wave detail, west 3 feet at 5 seconds. A chance of thunderstorms. Showers likely, mainly in the morning. And for Friday night, west winds around 15 knots with gusts up to 20 knots. Seas 2 to 3 feet. Wave detail, southwest 3 feet at 4 seconds. A chance of showers with a slight chance of thunderstorms in the evening, then showers likely with a chance of thunderstorms after midnight. Tidal information, at the mouth of the Mobile River on Thursday, high tide at 1:37 p.m. Low tide at 11:32 p.m. At the mouth of the Mobile River on Friday, high tide at 2:26 p.m. Low tide at 11:26 p.m. At Pensacola Bay on Thursday, high tide at 12:16 p.m. Low tide at 10:52 p.m. At Pensacola Bay on Friday, high tide at 12:59 p.m. Low tide at 10:58 p.m. At the East Pass in Destin on Thursday, high tide at 11:43 a.m. Low tide at 10:18 p.m. At the East Pass in Destin on Friday, high tide at 12:26 p.m. Low tide at 10:24 p.m. The following marine observations were made as of 7 a.m. Mobile Bay Coast Guard Station. Winds were west at 4 knots. Sea temperature 87 degrees. Air temperature 83 degrees. Weeks Bay, calm. Air temperature was 82 degrees. Pensacola Bay. Sea temperature 88 degrees. Air temperature 84 degrees. The report from the east end of Dauphin Island was not available. Graham Bay, west winds at 5 knots. Air temperature was 83 degrees. And Pettiboy Island, west winds at 13 knots. Air temperature was 84 degrees. 12 miles south of Orange Beach. Winds were west at 14 knots. Sea temperature 85 degrees. Air temperature 86 degrees. 100 miles south of Destin. Winds were west at 14 knots. Air temperature 85 degrees. Wave height 3 feet. Wave period 5 seconds. The following weather reports were made at 7 a.m. Pensacola International Airport, skies were sunny. The temperature was 82 degrees, the dew point was 78, and the relative humidity was 88%. This produces a heat index of 91. The wind was calm. The pressure was 29.92 inches and rising. Pensacola Naval Air Station, skies were partly sunny. The temperature was 83 degrees, the dew point was 78, and the relative humidity was 85%. This produces a heat index of 93. The wind was calm. The pressure was 29.92 inches and rising. Here's your National Weather Service forecast. Today, mostly sunny. A slight chance of showers and thunderstorms this morning, then showers and thunderstorms this afternoon. Highs in the mid-90s. West winds around 5 miles per hour. Chance of rain 80%. Heat index values up to 110. Tonight, mostly cloudy with a chance of showers and thunderstorms in the evening, then partly cloudy with a slight chance of showers and thunderstorms after midnight. Humid with lows in the mid-70s. Southwest winds around 5 miles per hour in the evening, becoming light and variable. Chance of rain 50%. Friday, partly sunny. A chance of showers and thunderstorms in the morning, then showers with thunderstorms likely in the afternoon. Humid with highs in the lower 90s. West winds around 5 miles per hour. Chance of rain 90%. Heat index values up to 106. Friday night, showers likely with a chance of thunderstorms in the evening, then a chance of showers with a slight chance of thunderstorms after midnight. Humid with lows in the mid-70s. Southwest winds around 5 miles per hour. Chance of rain 60%. Saturday, showers likely. A chance of thunderstorms in the morning, then thunderstorms likely in the afternoon. Humid with highs in the upper 80s. Southwest winds 5 to 10 miles per hour. Chance of rain 70%. Saturday night, a chance of thunderstorms. A chance of showers in the evening, then showers likely after midnight. Lows in the mid-70s. Chance of rain 70%. Sunday, showers likely with a chance of thunderstorms in the morning, then showers and thunderstorms in the afternoon. Highs in the upper 80s. Chance of rain 80%. Sunday night, mostly cloudy in the evening, then becoming partly cloudy. A chance of thunderstorms in the evening. A chance of showers. Lows in the mid-70s. Chance of rain 50%. This is NOAA Weather Radio, from the Mobile Pensacola National Weather Service. The current time is 7:30 a.m. Central Daylight Time. A heat advisory is in effect for the following areas in Alabama: Baldwin Central, Baldwin Coastal, Baldwin Inland, Clark, Escambia, Mobile Central, Mobile Coastal, Mobile Inland and Washington, and the following areas in Mississippi: George, Greene, Perry, Stone and Wayne, and the following areas in Florida: Escambia Coastal, Escambia Inland, Okaloosa Coastal, Okaloosa Inland, Santa Rosa Coastal and Santa Rosa Inland. Heat advisory remains in effect from 11 a.m. this morning to 7 p.m. Central Daylight Time this evening. What? Heat index values up to 110 expected. Where? Portions of South Central and Southwest Alabama, Northwest Florida, and Southeast Mississippi. When? From 11 a.m. this morning to 7 p.m. Central Daylight Time this evening. Impacts: hot temperatures and high humidity may cause heat illnesses. Drink plenty of fluids, stay in an air-conditioned room, stay out of the sun, and check up on relatives and neighbors. Here's your marine forecast. On the weather map, light to moderate westerly winds becomes a moderate to occasionally strong southwesterly flow for Saturday night through Sunday before diminishing on Monday. Scattered to numerous showers and storms become possible through late week, with best chances this weekend. On Perdido Bay, Pensacola Bay including Santa Rosa Sound, and Choctawhatchee Bay. For today, west winds 5 to 10 knots. Waves 1 foot or less. Light chop. A slight chance of showers and thunderstorms this morning, then a chance of showers and thunderstorms early this afternoon. Showers and thunderstorms likely late. For tonight, west winds 5 to 10 knots. Waves 1 foot or less. Light chop. A chance of showers and thunderstorms. For Friday, west winds 5 to 10 knots, becoming southwest 10 to 15 knots with gusts up to 20 knots in the afternoon. Waves 1 foot or less. A moderate chop. A chance of showers and thunderstorms in the morning.

and thunderstorms likely late. For tonight, west winds 5 to 10 knots. Waves 1 foot or less. Light chop. A chance of showers and thunderstorms. For Friday, west winds 5 to 10 knots. Waves 1 foot or less. Light chop. Showers likely with a chance of thunderstorms in the morning, then showers and thunderstorms likely in the afternoon. And for Friday night, west winds 5 to 10 knots. Waves 1 foot or less. Light chop. A chance of thunderstorms. A chance of showers in the evening, then showers likely after midnight. From the Okaloosa-Walton County line to Pascagoula, and out 20 nautical miles. For today, west winds 10 to 15 knots. Seas around 2 feet. Wave detail, west 2 feet at 4 seconds. A slight chance of showers and thunderstorms. For tonight, west winds 10 to 15 knots with gusts up to 20 knots. Seas around 2 feet. Wave detail, southwest 2 feet at 4 seconds. A chance of showers and thunderstorms. For Friday, west winds 10 to 15 knots. Seas 2 to 3 feet. Wave detail, southwest 2 feet at 5 seconds. Showers likely with a chance of thunderstorms. And for Friday night, west winds 10 to 15 knots with gusts up to 20 knots. Seas 2 to 3 feet. Wave detail, southwest 3 feet at 4 seconds. A chance of thunderstorms. A chance of showers in the evening, then showers likely after midnight. From the Okaloosa-Walton County line to Pascagoula, from 20 to 60 nautical miles offshore. For today, west winds 10 to 15 knots. Seas around 2 feet. Wave detail, west 2 feet at 4 seconds. A chance of showers and thunderstorms early this morning, then a slight chance of showers and thunderstorms late this morning and early afternoon. For tonight, west winds around 15 knots with gusts up to 20 knots. Seas 2 to 3 feet. Wave detail, west 3 feet at 4 seconds. A slight chance of showers and thunderstorms in the evening, then a chance of showers and thunderstorms after midnight. For Friday, west winds 10 to 15 knots with gusts up to 20 knots. Seas 2 to 3 feet. Wave detail, west 3 feet at 5 seconds. A chance of thunderstorms. Showers likely, mainly in the morning. And for Friday night, west winds around 15 knots with gusts up to 20 knots. Seas 2 to 3 feet. Wave detail, southwest 3 feet at 4 seconds. A chance of showers with a slight chance of thunderstorms in the evening, then showers likely with a chance of thunderstorms after midnight. Tidal information, at the mouth of the Mobile River on Thursday, high tide at 1:37 p.m. Low tide at 11:32 p.m. At the mouth of the Mobile River on Friday, high tide at 2:26 p.m. Low tide at 11:26 p.m. At Pensacola Bay on Thursday, high tide at 12:16 p.m. Low tide at 10:52 p.m. At Pensacola Bay on Friday, high tide at 12:59 p.m. Low tide at 10:58 p.m. At the East Pass in Destin on Thursday, high tide at 11:43 a.m. Low tide at 10:18 p.m. At the East Pass in Destin on Friday, high tide at 12:26 p.m. Low tide at 10:24 p.m. The following marine observations were made as of 7 a.m. Mobile Bay Coast Guard Station. Winds were west at 4 knots. Sea temperature 87 degrees. Air temperature 83 degrees. Weeks Bay, calm. Air temperature was 82 degrees. Pensacola Bay. Sea temperature 88 degrees. Air temperature 84 degrees. The report from the east end of Dauphin Island was not available. Graham Bay, west winds at 5 knots. Air temperature was 83 degrees. And Pettiboy Island, west winds at 13 knots. Air temperature was 84 degrees. 12 miles south of Orange Beach. Winds were west at 14 knots. Sea temperature 85 degrees. Air temperature 86 degrees. 100 miles south.

0: off of Destin. Winds were west at 14 knots. Air temperature 85 degrees. Wave height 3 feet. Wave period 5 seconds. The following weather reports were made at 7 a.m. Pensacola International Airport, skies were sunny. The temperature was 82 degrees, the dew point was 78, and the relative humidity was 88%. This produces a heat index of 91. The wind was calm. The pressure was 29.92 inches and rising. Pensacola Naval Air Station, skies were partly sunny. The temperature was 83 degrees, the dew point was 78, and the relative humidity was 85%. This produces a heat index of 93. The wind was calm. The pressure was 29.92 inches and rising. Here's your National Weather Service forecast. Today, mostly sunny. A slight chance of showers and thunderstorms this morning, then showers and thunderstorms this afternoon. Highs in the mid-90s. West winds around 5 miles per hour. Chance of rain 80%. Heat index values up to 110. Tonight, mostly cloudy with a chance of showers and thunderstorms in the evening, then partly cloudy with a slight chance of showers and thunderstorms after midnight. Humid with lows in the mid-70s. Southwest winds around 5 miles per hour in the evening, becoming light and variable. Chance of rain 50%. Friday, partly sunny. A chance of showers and thunderstorms in the morning, then showers with thunderstorms likely in the afternoon. Humid with highs in the lower 90s. West winds around 5 miles per hour. Chance of rain 90%. Heat index values up to 106. Friday night, showers likely with a chance of thunderstorms in the evening, then a chance of showers with a slight chance of thunderstorms after midnight. Humid with lows in the mid-70s. Southwest winds around 5 miles per hour. Chance of rain 60%. Saturday, showers likely. A chance of thunderstorms in the morning, then thunderstorms likely in the afternoon. Humid with highs in the upper 80s. Southwest winds 5 to 10 miles per hour. Chance of rain 70%. Saturday night, a chance of thunderstorms. A chance of showers in the evening, then showers likely after midnight. Lows in the mid-70s. Chance of rain 70%. Sunday, showers likely with a chance of thunderstorms in the morning, then showers and thunderstorms in the afternoon. Highs in the upper 80s. Chance of rain 80%. Sunday night, mostly cloudy in the evening, then becoming partly cloudy. A chance of thunderstorms in the evening. A chance of showers. Lows in the mid-70s. Chance of rain 50%. 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The current time is 7:41 a.m. Central Daylight Time. A heat advisory is in effect for the following areas in Alabama: Baldwin Central, Baldwin Coastal, Baldwin Inland, Clark, Escambia, Mobile Central, Mobile Coastal, Mobile Inland, and Washington, and the following areas in Mississippi: George, Greene, Perry, Stone, and Wayne, and the following areas in Florida: Escambia Coastal, Escambia Inland, Okaloosa Coastal, Okaloosa Inland, Santa Rosa 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Heat advisory remains in effect from 11 a.m. this morning to 7 p.m. Central Daylight Time this evening. What? Heat index values up to 110 expected. Where? Portions of South Central and Southwest Alabama, Northwest Florida, and Southeast Mississippi. When? From 11 a.m. this morning to 7 p.m. Central Daylight Time this evening. Impacts: hot temperatures and high humidity may cause heat illnesses. Drink plenty of fluids, stay in an air-conditioned room, stay out of the sun, and check up on relatives and neighbors. Here's your marine forecast. On the weather map, light to moderate westerly winds becomes a moderate to occasionally strong southwesterly flow for Saturday night through Sunday before diminishing on Monday. Scattered to numerous showers and storms become possible through late week, with best chances this weekend. On Perdido Bay, Pensacola Bay including Santa Rosa Sound, and Choctawhatchee Bay. For today, West winds 5 to 10 knots. Waves 1 foot or less. Light chop. A slight chance of showers and thunderstorms this morning, then a chance of showers and thunderstorms early this afternoon. Showers and thunderstorms likely late. For tonight, west winds 5 to 10 knots. Waves 1 foot or less. Light chop. A chance of showers and thunderstorms. For Friday, west winds 5 to 10 knots, becoming southwest 10 to 15 knots with gusts up to 20 knots in the afternoon. Waves 1 foot or less. A moderate chop. A chance of showers and thunderstorms in the morning, then showers and thunderstorms likely in the afternoon. And for Friday night, west winds 5 to 10 knots. Waves 1 foot or less. Light chop. A chance of thunderstorms. Showers likely. On Perdido Bay, Pensacola Bay including Santa Rosa Sound, and Choctawhatchee Bay. For today, west winds 5 to 10 knots. Waves 1 foot or less. Light chop. A slight chance of showers and thunderstorms this morning, then a chance of showers and thunderstorms early this afternoon. Showers and thunderstorms likely late. For tonight, west winds 5 to 10 knots. Waves 1 foot or less. Light chop. A chance of showers and thunderstorms. For Friday, west winds 5 to 10 knots. Waves 1 foot or less. Light chop. Showers likely with a chance of thunderstorms in the morning, then showers and thunderstorms likely in the afternoon. And for Friday night, west winds 5 to 10 knots. Waves 1 foot or less. Light chop. A chance of thunderstorms. A chance of showers in the evening, then showers likely after midnight. From the Okaloosa-Walton County line to Pascagoula, and out 20 nautical miles. For today, west winds 10 to 15 knots. Seas around 2 feet. Wave detail, west 2 feet at 4 seconds. A slight chance of showers and thunderstorms. For tonight, west winds 10 to 15 knots with gusts up to 20 knots. Seas around 2 feet. Wave detail, southwest feet at 4 seconds. A chance of showers and thunderstorms. For Friday, west winds 10 to 15 knots. Seas 2 to 3 feet. Wave detail, southwest 2 feet at 5 seconds. Showers likely with a chance of thunderstorms. And for Friday night, west winds 10 to 15 knots with gusts up to 20 knots. Seas 2 to 3 feet. Wave detail, southwest 3 feet at 4 seconds. A chance of thunderstorms. A chance of showers in the evening, then showers likely after midnight. From the Okaloosa-Walton County line to Pascagoula, from 20 to 60 nautical miles offshore. For today, west winds 10 to 15 knots. Seas around 2 feet. Wave detail, west 2 feet at 4 seconds. A chance of showers and thunderstorms early this morning, then a slight chance of showers and thunderstorms late this morning and early afternoon. For tonight, west winds around 15 knots with gusts up to 20 knots. Seas 2 to 3 feet. Wave detail, west 3 feet at 4 seconds. A slight chance of showers and thunderstorms in the evening, then a chance of showers and thunderstorms after midnight. For Friday, west winds 10 to 15 knots with gusts up to 20 knots. Seas 2 to 3 feet. Wave detail, west 3 feet at 5 seconds. A chance of thunderstorms. Showers likely, mainly in the morning. And for Friday night, west winds around 15 knots with gusts up to 20 knots. Seas 2 to 3 feet. Wave detail, southwest 3 feet at 4 seconds. A chance of showers with a slight chance of thunderstorms in the evening, then showers likely with a chance of thunderstorms after midnight. 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Tidal information, at the mouth of the Mobile River on Thursday, high tide at 1:37 p.m. Low tide at 11:32 p.m. at the mouth of the Mobile River on Friday, high tide at 2:26 p.m. Low tide at 11:26 p.m. At Pensacola Bay on Thursday, high tide at 12:16 p.m. Low tide at 10:52 p.m. At Pensacola Bay on Friday, high tide at 12:59 p.m. Low tide at 10:58 p.m. At the East Pass in Destin on Thursday, high tide at 11:43 a.m. Low tide at 10:18 p.m. At the East Pass in Destin on Friday, high tide at 12:26 p.m. Low tide at 10:24 p.m. The following marine observations were made as of 7 a.m. Mobile Bay Coast Guard Station. Wind swore west at 4 knots. Sea temperature 87 degrees. Air temperature 83 degrees. Weeks Bay, calm. Air temperature was 82 degrees. Pensacola Bay. Sea temperature 88 degrees. Air temperature 84 degrees. The report from the east end of Dauphin Island was not available. Graham Bay, west winds at 5 knots. Air temperature was 83 degrees. And Pettiboy Island, west winds at 13 knots. Air temperature was 84 degrees. 12 miles south of Orange Beach. Winds were west at 14 knots. Sea temperature 85 degrees. Air temperature 86 degrees. 100 miles south of Destin. Winds were west at 14 knots. Air temperature 85 degrees. Wave height 3 feet. Wave period 5 seconds. The following weather reports were made at 7 a.m. Pensacola International Airport, skies were sunny. The temperature was 82 degrees, the dew point was 78, and the relative humidity was 88%. This produces a heat index of 91. The wind was calm. The pressure was 29.92 inches and rising. Pensacola Naval Air Station, skies were partly sunny. The temperature was 83 degrees, the dew point was 78, and the relative humidity was 85%. This produces a heat index of 93. The wind was calm. The pressure was 29.92 inches and rising. Here's your National Weather Service forecast. Today, mostly sunny. A slight chance of showers and thunderstorms this morning, then showers and thunderstorms this afternoon. Highs in the mid-90s. West winds around 5 miles per hour. Chance of rain 80%. Heat index values up to 110. Tonight, mostly cloudy with a chance of showers and thunderstorms in the evening, then partly cloudy with a slight chance of showers and thunderstorms after midnight. Humid with lows in the mid-70s. Southwest winds around 5 miles per hour in the evening, becoming light and variable. Chance of rain 50%. Friday, partly sunny. A chance of showers and thunderstorms in the morning, then showers with thunderstorms likely in the afternoon. Humid with highs in the lower 90s. West winds around 5 miles per hour. Chance of rain 90%. Heat index values up to 106. Friday night, showers likely with a chance of thunderstorms in the evening, then a chance of showers with a slight chance of thunderstorms after midnight. Humid with lows in the mid-70s. Southwest winds around 5 miles per hour. Chance of rain 60%. Saturday, showers likely. A chance of thunderstorms in the morning, then thunderstorms likely in the afternoon. Humid with highs in the upper 80s. Southwest winds 5 to 10 miles per hour. Chance of rain 70%. Saturday night, a chance of thunderstorms. A chance of showers in the evening, then showers likely after midnight. Lows in the mid-70s. Chance of rain 70%. Sunday, showers likely with a chance of thunderstorms in the morning, then showers and thunderstorms in the afternoon. Highs in the upper 80s. Chance of rain 80%. Sunday night, mostly cloudy in the evening, then becoming partly cloudy. A chance of thunderstorms in the evening. A chance of showers. Lows in the mid-70s. Chance of rain 50%. 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The current time is 7:53 a.m. Central Daylight Time. A heat advisory is in effect for the following areas in Alabama: Baldwin Central, Baldwin Coastal, Baldwin Inland, Clark, Escambia, Mobile Central, Mobile Coastal, Mobile Inland, and Washington, and the following areas in Mississippi: George, Greene, Perry, Stone, and Wayne, and the following areas in Florida: Escambia Coastal, Escambia Inland, Okaloosa Coastal, Okaloosa Inland, Santa Rosa 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Heat advisory remains in effect from 11 a.m. this morning to 7 p.m. Central Daylight Time this evening. What? Heat index values up to 110 expected. Where? Portions of South Central and Southwest Alabama, Northwest Florida, and Southeast Mississippi. When? From 11 a.m. this morning to 7 p.m. Central Daylight Time this evening. Impacts: hot temperatures and high humidity may cause heat illnesses. Drink plenty of fluids, stay in an air-conditioned room, stay out of the sun, and check up on relatives and neighbors. Here's your marine forecast. On the weather map, light to moderate westerly winds becomes a moderate to occasionally strong southwesterly flow for Saturday night through Sunday before diminishing on Monday. Scattered to numerous showers and storms become possible through late week, with best chances this weekend. On Perdido Bay, Pensacola Bay, including Santa Rosa Sound, and Choctawhatchee Bay. For today, west winds 5 to 10 knots. Waves 1 foot or less. Light chop. A slight chance of showers and thunderstorms this morning, then a chance of showers and thunderstorms early this afternoon. Showers and thunderstorms likely late. For tonight, west winds 5 to 10 knots. Waves 1 foot or less. Light chop. A chance of showers and thunderstorms. For Friday, west winds 5 to 10 knots, becoming southwest 10 to 15 knots with gusts up to 20 knots in the afternoon. Waves 1 foot or less. A moderate chop. A chance of showers and thunderstorms in the morning, then showers and thunderstorms likely in the afternoon. And for Friday night, west winds 5 to 10 knots. Waves 1 foot or less. Light chop. A chance of thunderstorms. Showers likely. On Perdido Bay, Pensacola Bay, including Santa Rosa Sound, and Choctawhatchee Bay. For today, west winds 5 to 10 knots. Waves 1 foot or less. Light chop. A slight chance of showers and thunderstorms this morning, then a chance of showers and thunderstorms early this afternoon. Showers and thunderstorms likely late. For tonight, west winds 5 to 10 knots. Waves 1 foot or less. Light chop. A chance of showers and thunderstorms. For Friday, west winds 5 to 10 knots. Waves 1 foot or less. Light chop. Showers likely with a chance of thunderstorms in the morning, then showers and thunderstorms likely in the afternoon. And for Friday night, west winds 5 to 10 knots. Waves 1 foot or less. Light chop. A chance of thunderstorms. A chance of showers in the evening, then showers likely after midnight. From the Okaloosa-Walton County line to Pascagoula, and out 20 nautical miles. For today, west winds 10 to 15 knots. Seas around 2 feet. Wave detail, west 2 feet at 4 seconds. A slight chance of showers and thunderstorms. For tonight, west winds 10 to 15 knots with gusts up to 20 knots. Seas around 2 feet. Wave detail, southwest 2 feet at 4 seconds. A chance of showers and thunderstorms. For Friday, west winds 10 to 15 knots. Seas 2 to 3 feet. Wave detail, southwest 2 feet at 5 seconds. Showers likely with a chance of thunderstorms. And for Friday night, west winds 10 to 15 knots with gusts up to 20 knots. Seas 2 to 3 feet. Wave detail, southwest 3 feet at 4 seconds. A chance of thunderstorms. A chance of showers in the evening, then showers likely after midnight. From the Okaloosa-Walton County line to Pascagoula, from 20 to 60 nautical miles offshore. For today, West winds 10 to 15 knots. Seas around 2 feet. Wave detail, west 2 feet at 4 seconds. A chance of showers and thunderstorms early this morning, then a slight chance of showers and thunderstorms late this morning and early afternoon. For tonight, west winds around 15 knots with gusts up to 20 knots. Seas 2 to 3 feet. Wave detail, west 3 feet at 4 seconds. A slight chance of showers and thunderstorms in the evening, then a chance of showers and thunderstorms after midnight. For Friday, west winds 10 to 15 knots with gusts up to 20 knots. Seas 2 to 3 feet. Wave detail, west 3 feet at 5 seconds. A chance of thunderstorms. Showers likely, mainly in the morning. And for Friday night, west winds around 15 knots with gusts up to 20 knots. Seas 2 to 3 feet. Wave detail, southwest 3 feet at 4 seconds. A chance of showers with a slight chance of thunderstorms in the evening, then showers likely with a chance of thunderstorms after midnight. Tidal information, at the mouth of the Mobile River on Thursday, high tide at 1:37 p.m. Low tide at 11:32 p.m. At the mouth of the Mobile River on Friday, high tide at 2:26 p.m. Low tide at 11:20.
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0: At 10:58 p.m. At the East Pass in Destin on Thursday, high tide at 11:43 a.m. Low tide at 10:18 p.m. At the East Pass in Destin on Friday, high tide at 12:26 p.m. Low tide at 10:24 p.m. The following marine observations were made as of 7 a.m. Mobile Bay Coast Guard Station. Winds were west at 4 knots. Sea temperature 87 degrees. Air temperature 83 degrees. Weeks Bay, calm. Air temperature was 82 degrees. Pensacola Bay. Sea temperature 88 degrees. Air temperature 84 degrees. The report from the east end of Dauphin Island was not available. Graham Bay, west winds at 5 knots. Air temperature was 83 degrees. And Pettiboy Island, west winds at 13 knots. Air temperature was 84 degrees. 12 miles south of Orange Beach. Winds were west at 14 knots. Sea temperature 85 degrees. Air temperature 86 degrees. 100 miles south of Destin. Winds were west at 14 knots. Air temperature 85 degrees. Wave heights 3 feet. Wave period 5 seconds. The following weather reports were made at 7 a.m. Pensacola International Airport, skies were sunny. The temperature was 82 degrees, the dew point was 78, and the relative humidity was 88%. This produces a heat index of 91. The wind was calm. The pressure was 29.92 inches and rising. Pensacola Naval Air Station, skies were partly sunny. The temperature was 83 degrees, the dew point was 78, and the relative humidity was 85%. This produces a heat index of 93. The wind was calm. The pressure was 29.92 inches and rising. Here's your National Weather Service forecast. Today, mostly sunny. A slight chance of showers and thunderstorms this morning, then showers and thunderstorms this afternoon. Highs in the mid-90s. West winds around 5 miles per hour. Chance of rain 80%. Heat index values up to 110. Tonight, mostly cloudy with a chance of showers and thunderstorms in the evening, then partly cloudy with a slight chance of showers and thunderstorms after midnight. Humid with lows in the mid-70s. Southwest winds around 5 miles per hour in the evening, becoming light and variable. Chance of rain 50%. Friday, partly sunny. A chance of showers and thunderstorms in the morning, then showers with thunderstorms likely in the afternoon. Humid with highs in the lower 90s. West winds around 5 miles per hour. Chance of rain 90%. Heat index values up to 106. Friday night, showers likely with a chance of thunderstorms in the evening, then a chance of showers with a slight chance of thunderstorms after midnight. Humid with lows in the mid-70s. Southwest winds around 5 miles per hour. Chance of rain 60%. Saturday, showers likely. A chance of thunderstorms in the morning, then thunderstorms likely in the afternoon. Humid with highs in the upper 80s. Southwest winds 5 to 10 miles per hour. Chance of rain 70%. Saturday night, a chance of thunderstorms. A chance of showers in the evening, then showers likely after midnight. Lows in the mid-70s. Chance of rain 70%. Sunday, showers likely with a chance of thunderstorms in the morning, then showers and thunderstorms in the afternoon. Highs in the upper 80s. Chance of rain 80%. Sunday night, mostly cloudy in the evening, then becoming partly cloudy. A chance of thunderstorms in the evening. A chance of showers. Lows in the mid-70s. Chance of rain 50%. 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The current time is 8:04 a.m. Central Daylight Time. A heat advisory is in effect for the following areas in Alabama: Baldwin Central, Baldwin Coastal, Baldwin Inland, Clark, Escambia, Mobile Central, Mobile Coastal, Mobile Inland, and Washington, and the following areas in Mississippi: George, Greene, Perry, Stone, and Wayne, and the following areas in Florida: Escambia Coastal, Escambia Inland, Okaloosa Coastal, Okaloosa Inland, Santa Rosa Coastal, and Santa Rosa Inland. Heat advisory remains in effect from 11 a.m. this morning to 7 p.m. Central Daylight Time this evening. What? Heat index values up to 110 expected. Where? Portions of South Central and Southwest Alabama, Northwest Florida, and Southeast Mississippi. When? From 11 a.m. this morning to 7 p.m. Central Daylight Time this evening. Impacts: hot temperatures and high humidity may cause heat illnesses. Drink plenty of fluids, stay in an air-conditioned room, stay out of the sun, and check up on relatives and neighbors. Here's your marine forecast. On the weather map, light to moderate westerly winds becomes a moderate to occasionally strong southwesterly flow for Saturday night through Sunday before diminishing on Monday. Scattered to numerous showers and storms become possible through late week, with best chances this weekend. On Perdido Bay, Pensacola Bay including Santa Rosa Sound, and Choctawhatchee Bay. For today, west winds 5 to 10 knots. Waves 1 foot or less. Light chop. A slight chance of showers and thunderstorms this morning, then a chance of showers and thunderstorms early this afternoon. Showers and thunderstorms likely late. For tonight, west winds 5 to 10 knots. Waves 1 foot or less. Light chop. A chance of showers and thunderstorms. For Friday, west winds 5 to 10 knots, becoming southwest 10 to 15 knots with gusts up to 20 knots in the afternoon. Waves 1 foot or less. A moderate chop. A chance of showers and thunderstorms in the morning, then showers and thunderstorms likely in the afternoon. And for Friday night, west winds 5 to 10 knots. Waves 1 foot or less. Light chop. A chance of thunderstorms. Showers likely. On Perdido Bay, Pensacola Bay including Santa Rosa Sound, and Choctawhatchee Bay. For today, west winds 5 to 10 knots. Waves 1 foot or less. Light chop. A slight chance of showers and thunderstorms this morning, then a chance of showers and thunderstorms early this afternoon. Showers and thunderstorms likely late. For tonight, west winds 5 to 10 knots. Waves 1 foot or less. Light chop. A chance of showers and thunderstorms. For Friday, west winds 5 to 10 knots. Waves 1 foot or less. Light chop. Showers likely with a chance of thunderstorms in the morning, then showers and thunderstorms likely in the afternoon. And for Friday night, west winds 5 to 10 knots. Waves 1 foot or less. Light chop. A chance of thunderstorms. A chance of showers in the evening, then showers likely after midnight. From the Okaloosa Walton County line to Pascagoula, and out 20 nautical miles. For today, west winds 10 to 15 knots. Seas around 2 feet. Wave detail, west 2 feet at 4 seconds. A slight chance of showers and thunderstorms. For tonight, west winds 10 to 15 knots with gusts up to 20 knots. Seas around 2 feet. Wave detail, southwest 2 feet at 4 seconds. A chance of showers and thunderstorms. For Friday, west winds 10 to 15 knots. Seas 2 to 3 feet. Wave detail, southwest 2 feet at 5 seconds. Showers likely with a chance of thunderstorms. And for Friday night, west winds 10 to 15 knots with gusts up to 20 knots. Seas 2 to 3 feet. Wave detail, southwest 3 feet at 4 seconds. A chance of thunderstorms. A chance of showers in the evening, then showers likely after midnight. From the Okaloosa Walton County line to Pascagoula, from 20 to 60 nautical miles offshore. For today, west winds 10 to 15 knots. Seas around 2 feet. Wave detail, west 2 feet at 4 seconds. A chance of showers and thunderstorms early this morning, then a slight chance of showers and thunderstorms late this morning and early afternoon. For tonight, west winds around 15 knots with gusts up to 20 knots. Seas 2 to 3 feet. Wave detail, west 3 feet at 4 seconds. A slight chance of showers and thunderstorms in the evening, then a chance of showers and thunderstorms after midnight. For Friday, west winds 10 to 15 knots with gusts up to 20 knots. Seas 2 to 3 feet. Wave detail, west 3 feet at 5 seconds. A chance of thunderstorms. Showers likely, mainly in the morning. And for Friday night, west winds around 15 knots with gusts up to 20 knots. Seas 2 to 3 feet. Wave detail, southwest 3 feet at 4 seconds. A chance of showers with a slight chance of thunderstorms in the evening, then showers likely with a chance of thunderstorms after midnight. Tidal information, at the mouth of the Mobile River on Thursday, high tide at 1:37 p.m. Low tide at 11:32 p.m. At the mouth of the Mobile River on Friday, high tide at 2:26 p.m. Low tide at 11:26 p.m. At Pensacola Bay on Thursday, high tide at 12:16 p.m. Low tide at 10:52 p.m. At Pensacola Bay on Friday, high tide at 12:59 p.m. Low tide at 10:58 p.m. At the East Pass in Destin on Thursday, high tide at 11:43 a.m. Low tide at 10:18 p.m. At the East Pass in Destin on Friday, high tide at 12:26 p.m. Low tide at 10:24 p.m. The following marine observations were made as of 7 a.m. Mobile Bay Coast Guard Station. Winds were west at 4 knots. Sea temperature 87 degrees. Air temperature 83 degrees. Weeks Bay, calm. Air temperature was 82 degrees. Pensacola Bay. Sea temperature 88 degrees. Air temperature 84 degrees. The report from the east end of Dauphin Island was not available. Graham Bay, west winds at 5 knots. Air temperature was 83 degrees. And Pettiboy Island, west winds at 13 knots. Air temperature was 84 degrees. 12 miles south of Orange Beach. Winds were west at 14 knots. Sea temperature 85 degrees. Air temperature 86 degrees. 100 miles south of Destin. Winds were west at 14 knots. Air temperature 85 degrees. Wave heights 3 feet. Wave period 5 seconds. The following weather reports were made at 8 a.m. Pensacola International Airport, skies were mostly sunny. The temperature was 86 degrees, the dew point was 76, and the relative humidity was 71%. This produces a heat index of 96. The wind was west at 10 miles an hour. The pressure was 29.93 inches and rising. Pensacola Naval Air Station, skies were partly sunny. The temperature was 85 degrees, the dew point was 77, and the relative humidity was 77%. This produces a heat index of 95. The wind was variable at 3 miles an hour. The pressure was 29.93 inches and rising. Here's your National Weather Service forecast. Today, mostly sunny. A slight chance of showers and thunderstorms this morning, then showers and thunderstorms this afternoon. Highs in the mid-90s. West winds around 5 miles per hour. Chance of rain 80%. Heat index values up to 110. Tonight, mostly cloudy with a chance of showers and thunderstorms in the evening, then partly cloudy with a slight chance of showers and thunderstorms after midnight. Humid with lows in the mid-70s. Southwest winds around 5 miles per hour in the evening, becoming light and variable. Chance of rain 50%. Friday, partly sunny. A chance of showers and thunderstorms in the morning, then showers with thunderstorms likely in the afternoon. Humid with highs in the lower 90s. West winds around 5 miles per hour. Chance of rain 90%. Heat index values up to 106. Friday night, showers likely with a chance of thunderstorms in the evening, then a chance of showers with a slight chance of thunderstorms after midnight. Humid with lows in the mid-70s. Southwest winds around 5 miles per hour. Chance of rain 60%. Saturday, showers likely. A chance of thunderstorms in the morning, then thunderstorms likely in the afternoon. Humid with highs in the upper 80s. Southwest winds 5 to 10 miles per hour. Chance of rain 70%. Saturday night, a chance of thunderstorms. A chance of showers in the evening, then showers likely after midnight. Lows in the mid-70s. Chance of rain 70%. Sunday, showers likely with a chance of thunderstorms in the morning, then showers and thunderstorms in the afternoon. Highs in the upper 80s. Chance of rain 80%. Sunday night, mostly cloudy in the evening, then becoming partly cloudy. A chance of thunderstorms in the evening. A chance of showers. Lows in the mid-70s. Chance of rain 50%. 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The current time is 8:15 a.m. Central Daylight Time. A heat advisory is in effect for the following areas in Alabama: Baldwin Central, Baldwin Coastal, Baldwin Inland, Clark, Escambia, Mobile Central, Mobile Coastal, Mobile Inland, and Washington, and the following areas in Mississippi: George, Greene, Perry, Stone, and Wayne, and the following areas in Florida: Escambia Coastal, Escambia Inland, Okaloosa Coastal, Okaloosa Inland, Santa Rosa 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Heat advisory remains in effect from 11 a.m. this morning to 7 p.m. Central Daylight Time this evening. What? Heat index values up to 110 expected. Where? Portions of South Central and Southwest Alabama, Northwest Florida, and Southeast Mississippi. When? From 11 a.m. this morning to 7 p.m. Central Daylight Time this evening. Impacts: hot temperatures and high humidity may cause heat illnesses. 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Here's your marine forecast. On the weather map, light to moderate westerly winds becomes a moderate to occasionally strong southwesterly flow for Saturday night through Sunday before diminishing on Monday. Scattered to numerous showers and storms become possible through late week, with best chances this weekend. On Perdido Bay, Pensacola Bay including Santa Rosa Sound, and Choctawhatchee Bay. For today, west winds 5 to 10 knots. Waves 1 foot or less. Light chop. A slight chance of showers and thunderstorms this morning, then a chance of showers and thunderstorms early this afternoon. Showers and thunderstorms likely late. For tonight, west winds 5 to 10 knots. Waves 1 foot or less. Light chop. A chance of showers and thunderstorms. For Friday, west winds 5 to 10 knots, becoming southwest 10 to 15 knots with gusts up to 20 knots in the afternoon. Waves 1 foot or less. A moderate chop. A chance of showers and thunderstorms in the morning, then showers and thunderstorms likely in the afternoon. And for Friday night, west winds 5 to 10 knots. Waves 1 foot or less. Light chop. A chance of thunderstorms. Showers likely. On Perdido Bay, Pensacola Bay including Santa Rosa Sound, and Choctaw Hatchie Bay. For today, west winds 5 to 10 knots. Waves 1 foot or less. Light chop. A slight chance of showers and thunderstorms this morning, then a chance of showers and thunderstorms early this afternoon. Showers and thunderstorms likely late. For tonight, west winds 5 to 10 knots. Waves 1 foot or less. Light chop. A chance of showers and thunderstorms. For Friday, west winds 5 to 10 knots. Waves 1 foot or less. Light chop. Showers likely with a chance of thunderstorms in the morning, then showers and thunderstorms likely in the afternoon. And for Friday night, west winds 5 to 10 knots. Waves 1 foot or less. Light chop. A chance of thunderstorms. A chance of showers in the evening, then showers likely after midnight. From the Okaloosa-Walton County line to Pascagoula, and out 20 nautical miles. For today, west winds 10 to 15 knots. Seas around 2 feet. Wave detail, west 2 feet at 4 seconds. A slight chance of showers and thunderstorms. For tonight, west winds 10 to 15 knots with gusts up to 20 knots. Seas around 2 feet. Wave detail, southwest 2 feet at 4 seconds. A chance of showers and thunderstorms. For Friday, west winds 10 to 15 knots. Seas 2 to 3 feet. Wave detail, southwest 2 feet at 5 seconds. Showers likely with a chance of thunderstorms. And for Friday night, west winds 10 to 15 knots with gusts up to 20 knots. Seas 2 to 3 feet. Wave detail, southwest 3 feet at 4 seconds. A chance of thunderstorms. A chance of showers in the evening, then showers likely after midnight. From the Okaloosa-Walton County line to Pascagoula, from 20 to 60 nautical miles offshore. For today, west winds 10 to 15 knots. Seas around 2 feet. Wave detail, west 2 feet at 4 seconds. A chance of showers and thunderstorms early this morning, then a slight chance of showers and thunderstorms late this morning and early afternoon. For tonight, west winds around 15 knots with gusts up to 20 knots. Seas 2 to 3 feet. Wave detail, west 3 feet at 4 seconds. A slight chance of showers and thunderstorms in the evening, then a chance of showers and thunderstorms after midnight. For Friday, west winds 10 to 15 knots with gusts up to 20 knots. Seas 2 to 3 feet. Wave detail, west 3 feet at 5 seconds. A chance of thunderstorms. Showers likely, mainly in the morning. And for Friday night, west winds around 15 knots with gusts up to 20 knots. Seas 2 to 3 feet. Wave detail, southwest 3 feet at 4 seconds. A chance of showers with a slight chance of thunderstorms in the evening, then showers likely with a chance of thunderstorms after midnight. Tidal information, at the mouth of the Mobile River on Thursday, high tide at 1:37 p.m. Low tide at 11:32 p.m. At the mouth of the Mobile River on Friday, high tide at 2:26 p.m. Low tide at 11:26 p.m. At Pensacola Bay on Thursday, high tide at 12:16 p.m. Low tide at 10:52 p.m. At Pensacola Bay on Friday, high tide at 12:59 p.m. Low tide at 10:58 p.m. At the East Pass in Destin on Thursday, high tide at 11:43 a.m. Low tide at 10:18 p.m. At the East Pass in Destin on Friday, high tide at 12:26 p.m. low tide at 10:24 p.m. The following marine observations were made as of 8 a.m. Mobile Bay Coast Guard Station. Winds were west at 5 knots. Sea temperature 87 degrees. Air temperature 84 degrees. Weeks Bay, calm. Air temperature was 83 degrees. Pensacola Bay. Sea temperature 87 degrees. Air temperature 85 degrees. The report from the east end of Dauphin Island was not available. Grand Bay, west winds at 6 knots. Air temperature was 84 degrees. And Pettiboy Island, west winds at 11 knots. Air temperature was 84 degrees. 12 miles south of Orange Beach, winds were west at 60 knots. Air temperature was 85 degrees. Gulf water temperature 85 degrees. Wave height 2 feet, with a period of 4 seconds. 100 miles south of Destin. Winds were west at 14 knots. Air temperature 85 degrees. The following weather reports were made at 8 a.m. Pensacola International Airport, skies were mostly sunny. The temperature was 86 degrees, the dew point was 76, and the relative humidity was 71%. This produces a heat index of 96. The wind was west at 10 miles an hour. The pressure was 29.93 inches and rising. Pensacola Naval Air Station, skies were partly sunny. The temperature was 85 degrees, the dew point was 77, and the relative humidity was 77%. This produces a heat index of 95. The wind was variable at 3 miles an hour. The pressure was 29.93 inches and rising. Here's your National Weather Service forecast. Today, mostly sunny. A slight chance of showers and thunderstorms this morning, then showers and thunderstorms this afternoon. Highs in the mid-90s. West winds around 5 miles per hour. Chance of rain 80%. Heat index values up to 110. Tonight, mostly cloudy with a chance of showers and thunderstorms in the evening, then partly cloudy with a slight chance of showers and thunderstorms after midnight. Humid with lows in the mid-70s. Southwest winds around 5 miles per hour in the evening, becoming light and variable. Chance of rain 50%. Friday, partly sunny. A chance of showers and thunderstorms in the morning, then showers with thunderstorms likely in the afternoon. Humid with highs in the lower 90s. West winds around 5 miles per hour. Chance of rain 90%. Heat index values up to 106. Friday night, showers likely with a chance of thunderstorms in the evening, then a chance of showers with a slight chance of thunderstorms after midnight. Humid with lows in the mid-70s. Southwest winds around 5 miles per hour. Chance of rain 60%. Saturday, showers likely. A chance of thunderstorms in the morning, then thunderstorms likely in the afternoon. Humid with highs in the upper 80s. Southwest winds 5 to 10 miles per hour. Chance of rain 70%. Saturday night, a chance of thunderstorms. A chance of showers in the evening, then showers likely after midnight. Lows in the mid-70s. Chance of rain 70%. Sunday, showers likely with a chance of thunderstorms in the morning, then showers and thunderstorms in the afternoon. Highs in the upper 80s. Chance of rain 80%. Sunday night, mostly cloudy in the evening, then becoming partly cloudy. A chance of thunderstorms in the evening. A chance of showers. Lows in the mid-70s. Chance of rain 50%. 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The current time is 8:27 a.m. Central Daylight Time. A heat advisory is in effect for the following areas in Alabama: Baldwin Central, Baldwin Coastal, Baldwin Inland, Clark, Escambia, Mobile Central, Mobile Coastal, Mobile Inland and Washington, and the following areas in Mississippi: George, Green, Perry, Stone and Wayne, and the following areas in Florida: Escambia Coastal, Escambia Inland, Okaloosa Coastal, Okaloosa Inland, Santa Rosa Coastal and Santa Rosa Inland. Heat advisory remains in effect from 11 a.m. this morning to 7 p.m. Central Daylight Time this evening. What? Heat index values up to 110 expected. Where? Portions of South Central and Southwest Alabama, Northwest Florida, and Southeast Mississippi. When? From 11 a.m. this morning to 7 p.m. Central Daylight Time this evening. Impacts. Hot temperatures and high humidity may cause heat illnesses. Drink plenty of fluids, stay in an air-conditioned room, stay out of the sun, and check up on relatives and neighbors. Here's your marine forecast. On the weather map, light to moderate westerly winds becomes a moderate to occasionally strong southwesterly flow for Saturday night through Sunday before diminishing on Monday. Scattered to numerous showers and storms become possible through late week, with best chances this weekend. On Perdido Bay, Pensacola Bay including Santa Rosa Sound, and Choctawhatchee Bay. For today, west winds 5 to 10 knots. Waves 1 foot or less. Light chop. A slight chance of showers and thunderstorms this morning, then a chance of showers and thunderstorms early this afternoon. Showers and thunderstorms likely late. For tonight, west winds 5 to 10 knots. Waves 1 foot or less. Light chop. A chance of showers and thunderstorms. For Friday, west winds 5 to 10 knots, becoming southwest 10 to 15 knots with gusts up to 20 knots in the afternoon. Waves 1 foot or less. A moderate chop. A chance of showers and thunderstorms in the morning, then showers and thunderstorms likely in the afternoon. And for Friday night, west winds 5 to 10 knots. Waves 1 foot or less. Light chop. A chance of thunderstorms. Showers likely. On Perdido Bay, Pensacola Bay including Santa Rosa Sound, and Choctawhatchee Bay. For today, west winds 5 to 10 knots. Waves 1 foot or less. Light chop. A slight chance of showers and thunderstorms this morning, then a chance of showers and thunderstorms early this afternoon. Showers and thunderstorms likely late. For tonight, west winds 5 to 10 knots. Waves 1 foot or less. Light chop. A chance of showers and thunderstorms. For Friday, west winds 5 to 10 knots. Waves 1 foot or less. Light chop. Showers likely with a chance of thunderstorms in the morning, then showers and thunderstorms likely in the afternoon. And for Friday night, west winds 5 to 10 knots. Waves 1 foot or less. Light chop. A chance of thunderstorms. A chance of showers in the evening, then showers likely after midnight. From the Okaloosa Walton County line to Pascagoula, and out 20 nautical miles. For today, west winds 10 to 15 knots. Seas around 2 feet. Wave detail, west 2 feet at 4 seconds. A slight chance of showers and thunderstorms. For tonight, west winds 10 to 15 knots with gusts up to 20 knots. Seas around 2 feet. Wave detail, southwest 2 feet at 4 seconds. A chance of showers and thunderstorms. For Friday, west winds 10 to 15 knots. Seas 2 to 3 feet. Wave detail, southwest 2 feet at 5 seconds. Showers likely with a chance of thunderstorms. And for Friday night, west winds 10 to 15 knots with gusts up to 20 knots. Seas 2 to 3 feet. Wave detail, southwest 3 feet at 4 seconds. A chance of thunderstorms. A chance of showers in the evening, then showers likely after midnight. From the Okaloosa-Walton County line to Pascagoula, from 20 to 60 nautical miles offshore. For today, west winds 10 to 15 knots. Seas around 2 feet. Wave detail, west 2 feet at 4 seconds. A chance of showers and thunderstorms early this morning, then a slight chance of showers and thunderstorms late this morning and early afternoon. For tonight, west winds around 15 knots with gusts up to 20 knots. Seas 2 to 3 feet. Wave detail, west 3 feet at 4 seconds. A slight chance of showers and thunderstorms in the evening, then a chance of showers and thunderstorms after midnight. For Friday, West winds 10 to 15 knots with gusts up to 20 knots. Seas 2 to 3 feet. Wave detail, west 3 feet at 5 seconds.

mouth of the Mobile River on Friday. High tide at 2:26 p.m. Low tide at 11:26 p.m. At Pensacola Bay on Thursday, high tide at 12:16 p.m. Low tide at 10:52 p.m. At Pensacola Bay on Friday, high tide at 12:59 p.m. Low tide at 10:58 p.m. At the East Pass in Destin on Thursday, high tide at 11:43 a.m. Low tide at 10:18 p.m. At the East Pass in Destin on Friday, high tide at 12:26 p.m. Low tide at 10:24 p.m. The following marine observations were made as of 8 a.m. Mobile Bay Coast Guard Station. Winds were west at 5 knots. Sea temperature 87 degrees. Air temperature 84 degrees. Weeks Bay, calm. Air temperature was 83 degrees. Pensacola Bay. Sea temperature 87 degrees. Air temperature 85 degrees. The report from the east end of Dauphin Island was not available. Graham Bay, west winds at 6 knots. Air temperature was 84 degrees. And Pettiboy Island, west winds at 11 knots. Air temperature was 84 degrees. 12 miles south of Orange Beach, winds were west at 60 knots. Air temperature was 85 degrees. Gulf water temperature 85 degrees. Wave heights 2 feet, with a period of 4 seconds. 100 miles south of Destin. Winds were west at 14 knots. Air temperature 85 degrees. The following weather reports were made at 8 a.m. Pensacola International Airport, skies were mostly sunny. The temperature was 86 degrees, the dew point was 76, and the relative humidity was 71%. This produces a heat index of 96. The wind was west at 10 miles an hour. The pressure was 29.93 inches and rising. Pensacola Naval Air Station, skies were partly sunny. The temperature was 85 degrees, the dew point was 77, and the relative humidity was 77%. This produces a heat index of 95. The wind was variable at 3 miles an hour. The pressure was 29.93 inches and rising. Here's your National Weather Service forecast. Today, mostly sunny. A slight chance of showers and thunderstorms this morning, then showers and thunderstorms this afternoon. Highs in the mid-90s. West winds around 5 miles per hour. Chance of rain 80%. Heat index values up to 110. Tonight, mostly cloudy with a chance of showers and thunderstorms in the evening, then partly cloudy with a slight chance of showers and thunderstorms after midnight. Humid with lows in the mid-70s. Southwest winds around 5 miles per hour in the evening, becoming light and variable. Chance of rain 50%. Friday, partly sunny. A chance of showers and thunderstorms in the morning, then showers with thunderstorms likely in the afternoon. Humid with highs in the lower 90s. West winds around 5 miles per hour. Chance of rain 90%. Heat index values up to 106. Friday night, showers likely with a chance of thunderstorms in the evening, then a chance of showers with a slight chance of thunderstorms after midnight. Humid with lows in the mid-70s. Southwest winds around 5 miles per hour. Chance of rain 60%. Saturday, showers likely. A chance of thunderstorms in the morning, then thunderstorms likely in the afternoon. Humid with highs in the upper 80s. Southwest winds 5 to 10 miles per hour. Chance of rain 70%. Saturday night, a chance of thunderstorms. A chance of showers in the evening, then showers likely after midnight. Lows in the mid-70s. Chance of rain 70%. Sunday, showers likely with a chance of thunderstorms in the morning, then showers and thunderstorms in the afternoon. Highs in the upper 80s. Chance of rain 80%. Sunday night, mostly cloudy in the evening, then becoming partly cloudy. A chance of thunderstorms in the evening. A chance of showers. Lows in the mid-70s. Chance of rain 50%. 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

0: 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A heat advisory is in effect for the following areas in Alabama: Baldwin Central, Baldwin Coastal, Baldwin Inland, Clark, Escambia, Mobile Central, Mobile Coastal, Mobile Inland, and Washington, and 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Heat advisory remains in effect from 11 a.m. this morning to 7 p.m. Central Daylight Time this evening. What? Heat index values up to 110 expected. Where? Portions of South Central and Southwest Alabama, Northwest Florida, and Southeast Mississippi. When? From 11 a.m. this morning to 7 p.m. Central Daylight Time this evening. Impacts: hot temperatures and high humidity may cause heat illnesses. Drink plenty of fluids, stay in an air-conditioned room, stay out of the sun, and check up on relatives and neighbors. Here's your marine forecast. On the weather map, light to moderate westerly winds becomes a moderate to occasionally strong southwesterly flow for Saturday night through Sunday before diminishing on Monday. Scattered to numerous showers and storms become possible through late week, with best chances this weekend. On Perdido Bay, Pensacola Bay, including Santa Rosa Sound, and Choctaw Hatchie Bay. For today, west winds 5 to 10 knots. Waves 1 foot or less. Light chop. A slight chance of showers and thunderstorms this morning, then a chance of showers and thunderstorms early this afternoon. Showers and thunderstorms likely late. For tonight, west winds 5 to 10 knots. Waves 1 foot or less. Light chop. A chance of showers and thunderstorms. For Friday, west winds 5 to 10 knots, becoming southwest 10 to 15 knots with gusts up to 20 knots in the afternoon. Waves 1 foot or less. A moderate chop. A chance of showers and thunderstorms in the morning, then showers and thunderstorms likely in the afternoon. And for Friday night, west winds 5 to 10 knots. Waves 1 foot or less. Light chop. A chance of thunderstorms. Showers likely. On Perdido Bay, Pensacola Bay, including Santa Rosa Sound, and Choctaw Hatchie Bay. For today, west winds 5 to 10 knots. Waves 1 foot or less. Light chop. A slight chance of showers and thunderstorms this morning, then a chance of showers and thunderstorms early this afternoon. Showers and thunderstorms likely late. For tonight, west winds 5 to 10 knots. Waves 1 foot or less. Light chop. A chance of showers and thunderstorms. For Friday, west winds 5 to 10 knots. Waves 1 foot or less. Light chop. Showers likely with a chance of thunderstorms in the morning, then showers and thunderstorms likely in the afternoon. And for Friday night, west winds 5 to 10 knots. Waves 1 foot or less. Light chop. A chance of thunderstorms. A chance of showers in the evening, then showers likely after midnight. From the Okaloosa-Walton County line to Pascagoula, and out 20 nautical miles. For today, west winds 10 to 15 knots. Seas around 2 feet. Wave detail, west 2 feet at 4 seconds. A slight chance of showers and thunderstorms. For tonight, west winds 10 to 15 knots with gusts up to 20 knots. Seas around 2 feet. Wave detail, southwest 2 feet at 4 seconds. A chance of showers and thunderstorms. For Friday, west winds 10 to 15 knots. Seas 2 to 3 feet. Wave detail, southwest 2 feet at 5 seconds. Showers likely with a chance of thunderstorms. And for Friday night, west winds 10 to 15 knots with gusts up to 20 knots. Seas 2 to 3 feet. Wave detail, southwest 3 feet at 4 seconds. A chance of thunderstorms. A chance of showers in the evening, then showers likely after midnight. From the Okaloosa-Walton County line to Pascagoula, from 20 to 60 nautical miles offshore. For today, west winds 10 to 15 knots. seas around 2 feet. Wave detail, west 2 feet at 4 seconds. A chance of showers and thunderstorms early this morning, then a slight chance of showers and thunderstorms late this morning and early afternoon. For tonight, west winds around 15 knots with gusts up to 20 knots. Seas 2 to 3 feet. Wave detail, west 3 feet at 4 seconds. A slight chance of showers and thunderstorms in the evening, then a chance of showers and thunderstorms after midnight. For Friday, west winds 10 to 15 knots with gusts up to 20 knots. Seas 2 to 3 feet. Wave detail, west 3 feet at 5 seconds. A chance of thunderstorms. Showers likely, mainly in the morning. And for Friday night, west winds around 15 knots with gusts up to 20 knots. Seas 2 to 3 feet. Wave detail, southwest 3 feet at 4 seconds. A chance of showers with a slight chance of thunderstorms in the evening, then showers likely with a chance of thunderstorms after midnight. Tidal information, at the mouth of the Mobile River on Thursday, high tide at 1:37 p.m. Low tide at 11:32 p.m. At the mouth of the Mobile River on Friday, high tide at 2:26 p.m. Low tide at 11:26 p.m. At Pensacola Bay on Thursday, high tide at 12:16 p.m. Low tide at 10:52 p.m. At Pensacola Bay on Friday, high tide at 12:59 p.m. Low tide at 10:58 p.m. At the East Pass in Destin on Thursday, high tide at 11:43 a.m. Low tide at 10:18 p.m. At the East Pass in Destin on Friday, high tide at 12:26 p.m. Low tide at 10:24 p.m. The following marine observations were made as of 8 a.m. Mobile Bay Coast Guard Station. Winds were west at 5 knots. Sea temperature 87 degrees. Air temperature 84 degrees. Weeks Bay, calm. Air temperature was 83 degrees. Pensacola Bay. Sea temperature 87 degrees. Air temperature 85 degrees. The report from the east end of Dauphin Island was not available. Graham Bay, west winds at 6 knots. Air temperature was 84 degrees. And Pettyboy Island, west winds at 11 knots. Air temperature was 84 degrees. 12 miles south of Orange Beach, winds were west at 60 knots. Air temperature was 85 degrees. Gulf water temperature 85 degrees. Wave heights 2 feet, with a period of 4 seconds. 100 miles south of Destin. Winds were west at 14 knots. Air temperature 85 degrees. 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We broadcast on a frequency of 162.40 MHz, from the Mobile Pensacola National Weather Service. The following weather reports were made at 8 a.m. Pensacola International Airport, skies were mostly sunny. The temperature was 86 degrees, the dew point was 76, and the relative humidity was 71%. This produces a heat index of 96. The wind was west at 10 miles an hour. The pressure was 29.93 inches and rising. Pensacola Naval Air Station, skies were partly sunny. The temperature was 85 degrees, the dew point was 77, and the relative humidity was 77%. This produces a heat index of 95. The wind was variable at 3 miles an hour. The pressure was 29.93 inches and rising. Here's your National Weather Service forecast. Today, mostly sunny. A slight chance of showers and thunderstorms this morning, then showers and thunderstorms this afternoon. Highs in the mid-90s. West winds around 5 miles per hour. Chance of rain 80%. Heat index values up to 110. Tonight, mostly cloudy with a chance of showers and thunderstorms in the evening, then partly cloudy with a slight chance of showers and thunderstorms after midnight. Humid with lows in the mid-70s. Southwest winds around 5 miles per hour in the evening, becoming light and variable. Chance of rain 50%. Friday, partly sunny. a chance of showers and thunderstorms in the morning, then showers with thunderstorms likely in the afternoon. Humid with highs in the lower 90s. West winds around 5 miles per hour. Chance of rain 90%. Heat index values up to 106. Friday night, showers likely with a chance of thunderstorms in the evening, then a chance of showers with a slight chance of thunderstorms after midnight. Humid with lows in the mid-70s. Southwest winds around 5 miles per hour. Chance of rain 60%. Saturday, showers likely. A chance of thunderstorms in the morning, then thunderstorms likely in the afternoon. Humid with highs in the upper 80s. Southwest winds 5 to 10 miles per hour. Chance of rain 70%. Saturday night, a chance of thunderstorms. A chance of showers in the evening, then showers likely after midnight. Lows in the mid-70s. Chance of rain 70%. Sunday, showers likely with a chance of thunderstorms in the morning, then showers and thunderstorms in the afternoon. Highs in the upper 80s. Chance of rain 80%. Sunday night, mostly cloudy in the evening, then becoming partly cloudy. A chance of thunderstorms in the evening. A chance of showers. Lows in the mid-70s. Chance of rain 50%. 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The current time is 8:50 a.m. Central Daylight Time. A heat advisory is in effect for the following areas in Alabama: Baldwin Central, Baldwin Coastal, Baldwin Inland, Clark, Escambia, Mobile Central, Mobile Coastal, Mobile Inland, and Washington, and the following areas in Mississippi: George, Greene, Perry, Stone, and Wayne, and the following areas in Florida: Escambia Coastal, Escambia Inland, Okaloosa Coastal, Okaloosa Inland, Santa Rosa Coastal, and Santa Rosa Inland. Heat advisory remains in effect from 11 a.m. this morning to 7 p.m. Central Daylight Time this evening. What? Heat index values up to 110 expected. Where? Portions of South Central and Southwest Alabama, Northwest Florida, and Southeast Mississippi. When? From 11 a.m. this morning to 7 p.m. Central Daylight Time this evening. Impacts: hot temperatures and high humidity may cause heat illnesses. Drink plenty of fluids, stay in an air-conditioned room, stay out of the sun, and check up on relatives and neighbors. Here's your marine forecast. On the weather map, light to moderate westerly winds becomes a moderate to occasionally strong southwesterly flow for Saturday night through Sunday before diminishing on Monday. Scattered to numerous showers and storms become possible through late week, with best chances this weekend. On Perdido Bay, Pensacola Bay including Santa Rosa Sound, and Choctaw Hatchie Bay. For today, west winds 5 to 10 knots. Waves 1 foot or less. Light chop. A slight chance of showers and thunderstorms this morning, then a chance of showers and thunderstorms early this afternoon. Showers and thunderstorms likely late. For tonight, west winds 5 to 10 knots. Waves 1 foot or less. Light chop. A chance of showers and thunderstorms. For Friday, west winds 5 to 10 knots, becoming southwest 10 to 15 knots with gusts up to 20 knots in the afternoon. Waves 1 foot or less. A moderate chop. A chance of showers and thunderstorms in the morning, then showers and thunderstorms likely in the afternoon. And for Friday night, west winds 5 to 10 knots. Waves 1 foot or less. Light chop. A chance of thunderstorms. Showers likely. On Perdido Bay, Pensacola Bay including Santa Rosa Sound, and Choctaw Hatchie Bay. For today, west winds 5 to 10 knots. Waves 1 foot or less. Light chop. A slight chance of showers and thunderstorms this morning, then a chance of showers and thunderstorms early this afternoon. Showers and thunderstorms likely late. For tonight, west winds 5 to 10 knots. Waves 1 foot or less. Light chop. A chance of showers and thunderstorms. For Friday, west winds 5 to 10 knots. Waves 1 foot or less. Light chop. showers likely with a chance of thunderstorms in the morning, then showers and thunderstorms likely in the afternoon. And for Friday night, west winds 5 to 10 knots. Waves 1 foot or less. Light chop. A chance of thunderstorms. A chance of showers in the evening, then showers likely after midnight. From the Okaloosa-Walton County line to Pascagoula, and out 20 nautical miles. For today, west winds 10 to 15 knots. Seas around 2 feet. Wave detail, west 2 feet at 4 seconds. A slight chance of showers and thunderstorms. For tonight, west winds 10 to 15 knots with gusts up to 20 knots. Seas around 2 feet. Wave detail, southwest 2 feet at 4 seconds. A chance of showers and thunderstorms. For Friday, west winds 10 to 15 knots. Seas 2 to 3 feet. Wave detail, southwest 2 feet at 5 seconds. Showers likely with a chance of thunderstorms. And for Friday night, west winds 10 to 15 knots with gusts up to 20 knots. Seas 2 to 3 feet. Wave detail, southwest 3 feet at 4 seconds. A chance of thunderstorms. A chance of showers in the evening, then showers likely after midnight. From the Okaloosa-Walton County line to Pascagoula, from 20 to 60 nautical miles offshore. For today, west winds 10 to 15 knots. Seas around 2 feet. Wave detail, west 2 feet at 4 seconds. A chance of showers and thunderstorms early this morning, then a slight chance of showers and thunderstorms late this morning and early afternoon. For tonight, west winds around 15 knots with gusts up to 20 knots. Seas 2 to 3 feet. Wave detail, west 3 feet at 4 seconds. A slight chance of showers and thunderstorms in the evening, then a chance of showers and thunderstorms after midnight. For Friday, west winds 10 to 15 knots with gusts up to 20 knots. Seas 2 to 3 feet. Wave detail, west 3 feet at 5 seconds. A chance of thunderstorms. Showers likely, mainly in the morning. And for Friday night, west winds around 15 knots with gusts up to 20 knots. Seas 2 to 3 feet. Wave detail, southwest 3 feet at 4 seconds. A chance of showers with a slight chance of thunderstorms in the evening, then showers likely with a chance of thunderstorms after midnight. Tidal information, at the mouth of the Mobile River on Thursday, high tide at 1:37 p.m. Low tide at 11:32 p.m. At the mouth of the Mobile River on Friday, high tide at 2:26 p.m. Low tide at 11:26 p.m. At Pensacola Bay on Thursday, high tide at 12:16 p.m. Low tide at 10:52 p.m. At Pensacola Bay on Friday, high tide at 12:59 p.m. Low tide at 10:58 p.m. At the East Pass in Destin on Thursday, high tide at 11:43 a.m. Low tide at 10:18 p.m. At the East Pass in Destin on Friday, high tide at 12:26 p.m. Low tide at 10:24 p.m. The following marine observations were made as of 8 a.m. Mobile Bay Coast Guard Station. Winds were west at 5 knots. Sea temperature 87 degrees. Air temperature 84 degrees. Weeks Bay, calm. Air temperature was 83 degrees. Pensacola Bay. Sea temperature 87 degrees. Air temperature 85 degrees. The report from the east end of Dauphin Island was not available. Graham Bay, west winds at 6 knots. Air temperature was 84 degrees. And Pettiboy Island, west winds at 11 knots. Air temperature was 84 degrees. 12 miles south of Orange Beach, winds were west at 16 knots. Air temperature was 85 degrees. Gulf water temperature 85 degrees. Wave height 2 feet, with a period of 4 seconds. 100 miles south of Destin. Winds were west at 14 knots. Air temperature 85 degrees. The following weather reports were made at 8 a.m. Pensacola International Airport, skies were mostly sunny. the temperature was 86 degrees, the dew point was 76, and the relative humidity was 71%. This produces a heat index of 96. The wind was west at 10 miles an hour. The pressure was 29.93 inches and rising. Pensacola Naval Air Station, skies were partly sunny. The temperature was 85 degrees, the dew point was 77, and the relative humidity was 77%. This produces a heat index of 95. The wind was variable at 3 miles an hour. The pressure was 29.93 inches and rising. Here's your National Weather Service forecast. Today, mostly sunny. A slight chance of showers and thunderstorms this morning, then showers and thunderstorms this afternoon. Highs in the mid-90s.
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0: Partly cloudy with a slight chance of showers and thunderstorms after midnight. Humid with lows in the mid-70s. Southwest winds around 5 miles per hour in the evening, becoming light and variable. Chance of rain 50%. Friday, partly sunny. A chance of showers and thunderstorms in the morning, then showers with thunderstorms likely in the afternoon. Humid with highs in the lower 90s. West winds around 5 miles per hour. Chance of rain 90%. Heat index values up to 106. Friday night, showers likely with a chance of thunderstorms in the evening, then a chance of showers with a slight chance of thunderstorms after midnight. Humid with lows in the mid-70s. Southwest winds around 5 miles per hour. Chance of rain 60%. Saturday, showers likely. A chance of thunderstorms in the morning, then thunderstorms likely in the afternoon. Humid with highs in the upper 80s. Southwest winds 5 to 10 miles per hour. Chance of rain 70%. Saturday night, a chance of thunderstorms. A chance of showers in the evening, then showers likely after midnight. Lows in the mid-70s. Chance of rain 70%. Sunday, showers likely with a chance of thunderstorms in the morning, then showers and thunderstorms in the afternoon. Highs in the upper 80s. Chance of rain 80%. Sunday night, mostly cloudy in the evening, then becoming partly cloudy. A chance of thunderstorms in the evening. A chance of showers. Lows in the mid-70s. Chance of rain 50%. 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The current time is 9:01 a.m. Central Daylight Time. A heat advisory is in effect for the following areas in Alabama: Baldwin Central, Baldwin Coastal, Baldwin Inland, Clark, Escambia, Mobile Central, Mobile Coastal, Mobile Inland and Washington, and the following areas in Mississippi: George, Greene, Perry, Stone and Wayne, and the following areas in Florida: Escambia Coastal, Escambia Inland, Okaloosa Coastal, Okaloosa Inland, Santa Rosa Coastal and Santa Rosa Inland. Heat advisory remains in effect from 11 a.m. this morning to 7 p.m. Central Daylight Time this evening. What? Heat index values up to 110 expected. Where? Portions of South Central and Southwest Alabama, Northwest Florida, and Southeast Mississippi. When? From 11 a.m. this morning to 7 p.m. Central Daylight Time this evening. Impacts: hot temperatures and high humidity may cause heat illnesses. Drink plenty of fluids, stay in an air-conditioned room, stay out of the sun, and check up on relatives and neighbors. Here's your marine forecast. On the weather map, light to moderate westerly winds becomes a moderate to occasionally strong southwesterly flow for Saturday night through Sunday before diminishing on Monday. Scattered to numerous showers and storms become possible through late week, with best chances this weekend. On Perdido Bay, Pensacola Bay including Santa Rosa Sound, and Choctawhatchee Bay. For today, west winds 5 to 10 knots. Waves 1 foot or less. Light chop. A slight chance of showers and thunderstorms this morning, then a chance of showers and thunderstorms early this afternoon. Showers and thunderstorms likely late. For tonight, West winds 5 to 10 knots. Waves 1 foot or less. Light chop. A chance of showers and thunderstorms. For Friday, west winds 5 to 10 knots, becoming southwest 10 to 15 knots with gusts up to 20 knots in the afternoon. Waves 1 foot or less. A moderate chop. A chance of showers and thunderstorms in the morning, then showers and thunderstorms likely in the afternoon. And for Friday night, west winds 5 to 10 knots. Waves 1 foot or less. Light chop. A chance of thunderstorms. Showers likely. On Perdido Bay, Pensacola Bay including Santa Rosa Sound, and Choctaw Hatchie Bay. For today, west winds 5 to 10 knots. Waves 1 foot or less. Light chop. A slight chance of showers and thunderstorms this morning, then a chance of showers and thunderstorms early this afternoon. Showers and thunderstorms likely late. For tonight, west winds 5 to 10 knots. Waves 1 foot or less. Light chop. A chance of showers and thunderstorms. For Friday, west winds 5 to 10 knots. Waves 1 foot or less. Light chop. Showers likely with a chance of thunderstorms in the morning, then showers and thunderstorms likely in the afternoon. And for Friday night, west winds 5 to 10 knots. Waves 1 foot or less. Light chop. A chance of thunderstorms. A chance of showers in the evening, then showers likely after midnight. From the Okaloosa-Walton County line to Pascagoula, and out 20 nautical miles. For today, west winds 10 to 15 knots. Seas around 2 feet. Wave detail, west 2 feet at 4 seconds. A slight chance of showers and thunderstorms. For tonight, west winds 10 to 15 knots with gusts up to 20 knots. Seas around 2 feet. Wave detail, southwest 2 feet at 4 seconds. A chance of showers and thunderstorms. For Friday, west winds 10 to 15 knots. Seas 2 to 3 feet. Wave detail, southwest 2 feet at 5 seconds. Showers likely with a chance of thunderstorms. And for Friday night, west winds 10 to 15 knots with gusts up to 20 knots. Seas 2 to 3 feet. Wave detail, southwest 3 feet at 4 seconds. A chance of thunderstorms. A chance of showers in the evening, then showers likely after midnight. From the Okaloosa-Walton County line to Pascagoula, from 20 to 60 nautical miles offshore. For today, west winds 10 to 15 knots. Seas around 2 feet. Wave detail, west 2 feet at 4 seconds. A chance of showers and thunderstorms early this morning, then a slight chance of showers and thunderstorms late this morning and early afternoon. For tonight, west winds around 15 knots with gusts up to 20 knots. Seas 2 to 3 feet. Wave detail, west 3 feet at 4 seconds. A slight chance of showers and thunderstorms in the evening, then a chance of showers and thunderstorms after midnight. For Friday, west winds 10 to 15 knots with gusts up to 20 knots. Seas 2 to 3 feet. Wave detail, west 3 feet at 5 seconds. A chance of thunderstorms. Showers likely, mainly in the morning. And for Friday night, west winds around 15 knots with gusts up to 20 knots. Seas 2 to 3 feet. Wave detail, southwest 3 feet at 4 seconds. A chance of showers with a slight chance of thunderstorms in the evening, then showers likely with a chance of thunderstorms after midnight. Tidal information, at the mouth of the Mobile River on Thursday, high tide at 1:37 p.m. Low tide at 11:32 p.m. At the mouth of the Mobile River on Friday, high tide at 2:26 p.m. Low tide at 11:26 p.m. At Pensacola Bay on Thursday, high tide at 12:16 p.m. Low tide at 10:52 p.m. At Pensacola Bay on Friday, high tide at 12:59 p.m. Low tide at 10:58 p.m. At the East Pass in Destin on Thursday, high tide at 11:43 a.m. Low tide at 10:18 p.m. at the East Pass in Destin on Friday, high tide at 12:26 p.m., low tide at 10:24 p.m. The following marine observations were made as of 8 a.m. Mobile Bay Coast Guard Station. Wind soared west at 5 knots. Sea temperature 87 degrees. Air temperature 84 degrees. Weeks Bay, calm. Air temperature was 83 degrees. Pensacola Bay. Sea temperature 87 degrees. Air temperature 85 degrees. The report from the east end of Dauphin Island was not available. Graham Bay, west winds at 6 knots. Air temperature was 84 degrees. And Pettiboy Island, west winds at 11 knots. Air temperature was 84 degrees. 12 miles south of Orange Beach, winds were west at 60 knots. Air temperature was 85 degrees. Gulf water temperature 85 degrees. Wave height 2 feet, with a period of 4 seconds. 100 miles south of Destin. Winds were west at 14 knots. Air temperature 85 degrees. Here's your National Weather Service forecast. Today, mostly sunny. A slight chance of showers and thunderstorms this morning, then showers and thunderstorms this afternoon. Highs in the mid-90s. West winds around 5 miles per hour. Chance of rain 80%. Heat index values up to 110. Tonight, mostly cloudy with a chance of showers and thunderstorms in the evening, then partly cloudy with a slight chance of showers and thunderstorms after midnight. Humid with lows in the mid-70s. Southwest winds around 5 miles per hour in the evening, becoming light and variable. Chance of rain 50%. Friday, partly sunny. A chance of showers and thunderstorms in the morning, then showers with thunderstorms likely in the afternoon. Humid with highs in the lower 90s. West winds around 5 miles per hour. Chance of rain 90%. Heat index values up to 106. Friday night, showers likely with a chance of thunderstorms in the evening, then a chance of showers with a slight chance of thunderstorms after midnight. Humid with lows in the mid-70s. Southwest winds around 5 miles per hour. Chance of rain 60%. Saturday, showers likely. A chance of thunderstorms in the morning, then thunderstorms likely in the afternoon. Humid with highs in the upper 80s. Southwest winds 5 to 10 miles per hour. Chance of rain 70%. Saturday night, a chance of thunderstorms. A chance of showers in the evening, then showers likely after midnight. Lows in the mid-70s. Chance of rain 70%. Sunday, showers likely with a chance of thunderstorms in the morning, then showers and thunderstorms in the afternoon. Highs in the upper 80s. Chance of rain 80%. Sunday night, mostly cloudy in the evening, then becoming partly cloudy. A chance of thunderstorms in the evening. A chance of showers. Lows in the mid-70s. Chance of rain 50%. 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The current time is 9:12 a.m. Central Daylight Time. A heat advisory is in effect for the following areas in Alabama: Baldwin Central, Baldwin Coastal, Baldwin Inland, Clark, Escambia, Mobile Central, Mobile Coastal, Mobile Inland and Washington, and the following areas in Mississippi: George, Greene, Perry, Stone and Wayne, and the following areas in Florida: Escambia Coastal, Escambia Inland, Okaloosa Coastal, Okaloosa Inland, Santa Rosa Coastal and Santa Rosa Inland. Heat advisory remains in effect from 11 a.m. this morning to 7 p.m. Central Daylight Time this evening. What? Heat index values up to 110 expected. Where? Portions of south central and southwest Alabama, northwest Florida, and southeast Mississippi. When? From 11 a.m. this morning to 7 p.m. Central Daylight Time this evening. Impacts: hot temperatures and high humidity may cause heat illnesses. Drink plenty of fluids, stay in an air-conditioned room, stay out of the sun, and check up on relatives and neighbors. Here's your marine forecast. On the weather map, Light to moderate westerly winds becomes a moderate to occasionally strong southwesterly flow for Saturday night through Sunday before diminishing on Monday. Scattered to numerous showers and storms become possible through late week, with best chances this weekend. On Perdido Bay, Pensacola Bay including Santa Rosa Sound, and Choctawhatchee Bay. For today, west winds 5 to 10 knots. Waves 1 foot or less. Light chop. A slight chance of showers and thunderstorms this morning, then a chance of showers and thunderstorms early this afternoon. Showers and thunderstorms likely late. For tonight, west winds 5 to 10 knots. Waves 1 foot or less. Light chop. A chance of showers and thunderstorms. For Friday, west winds 5 to 10 knots, becoming southwest 10 to 15 knots with gusts up to 20 knots in the afternoon. Waves 1 foot or less. A moderate chop. A chance of showers and thunderstorms in the morning, then showers and thunderstorms likely in the afternoon. And for Friday night, west winds 5 to 10 knots. Waves 1 foot or less. Light chop. A chance of thunderstorms. Showers likely. On Perdido Bay, Pensacola Bay including Santa Rosa Sound, and Choctawhatchee Bay. For today, west winds 5 to 10 knots. Waves 1 foot or less. Light chop. A slight chance of showers and thunderstorms this morning, then a chance of showers and thunderstorms early this afternoon. Showers and thunderstorms likely late. For tonight, west winds 5 to 10 knots. Waves 1 foot or less. Light chop. A chance of showers and thunderstorms. For Friday, west winds 5 to 10 knots. Waves 1 foot or less. Light chop. Showers likely with a chance of thunderstorms in the morning, then showers and thunderstorms likely in the afternoon. And for Friday night, west winds 5 to 10 knots. Waves 1 foot or less. Light chop. A chance of thunderstorms. A chance of showers in the evening, then showers likely after midnight. From the Okaloosa-Walton County line to Pascagoula, and out 20 nautical miles. For today, west winds 10 to 15 knots. Seas around 2 feet. Wave detail, west 2 feet at 4 seconds. A slight chance of showers and thunderstorms. For tonight, west winds 10 to 15 knots with gusts up to 20 knots. Seas around 2 feet. Wave detail, southwest 2 feet at 4 seconds. A chance of showers and thunderstorms. For Friday, west winds 10 to 15 knots. Seas 2 to 3 feet. Wave detail, southwest 2 feet at 5 seconds. Showers likely with a chance of thunderstorms. And for Friday night, west winds 10 to 15 knots with gusts up to 20 knots. Seas 2 to 3 feet. Wave detail, southwest 3 feet at 4 seconds. A chance of thunderstorms. A chance of showers in the evening, then showers likely after midnight. From the Okaloosa-Walton County line to Pascagoula, from 20 to 60 nautical miles offshore. For today, west winds 10 to 15 knots. Seas around 2 feet. Wave detail, west 2 feet at 4 seconds. A chance of showers and thunderstorms early this morning, then a slight chance of showers and thunderstorms late this morning and early afternoon. For tonight, west winds around 15 knots with gusts up to 20 knots. Seas 2 to 3 feet. Wave detail, west 3 feet at 4 seconds. A slight chance of showers and thunderstorms in the evening, then a chance of showers and thunderstorms after midnight. For Friday, west winds 10 to 15 knots with gusts up to 20 knots. Seas 2 to 3 feet. Wave detail, west 3 feet at 5 seconds. A chance of thunderstorms. Showers likely, mainly in the morning. And for Friday night, west winds around 15 knots with gusts up to 20 knots. Seas 2 to 3 feet. Wave detail, southwest 3 feet at 4 seconds. A chance of showers with a slight chance of thunderstorms in the evening, then showers likely with a chance of thunderstorms after midnight. 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Tidal information, at the mouth of the Mobile River on Thursday, high tide at 1:37 p.m. Low tide at 11:32 p.m. At the mouth of the Mobile River on Friday, high tide at 2:26 p.m. Low tide at 11:26 p.m. At Pensacola Bay on Thursday, high tide at 12:16 p.m. Low tide at 10:52 p.m. At Pensacola Bay on Friday, high tide at 12:59 p.m. Low tide at 10:58 p.m. At the East Pass in Destin on Thursday, high tide at 11:43 a.m. Low tide at 10:18 p.m. At the East Pass in Destin on Friday, high tide at 12:26 p.m. Low tide at 10:24 p.m. The following marine observations were made as of 9 a.m. Mobile Bay Coast Guard Station. Winds were west at 5 knots. Sea temperature 86 degrees. Air temperature 86 degrees. Weeks Bay, west winds at 2 knots. Air temperature was 85 degrees. Pensacola Bay. Sea temperature 87 degrees. Air temperature 87 degrees. The report from the east end of Dauphin Island was not available. Grand Bay, west winds at 7 knots. Air temperature was 85 degrees. And Pettiboy Island, west winds at 14 knots. Air temperature was 84 degrees. 12 miles south of Orange Beach, winds were west at 60 knots. Air temperature was 85 degrees. Gulf water temperature 85 degrees. Wave height 2 feet, with a period of 5 seconds. 100 miles south of Destin. Winds were west at 14 knots. Air temperature 85 degrees. Wave height 3 feet. Wave period 4 seconds. The following weather reports were made at 9 a.m. Pensacola International Airport, skies were mostly sunny. The temperature was 87 degrees, the dew point was 77, and the relative humidity was 72%. This produces a heat index of 99. The wind was west at 8 miles an hour. The pressure was 29.94 inches and rising. Pensacola Naval Air Station, skies were partly sunny. The temperature was 86 degrees, the dew point was 78, and the relative humidity was 77%. This produces a heat index of 98. The wind was variable at 3 miles an hour. The pressure was 29.94 inches and rising. Here's your National Weather Service forecast. Today, mostly sunny. A slight chance of showers and thunderstorms this morning, then showers and thunderstorms this afternoon. Highs in the mid-90s. West winds around 5 miles per hour. Chance of rain 80%. Heat index values up to 110. Tonight, mostly cloudy with a chance of showers and thunderstorms in the evening, then partly cloudy with a slight chance of showers and thunderstorms after midnight. Humid with lows in the mid-70s. Southwest winds around 5 miles per hour in the evening, becoming light and variable. Chance of rain 50%. Friday, partly sunny. A chance of showers and thunderstorms in the morning, then showers with thunderstorms likely in the afternoon. Humid with highs in the lower 90s. West winds around 5 miles per hour. Chance of rain 90%. Heat index values up to 106. Friday night, showers likely with a chance of thunderstorms in the evening, then a chance of showers with a slight chance of thunderstorms after midnight. Humid with lows in the mid-70s. Southwest winds around 5 miles per hour. Chance of rain 60%. Saturday, showers likely. A chance of thunderstorms in the morning, then thunderstorms likely in the afternoon. Humid with highs in the upper 80s. Southwest winds 5 to 10 miles per hour. Chance of rain 70%. Saturday night, a chance of thunderstorms. A chance of showers in the evening, then showers likely after midnight. Lows in the mid-70s. Chance of rain 70%. Sunday, showers likely with a chance of thunderstorms in the morning, then showers and thunderstorms in the afternoon. Highs in the upper 80s. Chance of rain 80%. Sunday night, mostly cloudy in the evening, then becoming partly cloudy. A chance of thunderstorms in the evening. A chance of showers. Lows in the mid-70s. Chance of rain 50%. This is NOAA Weather Radio, from the Mobile Pensacola National Weather Service. The current time is 9:24 a.m. Central Daylight Time. A heat advisory is in effect for the following areas in Alabama: Baldwin Central, Baldwin Coastal, Baldwin Inland, Clark, Escambia, Mobile Central, Mobile Coastal, Mobile Inland, and Washington, and the following areas in Mississippi: George, Greene, Perry, Stone, and Wayne, and the following areas in Florida: Escambia Coastal, Escambia Inland, Okaloosa Coastal, Okaloosa Inland, Santa Rosa Coastal, and Santa Rosa Inland. Heat advisory remains in effect from 11 a.m. this morning to 7 p.m. Central Daylight Time this evening. What? Heat index values up to 110 expected. Where? Portions of South Central and Southwest Alabama, Northwest Florida, and Southeast Mississippi. When? From 11 a.m. this morning to 7 p.m. Central Daylight Time this evening. Impacts: hot temperatures and high humidity may cause heat illnesses. Drink plenty of fluids, stay in an air-conditioned room, stay out of the sun, and check up on relatives and neighbors. Here's your marine forecast. On the weather map, light to moderate westerly winds becomes a moderate to occasionally strong southwesterly flow for Saturday night through Sunday before diminishing on Monday. Scattered to numerous showers and storms become possible through late week, with best chances this weekend. On Perdido Bay, Pensacola Bay including Santa Rosa Sound, and Choctaw Hatchie Bay. For today, west winds 5 to 10 knots. Waves 1 foot or less. Light chop. A slight chance of showers and thunderstorms this morning, then a chance of showers and thunderstorms early this afternoon. Showers and thunderstorms likely late. For tonight, west winds 5 to 10 knots. Waves 1 foot or less. Light chop. A chance of showers and thunderstorms. For Friday, west winds 5 to 10 knots, becoming southwest 10 to 15 knots with gusts up to 20 knots in the afternoon. Waves 1 foot or less. A moderate chop. A chance of showers and thunderstorms in the morning, then showers and thunderstorms likely in the afternoon. And for Friday night, west winds 5 to 10 knots. Waves 1 foot or less. Light chop. A chance of thunderstorms. Showers likely. On Perdido Bay, Pensacola Bay including Santa Rosa Sound, and Choctaw Hatchie Bay. For today, west winds 5 to 10 knots. Waves 1 foot or less. Light chop. A slight chance of showers and thunderstorms this morning, then a chance of showers and thunderstorms early this afternoon. Showers and thunderstorms likely late. For tonight, west winds 5 to 10 knots. Waves 1 foot or less. Light chop. A chance of showers and thunderstorms. For Friday, west winds 5 to 10 knots. Waves 1 foot or less. Light chop. Showers likely with a chance of thunderstorms in the morning, then showers and thunderstorms likely in the afternoon. And for Friday night, west winds 5 to 10 knots. Waves 1 foot or less. Light chop. A chance of thunderstorms. A chance of showers in the evening, then showers likely after midnight. From the Okaloosa-Walton County line to Pascagoula, and out 20 nautical miles. For today, west winds 10 to 15 knots. Seas around 2 feet. Wave detail, west 2 feet at 4 seconds. A slight chance of showers and thunderstorms. For tonight, west winds 10 to 15 knots with gusts up to 20 knots. Seas around 2 feet. Wave detail, southwest 2 feet at 4 seconds. A chance of showers and thunderstorms. For Friday, west winds 10 to 15 knots. Seas 2 to 3 feet. Wave detail, southwest 2 feet at 5 seconds. showers likely with a chance of thunderstorms. And for Friday night, west winds 10 to 15 knots with gusts up to 20 knots. Seas 2 to 3 feet. Wave detail, southwest 3 feet at 4 seconds. A chance of thunderstorms. A chance of showers in the evening, and showers likely after midnight. From the Okaloosa-Walton County line to Pascagoula, from 20 to 60 nautical miles offshore. For today, west winds 10 to 15 knots. Seas around 2 feet. Wave detail, west 2 feet at 4 seconds. A chance of showers and thunderstorms early this morning, then a slight chance of showers and thunderstorms late this morning and early afternoon. For tonight, west winds around 15 knots with gusts up to 20 knots. Seas 2 to 3 feet. Wave detail, west 3 feet at 4 seconds. A slight chance of showers and thunderstorms in the evening, then a chance of showers and thunderstorms after midnight. For Friday, west winds 10 to 15 knots with gusts up to 20 knots. Seas 2 to 3 feet. Wave detail, west 3 feet at 5 seconds. A chance of thunderstorms. Showers likely, mainly in the morning. And for Friday night, west winds around 15 knots with gusts up to 20 knots. Seas 2 to 3 feet. Wave detail, southwest 3 feet at 4 seconds. A chance of showers with a slight chance of thunderstorms in the evening, then showers likely with a chance of thunderstorms after midnight. Tidal information, at the mouth of the Mobile River on Thursday, high tide at 1:37 p.m. Low tide at 11:32 p.m. At the mouth of the Mobile River on Friday, high tide at 2:26 p.m. Low tide at 11:26 p.m. At Pensacola Bay on Thursday, high tide at 12:16 p.m. Low tide at 10:52 p.m. At Pensacola Bay on Friday, high tide at 12:59 p.m. Low tide at 10:58 p.m. At the East Pass in Destin on Thursday, high tide at 11:43 a.m. Low tide at 10:18 p.m. At the East Pass in Destin on Friday, high tide at 12:26 p.m. Low tide at 10:24 p.m. The following marine observations were made as of 9 a.m. Mobile Bay Coast Guard Station. Winds were west at 5 knots. Sea temperature 86 degrees. Air temperature 86 degrees. Weeks Bay, west winds at 2 knots. Air temperature was 85 degrees. Pensacola Bay. Sea temperature 87 degrees. Air temperature 87 degrees. The report from the east end of Dauphin Island was not available. Graham Bay, west winds at 7 knots. Air temperature was 85 degrees. And Pettiboy Island, west winds at 14 knots. Air temperature was 84 degrees. 12 miles south of Orange Beach, winds were west at 16 knots. Air temperature was 85 degrees. Gulf water temperature 85 degrees. Wave height 2 feet, with a period of 5 seconds. 100 miles south of Destin. Winds were west at 14 knots. Air temperature 85 degrees. Wave height 3 feet. Wave period 4 seconds. The following weather reports were made at 9 a.m. Pensacola International Airport, skies were mostly sunny. The temperature was 87 degrees, the dew point was 77, and the relative humidity was 72%. This produces a heat index of 99. The wind was west at 8 miles an hour. The pressure was 29.94 inches and rising. Pensacola Naval Air Station, skies were partly sunny. The temperature was 86 degrees, the dew point was 78, and the relative humidity was 77%. This produces a heat index of 98. The wind was variable at 3 miles an hour. The pressure was 29.94 inches and rising. Here's your National Weather Service forecast. Today, mostly sunny. A slight chance of showers and thunderstorms this morning, then showers and thunderstorms this afternoon. Highs in the mid-90s. West winds around 5 miles per hour. Chance of rain 80%. Heat index values up to 110. Tonight, mostly cloudy with a chance of showers and thunderstorms in the evening, then partly cloudy with a slight chance of showers and thunderstorms after midnight. Humid with lows in the mid-70s. Southwest winds around 5 miles per hour in the evening, becoming light and variable.

showers likely. A chance of thunderstorms in the morning, then thunderstorms likely in the afternoon. Humid with highs in the upper 80s. Southwest winds 5 to 10 miles per hour. Chance of rain 70%. Saturday night, a chance of thunderstorms. A chance of showers in the evening, then showers likely after midnight. Lows in the mid-70s. Chance of rain 70%. Sunday, showers likely with a chance of thunderstorms in the morning, then showers and thunderstorms in the afternoon. Highs in the upper 80s. Chance of rain 80%. Sunday night, mostly cloudy in the evening, then becoming partly cloudy. A chance of thunderstorms in the evening. A chance of showers. Lows in the mid-70s. Chance of rain 50%. This is NOAA Weather Radio, from the Mobile Pensacola National Weather Service. The current time is 9:35 a.m. Central Daylight Time. A heat advisory is in effect for the following areas in Alabama: Baldwin Central, Baldwin Coastal, Baldwin Inland, Clark, Escambia, Mobile Central, Mobile Coastal, Mobile Inland, and Washington, and the following areas in Mississippi: George, Greene, Perry, Stone, and Wayne, and the following areas in Florida: Escambia Coastal, Escambia Inland, Okaloosa Coastal, Okaloosa Inland, Santa Rosa Coastal, and Santa Rosa Inland. Heat advisory remains in effect from 11 a.m. this morning to 7 p.m. Central Daylight Time this evening. What? Heat index values up to 110 expected. Where? Portions of South Central and Southwest Alabama, Northwest Florida, and Southeast Mississippi. When? From 11 a.m. this morning to 7 p.m. Central Daylight Time this evening. Impacts: hot temperatures and high humidity may cause heat illnesses. Drink plenty of fluids, stay in an air-conditioned room, stay out of the sun, and check up on relatives and neighbors. Here's your marine forecast. On the weather map, light to moderate westerly winds becomes a moderate to occasionally strong southwesterly flow for Saturday night through Sunday before diminishing on Monday. Scattered to numerous showers and storms become possible through late week, with best chances this weekend. On Perdido Bay, Pensacola Bay including Santa Rosa Sound, and Choctaw Hatchie Bay. For today, west winds 5 to 10 knots. Waves 1 foot or less. Light chop. A slight chance of showers and thunderstorms this morning, then a chance of showers and thunderstorms early this afternoon. Showers and thunderstorms likely late. For tonight, west winds 5 to 10 knots. Waves 1 foot or less. Light chop. A chance of showers and thunderstorms. For Friday, west winds 5 to 10 knots, becoming southwest 10 to 15 knots with gusts up to 20 knots in the afternoon. Waves 1 foot or less. A moderate chop. A chance of showers and thunderstorms in the morning, then showers and thunderstorms likely in the afternoon. And for Friday night, west winds 5 to 10 knots. Waves 1 foot or less. Light chop. A chance of thunderstorms. Showers likely. On Perdido Bay, Pensacola Bay including Santa Rosa Sound, and Choctaw Hatchie Bay. For today, west winds 5 to 10 knots. Waves 1 foot or less. Light chop. A slight chance of showers and thunderstorms this morning, then a chance of showers and thunderstorms early this afternoon. Showers and thunderstorms likely late. For tonight, west winds 5 to 10 knots. Waves 1 foot or less. Light chop. A chance of showers and thunderstorms. For Friday, west winds 5 to 10 knots. Waves 1 foot or less. Light chop. Showers likely with a chance of thunderstorms in the morning, then showers and thunderstorms likely in the afternoon. And for Friday night, west winds 5 to 10 knots. Waves 1 foot or less. Light chop. A chance of thunderstorms. A chance of showers in the evening, then showers likely after midnight. From the Okaloosa-Walton County line to Pascagoula, and out 20 nautical miles. For today, west winds 10 to 15 knots. Seas around 2 feet. Wave detail, west 2 feet at 4 seconds. A slight chance

0: showers and thunderstorms. For tonight, west winds 10 to 15 knots with gusts up to 20 knots. Seas around 2 feet. Wave detail, southwest 2 feet at 4 seconds. A chance of showers and thunderstorms. For Friday, west winds 10 to 15 knots. Seas 2 to 3 feet. Wave detail, southwest 2 feet at 5 seconds. Showers likely with a chance of thunderstorms. And for Friday night, west winds 10 to 15 knots with gusts up to 20 knots. Seas 2 to 3 feet. Wave detail, southwest 3 feet at 4 seconds. A chance of thunderstorms. A chance of showers in the evening, then showers likely after midnight. From the Okaloosa-Walton County line to Pascagoula, from 20 to 60 nautical miles offshore. For today, west winds 10 to 15 knots. Seas around 2 feet. Wave detail, west 2 feet at 4 seconds. A chance of showers and thunderstorms early this morning, then a slight chance of showers and thunderstorms late this morning and early afternoon. For tonight, west winds around 15 knots with gusts up to 20 knots. Seas 2 to 3 feet. Wave detail, west 3 feet at 4 seconds. A slight chance of showers and thunderstorms in the evening, then a chance of showers and thunderstorms after midnight. For Friday, west winds 10 to 15 knots with gusts up to 20 knots. Seas 2 to 3 feet. Wave detail, west 3 feet at 5 seconds. A chance of thunderstorms. Showers likely, mainly in the morning. And for Friday night, west winds around 15 knots with gusts up to 20 knots. Seas 2 to 3 feet. Wave detail, southwest 3 feet at 4 seconds. A chance of showers with a slight chance of thunderstorms in the evening, then showers likely with a chance of thunderstorms after midnight. Tidal information, at the mouth of the Mobile River on Thursday, high tide at 1:37 p.m. Low tide at 11:32 p.m. At the mouth of the Mobile River on Friday, high tide at 2:26 p.m. Low tide at 11:26 p.m. At Pensacola Bay on Thursday, high tide at 12:16 p.m. Low tide at 10:52 p.m. At Pensacola Bay on Friday, high tide at 12:59 p.m. Low tide at 10:58 p.m. At the East Pass in Destin on Thursday, high tide at 11:43 a.m. Low tide at 10:18 p.m. At the East Pass in Destin on Friday, high tide at 12:26 p.m. Low tide at 10:24 p.m. The following marine observations were made as of 9 a.m. Mobile Bay Coast Guard Station. Winds were west at 5 knots. Sea temperature 86 degrees. Air temperature 86 degrees. Weeks Bay, west winds at 2 knots. Air temperature was 85 degrees. Pensacola Bay. Sea temperature 87 degrees. Air temperature 87 degrees. The report from the east end of Dauphin Island was not available. Graham Bay, west winds at 7 knots. Air temperature was 85 degrees. And Pettiboy Island, west winds at 14 knots. Air temperature was 84 degrees. 12 miles south of Orange Beach, winds were west at 60 knots. Air temperature was 85 degrees. Gulf water temperature 85 degrees. Wave heights 2 feet, with a period of 5 seconds. 100 miles south of Destin. Winds were west at 14 knots. Air temperature 85 degrees. Wave heights 3 feet. Wave period 4 seconds. The following weather reports were made at 9 a.m. Pensacola International Airport, skies were mostly sunny. The temperature was 87 degrees, the dew point was 77, and the relative humidity was 72%. This produces a heat index of 99. The wind was west at 8 miles an hour. The pressure was 29.94 inches and rising. Pensacola Naval Air Station, skies were partly sunny. The temperature was 86 degrees, the dew point was 78, and the relative humidity was 77%. This produces a heat index of 98. The wind was variable at 3 miles an hour. The pressure was 29.94 inches and rising. Here's your National Weather Service forecast. Today, mostly sunny. A slight chance of showers and thunderstorms this morning, then showers and thunderstorms this afternoon. Highs in the mid-90s. West winds around 5 miles per hour. Chance of rain 80%. Heat index values up to 110. Tonight, mostly cloudy with a chance of showers and thunderstorms in the evening, then partly cloudy with a slight chance of showers and thunderstorms after midnight. Humid with lows in the mid-70s. Southwest winds around 5 miles per hour in the evening, becoming light and variable. Chance of rain 50%. Friday, partly sunny. A chance of showers and thunderstorms in the morning, then showers with thunderstorms likely in the afternoon. Humid with highs in the lower 90s. West winds around 5 miles per hour. Chance of rain 90%. Heat index values up to 106. Friday night, showers likely with a chance of thunderstorms in the evening, then a chance of showers with a slight chance of thunderstorms after midnight. Humid with lows in the mid-70s. Southwest winds around 5 miles per hour. Chance of rain 60%. Saturday, showers likely. A chance of thunderstorms in the morning, then thunderstorms likely in the afternoon. Humid with highs in the upper 80s. Southwest winds 5 to 10 miles per hour. Chance of rain 70%. Saturday night, a chance of thunderstorms. A chance of showers in the evening, then showers likely after midnight. Lows in the mid-70s. Chance of rain 70%. Sunday, showers likely with a chance of thunderstorms in the morning, then showers and thunderstorms in the afternoon. Highs in the upper 80s. Chance of rain 80%. Sunday night, mostly cloudy in the evening, then becoming partly cloudy. A chance of thunderstorms in the evening. A chance of showers. Lows in the mid-70s. Chance of rain 50%. 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A heat advisory is in effect for the following areas in Alabama: Baldwin Central, Baldwin Coastal, Baldwin Inland, Clark, Escambia, Mobile Central, Mobile Coastal, Mobile Inland, and Washington, and the following areas in Mississippi: George, Greene, Perry, Stone, and Wayne, and the following areas in Florida: Escambia Coastal, Escambia Inland, Okaloosa Coastal, Okaloosa Inland, Santa Rosa Coastal, and Santa Rosa Inland. Heat advisory remains in effect from 11 a.m. this morning to 7 p.m. Central Daylight Time this evening. What? Heat index values up to 110 expected. Where? Portions of South Central and Southwest Alabama, Northwest Florida, and Southeast Mississippi. When? From 11 a.m. this morning to 7 p.m. Central Daylight Time this evening. Impacts: hot temperatures and high humidity may cause heat illnesses. Drink plenty of fluids, stay in an air-conditioned room, stay out of the sun, and check up on relatives and neighbors. Here's your marine forecast. On the weather map, light to moderate westerly winds becomes a moderate to occasionally strong southwesterly flow for Saturday night through Sunday before diminishing on Monday. Scattered to numerous showers and storms become possible through late week, with best chances this weekend. On Perdido Bay, Pensacola Bay, including Santa Rosa Sound, and Choctaw Hatchie Bay. For today, west winds 5 to 10 knots. Waves 1 foot or less. Light chop. A slight chance of showers and thunderstorms this morning, then a chance of showers and thunderstorms early this afternoon. Showers and thunderstorms likely late. For tonight, west winds 5 to 10 knots. Waves 1 foot or less. Light chop. A chance of showers and thunderstorms. For Friday, west winds 5 to 10 knots, becoming southwest 10 to 15 knots with gusts up to 20 knots in the afternoon. waves 1 foot or less. A moderate chop. A chance of showers and thunderstorms in the morning, then showers and thunderstorms likely in the afternoon. And for Friday night, west winds 5 to 10 knots. Waves 1 foot or less. Light chop. A chance of thunderstorms. Showers likely. On Perdido Bay, Pensacola Bay including Santa Rosa Sound, and Choctaw Hatchie Bay. For today, west winds 5 to 10 knots. Waves 1 foot or less. Light chop. A slight chance of showers and thunderstorms this morning, then a chance of showers and thunderstorms early this afternoon. Showers and thunderstorms likely late. For tonight, west winds 5 to 10 knots. Waves 1 foot or less. Light chop. A chance of showers and thunderstorms. For Friday, west winds 5 to 10 knots. Waves 1 foot or less. Light chop. Showers likely with a chance of thunderstorms in the morning, then showers and thunderstorms likely in the afternoon. And for Friday night, west winds 5 to 10 knots. Waves 1 foot or less. Light chop. A chance of thunderstorms. A chance of showers in the evening, then showers likely after midnight. From the Okaloosa-Walton County line to Pascagoula, and out 20 nautical miles. For today, west winds 10 to 15 knots. Seas around 2 feet. Wave detail, west 2 feet at 4 seconds. A slight chance of showers and thunderstorms. For tonight, west winds 10 to 15 knots with gusts up to 20 knots. Seas around 2 feet. Wave detail, southwest 2 feet at 4 seconds. A chance of showers and thunderstorms. For Friday, west winds 10 to 15 knots. Seas 2 to 3 feet. Wave detail, southwest 2 feet at 5 seconds. Showers likely with a chance of thunderstorms. And for Friday night, west winds 10 to 15 knots with gusts up to 20 knots. Seas 2 to 3 feet. Wave detail, southwest 3 feet at 4 seconds. A chance of thunderstorms. A chance of showers in the evening, then showers likely after midnight. From the Okaloosa-Walton County line to Pascagoula, from 20 to 60 nautical miles offshore. For today, west winds 10 to 15 knots. Seas around 2 feet. Wave detail, west 2 feet at 4 seconds. A chance of showers and thunderstorms early this morning, then a slight chance of showers and thunderstorms late this morning and early afternoon. For tonight, west winds around 15 knots with gusts up to 20 knots. Seas 2 to 3 feet. Wave detail, west 3 feet at 4 seconds. A slight chance of showers and thunderstorms in the evening, then a chance of showers and thunderstorms after midnight. For Friday, west winds 10 to 15 knots with gusts up to 20 knots. Seas 2 to 3 feet. Wave detail, west 3 feet at 5 seconds. A chance of thunderstorms. Showers likely, mainly in the morning. And for Friday night, west winds around 15 knots with gusts up to 20 knots. Seas 2 to 3 feet. Wave detail, southwest 3 feet at 4 seconds. A chance of showers with a slight chance of thunderstorms in the evening, then showers likely with a chance of thunderstorms after midnight. Tidal information, at the mouth of the Mobile River on Thursday, high tide at 1:37 p.m. Low tide at 11:32 p.m. At the mouth of the Mobile River on Friday, high tide at 2:26 p.m. Low tide at 11:26 p.m. At Pensacola Bay on Thursday, high tide at 12:16 p.m. Low tide at 10:52 p.m. At Pensacola Bay on Friday, high tide at 12:59 p.m. Low tide at 10:58 p.m. At the East Pass in Destin on Thursday, high tide at 11:43 a.m. Low tide at 10:18 p.m. At the East Pass in Destin on Friday, high tide at 12:26 p.m. Low tide at 10:24 p.m. The following marine observations were made as of 9 a.m. Mobile Bay Coast Guard Station. Winds were west at 5 knots. Sea temperature 86 degrees. Air temperature 86 degrees. Weeks Bay, west winds at 2 knots. Air temperature was 85 degrees. Pensacola Bay. Sea temperature 87 degrees. Air temperature 87 degrees. The report from the east end of Dauphin Island was not available. Graham Bay, west winds at 7 knots. Air temperature was 85 degrees. And Pettiboy Island, west winds at 14 knots. Air temperature was 84 degrees. 12 miles south of Orange Beach, winds were west at 60 knots. Air temperature was 85 degrees. Gulf water temperature 85 degrees. Wave heights 2 feet, with a period of 5 seconds. 100 miles south of Destin. Winds were west at 14 knots. Air temperature 85 degrees. Wave heights 3 feet. Wave period 4 seconds. The following weather reports were made at 9 a.m. Pensacola International Airport, skies were mostly sunny. The temperature was 87 degrees, the dew point was 77, and the relative humidity was 72%. This produces a heat index of 99. The wind was west at 8 miles an hour. The pressure was 29.94 inches and rising. Pensacola Naval Air Station, skies were partly sunny. The temperature was 86 degrees, the dew point was 78, and the relative humidity was 77%. This produces a heat index of 98. The wind was variable at 3 miles an hour. The pressure was 29.94 inches and rising. Here's your National Weather Service forecast. Today, mostly sunny. A slight chance of showers and thunderstorms this morning, then showers and thunderstorms this afternoon. Highs in the mid-90s. West winds around 5 miles per hour. Chance of rain 80%. Heat index values up to 110. Tonight, mostly cloudy with a chance of showers and thunderstorms in the evening, then partly cloudy with a slight chance of showers and thunderstorms after midnight. Humid with lows in the mid-70s. Southwest winds around 5 miles per hour in the evening, becoming light and variable. Chance of rain 50%. Friday, partly sunny. A chance of showers and thunderstorms in the morning, then showers with thunderstorms likely in the afternoon. Humid with highs in the lower 90s. West winds around 5 miles per hour. Chance of rain 90%. Heat index values up to 106. Friday night, showers likely with a chance of thunderstorms in the evening, then a chance of showers with a slight chance of thunderstorms after midnight. Humid with lows in the mid-70s. Southwest winds around 5 miles per hour. Chance of rain 60%. Saturday, showers likely. A chance of thunderstorms in the morning, then thunderstorms likely in the afternoon. Humid with highs in the upper 80s. Southwest winds 5 to 10 miles per hour. Chance of rain 70%. Saturday night, a chance of thunderstorms. A chance of showers in the evening, then showers likely after midnight. Lows in the mid-70s. Chance of rain 70%. Sunday, showers likely with a chance of thunderstorms in the morning, then showers and thunderstorms in the afternoon. Highs in the upper 80s. Chance of rain 80%. Sunday night, mostly cloudy in the evening, then becoming partly cloudy. A chance of thunderstorms in the evening. A chance of showers. Lows in the mid-70s. Chance of rain 50%. 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The current time is 9:58 a.m. Central Daylight Time. A heat advisory is in effect for the following areas in Alabama: Baldwin Central, Baldwin Coastal, Baldwin Inland, Clark, Escambia, Mobile Central, Mobile Coastal, Mobile Inland and Washington, and the following areas in Mississippi: George, Greene, Perry, Stone and Wayne, and the following areas in Florida: Escambia Coastal, Escambia Inland, Okaloosa Coastal, Okaloosa Inland, Santa Rosa Coastal and Santa Rosa Inland. Heat advisory remains in effect from 11 a.m. this morning to 7 p.m. Central Daylight Time this evening. What? Heat index values up to 110 expected. Where? Portions of south central and southwest Alabama, northwest Florida, and southeast Mississippi. When? From
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0: On relatives and neighbors. Here's your marine forecast. On the weather map, light to moderate westerly winds becomes a moderate to occasionally strong southwesterly flow for Saturday night through Sunday before diminishing on Monday. Scattered to numerous showers and storms become possible through late week, with best chances this weekend. On Perdido Bay, Pensacola Bay including Santa Rosa Sound, and Choctaw Hatchie Bay. For today, west winds 5 to 10 knots. Waves 1 foot or less. Light chop. A slight chance of showers and thunderstorms this morning, then a chance of showers and thunderstorms early this afternoon. Showers and thunderstorms likely late. For tonight, west winds 5 to 10 knots. Waves 1 foot or less. Light chop. A chance of showers and thunderstorms. For Friday, west winds 5 to 10 knots, becoming southwest 10 to 15 knots with gusts up to 20 knots in the afternoon. Waves 1 foot or less. A moderate chop. A chance of showers and thunderstorms in the morning, then showers and thunderstorms likely in the afternoon. And for Friday night, west winds 5 to 10 knots. Waves 1 foot or less. Light chop. A chance of thunderstorms. Showers likely. On Perdido Bay, Pensacola Bay including Santa Rosa Sound, and Choctaw Hatchie Bay. For today, west winds 5 to 10 knots. Waves 1 foot or less. Light chop. A slight chance of showers and thunderstorms this morning, then a chance of showers and thunderstorms early this afternoon. Showers and thunderstorms likely late. For tonight, west winds 5 to 10 knots. Waves 1 foot or less. Light chop. A chance of showers and thunderstorms. For Friday, west winds 5 to 10 knots. Waves 1 foot or less. Light chop. Showers likely with a chance of thunderstorms in the morning, then showers and thunderstorms likely in the afternoon. And for Friday night, west winds 5 to 10 knots. Waves 1 foot or less. Light chop. A chance of thunderstorms. A chance of showers in the evening, then showers likely after midnight. From the Okaloosa-Walton County line to Pascagoula, and out 20 nautical miles. For today, west winds 10 to 15 knots. Seas around 2 feet. Wave detail, west 2 feet at 4 seconds. A slight chance of showers and thunderstorms. For tonight, west winds 10 to 15 knots with gusts up to 20 knots. Seas around 2 feet. Wave detail, southwest 2 feet at 4 seconds. A chance of showers and thunderstorms. For Friday, west winds 10 to 15 knots. Seas 2 to 3 feet. Wave detail, southwest 2 feet at 5 seconds. Showers likely with a chance of thunderstorms. And for Friday night, west winds 10 to 15 knots with gusts up to 20 knots. Seas 2 to 3 feet. Wave detail, southwest 3 feet at 4 seconds. A chance of thunderstorms. A chance of showers in the evening, then showers likely after midnight. From the Okaloosa-Walton County line to Pascagoula, from 20 to 60 nautical miles offshore. For today, west winds 10 to 15 knots. Seas around 2 feet. Wave detail, west 2 feet at 4 seconds. A chance of showers and thunderstorms early this morning, then a slight chance of showers and thunderstorms late this morning and early afternoon. For tonight, west winds around 15 knots with gusts up to 20 knots. Seas 2 to 3 feet. Wave detail, west 3 feet at 4 seconds. A slight chance of showers and thunderstorms in the evening, then a chance of showers and thunderstorms after midnight. For Friday, west winds 10 to 15 knots with gusts up to 20 knots. Seas 2 to 3 feet. Wave detail, west 3 feet at 5 seconds. A chance of thunderstorms. Showers likely, mainly in the morning. And for Friday night, west winds around 15 knots with gusts up to 20 knots. Seas 2 to 3 feet. Wave detail, southwest 3 feet at 4 seconds. A chance of showers with a slight chance of thunderstorms in the evening, then showers likely with a chance of thunderstorms after midnight. Tidal information, at the mouth of the Mobile River on Thursday, high tide at 1:37 p.m. Low tide at 11:32 p.m. At the mouth of the Mobile River on Friday, high tide at 2:26 p.m. Low tide at 11:26 p.m. At Pensacola Bay on Thursday, high tide at 12:16 p.m. Low tide at 10:52 p.m. At Pensacola Bay on Friday, high tide at 12:59 p.m. Low tide at 10:58 p.m. At the East Pass in Destin on Thursday, high tide at 11:43 a.m. Low tide at 10:18 p.m. At the East Pass in Destin on Friday, high tide at 12:26 p.m. Low tide at 10:24 p.m. The following marine observations were made as of 9 a.m. Mobile Bay Coast Guard Station. Winds were west at 5 knots. Sea temperature 86 degrees. Air temperature 86 degrees. Weeks Bay, west winds at 2 knots. Air temperature was 85 degrees. Pensacola Bay. Sea temperature 87 degrees. Air temperature 87 degrees. The report from the east end of Dauphin Island was not available. Graham Bay, west winds at 7 knots. Air temperature was 85 degrees. And Pettiboy Island, west winds at 14 knots. Air temperature was 84 degrees. 12 miles south of Orange Beach, winds were west at 60 knots. Air temperature was 85 degrees. Gulf water temperature 85 degrees. Wave height 2 feet, with a period of 5 seconds. 100 miles south of Destin. Winds were west at 14 knots. Air temperature 85 degrees. Wave height 3 feet. Wave period 4 seconds. The following weather reports were made at 9 a.m. Pensacola International Airport, skies were mostly sunny. The temperature was 87 degrees, the dew point was 77, and the relative humidity was 72%. This produces a heat index of 99. The wind was west at 8 miles an hour. The pressure was 29.94 inches and rising. Pensacola Naval Air Station, skies were partly sunny. The temperature was 86 degrees, the dew point was 78, and the relative humidity was 77%. This produces a heat index of 98. The wind was variable at 3 miles an hour. The pressure was 29.94 inches and rising. Here's your National Weather Service forecast. Today, mostly sunny. A slight chance of showers and thunderstorms this morning, then showers and thunderstorms this afternoon. Highs in the mid-90s. West winds around 5 miles per hour. Chance of rain 80%. Heat index values up to 110. Tonight, mostly cloudy with a chance of showers and thunderstorms in the evening, then partly cloudy with a slight chance of showers and thunderstorms after midnight. Humid with lows in the mid-70s. Southwest winds around 5 miles per hour in the evening, becoming light and variable. Chance of rain 50%. Friday, partly sunny. A chance of showers and thunderstorms in the morning, then showers with thunderstorms likely in the afternoon. Humid with highs in the lower 90s. West winds around 5 miles per hour. Chance of rain 90%. Heat index values up to 106. Friday night, showers likely with a chance of thunderstorms in the evening, then a chance of showers with a slight chance of thunderstorms after midnight. Humid with lows in the mid-70s. Southwest winds around 5 miles per hour. Chance of rain 60%. Saturday, showers likely. A chance of thunderstorms in the morning, then thunderstorms likely in the afternoon. Humid with highs in the upper 80s. Southwest winds 5 to 10 miles per hour. Chance of rain 70%. Saturday night, a chance of thunderstorms. A chance of showers in the evening, then showers likely after midnight. Lows in the mid-70s. Chance of rain 70%. Sunday, showers likely with a chance of thunderstorms in the morning, then showers and thunderstorms in the afternoon. Highs in the upper 80s. Chance of rain 80%. Sunday night, mostly cloudy in the evening, then becoming partly cloudy. A chance of thunderstorms in the evening. A chance of showers. Lows in the mid-70s. Chance of rain 50%. This is NOAA Weather Radio from the Mobile Pensacola National Weather Service. The current time is 10:10 a.m. Central Daylight Time. A heat advisory is in effect for the following areas in Alabama: Baldwin Central, Baldwin Coastal, Baldwin Inland, Clark, Escambia, Mobile Central, Mobile Coastal, Mobile Inland, and Washington, and the following areas in Mississippi: George, Greene, Perry, Stone, and Wayne, and the following areas in Florida: Escambia Coastal, Escambia Inland, Okaloosa Coastal, Okaloosa Inland, Santa Rosa 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Heat advisory remains in effect from 11 a.m. this morning to 7 p.m. Central Daylight Time this evening. What? Heat index values up to 110 expected. Where? Portions of South Central and Southwest Alabama, Northwest Florida, and Southeast Mississippi. When? From 11 a.m. this morning to 7 p.m. Central Daylight Time this evening. Impacts: hot temperatures and high humidity may cause heat illnesses. Drink plenty of fluids, stay in an air-conditioned room, stay out of the sun, and check up on relatives and neighbors. Here's your marine forecast. On the weather map, light to moderate westerly winds becomes a moderate to occasionally strong southwesterly flow for Saturday night through Sunday before diminishing on Monday. Scattered to numerous showers and storms become possible through late week, with best chances this weekend. On Perdido Bay, Pensacola Bay including Santa Rosa Sound, and Choctaw Hatchie Bay. For today, west winds 5 to 10 knots. Waves 1 foot or less. Light chop. A slight chance of showers and thunderstorms this morning, then a chance of showers and thunderstorms early this afternoon. Showers and thunderstorms likely late. For tonight, west winds 5 to 10 knots. Waves 1 foot or less. Light chop. A chance of showers and thunderstorms. For Friday, west winds 5 to 10 knots, becoming southwest 10 to 15 knots with gusts up to 20 knots in the afternoon. Waves 1 foot or less. A moderate chop. A chance of showers and thunderstorms in the morning, then showers and thunderstorms likely in the afternoon. And for Friday night, west winds 5 to 10 knots. Waves 1 foot or less. Light chop. A chance of thunderstorms. Showers likely. On Perdido Bay, Pensacola Bay including Santa Rosa Sound, and Choctaw Hatchie Bay. For today, west winds 5 to 10 knots. Waves 1 foot or less. Light chop. A slight chance of showers and thunderstorms this morning, then a chance of showers and thunderstorms early this afternoon. Showers and thunderstorms likely late. For tonight, west winds 5 to 10 knots. Waves 1 foot or less. Light chop. A chance of showers and thunderstorms. For Friday, west winds 5 to 10 knots. Waves 1 foot or less. Light chop. Showers likely with a chance of thunderstorms in the morning, then showers and thunderstorms likely in the afternoon. And for Friday night, west winds 5 to 10 knots. Waves 1 foot or less. Light chop. A chance of thunderstorms. A chance of showers in the evening, then showers likely after midnight. From the Okaloosa-Walton County line to Pascagoula, and out 20 nautical miles. For today, west winds 10 to 15 knots. Seas around 2 feet. Wave detail, west 2 feet at 4 seconds. A slight chance of showers and thunderstorms. For tonight, west winds 10 to 15 knots with gusts up to 20 knots. Seas around 2 feet. Wave detail, southwest 2 feet at 4 seconds. a chance of showers and thunderstorms. For Friday, west winds 10 to 15 knots. Seas 2 to 3 feet. Wave detail, southwest 2 feet at 5 seconds. Showers likely with a chance of thunderstorms. And for Friday night, west winds 10 to 15 knots with gusts up to 20 knots. Seas 2 to 3 feet. Wave detail, southwest 3 feet at 4 seconds. A chance of thunderstorms. A chance of showers in the evening, then showers likely after midnight. From the Okaloosa-Walton County line to Pascagoula, from 20 to 60 nautical miles offshore. For today, west winds 10 to 15 knots. Seas around 2 feet. Wave detail, west 2 feet at 4 seconds. A chance of showers and thunderstorms early this morning, then a slight chance of showers and thunderstorms late this morning and early afternoon. For tonight, west winds around 15 knots with gusts up to 20 knots. Seas 2 to 3 feet. Wave detail, west 3 feet at 4 seconds. A slight chance of showers and thunderstorms in the evening, then a chance of showers and thunderstorms after midnight. For Friday, west winds 10 to 15 knots with gusts up to 20 knots. Seas 2 to 3 feet. Wave detail, west 3 feet at 5 seconds. A chance of thunderstorms. Showers likely, mainly in the morning. And for Friday night, west winds around 15 knots with gusts up to 20 knots. Seas 2 to 3 feet. Wave detail, southwest 3 feet at 4 seconds. A chance of showers with a slight chance of thunderstorms in the evening, then showers likely with a chance of thunderstorms after midnight. Tidal information, at the mouth of the Mobile River on Thursday, high tide at 1:37 p.m. Low tide at 11:32 p.m. At the mouth of the Mobile River on Friday, high tide at 2:26 p.m. Low tide at 11:26 p.m. At Pensacola Bay on Thursday, high tide at 12:16 p.m. Low tide at 10:52 p.m. At Pensacola Bay on Friday, high tide at 12:59 p.m. Low tide at 10:58 p.m. At the East Pass in Destin on Thursday, high tide at 11:43 a.m. Low tide at 10:18 p.m. At the East Pass in Destin on Friday, high tide at 12:26 p.m. Low tide at 10:24 p.m. This is NOAA Weather Radio Station KEC 86 from Pensacola, Florida. We broadcast on a frequency of 162.40 MHz from the Mobile Pensacola National Weather Service. The following marine observations were made as of 10 a.m. Mobile Bay Coast Guard Station. Winds were northwest at 5 knots. Sea temperature 86 degrees. Air temperature 86 degrees. Weeks Bay, west winds at 2 knots. Air temperature was 85 degrees. Pensacola Bay. Sea temperature 87 degrees. Air temperature 89 degrees. The report from the east end of Dauphin Island was not available. Graham Bay, west winds at 9 knots. Air temperature was 88 degrees. And Pettiboy Island, west winds at 12 knots. Air temperature was 84 degrees. 12 miles south of Orange Beach. Winds were west at 14 knots. Sea temperature 85 degrees. Air temperature 85 degrees. 100 miles south of Destin. Winds were west at 12 knots. Air temperature 85 degrees. Wave heights 3 feet. Wave period 5 seconds. The following weather reports were made at 10 a.m. Pensacola International Airport, skies were mostly sunny. The temperature was 89 degrees, the dew point was 78, and the relative humidity was 70%. This produces a heat index of 103. The wind was northwest at 7 miles an hour. The pressure was 29.96 inches and rising. Pensacola Naval Air Station, skies were partly sunny. The temperature was 87 degrees, the dew point was 78, and the relative humidity was 74%. This produces a heat index of 100. The wind was variable at 6 miles an hour. The pressure was 29.96 inches and rising. Here's your National Weather Service forecast. Today, mostly sunny. A slight chance of showers and thunderstorms this morning, then showers and thunderstorms this afternoon. Highs in the mid-90s. West winds around 5 miles per hour. Chance of rain 80%. Heat index values up to 110. Tonight, mostly cloudy with a chance of showers and thunderstorms in the evening, then partly cloudy with a slight chance of showers and thunderstorms after midnight. Humid with lows in the mid-70s. Southwest winds around 5 miles per hour in the evening, becoming light and variable. Chance of rain 50%. Friday, partly sunny. A chance of showers and thunderstorms in the morning, then showers with thunderstorms likely in the afternoon. Humid with highs in the lower 90s. West winds around 5 miles per hour. Chance of rain 90%. Heat index values up to 106. Friday night, showers likely with a chance of thunderstorms in the evening, then a chance of showers with a slight chance of thunderstorms after midnight. Humid with lows in the mid-70s. Southwest winds around 5 miles per hour. Chance of rain 60%. Saturday, showers likely. A chance of thunderstorms in the morning, then thunderstorms likely in the afternoon. Humid with highs in the upper 80s. Southwest winds 5 to 10 miles per hour. Chance of rain 70%. Saturday night, a chance of thunderstorms. A chance of showers in the evening, then showers likely after midnight. Lows in the mid-70s. Chance of rain 70%. Sunday, showers likely with a chance of thunderstorms in the morning, then showers and thunderstorms in the afternoon. Highs in the upper 80s. Chance of rain 80%. Sunday night, mostly cloudy in the evening, then becoming partly cloudy. A chance of thunderstorms in the evening. A chance of showers. Lows in the mid-70s. Chance of rain 50%. 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The current time is 10:21 a.m. Central Daylight Time. A heat advisory is in effect for the following areas in Alabama: Baldwin Central, Baldwin Coastal, Baldwin Inland, Clark, Escambia, Mobile Central, Mobile Coastal, Mobile Inland, and Washington, and the following areas in Mississippi: George, Greene, Perry, Stone, and Wayne, and the following areas in Florida: Escambia Coastal, Escambia Inland, Okaloosa Coastal, Okaloosa Inland, Santa Rosa Coastal, and Santa Rosa Inland. Heat advisory remains in effect from 11 a.m. this morning to 7 p.m. Central Daylight Time this evening. What? Heat index values up to 110 expected. Where? Portions of South Central and Southwest Alabama, Northwest Florida, and Southeast Mississippi. When? From 11 a.m. this morning to 7 p.m. Central Daylight Time this evening. Impacts: hot temperatures and high humidity may cause heat illnesses. Drink plenty of fluids, stay in an air-conditioned room, stay out of the sun, and check up on relatives and neighbors. Here's your marine forecast. On the weather map, light to moderate westerly winds becomes a moderate to occasionally strong southwesterly flow for Saturday night through Sunday before diminishing on Monday. Scattered to numerous showers and storms become possible through late week, with best chances this weekend. On Perdido Bay, Pensacola Bay including Santa Rosa Sound, and Choctaw Hatchie Bay. For today, west winds 5 to 10 knots. Waves 1 foot or less. Light chop. A slight chance of showers and thunderstorms this morning, then a chance of showers and thunderstorms early this afternoon. Showers and thunderstorms likely late. For tonight, west winds 5 to 10 knots. Waves 1 foot or less. Light chop. A chance of showers and thunderstorms. For Friday, west winds 5 to 10 knots, becoming southwest 10 to 15 knots with gusts up to 20 knots in the afternoon. Waves 1 foot or less. A moderate chop. A chance of showers and thunderstorms in the morning, then showers and thunderstorms likely in the afternoon. And for Friday night, west winds 5 to 10 knots. Waves 1 foot or less. light chop. A chance of thunderstorms. Showers likely. On Perdido Bay, Pensacola Bay, including Santa Rosa Sound, and Choctaw Hatchie Bay. For today, west winds 5 to 10 knots. Waves 1 foot or less. Light chop. A slight chance of showers and thunderstorms this morning, then a chance of showers and thunderstorms early this afternoon. Showers and thunderstorms likely late. For tonight, west winds 5 to 10 knots. Waves 1 foot or less. Light chop. A chance of showers and thunderstorms. For Friday, west winds 5 to 10 knots. Waves 1 foot or less. Light chop. Showers likely with a chance of thunderstorms in the morning, then showers and thunderstorms likely in the afternoon. And for Friday night, west winds 5 to 10 knots. Waves 1 foot or less. Light chop. A chance of thunderstorms. A chance of showers in the evening, then showers likely after midnight. From the Okaloosa-Walton County line to Pascagoula, and out 20 nautical miles. For today, west winds 10 to 15 knots. Seas around 2 feet. Wave detail, west 2 feet at 4 seconds. A slight chance of showers and thunderstorms. For tonight, west winds 10 to 15 knots with gusts up to 20 knots. Seas around 2 feet. Wave detail, southwest 2 feet at 4 seconds. A chance of showers and thunderstorms. For Friday, west winds 10 to 15 knots. Seas 2 to 3 feet. Wave detail, southwest 2 feet at 5 seconds. Showers likely with a chance of thunderstorms. And for Friday night, west winds 10 to 15 knots with gusts up to 20 knots. Seas 2 to 3 feet. Wave detail, southwest 3 feet at 4 seconds. A chance of thunderstorms. A chance of showers in the evening, then showers likely after midnight. From the Okaloosa-Walton County line to Pascagoula, from 20 to 60 nautical miles offshore. For today, west winds 10 to 15 knots. Seas around 2 feet. Wave detail, west 2 feet at 4 seconds. A chance of showers and thunderstorms early this morning, then a slight chance of showers and thunderstorms late this morning and early afternoon. For tonight, west winds around 15 knots with gusts up to 20 knots. Seas 2 to 3 feet. Wave detail, west 3 feet at 4 seconds. A slight chance of showers and thunderstorms in the evening, then a chance of showers and thunderstorms after midnight. For Friday, west winds 10 to 15 knots with gusts up to 20 knots. Seas 2 to 3 feet. Wave detail, west 3 feet at 5 seconds. A chance of thunderstorms. Showers likely, mainly in the morning. And for Friday night, west winds around 15 knots with gusts up to 20 knots. Seas 2 to 3 feet. Wave detail, southwest 3 feet at 4 seconds. A chance of showers with a slight chance of thunderstorms in the evening, then showers likely with a chance of thunderstorms after midnight. Tidal information, at the mouth of the Mobile River on Thursday, high tide at 1:37 p.m. Low tide at 11:32 p.m. At the mouth of the Mobile River on Friday, high tide at 2:26 p.m. Low tide at 11:26 p.m. At Pensacola Bay on Thursday, high tide at 12:16 p.m. Low tide at 10:52 p.m. At Pensacola Bay on Friday, high tide at 12:59 p.m. Low tide at 10:58 p.m. At the East Pass in Destin on Thursday, high tide at 11:43 a.m. Low tide at 10:18 p.m. At the East Pass in Destin on Friday, high tide at 12:26 p.m. Low tide at 10:24 p.m. The following marine observations were made as of 10 a.m. Mobile Bay Coast Guard Station. Winds were northwest at 5 knots. Sea temperature 86 degrees. Air temperature 86 degrees. Weeks Bay, west winds at 2 knots. Air temperature was 85 degrees. Pensacola Bay. Sea temperature 87 degrees. Air temperature 89 degrees. The report from the east end of Dauphin Island was not available. Graham Bay, west winds at 9 knots. Air temperature was 88 degrees. And Pettiboy Island, west winds at 12 knots. Air temperature was 84 degrees. 12 miles south of Orange Beach. Winds were west at 14 knots. Sea temperature 85 degrees. Air temperature 85 degrees. 100 miles south of Destin. Winds were west at 12 knots. Air temperature 85 degrees. Wave height 3 feet. Wave period 5 seconds. The following weather reports were made at 10 a.m. Pensacola International Airport, skies were mostly sunny. The temperature was 89 degrees, the dew point was 78, and the relative humidity was 70%. This produces a heat index of 103. The wind was northwest at 7 miles an hour. The pressure was 29.96 inches and rising. Pensacola Naval Air Station, skies were partly sunny. The temperature was 87 degrees, the dew point was 78, and the relative humidity was 74%. This produces a heat index of 100. The wind was variable at 6 miles an hour. The pressure was 29.96 inches and rising. Here's your National Weather Service forecast. Today, mostly sunny. A slight chance of showers and thunderstorms this morning, then showers and thunderstorms this afternoon. Highs in the mid-90s. West winds around 5 miles per hour. Chance of rain 80%. Heat index values up to 110. Tonight, mostly cloudy with a chance of showers and thunderstorms in the evening, then partly cloudy with a slight chance of showers and thunderstorms after midnight. Humid with lows in the mid-70s. Southwest winds around 5 miles per hour in the evening, becoming light and variable. Chance of rain 50%. Friday, partly sunny. A chance of showers and thunderstorms in the morning, then showers with thunderstorms likely in the afternoon. Humid with highs in the lower 90s. West winds around 5 miles per hour. Chance of rain 90%. Heat index values up to 106. Friday night, showers likely with a chance of thunderstorms in the evening, then a chance of showers with a slight chance of thunderstorms after midnight. Humid with lows in the mid-70s. Southwest winds around 5 miles per hour. Chance of rain 60%. Saturday, showers likely. A chance of thunderstorms in the morning, then thunderstorms likely in the afternoon. Humid with highs in the upper 80s. Southwest winds 5 to 10 miles per hour. Chance of rain 70%. Saturday night, a chance of thunderstorms. A chance of showers in the evening, then showers likely after midnight. Lows in the mid-70s. Chance of rain 70%. Sunday, showers likely with a chance of thunderstorms in the morning, then showers and thunderstorms in the afternoon. Highs in the upper 80s. Chance of rain 80%. Sunday night, mostly cloudy in the evening, then becoming partly cloudy. A chance of thunderstorms in the evening. A chance of showers. Lows in the mid-70s. Chance of rain 50%. 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The current time is 10:33 a.m. Central Daylight Time. A heat advisory is in effect for the following areas in Alabama: Baldwin Central, Baldwin Coastal, Baldwin Inland, Clark, Escambia, Mobile Central, Mobile Coastal, Mobile Inland and Washington, and the following areas, in Mississippi: George, Greene, Perry, Stone and Wayne, and the following areas, in Florida: Escambia Coastal, Escambia Inland, Okaloosa Coastal, Okaloosa Inland, Santa Rosa Coastal and Santa Rosa Inland. Heat advisory remains in effect from 11 a.m. this morning to 7 p.m. Central Daylight Time this evening. What? Heat index values up to 110 expected. Where? Portions of South Central and Southwest Alabama, Northwest Florida, and Southeast Mississippi. When? From 11 a.m. this morning to 7 p.m. Central Daylight Time this evening. Impacts: hot temperatures and high humidity may cause heat illnesses. 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Here's your marine forecast. On the weather map, light to moderate westerly winds.

light chop. A chance of showers and thunderstorms. For Friday, west winds 5 to 10 knots, becoming southwest 10 to 15 knots with gusts up to 20 knots in the afternoon. Waves 1 foot or less. A moderate chop. A chance of showers and thunderstorms in the morning, then showers and thunderstorms likely in the afternoon. And for Friday night, west winds 5 to 10 knots. Waves 1 foot or less. Light chop. A chance of thunderstorms. Showers likely. On Perdido Bay, Pensacola Bay including Santa Rosa Sound, and Choctaw Hatchie Bay. For today, west winds 5 to 10 knots. Waves 1 foot or less. Light chop. A slight chance of showers and thunderstorms this morning, then a chance of showers and thunderstorms early this afternoon. Showers and thunderstorms likely late. For tonight, west winds 5 to 10 knots. Waves 1 foot or less. Light chop. A chance of showers and thunderstorms. For Friday, west winds 5 to 10 knots. Waves 1 foot or less. Light chop. Showers likely with a chance of thunderstorms in the morning, then showers and thunderstorms likely in the afternoon. And for Friday night, west winds 5 to 10 knots. Waves 1 foot or less. Light chop. A chance of thunderstorms. A chance of showers in the evening, then showers likely after midnight. From the Okaloosa-Walton County line to Pascagoula, and out 20 nautical miles. For today, west winds 10 to 15 knots. Seas around 2 feet. Wave detail, west 2 feet at 4 seconds. A slight chance of showers and thunderstorms. For tonight, west winds 10 to 15 knots with gusts up to 20 knots. Seas around 2 feet. Wave detail, southwest 2 feet at 4 seconds. A chance of showers and thunderstorms. For Friday, west winds 10 to 15 knots. Seas 2 to 3 feet. Wave detail, southwest 2 feet at 5 seconds. Showers likely with a chance of thunderstorms. And for Friday night, west winds 10 to 15 knots with gusts up to 20 knots. Seas 2 to 3 feet. Wave detail, southwest 3 feet at 4 seconds. A chance of thunderstorms. A chance of showers in the evening, then showers likely after midnight. From the Okaloosa-Walton County line to Pascagoula, from 20 to 60 nautical miles offshore. For today, west winds 10 to 15 knots. Seas around 2 feet. Wave detail, west 2 feet at 4 seconds. A chance of showers and thunderstorms early this morning, then a slight chance of showers and thunderstorms late this morning and early afternoon. For tonight, west winds around 15 knots with gusts up to 20 knots. Seas 2 to 3 feet. Wave detail, west 3 feet at 4 seconds. A slight chance of showers and thunderstorms in the evening, then a chance of showers and thunderstorms after midnight. For Friday, west winds 10 to 15 knots with gusts up to 20 knots. Seas 2 to 3 feet. Wave detail, west 3 feet at 5 seconds. A chance of thunderstorms. Showers likely, mainly in the morning. And for Friday night, west winds around 15 knots with gusts up to 20 knots. Seas 2 to 3 feet. Wave detail, southwest 3 feet at 4 seconds. A chance of showers with a slight chance of thunderstorms in the evening, then showers likely with a chance of thunderstorms after midnight. Tidal information, at the mouth of the Mobile River on Thursday, high tide at 1:37 p.m. Low tide at 11:32 p.m. At the mouth of the Mobile River on Friday, high tide at 2:26 p.m. Low tide at 11:26 p.m. At Pensacola Bay on Thursday, high tide at 12:16 p.m. Low tide at 10:52 p.m. At Pensacola Bay on Friday, high tide at 12:59 p.m. Low tide at 10:58 p.m. At the East Pass in Destin on Thursday, high tide at 11:43 a.m. Low tide at 10:18 p.m. At the East Pass in Destin on Friday, high tide at 12:26 p.m. Low tide at 10:24 p.m.

0: the following marine observations were made as of 10 a.m. Mobile Bay Coast Guard Station. Winds were northwest at 5 knots. Sea temperature 86 degrees. Air temperature 86 degrees. Weeks Bay, west winds at 2 knots. Air temperature was 85 degrees. Pensacola Bay. Sea temperature 87 degrees. Air temperature 89 degrees. The report from the east end of Dauphin Island was not available. Graham Bay, west winds at 9 knots. Air temperature was 88 degrees. And Pettiboy Island, west winds at 12 knots. Air temperature was 84 degrees. 12 miles south of Orange Beach. Winds were west at 14 knots. Sea temperature 85 degrees. Air temperature 85 degrees. 100 miles south of Destin. Winds were west at 12 knots. Air temperature 85 degrees. Wave height 3 feet. Wave period 5 seconds. The following weather reports were made at 10 a.m. Pensacola International Airport, skies were mostly sunny. The temperature was 89 degrees, the dew point was 78, and the relative humidity was 70%. This produces a heat index of 103. The wind was northwest at 7 miles an hour. The pressure was 29.96 inches and rising. Pensacola Naval Air Station, skies were partly sunny. The temperature was 87 degrees, the dew point was 78, and the relative humidity was 74%. This produces a heat index of 100. The wind was variable at 6 miles an hour. The pressure was 29.96 inches and rising. Here's your National Weather Service forecast. Today, mostly sunny. A slight chance of showers and thunderstorms this morning, then showers and thunderstorms this afternoon. Highs in the mid-90s. West winds around 5 miles per hour. Chance of rain 80%. Heat index values up to 110. Tonight, mostly cloudy with a chance of showers and thunderstorms in the evening, then partly cloudy with a slight chance of showers and thunderstorms after midnight. Humid with lows in the mid-70s. Southwest winds around 5 miles per hour in the evening, becoming light and variable. Chance of rain 50%. Friday, partly sunny. A chance of showers and thunderstorms in the morning, then showers with thunderstorms likely in the afternoon. Humid with highs in the lower 90s. West winds around 5 miles per hour. Chance of rain 90%. Heat index values up to 106. Friday night, showers likely with a chance of thunderstorms in the evening, then a chance of showers with a slight chance of thunderstorms after midnight. Humid with lows in the mid-70s. Southwest winds around 5 miles per hour. Chance of rain 60%. Saturday, showers likely. A chance of thunderstorms in the morning, then thunderstorms likely in the afternoon. Humid with highs in the upper 80s. Southwest winds 5 to 10 miles per hour. Chance of rain 70%. Saturday night, a chance of thunderstorms. A chance of showers in the evening, then showers likely after midnight. Lows in the mid-70s. Chance of rain 70%. Sunday, showers likely with a chance of thunderstorms in the morning, then showers and thunderstorms in the afternoon. Highs in the upper 80s. Chance of rain 80%. Sunday night, mostly cloudy in the evening, then becoming partly cloudy. A chance of thunderstorms in the evening. A chance of showers. Lows in the mid-70s. Chance of rain 50%. This is NOAA Weather Radio from the Mobile Pensacola National Weather Service. The current time is 10:44 a.m. Central Daylight Time. A heat advisory is in effect for the following areas in Alabama: Baldwin Central, Baldwin Coastal, Baldwin Inland, Clark, Escambia, Mobile Central, Mobile Coastal, Mobile Inland and Washington, and the following areas in Mississippi: George, Greene, Perry, Stone and Wayne, and the following areas in Florida: Escambia Coastal, Escambia Inland, Okaloosa Coastal, Okaloosa Inland, Santa Rosa Coastal and Santa Rosa Inland. Heat advisory remains in effect from 11 a.m. this morning to 7 p.m. Central Daylight Time this evening. What? Heat index values up to 110 expected. Where? Portions of South Central and Southwest Alabama, Northwest Florida, and Southeast Mississippi. When? From 11 a.m. this morning to 7 p.m. Central Daylight Time this evening. Impacts. Hot temperatures and high humidity may cause heat illnesses. Drink plenty of fluids, stay in an air-conditioned room, stay out of the sun, and check up on relatives and neighbors. Here's your marine forecast. On the weather map, light to moderate westerly winds becomes a moderate to occasionally strong southwesterly flow for Saturday night through Sunday before diminishing on Monday. Scattered to numerous showers and storms become possible through late week, with best chances this weekend. On Perdido Bay, Pensacola Bay including Santa Rosa Sound, and Choctawhatchee Bay. For today, west winds 5 to 10 knots. Waves 1 foot or less. Light chop. A slight chance of showers and thunderstorms this morning, then a chance of showers and thunderstorms early this afternoon. Showers and thunderstorms likely late. For tonight, west winds 5 to 10 knots. Waves 1 foot or less. Light chop. A chance of showers and thunderstorms. For Friday, west winds 5 to 10 knots, becoming southwest 10 to 15 knots with gusts up to 20 knots in the afternoon. Waves 1 foot or less. A moderate chop. A chance of showers and thunderstorms in the morning, then showers and thunderstorms likely in the afternoon. And for Friday night, west winds 5 to 10 knots. Waves 1 foot or less. Light chop. A chance of thunderstorms. Showers likely. On Perdido Bay, Pensacola Bay including Santa Rosa Sound, and Choctawhatchee Bay. For today, west winds 5 to 10 knots. Waves 1 foot or less. Light chop. A slight chance of showers and thunderstorms this morning, then a chance of showers and thunderstorms early this afternoon. Showers and thunderstorms likely late. For tonight, west winds 5 to 10 knots. Waves 1 foot or less. Light chop. A chance of showers and thunderstorms. For Friday, west winds 5 to 10 knots. Waves 1 foot or less. Light chop. Showers likely with a chance of thunderstorms in the morning, then showers and thunderstorms likely in the afternoon. And for Friday night, west winds 5 to 10 knots. Waves 1 foot or less. Light chop. A chance of thunderstorms. A chance of showers in the evening, then showers likely after midnight. From the Okaloosa-Walton County line to Pascagoula, and out 20 nautical miles. For today, west winds 10 to 15 knots. Seas around 2 feet. Wave detail, west 2 feet at 4 seconds. A slight chance of showers and thunderstorms. For tonight, west winds 10 to 15 knots with gusts up to 20 knots. Seas around 2 feet. Wave detail, southwest 2 feet at 4 seconds. A chance of showers and thunderstorms. For Friday, west winds 10 to 15 knots. Seas 2 to 3 feet. Wave detail, southwest 2 feet at 5 seconds. Showers likely with a chance of thunderstorms. And for Friday night, west winds 10 to 15 knots with gusts up to 20 knots. Seas 2 to 3 feet. Wave detail, southwest 3 feet at 4 seconds. A chance of thunderstorms. A chance of showers in the evening, then showers likely after midnight. From the Okaloosa-Walton County line to Pascagoula, from 20 to 60 nautical miles offshore. For today, west winds 10 to 15 knots. Seas around 2 feet. Wave detail, west 2 feet at 4 seconds. A chance of showers and thunderstorms early this morning, then a slight chance of showers and thunderstorms late this morning and early afternoon. For tonight, west winds around 15 knots with gusts up to 20 knots. Seas 2 to 3 feet. Wave detail, west 3 feet at 4 seconds. A slight chance of showers and thunderstorms in the evening, then a chance of showers and thunderstorms after midnight. For Friday, west winds 10 to 15 knots with gusts up to 20 knots. Seas 2 to 3 feet. Wave detail, west 3 feet at 5 seconds. A chance of thunderstorms. Showers likely, mainly in the morning. And for Friday night, west winds around 15 knots with gusts up to 20 knots. Seas 2 to 3 feet. Wave detail, southwest 3 feet at 4 seconds. A chance of showers with a slight chance of thunderstorms in the evening, then showers likely with a chance of thunderstorms after midnight. 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Tidal information, at the mouth of the Mobile River on Thursday, high tide at 1:37 p.m. Low tide at 11:32 p.m. At the mouth of the Mobile River on Friday, high tide at 2:26 p.m. Low tide at 11:26 p.m. At Pensacola Bay on Thursday, high tide at 12:16 p.m. Low tide at 10:52 p.m. At Pensacola Bay on Friday, high tide at 12:59 p.m. Low tide at 10:58 p.m. At the East Pass in Destin on Thursday, high tide at 11:43 a.m. Low tide at 10:18 p.m. At the East Pass in Destin on Friday, high tide at 12:26 p.m. Low tide at 10:24 p.m. The following marine observations were made as of 10 a.m. Mobile Bay Coast Guard Station. Winds were northwest at 5 knots. Sea temperature 86 degrees. Air temperature 86 degrees. Weeks Bay, west winds at 2 knots. Air temperature was 85 degrees. Pensacola Bay. Sea temperature 87 degrees. Air temperature 89 degrees. The report from the east end of Dauphin Island was not available. Graham Bay, west winds at 9 knots. Air temperature was 88 degrees. And Pettiboy Island, west winds at 12 knots. Air temperature was 84 degrees. 12 miles south of Orange Beach. Winds were west at 14 knots. Sea temperature 85 degrees. Air temperature 85 degrees. 100 miles south of Destin. Winds were west at 12 knots. Air temperature 85 degrees. Wave heights 3 feet. Wave period 5 seconds. The following weather reports were made at 10 a.m. Pensacola International Airport, skies were mostly sunny. The temperature was 89 degrees, the dew point was 78, and the relative humidity was 70%. This produces a heat index of 103. The wind was northwest at 7 miles an hour. The pressure was 29.96 inches and rising. Pensacola Naval Air Station, skies were partly sunny. The temperature was 87 degrees, the dew point was 78, and the relative humidity was 74%. This produces a heat index of 100. The wind was variable at 6 miles an hour. The pressure was 29.96 inches and rising. Here's your National Weather Service forecast. Today, mostly sunny. A slight chance of showers and thunderstorms this morning, then showers and thunderstorms this afternoon. Highs in the mid-90s. West winds around 5 miles per hour. Chance of rain 80%. Heat index values up to 110. Tonight, mostly cloudy with a chance of showers and thunderstorms in the evening, then partly cloudy with a slight chance of showers and thunderstorms after midnight. Humid with lows in the mid-70s. Southwest winds around 5 miles per hour in the evening, becoming light and variable. Chance of rain 50%. Friday, partly sunny. A chance of showers and thunderstorms in the morning, then showers with thunderstorms likely in the afternoon. Humid with highs in the lower 90s. West winds around 5 miles per hour. Chance of rain 90%. Heat index values up to 106. Friday night, showers likely with a chance of thunderstorms in the evening, then a chance of showers with a slight chance of thunderstorms after midnight. Humid with lows in the mid-70s. Southwest winds around 5 miles per hour. Chance of rain 60%. Saturday, showers likely. A chance of thunderstorms in the morning, then thunderstorms likely in the afternoon. Humid with highs in the upper 80s. Southwest winds 5 to 10 miles per hour. Chance of rain 70%. Saturday night, a chance of thunderstorms. A chance of showers in the evening, then showers likely after midnight. Lows in the mid-70s. Chance of rain 70%. Sunday, showers likely with a chance of thunderstorms in the morning, then showers and thunderstorms in the afternoon. Highs in the upper 80s. Chance of rain 80%. Sunday night, mostly cloudy in the evening, then becoming partly cloudy. A chance of thunderstorms in the evening. A chance of showers. Lows in the mid-70s. Chance of rain 50%. 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The current time is 10:56 a.m. Central Daylight Time. A heat advisory is in effect for the following areas in Alabama: Baldwin Central, Baldwin Coastal, Baldwin Inland, Clark, Escambia, Mobile Central, Mobile Coastal, Mobile Inland and Washington, and the following areas in Mississippi: George, Greene, Perry, Stone and Wayne, and the following areas in Florida: Escambia Coastal, Escambia Inland, Okaloosa Coastal, Okaloosa Inland, Santa Rosa Coastal and Santa Rosa Inland. Heat advisory remains in effect from 11 a.m. this morning to 7 p.m. Central Daylight Time this evening. What? Heat index values up to 110 expected. Where? Portions of South Central and Southwest Alabama, Northwest Florida, and Southeast Mississippi. When? From 11 a.m. this morning to 7 p.m. Central Daylight Time this evening. Impacts: hot temperatures and high humidity may cause heat illnesses. Drink plenty of fluids, stay in an air-conditioned room, stay out of the sun, and check up on relatives and neighbors. Here's your marine forecast. On the weather map, light to moderate westerly winds becomes a moderate to occasionally strong southwesterly flow for Saturday night through Sunday before diminishing on Monday. Scattered to numerous showers and storms become possible through late week, with best chances this weekend. On Perdido Bay, Pensacola Bay including Santa Rosa Sound, and Choctaw Hatchie Bay. For today, west winds 5 to 10 knots. Waves 1 foot or less. Light chop. A slight chance of showers and thunderstorms this morning, then a chance of showers and thunderstorms early this afternoon. Showers and thunderstorms likely late. For tonight, west winds 5 to 10 knots. Waves 1 foot or less. Light chop. A chance of showers and thunderstorms. For Friday, west winds 5 to 10 knots, becoming southwest 10 to 15 knots with gusts up to 20 knots in the afternoon. Waves 1 foot or less. A moderate chop. A chance of showers and thunderstorms in the morning, then showers and thunderstorms likely in the afternoon. And for Friday night, west winds 5 to 10 knots. Waves 1 foot or less. Light chop. A chance of thunderstorms. Showers likely. On Perdido Bay, Pensacola Bay including Santa Rosa Sound, and Choctaw Hatchie Bay. For today, west winds 5 to 10 knots. Waves 1 foot or less. Light chop. A slight chance of showers and thunderstorms this morning, then a chance of showers and thunderstorms early this afternoon. Showers and thunderstorms likely late. For tonight, west winds 5 to 10 knots. Waves 1 foot or less. Light chop. A chance of showers and thunderstorms. For Friday, west winds 5 to 10 knots. Waves 1 foot or less. Light chop. Showers likely with a chance.
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0: A chance of showers in the evening, then showers likely after midnight. From the Okaloosa-Walton County line to Pascagoula, and out 20 nautical miles. For today, west winds 10 to 15 knots. Seas around 2 feet. Wave detail, west 2 feet at 4 seconds. A slight chance of showers and thunderstorms. For tonight, west winds 10 to 15 knots with gusts up to 20 knots. Seas around 2 feet. Wave detail, southwest 2 feet at 4 seconds. A chance of showers and thunderstorms. For Friday, west winds 10 to 15 knots. Seas 2 to 3 feet. Wave detail, southwest 2 feet at 5 seconds. Showers likely with a chance of thunderstorms. And for Friday night, west winds 10 to 15 knots with gusts up to 20 knots. Seas 2 to 3 feet. Wave detail, southwest 3 feet at 4 seconds. A chance of thunderstorms. A chance of showers in the evening, then showers likely after midnight. From the Okaloosa-Walton County line to Pascagoula, from 20 to 60 nautical miles offshore. For today, west winds 10 to 15 knots. Seas around 2 feet. Wave detail, west 2 feet at 4 seconds. A chance of showers and thunderstorms early this morning, then a slight chance of showers and thunderstorms late this morning and early afternoon. For tonight, west winds around 15 knots with gusts up to 20 knots. Seas 2 to 3 feet. Wave detail, west 3 feet at 4 seconds. A slight chance of showers and thunderstorms in the evening, then a chance of showers and thunderstorms after midnight. For Friday, west winds 10 to 15 knots with gusts up to 20 knots. Seas 2 to 3 feet. Wave detail, west 3 feet at 5 seconds. A chance of thunderstorms. Showers likely, mainly in the morning. And for Friday night, west winds around 15 knots with gusts up to 20 knots. Seas 2 to 3 feet. Wave detail, southwest 3 feet at 4 seconds. A chance of showers with a slight chance of thunderstorms in the evening, then showers likely with a chance of thunderstorms after midnight. Tidal information, at the mouth of the Mobile River on Thursday, high tide at 1:37 p.m. Low tide at 11:32 p.m. At the mouth of the Mobile River on Friday, high tide at 2:26 p.m. Low tide at 11:26 p.m. At Pensacola Bay on Thursday, high tide at 12:16 p.m. Low tide at 10:52 p.m. At Pensacola Bay on Friday, high tide at 12:59 p.m. Low tide at 10:58 p.m. At the East Pass in Destin on Thursday, high tide at 11:43 a.m. Low tide at 10:18 p.m. At the East Pass in Destin on Friday, high tide at 12:26 p.m. Low tide at 10:24 p.m. The following marine observations were made as of 10 a.m. Mobile Bay Coast Guard Station. Winds were northwest at 5 knots. Sea temperature 86 degrees. Air temperature 86 degrees. Weeks Bay, west winds at 2 knots. Air temperature was 85 degrees. Pensacola Bay. Sea temperature 87 degrees. Air temperature 89 degrees. The report from the east end of Dauphin Island was not available. Graham Bay, west winds at 9 knots. Air temperature was 88 degrees. And Pettyboy Island, west winds at 12 knots. Air temperature was 84 degrees. 12 miles south of Orange Beach. Winds were west at 14 knots. Sea temperature 85 degrees. Air temperature 85 degrees. 100 miles south of Destin. Winds were west at 12 knots. Air temperature 85 degrees. Wave heights 3 feet. Wave period 5 seconds. The following weather reports were made at 10 a.m. Pensacola International Airport, skies were mostly sunny. The temperature was 89 degrees. The dew point was 78, and the relative humidity was 70%. This produces a heat index of 103. The wind was northwest at 7 miles an hour. The pressure was 29.96 inches and rising. Pensacola Naval Air Station, skies were partly sunny. The temperature was 87 degrees, the dew point was 78, and the relative humidity was 74%. This produces a heat index of 100. The wind was variable at 6 miles an hour. The pressure was 29.96 inches and rising. Here's your National Weather Service forecast. Today, mostly sunny. A slight chance of showers and thunderstorms this morning, then showers and thunderstorms this afternoon. Highs in the mid-90s. West winds around 5 miles per hour. Chance of rain 80%. Heat index values up to 110. Tonight, mostly cloudy with a chance of showers and thunderstorms in the evening, then partly cloudy with a slight chance of showers and thunderstorms after midnight. Humid with lows in the mid-70s. Southwest winds around 5 miles per hour in the evening, becoming light and variable. Chance of rain 50%. Friday, partly sunny. A chance of showers and thunderstorms in the morning, then showers with thunderstorms likely in the afternoon. Humid with highs in the lower 90s. West winds around 5 miles per hour. Chance of rain 90%. Heat index values up to 106. Friday night, showers likely with a chance of thunderstorms in the evening, then a chance of showers with a slight chance of thunderstorms after midnight. Humid with lows in the mid-70s. Southwest winds around 5 miles per hour. Chance of rain 60%. Saturday, showers likely. A chance of thunderstorms in the morning, then thunderstorms likely in the afternoon. Humid with highs in the upper 80s. Southwest winds 5 to 10 miles per hour. Chance of rain 70%. Saturday night, a chance of thunderstorms. A chance of showers in the evening, then showers likely after midnight. Lows in the mid-70s. Chance of rain 70%. Sunday, showers likely with a chance of thunderstorms in the morning, then showers and thunderstorms in the afternoon. Highs in the upper 80s. Chance of rain 80%. Sunday night, mostly cloudy in the evening, then becoming partly cloudy. A chance of thunderstorms in the evening. A chance of showers. Lows in the mid-70s. Chance of rain 50%. 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The current time is 11:07 a.m. Central Daylight Time. A heat advisory is in effect for the following areas in Alabama: Baldwin Central, Baldwin Coastal, Baldwin Inland, Clark, Escambia, Mobile Central, Mobile Coastal, Mobile Inland, and Washington, and the following areas in Mississippi: George, Greene, Perry, Stone, and Wayne, and the following areas in Florida: Escambia Coastal, Escambia Inland, Okaloosa Coastal, Okaloosa Inland, Santa Rosa 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Heat advisory remains in effect from 11 a.m. this morning to 7 p.m. Central Daylight Time this evening. What? Heat index values up to 110 expected. Where? Portions of South Central and Southwest Alabama, Northwest Florida, and Southeast Mississippi. When? From 11 a.m. this morning to 7 p.m. Central Daylight Time this evening. Impacts: hot temperatures and high humidity may cause heat illnesses. Drink plenty of fluids, stay in an air-conditioned room, stay out of the sun, and check up on relatives and neighbors. Here's your marine forecast. On the weather map, light to moderate westerly winds becomes a moderate to occasionally strong southwesterly flow for Saturday night through Sunday before diminishing on Monday. Scattered to numerous showers and storms become possible through late week, with best chances this weekend. On Perdido Bay, Pensacola Bay including Santa Rosa Sound, and Choctawhatchee Bay. For today, west winds 5 to 10 knots. Waves 1 foot or less. Light chop. A slight chance of showers and thunderstorms this morning, then a chance of showers and thunderstorms early this afternoon. Showers and thunderstorms likely late. For tonight, west winds 5 to 10 knots. Waves 1 foot or less. Light chop. A chance of showers and thunderstorms. For Friday, west winds 5 to 10 knots, becoming southwest 10 to 15 knots with gusts up to 20 knots in the afternoon. Waves 1 foot or less. A moderate chop. A chance of showers and thunderstorms in the morning, then showers and thunderstorms likely in the afternoon. And for Friday night, west winds 5 to 10 knots. Waves 1 foot or less. Light chop. A chance of thunderstorms. Showers likely. On Perdido Bay, Pensacola Bay including Santa Rosa Sound, and Choctaw Hatchie Bay. For today, west winds 5 to 10 knots. Waves 1 foot or less. Light chop. A slight chance of showers and thunderstorms this morning, then a chance of showers and thunderstorms early this afternoon. Showers and thunderstorms likely late. For tonight, west winds 5 to 10 knots. Waves 1 foot or less. Light chop. A chance of showers and thunderstorms. For Friday, west winds 5 to 10 knots. Waves 1 foot or less. Light chop. Showers likely with a chance of thunderstorms in the morning, then showers and thunderstorms likely in the afternoon. And for Friday night, west winds 5 to 10 knots. Waves 1 foot or less. Light chop. A chance of thunderstorms. A chance of showers in the evening, then showers likely after midnight. From the Okaloosa-Walton County line to Pascagoula, and out 20 nautical miles. For today, west winds 10 to 15 knots. Seas around 2 feet. Wave detail, west 2 feet at 4 seconds. A slight chance of showers and thunderstorms. For tonight, west winds 10 to 15 knots with gusts up to 20 knots. Seas around 2 feet. Wave detail, southwest 2 feet at 4 seconds. A chance of showers and thunderstorms. For Friday, west winds 10 to 15 knots. Seas 2 to 3 feet. Wave detail, southwest 2 feet at 5 seconds. Showers likely with a chance of thunderstorms. And for Friday night, west winds 10 to 15 knots with gusts up to 20 knots. Seas 2 to 3 feet. Wave detail, southwest 3 feet at 4 seconds. A chance of thunderstorms. A chance of showers in the evening, then showers likely after midnight. From the Okaloosa-Walton County line to Pascagoula, from 20 to 60 nautical miles offshore. For today, west winds 10 to 15 knots. Seas around 2 feet. Wave detail, west 2 feet at 4 seconds. A chance of showers and thunderstorms early this morning, then a slight chance of showers and thunderstorms late this morning and early afternoon. For tonight, west winds around 15 knots with gusts up to 20 knots. Seas 2 to 3 feet. Wave detail, west 3 feet at 4 seconds. A slight chance of showers and thunderstorms in the evening, then a chance of showers and thunderstorms after midnight. For Friday, west winds 10 to 15 knots with gusts up to 20 knots. Seas 2 to 3 feet. Wave detail, west 3 feet at 5 seconds. A chance of thunderstorms. Showers likely, mainly in the morning. And for Friday night, west winds around 15 knots with gusts up to 20 knots. Seas 2 to 3 feet. Wave detail, southwest 3 feet at 4 seconds. A chance of showers with a slight chance of thunderstorms in the evening, then showers likely with a chance of thunderstorms after midnight. Tidal information, at the mouth of the Mobile River on Thursday, high tide at 1:37 p.m. Low tide at 11:32 p.m. At the mouth of the Mobile River on Friday, high tide at 2:26 p.m. Low tide at 11:26 p.m. At Pensacola Bay on Thursday, high tide at 12:16 p.m. Low tide at 10:52 p.m. At Pensacola Bay on Friday, high tide at 12:59 p.m. Low tide at 10:58 p.m. At the East Pass in Destin on Thursday, high tide at 11:43 a.m. Low tide at 10:18 p.m. At the East Pass in Destin on Friday, high tide at 12:26 p.m. Low tide at 10:24 p.m. The following marine observations were made as of 11 a.m. Mobile Bay Coast Guard Station. Winds were calm. Sea temperature 87 degrees. Air temperature 89 degrees. Weeks Bay, west winds at 2 knots. Air temperature was 87 degrees. Pensacola Bay. Sea temperature 86 degrees. Air temperature 90 degrees. The report from the east end of Dauphin Island was not available. Grand Bay, west winds at 7 knots. Air temperature was 89 degrees. And Pettiboy Island, west winds at 9 knots. Air temperature was 85 degrees. 12 miles south of Orange Beach. Winds were west at 14 knots. Sea temperature 85 degrees. Air temperature 86 degrees. 100 miles south of Destin. Winds were west at 12 knots. Air temperature 85 degrees. The following weather reports were made at 11 a.m. Pensacola International Airport, skies were partly sunny. The temperature was 90 degrees, the dew point was 78, and the relative humidity was 68%. This produces a heat index of 104. The wind was west at 6 miles an hour. The pressure was 29.96 inches and steady. Pensacola Naval Air Station, skies were partly sunny. The temperature was 91 degrees, the dew point was 78, and the relative humidity was 65%. This produces a heat index of 106. The wind was northwest at 6 miles an hour. The pressure was 29.96 inches and steady. Here's your National Weather Service forecast. Today, mostly sunny. A slight chance of showers and thunderstorms this morning, then showers and thunderstorms this afternoon. Highs in the mid-90s. West winds around 5 miles per hour. Chance of rain 80%. Heat index values up to 110. Tonight, mostly cloudy with a chance of showers and thunderstorms in the evening, then partly cloudy with a slight chance of showers and thunderstorms after midnight. Humid with lows in the mid-70s. Southwest winds around 5 miles per hour in the evening, becoming light and variable. Chance of rain 50%. Friday, partly sunny. A chance of showers and thunderstorms in the morning, then showers with thunderstorms likely in the afternoon. Humid with highs in the lower 90s. West winds around 5 miles per hour. Chance of rain 90%. Heat index values up to 106. Friday night, showers likely with a chance of thunderstorms in the evening, then a chance of showers with a slight chance of thunderstorms after midnight. Humid with lows in the mid-70s. Southwest winds around 5 miles per hour. Chance of rain 60%. Saturday, showers likely. A chance of thunderstorms in the morning, then thunderstorms likely in the afternoon. Humid with highs in the upper 80s. Southwest winds 5 to 10 miles per hour. Chance of rain 70%. Saturday night, a chance of thunderstorms. A chance of showers in the evening, then showers likely after midnight. Lows in the mid-70s. Chance of rain 70%. Sunday, showers likely with a chance of thunderstorms in the morning, then showers and thunderstorms in the afternoon. Highs in the upper 80s. Chance of rain 80%. Sunday night, mostly cloudy in the evening, then becoming partly cloudy. A chance of thunderstorms in the evening. A chance of showers. Lows in the mid-70s. Chance of rain 50%. 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The current time is 11:19 a.m. Central Daylight Time. A heat advisory is in effect for the following areas in Alabama: Baldwin Central, Baldwin Coastal, Baldwin Inland, Clark, Escambia, Mobile Central, Mobile Coastal, Mobile Inland, and Washington, and the following areas in Mississippi: George, Greene, Perry, Stone, and Wayne, and the following areas in Florida: Escambia Coastal, Escambia Inland, Okaloosa Coastal, Okaloosa Inland, Santa Rosa Coastal, and Santa Rosa Inland. Heat advisory remains in effect from 11 a.m. this morning to 7 p.m. Central Daylight Time this evening. What? Heat index values up to 110 expected. Where? Portions of South Central and Southwest Alabama, Northwest Florida, and Southeast Mississippi. When, from 11 a.m. this morning to 7 p.m. Central Daylight Time this evening. Impacts, hot temperatures and high humidity may cause heat illnesses. Drink plenty of fluids, stay in an air-conditioned room, stay out of the sun, and check up on relatives and neighbors. Here's your marine forecast. On the weather map, light to moderate westerly winds becomes a moderate to occasionally strong southwesterly flow for Saturday night through Sunday before diminishing on Monday. Scattered to numerous showers and storms become possible through late week, with best chances this weekend. On Perdido Bay, Pensacola Bay including Santa Rosa Sound, and Choctawhatchee Bay. For today, west winds 5 to 10 knots. Waves 1 foot or less. Light chop. A slight chance of showers and thunderstorms this morning, then a chance of showers and thunderstorms early this afternoon. Showers and thunderstorms likely late. For tonight, west winds 5 to 10 knots. Waves 1 foot or less. Light chop. A chance of showers and thunderstorms. For Friday, west winds 5 to 10 knots, becoming southwest 10 to 15 knots with gusts up to 20 knots in the afternoon. Waves 1 foot or less. A moderate chop. A chance of showers and thunderstorms in the morning, then showers and thunderstorms likely in the afternoon. And for Friday night, west winds 5 to 10 knots. Waves 1 foot or less. Light chop. A chance of thunderstorms. Showers likely. On Perdido Bay, Pensacola Bay including Santa Rosa Sound, and Choctawhatchee Bay. For today, west winds 5 to 10 knots. Waves 1 foot or less. Light chop. A slight chance of showers and thunderstorms this morning, then a chance of showers and thunderstorms early this afternoon. Showers and thunderstorms likely late. For tonight, west winds 5 to 10 knots. Waves 1 foot or less. Light chop. A chance of showers and thunderstorms. For Friday, west winds 5 to 10 knots. Waves 1 foot or less. Light chop. Showers likely with a chance of thunderstorms in the morning, then showers and thunderstorms likely in the afternoon. And for Friday night, west winds 5 to 10 knots. Waves 1 foot or less. Light chop. A chance of thunderstorms. A chance of showers in the evening, then showers likely after midnight. From the Okaloosa-Walton County line to Pascagoula, and out 20 nautical miles. For today, west winds 10 to 15 knots. Seas around 2 feet. Wave detail, west 2 feet at 4 seconds. A slight chance of showers and thunderstorms. For tonight, west winds 10 to 15 knots with gusts up to 20 knots. Seas around 2 feet. Wave detail, southwest 2 feet at 4 seconds. A chance of showers and thunderstorms. For Friday, west winds 10 to 15 knots. Seas 2 to 3 feet. Wave detail, southwest 2 feet at 5 seconds. Showers likely with a chance of thunderstorms. And for Friday night, west winds 10 to 15 knots with gusts up to 20 knots. Seas 2 to 3 feet. Wave detail, southwest 3 feet at 4 seconds. A chance of thunderstorms. A chance of showers in the evening, then showers likely after midnight. From the Okaloosa-Walton County line to Pascagoula, from 20 to 60 nautical miles offshore. For today, west winds 10 to 15 knots. Seas around 2 feet. Wave detail, west 2 feet at 4 seconds. A chance of showers and thunderstorms early this morning, then a slight chance of showers and thunderstorms late this morning and early afternoon. For tonight, west winds around 15 knots with gusts up to 20 knots. Seas 2 to 3 feet. Wave detail, west 3 feet at 4 seconds. A slight chance of showers and thunderstorms in the evening, then a chance of showers and thunderstorms after midnight. For Friday, west winds 10 to 15 knots with gusts up to 20 knots. Seas 2 to 3 feet. Wave detail, west 3 feet at 5 seconds. A chance of thunderstorms. Showers likely, mainly in the morning. And for Friday night, west winds around 15 knots with gusts up to 20 knots. Seas 2 to 3 feet. Wave detail, southwest 3 feet at 4 seconds. A chance of showers with a slight chance of thunderstorms in the evening, then showers likely with a chance of thunderstorms after midnight. Tidal information, at the mouth of the Mobile River on Thursday, high tide at 1:37 p.m. Low tide at 11:32 p.m. At the mouth of the Mobile River on Friday, high tide at 2:26 p.m. Low tide at 11:26 p.m. At Pensacola Bay on Thursday, high tide at 12:16 p.m. Low tide at 10:52 p.m. At Pensacola Bay on Friday, high tide at 12:59 p.m. Low tide at 10:58 p.m. At the East Pass in Destin on Thursday, high tide at 11:43 a.m. Low tide at 10:18 p.m. At the East Pass in Destin on Friday, high tide at 12:26 p.m. Low tide at 10:24 p.m. The following marine observations were made as of 11 a.m. Mobile Bay Coast Guard Station. Winds were calm. Sea temperature 87 degrees. Air temperature 89 degrees. Weeks Bay, west winds at 2 knots. Air temperature was 87 degrees. Pensacola Bay. Sea temperature 86 degrees. Air temperature 90 degrees. The report from the east end of Dauphin Island was not available. Graham Bay, west winds at 7 knots. Air temperature was 89 degrees. And Pettiboy Island, west winds at 9 knots. Air temperature was 85 degrees. 12 miles south of Orange Beach. Winds were west at 14 knots. Sea temperature 85 degrees. Air temperature 86 degrees. 100 miles south of Destin. Winds were west at 12 knots. Air temperature 85 degrees. The following weather reports were made at 11 a.m. Pensacola International Airport, skies were partly sunny. The temperature was 90 degrees, the dew point was 78, and the relative humidity was 68%. This produces a heat index of 104. The wind was west at 6 miles an hour. The pressure was 29.96 inches and steady. Pensacola Naval Air Station, skies were partly sunny. The temperature was 91 degrees, the dew point was 78, and the relative humidity was 65%. This produces a heat index of 106. The wind was northwest at 6 miles an hour. The pressure was 29.96 inches and steady. Here's your National Weather Service forecast. Today, mostly sunny. A slight chance of showers and thunderstorms this morning, then showers and thunderstorms this afternoon. Highs in the mid-90s. West winds around 5 miles per hour. Chance of rain 80%. Heat index values up to 110. Tonight, mostly cloudy with a chance of showers and thunderstorms in the evening, then partly cloudy with a slight chance of showers and thunderstorms after midnight. Humid with lows in the mid-70s. Southwest winds around 5 miles per hour in the evening, becoming light and variable. Chance of rain 50%. Friday, partly sunny. A chance of showers and thunderstorms in the morning, then showers with thunderstorms likely in the afternoon. Humid with highs in the lower 90s. West winds around 5 miles per hour. Chance of rain 90%. Heat index values up to 106. Friday night, showers likely with a chance of thunderstorms in the evening, then a chance of showers with a slight chance of thunderstorms after midnight. Humid with lows in the mid-70s. Southwest winds around 5 miles per hour. Chance of rain 60%. Saturday, showers likely. A chance of thunderstorms in the morning, then thunderstorms likely in the afternoon. Humid with highs in the upper 80s. Southwest winds 5 to 10 miles per hour. Chance of rain 70%. Saturday night, a chance of thunderstorms. A chance of showers in the evening, then showers likely after midnight. Lows in the mid-70s. Chance of rain 70%. Sunday, showers likely with a chance of thunderstorms in the morning, then showers and thunderstorms in the afternoon. Highs in the upper 80s. Chance of rain 80%. Sunday night, mostly cloudy in the evening, then becoming partly cloudy. A chance of thunderstorms in the evening. A chance of showers. Lows in the mid-70s. Chance of rain 50%. This is NOAA Weather Radio, from the Mobile Pensacola National Weather Service. The current time is 11:30 a.m. Central Daylight Time. A heat advisory is in effect for the following areas in Alabama: Baldwin Central, Baldwin Coastal, Baldwin Inland, Clark, Escambia, Mobile Central, Mobile Coastal, Mobile Inland, and Washington, and the following areas in Mississippi: George, Greene, Perry, Stone, and Wayne, and the following areas in Florida: Escambia Coastal, Escambia Inland, Okaloosa Coastal, Okaloosa Inland, Santa Rosa 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Heat advisory remains in effect from 11 a.m. this morning to 7 p.m. Central Daylight Time this evening. What? Heat index values up to 110 expected. Where? Portions of South Central and Southwest Alabama, Northwest Florida, and Southeast Mississippi. When? From 11 a.m. this morning to 7 p.m. Central Daylight Time this evening. Impacts: hot temperatures and high humidity may cause heat illnesses. Drink plenty of fluids, stay in an air-conditioned room, stay out of the sun, and check up on relatives and neighbors. Here's your marine forecast. On the weather map, light to moderate westerly winds becomes a moderate to occasionally strong southwesterly flow for Saturday night through Sunday before diminishing on Monday. Scattered to numerous showers and storms become possible through late week, with best chances this weekend. On Perdido Bay, Pensacola Bay including Santa Rosa Sound, and Choctaw Hatchie Bay. For today, west winds 5 to 10 knots. Waves 1 foot or less. Light chop. A slight chance of showers and thunderstorms this morning, then a chance of showers and thunderstorms early this afternoon. Showers and thunderstorms likely late. For tonight, west winds 5 to 10 knots. Waves 1 foot or less. Light chop. A chance of showers and thunderstorms. For Friday, west winds 5 to 10 knots, becoming southwest 10 to 15 knots with gusts up to 20 knots in the afternoon. Waves 1 foot or less. A moderate chop. A chance of showers and thunderstorms in the morning, then showers and thunderstorms likely in the afternoon. And for Friday night, west winds 5 to 10 knots. Waves 1 foot or less. Light chop. A chance of thunderstorms. Showers likely. On Perdido Bay, Pensacola Bay including Santa Rosa Sound, and Choctaw Hatchie Bay. For today, west winds 5 to 10 knots. Waves 1 foot or less. Light chop. A slight chance of showers and thunderstorms this morning, then a chance of showers and thunderstorms early this afternoon. Showers and thunderstorms likely late. For tonight, west winds 5 to 10 knots. Waves 1 foot or less. Light chop. A chance of showers and thunderstorms. For Friday, west winds 5 to 10 knots. Waves 1 foot or less. Light chop. Showers likely with a chance of thunderstorms in the morning, then showers and thunderstorms likely in the afternoon. And for Friday night, west winds 5 to 10 knots. Waves 1 foot or less. Light chop. A chance of thunderstorms. A chance of showers in the evening, then showers likely after midnight. From the Okaloosa-Walton County line to Pascagoula, and out 20 nautical miles. For today, west winds 10 to 15 knots. Seas around 2 feet. Wave detail, west 2 feet at 4 seconds. A slight chance of showers and thunderstorms. For tonight, west winds 10 to 15 knots with gusts up to 20 knots. Seas around 2 feet. Wave detail, southwest 2 feet at 4 seconds. A chance of showers and thunderstorms. For Friday, west winds 10 to 15 knots. Seas 2 to 3 feet. Wave detail, southwest 2 feet at 5 seconds. showers likely with a chance of thunderstorms. And for Friday night, west winds 10 to 15 knots with gusts up to 20 knots. Seas 2 to 3 feet. Wave detail, southwest 3 feet at 4 seconds. A chance of thunderstorms.

showers and thunderstorms in the evening, then a chance of showers and thunderstorms after midnight. For Friday, west winds 10 to 15 knots with gusts up to 20 knots. Seas 2 to 3 feet. Wave detail, west 3 feet at 5 seconds. A chance of thunderstorms. Showers likely, mainly in the morning. And for Friday night, west winds around 15 knots with gusts up to 20 knots. Seas 2 to 3 feet. Wave detail, southwest 3 feet at 4 seconds. A chance of showers with a slight chance of thunderstorms in the evening, then showers likely with a chance of thunderstorms after midnight. Tidal information, at the mouth of the Mobile River on Thursday, high tide at 1:37 p.m. Low tide at 11:32 p.m. At the mouth of the Mobile River on Friday, high tide at 2:26 p.m. Low tide at 11:26 p.m. At Pensacola Bay on Thursday, high tide at 12:16 p.m. Low tide at 10:52 p.m. At Pensacola Bay on Friday, high tide at 12:59 p.m. Low tide at 10:58 p.m. At the East Pass in Destin on Thursday, high tide at 11:43 a.m. Low tide at 10:18 p.m. At the East Pass in Destin on Friday, high tide at 12:26 p.m. Low tide at 10:24 p.m. The following marine observations were made as of 11 a.m. Mobile Bay Coast Guard Station. Winds were calm. Sea temperature 87 degrees. Air temperature 89 degrees. Weeks Bay, west winds at 2 knots. Air temperature was 87 degrees. Pensacola Bay. Sea temperature 86 degrees. Air temperature 90 degrees. The report from the east end of Dauphin Island was not available. Grand Bay, west winds at 7 knots. Air temperature was 89 degrees. And Pettiboy Island, west winds at 9 knots. Air temperature was 85 degrees. 12 miles south of Orange Beach. Winds were west at 14 knots. Sea temperature 85 degrees. Air temperature 86 degrees. 100 miles south of Destin. Winds were west at 12 knots. Air temperature 85 degrees. The following weather reports were made at 11 a.m. Pensacola International Airport, skies were partly sunny. The temperature was 90 degrees, the dew point was 78, and the relative humidity was 68%. This produces a heat index of 104. The wind was west at 6 miles an hour. The pressure was 29.96 inches and steady. Pensacola Naval Air Station, skies were partly sunny. The temperature was 91 degrees, the dew point was, and the relative humidity was 65%. This produces a heat index of 106. The wind was northwest at 6 miles an hour. The pressure was 29.96 inches and steady. Here's your National Weather Service forecast. Today, mostly sunny. A slight chance of showers and thunderstorms this morning, then showers and thunderstorms this afternoon. Highs in the mid-90s. West winds around 5 miles per hour. Chance of rain 80%. Heat index values up to 110. Tonight, mostly cloudy with a chance of showers and thunderstorms in the evening, then partly cloudy with a slight chance of showers and thunderstorms after midnight. Humid with lows in the mid-70s. Southwest winds around 5 miles per hour in the evening, becoming light and variable. Chance of rain 50%. Friday, partly sunny. A chance of showers and thunderstorms in the morning, then showers with thunderstorms likely in the afternoon. Humid with highs in the lower 90s. West winds around 5 miles per hour. Chance of rain 90%. Heat index values up to 106. Friday night, showers likely with a chance of thunderstorms in the evening, then a chance of showers with a slight chance of thunderstorms after midnight. Humid with lows in the mid-70s. Southwest winds around 5 miles per hour. Chance of rain 60%. Saturday, showers likely. A chance of thunderstorms in the morning, then thunderstorms likely in the afternoon. Humid with highs in the upper 80s.
southwest

0: Winds 5 to 10 miles per hour. Chance of rain 70%. Saturday night, a chance of thunderstorms. A chance of showers in the evening, then showers likely after midnight. Lows in the mid-70s. Chance of rain 70%. Sunday, showers likely with a chance of thunderstorms in the morning, then showers and thunderstorms in the afternoon. Highs in the upper 80s. Chance of rain 80%. Sunday night, mostly cloudy in the evening, then becoming partly cloudy. A chance of thunderstorms in the evening. A chance of showers. Lows in the mid-70s. Chance of rain 50%. 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The current time is 11:41 a.m. Central Daylight Time. A heat advisory is in effect for the following areas in Alabama: Baldwin Central, Baldwin Coastal, Baldwin Inland, Clark, Escambia, Mobile Central, Mobile Coastal, Mobile Inland, and Washington, and the following areas in Mississippi: George, Greene, Perry, Stone, and Wayne, and the following areas in Florida: Escambia Coastal, Escambia Inland, Okaloosa Coastal, Okaloosa Inland, Santa Rosa 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Heat advisory remains in effect from 11 a.m. this morning to 7 p.m. Central Daylight Time this evening. What? Heat index values up to 110 expected. Where? Portions of South Central and Southwest Alabama, Northwest Florida, and Southeast Mississippi. When? From 11 a.m. this morning to 7 p.m. Central Daylight Time this evening. Impacts: hot temperatures and high humidity may cause heat illnesses. 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Here's your marine forecast. On the weather map, light to moderate westerly winds becomes a moderate to occasionally strong southwesterly flow for Saturday night through Sunday before diminishing on Monday. Scattered to numerous showers and storms become possible through late week, with best chances this weekend. On Perdido Bay, Pensacola Bay including Santa Rosa Sound, and Choctaw Hatchie Bay. For today, west winds 5 to 10 knots. Waves 1 foot or less. Light chop. A slight chance of showers and thunderstorms this morning, then a chance of showers and thunderstorms early this afternoon. Showers and thunderstorms likely late. For tonight, west winds 5 to 10 knots. Waves 1 foot or less. Light chop. A chance of showers and thunderstorms. For Friday, west winds 5 to 10 knots, becoming southwest 10 to 15 knots with gusts up to 20 knots in the afternoon. Waves 1 foot or less. A moderate chop. A chance of showers and thunderstorms in the morning, then showers and thunderstorms likely in the afternoon. And for Friday night, west winds 5 to 10 knots. Waves 1 foot or less. Light chop. A chance of thunderstorms. Showers likely. On Perdido Bay, Pensacola Bay including Santa Rosa Sound, and Choctaw Hatchie Bay. For today, west winds 5 to 10 knots. Waves 1 foot or less. Light chop. A slight chance of showers and thunderstorms this morning, then a chance of showers and thunderstorms early this afternoon. Showers and thunderstorms likely late. For tonight, west winds 5 to 10 knots. Waves 1 foot or less. Light chop. A chance of showers and thunderstorms. For Friday, west winds 5 to 10 knots. Waves 1 foot or less. Light chop. Showers likely with a chance of thunderstorms in the morning, then showers and thunderstorms likely in the afternoon. And for Friday night, west winds 5 to 10 knots. Waves 1 foot or less. Light chop. A chance of thunderstorms. A chance of showers in the evening, then showers likely after midnight. From the Okaloosa-Walton County line to Pascagoula, and out 20 nautical miles. For today, west winds 10 to 15 knots. Seas around 2 feet. Wave detail, west 2 feet at 4 seconds. A slight chance of showers and thunderstorms. For tonight, west winds 10 to 15 knots with gusts up to 20 knots. Seas around 2 feet. Wave detail, southwest 2 feet at 4 seconds. A chance of showers and thunderstorms. For Friday, west winds 10 to 15 knots. Seas 2 to 3 feet. Wave detail, southwest 2 feet at 5 seconds. Showers likely with a chance of thunderstorms. And for Friday night, west winds 10 to 15 knots with gusts up to 20 knots. Seas 2 to 3 feet. Wave detail, southwest 3 feet at 4 seconds. A chance of thunderstorms. A chance of showers in the evening, then showers likely after midnight. From the Okaloosa-Walton County line to Pascagoula, from 20 to 60 nautical miles offshore. For today, west winds 10 to 15 knots. Seas around 2 feet. Wave detail, west 2 feet at 4 seconds. A chance of showers and thunderstorms early this morning, then a slight chance of showers and thunderstorms late this morning and early afternoon. For tonight, west winds around 15 knots with gusts up to 20 knots. Seas 2 to 3 feet. Wave detail, west 3 feet at 4 seconds. A slight chance of showers and thunderstorms in the evening, then a chance of showers and thunderstorms after midnight. For Friday, west winds 10 to 15 knots with gusts up to 20 knots. Seas 2 to 3 feet. Wave detail, west 3 feet at 5 seconds. A chance of thunderstorms. Showers likely, mainly in the morning. And for Friday night, west winds around 15 knots with gusts up to 20 knots. Seas 2 to 3 feet. Wave detail, southwest 3 feet at 4 seconds. A chance of showers with a slight chance of thunderstorms in the evening, then showers likely with a chance of thunderstorms after midnight. 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Tidal information, at the mouth of the Mobile River on Thursday, high tide at 1:37 p.m. Low tide at 11:32 p.m. At the mouth of the Mobile River on Friday, high tide at 2:26 p.m. Low tide at 11:26 p.m. At Pensacola Bay on Thursday, high tide at 12:16 p.m. Low tide at 10:52 p.m. At Pensacola Bay on Friday, high tide at 12:59 p.m. Low tide at 10:58 p.m. At the East Pass in Destin on Thursday, high tide at 11:43 a.m. Low tide at 10:18 p.m. At the East Pass in Destin on Friday, high tide at 12:26 p.m. Low tide at 10:24 p.m. The following marine observations were made as of 11 a.m. Mobile Bay Coast Guard Station. Winds were calm. Sea temperature 87 degrees. Air temperature 89 degrees. Weeks Bay, west winds at 2 knots. Air temperature was 87 degrees. Pensacola Bay. Sea temperature 86 degrees. Air temperature 90 degrees. The report from the east end of Dauphin Island was not available. Graham Bay, west winds at 7 knots. Air temperature was 89 degrees. And Pettiboy Island, west winds at 9 knots. Air temperature was 85 degrees. 12 miles south of Orange Beach. Winds were west at 14 knots. Sea temperature 85 degrees. Air temperature 86 degrees. 100 miles south of Destin. Winds were west at 12 knots. Air temperature 85 degrees. The following weather reports were made at 11 a.m. Pensacola International Airport, skies were partly sunny. The temperature was 90 degrees, the dew point was 78, and the relative humidity was 68%. This produces a heat index of 104. The wind was west at 6 miles an hour. The pressure was 29.96 inches and steady. Pensacola Naval Air Station, skies were partly sunny. The temperature was 91 degrees, the dew point was 78, and the relative humidity was 65%. This produces a heat index of 106. The wind was northwest at 6 miles an hour. The pressure was 29.96 inches and steady. Here's your National Weather Service forecast. Today, mostly sunny. A slight chance of showers and thunderstorms this morning, then showers and thunderstorms this afternoon. Highs in the mid-90s. West winds around 5 miles per hour. Chance of rain 80%. Heat index values up to 110. Tonight, mostly cloudy with a chance of showers and thunderstorms in the evening, then partly cloudy with a slight chance of showers and thunderstorms after midnight. Humid with lows in the mid-70s. Southwest winds around 5 miles per hour in the evening, becoming light and variable. Chance of rain 50%. Friday, partly sunny. A chance of showers and thunderstorms in the morning, then showers with thunderstorms likely in the afternoon. Humid with highs in the lower 90s. West winds around 5 miles per hour. Chance of rain 90%. Heat index values up to 106. Friday night, showers likely with a chance of thunderstorms in the evening, then a chance of showers with a slight chance of thunderstorms after midnight. Humid with lows in the mid-70s. Southwest winds around 5 miles per hour. Chance of rain 60%. Saturday, showers likely. A chance of thunderstorms in the morning, then thunderstorms likely in the afternoon. Humid with highs in the upper 80s. Southwest winds 5 to 10 miles per hour. Chance of rain 70%. Saturday night, a chance of thunderstorms. A chance of showers in the evening, then showers likely after midnight. Lows in the mid-70s. Chance of rain 70%. Sunday, showers likely with a chance of thunderstorms in the morning, then showers and thunderstorms in the afternoon. Highs in the upper 80s. Chance of rain 80%. Sunday night, mostly cloudy in the evening, then becoming partly cloudy. A chance of thunderstorms in the evening. A chance of showers. Lows in the mid-70s. Chance of rain 50%. 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The current time is 11:53 a.m. Central Daylight Time. A heat advisory is in effect for the following areas in Alabama: Baldwin Central, Baldwin Coastal, Baldwin Inland, Clark, Escambia, Mobile Central, Mobile Coastal, Mobile Inland, and Washington, and the following areas in Mississippi: George, Greene, Perry, Stone, and Wayne, and the following areas in Florida: Escambia Coastal, Escambia Inland, Okaloosa Coastal, Okaloosa Inland, Santa Rosa Coastal, and Santa Rosa Inland. Heat advisory remains in effect from 11 a.m. this morning to 7 p.m. Central Daylight Time this evening. What? Heat index values up to 110 expected. Where? Portions of South Central and Southwest Alabama, Northwest Florida, and Southeast Mississippi. When? From 11 a.m. this morning to 7 p.m. Central Daylight Time this evening. Impacts: hot temperatures and high humidity may cause heat illnesses. Drink plenty of fluids, stay in an air-conditioned room, stay out of the sun, and check up on relatives and neighbors. Here's your marine forecast. On the weather map, light to moderate westerly winds becomes a moderate to occasionally strong southwesterly flow for Saturday night through Sunday before diminishing on Monday. Scattered to numerous showers and storms become possible through late week, with best chances this weekend. On Perdido Bay, Pensacola Bay including Santa Rosa Sound, and Choctawhatchee Bay. For today, west winds 5 to 10 knots. Waves 1 foot or less. Light chop. A slight chance of showers and thunderstorms this morning, then a chance of showers and thunderstorms early this afternoon. Showers and thunderstorms likely late. For tonight, west winds 5 to 10 knots. Waves 1 foot or less. Light chop. A chance of showers and thunderstorms. For Friday, west winds 5 to 10 knots, becoming southwest 10 to 15 knots with gusts up to 20 knots in the afternoon. Waves 1 foot or less. A moderate chop. A chance of showers and thunderstorms in the morning, then showers and thunderstorms likely in the afternoon. And for Friday night, west winds 5 to 10 knots. Waves 1 foot or less. Light chop. A chance of thunderstorms. Showers likely. on Perdido Bay, Pensacola Bay including Santa Rosa Sound, and Choctaw Hatchie Bay. For today, west winds 5 to 10 knots. Waves 1 foot or less. Light chop. A slight chance of showers and thunderstorms this morning, then a chance of showers and thunderstorms early this afternoon. Showers and thunderstorms likely late. For tonight, west winds 5 to 10 knots. Waves 1 foot or less. Light chop. A chance of showers and thunderstorms. For Friday, west winds 5 to 10 knots. Waves 1 foot or less. Light chop. Showers likely with a chance of thunderstorms in the morning, then showers and thunderstorms likely in the afternoon. And for Friday night, west winds 5 to 10 knots. Waves 1 foot or less. Light chop. A chance of thunderstorms. A chance of showers in the evening, then showers likely after midnight. From the Okaloosa-Walton County line to Pascagoula, and out 20 nautical miles. For today, west winds 10 to 15 knots. Seas around 2 feet. Wave detail, west 2 feet at 4 seconds. A slight chance of showers and thunderstorms. For tonight, west winds 10 to 15 knots with gusts up to 20 knots. Seas around 2 feet. Wave detail, southwest 2 feet at 4 seconds. A chance of showers and thunderstorms. For Friday, west winds 10 to 15 knots. Seas 2 to 3 feet. Wave detail, southwest 2 feet at 5 seconds. Showers likely with a chance of thunderstorms. And for Friday night, west winds 10 to 15 knots with gusts up to 20 knots. Seas 2 to 3 feet. Wave detail, southwest 3 feet at 4 seconds. A chance of thunderstorms. A chance of showers in the evening, then showers likely after midnight. From the Okaloosa-Walton County line to Pascagoula, from 20 to 60 nautical miles offshore. For today, west winds 10 to 15 knots. Seas around 2 feet. Wave detail, west 2 feet at 4 seconds. A chance of showers and thunderstorms early this morning, then a slight chance of showers and thunderstorms late this morning and early afternoon. For tonight, west winds around 15 knots with gusts up to 20 knots. Seas 2 to 3 feet. Wave detail, west 3 feet at 4 seconds. A slight chance of showers and thunderstorms in the evening, then a chance of showers and thunderstorms after midnight. For Friday, west winds 10 to 15 knots with gusts up to 20 knots. Seas 2 to 3 feet. Wave detail, west 3 feet at 5 seconds. A chance of thunderstorms. Showers likely, mainly in the morning. And for Friday night, west winds around 15 knots with gusts up to 20 knots. Seas 2 to 3 feet. Wave detail, southwest 3 feet at 4 seconds. A chance of showers with a slight chance of thunderstorms in the evening, then showers likely with a chance of thunderstorms after midnight. Tidal information, at the mouth of the Mobile River on Thursday, high tide at...
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0: High tide at 12:16 p.m. Low tide at 10:52 p.m. At Pensacola Bay on Friday, high tide at 12:59 p.m. Low tide at 10:58 p.m. At the East Pass in Destin on Thursday, high tide at 11:43 a.m. Low tide at 10:18 p.m. At the East Pass in Destin on Friday, high tide at 12:26 p.m. Low tide at 10:24 p.m. The following marine observations were made as of 11 a.m. Mobile Bay Coast Guard Station. Winds were calm. Sea temperature 87 degrees. Air temperature 89 degrees. Weeks Bay, west winds at 2 knots. Air temperature was 87 degrees. Pensacola Bay. Sea temperature 86 degrees. Air temperature 90 degrees. The report from the east end of Dauphin Island was not available. Graham Bay, west winds at 7 knots. Air temperature was 89 degrees. And Pettiboy Island, west winds at 9 knots. Air temperature was 85 degrees. 12 miles south of Orange Beach. Winds were west at 14 knots. Sea temperature 85 degrees. Air temperature 86 degrees. 100 miles south of Destin. Winds were west at 12 knots. Air temperature 85 degrees. The following weather reports were made at 11 a.m. Pensacola International Airport, skies were partly sunny. The temperature was 90 degrees, the dew point was 78, and the relative humidity was 68%. This produces a heat index of 104. The wind was west at 6 miles an hour. The pressure was 29.96 inches and steady. Pensacola Naval Air Station, skies were partly sunny. The temperature was 91 degrees, the dew point was 78, and the relative humidity was 65%. This produces a heat index of 106. The wind was northwest at 6 miles an hour. The pressure was 29.96 inches and steady. Here's your National Weather Service forecast. Today, mostly sunny. A slight chance of showers and thunderstorms this morning, then showers and thunderstorms this afternoon. Highs in the mid-90s. West winds around 5 miles per hour. Chance of rain 80%. Heat index values up to 110. Tonight, mostly cloudy with a chance of showers and thunderstorms in the evening, then partly cloudy with a slight chance of showers and thunderstorms after midnight. Humid with lows in the mid-70s. Southwest winds around 5 miles per hour in the evening, becoming light and variable. Chance of rain 50%. Friday, partly sunny. A chance of showers and thunderstorms in the morning, then showers with thunderstorms likely in the afternoon. Humid with highs in the lower 90s. West winds around 5 miles per hour. Chance of rain 90%. Heat index values up to 106. Friday night, showers likely with a chance of thunderstorms in the evening, then a chance of showers with a slight chance of thunderstorms after midnight. Humid with lows in the mid-70s. Southwest winds around 5 miles per hour. Chance of rain 60%. Saturday, showers likely. A chance of thunderstorms in the morning, then thunderstorms likely in the afternoon. Humid with highs in the upper 80s. Southwest winds 5 to 10 miles per hour. Chance of rain 70%. Saturday night, a chance of thunderstorms. A chance of showers in the evening, then showers likely after midnight. Lows in the mid-70s. Chance of rain 70%. Sunday, showers likely with a chance of thunderstorms in the morning, then showers and thunderstorms in the afternoon. Highs in the upper 80s. Chance of rain 80%. Sunday night, mostly cloudy in the evening, then becoming partly cloudy. A chance of thunderstorms in the evening. A chance of showers. Lows in the mid-70s. Chance of rain 50%. This is NOAA Weather Radio, from the Mobile Pensacola National Weather Service. The current time is 12:04 p.m. Central Daylight Time. A heat advisory is in effect for the following areas in Alabama: Baldwin Central, Baldwin Coastal, Baldwin Inland, Clark, Escambia, Mobile Central, Mobile Coastal, Mobile Inland, and Washington, and the following areas in Mississippi: George, Greene, Perry, Stone, and Wayne, and the following areas in Florida: Escambia Coastal, Escambia Inland, Okaloosa Coastal, Okaloosa Inland, Santa Rosa Coastal, and Santa Rosa Inland. Heat advisory remains in effect from 11 a.m. this morning to 7 p.m. Central Daylight Time this evening. What? Heat index values up to 110 expected. Where? Portions of South Central and Southwest Alabama, Northwest Florida, and Southeast Mississippi. When? From 11 a.m. this morning to 7 p.m. Central Daylight Time this evening. Impacts: hot temperatures and high humidity may cause heat illnesses. Drink plenty of fluids, stay in an air-conditioned room, stay out of the sun, and check up on relatives and neighbors. Here's your marine forecast. On the weather map, Light to moderate westerly winds becomes a moderate to occasionally strong southwesterly flow for Saturday night through Sunday before diminishing on Monday. Scattered to numerous showers and storms become possible through late week, with best chances this weekend. On Perdido Bay, Pensacola Bay including Santa Rosa Sound, and Choctawhatchee Bay. For today, west winds 5 to 10 knots. Waves 1 foot or less. Light chop. A slight chance of showers and thunderstorms this morning, then a chance of showers and thunderstorms early this afternoon. Showers and thunderstorms likely late. For tonight, west winds 5 to 10 knots. Waves 1 foot or less. Light chop. A chance of showers and thunderstorms. For Friday, west winds 5 to 10 knots, becoming southwest 10 to 15 knots with gusts up to 20 knots in the afternoon. Waves 1 foot or less. A moderate chop. A chance of showers and thunderstorms in the morning, then showers and thunderstorms likely in the afternoon. And for Friday night, west winds 5 to 10 knots. Waves 1 foot or less. Light chop. A chance of thunderstorms. Showers likely. On Perdido Bay, Pensacola Bay including Santa Rosa Sound, and Choctawhatchee Bay. For today, west winds 5 to 10 knots. Waves 1 foot or less. Light chop. A slight chance of showers and thunderstorms this morning, then a chance of showers and thunderstorms early this afternoon. Showers and thunderstorms likely late. For tonight, west winds 5 to 10 knots. Waves 1 foot or less. Light chop. A chance of showers and thunderstorms. For Friday, west winds 5 to 10 knots. Waves 1 foot or less. Light chop. Showers likely with a chance of thunderstorms in the morning, then showers and thunderstorms likely in the afternoon. And for Friday night, west winds 5 to 10 knots. Waves 1 foot or less. Light chop. A chance of thunderstorms. A chance of showers in the evening, then showers likely after midnight. From the Okaloosa-Walton County line to Pascagoula, and out 20 nautical miles. For today, west winds 10 to 15 knots. Seas around 2 feet. Wave detail, west 2 feet at 4 seconds. A slight chance of showers and thunderstorms. For tonight, west winds 10 to 15 knots with gusts up to 20 knots. Seas around 2 feet. Wave detail, southwest 2 feet at 4 seconds. A chance of showers and thunderstorms. For Friday, west winds 10 to 15 knots. Seas 2 to 3 feet. Wave detail, southwest 2 feet at 5 seconds. Showers likely with a chance of thunderstorms. And for Friday night, west winds 10 to 15 knots with gusts up to 20 knots. Seas 2 to 3 feet. Wave detail, southwest 3 feet at 4 seconds. A chance of thunderstorms. A chance of showers in the evening, then showers likely after midnight. From the Okaloosa-Walton County line to Pascagoula, from 20 to 60 nautical miles offshore. For today, west winds 10 to 15 knots. Seas around 2 feet. Wave detail, west 2 feet at 4 seconds. A chance of showers and thunderstorms early this morning, then a slight chance of showers and thunderstorms late this morning and early afternoon. For tonight, west winds around 15 knots with gusts up to 20 knots. Seas 2 to 3 feet. Wave detail, west 3 feet at 4 seconds. A slight chance of showers and thunderstorms in the evening, then a chance of showers and thunderstorms after midnight. For Friday, west winds 10 to 15 knots with gusts up to 20 knots. Seas 2 to 3 feet. Wave detail, west 3 feet at 5 seconds. A chance of thunderstorms. Showers likely, mainly in the morning. And for Friday night, west winds around 15 knots with gusts up to 20 knots. Seas 2 to 3 feet. Wave detail, southwest 3 feet at 4 seconds. A chance of showers with a slight chance of thunderstorms in the evening, then showers likely with a chance of thunderstorms after midnight. tidal information, at the mouth of the Mobile River on Thursday, high tide at 1:37 p.m. Low tide at 11:32 p.m. At the mouth of the Mobile River on Friday, high tide at 2:26 p.m. Low tide at 11:26 p.m. At Pensacola Bay on Thursday, high tide at 12:16 p.m. Low tide at 10:52 p.m. At Pensacola Bay on Friday, high tide at 12:59 p.m. Low tide at 10:58 p.m. At the East Pass in Destin on Thursday, high tide at 11:43 a.m. Low tide at 10:18 p.m. At the East Pass in Destin on Friday, high tide at 12:26 p.m. Low tide at 10:24 p.m. The following marine observations were made as of 11 a.m. Mobile Bay Coast Guard Station. Winds were calm. Sea temperature 87 degrees. Air temperature 89 degrees. Weeks Bay, west winds at 2 knots. Air temperature was 87 degrees. Pensacola Bay. Sea temperature 86 degrees. Air temperature 90 degrees. The report from the east end of Dauphin Island was not available. Graham Bay, west winds at 7 knots. Air temperature was 89 degrees. And Pettiboy Island, west winds at 9 knots. Air temperature was 85 degrees. 12 miles south of Orange Beach. Winds were west at 14 knots. Sea temperature 85 degrees. Air temperature 86 degrees. 100 miles south of Destin. Winds were west at 12 knots. Air temperature 85 degrees. The following weather reports were made at noon. Pensacola International Airport, skies were mostly sunny. The temperature was 93 degrees, the dew point was 77, and the relative humidity was 59%. This produces a heat index of 107. The wind was variable at 3 miles an hour. The pressure was 29.95 inches and falling. Pensacola Naval Air Station, skies were mostly sunny. The temperature was 94 degrees, the dew point was 79, and the relative humidity was 61%. This produces a heat index of 111. The wind was variable at 6 miles an hour. The pressure was 29.94 inches and falling. Here's your National Weather Service forecast. Today, mostly sunny. A slight chance of showers and thunderstorms this morning, then showers and thunderstorms this afternoon. Highs in the mid-90s. West winds around 5 miles per hour. Chance of rain 80%. Heat index values up to 110. Tonight, mostly cloudy with a chance of showers and thunderstorms in the evening, then partly cloudy with a slight chance of showers and thunderstorms after midnight. Humid with lows in the mid-70s. Southwest winds around 5 miles per hour in the evening, becoming light and variable. Chance of rain 50%. Friday, partly sunny. A chance of showers and thunderstorms in the morning, then showers with thunderstorms likely in the afternoon. Humid with highs in the lower 90s. West winds around 5 miles per hour. Chance of rain 90%. Heat index values up to 106. Friday night, showers likely with a chance of thunderstorms in the evening, then a chance of showers with a slight chance of thunderstorms after midnight. Humid with lows in the mid-70s. Southwest winds around 5 miles per hour. Chance of rain 60%. Saturday, showers likely. A chance of thunderstorms in the morning, then thunderstorms likely in the afternoon. Humid with highs in the upper 80s. Southwest winds 5 to 10 miles per hour. Chance of rain 70%. Saturday night, a chance of thunderstorms. A chance of showers in the evening, then showers likely after midnight. Lows in the mid-70s. Chance of rain 70%. Sunday, showers likely with a chance of thunderstorms in the morning, then showers and thunderstorms in the afternoon. Highs in the upper 80s. Chance of rain 80%. Sunday night, mostly cloudy in the evening, then becoming partly cloudy. A chance of thunderstorms in the evening. A chance of showers. Lows in the mid-70s. Chance of rain 50%. 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The current time is 12:15 p.m. Central Daylight Time. A heat advisory is in effect for the following areas in Alabama: Baldwin Central, Baldwin Coastal, Baldwin Inland, Clark, Escambia, Mobile Central, Mobile Coastal, Mobile Inland, and Washington, and the following areas in Mississippi: George, Greene, Perry, Stone, and Wayne, and the following areas in Florida: Escambia Coastal, Escambia Inland, Okaloosa Coastal, Okaloosa Inland, Santa Rosa Coastal, and Santa Rosa Inland. Heat advisory remains in effect from 11 a.m. this morning to 7 p.m. Central Daylight Time this evening. What? Heat index values up to 110 expected. Where? Portions of South Central and Southwest Alabama, Northwest Florida, and Southeast Mississippi. When? From 11 a.m. this morning to 7 p.m. Central Daylight Time this evening. Impacts: hot temperatures and high humidity may cause heat illnesses. 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Here's your marine forecast. On the weather map: light to moderate westerly winds becomes a moderate to occasionally strong southwesterly flow for Saturday night through Sunday before diminishing on Monday. Scattered to numerous showers and storms become possible through late week, with best chances this weekend. On Perdido Bay, Pensacola Bay including Santa Rosa Sound, and Choctawhatchee Bay. For today, west winds 5 to 10 knots. Waves 1 foot or less. Light chop. A slight chance of showers and thunderstorms this morning, then a chance of showers and thunderstorms early this afternoon. Showers and thunderstorms likely late. For tonight, west winds 5 to 10 knots. Waves 1 foot or less. Light chop. A chance of showers and thunderstorms. For Friday, west winds 5 to 10 knots, becoming southwest 10 to 15 knots with gusts up to 20 knots in the afternoon. Waves 1 foot or less. A moderate chop. A chance of showers and thunderstorms in the morning, then showers and thunderstorms likely in the afternoon. And for Friday night, west winds 5 to 10 knots. Waves 1 foot or less. Light chop. A chance of thunderstorms. Showers likely. On Perdido Bay, Pensacola Bay including Santa Rosa Sound, and Choctawhatchee Bay. For today, west winds 5 to 10 knots. Waves 1 foot or less. Light chop. A slight chance of showers and thunderstorms this morning, then a chance of showers and thunderstorms early this afternoon. Showers and thunderstorms likely late. For tonight, west winds 5 to 10 knots. Waves 1 foot or less. Light chop. A chance of showers and thunderstorms. For Friday, west winds 5 to 10 knots. Waves 1 foot or less. Light chop. Showers likely with a chance of thunderstorms in the morning, then showers and thunderstorms likely in the afternoon. And for Friday night, west winds 5 to 10 knots. Waves 1 foot or less. Light chop. A chance of thunderstorms. A chance of showers in the evening, then showers likely after midnight. From the Okaloosa-Walton County line to Pascagoula and out 20 nautical miles. For today, west winds 10 to 15 knots. Seas around 2 feet. Wave detail, west 2 feet at 4 seconds. A slight chance of showers and thunderstorms. For tonight, west winds 10 to 15 knots with gusts up to 20 knots. Seas around 2 feet. Wave detail, southwest 2 feet at 4 seconds. A chance of showers and thunderstorms. For Friday, west winds 10 to 15 knots. Seas 2 to 3 feet. Wave detail, southwest 2 feet at 5 seconds. Showers likely with a chance of thunderstorms. And for Friday night, west winds 10 to 15 knots with gusts up to 20 knots. Seas 2 to 3 feet. Wave detail, southwest 3 feet at 4 seconds. A chance of thunderstorms. A chance of showers in the evening, then showers likely after midnight. From the Okaloosa-Walton County line to Pascagoula, from 20 to 60 nautical miles offshore. For today, west winds 10 to 15 knots. Seas around 2 feet. Wave detail, west 2 feet at 4 seconds. A chance of showers and thunderstorms early this morning, then a slight chance of showers and thunderstorms late this morning and early afternoon. For tonight, west winds around 15 knots with gusts up to 20 knots. Seas 2 to 3 feet. Wave detail, west 3 feet at 4 seconds. A slight chance of showers and thunderstorms in the evening, then a chance of showers and thunderstorms after midnight. For Friday, west winds 10 to 15 knots with gusts up to 20 knots. Seas 2 to 3 feet. Wave detail, west 3 feet at 5 seconds. A chance of thunderstorms. Showers likely, mainly in the morning. And for Friday night, west winds around 15 knots with gusts up to 20 knots. Seas 2 to 3 feet. Wave detail, southwest 3 feet at 4 seconds. A chance of showers with a slight chance of thunderstorms in the evening, then showers likely with a chance of thunderstorms after midnight. Tidal information, at the mouth of the Mobile River on Thursday, high tide at 1:37 p.m. Low tide at 11:32 p.m. At the mouth of the Mobile River on Friday, high tide at 2:26 p.m. Low tide at 11:26 p.m. At Pensacola Bay on Thursday, high tide at 12:16 p.m. Low tide at 10:52 p.m. At Pensacola Bay on Friday, high tide at 12:59 p.m. Low tide at 10:58 p.m. At the East Pass in Destin on Thursday, high tide at 11:43 a.m. Low tide at 10:18 p.m. At the East Pass in Destin on Friday, high tide at 12:26 p.m. Low tide at 10:24 p.m. The following marine observations were made as of noon. Mobile Bay Coast Guard Station. Winds were south at 5 knots. Sea temperature 87 degrees. Air temperature 89 degrees. Weeks Bay, west winds at 2 knots. Air temperature was 88 degrees. Pensacola Bay. Sea temperature 85 degrees. Air temperature 92 degrees. The report from the east end of Dauphin Island was not available. Graham Bay, west winds at 5 knots. Air temperature was 89 degrees. And Pettiboy Island, west winds at 11 knots. Air temperature was 84 degrees. 12 miles south of Orange Beach, winds were west at 14 knots. Air temperature was 86 degrees. Gulf water temperature 85 degrees. Wave height 2 feet, with a period of 5 seconds. 100 miles south of Destin. Winds were west at 12 knots. Air temperature 85 degrees. Wave height 3 feet. Wave period 5 seconds. The following weather reports were made at noon. Pensacola International Airport, skies were mostly sunny. The temperature was 93 degrees, the dew point was 77, and the relative humidity was 59%. This produces a heat index of 107. The wind was variable at 3 miles an hour. The pressure was 29.95 inches and falling. Pensacola Naval Air Station, skies were mostly sunny. The temperature was 94 degrees, the dew point was 79, and the relative humidity was 61%. This produces a heat index of 111. The wind was variable at 6 miles an hour. The pressure was 29.94 inches and falling. Here's your National Weather Service forecast. Today, mostly sunny. A slight chance of showers and thunderstorms this morning, then showers and thunderstorms this afternoon. Highs in the mid-90s. West winds around 5 miles per hour. Chance of rain 80%. Heat index values up to 110. Tonight, mostly cloudy with a chance of showers and thunderstorms in the evening, then partly cloudy with a slight chance of showers and thunderstorms after midnight. humid with lows in the mid-70s. Southwest winds around 5 miles per hour in the evening, becoming light and variable. Chance of rain 50%. Friday, partly sunny. A chance of showers and thunderstorms in the morning, then showers with thunderstorms likely in the afternoon. Humid with highs in the lower 90s. West winds around 5 miles per hour. Chance of rain 90%. Heat index values up to 106. Friday night, showers likely with a chance of thunderstorms in the evening, then a chance of showers with a slight chance of thunderstorms after midnight. Humid with lows in the mid-70s. Southwest winds around 5 miles per hour. Chance of rain 60%. Saturday, showers likely. A chance of thunderstorms in the morning, then thunderstorms likely in the afternoon. Humid with highs in the upper 80s. Southwest winds 5 to 10 miles per hour. Chance of rain 70%. Saturday night, a chance of thunderstorms. A chance of showers in the evening, then showers likely after midnight. Lows in the mid-70s. Chance of rain 70%. Sunday, showers likely with a chance of thunderstorms in the morning, then showers and thunderstorms in the afternoon. Highs in the upper 80s. Chance of rain 80%. Sunday night, mostly cloudy in the evening, then becoming partly cloudy. A chance of thunderstorms in the evening. A chance of showers. Lows in the mid-70s. Chance of rain 50%. 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The current time is 12:27 p.m. Central Daylight Time. A heat advisory is in effect for the following areas in Alabama: Baldwin Central, Baldwin Coastal, Baldwin Inland, Clark, Escambia, Mobile Central, Mobile Coastal, Mobile Inland, and Washington, and the following areas in Mississippi: George, Greene, Perry, Stone, and Wayne, and the following areas in Florida: Escambia Coastal, Escambia Inland, Okaloosa Coastal, Okaloosa Inland, Santa Rosa 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Heat advisory remains in effect from 11 a.m. this morning to 7 p.m. Central Daylight Time this evening. Heat index values up to 110 expected. Where? Portions of South Central and Southwest Alabama, Northwest Florida, and Southeast Mississippi. When? From 11 a.m. this morning to 7 p.m. Central Daylight Time this evening. Impacts: hot temperatures and high humidity may cause heat illnesses. Drink plenty of fluids, stay in an air-conditioned room, stay out of the sun, and check up on relatives and neighbors. Here's your marine forecast. On the weather map, light to moderate westerly winds becomes a moderate to occasionally strong southwesterly flow for Saturday night through Sunday before diminishing on Monday. Scattered to numerous showers and storms become possible through late week, with best chances this weekend. On Perdido Bay, Pensacola Bay, including Santa Rosa Sound, and Choctawhatchee Bay. For today, west winds 5 to 10 knots. Waves 1 foot or less. Light chop. A slight chance of showers and thunderstorms this morning, then a chance of showers and thunderstorms early this afternoon. Showers and thunderstorms likely late. For tonight, west winds 5 to 10 knots. Waves 1 foot or less. Light chop. A chance of showers and thunderstorms. For Friday, west winds 5 to 10 knots, becoming southwest 10 to 15 knots with gusts up to 20 knots in the afternoon. Waves 1 foot or less. A moderate chop. A chance of showers and thunderstorms in the morning, then showers and thunderstorms likely in the afternoon. And for Friday night, west winds 5 to 10 knots. Waves 1 foot or less. Light chop. A chance of thunderstorms. Showers likely. On Perdido Bay, Pensacola Bay, including Santa Rosa Sound, and Choctawhatchee Bay. For today, west winds 5 to 10 knots. Waves 1 foot or less. Light chop. A slight chance of showers and thunderstorms this morning, then a chance of showers and thunderstorms early this afternoon. Showers and thunderstorms likely late. For tonight, west winds 5 to 10 knots. Waves 1 foot or less. Light chop. a chance of showers and thunderstorms. For Friday, west winds 5 to 10 knots. Waves 1 foot or less. Light chop. Showers likely with a chance of thunderstorms in the morning, then showers and thunderstorms likely in the afternoon. And for Friday night, west winds 5 to 10 knots. Waves 1 foot or less. Light chop. A chance of thunderstorms. A chance of showers in the evening, then showers likely after midnight. From the Okaloosa Walton County line to Pascagoula, and out 20 nautical miles. For today, west winds 10 to 15 knots. Seas around 2 feet. Wave detail, west 2 feet at 4 seconds. A slight chance of showers and thunderstorms. For tonight, west winds 10 to 15 knots with gusts up to 20 knots. Seas around 2 feet. Wave detail, southwest 2 feet at 4 seconds. A chance of showers and thunderstorms. For Friday, west winds 10 to 15 knots. Seas 2 to 3 feet. Wave detail, southwest 2 feet at 5 seconds. Showers likely with a chance of thunderstorms. And for Friday night, west winds 10 to 15 knots with gusts up to 20 knots. Seas 2 to 3 feet. Wave detail, southwest 3 feet at 4 seconds. A chance of thunderstorms. A chance of showers in the evening, then showers likely after midnight. From the Okaloosa-Walton County line to Pascagoula, from 20 to 60 nautical miles offshore. For today, west winds 10 to 15 knots. Seas around 2 feet. Wave detail, west 2 feet at 4 seconds. A chance of showers and thunderstorms early this morning, then a slight chance of showers and thunderstorms late this morning and early afternoon. For tonight, west winds around 15 knots with gusts up to 20 knots. Seas 2 to 3 feet. Wave detail, west 3 feet at 4 seconds. A slight chance of showers and thunderstorms in the evening, then a chance of showers and thunderstorms after midnight. For Friday, west winds 10 to 15 knots with gusts up to 20 knots. Seas 2 to 3 feet. Wave detail, west 3 feet at 5 seconds. A chance of thunderstorms. Showers likely, mainly in the morning. And for Friday night, west winds around 15 knots with gusts up to 20 knots. Seas 2 to 3 feet. Wave detail, southwest 3 feet at 4 seconds. A chance of showers with a slight chance of thunderstorms in the evening, then showers likely with a chance of thunderstorms after midnight. Tidal information, at the mouth of the Mobile River on Thursday, high tide at 1:37 p.m. Low tide at 11:32 p.m. At the mouth of the Mobile River on Friday, high tide at 2:26 p.m. Low tide at 11:26 p.m. At Pensacola Bay on Thursday, high tide at 12:16 p.m. Low tide at 10:52 p.m. At Pensacola Bay on Friday, high tide at 12:59 p.m. Low tide at 10:58 p.m. At the East Pass in Destin on Thursday, high tide at 11:43 a.m. Low tide at 10:18 p.m. At the East Pass in Destin on Friday, high tide at 12:26 p.m. Low tide at 10:24 p.m. The following marine observations were made as of noon. Mobile Bay Coast Guard Station. Winds were south at 5 knots. Sea temperature 87 degrees. Air temperature 89 degrees. Weeks Bay, west winds at 2 knots. Air temperature was 88 degrees. Pensacola Bay. Sea temperature 85 degrees. Air temperature 92 degrees. The report from the east end of Dauphin Island was not available. Graham Bay, west winds at 5 knots. Air temperature was 89 degrees. And Pettyboy Island, west winds at 11 knots. Air temperature was 84 degrees. 12 miles south of Orange Beach, winds were west at 14 knots. Air temperature was 86 degrees. Gulf water temperature 85 degrees. Wave height 2 feet, with a period of 5 seconds. 100 miles south of Destin. Winds were west at 12 knots. Air temperature 85 degrees. Wave heights 3 feet. Wave period 5 seconds. The following weather report.

The wind was variable at 6 miles an hour. The pressure was 29.94 inches and falling. Here's your National Weather Service forecast. Today, mostly sunny. A slight chance of showers and thunderstorms this morning, then showers and thunderstorms this afternoon. Highs in the mid-90s. West winds around 5 miles per hour. Chance of rain 80%. Heat index values up to 110. Tonight, mostly cloudy with a chance of showers and thunderstorms in the evening, then partly cloudy with a slight chance of showers and thunderstorms after midnight. Humid with lows in the mid-70s. Southwest winds around 5 miles per hour in the evening, becoming light and variable. Chance of rain 50%. Friday, partly sunny. A chance of showers and thunderstorms in the morning, then showers with thunderstorms likely in the afternoon. Humid with highs in the lower 90s. West winds around 5 miles per hour. Chance of rain 90%. Heat index values up to 106. Friday night, showers likely with a chance of thunderstorms in the evening, then a chance of showers with a slight chance of thunderstorms after midnight. Humid with lows in the mid-70s. Southwest winds around 5 miles per hour. Chance of rain 60%. Saturday, showers likely. A chance of thunderstorms in the morning, then thunderstorms likely in the afternoon. Humid with highs in the upper 80s. Southwest winds 5 to 10 miles per hour. Chance of rain 70%. Saturday night, a chance of thunderstorms. A chance of showers in the evening, then showers likely after midnight. Lows in the mid-70s. Chance of rain 70%. Sunday, showers likely with a chance of thunderstorms in the morning, then showers and thunderstorms in the afternoon. Highs in the upper 80s. Chance of rain 80%. Sunday night, mostly cloudy in the evening, then becoming partly cloudy. A chance of thunderstorms in the evening. A chance of showers. Lows in the mid-70s. Chance of rain 50%. 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The current time is 12:39 p.m. Central Daylight Time. A heat advisory is in effect for the following areas in Alabama: Baldwin Central, Baldwin Coastal, Baldwin Inland, Clark, Escambia, Mobile Central, Mobile Coastal, Mobile Inland and Washington, and the following areas in Mississippi: George, Greene, Perry, Stone and Wayne, and the following areas in Florida: Escambia Coastal, Escambia Inland, Okaloosa Coastal, Okaloosa Inland, Santa Rosa Coastal and Santa Rosa Inland. Heat advisory remains in effect from 11 a.m. this morning to 7 p.m. Central Daylight Time this evening. What? Heat index values up to 110 expected. Where? Portions of South Central and Southwest Alabama, Northwest Florida, and Southeast Mississippi. When? From 11 a.m. this morning to 7 p.m. Central Daylight Time this evening. Impacts: hot temperatures and high humidity may cause heat illnesses. Drink plenty of fluids, stay in an air-conditioned room, stay out of the sun, and check up on relatives and neighbors. Here's your marine forecast. On the weather map, light to moderate westerly winds becomes a moderate to occasionally strong southwesterly flow for Saturday night through Sunday before diminishing on Monday. Scattered to numerous showers and storms become possible through late week, with best chances this weekend. On Perdido Bay, Pensacola Bay including Santa Rosa Sound, and Choctaw Hatchie Bay. For today, west winds 5 to 10 knots. Waves 1 foot or less. Light chop. A slight chance of showers and thunderstorms this morning, then a chance of showers and thunderstorms early this afternoon. Showers and thunderstorms likely late. For tonight, west winds 5 to 10 knots. Waves 1 foot or less. Light chop. A chance of showers and thunderstorms. For Friday, west winds 5 to 10 knots, becoming southwest 10 to 15 knots with gusts up to 20 knots in the afternoon. Waves 1 foot or less. A moderate chop. A chance of showers and thunderstorms in the morning, then showers and thunderstorms likely in the afternoon. And for Friday night, west winds 5

0: Waves 1 foot or less. Light chop. A chance of thunderstorms. Showers likely. On Perdido Bay, Pensacola Bay including Santa Rosa Sound, and Choctaw Hatchie Bay. For today, west winds 5 to 10 knots. Waves 1 foot or less. Light chop. A slight chance of showers and thunderstorms this morning, then a chance of showers and thunderstorms early this afternoon. Showers and thunderstorms likely late. For tonight, west winds 5 to 10 knots. Waves 1 foot or less. Light chop. A chance of showers and thunderstorms. For Friday, west winds 5 to 10 knots. Waves 1 foot or less. Light chop. Showers likely with a chance of thunderstorms in the morning, then showers and thunderstorms likely in the afternoon. And for Friday night, west winds 5 to 10 knots. Waves 1 foot or less. Light chop. A chance of thunderstorms. A chance of showers in the evening, then showers likely after midnight. From the Okaloosa-Walton County line to Pascagoula, and out 20 nautical miles. For today, west winds 10 to 15 knots. Seas around 2 feet. Wave detail, west 2 feet at 4 seconds. A slight chance of showers and thunderstorms. For tonight, west winds 10 to 15 knots with gusts up to 20 knots. Seas around 2 feet. Wave detail, southwest 2 feet at 4 seconds. A chance of showers and thunderstorms. For Friday, west winds 10 to 15 knots. Seas 2 to 3 feet. Wave detail, southwest 2 feet at 5 seconds. Showers likely with a chance of thunderstorms. And for Friday night, west winds 10 to 15 knots with gusts up to 20 knots. Seas 2 to 3 feet. Wave detail, southwest 3 feet at 4 seconds. A chance of thunderstorms. A chance of showers in the evening, then showers likely after midnight. From the Okaloosa-Walton County line to Pascagoula, from 20 to 60 nautical miles offshore. For today, west winds 10 to 15 knots. Seas around 2 feet. Wave detail, west 2 feet at 4 seconds. A chance of showers and thunderstorms early this morning, then a slight chance of showers and thunderstorms late this morning and early afternoon. For tonight, west winds around 15 knots with gusts up to 20 knots. Seas 2 to 3 feet. Wave detail, west 3 feet at 4 seconds. A slight chance of showers and thunderstorms in the evening, then a chance of showers and thunderstorms after midnight. For Friday, west winds 10 to 15 knots with gusts up to 20 knots. Seas 2 to 3 feet. Wave detail, west 3 feet at 5 seconds. A chance of thunderstorms. Showers likely, mainly in the morning. And for Friday night, west winds around 15 knots with gusts up to 20 knots. Seas 2 to 3 feet. Wave detail, southwest 3 feet at 4 seconds. A chance of showers with a slight chance of thunderstorms in the evening, then showers likely with a chance of thunderstorms after midnight. Tidal information, at the mouth of the Mobile River on Thursday, high tide at 1:37 p.m. Low tide at 11:32 p.m. At the mouth of the Mobile River on Friday, high tide at 2:26 p.m. Low tide at 11:26 p.m. At Pensacola Bay on Thursday, high tide at 12:16 p.m. Low tide at 10:52 p.m. At Pensacola Bay on Friday, high tide at 12:59 p.m. Low tide at 10:58 p.m. At the East Pass in Destin on Thursday, high tide at 11:43 a.m. Low tide at 10:18 p.m. At the East Pass in Destin on Friday, high tide at 12:26 p.m. Low tide at 10:24 p.m. The following marine observations were made as of noon. Mobile Bay Coast Guard Station. Winds were south at 5 knots. Sea temperature 87 degrees. Air temperature 89 degrees. Weeks Bay, west winds at 2 knots. Air temperature was 88 degrees. Pensacola Bay. Sea temperature 85 degrees. Air temperature 92 degrees. The report from the east end of Dauphin Island was not available. Grand Bay, west winds at 5 knots. Air temperature was 89 degrees. And Pettiboy Island, west winds at 11 knots. Air temperature was 84 degrees. 12 miles south of Orange Beach, winds were west at 14 knots. Air temperature was 86 degrees. Gulf water temperature 85 degrees. Wave height 2 feet, with a period of 5 seconds. 100 miles south of Destin. Winds were west at 12 knots. Air temperature 85 degrees. Wave height 3 feet. Wave period 5 seconds. 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The following weather reports were made at noon. Pensacola International Airport, skies were mostly sunny. The temperature was 93 degrees, the dew point was 77, and the relative humidity was 59%. This produces a heat index of 107. The wind was variable at 3 miles an hour. The pressure was 29.95 inches and falling. Pensacola Naval Air Station, skies were mostly sunny. The temperature was 94 degrees, the dew point was 79, and the relative humidity was 61%. This produces a heat index of 111. The wind was variable at 6 miles an hour. The pressure was 29.94 inches and falling. Here's your National Weather Service forecast. Today, mostly sunny. A slight chance of showers and thunderstorms this morning, then showers and thunderstorms this afternoon. Highs in the mid-90s. West winds around 5 miles per hour. Chance of rain 80%. Heat index values up to 110. Tonight, mostly cloudy with a chance of showers and thunderstorms in the evening, then partly cloudy with a slight chance of showers and thunderstorms after midnight. Humid with lows in the mid-70s. Southwest winds around 5 miles per hour in the evening, becoming light and variable. Chance of rain 50%. Friday, partly sunny. A chance of showers and thunderstorms in the morning, then showers with thunderstorms likely in the afternoon. Humid with highs in the lower 90s. West winds around 5 miles per hour. Chance of rain 90%. Heat index values up to 106. Friday night, showers likely with a chance of thunderstorms in the evening, then a chance of showers with a slight chance of thunderstorms after midnight. Humid with lows in the mid-70s. Southwest winds around 5 miles per hour. Chance of rain 60%. Saturday, showers likely. A chance of thunderstorms in the morning, then thunderstorms likely in the afternoon. Humid with highs in the upper 80s. Southwest winds 5 to 10 miles per hour. Chance of rain 70%. Saturday night, a chance of thunderstorms. A chance of showers in the evening, then showers likely after midnight. Lows in the mid-70s. Chance of rain 70%. Sunday, showers likely with a chance of thunderstorms in the morning, then showers and thunderstorms in the afternoon. Highs in the upper 80s. Chance of rain 80%. Sunday night, mostly cloudy in the evening, then becoming partly cloudy. A chance of thunderstorms in the evening. A chance of showers. Lows in the mid-70s. Chance of rain 50%. 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The current time is 12:50 p.m. Central Daylight Time. A heat advisory is in effect for the following areas in Alabama: Baldwin Central, Baldwin Coastal, Baldwin Inland, Clark, Escambia, Mobile Central, Mobile Coastal, Mobile Inland, and Washington, and the following areas in Mississippi: George, Greene, Perry, Stone, and Wayne, and the following areas in Florida: Escambia Coastal, Escambia Inland, Okaloosa Coastal, Okaloosa Inland, Santa Rosa Coastal, and Santa Rosa Inland. Heat advisory remains in effect from 11 a.m. this morning to 7 p.m. Central Daylight Time this evening. Heat index values up to 110 expected. Where? portions of south central and southwest Alabama, northwest Florida, and southeast Mississippi. When, from 11 a.m. this morning to 7 p.m. Central Daylight Time this evening. Impacts, hot temperatures and high humidity may cause heat illnesses. Drink plenty of fluids, stay in an air-conditioned room, stay out of the sun, and check up on relatives and neighbors. Here's your marine forecast. On the weather map, light to moderate westerly winds becomes a moderate to occasionally strong southwesterly flow for Saturday night through Sunday before diminishing on Monday. Scattered to numerous showers and storms become possible through late week, with best chances this weekend. On Perdido Bay, Pensacola Bay including Santa Rosa Sound, and Choctaw Hatchie Bay. For today, west winds 5 to 10 knots. Waves 1 foot or less. Light chop. A slight chance of showers and thunderstorms this morning, then a chance of showers and thunderstorms early this afternoon. Showers and thunderstorms likely late. For tonight, west winds 5 to 10 knots. Waves 1 foot or less. Light chop. A chance of showers and thunderstorms. For Friday, west winds 5 to 10 knots, becoming southwest 10 to 15 knots with gusts up to 20 knots in the afternoon. Waves 1 foot or less. A moderate chop. A chance of showers and thunderstorms in the morning, then showers and thunderstorms likely in the afternoon. And for Friday night, west winds 5 to 10 knots. Waves 1 foot or less. Light chop. A chance of thunderstorms. Showers likely. On Perdido Bay, Pensacola Bay including Santa Rosa Sound, and Choctaw Hatchie Bay. For today, west winds 5 to 10 knots. Waves 1 foot or less. Light chop. A slight chance of showers and thunderstorms this morning, then a chance of showers and thunderstorms early this afternoon. Showers and thunderstorms likely late. For tonight, west winds 5 to 10 knots. Waves 1 foot or less. Light chop. A chance of showers and thunderstorms. For Friday, west winds 5 to 10 knots. Waves 1 foot or less. Light chop. Showers likely with a chance of thunderstorms in the morning, then showers and thunderstorms likely in the afternoon. And for Friday night, west winds 5 to 10 knots. Waves 1 foot or less. Light chop. A chance of thunderstorms. A chance of showers in the evening, then showers likely after midnight. From the Okaloosa-Walton County line to Pascagoula, and out 20 nautical miles. For today, west winds 10 to 15 knots. Seas around 2 feet. Wave detail, west 2 feet at 4 seconds. A slight chance of showers and thunderstorms. For tonight, west winds 10 to 15 knots with gusts up to 20 knots. Seas around 2 feet. Wave detail, southwest 2 feet at 4 seconds. A chance of showers and thunderstorms. For Friday, west winds 10 to 15 knots. Seas 2 to 3 feet. Wave detail, southwest 2 feet at 5 seconds. Showers likely with a chance of thunderstorms. And for Friday night, west winds 10 to 15 knots with gusts up to 20 knots. Seas 2 to 3 feet. Wave detail, southwest 3 feet at 4 seconds. A chance of thunderstorms. A chance of showers in the evening, then showers likely after midnight. From the Okaloosa-Walton County line to Pascagoula, from 20 to 60 nautical miles offshore. For today, west winds 10 to 15 knots. Seas around 2 feet. Wave detail, west 2 feet at 4 seconds. A chance of showers and thunderstorms early this morning, then a slight chance of showers and thunderstorms late this morning and early afternoon. For tonight, west winds around 15 knots with gusts up to 20 knots. Seas 2 to 3 feet. Wave detail, west 3 feet at 4 seconds. A slight chance of showers and thunderstorms in the evening, then a chance of showers and thunderstorms after midnight. For Friday, west winds 10 to 15 knots with gusts up to 20 knots. Seas 2 to 3 feet. Wave detail, west 3 feet at 5 seconds. A chance of thunderstorms. Showers likely, mainly in the morning. And for Friday night, west winds around 15 knots with gusts up to 20 knots. Seas 2 to 3 feet. Wave detail, southwest 3 feet at 4 seconds. A chance of showers with a slight chance of thunderstorms in the evening, then showers likely with a chance of thunderstorms after midnight. Tidal information, at the mouth of the Mobile River on Thursday, high tide at 1:37 p.m. Low tide at 11:32 p.m. At the mouth of the Mobile River on Friday, high tide at 2:26 p.m. Low tide at 11:26 p.m. At Pensacola Bay on Thursday, high tide at 12:16 p.m. Low tide at 10:52 p.m. At Pensacola Bay on Friday, high tide at 12:59 p.m. Low tide at 10:58 p.m. At the East Pass in Destin on Thursday, high tide at 11:43 a.m. Low tide at 10:18 p.m. At the East Pass in Destin on Friday, high tide at 12:26 p.m. Low tide at 10:24 p.m. The following marine observations were made as of noon. Mobile Bay Coast Guard Station. Winds were south at 5 knots. Sea temperature 87 degrees. Air temperature 89 degrees. Weeks Bay, west winds at 2 knots. Air temperature was 88 degrees. Pensacola Bay. Sea temperature 85 degrees. Air temperature 92 degrees. The report from the east end of Dauphin Island was not available. Graham Bay, west winds at 5 knots. Air temperature was 89 degrees. And Pettiboy Island, west winds at 11 knots. Air temperature was 84 degrees. 12 miles south of Orange Beach, winds were west at 14 knots. Air temperature was 86 degrees. Gulf water temperature 85 degrees. Wave heights 2 feet, with a period of 5 seconds. 100 miles south of Destin. Winds were west at 12 knots. Air temperature 85 degrees. Wave heights 3 feet. Wave period 5 seconds. The following weather reports were made at noon. Pensacola International Airport, skies were mostly sunny. The temperature was 93 degrees, the dew point was 77, and the relative humidity was 59%. This produces a heat index of 107. The wind was variable at 3 miles an hour. The pressure was 29.95 inches and falling. Pensacola Naval Air Station, skies were mostly sunny. The temperature was 94.
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0: Inches and falling. Here's your National Weather Service forecast. Today, mostly sunny. A slight chance of showers and thunderstorms this morning, then showers and thunderstorms this afternoon. Highs in the mid-90s. West winds around 5 miles per hour. Chance of rain 80%. Heat index values up to 110. Tonight, mostly cloudy with a chance of showers and thunderstorms in the evening, then partly cloudy with a slight chance of showers and thunderstorms after midnight. Humid with lows in the mid-70s. Southwest winds around 5 miles per hour in the evening, becoming light and variable. Chance of rain 50%. Friday, partly sunny. A chance of showers and thunderstorms in the morning, then showers with thunderstorms likely in the afternoon. Humid with highs in the lower 90s. West winds around 5 miles per hour. Chance of rain 90%. Heat index values up to 106. Friday night, showers likely with a chance of thunderstorms in the evening, then a chance of showers with a slight chance of thunderstorms after midnight. Humid with lows in the mid-70s. Southwest winds around 5 miles per hour. Chance of rain 60%. Saturday, showers likely. A chance of thunderstorms in the morning, then thunderstorms likely in the afternoon. Humid with highs in the upper 80s. Southwest winds 5 to 10 miles per hour. Chance of rain 70%. Saturday night, a chance of thunderstorms. A chance of showers in the evening, then showers likely after midnight. Lows in the mid-70s. Chance of rain 70%. Sunday, showers likely with a chance of thunderstorms in the morning, then showers and thunderstorms in the afternoon. Highs in the upper 80s. Chance of rain 80%. Sunday night, mostly cloudy in the evening, then becoming partly cloudy. A chance of thunderstorms in the evening. A chance of showers. Lows in the mid-70s.

The National Weather Service in Mobile has issued a severe thunderstorm warning for southeastern Okaloosa County in northwestern Florida until 1:45 p.m. Central Daylight Time. At 1:01 p.m. Central Daylight Time, a severe thunderstorm was located over Valparaiso, moving southeast at 15 miles per hour. Hazard, 60 miles per hour wind gusts and quarter-size hail. Source, radar indicated. Impact, hail damage to vehicles is expected. Expect wind damage to roofs, siding, and trees. Locations impacted include Niceville, Destin, Eglin AIR Force Base, Valparaiso, Ocean City, Lake Lorraine, Shalimar, and Cinco Bayo. For your protection, move to an interior room on the lowest floor of a building. Repeating, a severe thunderstorm warning has been issued until 1:45 p.m. Central Daylight Time for the following county, Okaloosa, Florida.

The National Weather Service in Mobile has issued a special marine warning for coastal waters from Okaloosa, Walton County line to Pensacola, Florida, out 20 nautical miles, eastern Choctawhatchee Bay, western Choctawhatchee Bay, until 2:30 p.m. Central Daylight Time. At 1:03 p.m. Central Daylight Time, a strong thunderstorm was located over west Choctawhatchee Bay, or near Destin, moving southeast at 10 knots. Hazard, wind gusts to nearly 50 knots. Source, radar. Impact, small craft could be damaged in briefly higher winds and suddenly higher waves. Locations impacted include West Choctawhatchee Bay, Fort Walton Beach, Shalimar, Fort Walton Liberty Ship Reef, Destin, East Pass at Destin, Okaloosa Pier, Mid Bay Bridge, and Mary Esther. Move to safe harbor until hazardous weather passes. Move to safe harbor immediately as gusty winds and high waves are expected. Repeating, a special marine warning has been issued until 2:30 p.m. Central Daylight Time for the following marine locations: western Choctawhatchee Bay, eastern Choctawhatchee Bay, and coastal waters from Okaloosa, Walton County Line, Florida to Pensacola, Florida, out 20 nautical miles. This is NOAA Weather Radio from the Mobile, Pensacola National Weather Service. The current time is 1:05 p.m. Central Daylight Time. The National Weather Service in Mobile has issued a severe thunderstorm warning for southeastern Okaloosa County in northwestern Florida until 1:45 p.m. Central Daylight Time. At 1:01 p.m. Central Daylight Time, a severe thunderstorm was located over Valparaiso, moving southeast at 15 miles per hour. Hazard, 60 miles per hour wind gusts and quarter-size hail. Source, radar indicated. Impact, hail damage to vehicles is expected. Expect wind damage to roofs, siding, and trees. Locations impacted include Niceville, Destin, Eglin AIR Force Base, Valparaiso, Ocean City, Lake Lorraine, Shalimar, and Cinco Bayo. For your protection, move to an interior room on the lowest floor of a building. Repeating, a severe thunderstorm warning has been issued until 1:45 p.m. Central Daylight Time for the following county: Okaloosa, Florida. The National Weather Service in Mobile has issued a special marine warning for coastal waters from Okaloosa, Walton County line to Pensacola, Florida, out 20 nautical miles, eastern Choctawhatchee Bay, western Choctawhatchee Bay, until 2:30 p.m. Central Daylight Time. At 1:03 p.m. Central Daylight Time, a strong thunderstorm was located over west Choctawhatchee Bay, or near Destin, moving southeast at 10 knots. Hazard, wind gusts to nearly 50 knots. Source, radar. Impact, small craft could be damaged in briefly higher winds and suddenly higher waves. Locations impacted include West Choctawhatchee Bay, Fort Walton Beach, Shalimar, Fort Walton Liberty Ship Reef, Destin, East Pass at Destin, Okaloosa Pier, Mid Bay Bridge, and Mary Esther. Move to safe harbor until hazardous weather passes. Move to safe harbor immediately as gusty winds and high waves are expected. Repeating, a special marine warning has been issued until 2:30 p.m. Central Daylight Time for the following marine locations: western Choctawhatchee Bay, eastern Choctawhatchee Bay, and coastal waters from Okaloosa, Walton County Line, Florida to Pensacola, Florida, out 20 nautical miles. The following weather reports were made at noon. Pensacola International Airport, skies were mostly sunny. The temperature was 93 degrees. The dew point was 77, and the relative humidity was 59%. This produces a heat index of 107. The wind was variable at 3 miles an hour. The pressure was 29.95 inches and falling. Pensacola Naval Air Station, skies were mostly sunny. The temperature was 94 degrees, the dew point was 79, and the relative humidity was 61%. This produces a heat index of 111. The wind was variable at 6 miles an hour. The pressure was 29.94 inches and falling. The following is a summary of watches, warnings, and advisories in effect.
A severe thunderstorm warning has been issued until 1:45 p.m. Central Daylight Time for the following county: Okaloosa, Florida. A special marine warning has been issued until 2:30 p.m. Central Daylight Time for the following marine locations: Western Choctawhatchee Bay, Eastern Choctawhatchee Bay, and coastal waters from Okaloosa-Walton County Line, Florida to Pensacola, Florida, out 20 nautical miles. A heat advisory remains in effect until 7 p.m. Central Daylight Time for the following areas: in Alabama, Baldwin Central, Baldwin Coastal, Baldwin Inland, and Escambia. In the following areas: in Florida, Escambia Coastal, Escambia Inland, Okaloosa Coastal, Okaloosa Inland, Santa Rosa Coastal, and Santa Rosa Inland. 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The current time is 1:09 p.m. Central Daylight Time. The National Weather Service in Mobile has issued a severe thunderstorm warning for southeastern Okaloosa County in northwestern Florida until 1:45 p.m. Central Daylight Time. At 1:01 p.m. Central Daylight Time, a severe thunderstorm was located over Valparaiso, moving southeast at 15 miles per hour. Hazard, 60 miles per hour wind gusts and quarter-size hail. Source, radar indicated. Impact, hail damage to vehicles is expected. Expect wind damage to roofs, siding, and trees. Locations impacted include Niceville, Destin, Eglin AIR Force Base, Valparaiso, Ocean City, Lake Lorraine, Shalimar, and Cinco de Mayo. For your protection, move to an interior room on the lowest floor of a building. Repeating, a severe thunderstorm warning has been issued until 1:45 p.m. Central Daylight Time for the following county: Okaloosa, Florida. The National Weather Service in Mobile has issued a special marine warning for coastal waters from Okaloosa-Walton County Line to Pensacola, Florida, out 20 nautical miles, eastern Choctawhatchee Bay, western Choctawhatchee Bay, until 2:30 p.m. Central Daylight Time. At 1:03 p.m. Central Daylight Time, a strong thunderstorm was located over west Choctawhatchee Bay, or near Destin, moving southeast at 10 knots. Hazard, wind gusts to nearly 50 knots. Source, radar. Impact, small craft could be damaged in briefly higher winds and suddenly higher waves. Locations impacted include West Choctawhatchee Bay, Fort Walton Beach, Shalimar, Fort Walton Liberty Ship Reef, Destin, East Pass at Destin, Okaloosa Pier, Mid Bay Bridge, and Mary Esther. Move to safe harbor until hazardous weather passes. Move to safe harbor immediately as gusty winds and high waves are expected. Repeating, a special marine warning has been issued until 2:30 p.m. Central Daylight Time for the following marine locations: western Choctawhatchee Bay, eastern Choctawhatchee Bay, and coastal waters from Okaloosa-Walton County Line, Florida to Pensacola, Florida, out 20 nautical miles. The following weather reports were made at 1 p.m. Pensacola International Airport, skies were mostly sunny. The temperature was 94 degrees, the dew point was 79, and the relative humidity was 61%. This produces a heat index of 111. The wind was southeast at 9 miles an hour. The pressure was 29.93 inches and falling. Pensacola Naval Air Station, skies were partly sunny. The temperature was 95 degrees, the dew point was 80, and the relative humidity was 61%. This produces a heat index of 114. The wind was west at 12 miles an hour. The pressure was 29.93 inches and falling. The following is a summary of watches, warnings, and advisories in effect. A severe thunderstorm warning has been issued until 1:45 p.m. Central Daylight Time for the following county: Okaloosa, Florida. A special marine warning has been issued until 2:30 p.m. Central Daylight Time for the following marine locations: western Choctawhatchee Bay, eastern Choctawhatchee Bay, and coastal waters from Okaloosa-Walton County Line, Florida to Pensacola, Florida, out 20 nautical miles. A heat advisory remains in effect until 7 p.m. Central Daylight Time for the following areas: in Alabama, Baldwin Central, Baldwin Coastal, Baldwin Inland, and Escambia. In the following areas: in Florida, Escambia Coastal, Escambia Inland, Okaloosa Coastal, Okaloosa Inland,
Santa Rosa Coastal and Santa Rosa Inland. 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The current time is 1:13 p.m. Central Daylight Time. The National Weather Service in Mobile has issued a severe thunderstorm warning for southeastern Okaloosa County in northwestern Florida until 1:45 p.m. Central Daylight Time. At 1:01 p.m. Central Daylight Time, a severe thunderstorm was located over Valparaiso, moving southeast at 15 miles per hour. Hazard, 60 miles per hour wind gusts and quarter-size hail. Source, radar indicated. Impact, hail damage to vehicles is expected. Expect wind damage to roofs, siding, and trees. Locations impacted include Niceville, Destin, Eglin AIR Force Base, Valparaiso, Ocean City, Lake Lorain, Shalimar, and Cinco Bayo. For your protection, move to an interior room on the lowest floor of a building. Repeating, a severe thunderstorm warning has been issued until 1:45 p.m. Central Daylight Time for the following county, Okaloosa, Florida. The National Weather Service in Mobile has issued a special marine warning for coastal waters from Okaloosa-Walton County line to Pensacola, Florida out 20 nautical miles, eastern Choctaw-Hatchie Bay, western Choctaw-Hatchie Bay, until 2:30 p.m. Central Daylight Time. At 1:03 p.m. Central Daylight Time, a strong thunderstorm was located over west Choctaw-Hatchie Bay, or near Destin, moving southeast at 10 knots. Hazard, wind gusts to nearly 50 knots. Source, radar. Impact, small craft could be damaged in briefly higher winds and suddenly higher waves. Locations impacted include West Choctaw-Hatchie Bay, Fort Walton Beach, Shalimar, Fort Walton Liberty Ship Reef, Destin, East Pass at Destin, Okaloosa Pier, Mid Bay Bridge, and Mary Esther. Move to safe harbor until hazardous weather passes. Move to safe harbor immediately as gusty winds and high waves are expected. Repeating, a special marine warning has been issued until 2:30 p.m. Central Daylight Time for the following marine locations, western Choctaw-Hatchie Bay, eastern Choctaw-Hatchie Bay, and coastal waters from Okaloosa-Walton County line Florida to Pensacola, Florida out 20 nautical miles. The following weather reports were made at 1 p.m. Pensacola International Airport, skies were mostly sunny. The temperature was 94 degrees, the dew point was 79, and the relative humidity was 61%. This produces a heat index of 111. The wind was southeast at 9 miles an hour. The pressure was 29.93 inches and falling. Pensacola Naval Air Station, skies were partly sunny. The temperature was 95 degrees. The dew point was 80, and the relative humidity was 61%. This produces a heat index of 114. The wind was west at 12 miles an hour. The pressure was 29.93 inches and falling. This is NOAA Weather Radio Station KEC 86 from Pensacola, Florida. 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The following is a summary of watches, warnings, and advisories in effect. A severe thunderstorm warning has been issued until 1:45 p.m. Central Daylight Time for the following county, Okaloosa, Florida. A special marine warning has been issued until 2:30 p.m. Central Daylight Time for the following marine locations, western Choctaw-Hatchie Bay, eastern Choctaw-Hatchie Bay, and coastal waters from Okaloosa-Walton County line Florida to Pensacola, Florida out 20 nautical miles. A heat advisory remains in effect until 7 p.m. Central Daylight Time.

The National Weather Service in Mobile has issued a special marine warning for Eastern Choctaw Hatchie Bay until 2:30 p.m. Central Daylight Time. At 1:17 p.m. Central Daylight Time, a strong thunderstorm was located over West Choctaw Hatchie Bay, or near Destin, moving southeast at 15 knots. Hazard, wind gusts to 40 knots. Source, radar. Impact, small craft could be damaged in briefly higher winds and suddenly higher waves. Locations impacted include Highway 331 Bridge in East Choctaw Hatchie Bay. Move to safe harbor until hazardous weather passes. Move to safe harbor immediately as gusty winds and high waves are expected. Repeating, a special marine warning has been issued until 2:30 p.m. Central Daylight Time for the following marine location, Eastern Choctaw Hatchie Bay. This is NOAA Weather Radio from the Mobile, Pensacola National Weather Service. The current time is 1:19 p.m. Central Daylight Time. The National Weather Service in Mobile has issued a severe thunderstorm warning for southeastern Okaloosa County in northwestern Florida until 1:45 p.m. Central Daylight Time. At 1:01 p.m. Central Daylight Time, a severe thunderstorm was located over Valparaiso, moving southeast at 15 miles per hour. Hazard, 60 miles per hour. A severe thunderstorm warning remains in effect until 1:45 p.m. Central Daylight Time for southeastern Okaloosa County. At 1:19 p.m. Central Daylight Time, a severe thunderstorm was located near Destin, moving southeast at 15 miles per hour. Hazard, 60 miles per hour wind gusts. Source, radar indicated. Impact, expects damage to roofs, siding, and trees. Locations impacted include Niceville, Destin, Eglin AIR Force Base, Valparaiso, and Lake Lorraine. For your protection, move to an interior room on the lowest floor of a building. Repeating, a severe thunderstorm warning remains in effect until 1:45 p.m. Central Daylight Time for the following county, Okaloosa, Florida. The National Weather Service in Mobile has issued a special marine warning for coastal waters from Okaloosa-Walton County line to Pensacola, Florida, out 20 nautical miles, eastern Choctaw Hatchie Bay, western Choctaw Hatchie Bay, until 2:30 p.m. Central Daylight Time. At 1:03 p.m. Central Daylight Time, a strong thunderstorm was located over West Choctaw Hatchie Bay, or near Destin, moving southeast at 10 knots. Hazard, wind gusts to nearly 50 knots. Source, radar. Impact, small craft could be damaged in briefly higher winds and suddenly higher waves. Locations impacted include West Choctaw Hatchie Bay, Fort Walton Beach, Shalimar, Fort Walton Liberty Ship Reef, Destin, East Pass at Destin, Okaloosa Pier, Mid Bay Bridge, and Mary Esther. Move to safe harbor until hazardous weather passes. Move to safe harbor immediately as gusty winds and high waves are expected. Repeating, a special marine warning has been issued until 2:30 p.m. Central Daylight Time for the following marine locations, Western Choctaw Hatchie Bay, Eastern Choctaw Hatchie Bay, and coastal waters from Okaloosa-Walton County Line, Florida to Pensacola, Florida, out 20 nautical miles. The National Weather Service in Mobile has issued a special marine warning for Eastern Choctaw Hatchie Bay until 2:30 p.m. Central Daylight Time. At 1:17 p.m. Central Daylight Time, a strong thunderstorm was located over West Choctaw Hatchie Bay, or near Destin, moving southeast at 15 knots. Hazard, wind gusts to 40 knots. Source, radar. Impact, small craft could be damaged in briefly higher winds and suddenly higher waves. Locations impacted include Highway 331 Bridge in East Choctaw Hatchie Bay. Move to safe harbor until hazardous weather passes. Move to safe harbor immediately as gusty winds and high waves are expected. Repeating, a special marine warning has been issued until 2:30 p.m. Central Daylight Time for the following marine location, Eastern Choctaw Hatchie Bay. The following weather reports were made at 1 p.m. Pensacola International Airport, skies were mostly sunny. The temperature was 94 degrees, the dew point was 79, and the relative humidity was 61%.
This produces a heat index of 111. The wind was southeast at 9 miles an hour. The pressure was 29.93 inches and falling. Pensacola Naval Air Station, skies were partly sunny. The temperature was 95 degrees, the dew point was 80, and the relative humidity was 61%. This produces a heat index of 114. The wind was west at 12 miles an hour. The pressure was 29.93 inches and falling. The following is a summary of watches, warnings, and advisories in effect. A special marine warning has been issued until 2:30 p.m. Central Daylight Time for the following marine locations: Western Choctawhatchee Bay, Eastern Choctawhatchee Bay, and coastal waters from Okaloosa-Walton County Line, Florida to Pensacola, Florida, out 20 nautical miles. A special marine warning has been issued until 2:30 p.m. Central Daylight Time for the following marine location: Eastern Choctawhatchee Bay. A severe thunderstorm warning remains in effect until 1:45 p.m. Central Daylight Time for the following county: Okaloosa, Florida. A heat advisory remains in effect until 7 p.m. Central Daylight Time for the following areas: in Alabama, Baldwin Central, Baldwin Coastal, Baldwin Inland, and Escambia. In the following areas: in Florida, Escambia Coastal, Escambia Inland, Okaloosa Coastal, Okaloosa Inland, Santa Rosa Coastal, and Santa Rosa Inland. 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The current time is 1:24 p.m. Central Daylight Time. A severe thunderstorm warning remains in effect until 1:45 p.m. Central Daylight Time for southeastern Okaloosa County. At 1:19 p.m. Central Daylight Time, a severe thunderstorm was located near Destin, moving southeast at 15 miles per hour. Hazard, 60 miles per hour wind gusts. Source, radar indicated. Impact, expect damage to roofs, siding, and trees. Locations impacted include Niceville, Destin, Eglin AIR Force Base, Valparaiso, and Lake Lorraine. For your protection, move to an interior room on the lowest floor of a building. Repeating, a severe thunderstorm warning remains in effect until 1:45 p.m. Central Daylight Time for the following county: Okaloosa, Florida. The National Weather Service in Mobile has issued a special marine warning for coastal waters from Okaloosa-Walton County Line to Pensacola, Florida, out 20 nautical miles, eastern Choctawhatchee Bay, western Choctawhatchee Bay, until 2:30 p.m. Central Daylight Time. At 1:03 p.m. Central Daylight Time, a strong thunderstorm was located over west Choctawhatchee Bay, or near Destin, moving southeast at 10 knots. Hazard, wind gusts to nearly 50 knots. Source, radar. Impact, small craft could be damaged in briefly higher winds and suddenly higher waves. Locations impacted include West Choctawhatchee Bay, Fort Walton Beach, Shalimar, Fort Walton Liberty Ship Reef, Destin, East Pass at Destin, Okaloosa Pier, Mid Bay Bridge, and Mary Esther. Move to safe harbor until hazardous weather passes. Move to safe harbor immediately as gusty winds and high waves are expected. Repeating, a special marine warning has been issued until 2:30 p.m. Central Daylight Time for the following marine locations: Western Choctawhatchee Bay, Eastern Choctawhatchee Bay, and coastal waters from Okaloosa-Walton County Line, Florida to Pensacola, Florida, out 20 nautical miles. The National Weather Service in Mobile has issued a special marine warning for Eastern Choctawhatchee Bay until 2:30 p.m. Central Daylight Time. At 1:17 p.m. Central Daylight Time, a strong thunderstorm was located over West Choctawhatchee Bay, or near Destin, moving southeast at 15 knots. Hazard, wind gusts to 40 knots. Source, radar. Impact, small craft could be damaged in briefly higher winds and suddenly higher waves. Locations impacted include Highway 331 Bridge in East Choctawhatchee Bay. Move to safe harbor until hazardous weather passes. Move to safe harbor immediately as gusty winds and high waves are expected. Repeating, a special marine warning has been issued until 2:30 p.m. Central Daylight Time for the following marine location: Eastern Choctawhatchee Bay. The following weather reports were made at 1 p.m. Pensacola International Airport,
skies were mostly sunny. The temperature was 94 degrees, the dew point was 79, and the relative humidity was 61%. This produces a heat index of 111. The wind was southeast at 9 miles an hour. The pressure was 29.93 inches and falling. Pensacola Naval Air Station, skies were partly sunny. The temperature was 95 degrees, the dew point was 80, and the relative humidity was 61%. This produces a heat index of 114. The wind was west at 12 miles an hour. The pressure was 29.93 inches and falling. The following is a summary of watches, warnings, and advisories in effect. A special marine warning has been issued until 2:30 p.m. Central Daylight Time for the following marine locations: Western Choctawhatchee Bay, Eastern Choctawhatchee Bay, and coastal. The severe thunderstorm warning for southeastern Okaloosa County is canceled. The storm which prompted the warning has weakened below severe limits and no longer poses an immediate threat to life or property. Therefore, the warning has been canceled. This is NOAA Weather Radio from the Mobile Pensacola National Weather Service. The current time is 1:29 p.m. Central Daylight Time. The severe thunderstorm warning for southeastern Okaloosa County is canceled. The storm which prompted the warning has weakened below severe limits and no longer poses an immediate threat to life or property. Therefore, the warning has been canceled. The National Weather Service in Mobile has issued a special marine warning for coastal waters from Okaloosa-Walton County line to Pensacola, Florida out 20 nautical miles, eastern Choctawhatchee Bay, western Choctawhatchee Bay, until 2:30 p.m. Central Daylight Time. At 1:03 p.m. Central Daylight Time, a strong thunderstorm was located over west Choctawhatchee Bay, or near Destin, moving southeast at 10 knots. Hazard, wind gusts to nearly 50 knots. Source, radar. Impact, small craft could be damaged in briefly higher winds and suddenly higher waves. Locations impacted include West Choctawhatchee Bay, Fort Walton Beach, Shalimar, Fort Walton Liberty Ship Reef, Destin, East Pass at Destin, Okaloosa Pier, Mid Bay Bridge, and Mary Esther. Move to safe harbor until hazardous weather passes. Move to safe harbor immediately as gusty winds and high waves are expected. Repeating, a special marine warning has been issued until 2:30 p.m. Central Daylight Time for the following marine locations: Western Choctawhatchee Bay, Eastern Choctawhatchee Bay, and coastal waters from Okaloosa-Walton County line Florida to Pensacola, Florida out 20 nautical miles. The National Weather Service in Mobile has issued a special marine warning for Eastern Choctawhatchee Bay until 2:30 p.m. Central Daylight Time. At 1:17 p.m. Central Daylight Time, a strong thunderstorm was located over west Choctawhatchee Bay, or near Destin, moving southeast at 15 knots. Hazard, wind gusts to 40 knots. Source, radar. Impact, small craft could be damaged in briefly higher winds and suddenly higher waves. Locations impacted include Highway 331 Bridge in East Choctawhatchee Bay. Move to safe harbor until hazardous weather passes. Move to safe harbor immediately as gusty winds and high waves are expected. Repeating, a special marine warning has been issued until 2:30 p.m. Central Daylight Time for the following marine location, Eastern Choctawhatchee Bay. This is a special weather statement for the following areas in Florida, Okaloosa Coastal and Okaloosa Inland. A strong thunderstorm will impact southern Okaloosa County through 2:15 p.m. Central Daylight Time. At 1:29 p.m. Central Daylight Time, Doppler radar was tracking a strong thunderstorm 8 miles northwest of Wright, moving southeast at 15 miles per hour. Hazard, wind gusts up to 50 miles per hour. Source, radar indicated. Impact, gusty winds could knock down tree limbs and blow around unsecured objects. Locations impacted include Wright, Fort Walton Beach, Niceville, Destin, Eglin AIR Force Base, Valparaiso, Mary Esther, Ocean City, Lake Lorraine, Shalimar, and Cinco de Mayo. If outdoors, consider seeking shelter inside a building. The following weather reports were made at 1 p.m.
Pensacola International Airport, skies were mostly sunny. The temperature was 94 degrees, the dew point was 79, and the relative humidity was 61%. This produces a heat index of 111. The wind was southeast at 9 miles an hour. The pressure was 29.93 inches and falling. Pensacola Naval Air Station, skies were partly sunny. The temperature was 95 degrees, the dew point was 80, and the relative humidity was 61%. This produces a heat index of 114. The wind was west at 12 miles an hour. The pressure was 29.93 inches and falling. The following is a summary of watches, warnings and advisories in effect. A special marine warning has been issued until 2:30 p.m. Central Daylight Time for the following marine locations: Western Choctaw-Hatchie Bay, Eastern Choctaw-Hatchie Bay, and coastal waters from Okaloosa-Walton County Line, Florida to Pensacola, Florida, out 20 nautical miles. A special marine warning has been issued until 2:30 p.m. Central Daylight Time for the following marine location: Eastern Choctaw-Hatchie Bay. A heat advisory remains in effect until 7 p.m. Central Daylight Time for the following areas: in Alabama, Baldwin Central, Baldwin Coastal, Baldwin Inland, and Escambia; in the following areas: in Florida, Escambia Coastal, Escambia Inland, Okaloosa Coastal, Okaloosa Inland, Santa Rosa Coastal, and Santa Rosa Inland. 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The current time is 1:34 p.m. Central Daylight Time. The severe thunderstorm warning for southeastern Okaloosa County is canceled. The storm which prompted the warning has weakened below severe limits and no longer poses an immediate threat to life or property. Therefore, the warning has been canceled. The National Weather Service in Mobile has issued a special marine warning for coastal waters from Okaloosa-Walton County Line to Pensacola, Florida, out 20 nautical miles, eastern Choctaw-Hatchie Bay, western Choctaw-Hatchie Bay, until 2:30 p.m. Central Daylight Time. At 1:03 p.m. Central Daylight Time, a strong thunderstorm was located over west Choctaw-Hatchie Bay, or near Destin, moving southeast at 10 knots. Hazard: wind gusts to nearly 50 knots. Source: radar. Impact: small craft could be damaged in briefly higher winds and suddenly higher waves. Locations impacted include West Choctaw-Hatchie Bay, Fort Walton Beach, Shalimar, Fort Walton Liberty Ship Reef, Destin, East Pass at Destin, Okaloosa Pier, Mid Bay Bridge, and Mary Esther. Move to safe harbor until hazardous weather passes. Move to safe harbor immediately as gusty winds and high waves are expected. Repeating, a special marine warning has been issued until 2:30 p.m. Central Daylight Time for the following marine locations: Western Choctaw-Hatchie Bay, Eastern Choctaw-Hatchie Bay, and coastal waters from Okaloosa-Walton County Line, Florida to Pensacola, Florida, out 20 nautical miles. The National Weather Service.

Hazardous weather passes. Move to safe harbor immediately as gusty winds and high waves are expected. Repeating, a special marine warning has been issued until 2:30 p.m. Central Daylight Time for the following marine location, Eastern Choctaw Hatchie Bay. This is a special weather statement for the following areas in Florida, Okaloosa Coastal and Okaloosa Inland. A strong thunderstorm will impact southern Okaloosa County through 2:15 p.m. Central Daylight Time. At 1:29 p.m. Central Daylight Time, Doppler radar was tracking a strong thunderstorm 8 miles northwest of Wright, moving southeast at 15 miles per hour. Hazard, wind gusts up to 50 miles per hour. Source, radar indicated. Impact, gusty winds could knock down tree limbs and blow around unsecured objects. Locations impacted include Wright, Fort Walton Beach, Niceville, Destin, Eglin AIR Force Base, Valparaiso, Mary Esther, Ocean City, Lake Lorain, Shalimar, and Cinco Bayo. If outdoors, consider seeking shelter inside a building. The following weather reports were made at 1 p.m. Pensacola International Airport, skies were mostly sunny. The temperature was 94 degrees, the dew point was 79, and the relative humidity was 61%. This produces a heat index of 111. The wind was southeast at 9 miles an hour. The pressure was 29.93 inches and falling. Pensacola Naval Air Station, skies were partly sunny. The temperature was 95 degrees, the dew point was 80, and the relative humidity was 61%. This produces a heat index of 114. The wind was west at 12 miles an hour. The pressure was 29.93 inches and falling. The following is a summary of watches, warnings and advisories in effect. A special marine warning has been issued until 2:30 p.m. Central Daylight Time for the following marine locations, Western Choctaw Hatchie Bay, Eastern Choctaw Hatchie Bay, and coastal waters from Okaloosa-Walton County Line, Florida to Pensacola, Florida out 20 nautical miles. A special marine warning has been issued until 2:30 p.m. Central Daylight Time for the following marine location, Eastern Choctaw Hatchie Bay. A heat advisory remains in effect until 7 p.m. Central Daylight Time for the following areas in Alabama, Baldwin Central, Baldwin Coastal, Baldwin Inland and Escambia, and the following areas in Florida, Escambia Coastal, Escambia Inland, Okaloosa Coastal, Okaloosa Inland, Santa Rosa Coastal and Santa Rosa Inland. 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The current time is 1:40 p.m. Central Daylight Time. The severe thunderstorm warning for southeastern Okaloosa County is canceled. The storm which prompted the warning has weakened below severe limits and no longer poses an immediate threat to life or property. Therefore, the warning has been canceled. The National Weather Service in Mobile has issued a special marine warning for coastal waters from Okaloosa-Walton County Line to Pensacola, Florida out 20 nautical miles, Eastern Choctaw Hatchie Bay, Western Choctaw Hatchie Bay, until 2:30 p.m. Central Daylight Time. At 1:03 p.m. Central Daylight Time, a strong thunderstorm was located over West Choctaw Hatchie Bay, or near Destin, moving southeast at 10 knots. Hazard, wind gusts to nearly 50 knots. Source, radar. Impact, small craft could be damaged in briefly higher winds and suddenly higher waves. Locations impacted include West Choctaw Hatchie Bay, Fort Walton Beach, Shalimar, Fort Walton Liberty Ship Reef, Destin, East Pass at Destin, Okaloosa Pier, Mid Bay Bridge, and Mary Esther. Move to safe harbor until hazardous weather passes. Move to safe harbor immediately as gusty winds and high waves are expected. Repeating, a special marine warning has been issued until 2:30 p.m. Central Daylight Time for the following marine locations, Western Choctaw Hatchie Bay, Eastern Choctaw Hatchie Bay, and coastal waters from Okaloosa-Walton County Line, Florida to Pensacola, Florida out 20 nautical miles. The National Weather Service in Mobile has issued a special marine warning for Eastern Choctaw Hatchie Bay until 2:30 p.m. Central Daylight Time. At 1:17 p.m. Central Daylight Time,
A strong thunderstorm was located over West Choctawhatchee Bay, or near Destin.

0: moving southeast at 15 knots. Hazard, wind gusts to 40 knots. Source, radar. Impact, small craft could be damaged in briefly higher winds and suddenly higher waves. Locations impacted include Highway 331 Bridge in East Choctawhatchee Bay. Move to safe harbor until hazardous weather passes. Move to safe harbor immediately as gusty winds and high waves are expected. Repeating, a special marine warning has been issued until 2:30 p.m. Central Daylight Time for the following marine location, Eastern Choctawhatchee Bay. This is a special weather statement for the following areas in Florida, Okaloosa Coastal and Okaloosa Inland. A strong thunderstorm will impact southern Okaloosa County through 2:15 p.m. Central Daylight Time. At 1:29 p.m. Central Daylight Time, Doppler radar was tracking a strong thunderstorm 8 miles northwest of Wright, moving southeast at 15 miles per hour. Hazard, wind gusts up to 50 miles per hour. Source, radar indicated. Impact, gusty winds could knock down tree limbs and blow around unsecured objects. Locations impacted include Wright, Fort Walton Beach, Niceville, Destin, Eglin AIR Force Base, Valparaiso, Mary Esther, Ocean City, Lake Lorraine, Shalimar, and Cinco Bayo. If outdoors, consider seeking shelter inside a building. This is a special weather statement for the following areas in Alabama, Baldwin Central and Baldwin Inland, and in Florida, Escambia Inland. A strong thunderstorm will impact east-central Baldwin and northwestern Escambia counties through 2:30 p.m. Central Daylight Time. At 1:41 p.m. Central Daylight Time, Doppler radar was tracking a strong thunderstorm 10 miles east of Bay Minette, moving east at 10 miles per hour. Hazard, wind gusts up to 50 miles per hour. Source, radar indicated. Impact, gusty winds could knock down tree limbs and blow around unsecured objects. This storm will remain over mainly rural areas of east-central Baldwin and northwestern Escambia counties. If outdoors, consider seeking shelter inside a building. This is NOAA Weather Radio from the Mobile, Pensacola National Weather Service. The current time is 1:44 p.m. Central Daylight Time. The National Weather Service in Mobile has issued a special marine warning for coastal waters from Okaloosa-Walton County line to Pensacola, Florida out 20 nautical miles, eastern Choctawhatchee Bay, western Choctawhatchee Bay, until 2:30 p.m. Central Daylight Time. At 1:03 p.m. Central Daylight Time, a strong thunderstorm was located over west Choctawhatchee Bay, or near Destin, moving southeast at 10 knots. Hazard, wind gusts to nearly 50 knots. Source, radar. Impact. Small craft could be damaged in briefly higher winds and suddenly higher waves. Locations impacted include West Choctawhatchee Bay, Fort Walton Beach, Shalimar, Fort Walton Liberty Ship Reef, Destin, East Pass at Destin, Okaloosa Pier, Mid Bay Bridge, and Mary Esther. Move to safe harbor until hazardous weather passes. Move to safe harbor immediately as gusty winds and high waves are expected. Repeating, a special marine warning has been issued until 2:30 p.m. Central Daylight Time for the following marine locations, western Choctawhatchee Bay, eastern Choctawhatchee Bay, and coastal waters from Okaloosa-Walton County Line, Florida to Pensacola, Florida out 20 nautical miles. The National Weather Service in Mobile has issued a special marine warning for eastern Choctawhatchee Bay until 2:30 p.m. Central Daylight Time. At 1:17 p.m. Central Daylight Time, a strong thunderstorm was located over west Choctawhatchee Bay, or near Destin, moving southeast at 15 knots. Hazard, wind gusts to 40 knots. Source, radar. Impact, small craft could be damaged in briefly higher winds and suddenly higher waves. Locations impacted include Highway 331 Bridge in East Choctawhatchee Bay. Move to safe harbor until hazardous weather passes. Move to safe harbor immediately as gusty winds and high waves are expected. Repeating, a special marine warning has been issued until 2:30 p.m. Central Daylight Time for the following marine location, eastern Choctawhatchee Bay. 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This is a special weather statement for the following areas in Florida, Okaloosa Coastal and Okaloosa Inland. A strong thunderstorm will impact southern Okaloosa County through 2:15 p.m. Central Daylight Time. At 1:29 p.m. Central Daylight Time, Doppler radar was tracking a strong thunderstorm 8 miles northwest of Wright, moving southeast at 15 miles per hour. Hazard, wind gusts up to 50 miles per hour. Source, radar indicated. Impact, gusty winds could knock down tree limbs and blow around unsecured objects. Locations impacted include Wright, Fort Walton Beach, Niceville, Destin, Eglin AIR Force Base, Valparaiso, Mary Esther, Ocean City, Lake Lorraine, Shalimar, and Cinco de Oil. If outdoors, consider seeking shelter inside a building. This is a special weather statement for the following areas in Alabama, Baldwin Central and Baldwin Inland, and in Florida, Escambia Inland. A strong thunderstorm will impact east-central Baldwin and northwestern Escambia counties through 2:30 p.m. Central Daylight Time. At 1:41 p.m. Central Daylight Time, Doppler radar was tracking a strong thunderstorm 10 miles east of Bay Minette, moving east at 10 miles per hour. Hazard, wind gusts up to 50 miles per hour. Source, radar indicated. Impact, gusty winds could knock down tree limbs and blow around unsecured objects. This storm will remain over mainly rural areas of east-central Baldwin and northwestern Escambia counties. If outdoors, consider seeking shelter inside a building. A heat advisory is in effect for the following areas in Alabama, Baldwin Central, Baldwin Coastal, Baldwin Inland, Clark, Escambia, Mobile Central, Mobile Coastal, Mobile Inland and Washington, and the following areas in Mississippi, George, Greene, Perry, Stone and Wayne, and the following areas in Florida, Escambia Coastal, Escambia Inland, Okaloosa Coastal, Okaloosa Inland, Santa Rosa Coastal and Santa Rosa Inland. Heat advisory remains in effect from 11 a.m. this morning to 7 p.m. Central Daylight Time this evening. What? Heat index values up to 110 expected. Where? Portions of South Central and Southwest Alabama, Northwest Florida, and Southeast Mississippi. When? From 11 a.m. this morning to 7 p.m. Central Daylight Time this evening. Impacts. Hot temperatures and high humidity may cause heat illnesses. Drink plenty of fluids, stay in an air-conditioned room, stay out of the sun, and check up on relatives and neighbors. Here's your marine forecast. On the weather map, light to moderate westerly winds becomes a moderate to occasionally strong southwesterly flow for Saturday night through Sunday before diminishing on Monday. Scattered to numerous showers and storms become possible through late week, with best chances this weekend. On Perdido Bay, Pensacola Bay including Santa Rosa Sound, and Choctawhatchee Bay. For today, west winds 5 to 10 knots. Waves 1 foot or less. Light chop. A slight chance of showers and thunderstorms this morning, then a chance of showers and thunderstorms early this afternoon. Showers and thunderstorms likely late. For tonight, west winds 5 to 10 knots. Waves 1 foot or less. Light chop. A chance of showers and thunderstorms. For Friday, west winds 5 to 10 knots, becoming southwest 10 to 15 knots with gusts up to 20 knots in the afternoon. Waves 1 foot or less. A moderate chop. A chance of showers and thunderstorms in the morning, then showers and thunderstorms likely in the afternoon. And for Friday night, west winds 5 to 10 knots. Waves 1 foot or less. Light chop. A chance of thunderstorms. Showers likely. On Perdido Bay, Pensacola Bay including Santa Rosa Sound, and Choctawhatchee Bay. For today, west winds 5 to 10 knots. Waves 1 foot or less. Light chop. A slight chance of showers and thunderstorms this morning, then a chance of showers and thunderstorms early this afternoon. Showers and thunderstorms likely late. For tonight, west winds 5 to 10 knots. Waves 1 foot or less. Light chop. a chance of showers and thunderstorms. For Friday, west winds 5 to 10 knots. Waves 1 foot or less. Light chop. Showers likely with a chance of thunderstorms in the morning, then showers and thunderstorms likely in the afternoon. And for Friday night, west winds 5 to 10 knots. Waves 1 foot or less. Light chop. A chance of thunderstorms. A chance of showers in the evening, then showers likely after midnight. From the Okaloosa-Walton County line to Pascagoula, and out 20 nautical miles. For today, west winds 10 to 15 knots. Seas around 2 feet. Wave detail, west 2 feet at 4 seconds. A slight chance of showers and thunderstorms. For tonight, west winds 10 to 15 knots with gusts up to 20 knots. Seas around 2 feet. Wave detail, southwest 2 feet at 4 seconds. A chance of showers and thunderstorms. For Friday, west winds 10 to 15 knots. Seas 2 to 3 feet. Wave detail, southwest 2 feet at 5 seconds. Showers likely with a chance of thunderstorms. And for Friday night, west winds 10 to 15 knots with gusts up to 20 knots. Seas 2 to 3 feet. Wave detail, southwest 3 feet at 4 seconds. A chance of thunderstorms. A chance of showers in the evening, then showers likely after midnight. From the Okaloosa-Walton County line to Pascagoula, from 20 to 60 nautical miles offshore. For today, west winds 10 to 15 knots. Seas around 2 feet. Wave detail, west 2 feet at 4 seconds. A chance of showers and thunderstorms early this morning, then a slight chance of showers and thunderstorms late this morning and early afternoon. For tonight, west winds around 15 knots with gusts up to 20 knots. Seas 2 to 3 feet. Wave detail, west 3 feet at 4 seconds. A slight chance of showers and thunderstorms in the evening, then a chance of showers and thunderstorms after midnight. For Friday, west winds 10 to 15 knots with gusts up to 20 knots. Seas 2 to 3 feet. Wave detail, west 3 feet at 5 seconds. A chance of thunderstorms. Showers likely, mainly in the morning. And for Friday night, west winds around 15 knots with gusts up to 20 knots. Seas 2 to 3 feet. Wave detail, southwest 3 feet at 4 seconds. A chance of showers with a slight chance of thunderstorms in the evening, then showers likely with a chance of thunderstorms after midnight. Tidal information, at the mouth of the Mobile River on Thursday, high tide at 1:37 p.m. Low tide at 11:32 p.m. At the mouth of the Mobile River on Friday, high tide at 2:26 p.m. Low tide at 11:26 p.m. At Pensacola Bay on Thursday, high tide at 12:16 p.m. Low tide at 10:52 p.m. At Pensacola Bay on Friday, high tide at 12:59 p.m. Low tide at 10:58 p.m. At the East Pass in Destin on Thursday, high tide at 11:43 a.m. Low tide at 10:18 p.m. At the East Pass in Destin on Friday, high tide at 12:26 p.m. Low tide at 10:24 p.m. The following marine observations were made as of 1 p.m. Mobile Bay Coast Guard Station. Winds were southeast at 5 knots. Sea temperature 87 degrees. Air temperature 90 degrees. Weeks Bay, west winds at 1 knot. Air temperature was 90 degrees. Pensacola Bay. Sea temperature 87 degrees. Air temperature 92 degrees. The report from the east end of Dauphin Island was not available. Grand Bay, southwest winds at 6 knots. Air temperature was 90 degrees. And Pettiboy Island, west winds at 10 knots. Air temperature was 86 degrees. 12 miles south of Orange Beach, winds were west at 14 knots. Air temperature was 86 degrees. Gulf water temperature 85 degrees. Wave height 2 feet, with a period of 5 seconds. 100 miles south of Destin. Winds were west at 12 knots. Air temperature 85 degrees. Wave height 3 feet. Wave period 5 seconds. The following weather reports were made at 1 p.m. Pensacola International Airport, skies were mostly sunny. The temperature was 94 degrees, the dew point was 79, and the relative humidity was 61%. This produces a heat index of 111. The wind was southeast at 9 miles an hour. The pressure was 29.93 inches and falling. Pensacola Naval Air Station, skies were partly sunny. The temperature was 95 degrees, the dew point was 80, and the relative humidity was 61%. This produces a heat index of 114. The wind was west at 12 miles an hour. The pressure was 29.93 inches and falling. The following is a summary of watches, warnings and advisories in effect. A special marine warning has been issued until 2:30 p.m. Central Daylight Time for the following marine locations: Western Choctawhatchee Bay, Eastern Choctawhatchee Bay, and coastal waters from Okaloosa-Walton County Line, Florida to Pensacola, Florida, out 20 nautical miles. A special marine warning has been issued until 2:30 p.m. Central Daylight Time for the following marine location: Eastern Choctawhatchee Bay. A heat advisory remains in effect until 7 p.m. Central Daylight Time for the following areas: in Alabama, Baldwin Central, Baldwin Coastal, Baldwin Inland and Escambia, and the following areas: in Florida, Escambia Coastal, Escambia Inland, Okaloosa Coastal, Okaloosa Inland, Santa Rosa Coastal and Santa Rosa Inland. Here's your National Weather Service forecast. This afternoon, thunderstorms with a chance of showers. Highs in the mid-90s. West winds around 5 miles per hour. Chance of rain 80%. Heat index values up to 110. Tonight, partly cloudy. A chance of showers and thunderstorms in the evening. Humid with lows in the mid-70s. Southwest winds around 5 miles per hour in the evening, becoming light and variable. Chance of rain 40%. Friday.
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0: Friday night, mostly cloudy with a chance of showers and thunderstorms. Humid with lows in the mid-70s. Southwest winds around 5 miles per hour. Chance of rain 50%. Saturday, partly sunny. A chance of showers and thunderstorms in the morning, then showers and thunderstorms likely in the afternoon. Humid with highs in the upper 80s. West winds 5 to 10 miles per hour. Chance of rain 70%. Saturday night, mostly cloudy in the evening. A chance of thunderstorms. A chance of showers in the evening, then showers likely after midnight. Lows in the mid-70s. Chance of rain 70%. Sunday, showers with a chance of thunderstorms in the morning, then showers and thunderstorms likely in the afternoon. Highs in the upper 80s. Chance of rain 90%. Sunday night, mostly cloudy with a chance of showers and thunderstorms in the evening, then partly cloudy with a slight chance of showers and thunderstorms after midnight. Lows in the mid-70s. Chance of rain 50%. 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The current time is 2:01 p.m. Central Daylight Time. The National Weather Service in Mobile has issued a special marine warning for coastal waters from Okaloosa-Walton County Line to Pensacola, Florida, out 20 nautical miles, Eastern Choctawhatchee Bay, Western Choctawhatchee Bay, until 2:30 p.m. Central Daylight Time. At 1:03 p.m. Central Daylight Time, a strong thunderstorm was located over West Choctawhatchee Bay, or near Destin, moving southeast at 10 knots. Hazard, wind gusts to nearly 50 knots. Source, radar. Impact, small craft could be damaged in briefly higher winds and suddenly higher waves. Locations impacted include West Choctawhatchee Bay, Fort Walton Beach, Shalimar, Fort Walton Liberty Ship Reef, Destin, East Pass at Destin, Okaloosa Pier, Mid Bay Bridge, and Mary Esther. Move to safe harbor until hazardous weather passes. Move to safe harbor immediately as gusty winds and high waves are expected. Repeating, a special marine warning has been issued until 2:30 p.m. Central Daylight Time for the following marine locations: Western Choctawhatchee Bay, Eastern Choctawhatchee Bay, and coastal waters from Okaloosa-Walton County Line, Florida to Pensacola, Florida, out 20 nautical miles. The National Weather Service in Mobile has issued a special marine warning for Eastern Choctawhatchee Bay until 2:30 p.m. Central Daylight Time. At 1:17 p.m. Central Daylight Time, a strong thunderstorm was located over West Choctawhatchee Bay, or near Destin, moving southeast at 15 knots. Hazard, wind gusts to 40 knots. Source, radar. Impact, small craft could be damaged in briefly higher winds and suddenly higher waves. Locations impacted include Highway 331 Bridge in East Choctawhatchee Bay. Move to safe harbor until hazardous weather passes. Move to safe harbor immediately as gusty winds and high waves are expected. Repeating, a special marine warning has been issued until 2:30 p.m. Central Daylight Time for the following marine location, Eastern Choctawhatchee Bay. This is a special weather statement for the following areas in Florida, Okaloosa Coastal and Okaloosa Inland. A strong thunderstorm will impact southern Okaloosa County through 2:15 p.m. Central Daylight Time. At 1:29 p.m. Central Daylight Time, Doppler radar was tracking a strong thunderstorm 8 miles northwest of Wright, moving southeast at 15 miles per hour. Hazard, wind gusts up to 50 miles per hour. Source, radar indicated. Impact, gusty winds could knock down tree limbs and blow around unsecured objects. Locations impacted include Wright, Fort Walton Beach, Niceville, Destin, Eglin AIR Force Base, Valparaiso, Mary Esther, Ocean City, Lake Lorraine, Shalimar, and Cinco de Mayo. If outdoors, consider seeking shelter inside a building. This is a special weather statement for the following areas in Alabama, Baldwin Central and Baldwin Inland, and in Florida, Escambia Inland. A strong thunderstorm will impact east-central Baldwin and northwestern Escambia counties through 2:30 p.m. Central Daylight Time. At 1:41 p.m. Central Daylight Time, Doppler radar was tracking a strong thunderstorm 10 miles east of Bay Minette, moving east at 10 miles per hour. Hazard, wind gusts up to 50 miles per hour. Source, radar indicated. Impact, gusty winds could knock down tree limbs and blow around unsecured objects. This storm will remain over mainly rural areas of east-central Baldwin and northwestern Escambia counties. If outdoors, consider seeking shelter inside a building. A heat advisory is in effect for the following areas in Alabama, Baldwin Central, Baldwin Coastal, Baldwin Inland, Clark, Escambia, Mobile Central, Mobile Coastal, Mobile Inland and Washington, and the following areas in Mississippi, George, Greene, Perry, Stone and Wayne, and the following areas in Florida, Escambia Coastal, Escambia Inland, Okaloosa Coastal, Okaloosa Inland, Santa Rosa Coastal and Santa Rosa Inland. Heat advisory remains in effect from 11 a.m. this morning to 7 p.m. Central Daylight Time this evening. What? Heat index values up to 110 expected. Where? Portions of South Central and Southwest Alabama, Northwest Florida, and Southeast Mississippi. When? From 11 a.m. this morning to 7 p.m. Central Daylight Time this evening. Impacts, hot temperatures and high humidity may cause heat illnesses. Drink plenty of fluids, stay in an air-conditioned room, stay out of the sun, and check up on relatives and neighbors. Here's your marine forecast. On the weather map, light to moderate westerly winds becomes a moderate to occasionally strong southwesterly flow for Saturday night through Sunday before diminishing on Monday. Scattered to numerous showers and storms become possible through late week, with best chances this weekend. On Perdido Bay, Pensacola Bay including Santa Rosa Sound, and Choctawhatchee Bay. For today, west winds 5 to 10 knots. Waves 1 foot or less. Light chop. A slight chance of showers and thunderstorms this morning, then a chance of showers and thunderstorms early this afternoon. showers and thunderstorms likely late. For tonight, west winds 5 to 10 knots. Waves 1 foot or less. Light chop. A chance of showers and thunderstorms. For Friday, west winds 5 to 10 knots, becoming southwest 10 to 15 knots with gusts up to 20 knots in the afternoon. Waves 1 foot or less. A moderate chop. A chance of showers and thunderstorms in the morning, then showers and thunderstorms likely in the afternoon. And for Friday night, west winds 5 to 10 knots. Waves 1 foot or less. Light chop. A chance of thunderstorms. Showers likely. On Perdido Bay, Pensacola Bay including, the special marine warning is canceled. The affected areas were coastal waters from Okaloosa-Walton County line to Pensacola, Florida out 20 nautical miles, eastern Choctaw-Hatchie Bay, western Choctaw-Hatchie Bay. The thunderstorm has moved out of the area, thus the warning has been canceled. Here's your marine forecast. On the weather map, light to moderate westerly winds becomes a moderate to occasionally strong southwesterly flow for Saturday night through Sunday before diminishing on Monday. Scattered to numerous showers and storms become possible through late week, with best chances this weekend. On Perdido Bay, Pensacola Bay including Santa Rosa Sound, and Choctaw-Hatchie Bay. For today, west winds 5 to 10 knots. Waves 1 foot or less. Light chop. A slight chance of showers and thunderstorms this morning, then a chance of showers and thunderstorms early this afternoon. Showers and thunderstorms likely late. For tonight, west winds 5 to 10 knots. Waves 1 foot or less. Light chop. A chance of showers and thunderstorms. For Friday, west winds 5 to 10 knots, becoming southwest 10 to 15 knots with gusts up to 20 knots in the afternoon. Waves 1 foot or less. A moderate chop. A chance of showers and thunderstorms in the morning, then showers and thunderstorms likely in the afternoon. And for Friday night, west winds 5 to 10 knots. Waves 1 foot or less. Light chop. A chance of thunderstorms. Showers likely. On Perdido Bay, Pensacola Bay including Santa Rosa Sound, and Choctaw-Hatchie Bay. For today, west winds 5 to 10 knots. Waves 1 foot or less. Light chop. A slight chance of showers and thunderstorms this morning, then a chance of showers and thunderstorms early this afternoon. Showers and thunderstorms likely late. For tonight, west winds 5 to 10 knots. Waves 1 foot or less. Light chop. A chance of showers and thunderstorms. For Friday, west winds 5 to 10 knots. Waves 1 foot or less. Light chop. Showers likely with a chance of thunderstorms in the morning, then showers and thunderstorms likely in the afternoon. And for Friday night, west winds 5 to 10 knots. Waves 1 foot or less. Light chop. A chance of thunderstorms. A chance of showers in the evening, then showers likely after midnight. From the Okaloosa-Walton County line to Pascagoula, and out 20 nautical miles. For today, west winds 10 to 15 knots. Seas around 2 feet. Wave detail, west 2 feet at 4 seconds. A slight chance of showers and thunderstorms. For tonight, west winds 10 to 15 knots with gusts up to 20 knots. Seas around 2 feet. Wave detail, southwest 2 feet at 4 seconds. A chance of showers and thunderstorms. For Friday, west winds 10 to 15 knots. Seas 2 to 3 feet. Wave detail, southwest 2 feet at 5 seconds. Showers likely with a chance of thunderstorms. And for Friday night, west winds 10 to 15 knots with gusts up to 20 knots. Seas 2 to 3 feet. Wave detail, southwest 3 feet at 4 seconds. A chance of thunderstorms. A chance of showers in the evening, then showers likely after midnight. From the Okaloosa-Walton County line to Pascagoula, from 20 to 60 nautical miles offshore. For today, west winds 10 to 15 knots. Seas around 2 feet. Wave detail, west 2 feet at 4 seconds. A chance of showers and thunderstorms early this morning, then a slight chance of showers and thunderstorms late this morning and early afternoon. For tonight, west winds around 15 knots with gusts up to 20 knots. Seas 2 to 3 feet. Wave detail, west 3 feet at 4 seconds. A slight chance of showers and thunderstorms in the evening, then a chance of showers and thunderstorms after midnight. For Friday, west winds 10 to 15 knots with gusts up to 20 knots. Seas 2 to 3 feet. Wave detail, west 3 feet at 5 seconds. A chance of thunderstorms. Showers likely, mainly in the morning. And for Friday night, west winds around 15 knots with gusts up to 20 knots. Seas 2 to 3 feet. Wave detail, southwest 3 feet at 4 seconds. A chance of showers with a slight chance of thunderstorms in the evening, then showers likely with a chance of thunderstorms after midnight. Tidal information, at the mouth of the Mobile River on Thursday, high tide at 1:37 p.m. Low tide at 11:32 p.m. At the mouth of the Mobile River on Friday, high tide at 2:26 p.m. Low tide at 11:26 p.m. At Pensacola Bay on Thursday, high tide at 12:16 p.m. Low tide at 10:52 p.m. At Pensacola Bay on Friday, high tide at 12:59 p.m. Low tide at 10:58 p.m. At the East Pass in Destin on Thursday, high tide at 11:43 a.m. Low tide at 10:18 p.m. At the East Pass in Destin on Friday, high tide at 12:26 p.m. Low tide at 10:24 p.m. The following marine observations were made as of 2 p.m. Mobile Bay Coast Guard Station. Winds were north at 6 knots. Sea temperature 87 degrees. Air temperature 86 degrees. Weeks Bay, west winds at 2 knots. Air temperature was 93 degrees. Pensacola Bay. Sea temperature 87 degrees. Air temperature 90 degrees. The report from the east end of Dauphin Island was not available. Grand Bay, southwest winds at 9 knots. Air temperature was 89 degrees. And Pettiboy Island, west winds at 13 knots. Air temperature was 86 degrees. 12 miles south of Orange Beach, winds were west at 60 knots. Air temperature was 86 degrees. Gulf water temperature 85 degrees. Wave height 2 feet, with a period of 5 seconds. 100 miles south of Destin. Winds were west at 12 knots. Air temperature 86 degrees. The following weather reports were made at 2 p.m. Pensacola International Airport, skies were partly sunny. The temperature was 90 degrees, the dew point was 79, and the relative humidity was 70%. This produces a heat index of 106. The wind was southeast at 14 miles an hour. The pressure was 29.90 inches and falling. Pensacola Naval Air Station, a thunderstorm was reported. The temperature was 88 degrees, the dew point was 80, and the relative humidity was 77%. This produces a heat index of 104. The wind was west at 9 miles an hour, gusting to 18. The pressure was 29.90 inches and falling. Rainfall in the last hour was 0.01 inches. The following is a summary of watches, warnings and advisories in effect. A special marine warning has been issued until 2:30 p.m. Central Daylight Time for the following marine location, Eastern Choctawhatchee Bay. A heat advisory remains in effect until 7 p.m. Central Daylight Time for the following areas, in Alabama, Baldwin Central, Baldwin Coastal, Baldwin Inland and Escambia, and the following areas, in Florida, Escambia Coastal, Escambia Inland, Okaloosa Coastal, Okaloosa Inland, Santa Rosa Coastal and Santa Rosa Inland. Here's your National Weather Service forecast. This afternoon, thunderstorms with a chance of showers. Highs in the mid-90s. West winds around 5 miles per hour. Chance of rain 80%. Heat index values up to 110. Tonight, partly cloudy. a chance of showers and thunderstorms in the evening. Humid with lows in the mid-70s. Southwest winds around 5 miles per hour in the evening, becoming light and variable. Chance of rain 40%. Friday, partly sunny. A chance of showers and thunderstorms in the morning, then showers and thunderstorms in the afternoon. Humid with highs around 90. West winds around 5 miles per hour. Chance of rain 80%. Friday night, mostly cloudy with a chance of showers and thunderstorms. Humid with lows in the mid-70s. Southwest winds around 5 miles per hour. Chance of rain 50%. Saturday, partly sunny. A chance of showers and thunderstorms in the morning, then showers and thunderstorms likely in the afternoon. Humid with highs in the upper 80s. West winds 5 to 10 miles per hour. Chance of rain 70%. Saturday night, mostly cloudy in the evening. A chance of thunderstorms. A chance of showers in the evening, then showers likely after midnight. Lows in the mid-70s. Chance of rain 70%. Sunday, showers with a chance of thunderstorms in the morning, then showers and thunderstorms likely in the afternoon. Highs in the upper 80s. Chance of rain 90%. Sunday night, mostly cloudy with a chance of showers and thunderstorms in the evening, then partly cloudy with a slight chance of showers and thunderstorms after midnight. Lows in the mid-70s. Chance of rain 50%. 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The current time is 2:19 p.m. Central Daylight Time. The special marine warning is canceled. The affected areas were coastal waters from Okaloosa, Walton County line to Pensacola, Florida out 20 nautical miles, eastern Choctawhatchee Bay, western Choctawhatchee Bay. The thunderstorm has moved out of the area, thus the warning has been canceled. The National Weather Service in Mobile has issued a special marine warning for eastern Choctawhatchee Bay until 2:30 p.m. Central Daylight Time. At 1:17 p.m. Central Daylight Time, a strong thunderstorm was located over West Choctawhatchee Bay, or near Destin, moving southeast at 15 knots. Hazard, wind gusts to 40 knots. Source, radar. Impact, small craft could be damaged in briefly higher winds and suddenly higher waves. Locations impacted include Highway 331 Bridge in East Choctawhatchee Bay. Move to safe harbor until hazardous weather passes. Move to safe harbor immediately as gusty winds and high waves are expected. Repeating, a special marine warning has been issued until 2:30 p.m. Central Daylight Time for the following marine location, eastern Choctawhatchee Bay. This is a special weather statement for the following areas in Alabama, Baldwin Central and Baldwin Inland, and in Florida, Escambia Inland. A strong thunderstorm will impact east-central Baldwin and northwestern Escambia counties through 2:30 p.m. Central Daylight Time. At 1:41 p.m. Central Daylight Time, Doppler radar was tracking a strong thunderstorm 10 miles east of Bay Minette, moving east at 10 miles per hour. Hazard, wind gusts up to 50 miles per hour. Source, radar indicated. Impact, gusty winds could knock down tree limbs and blow around unsecured objects. This storm will remain over mainly rural areas of east-central Baldwin and northwestern Escambia counties. If outdoors, consider seeking shelter inside a building. A heat advisory is in effect for the following areas.

The National Weather Service in Mobile has issued a special marine warning for coastal waters from Okaloosa, Walton County line to Pensacola, Florida, out 20 nautical miles. Coastal waters from Pensacola, Florida to Pascagoula, Mississippi, out 20 nautical miles. Pensacola Bay Area, including Santa Rosa Sound, Perdido Bay Area, until 3:45 p.m. Central Daylight Time. At 2:20 p.m. Central Daylight Time, a strong thunderstorm was located over Escambia Bay, or 9 nautical miles northeast of Pensacola Pass, moving east at 5 knots. Hazard, wind gusts to 40 knots. Source, radar. Impact, small craft could be damaged in briefly higher winds and suddenly higher waves. Locations impacted include Lillian Bridge, Big Lagoon, Pensacola Beach, Pensacola Pass, Fort Pickens, East Bay, Pensacola Bay Bridge, Garcon Point Bridge, Pensacola Bay, and West Santa Rosa Sound. Move to safe harbor until hazardous weather passes. Move to safe harbor immediately as gusty winds and high waves are expected. Repeating, a special marine warning has been issued until 3:45 p.m. Central Daylight Time for the following marine locations: Perdido Bay Area, coastal waters from Pensacola, Florida to Pascagoula, Mississippi, out 20 nautical miles, Pensacola Bay Area including Santa Rosa Sound, and coastal waters from Okaloosa, Walton County line, Florida to Pensacola, Florida, out 20 nautical miles. A heat advisory is in effect for the following areas in Alabama: Baldwin Central, Baldwin Coastal, Baldwin Inland, Clark, Escambia, Mobile Central, Mobile Coastal, Mobile Inland, and Washington, and the following areas in Mississippi: George, Greene, Perry, Stone, and Wayne, and the following areas in Florida: Escambia Coastal, Escambia Inland, Okaloosa Coastal, Okaloosa Inland, Santa Rosa Coastal, and Santa Rosa Inland. Heat advisory remains in effect from 11 a.m. this morning to 7 p.m. Central Daylight Time this evening. What? Heat index values up to 110 expected. Where? Portions of South Central and Southwest Alabama, Northwest Florida, and Southeast Mississippi. When? From 11 a.m. this morning to 7 p.m. Central Daylight Time this evening. Impacts: hot temperatures and high humidity may cause heat illnesses. 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Here's your marine forecast. On the weather map, light to moderate westerly winds becomes a moderate to occasionally strong southwesterly flow for Saturday night through Sunday before diminishing on Monday. Scattered to numerous showers and storms become possible through late week, with best chances this weekend. On Perdido Bay, Pensacola Bay including Santa Rosa Sound, and Choctawhatchee Bay. For today, west winds 5 to 10 knots. Waves 1 foot or less. Light chop. A slight chance of showers and thunderstorms this morning, then a chance of showers and thunderstorms early this afternoon. Showers and thunderstorms likely late. For tonight, west winds 5 to 10 knots. Waves 1 foot or less. Light chop. A chance of showers and thunderstorms. For Friday, west winds 5 to 10 knots, becoming southwest 10 to 15 knots with gusts up to 20 knots in the afternoon. Waves 1 foot or less. A moderate chop. A chance of showers and thunderstorms in the morning, then showers and thunderstorms likely in the afternoon. And for Friday night, west winds 5 to 10 knots. Waves 1 foot or less. Light chop. A chance of thunderstorms. Showers likely. On Perdido Bay, Pensacola Bay including Santa Rosa Sound, and Choctawhatchee Bay. For today, west winds 5 to 10 knots. Waves 1 foot or less. Light chop. A slight chance of showers and thunderstorms this morning, then a chance of showers and thunderstorms early this afternoon. Showers and thunderstorms likely late. For tonight, west winds 5 to 10 knots. Waves 1 foot or less. Light chop. A chance of showers and thunderstorms. For Friday, west winds 5 to 10 knots. Waves 1 foot or less. Light chop. Showers likely with a chance of thunderstorms in the morning,
then showers and thunderstorms likely in the afternoon. And for Friday night, west winds 5 to 10 knots. Waves 1 foot or less. Light chop. A chance of thunderstorms. A chance of showers in the evening, then showers likely after midnight. From the Okaloosa Walton County line to Pascagoula, and out 20 nautical miles. For today, west winds 10 to 15 knots. Seas around 2 feet. Wave detail, west 2 feet at 4 seconds. A slight chance of showers and thunderstorms. For tonight, west winds 10 to 15 knots with gusts up to 20 knots. Seas around 2 feet. Wave detail, southwest 2 feet at 4 seconds. A chance of showers and thunderstorms. For Friday, west winds 10 to 15 knots. Seas 2 to 3 feet. Wave detail, southwest 2 feet at 5 seconds. Showers likely with a chance of thunderstorms. And for Friday night, west winds 10 to 15 knots with gusts up to 20 knots. Seas 2 to 3 feet. Wave detail, southwest 3 feet at 4 seconds. A chance of thunderstorms. A chance of showers in the evening, then showers likely after midnight. From the Okaloosa-Walton County line to Pascagoula, from 20 to 60 nautical miles offshore. For today, west winds 10 to 15 knots. Seas around 2 feet. Wave detail, west 2 feet at 4 seconds. A chance of showers and thunderstorms early this morning, then a slight chance of showers and thunderstorms late this morning and early afternoon. For tonight, west winds around 15 knots with gusts up to 20 knots. Seas 2 to 3 feet. Wave detail, west 3 feet at 4 seconds. A slight chance of showers and thunderstorms in the evening, then a chance of showers and thunderstorms after midnight. For Friday, west winds 10 to 15 knots with gusts up to 20 knots. Seas 2 to 3 feet. Wave detail, west 3 feet at 5 seconds. A chance of thunderstorms. Showers likely, mainly in the morning. And for Friday night, west winds around 15 knots with gusts up to 20 knots. Seas 2 to 3 feet. Wave detail, southwest 3 feet at 4 seconds. A chance of showers with a slight chance of thunderstorms in the evening, then showers likely with a chance of thunderstorms after midnight. Tidal information, at the mouth of the Mobile River on Thursday, high tide at 1:37 p.m. Low tide at 11:32 p.m. At the mouth of the Mobile River on Friday, high tide at 2:26 p.m. Low tide at 11:26 p.m. At Pensacola Bay on Thursday, high tide at 12:16 p.m. Low tide at 10:52 p.m. At Pensacola Bay on Friday, high tide at 12:59 p.m. Low tide at 10:58 p.m. At the East Pass in Destin on Thursday, high tide at 11:43 a.m. Low tide at 10:18 p.m. At the East Pass in Destin on Friday, high tide at 12:26 p.m. Low tide at 10:24 p.m. The following marine observations were made as of 2 p.m. Mobile Bay Coast Guard Station. Winds were north at 6 knots. Sea temperature 87 degrees. Air temperature 86 degrees. Weeks Bay, west winds at 2 knots. Air temperature was 93 degrees. Pensacola Bay. Sea temperature 87 degrees. Air temperature 90 degrees. The report from the east end of Dauphin Island was not available. Graham Bay, southwest winds at 9 knots. Air temperature was 89 degrees. And Pettiboy Island, west winds at 13 knots. Air temperature was 86 degrees. 12 miles south of Orange Beach, winds were west at 16 knots. Air temperature was 86 degrees. Gulf water temperature 85 degrees. Wave height 2 feet, with a period of 5 seconds. 100 miles south of Destin. Winds were west at 12 knots. What? Flooding caused by excessive rainfall is expected. Where? South central Escambia County in northwestern Florida. When? Until 5:30 p.m. Central Daylight Time. Impacts.
minor flooding in low-lying and poor drainage areas. Water over roadways. Additional details, at 2:31 p.m. Central Daylight Time, Doppler radar indicated heavy rain due to thunderstorms. Minor flooding is ongoing or expected to begin shortly in the advisory area. Between 2 and 3 inches of rain have fallen. Additional rainfall amounts of 1 to 3 inches are expected over the area. This additional rain will result in minor flooding. Some locations that will experience flooding include Pensacola, Ferry Pass, Brent, Goulding, and Brownsville. http://www.weather.gov/safety/flood-turnaround. Don't drown when encountering flooded roads. Most flood deaths occur in vehicles. Be aware of your surroundings and do not drive on flooded roads. The following marine observations were made as of 2 p.m. Mobile Bay Coast Guard Station. Winds were north at 6 knots. Sea temperature 87 degrees. Air temperature 86 degrees. Weeks Bay, west winds at 2 knots. Air temperature was 93 degrees. Pensacola Bay. Sea temperature 87 degrees. Air temperature 90 degrees. The report from the east end of Dauphin Island was not available. Graham Bay, southwest winds at 9 knots. Air temperature was 89 degrees. And Pettiboy Island, west winds at 13 knots. Air temperature was 86 degrees. 12 miles south of Orange Beach, winds were west at 16 knots. Air temperature was 86 degrees. Gulf water temperature 85 degrees. Wave height 2 feet, with a period of 5 seconds. 100 miles south of Destin. Winds were west at 12 knots. Air temperature 86 degrees. The following weather reports were made at 2 p.m. Pensacola International Airport, skies were partly sunny. The temperature was 90 degrees, the dew point was 79, and the relative humidity was 70%. This produces a heat index of 106. The wind was southeast at 14 miles an hour. The pressure was 29.90 inches and falling. Pensacola Naval Air Station, a thunderstorm was reported. The temperature was 88 degrees, the dew point was 80, and the relative humidity was 77%. This produces a heat index of 104. The wind was west at 9 miles an hour, gusting to 18. The pressure was 29.90 inches and falling. Rainfall in the last hour was 0.01 inches. The following is a summary of watches, warnings, and advisories in effect. A special marine warning has been issued until 3:45 p.m. Central Daylight Time for the following marine locations: Perdido Bay Area, Pensacola Bay Area including Santa Rosa Sound, coastal waters from Pensacola, Florida to Pascagoula, Mississippi out 20 nautical miles, and coastal waters from Okaloosa-Walton County Line, Florida to Pensacola, Florida out 20 nautical miles. A heat advisory remains in effect until 7 p.m. Central Daylight Time for the following areas: in Alabama, Baldwin Central, Baldwin Coastal, Baldwin Inland, and Escambia; in the following areas: in Florida, Escambia Coastal, Escambia Inland, Okaloosa Coastal, Okaloosa Inland, Santa Rosa Coastal, and Santa Rosa Inland. A flood advisory has been issued until 5:30 p.m. Central Daylight Time for the following county: Escambia, Florida. Here's your National Weather Service forecast. This afternoon, thunderstorms with a chance of showers. Highs in the mid-90s. West winds around 5 miles per hour. Chance of rain 80%. Heat index values up to 110. Tonight, partly cloudy. A chance of showers and thunderstorms in the evening. Humid with lows in the mid-70s. Southwest winds around 5 miles per hour in the evening, becoming light and variable. Chance of rain 40%. Friday, partly sunny. A chance of showers and thunderstorms in the morning, then showers and thunderstorms in the afternoon. Humid with highs around 90. West winds around 5 miles per hour. Chance of rain 80%. Friday night, mostly cloudy with a chance of showers and thunderstorms. Humid with lows in the mid-70s.
southwest winds around 5 miles per hour. Chance of rain 50%. Saturday, partly sunny. A chance of showers and thunderstorms in the morning, then showers and thunderstorms likely in the afternoon. Humid with highs in the upper 80s. West winds 5 to 10 miles per hour. Chance of rain 70%. Saturday night, mostly cloudy in the evening. A chance of thunderstorms. A chance of showers in the evening, then showers likely after midnight. Lows in the mid-70s. Chance of rain.

Current time is 2:37 p.m. Central Daylight Time. The National Weather Service in Mobile has issued a special marine warning for coastal waters from Okaloosa-Walton County Line to Pensacola, Florida out 20 nautical miles, coastal waters from Pensacola, Florida to Pascagoula, Mississippi out 20 nautical miles, Pensacola Bay Area including Santa Rosa Sound, Perdido Bay Area, until 3:45 p.m. Central Daylight Time. At 2:20 p.m. Central Daylight Time, a strong thunderstorm was located over Escambia Bay, or 9 nautical miles northeast of Pensacola Pass, moving east at 5 knots. Hazard, wind gusts to 40 knots. Source, radar. Impact, small craft could be damaged in briefly higher winds and suddenly higher waves. Locations impacted include Lillian Bridge, Big Lagoon, Pensacola Beach, Pensacola Pass, Fort Pickens, East Bay, Pensacola Bay Bridge, Garcon Point Bridge, Pensacola Bay, and West Santa Rosa Sound. Move to safe harbor until hazardous weather passes. Move to safe harbor immediately as...

The National Weather Service in Mobile has issued a flash flood warning for South Central Escambia County in northwestern Florida until 5:30 p.m. Central Daylight Time. At 2:38 p.m. Central Daylight Time, Doppler radar indicated thunderstorms producing heavy rain across the warned area. Between 2 and 4 inches of rain have fallen. Additional rainfall amounts of 2 to 4 inches are possible in the warned area. Flash flooding is ongoing or expected to begin shortly. Hazard, flash flooding caused by thunderstorms. Source, radar indicated. Impact, flash flooding of small creeks and streams, urban areas, highways, streets and underpasses as well as other poor drainage and low-lying areas. Some locations that will experience flash flooding include Pensacola, Ferry Pass, Brent, Goulding and Brownsville. Turn around, don't drown when encountering flooded roads. Most flood deaths occur in vehicles. Be aware of your surroundings and do not drive on flooded roads. Repeating, a flash flood warning has been issued until 5:30 p.m. Central Daylight Time for the following county, Escambia, Florida. The flood advisory is replaced by a flash flood warning for a portion of northwest Florida, including the following area, Escambia. The threat of flooding continues and a flash flood warning is now in effect. Please refer to the bulletin for more information. 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The current time is 2:41 p.m. Central Daylight Time. The National Weather Service in Mobile has issued a flash flood warning for South Central Escambia County in northwestern Florida until 5:30 p.m. Central Daylight Time. At 2:38 p.m. Central Daylight Time, Doppler radar indicated thunderstorms producing heavy rain across the warned area. Between 2 and 4 inches of rain have fallen. Additional rainfall amounts of 2 to 4 inches are possible in the warned area. Flash flooding is ongoing or expected to begin shortly. Hazard, flash flooding caused by thunderstorms. Source, radar indicated. Impact, flash flooding of small creeks and streams, urban areas, highways, streets and underpasses as well as other poor drainage and low-lying areas. Some locations that will experience flash flooding include Pensacola, Ferry Pass, Brent, Goulding and Brownsville. Turn around, don't drown when encountering flooded roads. Most flood deaths occur in vehicles. Be aware of your surroundings and do not drive on flooded roads. Repeating, a flash flood warning has been issued until 5:30 p.m. Central Daylight Time for the following county, Escambia, Florida. The National Weather Service in Mobile has issued a special marine warning for coastal waters from Okaloosa-Walton County line to Pensacola, Florida out 20 nautical miles, coastal waters from Pensacola, Florida to Pascagoula, Mississippi out 20 nautical miles, Pensacola Bay Area including Santa Rosa Sound, Perdido Bay Area, until 3:45 p.m. Central Daylight Time. At 2:20

0: 8:50 p.m. Central Daylight Time, a strong thunderstorm was located over Escambia Bay, or 9 nautical miles northeast of Pensacola Pass, moving east at 5 knots. Hazard, wind gusts to 40 knots. Source, radar. Impact, small craft could be damaged in briefly higher winds and suddenly higher waves. Locations impacted include Lillian Bridge, Big Lagoon, Pensacola Beach, Pensacola Pass, Fort Pickens, East Bay, Pensacola Bay Bridge, Garcon Point Bridge, Pensacola Bay, and West Santa Rosa Sound. Move to safe harbor until hazardous weather passes. Move to safe harbor immediately as gusty winds and high waves are expected. Repeating, a special marine warning has been issued until 3:45 p.m. Central Daylight Time for the following marine locations: Perdido Bay Area, coastal waters from Pensacola, Florida to Pascagoula, Mississippi, out 20 nautical miles, Pensacola Bay Area including Santa Rosa Sound, and coastal waters from Okaloosa-Walton County Line, Florida to Pensacola, Florida, out 20 nautical miles. This is a special weather statement for the following areas: in Florida, Escambia Coastal, Santa Rosa Coastal and Santa Rosa Inland. A strong thunderstorm will impact southern Santa Rosa and southeastern Escambia counties through 3 p.m. Central Daylight Time. At 2:21 p.m. Central Daylight Time, Doppler radar was tracking a strong thunderstorm over Goulding, moving east at 5 miles per hour. Hazard, wind gusts up to 50 miles per hour. Source, radar indicated. Impact, gusty winds could knock down tree limbs and blow around unsecured objects. Locations impacted include Pensacola, Ferry Pass, Brent, West Pensacola, Ensley, Warrington, Gulf Breeze, Goulding, Myrtle Grove, Oriole Beach, Navarre, Pensacola Beach, and Florida Town. If outdoors, consider seeking shelter inside a building. The following weather reports were made at 2 p.m. Pensacola International Airport, skies were partly sunny. The temperature was 90 degrees. The dew point was 79, and the relative humidity was 70%. This produces a heat index of 106. The wind was southeast at 14 miles an hour. The pressure was 29.90 inches and falling. Pensacola Naval Air Station, a thunderstorm was reported. The temperature was 88 degrees, the dew point was 80, and the relative humidity was 77%. This produces a heat index of 104. The wind was west at 9 miles an hour, gusting to 18. The pressure was 29.90 inches and falling. Rainfall in the last hour was 0.01 inches. The following is a summary of watches, warnings and advisories in effect. A special marine warning has been issued until 3:45 p.m. Central Daylight Time for the following marine locations: Perdido Bay Area, Pensacola Bay Area including Santa Rosa Sound, coastal waters from Pensacola, Florida to Pascagoula, Mississippi out 20 nautical miles, and coastal waters from Okaloosa-Walton County Line, Florida to Pensacola, Florida out 20 nautical miles. A flash flood warning has been issued until 5:30 p.m. Central Daylight Time for the following county: Escambia, Florida. A heat advisory remains in effect until 7 p.m. Central Daylight Time for the following areas: in Alabama, Baldwin Central, Baldwin Coastal, Baldwin Inland and Escambia, and the following areas: in Florida, Escambia Coastal, Escambia Inland, Okaloosa Coastal, Okaloosa Inland, Santa Rosa Coastal and Santa Rosa Inland. 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The current time is: what flooding caused by excessive rainfall is expected? Where south central Escambia County in northwestern Florida? When until 5:45 p.m. Central Daylight Time? Impacts: minor flooding in low-lying and poor drainage areas. Additional details: at 2:45 p.m. Central Daylight Time, Doppler radar indicated heavy rain due to thunderstorms. Minor flooding is ongoing or expected to begin shortly in the advisory area. Between 2 and 3 inches of rain have fallen. Additional rainfall amounts of 2 to 3 inches are expected over the area. This additional rain will result in minor flooding. Some locations that will experience flooding include West Pensacola, Ensley, Warrington, Gonzales, Myrtle Grove, Bellevue, Avondale, Ramsey Beach, Pine Forest, Millview, Olive, Beach Haven, Beulah, Pleasant Grove, and Paradise Beach. http://www.weather.gov/safety/. Flood turnaround, don't drown when encountering flooded roads. Most flood deaths occur in vehicles. Be aware of your surroundings and do not drive on flooded roads. This is NOAA Weather Radio, from the Mobile Pensacola National Weather Service. The current time is 2:48 p.m. Central Daylight Time. The National Weather Service in Mobile has issued a flash flood warning for South Central Escambia County in northwestern Florida until 5:30 p.m. Central Daylight Time. At 2:38 p.m. Central Daylight Time, Doppler radar indicated thunderstorms producing heavy rain across the warned area. Between 2 and 4 inches of rain have fallen. Additional rainfall amounts of 2 to 4 inches are possible in the warned area. Flash flooding is ongoing or expected to begin shortly. Hazard, flash flooding caused by thunderstorms. Source, radar indicated. Impact, flash flooding of small creeks and streams, urban areas, highways, streets and underpasses as well as other poor drainage and low-lying areas. Some locations that will experience flash flooding include Pensacola, Ferry Pass, Brent, Goulding and Brownsville. Turn around, don't drown when encountering flooded roads. Most flood deaths occur in vehicles. Be aware of your surroundings and do not drive on flooded roads. Repeating, a flash flood warning has been issued until 5:30 p.m. Central Daylight Time for the following county, Escambia, Florida. The National Weather Service in Mobile has issued a special marine warning for coastal waters from Okaloosa-Walton County line to Pensacola, Florida out 20 nautical miles, coastal waters from Pensacola, Florida to Pascagoula, Mississippi out 20 nautical miles, Pensacola Bay Area including Santa Rosa Sound, Perdido Bay Area, until 3:45 p.m. Central Daylight Time. At 2:20 p.m. Central Daylight Time, a strong thunderstorm was located over Escambia Bay, or 9 nautical miles northeast of Pensacola Pass, moving east at 5 knots. Hazard, wind gusts to 40 knots. Source, radar. Impact, small craft could be damaged in briefly higher winds and suddenly higher waves. Locations impacted include Lillian Bridge, Big Lagoon, Pensacola Beach, Pensacola Pass, Fort Pickens, East Bay, Pensacola Bay Bridge, Garcon Point Bridge, Pensacola Bay, and West Santa Rosa Sound. Move to safe harbor until hazardous weather passes. Move to safe harbor immediately as gusty winds and high waves are expected. Repeating, a special marine warning has been issued until 3:45 p.m. Central Daylight Time for the following marine locations, Perdido Bay Area, coastal waters from Pensacola, Florida to Pascagoula, Mississippi out 20 nautical miles, Pensacola Bay Area including Santa Rosa Sound, and coastal waters from Okaloosa-Walton County line, Florida to Pensacola, Florida out 20 nautical miles. This is a special weather statement for the following areas in Alabama, Baldwin Central and Baldwin Coastal, and the following areas in Florida, Escambia Coastal and Escambia Inland. A strong thunderstorm will impact southeastern Baldwin and south central Escambia counties through 3:30 p.m. Central Daylight Time. At 2:50 p.m. Central Daylight Time, Doppler radar was tracking a strong thunderstorm near Lillian, or 9 miles west of West Pensacola. This storm was nearly stationary. Hazard, wind gusts up to 50 miles per hour. Source, radar indicated. Impact, gusty winds could knock down tree limbs and blow around unsecured objects. Locations impacted include Brent, West Pensacola, Ensley, Warrington, Gonzales, Goulding, Lillian, and Myrtle Grove. If outdoors, consider seeking shelter inside a building. The following weather reports were made at 2 p.m. Pensacola International Airport, skies were partly sunny. The temperature was 90 degrees, the dew point was 79, and the relative humidity was 70%. This produces a heat index of 106. The wind was southeast at 14 miles an hour. The pressure was 29.90 inches and falling. Pensacola Naval Air Station, a thunderstorm was reported. The temperature was 88 degrees, the dew point was 80, and the relative humidity was 77%. This produces a heat index of 104. The wind was west at 9 miles an hour, gusting to 18. The pressure was 29.90 inches and falling. Rainfall in the last hour was 0.01 inches. The following is a summary of watches, warnings and advisories in effect. A special marine warning has been issued until 3:45 p.m. Central Daylight Time for the following marine locations: Perdido Bay Area, Pensacola Bay Area including Santa Rosa Sound, coastal waters from Pensacola, Florida to Pascagoula, Mississippi out 20 nautical miles, and coastal waters from Okaloosa-Walton County Line, Florida to Pensacola, Florida out 20 nautical miles. A flash flood warning has been issued until 5:30 p.m. Central Daylight Time for the following county: Escambia, Florida. A heat advisory remains in effect until 7 p.m. Central Daylight Time for the following areas: in Alabama, Baldwin Central, Baldwin Coastal, Baldwin Inland and Escambia, and the following areas: in Florida, Escambia Coastal, Escambia Inland, Okaloosa Coastal, Okaloosa Inland, Santa Rosa Coastal and Santa Rosa Inland. A flood advisory has been issued until 5:45 p.m. Central Daylight Time for the following county: Escambia, Florida. 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The National Weather Service in Mobile has issued a flash flood warning for South Central Escambia County in northwestern Florida until 5:30 p.m. Central Daylight Time. At 2:38 p.m. Central Daylight Time, Doppler radar indicated thunderstorms producing heavy rain across the warned area. Between 2 and 4 inches of rain have fallen. Additional rainfall amounts of 2 to 4 inches are possible in the warned area. Flash flooding is ongoing or expected to begin shortly. Hazard: flash flooding caused by thunderstorms. Source: radar indicated. Impact: flash flooding of small creeks and streams, urban areas, highways, streets and underpasses, as well as other poor drainage and low-lying areas. Some locations that will experience flash flooding include Pensacola, Ferry Pass, Brent, Goulding and Brownsville. Turn around: don't drown when encountering flooded roads. Most flood deaths occur in vehicles. Be aware of your surroundings and do not drive on flooded roads. Repeating, a flash flood warning has been issued until 5:30 p.m. Central Daylight Time for the following county: Escambia, Florida. The National Weather Service in Mobile has issued a special marine warning for coastal waters from Okaloosa-Walton County Line to Pensacola, Florida out 20 nautical miles, coastal waters from Pensacola, Florida to Pascagoula, Mississippi out 20 nautical miles, Pensacola Bay Area including Santa Rosa Sound, Perdido Bay Area, until 3:45 p.m. Central Daylight Time. At 2:20 p.m. Central Daylight Time, a strong thunderstorm was located over Escambia Bay, or 9 nautical miles northeast of Pensacola Pass, moving east at 5 knots. Hazard: wind gusts to 40 knots. Source: radar. Impact: small craft could be damaged in briefly higher winds and suddenly higher waves. Locations impacted include Lillian Bridge, Big Lagoon, Pensacola Beach, Pensacola Pass, Fort Pickens, East Bay, Pensacola Bay Bridge, Garcon Point Bridge, Pensacola Bay, and West Santa Rosa Sound. Move to safe harbor until hazardous weather passes. Move to safe harbor immediately as gusty winds and high waves are expected. Repeating, a special marine warning has been issued until 3:45 p.m. Central Daylight Time for the following marine locations: Perdido Bay Area, coastal waters from Pensacola, Florida to Pascagoula, Mississippi out 20 nautical miles, Pensacola Bay Area including Santa Rosa Sound, and coastal waters from Okaloosa-Walton County Line, Florida to Pensacola, Florida out 20 nautical miles. This is a special weather statement for the following areas: in Alabama, Baldwin Central and Baldwin Coastal, in the following areas: in Florida, Escambia Coastal and Escambia Inland. A strong thunderstorm will impact southeastern Baldwin and south-central Escambia counties through 3:30 p.m. Central Daylight Time. At 2:50 p.m. Central Daylight Time, Doppler radar was tracking a strong thunderstorm near Lillian, or 9 miles west of West Pensacola. This storm was nearly stationary. Hazard: wind gusts up to 50 miles per hour. Source: radar indicated. Impact: gusty winds could knock down tree limbs and blow around unsecured objects. Locations impacted include Brent, West Pensacola, Ensley, Warrington, Gonzales, Goulding, Lillian, and Myrtle Grove. If outdoors, consider seeking shelter inside a building. The following weather reports were made at 2 p.m. Pensacola International Airport, skies were partly sunny. The temperature was 90 degrees, the dew point was 79, and the relative humidity was 70%. This produces a heat index of 106. The wind was southeast at 14 miles an hour. The pressure was 29.90 inches and falling. Pensacola Naval Air Station, a thunderstorm was reported. The temperature was 88 degrees, the dew point was 80, and the relative humidity was 77%. This produces a heat index of 104. The wind was west at 9 miles an hour, gusting to 18. The pressure was 29.90 inches and falling. Rainfall in the last hour was 0.01 inches. The following is a summary of watches, warnings, and advisories in effect. A special marine warning has been issued until 3:45 p.m. Central.
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0: Pensacola, Florida, out 20 nautical miles. A flash flood warning has been issued until 5:30 p.m. Central Daylight Time for the following county: Escambia, Florida. A heat advisory remains in effect until 7 p.m. Central Daylight Time for the following areas: in Alabama, Baldwin Central, Baldwin Coastal, Baldwin Inland, and Escambia, and the following areas: in Florida, Escambia Coastal, Escambia Inland, Okaloosa Coastal, Okaloosa Inland, Santa Rosa Coastal, and Santa Rosa Inland. A flood advisory has been issued until 5:45 p.m. Central Daylight Time for the following county: Escambia, Florida. 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The current time is 3 p.m. Central Daylight Time. The National Weather Service in Mobile has issued a flash flood warning for South Central Escambia County in northwestern Florida until 5:30 p.m. Central Daylight Time. At 2:38 p.m. Central Daylight Time, Doppler radar indicated thunderstorms producing heavy rain across the warned area. Between 2 and 4 inches of rain have fallen. Additional rainfall amounts of 2 to 4 inches are possible in the warned area. Flash flooding is ongoing or expected to begin shortly. Hazard: flash flooding caused by thunderstorms. Source: radar indicated. Impact: flash flooding of small creeks and streams, urban areas, highways, streets, and underpasses, as well as other poor drainage and low-lying areas. Some locations that will experience flash flooding include Pensacola, Ferry Pass, Brent, Goulding, and Brownsville. Turn around, don't drown when encountering flooded roads. Most flood deaths occur in vehicles. Be aware of your surroundings and do not drive on flooded roads. Repeating, a flash flood warning has been issued until 5:30 p.m. Central Daylight Time for the following county: Escambia, Florida. The National Weather Service in Mobile has issued a special marine warning for coastal waters from Okaloosa-Walton County line to Pensacola, Florida, out 20 nautical miles, coastal waters from Pensacola, Florida to Pascagoula, Mississippi, out 20 nautical miles, Pensacola Bay Area including Santa Rosa Sound, Perdido Bay Area, until 3:45 p.m. Central Daylight Time. At 2:20 p.m. Central Daylight Time, a strong thunderstorm was located over Escambia Bay, or 9 nautical miles northeast of Pensacola Pass, moving east at 5 knots. Hazard: wind gusts to 40 knots. Source, radar. Impact, small craft could be damaged in briefly higher winds and suddenly higher waves. Locations impacted include Lillian Bridge, Big Lagoon, Pensacola Beach, Pensacola Pass, Fort Pickens, East Bay, Pensacola Bay Bridge, Garcon Point Bridge, Pensacola Bay, and West Santa Rosa Sound. Move to safe harbor until hazardous weather passes. Move to safe harbor immediately as gusty winds and high waves are expected. Repeating, a special marine warning has been issued until 3:45 p.m. Central Daylight Time for the following marine locations: Perdido Bay Area, coastal waters from Pensacola, Florida to Pascagoula, Mississippi, out 20 nautical miles, Pensacola Bay Area including Santa Rosa Sound, and coastal waters from Okaloosa-Walton County Line, Florida to Pensacola, Florida, out 20 nautical miles. This is a special weather statement for the following areas in Alabama: Baldwin Central and Baldwin Coastal, and the following areas in Florida: Escambia Coastal and Escambia Inland. A strong thunderstorm will impact southeastern Baldwin and south central Escambia counties through 3:30 p.m. Central Daylight Time. At 2:50 p.m. Central Daylight Time, Doppler radar was tracking a strong thunderstorm near Lillian, or 9 miles west of West Pensacola. This storm was nearly stationary. Hazard, wind gusts up to 50 miles per hour. Source, radar indicated. Impact, gusty winds could knock down tree limbs and blow around unsecured objects. Locations impacted include Brent, West Pensacola, Ensley, Warrington, Gonzales, Gooling, Lillian, and Myrtle Grove. If outdoors, consider seeking shelter inside a building. This is a special weather statement for the following area in Florida: Okaloosa Inland, and in Alabama, Covington. A strong thunderstorm will impact south-central Covington and northeastern Okaloosa counties through 3:45 p.m. Central Daylight Time. At 3:02 p.m. Central Daylight Time, Doppler radar was tracking a strong thunderstorm over Lockhart, or near Florala, moving south at 5 miles per hour. Hazard, wind gusts up to 50 miles per hour. Source, radar indicated. Impact, gusty winds could knock down tree limbs and blow around unsecured objects. Locations impacted include Florala, Laurel Hill, and Lockhart. If outdoors, consider seeking shelter inside a building. The following weather reports were made at 2 p.m. Pensacola International Airport, skies were partly sunny. The temperature was 90 degrees, the dew point was 79, and the relative humidity was 70%. This produces a heat index of 106. The wind was southeast at 14 miles an hour. The pressure was 29.90 inches and falling. Pensacola Naval Air Station, a thunderstorm was reported. The temperature was 88 degrees, the dew point was 80, and the relative humidity was 77%. This produces a heat index of 104. The wind was west at 9 miles an hour, gusting to 18. The pressure was 29.90 inches and falling. Rainfall in the last hour was 0.01 inches. The following is a summary of watches, warnings and advisories in effect. A special marine warning has been issued until 3:45 p.m. Central Daylight Time for the following marine locations: Perdido Bay Area, Pensacola Bay Area including Santa Rosa Sound, coastal waters from Pensacola, Florida to Pascagoula, Mississippi, out 20 nautical miles, and coastal waters from Okaloosa-Walton County Line, Florida to Pensacola, Florida, out 20 nautical miles. A flash flood warning has been issued until 5:30 p.m. Central Daylight Time for the following county: Escambia, Florida. A heat advisory remains in effect until 7 p.m. Central Daylight Time for the following areas in Alabama: Baldwin Central, Baldwin Coastal, Baldwin Inland and Escambia, and the following areas in Florida: Escambia Coastal, Escambia Inland, Okaloosa Coastal, Okaloosa Inland, Santa Rosa Coastal and Santa Rosa Inland. A flood advisory has been issued until 5:45 p.m. Central Daylight Time for the following county: Escambia, Florida. 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The current time is 3:07 p.m. Central Daylight Time. The National Weather Service in Mobile has issued a flash flood warning for South Central Escambia County in northwestern Florida until 5:30 p.m. Central Daylight Time. At 2:38 p.m. Central Daylight Time, Doppler radar indicated thunderstorms producing heavy rain across the warned area. Between 2 and 4 inches of rain have fallen. Additional rainfall amounts of 2 to 4 inches are possible in the warned area. Flash flooding is ongoing or expected to begin shortly. Hazard: flash flooding caused by thunderstorms. Source: radar indicated. Impact: flash flooding of small creeks and streams, urban areas, highways, streets and underpasses, as well as other poor drainage and low-lying areas. Some locations that will experience flash flooding include Pensacola, Ferry Pass, Brent, Goulding and Brownsville. Turn around, don't drown when encountering flooded roads. Most flood deaths occur in vehicles. Be aware of your surroundings and do not drive on flooded roads. Repeating, a flash flood warning has been issued until 5:30 p.m. Central Daylight Time for the following county: Escambia, Florida. The National Weather Service in Mobile has issued a special marine warning for coastal waters from Okaloosa-Walton County line to Pensacola, Florida out 20 nautical miles, coastal waters from Pensacola, Florida to Pascagoula, Mississippi out 20 nautical miles, Pensacola Bay Area including Santa Rosa Sound, Perdido Bay Area, until 3:45 p.m. Central Daylight Time. At 2:20 p.m. Central Daylight Time, a strong thunderstorm was located over Escambia Bay, or 9 nautical miles northeast of Pensacola Pass, moving east at 5 knots. Hazard: wind gusts to 40 knots. Source: radar. Impact: small craft could be damaged in briefly higher winds and suddenly higher waves. Locations impacted include Lillian Bridge, Big Lagoon, Pensacola Beach, Pensacola Pass, Fort Pickens, East Bay, Pensacola Bay Bridge, Garcon Point Bridge, Pensacola Bay, and West Santa Rosa Sound. Move to safe harbor until hazardous weather passes. Move to safe harbor immediately as gusty winds and high waves are expected. Repeating, a special marine warning has been issued until 3:45 p.m. Central Daylight Time for the following marine locations: Perdido Bay Area, coastal waters from Pensacola, Florida to Pascagoula, Mississippi out 20 nautical miles, Pensacola Bay Area including Santa Rosa Sound, and coastal waters from Okaloosa-Walton County line, Florida to Pensacola, Florida out 20 nautical miles. This is a special weather statement for the following areas in Alabama: Baldwin Central and Baldwin Coastal, and the following areas in Florida: Escambia Coastal and Escambia Inland. A strong thunderstorm will impact southeastern Baldwin and south-central Escambia counties through 3:30 p.m. Central Daylight Time. At 2:50 p.m. Central Daylight Time, Doppler radar was tracking a strong thunderstorm near Lillian, or 9 miles west of West Pensacola. This storm was nearly stationary. Hazard: wind gusts up to 50 miles per hour. Source: radar indicated. Impact: gusty winds could knock down tree limbs and blow around unsecured objects. Locations impacted include Brent, West Pensacola, Ensley, Warrington, Gonzales, Goulding, Lillian, and Myrtle Grove. If outdoors, consider seeking shelter inside a building. This is a special weather statement for the following area in Florida: Okaloosa Inland, and in Alabama: Covington. A strong thunderstorm will impact south-central Covington and northeastern Okaloosa counties through 3:45 p.m. Central Daylight Time. At 3:02 p.m. Central Daylight Time, Doppler radar was tracking a strong thunderstorm over Lockhart, or near Florala, moving south at 5 miles per hour. Hazard: wind gusts up to 50 miles per hour. Source: radar indicated. Impact: gusty winds could knock down tree limbs and blow around unsecured objects. Locations impacted include Florala, Laurel Hill, and Lockhart. If outdoors, consider seeking shelter inside a building. The following weather reports were made at 3 p.m. Pensacola International Airport, a thunderstorm was reported. The temperature was 77 degrees. The dew point was 71, and the relative humidity was 82%. The wind was west at 21 miles an hour, gusting to 26. the pressure was 29.95 inches and steady. Rainfall in the last hour was 0.09 inches. Pensacola Naval Air Station, a thunderstorm was reported. The temperature was 77 degrees, the dew point was 73, and the relative humidity was 87%. The wind was calm. The pressure was 29.91 inches and rising. Rainfall in the last hour was 0.53 inches. The following is a summary of watches, warnings and advisories in effect. A special marine warning has been issued until 3:45 p.m. Central Daylight Time for the following marine locations: Perdido Bay Area, Pensacola Bay Area including Santa Rosa Sound, coastal waters from Pensacola, Florida to Pascagoula, Mississippi out 20 nautical miles, and coastal waters from Okaloosa-Walton County Line, Florida to Pensacola, Florida out 20 nautical miles. A flash flood warning has been issued until 5:30 p.m. Central Daylight Time for the following county: Escambia, Florida. A heat advisory remains in effect until 7 p.m. Central Daylight Time for the following areas: in Alabama, Baldwin Central, Baldwin Coastal, Baldwin Inland and Escambia, and the following areas: in Florida, Escambia Coastal, Escambia Inland, Okaloosa Coastal, Okaloosa Inland, Santa Rosa Coastal and Santa Rosa Inland. A flood advisory has been issued until 5:45 p.m. Central Daylight Time for the following county: Escambia, Florida. 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The current time is 3:14 p.m. Central Daylight Time. The National Weather Service in Mobile has issued a flash flood warning for South Central Escambia County in northwestern Florida until 5:30 p.m. Central Daylight Time. At 2:38 p.m. Central Daylight Time, Doppler radar indicated thunderstorms producing heavy rain across the warned area. Between 2 and 4 inches of rain have fallen. Additional rainfall amounts of 2 to 4 inches are possible in the warned area. Flash flooding is ongoing or expected to begin shortly. Hazard: flash flooding caused by thunderstorms. Source: radar indicated. Impact: flash flooding of small creeks and streams, urban areas, highways, streets and underpasses, as well as other poor drainage and low-lying areas. Some locations that will experience flash flooding include Pensacola, Ferry Pass, Brent, Goulding and Brownsville. Turn around, don't drown when encountering flooded roads. Most flood deaths occur in vehicles. Be aware of your surroundings and do not drive on flooded roads. Repeating, a flash flood warning has been issued until 5:30 p.m. Central Daylight Time for the following county: Escambia, Florida. The National Weather Service in Mobile has issued a special marine warning for coastal waters from Okaloosa-Walton County Line to Pensacola, Florida out 20 nautical miles, coastal waters from Pensacola, Florida to Pascagoula, Mississippi out 20 nautical miles, Pensacola Bay Area including Santa Rosa Sound, Perdido Bay Area, until 3:45 p.m. Central Daylight Time. At 2:20 p.m. Central Daylight Time, a strong thunderstorm was located over Escambia Bay, or 9 nautical miles northeast of Pensacola Pass, moving east at 5 knots. Hazard: wind gusts to 40 knots. Source: radar. Impact: small craft could be damaged in briefly higher winds and suddenly higher waves. Locations impacted include Lillian Bridge, Big Lagoon, Pensacola Beach, Pensacola Pass, Fort Pickens, East Bay, Pensacola Bay Bridge, Garcon Point Bridge, Pensacola Bay, and West Santa Rosa Sound. Move to safe harbor until hazardous weather passes. Move to safe harbor immediately as gusty winds and high waves are expected. Repeating, a special marine warning has been issued until 3:45 p.m. Central Daylight Time for the following marine locations: Perdido Bay Area, coastal waters from Pensacola, Florida to Pascagoula, Mississippi out 20 nautical miles, Pensacola Bay Area including Santa Rosa Sound, and coastal waters from Okaloosa-Walton County Line, Florida to Pensacola, Florida out 20 nautical miles. 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This is a special weather statement for the following areas: in Alabama, Baldwin Central and Baldwin Coastal, and the following areas, in Florida, Escambia Coastal and Escambia Inland. A strong thunderstorm will impact southeastern Baldwin and south central Escambia counties through 3:30 p.m. Central Daylight Time. At 2:50 p.m. Central Daylight Time, Doppler radar was tracking a strong thunderstorm near Lillian, or 9 miles west of West Pensacola. This storm was nearly stationary. Hazard, wind gusts up to 50 miles per hour. Source, radar indicated. Impact, gusty winds could knock down tree limbs and blow around unsecured objects. Locations impacted include Brent, West Pensacola, Ensley, Warrington, Gonzales, Gooling, Lillian, and Myrtle Grove. If outdoors, consider seeking shelter inside a building. This is a special weather statement for the following area, in Florida, Okaloosa Inland, and in Alabama, Covington. A strong thunderstorm will impact south-central Covington and northeastern Okaloosa counties through 3:45 p.m. Central Daylight Time. At 3:02 p.m. Central Daylight Time, Doppler radar was tracking a strong thunderstorm over Lockhart, or near Florala, moving south at 5 miles per hour. Hazard, wind gusts up to 50 miles per hour. Source, radar indicated. Impact, gusty winds could knock down tree limbs and blow around unsecured objects. Locations impacted include Florala, Laurel Hill, and Lockhart. If outdoors, consider seeking shelter inside a building. The following weather reports were made at 3 p.m. Pensacola International Airport, a thunderstorm was reported. The temperature was 77 degrees, the dew point was 71, and the relative humidity was 82%. The wind was west at 21 miles an hour, gusting to 26. The pressure was 29.95 inches and steady. Rainfall in the last hour was 0.09 inches. Pensacola Naval Air Station, a thunderstorm was reported. The temperature was 77 degrees, the dew point was 73, and the relative humidity was 87%. The wind was calm. The pressure was 29.91 inches and rising. Rainfall in the last hour was 0.53 inches. The following is a summary of watches, warnings and advisories in effect. A special marine warning has been issued until 3:45 p.m. Central Daylight Time for the following marine locations: Perdido Bay Area, Pensacola Bay Area including Santa Rosa Sound, coastal waters from Pensacola, Florida to Pascagoula, Mississippi out 20 nautical miles, and coastal waters from Okaloosa-Walton County Line, Florida to Pensacola, Florida out 20 nautical miles. A flash flood warning has been issued until 5:30 p.m. Central Daylight Time for the following county, Escambia, Florida. A heat advisory remains in effect until 7 p.m. Central Daylight Time for the following areas, in Alabama, Baldwin Central, Baldwin Coastal, Baldwin Inland and Escambia, and the following areas, in Florida, Escambia Coastal, Escambia Inland, Okaloosa Coastal, Okaloosa Inland, Santa Rosa Coastal and Santa Rosa Inland. A flood advisory has been issued until 5:45 p.m. Central Daylight Time for the following county, Escambia, Florida. 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The current time is 3:21 p.m. Central Daylight Time. The National Weather Service in Mobile has issued a flash flood warning for south central Escambia County in northwestern Florida until 5:30 p.m. Central Daylight Time. At 2:38 p.m. Central Daylight Time, Doppler radar indicated thunderstorms producing heavy rain across the warned area. Between 2 and 4 inches of rain have fallen. Additional rainfall amounts of 2 to 4 inches are possible in the warned area. Flash flooding is ongoing or expected to begin shortly. Hazard, flash flooding caused by thunderstorms. Source, radar indicated. Impact, flash flooding of small creeks and streams, urban areas, highways, streets and underpasses as well as other poor drainage and low-lying areas. Some locations that will experience flash flooding include Pensacola, Ferry Pass, Brent, Goulding and Brownsville. Turn around, don't drown when encountering flooded roads. Most flood deaths occur in vehicles. Be aware of your surroundings and do not drive on flooded roads. repeating, a flash flood warning has been issued until 5:30 p.m. Central Daylight Time for the following county, Escambia, Florida. The National Weather Service in Mobile has issued a special marine warning for coastal waters from Okaloosa, Walton County line to Pensacola, Florida out 20 nautical miles, coastal waters from Pensacola, Florida to Pascagoula, Mississippi out 20 nautical miles, Pensacola Bay Area including Santa Rosa Sound, Perdido Bay Area, until 3:45 p.m. Central Daylight Time. At 2:20 p.m. Central Daylight Time, a strong thunderstorm was located over Escambia Bay, or 9 nautical miles northeast of Pensacola Pass, moving east at 5 knots. Hazard, wind gusts to 40 knots. Source, radar. Impact, small craft could be damaged in briefly higher winds and suddenly higher waves. Locations impacted include Lillian Bridge, Big Lagoon, Pensacola Beach, Pensacola Pass, Fort Pickens, East Bay, Pensacola Bay Bridge, Garcon Point Bridge, Pensacola Bay, and West Santa Rosa Sound. Move to safe harbor until hazardous weather passes. Move to safe harbor immediately as gusty winds and high waves are expected. Repeating, a special marine warning has been issued until 3:45 p.m. Central Daylight Time for the following marine locations, Perdido Bay Area, coastal waters from Pensacola, Florida to Pascagoula, Mississippi out 20 nautical miles, Pensacola Bay Area including Santa Rosa Sound, and coastal waters from Okaloosa, Walton County line, Florida to Pensacola, Florida out 20 nautical miles. This is a special weather statement for the following areas in Alabama, Baldwin Central and Baldwin Coastal, and the following areas in Florida, Escambia Coastal and Escambia Inland. A strong thunderstorm will impact southeastern Baldwin and south central Escambia counties through 3:30 p.m. Central Daylight Time. At 2:50 p.m. Central Daylight Time, Doppler radar was tracking a strong thunderstorm near Lillian, or 9 miles west of West Pensacola. This storm was nearly stationary. Hazard, wind gusts up to 50 miles per hour. Source, radar indicated. Impact, gusty winds could knock down tree limbs and blow around unsecured objects. Locations impacted include Brent, West Pensacola, Ensley, Warrington, Gonzales, Gooling, Lillian, and Myrtle Grove. If outdoors, consider seeking shelter inside a building. This is a special weather statement for the following area in Florida, Okaloosa Inland, and in Alabama, Covington. A strong thunderstorm will impact south-central Covington and northeastern Okaloosa counties through 3:45 p.m. Central Daylight Time. At 3:02 p.m. Central Daylight Time, Doppler radar was tracking a strong thunderstorm over Lockhart, or near Florala, moving south at 5 miles per hour. Hazard, wind gusts up to 50 miles per hour. Source, radar indicated. Impact, gusty winds could knock down tree limbs and blow around unsecured objects. Locations impacted include Florala, Laurel Hill, and Lockhart. If outdoors, consider seeking shelter inside a building. The following weather reports were made at 3 p.m. Pensacola International Airport, a thunderstorm was reported. The temperature was 77 degrees. The dew point was 71, and the relative humidity was 82%. The wind was west at 21 miles an hour, gusting to 26. The pressure was 29.95 inches and steady. Rainfall in the last hour was 0.09 inches. Pensacola Naval Air Station, a thunderstorm was reported. The temperature was 77 degrees, the dew point was 73, and the relative humidity was 87%. The wind was calm. The pressure was 29.91 inches and rising. Rainfall in the last hour was 0.53 inches. The following is a summary of watches, warnings and advisories in effect. A special marine warning has been issued until 3:45 p.m. Central Daylight Time for the following marine locations, Perdido Bay Area, Pensacola Bay Area including Santa Rosa Sound, coastal waters from Pensacola, Florida to Pascagoula, Mississippi out 20 nautical miles, and coastal waters from Okaloosa, Walton County line, Florida to Pensacola, Florida out 20 nautical miles. A flash flood warning has been issued until 5:30 p.m. Central Daylight Time for the following county, Escambia, Florida. A heat advisory remains in effect until 7 p.m. Central Daylight Time for the following areas in Alabama: Baldwin Central, Baldwin Coastal, Baldwin Inland, and Escambia. In the following areas in Florida: Escambia Coastal, Escambia Inland, Okaloosa Coastal, Okaloosa Inland, Santa Rosa Coastal, and Santa Rosa Inland. A flood advisory has been issued until 5:45 p.m. Central Daylight Time for the following county: Escambia, Florida. 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The current time is 3:28 p.m. Central Daylight Time. The National Weather Service in Mobile has issued a flash flood warning for South Central Escambia County in northwestern Florida until 5:30 p.m. Central Daylight Time. At 2:38 p.m. Central Daylight Time, Doppler radar indicated thunderstorms producing heavy rain across the warned area. Between 2 and 4 inches of rain have fallen. Additional rainfall amounts of 2 to 4 inches are possible in the warned area. Flash flooding is ongoing or expected to begin shortly. Hazard: flash flooding caused by thunderstorms. Source: radar indicated. Impact: flash flooding of small creeks and streams, urban areas, highways, streets, and underpasses, as well as other poor drainage and low-lying areas. Some locations that will experience flash flooding include Pensacola, Ferry Pass, Brent, Goulding, and Brownsville. Turn around, don't drown when encountering flooded roads. Most flood deaths occur in vehicles. Be aware of your surroundings and do not drive on flooded roads. Repeating, a flash flood warning has been issued until 5:30 p.m. Central Daylight Time for the following county: Escambia, Florida. The National Weather Service in Mobile has issued a special marine warning for coastal waters from Okaloosa-Walton County line to Pensacola, Florida, out 20 nautical miles, coastal waters from Pensacola, Florida to Pascagoula, Mississippi, out 20 nautical miles, Pensacola Bay Area including Santa Rosa Sound, Perdido Bay Area, until 3:45 p.m. Central Daylight Time. At 2:20 p.m. Central Daylight Time, a strong thunderstorm was located over Escambia Bay, or 9 nautical miles northeast of Pensacola Pass, moving east at 5 knots. Hazard: wind gusts to 40 knots. Source: radar. Impact: small craft could be damaged in briefly higher winds and suddenly higher waves. Locations impacted include Lillian Bridge, Big Lagoon, Pensacola Beach, Pensacola Pass, Fort Pickens, East Bay, Pensacola Bay Bridge, Garcon Point Bridge, Pensacola Bay, and West Santa Rosa Sound. Move to safe harbor until hazardous weather passes. Move to safe harbor immediately as gusty winds and high waves are expected. Repeating, a special marine warning has been issued until 3:45 p.m. Central Daylight Time for the following marine locations: Perdido Bay Area, coastal waters from Pensacola, Florida to Pascagoula, Mississippi, out 20 nautical miles, Pensacola Bay Area including Santa Rosa Sound, and coastal waters from Okaloosa-Walton County line, Florida to Pensacola, Florida, out 20 nautical miles. This is a special weather statement for the following area: in Florida, Okaloosa Inland, and in Alabama, Covington. A strong thunderstorm will impact south-central Covington and northeastern Okaloosa counties through 3:45 p.m. Central Daylight Time. At 3:02 p.m. Central Daylight Time, Doppler radar was tracking a strong thunderstorm over Lockhart, or near Florala, moving south at 5 miles per hour. Hazard: wind gusts up to 50 miles per hour. Source: radar indicated. Impact: gusty winds could knock down tree limbs and blow around unsecured objects. Locations impacted include Florala, Laurel Hill, and Lockhart. If outdoors, consider seeking shelter inside a building. The following weather reports were made at 3 p.m. Pensacola International Airport, a thunderstorm was reported. The temperature was 77 degrees. The dew point was 71, and the relative humidity was 82%. The wind was west at 21 miles an hour, gusting to 26. The pressure was 29.95 inches and steady. Rainfall in the last hour was 0.09 inches. Pensacola Naval Air Station, a thunderstorm was reported. the temperature was 77 degrees, the dew point was 73, and the relative humidity was 87%. The wind was calm. The pressure was 29.91 inches and rising. Rainfall in the last hour was 0.53 inches. The following is a summary of watches, warnings and advisories in effect. A special marine warning has been issued until 3:45 p.m. Central Daylight Time for the following marine locations: Perdido Bay Area, Pensacola Bay Area including Santa Rosa Sound, coastal waters from Pensacola, Florida to Pascagoula, Mississippi out 20 nautical miles, and coastal waters from Okaloosa-Walton County Line, Florida to Pensacola, Florida out 20 nautical miles. A flash flood warning has been issued until 5:30 p.m. Central Daylight Time for the following county: Escambia, Florida. A heat advisory remains in effect until 7 p.m. Central Daylight Time for the following areas: in Alabama, Baldwin Central, Baldwin Coastal, Baldwin Inland and Escambia, and the following areas: in Florida, Escambia Coastal, Escambia Inland, Okaloosa Coastal, Okaloosa Inland, Santa Rosa Coastal and Santa Rosa Inland. A flood advisory has been issued until 5:45 p.m. Central Daylight Time for the following county: Escambia, Florida. 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The current time is 3:34 p.m. Central Daylight Time. The National Weather Service in Mobile has issued a flash flood warning for South Central Escambia County in northwestern Florida until 5:30 p.m. Central Daylight Time. At 2:38 p.m. Central Daylight Time, Doppler radar indicated thunderstorms producing heavy rain across the warned area. Between 2 and 4 inches of rain have fallen. Additional rainfall amounts of 2 to 4 inches are possible in the warned area. Flash flooding is ongoing or expected to begin shortly. Hazard: flash flooding caused by thunderstorms. Source: radar indicated. Impact: flash flooding of small creeks and streams, urban areas, highways, streets and underpasses, as well as other poor drainage and low-lying areas. Some locations that will experience flash flooding include Pensacola, Ferry Pass, Brent, Goulding and Brownsville. Turn around, don't drown when encountering flooded roads. Most flood deaths occur in vehicles. Be aware of your surroundings and do not drive on flooded roads. Repeating, a flash flood warning has been issued until 5:30 p.m. Central Daylight Time for the following county: Escambia, Florida. The National Weather Service in Mobile has issued a special marine warning for coastal waters from Okaloosa-Walton County Line to Pensacola, Florida out 20 nautical miles, coastal waters from Pensacola, Florida to Pascagoula, Mississippi out 20 nautical miles, Pensacola Bay Area including Santa Rosa Sound, Perdido Bay Area, until 3:45 p.m. Central Daylight Time. At 2:20 p.m. Central Daylight Time, a strong thunderstorm was located over Escambia Bay, or 9 nautical miles northeast of Pensacola Pass, moving east at 5 knots. Hazard: wind gusts to 40 knots. Source: radar. Impact: small craft could be damaged in briefly higher winds and suddenly higher waves. Locations impacted include Lillian Bridge, Big Lagoon, Pensacola Beach, Pensacola Pass, Fort Pickens, East Bay, Pensacola Bay Bridge, Garcon Point Bridge, Pensacola Bay, and West Santa Rosa Sound. Move to safe harbor until hazardous weather passes. Move to safe harbor immediately as gusty winds and high waves are expected. Repeating, a special marine warning has been issued until 3:45 p.m. Central Daylight Time for the following marine locations: Perdido Bay Area, coastal waters from Pensacola, Florida to Pascagoula, Mississippi out 20 nautical miles, Pensacola Bay Area including Santa Rosa Sound, and coastal waters from Okaloosa-Walton County Line, Florida to Pensacola, Florida out 20 nautical miles. This is a special weather statement for the following area: in Florida, Okaloosa Inland, and in Alabama, Covington. A strong thunderstorm will impact south-central Covington and northeastern Okaloosa counties through 3:45 p.m. Central Daylight Time. At 3:02 p.m. Central Daylight Time, Doppler radar was tracking a strong thunderstorm over Lockhart, or near Florala, moving south at 5 miles per hour. Hazard: wind gusts up to 50 miles per hour. Source: radar indicated. Impact, gusty winds could knock down tree limbs and blow around unsecured objects. Locations impacted include Florala, Laurel Hill, and Lockhart. If outdoors, consider seeking shelter inside a building.

radar indicated. Impact, gusty winds could knock down tree limbs and blow around unsecured objects. Locations impacted include downtown Mobile, midtown Mobile, Richard, Daphne, Chickasaw, Spanish Fort, Stapleton, and I-65 and I-165. If outdoors, consider seeking shelter inside a building. The following weather reports were made at 3 p.m. Pensacola International Airport, a thunderstorm was reported. The temperature was 77 degrees, the dew point was 71, and the relative humidity was 82%. The wind was west at 21 miles an hour, gusting to 26. The pressure was 29.95 inches and steady. Rainfall in the last hour was 0.09 inches. Pensacola Naval Air Station, a thunderstorm was reported. The temperature was 77 degrees, the dew point was 73, and the relative humidity was 87%. The wind was calm. The pressure was 29.91 inches and rising. Rainfall in the last hour was 0.53 inches. The following is a summary of watches, warnings and advisories in effect. A special marine warning has been issued until 3:45 p.m. Central Daylight Time for the following marine locations: Perdido Bay Area, Pensacola Bay Area including Santa Rosa Sound, coastal waters from Pensacola, Florida to Pascagoula, Mississippi out 20 nautical miles, and coastal waters from Okaloosa-Walton County Line, Florida to Pensacola, Florida out 20 nautical miles. A flash flood warning has been issued until 5:30 p.m. Central Daylight Time for the following county: Escambia, Florida. A heat advisory remains in effect until 7 p.m. Central Daylight Time for the following areas: in Alabama, Baldwin Central, Baldwin Coastal, Baldwin Inland and Escambia, and the following areas: in Florida, Escambia Coastal, Escambia Inland, Okaloosa Coastal, Okaloosa Inland, Santa Rosa Coastal and Santa Rosa Inland. A flood advisory has been issued until 5:45 p.m. Central Daylight Time for the following county: Escambia, Florida. 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The current time is 3:40 p.m. Central Daylight Time. The National Weather Service in Mobile has issued a flash flood warning for South Central Escambia County in northwestern Florida until 5:30 p.m. Central Daylight Time. At 2:38 p.m. Central Daylight Time, Doppler radar indicated thunderstorms producing heavy rain across the warned area. Between 2 and 4 inches of rain have fallen. Additional rainfall amounts of 2 to 4 inches are possible in the warned area. Flash flooding is ongoing or expected to begin shortly. Hazard: flash flooding caused by thunderstorms. Source: radar indicated. Impact: flash flooding of small creeks and streams, urban areas, highways, streets and underpasses, as well as other poor drainage and low-lying areas. Some locations that will experience flash flooding include Pensacola, Ferry Pass, Brent, Goulding and Brownsville. Turn around, don't drown when encountering flooded roads. Most flood deaths occur in vehicles. Be aware of your surroundings and do not drive on flooded roads. Repeating, a flash flood warning has been issued until 5:30 p.m. Central Daylight Time for the following county: Escambia, Florida. The National Weather Service in Mobile has issued a special marine warning for coastal waters from Okaloosa-Walton County Line to Pensacola, Florida out 20 nautical miles, coastal waters from Pensacola, Florida to Pascagoula, Mississippi out 20 nautical miles, Pensacola Bay Area including Santa Rosa Sound, Perdido Bay Area, until 3:45 p.m. Central Daylight Time. At 2:20 p.m. Central Daylight Time, a strong thunderstorm was located over Escambia Bay, or 9 nautical miles northeast of Pensacola Pass, moving east at 5 knots. Hazard: wind gusts to 40 knots. Source: radar. Impact: small craft could be damaged in briefly higher winds and suddenly higher waves. Locations impacted include Lillian Bridge, Big Lagoon, Pensacola Beach, Pensacola Pass, Fort Pickens, East Bay, Pensacola Bay Bridge, Garcon Point Bridge, Pensacola Bay, and West Santa Rosa Sound. Move to safe harbor until hazardous weather passes. Move to safe harbor immediately as gusty winds and high waves are expected.

Repeating, a special marine warning has been issued until 3:45 p.m. Central Daylight Time for the following marine locations: Perdido Bay Area, coastal waters from Pensacola, Florida to Pascagoula, Mississippi, out 20 nautical miles, Pensacola Bay Area including Santa Rosa Sound, and coastal waters from Okaloosa-Walton County Line, Florida to Pensacola, Florida, out 20 nautical miles. This is a special weather statement for the following area: in Florida, Okaloosa Inland, and in Alabama, Covington. A strong thunderstorm will impact south-central Covington and northeastern Okaloosa counties through 3:45 p.m. Central Daylight Time. At 3:02 p.m. Central Daylight Time, Doppler radar was tracking a strong thunderstorm over Lockhart, or near Florala, moving south at 5 miles per hour. Hazard, wind gusts up to 50 miles per hour. Source, radar indicated. Impact, gusty winds could knock down tree limbs and blow around unsecured objects. Locations impacted include Florala, Laurel Hill, and Lockhart. If outdoors, consider seeking shelter inside a building. This is a special weather statement for the following areas: in Alabama, Baldwin Central, Baldwin Inland, and Mobile Central. Strong thunderstorms will impact central Mobile and west central Baldwin counties through 4:15 p.m. Central Daylight Time. At 3:35 p.m. Central Daylight Time, Doppler radar was tracking strong thunderstorms along a line extending from 6 miles east of Saraland to near Pritchard. Movement was southeast at 10 miles per hour. Hazard, wind gusts up to 50 miles per hour. Source, radar indicated. Impact, gusty winds could knock down tree limbs and blow around unsecured objects. Locations impacted include downtown Mobile, midtown Mobile, Pritchard, Daphne, Chickasaw, Spanish Fort, Stapleton, and I-65 and I-165. If outdoors, consider seeking shelter inside a building. The following weather reports were made at 3 p.m. Pensacola International Airport, a thunderstorm was reported. The temperature was 77 degrees, the dew point was 71, and the relative humidity was 82%. The wind was west at 21 miles an hour, gusting to 26. The pressure was 29.95 inches and steady. Rainfall in the last hour was 0.09 inches. Pensacola Naval Air Station, a thunderstorm was reported. The temperature was 77 degrees, the dew point was 73, and the relative humidity was 87%. The wind was calm. The pressure was 29.91 inches and rising. Rainfall in the last hour was 0.53 inches. The following is a summary of watches, warnings, and advisories in effect. A flash flood warning has been issued until 5:30 p.m. Central.

0: The National Weather Service in Mobile has issued a severe thunderstorm warning for central Mobile County in southwestern Alabama, west central Baldwin County in southwestern Alabama, until 4:30 p.m. Central Daylight Time. At 3:46 p.m. Central Daylight Time, a severe thunderstorm was located over downtown Mobile, moving southeast at 10 miles per hour. Hazard, 60 miles per hour wind gusts and penny-size hail. Source, radar indicated. Impact, expect damage to roofs, siding, and trees. Locations impacted include Midtown Mobile, Downtown Mobile, Richard, Daphne, Fairhope, Saraland, Chickasaw, Spanish Fort, Point Clear, Stapleton, and I-65 and I-165. 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Repeating, a severe thunderstorm warning has been issued until 4:30 p.m. Central Daylight Time for the following counties in Alabama, Baldwin and Mobile. The following weather reports were made at 3 p.m. Pensacola International Airport, a thunderstorm was reported. The temperature was 77 degrees, the dew point was 71, and the relative humidity was 82%. The wind was west at 21 miles an hour, gusting to 26. The pressure was 29.95 inches and steady. Rainfall in the last hour was 0.09 inches. Pensacola Naval Air Station, a thunderstorm was reported. The temperature was 77 degrees, the dew point was 73, and the relative humidity was 87%. The wind was calm. The pressure was 29.91 inches and rising. Rainfall in the last hour was 0.53 inches. The following is a summary of watches, warnings and advisories in effect. A flash flood warning has been issued until 5:30 p.m. Central Daylight Time for the following county, Escambia, Florida. A severe thunderstorm warning has been issued until 4:30 p.m. Central Daylight Time for the following county, Baldwin, Alabama. A heat advisory remains in effect until 7 p.m. Central Daylight Time for the following areas in Alabama, Baldwin Central, Baldwin Coastal, Baldwin Inland and Escambia, and the following areas in Florida, Escambia Coastal, Escambia Inland, Okaloosa Coastal, Okaloosa Inland, Santa Rosa Coastal and Santa Rosa Inland. A flood advisory has been issued until 5:45 p.m. Central Daylight Time for the following county, Escambia, Florida. 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The current time is 3:50 p.m. Central Daylight Time. The National Weather Service in Mobile has issued a flash flood warning for South Central Escambia County in northwestern Florida until 5:30 p.m. Central Daylight Time. At 2:38 p.m. Central Daylight Time, Doppler radar indicated thunderstorms producing heavy rain across the warned area. Between 2 and 4 inches of rain have fallen. Additional rainfall amounts of 2 to 4 inches are possible in the warned area. Flash flooding is ongoing or expected to begin shortly. Hazard, flash flooding caused by thunderstorms. Source, radar indicated. Impact, flash flooding of small creeks and streams, urban areas, highways, streets and underpasses as well as other poor drainage and low-lying areas. Some locations that will experience flash flooding include Pensacola, Ferry Pass, Brent, Goulding and Brownsville. Turn around, don't drown when encountering flooded roads. Most flood deaths occur in vehicles. Be aware of your surroundings and do not drive on flooded roads. Repeating, a flash flood warning has been issued until 5:30 p.m. Central Daylight Time for the following county, Escambia, Florida. The National Weather Service in Mobile has issued a severe thunderstorm warning for central Mobile County in southwestern Alabama, west central Baldwin County in southwestern Alabama, until 4:30 p.m. Central Daylight Time. At 3:46 p.m. Central Daylight Time, a severe thunderstorm was located over downtown Mobile, moving southeast at 10 miles per hour. hazard, 60 miles per hour wind gusts and penny-size hail. Source, radar indicated. Impact, expect damage to roofs, siding, and trees. Locations impacted include Midtown Mobile, Downtown Mobile, Richard, Daphne, Fairhope, Saraland, Chickasaw, Spanish Fort, Point Clear, Stapleton, and I-65 and I-165. For your protection, move to an interior room on the lowest floor of a building. Repeating, a severe thunderstorm warning has been issued until 4:30 p.m. Central Daylight Time for the following counties in Alabama, Baldwin and Mobile. This is a special weather statement for the following areas in Alabama, Baldwin Central, Baldwin Inland and Mobile Central. Strong thunderstorms will impact central Mobile and west central Baldwin counties through 4:15 p.m. Central Daylight Time. At 3:35 p.m. Central Daylight Time, Doppler radar was tracking strong thunderstorms along a line extending from 6 miles east of Saraland to near Pritchard. Movement was southeast at 10 miles per hour. Hazard, wind gusts up to 50 miles per hour. Source, radar indicated. Impact, gusty winds could knock down tree limbs and blow around unsecured objects. Locations impacted include Downtown Mobile, Midtown Mobile, Richard, Daphne, Chickasaw, Spanish Fort, Stapleton, and I-65 and I-165. If outdoors, consider seeking shelter inside a building. The following weather reports were made at 3 p.m. Pensacola International Airport, a thunderstorm was reported. The temperature was 77 degrees. The dew point was 71, and the relative humidity was 82%. The wind was west at 21 miles an hour, gusting to 26. The pressure was 29.95 inches and steady. Rainfall in the last hour was 0.09 inches. Pensacola Naval Air Station, a thunderstorm was reported. The temperature was 77 degrees, the dew point was 73, and the relative humidity was 87%. The wind was calm. The pressure was 29.91 inches and rising. Rainfall in the last hour was 0.53 inches. The following is a summary of watches, warnings and advisories in effect. A flash flood warning has been issued until 5:30 p.m. Central Daylight Time for the following county, Escambia, Florida. A severe thunderstorm warning has been issued until 4:30 p.m. Central Daylight Time for the following county, Baldwin, Alabama. A heat advisory remains in effect until 7 p.m. Central Daylight Time for the following areas in Alabama, Baldwin Central, Baldwin Coastal, Baldwin Inland and Escambia, and the following areas in Florida, Escambia Coastal, Escambia Inland, Okaloosa Coastal, Okaloosa Inland, Santa Rosa Coastal and Santa Rosa Inland. A flood advisory has been issued until 5:45 p.m. Central Daylight Time for the following county, Escambia, Florida. 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The current time is 3:55 p.m. Central Daylight Time. The National Weather Service in Mobile has issued a flash flood warning for South Central Escambia County in northwestern Florida until 5:30 p.m. Central Daylight Time. At 2:38 p.m. Central Daylight Time, Doppler radar indicated thunderstorms producing heavy rain across the warned area. Between 2 and 4 inches of rain have fallen. Additional rainfall amounts of 2 to 4 inches are possible in the warned area. Flash flooding is ongoing or expected to begin shortly. Hazard, flash flooding caused by thunderstorms. Source, radar indicated. Impact. Flash flooding of small creeks and streams, urban areas, highways, streets and underpasses as well as other poor drainage and low-lying areas. Some locations that will experience flash flooding include Pensacola, Ferry Pass, Brent, Goulding and Brownsville. Turn around, don't drown when encountering flooded roads. Most flood deaths occur in vehicles. Be aware of your surroundings and do not drive on flooded roads. Repeating, a flash flood warning has been issued until 5:30 p.m. Central Daylight Time for the following county, Escambia, Florida. The National Weather Service in Mobile has issued a severe thunderstorm warning for Central Mobile County in southwestern Alabama, West Central Baldwin County in southwestern Alabama, until 4:30 p.m. Central Daylight Time. At 3:46 p.m. Central Daylight Time, a severe thunderstorm was located over downtown Mobile, moving southeast at 10 miles per hour. Hazard, 60 miles per hour wind gusts and penny-size hail. Source, radar indicated. Impact, expect damage to roofs, siding, and trees. Locations impacted include Midtown Mobile, Downtown Mobile, Richard, Daphne, Fairhope, Saraland, Chickasaw, Spanish Fort, Point Clear, Stapleton, and I-65 and I-165. For your protection, move to an interior room on the lowest floor of a building. Repeating, a severe thunderstorm warning has been issued until 4:30 p.m. Central Daylight Time for the following counties in Alabama, Baldwin, and Mobile. The following weather reports were made at 3 p.m. Pensacola International Airport, a thunderstorm was reported. The temperature was 77 degrees, the dew point was 71, and the relative humidity was 82%. The wind was west at 21 miles an hour, gusting to 26. The pressure was 29.95 inches and steady. Rainfall in the last hour was 0.09 inches. Pensacola Naval Air Station, a thunderstorm was reported. The temperature was 77 degrees, the dew point was 73, and the relative humidity was 87%. The wind was calm. The pressure was 29.91 inches and rising. Rainfall in the last hour was 0.53 inches. The following is a summary of watches, warnings, and advisories in effect. A flash flood warning has been issued until 5:30 p.m. Central Daylight Time for the following county, Escambia, Florida. A severe thunderstorm warning has been issued until 4:30 p.m. Central Daylight Time for the following county, Baldwin, Alabama. A heat advisory remains in effect until 7 p.m. Central Daylight Time for the following areas in Alabama, Baldwin Central, Baldwin Coastal, Baldwin Inland, and Escambia, and the following areas in Florida, Escambia Coastal, Escambia Inland, Okaloosa Coastal, Okaloosa Inland, Santa Rosa Coastal, and Santa Rosa Inland. A flood advisory has been issued until 5:45 p.m. Central Daylight Time for the following county, Escambia, Florida. 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
0: Eastern Florida, until 5:30 p.m. Central Daylight Time. At 2:38 p.m. Central Daylight Time, Doppler radar indicated thunderstorms producing heavy rain across the warned area. Between 2 and 4 inches of rain have fallen. Additional rainfall amounts of 2 to 4 inches are possible in the warned area. Flash flooding is ongoing or expected to begin shortly. Hazard, flash flooding caused by thunderstorms. Source, radar indicated. Impact, flash flooding of small creeks and streams, urban areas, highways, streets and underpasses, as well as other poor drainage and low-lying areas. Some locations that will experience flash flooding include Pensacola, Ferry Pass, Brent, Goulding, and Brownsville. Turn around, don't drown when encountering flooded roads. Most flood deaths occur in vehicles. Be aware of your surroundings and do not drive on flooded roads. Repeating, a flash flood warning has been issued until 5:30 p.m. Central Daylight Time for the following county, Escambia, Florida. The National Weather Service in Mobile has issued a severe thunderstorm warning for Central Mobile County in southwestern Alabama, West Central Baldwin County in southwestern Alabama, until 4:30 p.m. Central Daylight Time. At 3:46 p.m. Central Daylight Time, a severe thunderstorm was located over downtown Mobile, moving southeast at 10 miles per hour. Hazard, 60 miles per hour wind gusts and penny-size hail. Source, radar indicated. Impact, expect damage to roofs, siding, and trees. Locations impacted include Midtown Mobile, Downtown Mobile, Richard, Daphne, Fairhope, Saraland, Chickasaw, Spanish Fort, Point Clear, Stapleton, and I-65 and I-165. For your protection, move to an interior room on the lowest floor of a building. Repeating, a severe thunderstorm warning has been issued until 4:30 p.m. Central Daylight Time for the following counties in Alabama, Baldwin, and Mobile. The following weather reports were made at 3 p.m. Pensacola International Airport, a thunderstorm was reported. The temperature was 77 degrees, the dew point was 71, and the relative humidity was 82%. The wind was west at 21 miles an hour, gusting to 26. The pressure was 29.95 inches and steady. Rainfall in the last hour was 0.09 inches. Pensacola Naval Air Station, a thunderstorm was reported. The temperature was 77 degrees, the dew point was 73, and the relative humidity was 87%. The wind was calm. The pressure was 29.91 inches and rising. Rainfall in the last hour was 0.53 inches. The following is a summary of watches, warnings, and advisories in effect. A flash flood warning has been issued until 5:30 p.m. Central Daylight Time for the following county, Escambia, Florida. A severe thunderstorm warning has been issued until 4:30 p.m. Central Daylight Time for the following county, Baldwin, Alabama. A heat advisory remains in effect until 7 p.m. Central Daylight Time for the following areas in Alabama, Baldwin Central, Baldwin Coastal, Baldwin Inland, and Escambia, and the following areas in Florida, Escambia Coastal, Escambia Inland, Okaloosa Coastal, Okaloosa Inland, Santa Rosa Coastal, and Santa Rosa Inland. A flood advisory has been issued until 5:45 p.m. Central Daylight Time for the following county, Escambia, Florida. 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The current time is 4:03 p.m. Central Daylight Time. The National Weather Service in Mobile has issued a flash flood warning for South Central Escambia County in northwestern Florida until 5:30 p.m. Central Daylight Time. At 2:38 p.m. Central Daylight Time, Doppler radar indicated thunderstorms producing heavy rain across the warned area. Between 2 and 4 inches of rain have fallen. Additional rainfall amounts of 2 to 4 inches are possible in the warned area. Flash flooding is ongoing or expected to begin shortly. Hazard: flash flooding caused by thunderstorms. Source: radar indicated. Impact: flash flooding of small creeks and streams, urban areas, highways, streets, and underpasses, as well as other poor drainage and low-lying areas. Some locations that will experience flash flooding include Pensacola, Ferry Pass, Brent, Goulding, and Brownsville. Turn around, don't drown when encountering flooded roads. Most flood deaths occur in vehicles. Be aware of your surroundings and do not drive on flooded roads. Repeating, a flash flood warning has been issued until 5:30 p.m. Central Daylight Time for the following county, Escambia, Florida. The National Weather Service in Mobile has issued a severe thunderstorm warning for Central Mobile County in southwestern Alabama, West Central Baldwin County in southwestern Alabama, until 4:30 p.m. Central Daylight Time. At 3:46 p.m. Central Daylight Time, a severe thunderstorm was located over downtown Mobile, moving southeast at 10 miles per hour. Hazard: 60 miles per hour wind gusts and penny-size hail. Source: radar indicated. Impact: expect damage to roofs, siding, and trees. Locations impacted include Midtown Mobile, Downtown Mobile, Richard, Daphne, Fairhope, Saraland, Chickasaw, Spanish Fort, Point Clear, Stapleton, and I-65 and I-165. For your protection, move to an interior room on the lowest floor of a building. Repeating, a severe thunderstorm warning has been issued until 4:30 p.m. Central Daylight Time for the following counties in Alabama, Baldwin, and Mobile. The following weather reports were made at 3 p.m. Pensacola International Airport, a thunderstorm was reported. The temperature was 77 degrees, the dew point was 71, and the relative humidity was 82%. The wind was west at 21 miles an hour, gusting to 26. the pressure was 29.95 inches and steady. Rainfall in the last hour was 0.09 inches. Pensacola Naval Air Station, a thunderstorm.

The National Weather Service in Mobile has issued a severe thunderstorm warning for Central Baldwin County in southwestern Alabama until 4:45 p.m. Central Daylight Time. At 4:06 p.m. Central Daylight Time, a severe thunderstorm was located near Stapleton, or 4 miles northeast of Spanish Fort, moving east at 20 miles per hour. Hazard, 60 miles per hour wind gusts. Source, radar indicated. Impact, expect damage to roofs, siding, and trees. Locations impacted include Spanish Fort, Locksley, and Stapleton. For your protection, move to an interior room on the lowest floor of a building. Repeating, a severe thunderstorm warning has been issued until 4:45 p.m. Central Daylight Time for the following county, Baldwin, Alabama. The following is a summary of watches, warnings, and advisories in effect. A flash flood warning has been issued until 5:30 p.m. Central Daylight Time for the following county, Escambia, Florida. A severe thunderstorm warning has been issued until 4:30 p.m. Central Daylight Time for the following county, Baldwin, Alabama. A severe thunderstorm warning has been issued until 4:45 p.m. Central Daylight Time for the following county, Baldwin, Alabama. A heat advisory remains in effect until 7 p.m. Central Daylight Time for the following areas in Alabama: Baldwin Central, Baldwin Coastal, Baldwin Inland. A severe thunderstorm warning remains in effect until 4:30 p.m. Central Daylight Time for West Central Baldwin County. At 4:08 p.m. Central Daylight Time, a severe thunderstorm was located near Spanish Fort, moving east at 15 miles per hour. Hazard, 60 miles per hour wind gusts. Source, radar indicated. Impact, expect damage to roofs, siding, and trees. Locations impacted include Spanish Fort and Stapleton. For your protection, move to an interior room on the lowest floor of a building. Repeating, a severe thunderstorm warning remains in effect until 4:30 p.m. Central Daylight Time for the following county, Baldwin, Alabama. 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The current time is 4:09 p.m. Central Daylight Time. A severe thunderstorm warning remains in effect until 4:30 p.m. Central Daylight Time for West Central Baldwin County. At 4:08 p.m. Central Daylight Time, a severe thunderstorm was located near Spanish Fort, moving east at 15 miles per hour. Hazard, 60 miles per hour wind gusts. Source, radar indicated. Impact, expect damage to roofs, siding, and trees. Locations impacted include Spanish Fort and Stapleton. For your protection, move to an interior room on the lowest floor of a building. Repeating, a severe thunderstorm warning remains in effect until 4:30 p.m. Central Daylight Time for the following county, Baldwin, Alabama. The National Weather Service in Mobile has issued a flash flood warning for South Central Escambia County in northwestern Florida until 5:30 p.m. Central Daylight Time. At 2:38 p.m. Central Daylight Time, Doppler radar indicated thunderstorms producing heavy rain across the warned area. Between 2 and 4 inches of rain have fallen. Additional rainfall amounts of 2 to 4 inches are possible in the warned area. Flash flooding is ongoing or expected to begin shortly. Hazard, flash flooding caused by thunderstorms. Source, radar indicated. Impact, flash flooding of small creeks and streams, urban areas, highways, streets and underpasses, as well as other poor drainage and low-lying areas. Some locations that will experience flash flooding include Pensacola, Ferry Pass, Brent, Goulding and Brownsville. Turn around, don't drown when encountering flooded roads. Most flood deaths occur in vehicles. Be aware of your surroundings and do not drive on flooded roads. Repeating, a flash flood warning has been issued until 5:30 p.m. Central Daylight Time for the following county, Escambia, Florida. The National Weather Service in Mobile has issued a severe thunderstorm warning for Central Baldwin County in southwestern Alabama until 4:45 p.m. Central Daylight Time.
At 4:06 p.m. Central Daylight Time, a severe thunderstorm was located near Stapleton, or 4 miles northeast of Spanish Fort, moving east at 20 miles per hour. Hazard, 60 miles per hour wind gusts. Source, radar indicated. Impact, expect damage to roofs, siding, and trees. Locations impacted include Spanish Fort, Locksley, and Stapleton. For your protection, move to an interior room on the lowest floor of a building. Repeating, a severe thunderstorm warning has been issued until 4:45 p.m. Central Daylight Time for the following county, Baldwin, Alabama. The following weather reports were made at 4 p.m. Pensacola International Airport, skies were partly sunny. The temperature was 80 degrees, the dew point was 73, and the relative humidity was 79%. The wind was east at 5 miles an hour. The pressure was 29.92 inches and falling. Rainfall in the last hour was 0.63 inches. Pensacola Naval Air Station, light rain was falling. The temperature was 77 degrees, the dew point was 75, and the relative humidity was 93%. The wind was south at 6 miles an hour. The pressure was 29.91 inches and steady. Rainfall in the last hour was 0.17 inches. The following is a summary of watches, warnings, and advisories in effect. A flash flood warning has been issued until 5:30 p.m. Central Daylight Time for the following county, Escambia, Florida. A severe thunderstorm warning has been issued until 4:45 p.m. Central Daylight Time for the following county, Baldwin, Alabama. A severe thunderstorm warning remains in effect until 4:30 p.m. Central Daylight Time for the following county, Baldwin, Alabama. A heat advisory remains in effect until 7 p.m. Central Daylight Time for the following areas, in Alabama, Baldwin Central, Baldwin Coastal, Baldwin Inland and Escambia, and the following areas, in Florida, Escambia Coastal, Escambia Inland, Okaloosa Coastal, Okaloosa Inland, Santa Rosa Coastal and Santa Rosa Inland. A flood advisory has been issued until 5:45 p.m. Central Daylight Time for the following county, Escambia, Florida. 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The current time is 4:14 p.m. Central Daylight Time. A severe thunderstorm warning remains in effect until 4:30 p.m. Central Daylight Time for West Central Baldwin County. At 4:08 p.m. Central Daylight Time, a severe thunderstorm was located near Spanish Fort, moving east at 15 miles per hour. Hazard, 60 miles per hour wind gusts. Source, radar indicated. Impact, expect damage to roofs, siding, and trees. Locations impacted include Spanish Fort and Stapleton. For your protection, move to an interior room on the lowest floor of a building. Repeating, a severe thunderstorm warning remains in effect until 4:30 p.m. Central Daylight Time for the following county, Baldwin, Alabama. The National Weather Service in Mobile has issued a flash flood warning for South Central Escambia County in northwestern Florida until 5:30 p.m. Central Daylight Time. At 2:38 p.m. Central Daylight Time, Doppler radar. A severe thunderstorm warning remains in effect until 4:45 p.m. Central Daylight Time for Central Baldwin County. At 4:13 p.m. Central Daylight Time, a severe thunderstorm was located over Stapleton, or 7 miles northwest of Locksley, moving east at 20 miles per hour. Hazard, 60 miles per hour wind gusts and quarter-size hail. Source, radar indicated. Impact, hail damage to vehicles is expected. Expect wind damage to roofs, siding, and trees. Locations impacted include Spanish Fort, Locksley, and Stapleton. For your protection, move to an interior room on the lowest floor of a building. Repeating, a severe thunderstorm warning remains in effect until 4:45 p.m. Central Daylight Time for the following county, Baldwin, Alabama. The National Weather Service in Mobile has issued a flash flood warning for South Central Escambia County in northwestern Florida until 5:30 p.m. Central Daylight Time. At 2:38 p.m. Central Daylight Time, Doppler radar indicated thunderstorms producing heavy rain across the warned area. Between 2 and 4 inches of rain have fallen.
Additional rainfall amounts of 2 to 4 inches are possible in the warned area. Flash flooding is ongoing or expected to begin shortly. Hazard: flash flooding caused by thunderstorms. Source: radar indicated. Impact: flash flooding of small creeks and streams, urban areas, highways, streets and underpasses, as well as other poor drainage and low-lying areas. Some locations that will experience flash flooding include Pensacola, Ferry Pass, Brent, Goulding and Brownsville. Turn around: don't drown when encountering flooded roads. Most flood deaths occur in vehicles. Be aware of your surroundings and do not drive on flooded roads. Repeating, a flash flood warning has been issued until 5:30 p.m. Central Daylight Time for the following county: Escambia, Florida. The following weather reports were made at 4 p.m. Pensacola International Airport, skies were partly sunny. The temperature was 80 degrees, the dew point was 73, and the relative humidity was 79%. The wind was east at 5 miles an hour. The pressure was 29.92 inches and falling. Rainfall in the last hour was 0.63 inches. Pensacola Naval Air Station, light rain was falling. The temperature was 77 degrees, the dew point was 75, and the relative humidity was 93%. The wind was south at 6 miles an hour. The pressure was 29.91 inches and steady. Rainfall in the last hour was 0.17 inches. The following is a summary of watches, warnings and advisories in effect. A flash flood warning has been issued until 5:30 p.m. Central Daylight Time for the following county: Escambia, Florida. A severe thunderstorm warning remains in effect until 4:30 p.m. Central Daylight Time for the following county: Baldwin, Alabama. A severe thunderstorm warning remains in effect until 4:45 p.m. Central Daylight Time for the following county: Baldwin, Alabama. A heat advisory remains in effect until 7 p.m. Central Daylight Time for the following areas: in Alabama, Baldwin Central, Baldwin Coastal, Baldwin Inland and Escambia, and the following areas: in Florida, Escambia Coastal, Escambia Inland, Okaloosa Coastal, Okaloosa Inland, Santa Rosa Coastal and Santa Rosa Inland. A flood advisory has been issued until 5:45 p.m. Central Daylight Time for the following county: Escambia, Florida. 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The current time is 4:20 p.m. Central Daylight Time. A severe thunderstorm warning remains in effect until 4:30 p.m. Central Daylight Time for West Central Baldwin County. At 4:08 p.m. Central Daylight Time, a severe thunderstorm was located near Spanish Fort, moving east at 15 miles per hour. Hazard: 60 miles per hour wind gusts. Source: radar indicated. Impact: expect damage to roofs, siding, and trees. Locations impacted include Spanish Fort and Stapleton. For your protection, move to an interior room on the lowest floor of a building. Repeating, a severe thunderstorm warning remains in effect until 4:30 p.m. Central Daylight Time for the following county: Baldwin, Alabama. A severe thunderstorm warning remains in effect until 4:45 p.m. Central Daylight Time for Central Baldwin County. At 4:13 p.m. Central Daylight Time, a severe thunderstorm was located over Stapleton, or 7 miles northwest of Loxley, moving east at 20 miles per hour. Hazard: 60 miles per hour wind gusts and quarter-size hail. Source: radar indicated. Impact: hail damage to vehicles is expected. Expect wind damage to roofs, siding, and trees. Locations impacted include Spanish Fort, Loxley, and Stapleton. For your protection, move to an interior room on the lowest floor of a building. Repeating, a severe thunderstorm warning remains in effect until 4:45 p.m. Central Daylight Time for the following county: Baldwin, Alabama. The National Weather Service in Mobile has issued a flash flood warning for
South Central Escambia County in northwestern Florida, until 5:30 p.m. Central Daylight Time. At 2:38 p.m. Central Daylight Time, Doppler radar indicated thunderstorms producing heavy rain across the warned area. Between 2 and 4 inches of rain have fallen. Additional rainfall amounts of 2 to 4 inches are possible in the warned area. Flash flooding is ongoing or expected to begin shortly. Hazard, flash flooding caused by thunderstorms. Source, radar indicated. Impact, flash flooding of small creeks and streams, urban areas, highways, streets and underpasses as well as other poor drainage and low-lying areas. Some locations that will experience flash flooding include Pensacola, Ferry Pass, Brent, Goulding and Brownsville. Turn around, don't drown when encountering flooded roads. Most flood deaths occur in vehicles. Be aware of your surroundings and do not drive on flooded roads. Repeating, a flash flood warning has been issued until 5:30 p.m. Central Daylight Time for the following county, Escambia, Florida. The following weather reports were made at 4 p.m. Pensacola International Airport, skies were partly sunny. The temperature was 80 degrees, the dew point was 73, and the relative humidity was 79%. The wind was east at 5 miles an hour. The pressure was 29.92 inches and falling. Rainfall in the last hour was 0.63 inches. Pensacola Naval Air Station, light rain was falling. The temperature was 77 degrees, the dew point was 75, and the relative humidity was 93%. The wind was south at 6 miles an hour. The pressure was 29.91 inches and steady. Rainfall in the last hour was 0.17 inches. The following is a summary of watches, warnings and advisories in effect. A flash flood warning has been issued until 5:30 p.m. Central Daylight Time for the following county, Escambia, Florida. A severe thunderstorm warning remains in effect until 4:30 p.m. Central Daylight Time for the following county, Baldwin, Alabama. A severe thunderstorm warning remains in effect until 4:45 p.m. Central Daylight Time for the following county, Baldwin, Alabama. A heat advisory remains in effect until 7 p.m. Central Daylight Time for the following areas, in Alabama, Baldwin Central, Baldwin Coastal, Baldwin Inland and Escambia, in the following areas, in Florida, Escambia Coastal, Escambia. The severe thunderstorm warning for West Central Baldwin County will expire at 4:30 p.m. Central Daylight Time. The storm which prompted the warning has moved out of the area. Therefore, the warning will be allowed to expire. Repeating, the severe thunderstorm warning has been allowed to expire for the following county, Baldwin, Alabama. This is NOAA Weather Radio, from the Mobile, Pensacola. A severe thunderstorm warning remains in effect until 4:45 p.m. Central Daylight Time for Central Baldwin County. At 4:25 p.m. Central Daylight Time, a severe thunderstorm was located 4 miles southeast of Stapleton, or 5 miles north of Locksley, moving east at 20 miles per hour. Hazard, 60 miles per hour wind gusts and penny-size hail. Source, radar indicated. Impact, expect damage to roofs, siding, and trees. Locations impacted include Locksley and Stapleton. For your protection, move to an interior room on the lowest floor of a building. Repeating, a severe thunderstorm warning remains in effect until 4:45 p.m. Central Daylight Time for the following county, Baldwin, Alabama. 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The current time is 4:26 p.m. Central Daylight Time. The severe thunderstorm warning for West Central Baldwin County will expire at 4:30 p.m. Central Daylight Time. The storm which prompted the warning has moved out of the area. Therefore, the warning will be allowed to expire. Repeating, the severe thunderstorm warning has been allowed to expire for the following county, Baldwin, Alabama. A severe thunderstorm warning remains in effect until 4:45 p.m. Central Daylight Time for Central Baldwin County. At 4:25 p.m. Central Daylight Time, a severe thunderstorm was located 4 miles southeast of Stapleton, or 5 miles north of Locksley, moving east at 20 miles per hour.
hazard, 60 miles per hour wind gusts and penny-size hail. Source, radar indicated. Impact, expects damage to roofs, siding, and trees. Locations impacted include Loxley and Stapleton. For your protection, move to an interior room on the lowest floor of a building. Repeating, a severe thunderstorm warning remains in effect until 4:45 p.m. Central Daylight Time for the following county, Baldwin, Alabama. The National Weather Service in Mobile has issued a flash flood warning for South Central Escambia County in northwestern Florida until 5:30 p.m. Central Daylight Time. At 2:38 p.m. Central Daylight Time, Doppler radar indicated thunderstorms producing heavy rain across the warned area. Between 2 and 4 inches of rain have fallen. Additional rainfall amounts of 2 to 4 inches are possible in the warned area. Flash flooding is ongoing or expected to begin shortly. Hazard, flash flooding caused by thunderstorms. Source, radar indicated. Impact, flash flooding of small creeks and streams, urban areas, highways, streets and underpasses, as well as other poor drainage and low-lying areas. Some locations that will experience flash flooding include Pensacola, Ferry Pass, Brent, Goulding and Brownsville. Turn around, don't drown when encountering flooded roads. Most flood deaths occur in vehicles. Be aware of your surroundings and do not drive on flooded roads. Repeating, a flash flood warning has been issued until 5:30 p.m. Central Daylight Time for the following county, Escambia, Florida. The following weather reports were made at 4 p.m. Pensacola International Airport, skies were partly sunny. The temperature was 80 degrees, the dew point was 73, and the relative humidity was 79%. The wind was east at 5 miles an hour. The pressure was 29.92 inches and falling. Rainfall in the last hour was 0.63 inches. Pensacola Naval Air Station, light rain was falling. The temperature was 77 degrees, the dew point was 75, and the relative humidity was 93%. The wind was south at 6 miles an hour. The pressure was 29.91 inches and steady. Rainfall in the last hour was 0.17 inches. The following is a summary of watches, warnings and advisories in effect. A flash flood warning has been issued until 5:30 p.m. Central Daylight Time for the following county, Escambia, Florida. A severe thunderstorm warning remains in effect until 4:45 p.m. Central Daylight Time for the following county, Baldwin, Alabama. A heat advisory remains in effect until 7 p.m. Central Daylight Time for the following areas in Alabama, Baldwin Central, Baldwin Coastal, Baldwin Inland and Escambia, and the following areas in Florida, Escambia Coastal, Escambia Inland, Okaloosa Coastal, Okaloosa Inland, Santa Rosa Coastal and Santa Rosa Inland. A flood advisory has been issued until 5:45 p.m. Central Daylight Time for the following county, Escambia, Florida. 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The current time is 4:30 p.m. Central Daylight Time. The severe thunderstorm warning for West Central Baldwin County will expire at 4:30 p.m. Central Daylight Time. The storm which prompted the warning has moved out of the area. Therefore, the warning will be allowed to expire. Repeating, the severe thunderstorm warning has been allowed to expire for the following county, Baldwin, Alabama. A severe thunderstorm warning remains in effect until 4:45 p.m. Central Daylight Time for Central Baldwin County. At 4:25 p.m. Central Daylight Time, a severe thunderstorm was located 4 miles southeast of Stapleton, or 5 miles north of Loxley, moving east at 20 miles per hour. Hazard, 60 miles per hour wind gusts and penny-size hail. Source, radar indicated. Impact, expects damage to roofs, siding, and trees. Locations impacted include Loxley and Stapleton. For your protection, move to an interior room on the lowest floor of a building. Repeating, a severe thunderstorm warning remains in effect until 4:45 p.m. Central Daylight Time for the following county, Baldwin, Alabama. The National Weather Service in Mobile has issued a flash flood warning for
South Central Escambia County in northwestern Florida, until 5:30 p.m. Central Daylight Time. At 2:38 p.m. Central Daylight Time, Doppler radar indicated thunderstorms producing heavy rain across the warned area. Between 2 and 4 inches of rain have fallen. Additional rainfall amounts of 2 to 4 inches are possible in the warned area. Flash flooding is ongoing or expected to begin shortly. Hazard, flash flooding caused by thunderstorms. Source, radar indicated. Impact, flash flooding of small creeks and streams, urban areas, highways, streets and underpasses as well as other poor drainage and low-lying areas. Some locations that will experience flash flooding include Pensacola, Ferry Pass, Brent, Goulding and Brownsville. Turn around, don't drown when encountering flooded roads. Most flood deaths occur in vehicles. Be aware of your surroundings and do not drive on flooded roads. Repeating, a flash flood warning has been issued until 5:30 p.m. Central Daylight Time for the following county, Escambia, Florida. The following weather reports were made at 4 p.m. Pensacola International Airport, skies were partly sunny. The temperature was 80 degrees, the dew point was 73, and the relative humidity was 79%. The wind was east at 5 miles an hour. The pressure was 29.92 inches and falling. Rainfall in the last hour was 0.63 inches. Pensacola Naval Air Station, light rain was falling. The temperature was 77 degrees, the dew point was 75, and the relative humidity was 93%. The wind was south at 6 miles an hour. The pressure was 29.91 inches and steady. Rainfall in the last hour was 0.17 inches. The following is a summary of watches, warnings and advisories in effect. A flash flood warning has been issued until 5:30 p.m. Central Daylight Time for the following county, Escambia, Florida. A severe thunderstorm warning remains in effect until 4:45 p.m. Central Daylight Time for the following county, Baldwin, Alabama. A heat advisory remains in effect until 7 p.m. Central Daylight Time for the following areas, in Alabama, Baldwin Central, Baldwin Coastal, Baldwin Inland and Escambia, in the following areas, in Florida, Escambia Coastal, Escambia Inland, Okaloosa Coastal, Okaloosa Inland, Santa Rosa Coastal and Santa Rosa Inland. A flood advisory has been issued until 5:45 p.m. Central Daylight Time for the following county, Escambia, Florida. 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The current time is 4:34 p.m. Central Daylight Time. A severe thunderstorm warning remains in effect until 4:45 p.m. Central Daylight Time for Central Baldwin County. At 4:25 p.m. Central Daylight Time, a severe thunderstorm was located 4 miles southeast of Stapleton, or 5 miles north of Locksley, moving east at 20 miles per hour. Hazard, 60 miles per hour wind gusts and penny-size hail. Source, radar indicated. Impact, expect damage to roofs, siding, and trees. Locations impacted include Locksley and Stapleton. For your protection, move to an interior room on the lowest floor of a building. Repeating, a severe thunderstorm warning remains in effect until 4:45 p.m. Central Daylight Time for the following county, Baldwin, Alabama. The National Weather Service in Mobile has issued a flash flood warning for South Central Escambia County in northwestern Florida until 5:30 p.m. Central Daylight Time. At 2:38 p.m. Central Daylight Time, Doppler radar indicated thunderstorms producing heavy rain across the warned area. Between 2 and 4 inches of rain have fallen. Additional rainfall amounts of 2 to 4 inches are possible in the warned area. Flash flooding is ongoing or expected to begin shortly. Hazard, flash flooding caused by thunderstorms. Source, radar indicated. Impact, flash flooding of small creeks and streams, urban areas, highways, streets and underpasses as well as other poor drainage and low-lying areas. Some locations that will experience flash flooding include Pensacola, Ferry Pass, Brent, Goulding and Brownsville. Turn around, don't drown when encountering flooded roads.
Most flood deaths occur in vehicles. Be aware of your surroundings and do not drive on flooded roads. Repeating, a flash flood warning has been issued until 5:30 p.m. Central Daylight Time for the following county, Escambia, Florida. The following weather reports were made at 4 p.m. Pensacola International Airport, skies were partly sunny. The temperature was 80 degrees, the dew point was 73, and the relative humidity was 79%. The wind was east at 5 miles an hour. The pressure was 29.92 inches and falling. Rainfall in the last hour was 0.63 inches. Pensacola Naval Air Station, light rain was falling. The temperature was 77 degrees, the dew point was 75, and the relative humidity was 93%. The wind was south at 6 miles an hour. The pressure was 29.91 inches and steady. Rainfall in the last hour was 0.17 inches. The following is a summary of watches, warnings and advisories in effect. A flash flood warning has been issued until 5:30 p.m. Central Daylight Time for the following county, Escambia, Florida. A severe thunderstorm warning remains in effect until 4:45 p.m. Central Daylight Time for the following county, Baldwin,

The current time is 4:39 p.m. Central Daylight Time. A severe thunderstorm warning remains in effect until 4:45 p.m. Central Daylight Time for Central Baldwin County. At 4:25 p.m. Central Daylight Time, a severe thunderstorm was located 4 miles southeast of Stapleton, or 5 miles north of Locksley, moving east at 20 miles per hour. Hazard, 60 miles per hour wind gusts and penny-size hail. Source, radar indicated. Impact, expects damage to roofs, siding, and trees. Locations impacted include Locksley and Stapleton. For your protection, move to an interior room on the lowest floor of a building. Repeating, a severe thunderstorm warning remains in effect until 4:45 p.m. Central Daylight Time for the following county, Baldwin, Alabama. The National Weather Service in Mobile has issued a flash flood warning for South Central Escambia County in northwestern Florida until 5:30 p.m. Central Daylight Time. At 2:38 p.m. Central Daylight Time, Doppler radar indicated thunderstorms producing heavy rain across the warned area. Between 2 and 4 inches of rain have fallen. Additional rainfall amounts of 2 to 4 inches are possible in the warned area. Flash flooding is ongoing or expected to begin shortly. Hazard, flash flooding caused by thunderstorms. Source, radar indicated. Impact, flash flooding of small creeks and streams, urban areas, highways, streets and underpasses, as well as other poor drainage and low-lying areas. Some locations that will experience flash flooding include Pensacola, Ferry Pass, Brent, Goulding and Brownsville. Turn around, don't drown when encountering flooded roads. Most flood deaths occur in vehicles. Be aware of your surroundings and do not drive on flooded roads. Repeating, a flash flood warning has been issued until 5:30 p.m. Central Daylight Time for the following county, Escambia, Florida. The following weather reports were made at 4 p.m. Pensacola International Airport, skies were partly sunny. The temperature was 80 degrees, the dew point was 73, and the relative humidity was 79%. The wind was east at 5 miles an hour. The pressure was 29.92 inches and falling. Rainfall in the last hour was 0.63 inches. Pensacola Naval Air Station, light rain was falling. The temperature was 77 degrees, the dew point was 75, and the relative humidity was 93%. The wind was south at 6 miles an hour. The pressure was 29.91 inches and steady. Rainfall in the last hour was 0.17 inches. The following is a summary of watches, warnings and advisories in effect. A flash flood warning has been issued until 5:30 p.m. Central Daylight Time for the following county, Escambia, Florida. A severe thunderstorm warning remains in effect until 4:45 p.m. Central Daylight Time for the following county, Baldwin, Alabama. A heat advisory remains in effect until 7 p.m. Central Daylight Time for the following areas in Alabama, Baldwin Central, Baldwin Coastal, Baldwin Inland and Escambia, and the following areas in Florida, Escambia Coastal, Escambia Inland, Okaloosa Coastal, Okaloosa Inland, Santa Rosa Coastal and Santa Rosa Inland. A flood advisory has been issued until 5:45 p.m. Central Daylight Time for the following county, Escambia, Florida. 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

The National Weather Service in Mobile has issued a severe thunderstorm warning for East Central Baldwin County in southwestern Alabama, West Central Escambia County in northwestern Florida, until 5:15 p.m. Central Daylight Time. At 4:42 p.m. Central Daylight Time, a severe thunderstorm was located 7 miles northeast of Locksley, moving east at 20 miles per hour. Hazard, 60 miles per hour wind gusts. Source, radar indicated. Impact, expects damage to roofs, siding, and trees. This severe thunderstorm will remain over mainly rural areas of East Central Baldwin and West Central Escambia counties. For your protection, move to

0: Interior room on the lowest floor of a building. Repeating, a severe thunderstorm warning has been issued until 5:15 p.m. Central Daylight Time for the following county: Baldwin, Alabama, and Escambia, Florida. This is NOAA Weather Radio from the Mobile Pensacola National Weather Service. The current time is 4:44 p.m. Central Daylight Time. A severe thunderstorm warning remains in effect until 4:45 p.m. Central Daylight Time for Central Baldwin County. At 4:25 p.m. Central Daylight Time, a severe thunderstorm was located 4 miles southeast of Stapleton, or 5 miles north of Locksley, moving east at 20 miles per hour. Hazard, 60 miles per hour wind gusts and penny-size hail. Source, radar indicated. Impact, expect damage to roofs, siding, and trees. Locations impacted include Locksley and Stapleton. For your protection, move to an interior room on the lowest floor of a building. Repeating, a severe thunderstorm warning remains in effect until 4:45 p.m. Central Daylight Time for the following county: Baldwin, Alabama. The National Weather Service in Mobile has what? Flooding caused by excessive rainfall is expected. Where? Western Baldwin County in southwestern Alabama. Central Mobile County in southwestern Alabama. When? Until 7:45 p.m. Central Daylight Time. Impacts: minor flooding in low-lying and poor drainage areas. Water over roadways. Additional details: at 4:44 p.m. Central Daylight Time, Doppler radar indicated heavy rain due to thunderstorms. Minor flooding is ongoing or expected to begin shortly in the advisory area. Between 2 and 3 inches of rain have fallen. Additional rainfall amounts of 1 to 3 inches are expected over the area. This additional rain will result in minor flooding. Some locations that will experience flooding include downtown Mobile, Mertz, Tacon, Neshoba, and Navco. http://www.weather.gov/safety/flood-turnaround. Don't drown when encountering flooded roads. Most flood deaths occur in vehicles. Be aware of your surroundings and do not drive on flooded roads. The National Weather Service in Mobile has issued a flash flood warning for South Central Escambia County in northwestern Florida until 5:30 p.m. Central Daylight Time. At 2:38 p.m. Central Daylight Time, Doppler radar indicated thunderstorms producing heavy rain across the warned area. Between 2 and 4 inches of rain have fallen. Additional rainfall amounts of 2 to 4 inches are possible in the warned area. Flash flooding is ongoing or expected to begin shortly. Hazard, flash flooding caused by thunderstorms. Source, radar indicated. Impact, flash flooding of small creeks and streams, urban areas, highways, streets and underpasses, as well as other poor drainage and low-lying areas. Some locations that will experience flash flooding include Pensacola, Ferry Pass, Brent, Goulding and Brownsville. Turn around, don't drown when encountering flooded roads. Most flood deaths occur in vehicles. Be aware of your surroundings and do not drive on flooded roads. Repeating, a flash flood warning has been issued until 5:30 p.m. Central Daylight Time for the following county: Escambia, Florida. 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The National Weather Service in Mobile has issued a severe thunderstorm warning for East Central Baldwin County in southwestern Alabama, West Central Escambia County in northwestern Florida, until 5:15 p.m. Central Daylight Time. At 4:42 p.m. Central Daylight Time, a severe thunderstorm was located 7 miles northeast of Locksley, moving east at 20 miles per hour. Hazard, 60 miles per hour wind gusts. Source, radar indicated. Impact, expect damage to roofs, siding, and trees. This severe thunderstorm will remain over mainly rural areas of East Central Baldwin and West Central Escambia counties. For your protection, move to an interior room on the lowest floor of a building. repeating, a severe thunderstorm warning has been issued until 5:15 p.m. Central Daylight Time for the following county: Baldwin, Alabama, and Escambia, Florida. The following weather reports were made at 4 p.m. Pensacola International Airport, skies were partly sunny. The temperature was 80 degrees, the dew point was 73, and the relative humidity was 79%. The wind was east at 5 miles an hour. The pressure was 29.92 inches and falling. Rainfall in the last hour was 0.63 inches. Pensacola Naval Air Station, light rain was falling. The temperature was 77 degrees, the dew point was 75, and the relative humidity was 93%. The wind was south at 6 miles an hour. The pressure was 29.91 inches and steady. Rainfall in the last hour was 0.17 inches. The following is a summary of watches, warnings, and advisories in effect. A flash flood warning has been issued until 5:30 p.m. Central Daylight Time for the following county: Escambia, Florida. A severe thunderstorm warning has been issued until 5:15 p.m. Central Daylight Time for the following county: Baldwin, Alabama, and Escambia, Florida. A heat advisory remains in effect until 7 p.m. Central Daylight Time for the following areas: in Alabama, Baldwin Central, Baldwin Coastal, Baldwin Inland, and Escambia, and the following areas: in Florida, Escambia Coastal, Escambia Inland, Okaloosa Coastal, Okaloosa Inland, Santa Rosa Coastal, and Santa Rosa Inland. A flood advisory has been issued until 5:45 p.m. Central Daylight Time for the following county: Escambia, Florida. A flood advisory has been issued until 7:45 p.m. Central Daylight Time for the following county: Baldwin, Alabama. 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The current time is 4:51 p.m. Central Daylight Time. The National Weather Service in Mobile has issued a flash flood warning for South Central Escambia County in northwestern Florida until 5:30 p.m. Central Daylight Time. At 2:38 p.m. Central Daylight Time, Doppler radar indicated thunderstorms producing heavy rain across the warned area. Between 2 and 4 inches of rain have fallen. Additional rainfall amounts of 2 to 4 inches are possible in the warned area. Flash flooding is ongoing or expected to begin shortly. Hazard: flash flooding caused by thunderstorms. Source: radar indicated. Impact: flash flooding of small creeks and streams, urban areas, highways, streets, and underpasses, as well as other poor drainage and low-lying areas. Some locations that will experience flash flooding include Pensacola, Ferry Pass, Brent, Goulding, and Brownsville. Turn around, don't drown when encountering flooded roads. Most flood deaths occur in vehicles. Be aware of your surroundings and do not drive on flooded roads. Repeating, a flash flood warning has been issued until 5:30 p.m. Central Daylight Time for the following county: Escambia, Florida. The National Weather Service in Mobile has issued a severe thunderstorm warning for East Central Baldwin County in southwestern Alabama, West Central Escambia County in northwestern Florida, until 5:15 p.m. Central Daylight Time. At 4:42 p.m. Central Daylight Time, a severe thunderstorm was located 7 miles northeast of Locksley, moving east at 20 miles per hour. Hazard: 60 miles per hour wind gusts. Source: radar indicated. Impact: expect damage to roofs, siding, and trees. This severe thunderstorm will remain over mainly rural areas of East Central Baldwin and West Central Escambia counties. For your protection, move to an interior room on the lowest floor of a building. Repeating, a severe thunderstorm warning has been issued until 5:15 p.m. Central Daylight Time for the following county: Baldwin, Alabama, and Escambia, Florida. The following weather reports were made at 4 p.m. Pensacola International Airport, skies were partly sunny. The temperature was 80 degrees, the dew point was 73, and the relative humidity was 79%. The wind was east at 5 miles an hour. The pressure was 29.92 inches and falling. Rainfall in the last hour was 0.63 inches. Pensacola Naval Air Station, light rain was falling. The temperature was 77 degrees, the dew point was 75, and the relative humidity was 93%. The wind was south at 6 miles an hour. The pressure was 29.91 inches and steady. Rainfall in the last hour was 0.17 inches. The following is a summary of watches, warnings and advisories in effect. A flash flood warning has been issued until 5:30 p.m. Central Daylight Time for the following county, Escambia, Florida. A severe thunderstorm warning has been issued until 5:15 p.m. Central Daylight Time for the following county, Baldwin, Alabama, and Escambia, Florida. A heat advisory remains in effect until 7 p.m. Central Daylight Time for the following areas, in Alabama, Baldwin Central, Baldwin Coastal, Baldwin Inland and Escambia, and the following areas, in Florida, Escambia Coastal, Escambia Inland, Okaloosa Coastal, Okaloosa Inland, Santa Rosa Coastal and Santa Rosa Inland. A flood advisory has been issued until 5:45 p.m. Central Daylight Time for the following county, Escambia, Florida. A flood advisory has been issued until 7:45 p.m. Central Daylight Time for the following county, Baldwin, Alabama. 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The current time is 4:55 p.m. Central Daylight Time. The National Weather Service in Mobile has issued a flash flood warning for South Central Escambia County in northwestern Florida until 5:30 p.m. Central Daylight Time. At 2:38 p.m. Central Daylight Time, Doppler radar indicated thunderstorms producing heavy rain across the warned area. Between 2 and 4 inches of rain have fallen. Additional rainfall amounts of 2 to 4 inches are possible in the warned area. Flash flooding is ongoing or expected to begin shortly. Hazard, flash flooding caused by thunderstorms. Source, radar indicated. Impact, flash flooding of small creeks and streams, urban areas, highways, streets and underpasses as well as other poor drainage and low-lying areas. Some locations that will experience flash flooding include Pensacola, Ferry Pass, Brent, Goulding and Brownsville. Turn around, don't drown when encountering flooded roads. Most flood deaths occur in vehicles. Be aware of your surroundings and do not drive on flooded roads. Repeating, a flash flood warning has been issued until 5:30 p.m. Central Daylight Time for the following county, Escambia, Florida. The National Weather Service in Mobile has issued a severe thunderstorm warning for East Central Baldwin County in southwestern Alabama, West Central Escambia County in northwestern Florida, until 5:15 p.m. Central Daylight Time. At 4:42 p.m. Central Daylight Time, a severe thunderstorm was located 7 miles northeast of Locksley, moving east at 20 miles per hour. Hazard, 60 miles per hour wind gusts. Source, radar indicated. Impact, expect damage to roofs, siding, and trees. This severe thunderstorm will remain over mainly rural areas of East Central Baldwin and West Central Escambia counties. For your protection, move to an interior room on the lowest floor of a building. Repeating, a severe thunderstorm warning has been issued until 5:15 p.m. Central Daylight Time for the following county, Baldwin, Alabama, and Escambia, Florida. The following weather reports were made at 4 p.m. Pensacola International Airport, skies were partly sunny. The temperature was 80 degrees, the dew point was 73, and the relative humidity was 79%. The wind was east at 5 miles an hour. The pressure was 29.92 inches and falling. Rainfall in the last hour was 0.63 inches. Pensacola Naval Air Station, light rain was falling. The temperature was 77 degrees, the dew point was 75, and the relative humidity was 93%. The wind was south at 6 miles an hour. The pressure was 29.91 inches and steady. Rainfall in the last hour was 0.17 inches. The following is a summary of watches, warnings and advisories in effect. A flash flood warning has been issued until 5:30 p.m. Central Daylight Time for the following county, Escambia, Florida. A severe thunderstorm warning has been issued until 5:15 p.m. Central Daylight Time for the following county: Baldwin, Alabama, and Escambia, Florida. A heat advisory remains in effect until 7 p.m. Central Daylight Time for the following areas: in Alabama, Baldwin Central, Baldwin Coastal, Baldwin Inland, and Escambia, and the following areas: in Florida, Escambia Coastal, Escambia Inland, Okaloosa Coastal, Okaloosa Inland, Santa Rosa Coastal, and Santa Rosa Inland. A flood advisory has been issued until 5:45 p.m. Central Daylight Time for the following county: Escambia, Florida. A flood advisory has been issued until 7:45.
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0: Warning has weakened below severe limits and no longer poses an immediate threat to life or property. Therefore, the warning has been canceled. This is NOAA Weather Radio from the Mobile, Pensacola National Weather Service. The current time is 5 p.m. Central Daylight Time. The severe thunderstorm warning for East Central Baldwin and West Central Escambia counties is canceled. The storm which prompted the warning has weakened below severe limits and no longer poses an immediate threat to life or property. Therefore, the warning has been canceled. The National Weather Service in Mobile has issued a flash flood warning for South Central Escambia County in northwestern Florida until 5:30 p.m. Central Daylight Time. At 2:38 p.m. Central Daylight Time, Doppler radar indicated thunderstorms producing heavy rain across the warned area. Between 2 and 4 inches of rain have fallen. Additional rainfall amounts of 2 to 4 inches are possible in the warned area. Flash flooding is ongoing or expected to begin shortly. Hazard: flash flooding caused by thunderstorms. Source: radar indicated. Impact: flash flooding of small creeks and streams, urban areas, highways, streets and underpasses, as well as other poor drainage and low-lying areas. Some locations that will experience flash flooding include Pensacola, Ferry Pass, Brent, Goulding, and Brownsville. Turn around, don't drown when encountering flooded roads. Most flood deaths occur in vehicles. Be aware of your surroundings and do not drive on flooded roads. Repeating, a flash flood warning has been issued until 5:30 p.m. Central Daylight Time for the following county: Escambia, Florida. The following weather reports were made at 4 p.m. Pensacola International Airport, skies were partly sunny. The temperature was 80 degrees, the dew point was 73, and the relative humidity was 79%. The wind was east at 5 miles an hour. The pressure was 29.92 inches and falling. Rainfall in the last hour was 0.63 inches. Pensacola Naval Air Station, light rain was falling. The temperature was 77 degrees, the dew point was 75, and the relative humidity was 93%. The wind was south at 6 miles an hour. The pressure was 29.91 inches and steady. Rainfall in the last hour was 0.17 inches. The following is a summary of watches, warnings, and advisories in effect. A flash flood warning has been issued until 5:30 p.m. Central Daylight Time for the following county: Escambia, Florida. A heat advisory remains in effect until 7 p.m. Central Daylight Time for the following areas: in Alabama, Baldwin Central, Baldwin Coastal, Baldwin Inland, and Escambia, and the following areas: in Florida, Escambia Coastal, Escambia Inland, Okaloosa Coastal, Okaloosa Inland, Santa Rosa Coastal, and Santa Rosa Inland. A flood advisory has been issued until 5:45 p.m. Central Daylight Time for the following county: Escambia, Florida. A flood advisory has been issued until 7:45 p.m. Central Daylight Time for the following county: Baldwin, Alabama. 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The current time is 5:03 p.m. Central Daylight Time. The severe thunderstorm warning for East Central Baldwin and West Central Escambia counties is canceled. The storm which prompted the warning has weakened below severe limits and no longer poses an immediate threat to life or property. Therefore, the warning has been canceled. The National Weather Service in Mobile has issued a flash flood warning for South Central Escambia County in northwestern Florida until 5:30 p.m. Central Daylight Time. At 2:38 p.m. Central Daylight Time, Doppler radar indicated thunderstorms producing heavy rain across the warned area. Between 2 and 4 inches of rain have fallen. Additional rainfall amounts of 2 to 4 inches are possible in the warned area. Flash flooding is ongoing or expected to begin shortly. Hazard: flash flooding caused by thunderstorms. Source: radar indicated. Impact: flash flooding of small creeks and streams, urban areas, highways, streets and underpasses, as well as other poor drainage and low-lying areas. Some locations that will experience flash flooding include Pensacola, Ferry Pass, Brent, Goulding and Brownsville. Turn around, don't drown when encountering flooded roads. Most flood deaths occur in vehicles. Be aware of your surroundings and do not drive on flooded roads. Repeating, a flash flood warning has been issued until 5:30 p.m. Central Daylight Time for the following county, Escambia, Florida. The following weather reports were made at 4 p.m. Pensacola International Airport, skies were partly sunny. The temperature was 80 degrees, the dew point was 73, and the relative humidity was 79%. The wind was east at 5 miles an hour. The pressure was 29.92 inches and falling. Rainfall in the last hour was 0.63 inches. Pensacola Naval Air Station, light rain was falling. The temperature was 77 degrees, the dew point was 75, and the relative humidity was 93%. The wind was south at 6 miles an hour. The pressure was 29.91 inches and steady. Rainfall in the last hour was 0.17 inches. The following is a summary of watches, warnings and advisories in effect. A flash flood warning has been issued until 5:30 p.m. Central Daylight Time for the following county, Escambia, Florida. A heat advisory remains in effect until 7 p.m. Central Daylight Time for the following areas in Alabama: Baldwin Central, Baldwin Coastal, Baldwin Inland and Escambia, and the following areas in Florida: Escambia Coastal, Escambia Inland, Okaloosa Coastal, Okaloosa Inland, Santa Rosa Coastal and Santa Rosa Inland. A flood advisory has been issued until 5:45 p.m. Central Daylight Time for the following county, Escambia, Florida. A flood advisory has been issued until 7:45 p.m. Central Daylight Time for the following county, Baldwin, Alabama. 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The current time is 5:07 p.m. Central Daylight Time. The severe thunderstorm warning for East Central Baldwin and West Central Escambia counties is canceled. The storm which prompted the warning has weakened below severe limits and no longer poses an immediate threat to life or property. Therefore, the warning has been canceled. The National Weather Service in Mobile has issued a flash flood warning for South Central Escambia County in northwestern Florida until 5:30 p.m. Central Daylight Time. At 2:38 p.m. Central Daylight Time, Doppler radar indicated thunderstorms producing heavy rain across the warned area. Between 2 and 4 inches of rain have fallen. Additional rainfall amounts of 2 to 4 inches are possible in the warned area. Flash flooding is ongoing or expected to begin shortly. Hazard: flash flooding caused by thunderstorms. Source: radar indicated. Impact: flash flooding of small creeks and streams, urban areas, highways, streets and underpasses, as well as other poor drainage and low-lying areas. Some locations that will experience flash flooding include Pensacola, Ferry Pass, Brent, Goulding and Brownsville. Turn around, don't drown when encountering flooded roads. Most flood deaths occur in vehicles. Be aware of your surroundings and do not drive on flooded roads. Repeating, a flash flood warning has been issued until 5:30 p.m. Central Daylight Time for the following county, Escambia, Florida. The following weather reports were made at 4 p.m. Pensacola International Airport, skies were partly sunny. The temperature was 80 degrees, The dew point was 73, and the relative humidity was 79%. The wind was east at 5 miles an hour. The pressure was 29.92 inches and falling. Rainfall in the last hour was 0.63 inches. Pensacola Naval Air Station, light rain was falling. The temperature was 77 degrees, the dew point was 75, and the relative humidity was 93%. The wind was south at 6 miles an hour. The pressure was 29.91 inches and steady. Rainfall in the last hour was 0.17 inches. The following is a summary of watches, warnings and advisories in effect. A flash flood warning has been issued until 5:30 p.m. Central Daylight Time for the following county, Escambia, Florida. A heat advisory remains in effect until 7 p.m. Central Daylight Time for the following areas, in Alabama, Baldwin Central, Baldwin Coastal, Baldwin Inland and Escambia, in the following areas, in Florida, Escambia Coastal, Escambia Inland, Okaloosa Coastal, Okaloosa Inland, Santa Rosa Coastal and Santa Rosa Inland. A flood advisory has been issued until 5:45 p.m. Central Daylight Time for the following county, Escambia, Florida. A flood advisory has been issued until 7:45 p.m. Central Daylight Time for the following county, Baldwin, Alabama. 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The current time is 5:10 p.m. Central Daylight Time. The severe thunderstorm warning for East Central Baldwin and West Central Escambia counties is canceled. The storm which prompted the warning has weakened below severe limits and no longer poses an immediate threat to life or property. Therefore, the warning has been canceled. The National Weather Service in Mobile has issued a flash flood warning for South Central Escambia County in northwestern Florida until 5:30 p.m. Central Daylight Time. At 2:38 p.m. Central Daylight Time, Doppler radar indicated thunderstorms producing heavy rain across the warned area. Between 2 and 4 inches of rain have fallen. Additional rainfall amounts of 2 to 4 inches are possible in the warned area. Flash flooding is ongoing or expected to begin shortly. Hazard, flash flooding caused by thunderstorms. Source, radar indicated. Impact, flash flooding of small creeks and streams, urban areas, highways, streets and underpasses as well as other poor drainage and low-lying areas. Some locations that will experience flash flooding include Pensacola, Ferry Pass, Brent, Goulding and Brownsville. Turn around, don't drown when encountering flooded roads. Most flood deaths occur in vehicles. Be aware of your surroundings and do not drive on flooded roads. Repeating, a flash flood warning has been issued until 5:30 p.m. Central Daylight Time for the following county, Escambia, Florida. The following weather reports were made at 5 p.m. Pensacola International Airport, skies were partly sunny. The temperature was 81 degrees, the dew point was 76, and the relative humidity was 84%. The wind was southwest at 3 miles an hour. The pressure was 29.91 inches and falling. Pensacola Naval Air Station, skies were cloudy. The temperature was 82 degrees, the dew point was 80, and the relative humidity was 94%. This produces a heat index of 94. The wind was calm. The pressure was 29.91 inches and steady. The following is a summary of watches, warnings and advisories in effect. A flash flood warning has been issued until 5:30 p.m. Central Daylight Time for the following county, Escambia, Florida. A heat advisory remains in effect until 7 p.m. Central Daylight Time for the following areas, in Alabama, Baldwin Central, Baldwin Coastal, Baldwin Inland and Escambia, in the following areas, in Florida, Escambia Coastal, Escambia Inland, Okaloosa Coastal, Okaloosa Inland, Santa Rosa Coastal and Santa Rosa Inland. A flood advisory has been issued until 5:45 p.m. Central Daylight Time for the following county, Escambia, Florida. A flood advisory has been issued until 7:45 p.m. Central Daylight Time for the following county, Baldwin, Alabama. 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The current time is 5:13 p.m. Central Daylight Time. 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The current time is 5:14 p.m. Central Daylight Time. A heat advisory is in effect for the following areas in Alabama: Baldwin Central, Baldwin Coastal, Baldwin Inland, Clark, Escambia, Mobile Central, Mobile Coastal, Mobile Inland, and Washington, and the following areas in Mississippi: George, Greene, Perry, Stone, and Wayne, and the following areas in Florida: Escambia Coastal, Escambia Inland, Okaloosa Coastal, Okaloosa Inland, Santa Rosa Coastal, and Santa Rosa Inland. Heat advisory remains in effect from 11 a.m. this morning to 7 p.m. Central Daylight Time this evening. What? Heat index values up to 110 expected. Where? Portions of South Central and Southwest Alabama, Northwest Florida, and Southeast Mississippi. When? From 11 a.m. this morning to 7 p.m. Central Daylight Time this evening. Impacts: hot temperatures and high humidity may cause heat illnesses. Drink plenty of fluids, stay in an air-conditioned room, stay out of the sun, and check up on relatives and neighbors. What? Flooding caused by excessive rainfall is expected. Where? South Central Escambia County in northwestern Florida. When? Until 5:45 p.m. Central Daylight Time. Impacts: minor flooding in low-lying and poor drainage areas. Additional details: at 2:45 p.m. Central Daylight Time, Doppler radar indicated heavy rain due to thunderstorms. Minor flooding is ongoing or expected to begin shortly in the advisory area. Between 2 and 3 inches of rain have fallen. Additional rainfall amounts of 2 to 3 inches are expected over the area. This additional rain will result in minor flooding. Some locations that will experience flooding include West Pensacola, Ensley, Warrington, Gonzales, Myrtle Grove, Bellevue, Avondale, Ramsey Beach, Pine Forest, Millview, Olive, Beach Haven, Beulah, Pleasant Grove, and Paradise Beach. http://www.weather.gov/safety/flood turnaround. Don't drown when encountering flooded roads. Most flood deaths occur in vehicles. Be aware of your surroundings and do not drive on flooded roads. What? Flooding caused by excessive rainfall is expected. Where? Western Baldwin County in southwestern Alabama, Central Mobile County in southwestern Alabama. When? Until 7:45 p.m. Central Daylight Time. Impacts: minor flooding in low-lying and poor drainage areas. Water over roadways. Additional details: at 4:44 p.m. Central Daylight Time, Doppler radar indicated heavy rain due to thunderstorms. Minor flooding is ongoing or expected to begin shortly in the advisory area. Between 2 and 3 inches of rain have fallen. Additional rainfall amounts of 1 to 3 inches are expected over the area. This additional rain will result in minor flooding. Some locations that will experience flooding include downtown Mobile, Mertz, Tacon, Neshota, and Navco. http://www.weather.gov/safety/flood turnaround. Don't drown when encountering flooded roads. Most flood deaths occur in vehicles. Be aware of your surroundings and do not drive on flooded roads. 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Here's your marine forecast. On the weather map, light to moderate westerly winds becomes a moderate to occasionally strong westerly to southwesterly flow for Saturday night through Sunday before diminishing on Monday. Scattered to numerous showers and storms become possible through late week, with best chances this weekend. On Perdido Bay, Pensacola Bay including Santa Rosa Sound, and Choctaw Hatchie Bay. For tonight, west winds 5 to 10 knots. Waves 1 foot or less. Light chop. A chance of showers and thunderstorms, mainly this evening. For Friday, west winds 5 to 10 knots. Waves 1 foot or less. Light chop. A chance of showers and thunderstorms in the morning, then showers and thunderstorms likely in the afternoon. For Friday night, west winds 5 to 10 knots. Waves 1 foot or less. Light chop. A chance of thunderstorms, a chance of showers in the evening, then showers likely after midnight. And for Saturday, west winds 5 to 10 knots, increasing to 10 to 15 knots with gusts up to 20 knots in the afternoon. Waves 1 foot or less. A moderate chop. A chance of showers and thunderstorms in the morning, then showers and thunderstorms likely in the afternoon. On Perdido Bay, Pensacola Bay including Santa Rosa Sound, and Choctaw Hatchie Bay. For tonight, west winds 5 to 10 knots. Waves 1 foot or less. Light chop. Showers and thunderstorms likely early this evening, then a chance of showers and thunderstorms late this evening. A slight chance of showers and thunderstorms after midnight. For Friday, west winds 5 to 10 knots. Waves 1 foot or less. Light chop. A chance of showers and thunderstorms in the morning, then showers and thunderstorms likely in the afternoon. For Friday night, west winds 5 to 10 knots. Waves 1 foot or less. Light chop. A chance of thunderstorms, a chance of showers in the evening, then showers likely after midnight. And for Saturday, west winds 5 to 10 knots. Waves 1 foot or less. Light chop. Showers. A chance of thunderstorms in the morning, then thunderstorms likely in the afternoon. From the Okaloosa-Walton County line to Pascagoula, and out 20 nautical miles. For tonight, west winds 10 to 15 knots with gusts up to 20 knots. Seas around 2 feet. Wave detail, southwest 2 feet at 4 seconds. A chance of showers and thunderstorms early this evening, then a slight chance of showers and thunderstorms late this evening and overnight. For Friday, west winds 10 to 15 knots with gusts up to 20 knots. Seas around 2 feet. Wave detail, southwest 2 feet at 5 seconds. A chance of showers and thunderstorms for Friday night, west winds 10 to 15 knots with gusts up to 20 knots. Seas 2 to 3 feet. Wave detail, southwest 3 feet at 5 seconds. A chance of showers and thunderstorms and for Saturday, west winds around 15 knots with gusts up to 20 knots. Seas 2 to 3 feet. Wave detail, southwest 3 feet at 5 seconds. A chance of showers and thunderstorms from the Okaloosa-Walton County line to Pascagoula, from 20 to 60 nautical miles offshore. For tonight, west winds around 15 knots with gusts up to 20 knots. Seas 2 to 3 feet. Wave detail, west 3 feet at 4 seconds. A slight chance of showers and thunderstorms for Friday, west winds 10 to 15 knots with gusts up to 20 knots. Seas 2 to 3 feet. Wave detail, west 3 feet at 5 seconds. A chance of showers and thunderstorms, mainly in the morning. For Friday night, west winds around 15 knots with gusts up to 20 knots. Seas 2 to 3 feet. Wave detail, southwest 3 feet at 4 seconds. A slight chance of showers and thunderstorms in the evening, then a chance of showers and thunderstorms after midnight. And for Saturday, west winds around 15 knots with gusts up to 20 knots. Seas around 3 feet. Wave detail, west 3 feet at 5 seconds. A chance of showers and thunderstorms. Tidal information, at the mouth of the Mobile River on Thursday, high tide at 1:37 p.m. Low tide at 11:32 p.m. At the mouth of the Mobile River on Friday, high tide at 2:26 p.m. Low tide at 11:26 p.m. At Pensacola Bay on Thursday, high tide at 12:16 p.m. Low tide at 10:52 p.m. At Pensacola Bay on Friday, high tide at 12:59 p.m. Low tide at 10:58 p.m. At the East Pass in Destin on Thursday, high tide at 11:43 a.m. Low tide at 10:18 p.m. At the East Pass in Destin on Friday, high tide at 12:26 p.m. Low tide at 10:24 p.m. The following marine observations were made as of 5 p.m. Mobile Bay Coast Guard Station. Winds were west at 3 knots. Sea temperature 87 degrees. Air temperature 81 degrees. Weeks Bay, southwest winds at 3 knots. Air temperature was 92 degrees. Pensacola Bay. Sea temperature 88 degrees. Air temperature 81 degrees. The report from the east end of Dauphin Island was not available. Graham Bay, southwest winds at 11 knots. Air temperature was 89 degrees. And Pettiboy Island, southwest winds at 14 knots. Air temperature was 87 degrees. 12 miles south of Orange Beach, winds were west at 12 knots. Air temperature was 87 degrees. Gulf water temperature 85 degrees. Wave heights 2 feet, with a period of 5 seconds. 100 miles south of Destin. Winds were west at 14 knots. Air temperature 86 degrees. Wave heights 3 feet. Wave period 5 seconds. The following weather reports were made at 5 p.m. Pensacola International Airport, skies were partly sunny. The temperature was 81 degrees, the dew point was 76, and the relative humidity was 84%. The wind was southwest at 3 miles an hour. The pressure was 29.91 inches and falling. Pensacola Naval Air Station, skies were cloudy. The temperature was 82 degrees, the dew point was 80, and the relative humidity was 94%. This produces a heat index of 94. The wind was calm. The pressure was 29.91 inches and steady. The following is a summary of watches, warnings and advisories in effect. A flash flood warning has been issued until 5:30 p.m. Central Daylight Time for the following county, Escambia, Florida. A heat advisory remains in effect until 7 p.m. Central Daylight Time for the following areas, in Alabama, Baldwin Central, Baldwin Coastal, Baldwin Inland and Escambia, and the following areas, in Florida, Escambia Coastal, Escambia Inland, Okaloosa Coastal, Okaloosa Inland, Santa Rosa Coastal and Santa Rosa Inland. A flood advisory has been issued until 5:45 p.m. Central Daylight Time for the following county, Escambia, Florida. A flood advisory has been issued until 7:45 p.m. Central Daylight Time for the following county, Baldwin, Alabama. Here's your National Weather Service forecast. Tonight, partly cloudy. A chance of showers and thunderstorms this evening. Lows in the mid-70s. Southwest winds around 5 miles per hour this evening, becoming light and variable. Chance of rain 40%. Friday, partly sunny. A chance of showers and thunderstorms in the morning, then showers and thunderstorms in the afternoon. Humid with highs around 90. West winds around 5 miles per hour. Chance of rain 80%. Friday night, mostly cloudy with a chance of showers and thunderstorms. Humid with lows in the mid-70s. Southwest winds around 5 miles per hour. Chance of rain 50%. Saturday, partly sunny. A chance of showers and thunderstorms in the morning, then showers and thunderstorms likely in the afternoon. Humid with highs in the upper 80s. West winds 5 to 10 miles per hour. Chance of rain 70%. Saturday night, mostly cloudy in the evening. A chance of thunderstorms. A chance of showers in the evening, then showers likely after midnight. Humid with lows in the mid-70s. Southwest winds 5 to 10 miles per hour. Chance of rain 70%. Sunday, showers with a chance of thunderstorms in the morning, then showers and thunderstorms likely in the afternoon. Highs in the upper 80s. Chance of rain 90%. Sunday night, mostly cloudy with a chance of showers and thunderstorms in the evening, then partly cloudy with a slight chance of showers and thunderstorms after midnight. Lows in the mid-70s. Chance of rain 50%. Monday, partly sunny with a chance of showers. A slight chance of thunderstorms in the morning, then a chance of thunderstorms in the afternoon. Highs in the upper 80s. Chance of rain 40%. 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The current time is 5:28 p.m. Central Daylight Time. A heat advisory is in effect for the following areas, in Alabama, Baldwin Central, Baldwin Coastal, Baldwin Inland, Clark, Escambia, Mobile Central, Mobile Coastal, Mobile Inland and Washington, in the following areas: in Mississippi, George, Greene, Perry, Stone, and Wayne; in the following areas: in Florida, Escambia Coastal, Escambia Inland, Okaloosa Coastal, Okaloosa Inland, Santa Rosa Coastal, and Santa Rosa Inland. Heat advisory remains in effect from 11 a.m. this morning to 7 p.m. Central Daylight Time this evening. What? Heat index values up to 110 expected. Where? Portions of south central and southwest Alabama, northwest Florida, and southeast Mississippi. When? From 11 a.m. this morning to 7 p.m. Central Daylight Time this evening. Impacts: hot temperatures and high humidity may cause heat illnesses. Drink plenty of fluids, stay in an air-conditioned room, stay out of the sun, and check up on relatives and neighbors. What? Flooding caused by excessive rainfall is expected. Where? South central Escambia County in northwestern Florida. When? Until 5:45 p.m. Central Daylight Time. Impacts: minor flooding in low-lying and poor drainage areas. Additional details: at 2:45 p.m. Central Daylight Time, Doppler radar indicated heavy rain due to thunderstorms. Minor flooding is ongoing or expected to begin shortly in the advisory area. Between 2 and 3 inches of rain have fallen. Additional rainfall amounts of 2 to 3 inches are expected over the area. This additional rain will result in minor flooding. Some locations that will experience flooding include West Pensacola, Ensley, Warrington, Gonzales, Myrtle Grove, Bellevue, Avondale, Ramsey Beach, Pine Forest, Millview, Olive, Beach Haven, Beulah, Pleasant Grove, and Paradise Beach. http://www.weather.gov/safety/. Flood turnaround: don't drown when encountering flooded roads. Most flood deaths occur in vehicles. Be aware of your surroundings and do not drive on flooded roads. What? Flooding caused by excessive rainfall is expected. Where? Western Baldwin County in southwestern Alabama, central Mobile County in southwestern Alabama. When? Until 7:45 p.m. Central Daylight Time. Impacts: minor flooding in low-lying and poor drainage areas. Water over roadways. Additional details: at 4:44 p.m. Central Daylight Time, Doppler radar indicated heavy rain due to thunderstorms. Minor flooding is ongoing or expected to begin shortly in the advisory area. Between 2 and 3 inches of rain have fallen. Additional rainfall amounts of 1 to 3 inches are expected over the area. This additional rain will result in minor flooding. Some locations that will experience flooding include downtown Mobile, Mertz, Tacon, Neshoba, and Navco. http://www.weather.gov/safety/. Flood turnaround: don't drown when encountering flooded roads. Most flood deaths occur in vehicles. Be aware of your surroundings and do not drive on flooded roads. Here's your marine forecast. On the weather map: light to moderate westerly winds becomes a moderate to occasionally strong westerly to southwesterly flow for Saturday night through Sunday before diminishing on Monday. Scattered to numerous showers and storms become possible through late week, with best chances this weekend. On Perdido Bay, Pensacola Bay including Santa Rosa Sound, and Choctawhatchee Bay. For tonight, west winds 5 to 10 knots. Waves 1 foot or less. Light chop. A chance of showers and thunderstorms, mainly this evening. For Friday, west winds 5 to 10 knots. Waves 1 foot or less. Light chop. A chance of showers and thunderstorms in the morning, then showers and thunderstorms likely in the afternoon. For Friday night, west winds 5 to 10 knots. Waves 1 foot or less. Light chop. A chance of thunderstorms, a chance of showers in the evening, then showers likely after midnight. And for Saturday, west winds 5 to 10 knots, increasing to 10 to 15 knots with gusts up to 20 knots in the afternoon. Waves 1 foot or less. A moderate chop. A chance of showers and thunderstorms in the morning, then showers and thunderstorms likely in the afternoon. On Perdido Bay, Pensacola Bay including Santa Rosa Sound, and Choctawhatchee Bay. For tonight, west winds 5 to 10 knots. Waves 1 foot or less. Light chop. showers and thunderstorms likely early this evening, then a chance of showers and thunderstorms late this evening. A slight chance of showers and thunderstorms after midnight. For Friday, west winds 5 to 10 knots. Waves 1 foot or less. Light chop. A chance of showers and thunderstorms in the morning, then showers and thunderstorms likely in the afternoon. For Friday night, west winds 5 to 10 knots. Waves 1 foot or less. Light chop. A chance of thunderstorms, a chance of showers in the evening, then showers likely after midnight. And for Saturday, west winds 5 to 10 knots. Waves 1 foot or less. Light chop. Showers. A chance of thunderstorms in the morning, then thunderstorms likely in the afternoon. From the Okaloosa-Walton County line to Pascagoula, and out 20 nautical miles. For tonight, west winds 10 to 15 knots with gusts up to 20 knots. Seas around 2 feet. Wave detail, southwest 2 feet at 4 seconds. A chance of showers and thunderstorms early this evening, then a slight chance of showers and thunderstorms late this evening and overnight. For Friday, west winds 10 to 15 knots with gusts up to 20 knots. Seas around 2 feet. Wave detail, southwest 2 feet at 5 seconds. A chance of showers and thunderstorms for Friday night, west winds 10 to 15 knots with gusts up to 20 knots. Seas 2 to 3 feet. Wave detail, southwest 3 feet at 5 seconds. A chance of showers and thunderstorms, and for Saturday, west winds around 15 knots with gusts up to 20 knots. Seas 2 to 3 feet. Wave detail, southwest 3 feet at 5 seconds. A chance of showers and thunderstorms from the Okaloosa-Walton County line to Pascagoula, from 20 to 60 nautical miles offshore. For tonight, west winds around 15 knots with gusts up to 20 knots. Seas 2 to 3 feet. Wave detail, west 3 feet at 4 seconds. A slight chance of showers and thunderstorms for Friday, west winds 10 to 15 knots with gusts up to 20 knots. Seas 2 to 3 feet. Wave detail, west 3 feet at 5 seconds. A chance of showers and thunderstorms, mainly in the morning. For Friday night, west winds around 15 knots with gusts up to 20 knots. Seas 2 to 3 feet. Wave detail, southwest 3 feet at 4 seconds. A slight chance of showers and thunderstorms in the evening, then a chance of showers and thunderstorms after midnight. And for Saturday, west winds around 15 knots with gusts up to 20 knots. Seas around 3 feet. Wave detail, west 3 feet at 5 seconds. A chance of showers and thunderstorms. Tidal information, at the mouth of the Mobile River on Thursday, high tide at 1:37 p.m. Low tide at 11:32 p.m. At the mouth of the Mobile River on Friday, high tide at 2:26 p.m. Low tide at 11:26 p.m. At Pensacola Bay on Thursday, high tide at 12:16 p.m. Low tide at 10:52 p.m. At Pensacola Bay on Friday, high tide at 12:59 p.m. Low tide at 10:58 p.m. At the East Pass in Destin on Thursday, high tide at 11:43 a.m. Low tide at 10:18 p.m. At the East Pass in Destin on Friday, high tide at 12:26 p.m. Low tide at 10:24 p.m. The following marine observations were made as of 5 p.m. Mobile Bay Coast Guard Station. Winds were west at 3 knots. Sea temperature 87 degrees. Air temperature 81 degrees. Weeks Bay, southwest winds at 3 knots. Air temperature was 92 degrees. Pensacola Bay. Sea temperature 88 degrees. Air temperature 81 degrees. The report from the east end of Dauphin Island was not available. Graham Bay, southwest winds at 11 knots. Air temperature was 89 degrees. And Pettiboy Island, southwest winds at 14 knots. Air temperature was 87 degrees. 12 miles south of Orange Beach, winds were west at 12 knots. Air temperature was 87 degrees. Gulf water temperature 85 degrees. Wave height 2 feet, with a period of 5 seconds. 100 miles south of Destin. Winds were west at 14 knots. Air temperature 86 degrees. Wave height 3 feet. Wave period 5 seconds. The following weather reports were made at 5 p.m. Pensacola International.

following is a summary of watches, warnings, and advisories in effect. A heat advisory remains in effect until 7 p.m. Central Daylight Time for the following areas in Alabama: Baldwin Central, Baldwin Coastal, Baldwin Inland, and Escambia. In the following areas in Florida: Escambia Coastal, Escambia Inland, Okaloosa Coastal, Okaloosa Inland, Santa Rosa Coastal, and Santa Rosa Inland. A flood advisory has been issued until 5:45 p.m. Central Daylight Time for the following county: Escambia, Florida. A flood advisory has been issued until 7:45 p.m. Central Daylight Time for the following county: Baldwin, Alabama. Here's your National Weather Service forecast. Tonight, partly cloudy. A chance of showers and thunderstorms this evening. Lows in the mid-70s. Southwest winds around 5 miles per hour this evening, becoming light and variable. Chance of rain 40%. Friday, partly sunny. A chance of showers and thunderstorms in the morning, then showers and thunderstorms in the afternoon. Humid with highs around 90. West winds around 5 miles per hour. Chance of rain 80%. Friday night, mostly cloudy with a chance of showers and thunderstorms. Humid with lows in the mid-70s. Southwest winds around 5 miles per hour. Chance of rain 50%. Saturday, partly sunny. A chance of showers and thunderstorms in the morning, then showers and thunderstorms likely in the afternoon. Humid with highs in the upper 80s. West winds 5 to 10 miles per hour. Chance of rain 70%. Saturday night, mostly cloudy in the evening. A chance of thunderstorms. A chance of showers in the evening, then showers likely after midnight. Humid with lows in the mid-70s. Southwest winds 5 to 10 miles per hour. Chance of rain 70%. Sunday, showers with a chance of thunderstorms in the morning, then showers and thunderstorms likely in the afternoon. Highs in the upper 80s. Chance of rain 90%. Sunday night, mostly cloudy with a chance of showers and thunderstorms in the evening, then partly cloudy with a slight chance of showers and thunderstorms after midnight. Lows in the mid-70s. Chance of rain 50%. Monday, partly sunny with a chance of showers. A slight chance of thunderstorms in the morning, then a chance of thunderstorms in the afternoon. Highs in the upper 80s. Chance of rain 40%. 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The current time is 5:42 p.m. Central Daylight Time. A heat advisory is in effect for the following areas in Alabama: Baldwin Central, Baldwin Coastal, Baldwin Inland, Clark, Escambia, Mobile Central, Mobile Coastal, Mobile Inland, and Washington. In the following areas in Mississippi: George, Greene, Perry, Stone, and Wayne. In the following areas in Florida: Escambia Coastal, Escambia Inland, Okaloosa Coastal, Okaloosa Inland, Santa Rosa Coastal, and Santa Rosa Inland. Heat advisory remains in effect from 11 a.m. this morning to 7 p.m. Central Daylight Time this evening. What? Heat index values up to 110 expected. Where? Portions of South Central and Southwest Alabama, Northwest Florida, and Southeast Mississippi. When? From 11 a.m. this morning to 7 p.m. Central Daylight Time this evening. Impacts: hot temperatures and high humidity may cause heat illnesses. Drink plenty of fluids, stay in an air-conditioned room, stay out of the sun, and check up on relatives and neighbors. What? Flooding caused by excessive rainfall is expected. Where? South Central Escambia County in northwestern Florida. When? Until 5:45 p.m. Central Daylight Time. Impacts: minor flooding in low-lying and poor drainage areas. Additional details: at 2:45 p.m. Central Daylight Time, Doppler radar indicated heavy rain due to thunderstorms. Minor flooding is ongoing or expected to begin shortly in the advisory area. Between 2 and 3 inches of rain have fallen. Additional rainfall amounts of 2 to 3 inches are expected over the area. This additional rain will result in minor flooding. Some locations that will experience flooding include West Pensacola, Ensley, Warrington, Gonzales, Myrtle Grove, Bellevue, Avondale, Ramsey Beach, Pine

0: Forest, Millview, Olive, Beach Haven, Beulah, Pleasant Grove, and Paradise Beach. http://www.weather.gov/safety/flood-turnaround, don't drown when encountering flooded roads. Most flood deaths occur in vehicles. Be aware of your surroundings and do not drive on flooded roads. What flooding caused by excessive rainfall is expected? Where? Western Baldwin County in southwestern Alabama, central Mobile County in southwestern Alabama. When? Until 7:45 p.m. Central Daylight Time. Impacts: minor flooding in low-lying and poor drainage areas. Water over roadways. Additional details: at 4:44 p.m. Central Daylight Time, Doppler radar indicated heavy rain due to thunderstorms. Minor flooding is ongoing or expected to begin shortly in the advisory area. Between 2 and 3 inches of rain have fallen. Additional rainfall amounts of 1 to 3 inches are expected over the area. This additional rain will result in minor flooding. Some locations that will experience flooding include downtown Mobile, Mertz, Tacon, Neshoba, and Navco. http://www.weather.gov/safety/flood-turnaround, don't drown when encountering flooded roads. Most flood deaths occur in vehicles. Be aware of your surroundings and do not drive on flooded roads. Here's your marine forecast. On the weather map, light to moderate westerly winds becomes a moderate to occasionally strong westerly to southwesterly flow for Saturday night through Sunday before diminishing on Monday. Scattered to numerous showers and storms become possible through late week, with best chances this weekend. On Perdido Bay, Pensacola Bay including Santa Rosa Sound, and Choctawhatchee Bay. For tonight, west winds 5 to 10 knots. Waves 1 foot or less. Light chop. A chance of showers and thunderstorms, mainly this evening. For Friday, west winds 5 to 10 knots. Waves 1 foot or less. Light chop. A chance of showers and thunderstorms in the morning, then showers and thunderstorms likely in the afternoon. For Friday night, west winds 5 to 10 knots. Waves 1 foot or less. Light chop. A chance of thunderstorms, a chance of showers in the evening, then showers likely after midnight. And for Saturday, west winds 5 to 10 knots, increasing to 10 to 15 knots with gusts up to 20 knots in the afternoon. Waves 1 foot or less. A moderate chop. A chance of showers and thunderstorms in the morning, then showers and thunderstorms likely in the afternoon. On Perdido Bay, Pensacola Bay including Santa Rosa Sound, and Choctawhatchee Bay. For tonight, west winds 5 to 10 knots. Waves 1 foot or less. Light chop. Showers and thunderstorms likely early this evening, then a chance of showers and thunderstorms late this evening. A slight chance of showers and thunderstorms after midnight. For Friday, west winds 5 to 10 knots. Waves 1 foot or less. Light chop. A chance of showers and thunderstorms in the morning, then showers and thunderstorms likely in the afternoon. For Friday night, west winds 5 to 10 knots. Waves 1 foot or less. Light chop. A chance of thunderstorms, a chance of showers in the evening, then showers likely after midnight. And for Saturday, west winds 5 to 10 knots. Waves 1 foot or less. Light chop. Showers. A chance of thunderstorms in the morning, then thunderstorms likely in the afternoon. From the Okaloosa-Walton County line to Pascagoula, and out 20 nautical miles. For tonight, west winds 10 to 15 knots with gusts up to 20 knots. Seas around 2 feet. Wave detail, southwest 2 feet at 4 seconds. A chance of showers and thunderstorms early this evening, then a slight chance of showers and thunderstorms late this evening and overnight. For Friday, west winds 10 to 15 knots with gusts up to 20 knots. Seas around 2 feet. Wave detail, southwest 2 feet at 5 seconds. A chance of showers and thunderstorms for Friday night, west winds 10 to 15 knots with gusts up to 20 knots. Seas 2 to 3 feet. Wave detail, southwest 3 feet at 5 seconds. A chance of showers and thunderstorms, and for Saturday, west winds around 15 knots with gusts up to 20 knots. seas 2 to 3 feet. Wave detail, southwest 3 feet at 5 seconds. A chance of showers and thunderstorms from the Okaloosa-Walton County line to Pascagoula, from 20 to 60 nautical miles offshore. For tonight, west winds around 50 knots with gusts up to 20 knots. Seas 2 to 3 feet. Wave detail, west 3 feet at 4 seconds. A slight chance of showers and thunderstorms for Friday. West winds 10 to 15 knots with gusts up to 20 knots. Seas 2 to 3 feet. Wave detail, west 3 feet at 5 seconds. A chance of showers and thunderstorms, mainly in the morning. For Friday night, west winds around 15 knots with gusts up to 20 knots. Seas 2 to 3 feet. Wave detail, southwest 3 feet at 4 seconds. A slight chance of showers and thunderstorms in the evening, then a chance of showers and thunderstorms after midnight. And for Saturday, west winds around 15 knots with gusts up to 20 knots. Seas around 3 feet. Wave detail, west 3 feet at 5 seconds. A chance of showers and thunderstorms. 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Tidal information, at the mouth of the Mobile River on Thursday, high tide at 1:37 p.m. Low tide at 11:32 p.m. At the mouth of the Mobile River on Friday, high tide at 2:26 p.m. Low tide at 11:26 p.m. At Pensacola Bay on Thursday, high tide at 12:16 p.m. Low tide at 10:52 p.m. At Pensacola Bay on Friday, high tide at 12:59 p.m. Low tide at 10:58 p.m. At the East Pass in Destin on Thursday, high tide at 11:43 a.m. Low tide at 10:18 p.m. At the East Pass in Destin on Friday, high tide at 12:26 p.m. Low tide at 10:24 p.m. The following marine observations were made as of 5 p.m. Mobile Bay Coast Guard Station. Winds were west at 3 knots. Sea temperature 87 degrees. Air temperature 81 degrees. Weeks Bay, southwest winds at 3 knots. Air temperature was 92 degrees. Pensacola Bay. Sea temperature 88 degrees. Air temperature 81 degrees. The report from the east end of Dauphin Island was not available. Graham Bay, southwest winds at 11 knots. Air temperature was 89 degrees. And Pettiboy Island, southwest winds at 14 knots. Air temperature was 87 degrees. 12 miles south of Orange Beach, winds were west at 12 knots. Air temperature was 87 degrees. Gulf water temperature 85 degrees. Wave height 2 feet, with a period of 5 seconds. 100 miles south of Destin. Winds were west at 14 knots. Air temperature 86 degrees. Wave height 3 feet. Wave period 5 seconds. The following weather reports were made at 5 p.m. Pensacola International Airport, skies were partly sunny. The temperature was 81 degrees, the dew point was 76, and the relative humidity was 84%. The wind was southwest at 3 miles an hour. The pressure was 29.91 inches and falling. Pensacola Naval Air Station, skies were cloudy. The temperature was 82 degrees, the dew point was 80, and the relative humidity was 94%. This produces a heat index of 94. The wind was calm. The pressure was 29.91 inches and steady. The following is a summary of watches, warnings and advisories in effect. A heat advisory remains in effect until 7 p.m. Central Daylight Time for the following areas: in Alabama, Baldwin Central, Baldwin Coastal, Baldwin Inland and Escambia, and the following areas: in Florida, Escambia Coastal, Escambia Inland, Okaloosa Coastal, Okaloosa Inland, Santa Rosa Coastal and Santa Rosa Inland. A flood advisory has been issued until 7:45 p.m. Central Daylight Time for the following county: Baldwin, Alabama. Here's your National Weather Service forecast. Tonight, partly cloudy. a chance of showers and thunderstorms this evening. Lows in the mid-70s. Southwest winds around 5 miles per hour this evening, becoming light and variable. Chance of rain 40%. Friday, partly sunny. A chance of showers and thunderstorms in the morning, then showers and thunderstorms in the afternoon. Humid with highs around 90. West winds around 5 miles per hour. Chance of rain 80%. Friday night, mostly cloudy with a chance of showers and thunderstorms. Humid with lows in the mid-70s. Southwest winds around 5 miles per hour. Chance of rain 50%. Saturday, partly sunny. A chance of showers and thunderstorms in the morning, then showers and thunderstorms likely in the afternoon. Humid with highs in the upper 80s. West winds 5 to 10 miles per hour. Chance of rain 70%. Saturday night, mostly cloudy in the evening. A chance of thunderstorms. A chance of showers in the evening, then showers likely after midnight. Humid with lows in the mid-70s. Southwest winds 5 to 10 miles per hour. Chance of rain 70%. Sunday, showers with a chance of thunderstorms in the morning, then showers and thunderstorms likely in the afternoon. Highs in the upper 80s. Chance of rain 90%. Sunday night, mostly cloudy with a chance of showers and thunderstorms in the evening, then partly cloudy with a slight chance of showers and thunderstorms after midnight. Lows in the mid-70s. Chance of rain 50%. Monday, partly sunny with a chance of showers. A slight chance of thunderstorms in the morning, then a chance of thunderstorms in the afternoon. Highs in the upper 80s. Chance of rain 40%. 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The current time is 5:56 p.m. Central Daylight Time. A heat advisory is in effect for the following areas in Alabama: Baldwin Central, Baldwin Coastal, Baldwin Inland, Clark, Escambia, Mobile Central, Mobile Coastal, Mobile Inland, and Washington, and the following areas in Mississippi: George, Greene, Perry, Stone, and Wayne, and the following areas in Florida: Escambia Coastal, Escambia Inland, Okaloosa Coastal, Okaloosa Inland, Santa Rosa Coastal, and Santa Rosa Inland. Heat advisory remains in effect from 11 a.m. this morning to 7 p.m. Central Daylight Time this evening. What? Heat index values up to 110 expected. Where? Portions of South Central and Southwest Alabama, Northwest Florida, and Southeast Mississippi. When? From 11 a.m. this morning to 7 p.m. Central Daylight Time this evening. Impacts: hot temperatures and high humidity may cause heat illnesses. Drink plenty of fluids, stay in an air-conditioned room, stay out of the sun, and check up on relatives and neighbors. What? Flooding caused by excessive rainfall is expected. Where? Western Baldwin County in southwestern Alabama, central Mobile County in southwestern Alabama. When? Until 7:45 p.m. Central Daylight Time. Impacts: minor flooding in low-lying and poor drainage areas. Water over roadways. Additional details: at 4:44 p.m. Central Daylight Time, Doppler radar indicated heavy rain due to thunderstorms. Minor flooding is ongoing or expected to begin shortly in the advisory area. Between 2 and 3 inches of rain have fallen. Additional rainfall amounts of 1 to 3 inches are expected over the area. This additional rain will result in minor flooding. Some locations that will experience flooding include downtown Mobile, Mertz, Tacon, Neshoba, and Navco. http://www.weather.gov/safety/flood turnaround. Don't drown when encountering flooded roads. Most flood deaths occur in vehicles. Be aware of your surroundings and do not drive on flooded roads. Here's your marine forecast. On the weather map: light to moderate westerly winds becomes a moderate to occasionally strong westerly to southwesterly flow for Saturday night through Sunday before diminishing on Monday. Scattered to numerous showers and storms become possible through late week, with best chances this weekend. On Perdido Bay, Pensacola Bay including Santa Rosa Sound, and Choctawhatchee Bay. For tonight,
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0: 1 foot or less. Light chop. A chance of showers and thunderstorms in the morning, then showers and thunderstorms likely in the afternoon. For Friday night, west winds 5 to 10 knots. Waves 1 foot or less. Light chop. A chance of thunderstorms, a chance of showers in the evening, then showers likely after midnight. And for Saturday, west winds 5 to 10 knots, increasing to 10 to 15 knots with gusts up to 20 knots in the afternoon. Waves 1 foot or less. A moderate chop. A chance of showers and thunderstorms in the morning, then showers and thunderstorms likely in the afternoon. On Perdido Bay, Pensacola Bay including Santa Rosa Sound, and Choctaw Hatchie Bay. For tonight, west winds 5 to 10 knots. Waves 1 foot or less. Light chop. Showers and thunderstorms likely early this evening, then a chance of showers and thunderstorms late this evening. A slight chance of showers and thunderstorms after midnight. For Friday, west winds 5 to 10 knots. Waves 1 foot or less. Light chop. A chance of showers and thunderstorms in the morning, then showers and thunderstorms likely in the afternoon. For Friday night, west winds 5 to 10 knots. Waves 1 foot or less. Light chop. A chance of thunderstorms, a chance of showers in the evening, then showers likely after midnight. And for Saturday, west winds 5 to 10 knots. Waves 1 foot or less. Light chop. Showers. A chance of thunderstorms in the morning, then thunderstorms likely in the afternoon. From the Okaloosa-Walton County line to Pascagoula, and out 20 nautical miles. For tonight, west winds 10 to 15 knots with gusts up to 20 knots. Seas around 2 feet. Wave detail, southwest 2 feet at 4 seconds. A chance of showers and thunderstorms early this evening, then a slight chance of showers and thunderstorms late this evening and overnight. For Friday, west winds 10 to 15 knots with gusts up to 20 knots. Seas around 2 feet. Wave detail, southwest 2 feet at 5 seconds. A chance of showers and thunderstorms for Friday night, west winds 10 to 15 knots with gusts up to 20 knots. Seas 2 to 3 feet. Wave detail, southwest 3 feet at 5 seconds. A chance of showers and thunderstorms and for Saturday, west winds around 15 knots with gusts up to 20 knots. Seas 2 to 3 feet. Wave detail, southwest 3 feet at 5 seconds. A chance of showers and thunderstorms from the Okaloosa-Walton County line to Pascagoula, from 20 to 60 nautical miles offshore. For tonight, west winds around 15 knots with gusts up to 20 knots. Seas 2 to 3 feet. Wave detail, west 3 feet at 4 seconds. A slight chance of showers and thunderstorms for Friday, west winds 10 to 15 knots with gusts up to 20 knots. Seas 2 to 3 feet. Wave detail, west 3 feet at 5 seconds. A chance of showers and thunderstorms, mainly in the morning. For Friday night, west winds around 15 knots with gusts up to 20 knots. Seas 2 to 3 feet. Wave detail, southwest 3 feet at 4 seconds. A slight chance of showers and thunderstorms in the evening, then a chance of showers and thunderstorms after midnight. And for Saturday, west winds around 15 knots with gusts up to 20 knots. Seas around 3 feet. Wave detail, west 3 feet at 5 seconds. A chance of showers and thunderstorms. Tidal information, at the mouth of the Mobile River on Thursday, high tide at 1:37 p.m. Low tide at 11:32 p.m. At the mouth of the Mobile River on Friday, high tide at 2:26 p.m. Low tide at 11:26 p.m. At Pensacola Bay on Thursday, high tide at 12:16 p.m. Low tide at 10:52 p.m. At Pensacola Bay on Friday, high tide at 12:59 p.m. Low tide at 10:58 p.m. At the East Pass in Destin on Thursday, high tide at 11:43 a.m. Low tide at 10:18 p.m. At the East Pass in Destin on Friday, high tide at 12:26 p.m. Low tide at 10:24 p.m. The following marine observations were made as of 5 p.m. Mobile Bay Coast Guard Station. Winds were west at 3 knots. Sea temperature 87 degrees. Air temperature 81 degrees. Weeks Bay, southwest winds at 3 knots. Air temperature was 92 degrees. Pensacola Bay. Sea temperature 88 degrees. Air temperature 81 degrees. The report from the east end of Dauphin Island was not available. Graham Bay, southwest winds at 11 knots. Air temperature was 89 degrees. And Pettiboy Island, southwest winds at 14 knots. Air temperature was 87 degrees. 12 miles south of Orange Beach, winds were west at 12 knots. Air temperature was 87 degrees. Gulf water temperature 85 degrees. Wave height 2 feet, with a period of 5 seconds. 100 miles south of Destin. Winds were west at 14 knots. Air temperature 86 degrees. Wave height 3 feet. Wave period 5 seconds. The following weather reports were made at 5 p.m. Pensacola International Airport, skies were partly sunny. The temperature was 81 degrees, the dew point was 76, and the relative humidity was 84%. The wind was southwest at 3 miles an hour. The pressure was 29.91 inches and falling. Pensacola Naval Air Station, skies were cloudy. The temperature was 82 degrees, the dew point was 80, and the relative humidity was 94%. This produces a heat index of 94. The wind was calm. The pressure was 29.91 inches and steady. The following is a summary of watches, warnings and advisories in effect. A heat advisory remains in effect until 7 p.m. Central Daylight Time for the following areas: in Alabama, Baldwin Central, Baldwin Coastal, Baldwin Inland and Escambia, and the following areas: in Florida, Escambia Coastal, Escambia Inland, Okaloosa Coastal, Okaloosa Inland, Santa Rosa Coastal and Santa Rosa Inland. A flood advisory has been issued until 7:45 p.m. Central Daylight Time for the following county: Baldwin, Alabama. Here's your National Weather Service forecast. Tonight, partly cloudy. A chance of showers and thunderstorms this evening. Lows in the mid-70s. Southwest winds around 5 miles per hour this evening, becoming light and variable. Chance of rain 40%. Friday, partly sunny. A chance of showers and thunderstorms in the morning, then showers and thunderstorms in the afternoon. Humid with highs around 90. West winds around 5 miles per hour. Chance of rain 80%. Friday night, mostly cloudy with a chance of showers and thunderstorms. Humid with lows in the mid-70s. Southwest winds around 5 miles per hour. Chance of rain 50%. Saturday, partly sunny. A chance of showers and thunderstorms in the morning, then showers and thunderstorms likely in the afternoon. Humid with highs in the upper 80s. West winds 5 to 10 miles per hour. Chance of rain 70%. Saturday night, mostly cloudy in the evening. A chance of thunderstorms. A chance of showers in the evening, then showers likely after midnight. Humid with lows in the mid-70s. Southwest winds 5 to 10 miles per hour. Chance of rain 70%. Sunday, showers with a chance of thunderstorms in the morning, then showers and thunderstorms likely in the afternoon. Highs in the upper 80s. Chance of rain 90%. Sunday night, mostly cloudy with a chance of showers and thunderstorms in the evening, then partly cloudy with a slight chance of showers and thunderstorms after midnight. Lows in the mid-70s. Chance of rain 50%. Monday, partly sunny with a chance of showers. A slight chance of thunderstorms in the morning, then a chance of thunderstorms in the afternoon. Highs in the upper 80s. Chance of rain 40%. 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The current time is 6:09 p.m. Central Daylight Time. A heat advisory is in effect for the following areas: in Alabama, Baldwin Central, Baldwin Coastal, Baldwin Inland, Clark, Escambia, Mobile Central, Mobile Coastal, Mobile Inland and Washington, and the following areas, in Mississippi, George, Greene, Perry, Stone and Wayne, and the following areas, in Florida, Escambia Coastal, Escambia Inland, Okaloosa Coastal, Okaloosa Inland, Santa Rosa Coastal and Santa Rosa Inland. Heat advisory remains in effect from 11 a.m. this morning to 7 p.m. Central Daylight Time this evening. What? Heat index values up to 110 expected. Where? Portions of South Central and Southwest Alabama, Northwest Florida, and Southeast Mississippi. When? From 11 a.m. this morning to 7 p.m. Central Daylight Time this evening. Impacts. Hot temperatures and high humidity may cause heat illnesses. Drink plenty of fluids, stay in an air-conditioned room, stay out of the sun, and check up on relatives and neighbors. What? Flooding caused by excessive rainfall is expected. Where? Western Baldwin County in southwestern Alabama, central Mobile County in southwestern Alabama. When? Until 7:45 p.m. Central Daylight Time. Impacts. Minor flooding in low-lying and poor drainage areas. Water over roadways. Additional details, at 4:44 p.m. Central Daylight Time, Doppler radar indicated heavy rain due to thunderstorms. Minor flooding is ongoing or expected to begin shortly in the advisory area. Between 2 and 3 inches of rain have fallen. Additional rainfall amounts of 1 to 3 inches are expected over the area. This additional rain will result in minor flooding. Some locations that will experience flooding include downtown Mobile, Mertz, Tacon, Neshota, and Navco. http://www.weather.gov/safety/flood-turnaround. Don't drown when encountering flooded roads. Most flood deaths occur in vehicles. Be aware of your surroundings and do not drive on flooded roads. Here's your marine forecast. On the weather map, light to moderate westerly winds becomes a moderate to occasionally strong westerly to southwesterly flow for Saturday night through Sunday before diminishing on Monday. Scattered to numerous showers and storms become possible through late week, with best chances this weekend. On Perdido Bay, Pensacola Bay including Santa Rosa Sound, and Choctaw Hatchie Bay. For tonight, west winds 5 to 10 knots. Waves 1 foot or less. Light chop. A chance of showers and thunderstorms, mainly this evening. For Friday, west winds 5 to 10 knots. Waves 1 foot or less. Light chop. A chance of showers and thunderstorms in the morning, then showers and thunderstorms likely in the afternoon. For Friday night, west winds 5 to 10 knots. Waves 1 foot or less. Light chop. A chance of thunderstorms, a chance of showers in the evening, then showers likely after midnight. And for Saturday, west winds 5 to 10 knots, increasing to 10 to 15 knots with gusts up to 20 knots in the afternoon. Waves 1 foot or less. A moderate chop. A chance of showers and thunderstorms in the morning, then showers and thunderstorms likely in the afternoon. On Perdido Bay, Pensacola Bay including Santa Rosa Sound, and Choctaw Hatchie Bay. For tonight, west winds 5 to 10 knots. Waves 1 foot or less. Light chop. Showers and thunderstorms likely early this evening, then a chance of showers and thunderstorms late this evening. A slight chance of showers and thunderstorms after midnight. For Friday, west winds 5 to 10 knots. Waves 1 foot or less. Light chop. A chance of showers and thunderstorms in the morning, then showers and thunderstorms likely in the afternoon. For Friday night, west winds 5 to 10 knots. Waves 1 foot or less. Light chop. A chance of thunderstorms, a chance of showers in the evening, then showers likely after midnight. And for Saturday, west winds 5 to 10 knots. Waves 1 foot or less. Light chop. Showers. A chance of thunderstorms in the morning, then thunderstorms likely in the afternoon. From the Okaloosa-Walton County line to Pascagoula, and out 20 nautical miles. For tonight, west winds 10 to 15 knots with gusts up to 20 knots. Seas around 2 feet. Wave detail, southwest 2 feet at 4 seconds. A chance of showers and thunderstorms early this evening, then a slight chance of showers and thunderstorms late this evening and overnight. For Friday, west winds 10 to 15 knots with gusts up to 20 knots. Seas around 2 feet. Wave detail, southwest 2 feet at 5 seconds. A chance of showers and thunderstorms for Friday night, west winds 10 to 15 knots with gusts up to 20 knots. Seas 2 to 3 feet. Wave detail, southwest 3 feet at 5 seconds. A chance of showers and thunderstorms, and for Saturday, west winds around 15 knots with gusts up to 20 knots. Seas 2 to 3 feet. Wave detail, southwest 3 feet at 5 seconds. A chance of showers and thunderstorms from the Okaloosa-Walton County line to Pascagoula, from 20 to 60 nautical miles offshore. For tonight, west winds around 15 knots with gusts up to 20 knots. Seas 2 to 3 feet. Wave detail, west 3 feet at 4 seconds. A slight chance of showers and thunderstorms for Friday, west winds 10 to 15 knots with gusts up to 20 knots. Seas 2 to 3 feet. Wave detail, west 3 feet at 5 seconds. A chance of showers and thunderstorms, mainly in the morning. For Friday night, west winds around 15 knots with gusts up to 20 knots. Seas 2 to 3 feet. Wave detail, southwest 3 feet at 4 seconds. A slight chance of showers and thunderstorms in the evening, then a chance of showers and thunderstorms after midnight. And for Saturday, west winds around 15 knots with gusts up to 20 knots. Seas around 3 feet. Wave detail, west 3 feet at 5 seconds. A chance of showers and thunderstorms. Tidal information, at the mouth of the Mobile River on Thursday, high tide at 1:37 p.m. Low tide at 11:32 p.m. At the mouth of the Mobile River on Friday, high tide at 2:26 p.m. Low tide at 11:26 p.m. At Pensacola Bay on Thursday, high tide at 12:16 p.m. Low tide at 10:52 p.m. At Pensacola Bay on Friday, high tide at 12:59 p.m. Low tide at 10:58 p.m. At the East Pass in Destin on Thursday, high tide at 11:43 a.m. Low tide at 10:18 p.m. At the East Pass in Destin on Friday, high tide at 12:26 p.m. Low tide at 10:24 p.m. This is NOAA Weather Radio Station KEC 86 from Pensacola, Florida. 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The following marine observations were made as of 6 p.m. Mobile Bay Coast Guard Station. Winds were west at 6 knots. Sea temperature 87 degrees. Air temperature 78 degrees. Weeks Bay, northwest winds at 3 knots. Air temperature was 86 degrees. Pensacola Bay. Sea temperature 87 degrees. Air temperature 85 degrees. The report from the east end of Dauphin Island was not available. Graham Bay, southwest winds at 7 knots. Air temperature was 89 degrees. And Pettiboy Island, southwest winds at 11 knots. Air temperature was 87 degrees. 12 miles south of Orange Beach, winds were west at 12 knots. Air temperature was 86 degrees. Gulf water temperature 85 degrees. Wave heights 2 feet, with a period of 5 seconds. 100 miles south of Destin. Winds were west at 14 knots. Air temperature 86 degrees. Wave heights 3 feet. Wave period 5 seconds. The following weather reports were made at 6 p.m. Pensacola International Airport, skies were cloudy. The temperature was 82 degrees, the dew point was 77, and the relative humidity was 84%. This produces a heat index of 90. The wind was northwest at 10 miles an hour. The pressure was 29.93 inches and rising. Pensacola Naval Air Station, skies were cloudy. The temperature was 83 degrees. The dew point was 79, and the relative humidity was 88%. This produces a heat index of 94. The wind was northwest at 5 miles an hour. The pressure was 29.92 inches and rising. The following is a summary of watches, warnings, and advisories in effect. A heat advisory remains in effect until 7 p.m. Central Daylight Time for the following areas: in Alabama, Baldwin Central, Baldwin Coastal, Baldwin Inland, and Escambia. In the following areas: in Florida, Escambia Coastal, Escambia Inland, Okaloosa Coastal, Okaloosa Inland, Santa Rosa Coastal, and Santa Rosa Inland. A flood advisory has been issued until 7:45 p.m. Central Daylight Time for the following county: Baldwin, Alabama. Here's your National Weather Service forecast. Tonight, partly cloudy. A chance of showers and thunderstorms this evening. Lows in the mid-70s. Southwest winds around 5 miles per hour this evening, becoming light and variable. Chance of rain 40%. Friday, partly sunny. A chance of showers and thunderstorms in the morning, then showers and thunderstorms in the afternoon. Humid with highs around 90. West winds around 5 miles per hour. Chance of rain 80%. Friday night, mostly cloudy with a chance of showers and thunderstorms. Humid with lows in the mid-70s. Southwest winds around 5 miles per hour. Chance of rain 50%. Saturday, partly sunny. A chance of showers and thunderstorms in the morning, then showers and thunderstorms likely in the afternoon. Humid with highs in the upper 80s. West winds 5 to 10 miles per hour. Chance of rain 70%. Saturday night, mostly cloudy in the evening. A chance of thunderstorms. A chance of showers in the evening, then showers likely after midnight. Humid with lows in the mid-70s. Southwest winds 5 to 10 miles per hour. Chance of rain 70%. Sunday, showers with a chance of thunderstorms in the morning, then showers and thunderstorms likely in the afternoon. Highs in the upper 80s. Chance of rain 90%. Sunday night, mostly cloudy with a chance of showers and thunderstorms in the evening, then partly cloudy with a slight chance of showers and thunderstorms after midnight. Lows in the mid-70s. Chance of rain 50%. Monday, partly sunny with a chance of showers. A slight chance of thunderstorms in the morning, then a chance of thunderstorms in the afternoon. Highs in the upper 80s. Chance of rain 40%. 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The current time is 6:22 p.m. Central Daylight Time. A heat advisory is in effect for the following areas: in Alabama, Baldwin Central, Baldwin Coastal, Baldwin Inland, Clark, Escambia, Mobile Central, Mobile Coastal, Mobile Inland, and Washington. In the following areas: in Mississippi, George, Greene, Perry, Stone, and Wayne. In the following areas: in Florida, Escambia Coastal, Escambia Inland, Okaloosa Coastal, Okaloosa Inland, Santa Rosa Coastal, and Santa Rosa Inland. Heat advisory remains in effect from 11 a.m. this morning to 7 p.m. Central Daylight Time this evening. What? Heat index values up to 110 expected. Where? Portions of South Central and Southwest Alabama, Northwest Florida, and Southeast Mississippi. When? From 11 a.m. this morning to 7 p.m. Central Daylight Time this evening. Impacts: hot temperatures and high humidity may cause heat illnesses. Drink plenty of fluids, stay in an air-conditioned room, stay out of the sun, and check up on relatives and neighbors. What? Flooding caused by excessive rainfall is expected. Where? Western Baldwin County in southwestern Alabama, central Mobile County in southwestern Alabama. When? Until 7:45 p.m. Central Daylight Time. Impacts: minor flooding in low-lying and poor drainage areas. Water over roadways. Additional details: at 4:44 p.m. Central Daylight Time, Doppler radar indicated heavy rain due to thunderstorms. Minor flooding is ongoing or expected to begin shortly in the advisory area. Between 2 and 3 inches of rain have fallen. Additional rainfall amounts of 1 to 3 inches are expected over the area. This additional rain will result in minor flooding. Some locations that will experience flooding include downtown Mobile, Mertz, Tacon, Neshoba, and Navco. http://www.weather.gov/ safety/flood turnaround. Don't drown when encountering flooded roads. Most flood deaths occur in vehicles. Be aware of your surroundings and do not drive on flooded roads. Here's your marine forecast. On the weather map, light to moderate westerly winds becomes a moderate to occasionally strong westerly to southwesterly flow for Saturday night through Sunday before diminishing on Monday. Scattered to numerous showers and storms become possible through late week, with best chances this weekend. On Perdido Bay, Pensacola Bay including Santa Rosa Sound, and Choctawhatchee Bay. For tonight, west winds 5 to 10 knots. Waves 1 foot or less. Light chop. A chance of showers and thunderstorms, mainly this evening. For Friday, west winds 5 to 10 knots. Waves 1 foot or less. Light chop. A chance of showers and thunderstorms in the morning, then showers and thunderstorms likely in the afternoon. For Friday night, west winds 5 to 10 knots. Waves 1 foot or less. Light chop. A chance of thunderstorms, a chance of showers in the evening, then showers likely after midnight. And for Saturday, west winds 5 to 10 knots, increasing to 10 to 15 knots with gusts up to 20 knots in the afternoon. Waves 1 foot or less. A moderate chop. A chance of showers and thunderstorms in the morning, then showers and thunderstorms likely in the afternoon. On Perdido Bay, Pensacola Bay including Santa Rosa Sound, and Choctawhatchee Bay. For tonight, west winds 5 to 10 knots. Waves 1 foot or less. Light chop. Showers and thunderstorms likely early this evening, then a chance of showers and thunderstorms late this evening. A slight chance of showers and thunderstorms after midnight. For Friday, west winds 5 to 10 knots. Waves 1 foot or less. Light chop. A chance of showers and thunderstorms in the morning, then showers and thunderstorms likely in the afternoon. For Friday night, west winds 5 to 10 knots. Waves 1 foot or less. Light chop. A chance of thunderstorms, a chance of showers in the evening, then showers likely after midnight. And for Saturday, west winds 5 to 10 knots. Waves 1 foot or less. Light chop. Showers. A chance of thunderstorms in the morning, then thunderstorms likely in the afternoon. From the Okaloosa-Walton County line to Pascagoula, and out 20 nautical miles. For tonight, west winds 10 to 15 knots with gusts up to 20 knots. Seas around 2 feet. Wave detail, southwest 2 feet at 4 seconds. A chance of showers and thunderstorms early this evening, then a slight chance of showers and thunderstorms late this evening and overnight. For Friday, west winds 10 to 15 knots with gusts up to 20 knots. Seas around 2 feet. Wave detail, southwest 2 feet at 5 seconds. A chance of showers and thunderstorms for Friday night, west winds 10 to 15 knots with gusts up to 20 knots. Seas 2 to 3 feet. Wave detail, southwest 3 feet at 5 seconds. A chance of showers and thunderstorms, and for Saturday, west winds around 15 knots with gusts up to 20 knots. Seas 2 to 3 feet. Wave detail, southwest 3 feet at 5 seconds. A chance of showers and thunderstorms from the Okaloosa-Walton County line to Pascagoula, from 20 to 60 nautical miles offshore. For tonight, west winds around 15 knots with gusts up to 20 knots. Seas 2 to 3 feet. Wave detail, west 3 feet at 4 seconds. A slight chance of showers and thunderstorms for Friday, west winds 10 to 15 knots with gusts up to 20 knots. Seas 2 to 3 feet. Wave detail, west 3 feet at 5 seconds. A chance of showers and thunderstorms, mainly in the morning. For Friday night, west winds around 15 knots with gusts up to 20 knots. Seas 2 to 3 feet. Wave detail, southwest 3 feet at 4 seconds. A slight chance of showers and thunderstorms in the evening, then a chance of showers and thunderstorms after midnight. And for Saturday, west winds around 15 knots with gusts up to 20 knots. Seas around 3 feet. Wave detail, west 3 feet at 5 seconds. A chance of showers and thunderstorms. Tidal information, at the mouth of the Mobile River on Thursday, high tide at 1:37 p.m. Low tide at 11:32 p.m. at the mouth of the Mobile River on Friday, high tide at 2:26 p.m. Low tide at 11:26 p.m. At Pensacola Bay on Thursday, high tide at 12:16 p.m. Low tide at 10:52 p.m. At Pensacola Bay on Friday, high tide at 12:59 p.m. Low tide at 10:58 p.m. At the East Pass in Destin on Thursday, high tide at 11:43 a.m. Low tide at 10:18 p.m. At the East Pass in Destin on Friday, high tide at 12:26 p.m. Low tide at 10:24 p.m. The following marine observations were made as of 6 p.m. Mobile Bay Coast Guard Station. Winds were west at 6 knots. Sea temperature 87 degrees. Air temperature 78 degrees. Weeks Bay, northwest winds at 3 knots. Air temperature was 86 degrees. Pensacola Bay. Sea temperature 87 degrees. Air temperature 85 degrees. The report from the east end of Dauphin Island was not available. Graham Bay, southwest winds at 7 knots. Air temperature was 89 degrees. And Pettiboy Island, southwest winds at 11 knots. Air temperature was 87 degrees. 12 miles south of Orange Beach, winds were west at 12 knots. Air temperature was 86 degrees. Gulf water temperature 85 degrees. Wave height 2 feet, with a period of 5 seconds. 100 miles south of Destin. Winds were west at 14 knots. Air temperature 86 degrees. Wave height 3 feet. Wave period 5 seconds. The following weather reports were made at 6 p.m. Pensacola International Airport, skies were cloudy. The temperature was 82 degrees. The dew point was 77, and the relative humidity was 84%. This produces a heat index of 90. The wind was northwest at 10 miles an hour. The pressure was 29.93 inches and rising. Pensacola Naval Air Station, skies were cloudy. The temperature was 83 degrees, the dew point was 79, and the relative humidity was 88%. This produces a heat index of 94. The wind was northwest at 5 miles an hour. The pressure was 29.92 inches and rising. The following is a summary of watches, warnings and advisories in effect. A heat advisory remains in effect until 7 p.m. Central Daylight Time for the following areas: in Alabama, Baldwin Central, Baldwin Coastal, Baldwin Inland and Escambia, and the following areas: in Florida, Escambia Coastal, Escambia Inland, Okaloosa Coastal, Okaloosa Inland, Santa Rosa Coastal and Santa Rosa Inland. A flood advisory has been issued until 7:45 p.m. Central Daylight Time for the following county: Baldwin, Alabama. Here's your National Weather Service forecast. Tonight, partly cloudy. A chance of showers and thunderstorms this evening. Lows in the mid-70s. Southwest winds around 5 miles per hour this evening, becoming light and variable. Chance of rain 40%. Friday, partly sunny. A chance of showers and thunderstorms in the morning, then showers and thunderstorms in the afternoon. Humid with highs around 90. West winds around 5 miles per hour. Chance of rain 80%. Friday night, mostly cloudy with a chance of showers and thunderstorms. Humid with lows in the mid-70s. Southwest winds around 5 miles per hour. Chance of rain 50%. Saturday, partly sunny. A chance of showers and thunderstorms in the morning, then showers and thunderstorms likely in the afternoon. Humid with highs in the upper 80s. West winds 5 to 10 miles per hour. Chance of rain 70%. Saturday night, mostly cloudy in the evening. A chance of thunderstorms. A chance of showers in the evening, then showers likely after midnight. Humid with lows in the mid-70s. Southwest winds 5 to 10 miles per hour. Chance of rain 70%. Sunday, showers with a chance of thunderstorms in the morning, then showers and thunderstorms likely in the afternoon. Highs in the upper 80s. Chance of rain 90%. Sunday night, mostly cloudy with a chance of showers and thunderstorms in the evening, then partly cloudy with a slight chance of showers and thunderstorms after midnight. Lows in the mid-70s. Chance of rain 50%. Monday, partly sunny with a chance of showers. A slight chance of thunderstorms in the morning, then a chance of thunderstorms in the afternoon. Highs in the upper 80s. Chance of rain 40%. 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The current time is 6:35 p.m. Central Daylight Time. A heat advisory is in effect for the following areas in Alabama: Baldwin Central, Baldwin Coastal, Baldwin Inland, Clark, Escambia, Mobile Central, Mobile Coastal, Mobile Inland, and Washington, and the following areas in Mississippi: George, Greene, Perry, Stone, and Wayne, and the following areas in Florida: Escambia Coastal, Escambia Inland, Okaloosa Coastal, Okaloosa Inland, Santa Rosa 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Heat advisory remains in effect from 11 a.m. this morning to 7 p.m. Central Daylight Time this evening. What? Heat index values up to 110 expected. Where? Portions of South Central and Southwest Alabama, Northwest Florida, and Southeast Mississippi. When? From 11 a.m. this morning to 7 p.m. Central Daylight Time this evening. Impacts: hot temperatures and high humidity may cause heat illnesses. Drink plenty of fluids, stay in an air-conditioned room, stay out of the sun, and check up on relatives and neighbors. What? Flooding caused by excessive rainfall is expected. Where? Western Baldwin County in southwestern Alabama, central Mobile County in southwestern Alabama. When? Until 7:45 p.m. Central Daylight Time. Impacts: minor flooding in low-lying and poor drainage areas. Water over roadways. Additional details: at 4:44 p.m. Central Daylight Time, Doppler radar indicated heavy rain due to thunderstorms. Minor flooding is ongoing or expected to begin shortly in the advisory area. Between 2 and 3 inches of rain have fallen. Additional rainfall amounts of 1 to 3 inches are expected over the area. This additional rain will result in minor flooding. Some locations that will experience flooding include downtown Mobile, Mertz, Tacon, Neshota, and Navco. http://www.weather.gov/safety/flood turnaround. Don't drown when encountering flooded roads. Most flood deaths occur in vehicles. Be aware of your surroundings and do not drive on flooded roads. Here's your marine forecast. On the weather map: light to moderate westerly winds becomes a moderate to occasionally strong westerly to southwesterly flow for Saturday night through Sunday before diminishing on Monday. Scattered to numerous showers and storms become possible through late week, with best chances this weekend. On Perdido Bay, Pensacola Bay including Santa Rosa Sound, and Choctaw Hatchie Bay. For tonight: west winds 5 to 10 knots. Waves 1 foot or less. Light chop. A chance of showers and thunderstorms, mainly this evening. For Friday, west winds 5 to 10 knots. Waves 1 foot or less. Light chop. A chance of showers and thunderstorms in the morning, then showers and thunderstorms likely in the afternoon. For Friday night, west winds 5 to 10 knots. Waves 1 foot or less. Light chop. A chance of thunderstorms, a chance of showers in the evening, then showers likely after midnight. And for Saturday, west winds 5 to 10 knots, increasing to 10 to 15 knots with gusts up to 20 knots in the afternoon. Waves 1 foot or less. A moderate chop. A chance of showers and thunderstorms in the morning, then showers and thunderstorms likely in the afternoon. On Perdido Bay, Pensacola Bay including Santa Rosa Sound, and Choctaw Hatchie Bay. For tonight: west winds 5 to 10 knots. Waves 1 foot or less. Light chop. Showers and thunderstorms likely early this evening, then a chance of showers and thunderstorms late this evening. A slight chance of showers and thunderstorms after midnight. For Friday, west winds 5 to 10 knots. Waves 1 foot or less. Light chop. A chance of showers and thunderstorms in the morning, then showers and thunderstorms likely in the afternoon. For Friday night, west winds 5 to 10 knots. Waves 1 foot or less. Light chop. A chance of thunderstorms, a chance of showers in the evening.

and thunderstorms late this evening and overnight. For Friday, west winds 10 to 15 knots with gusts up to 20 knots. Seas around 2 feet. Wave detail, southwest 2 feet at 5 seconds. A chance of showers and thunderstorms for Friday night, west winds 10 to 15 knots with gusts up to 20 knots. Seas 2 to 3 feet. Wave detail, southwest 3 feet at 5 seconds. A chance of showers and thunderstorms, and for Saturday, west winds around 15 knots with gusts up to 20 knots. Seas 2 to 3 feet. Wave detail, southwest 3 feet at 5 seconds. A chance of showers and thunderstorms from the Okaloosa-Walton County line to Pascagoula, from 20 to 60 nautical miles offshore. For tonight, west winds around 15 knots with gusts up to 20 knots. Seas 2 to 3 feet. Wave detail, west 3 feet at 4 seconds. A slight chance of showers and thunderstorms for Friday, west winds 10 to 15 knots with gusts up to 20 knots. Seas 2 to 3 feet. Wave detail, west 3 feet at 5 seconds. A chance of showers and thunderstorms, mainly in the morning. For Friday night, west winds around 15 knots with gusts up to 20 knots. Seas 2 to 3 feet. Wave detail, southwest 3 feet at 4 seconds. A slight chance of showers and thunderstorms in the evening, then a chance of showers and thunderstorms after midnight. And for Saturday, west winds around 15 knots with gusts up to 20 knots. Seas around 3 feet. Wave detail, west 3 feet at 5 seconds. A chance of showers and thunderstorms. Tidal information, at the mouth of the Mobile River on Thursday, high tide at 1:37 p.m. Low tide at 11:32 p.m. At the mouth of the Mobile River on Friday, high tide at 2:26 p.m. Low tide at 11:26 p.m. At Pensacola Bay on Thursday, high tide at 12:16 p.m. Low tide at 10:52 p.m. At Pensacola Bay on Friday, high tide at 12:59 p.m. Low tide at 10:58 p.m. At the East Pass in Destin on Thursday, high tide at 11:43 a.m. Low tide at 10:18 p.m. At the East Pass in Destin on Friday, high tide at 12:26 p.m. Low tide at 10:24 p.m. The following marine observations were made as of 6 p.m. Mobile Bay Coast Guard Station. Winds were west at 6 knots. Sea temperature 87 degrees. Air temperature 78 degrees. Weeks Bay, northwest winds at 3 knots. Air temperature was 86 degrees. Pensacola Bay. Sea temperature 87 degrees. Air temperature 85 degrees. The report from the east end of Dauphin Island was not available. Graham Bay, southwest winds at 7 knots. Air temperature was 89 degrees. And Pettiboy Island, southwest winds at 11 knots. Air temperature was 87 degrees. 12 miles south of Orange Beach, winds were west at 12 knots. Air temperature was 86 degrees. Gulf water temperature 85 degrees. Wave height 2 feet, with a period of 5 seconds. 100 miles south of Destin. Winds were west at 14 knots. Air temperature 86 degrees. Wave height 3 feet. Wave period 5 seconds. The following weather reports were made at 6 p.m. Pensacola International Airport, skies were cloudy. The temperature was 82 degrees, the dew point was 77, and the relative humidity was 84%. This produces a heat index of 90. The wind was northwest at 10 miles an hour. The pressure was 29.93 inches and rising. Pensacola Naval Air Station, skies were cloudy. The temperature was 83 degrees, the dew point was 79, and the relative humidity was 88%. This produces a heat index of 94. The wind was northwest at 5 miles an hour. The pressure was 29.92 inches and rising. The following is a summary of watches, warnings and advisories in effect. A heat advisory remains in effect until 7 p.m. Central Daylight Time for the following areas: in Alabama, Baldwin Central, Baldwin Coastal, Baldwin Inland and Escambia,

0: following areas: in Florida, Escambia Coastal, Escambia Inland, Okaloosa Coastal, Okaloosa Inland, Santa Rosa Coastal, and Santa Rosa Inland. A flood advisory has been issued until 7:45 p.m. Central Daylight Time for the following county: Baldwin, Alabama. Here's your National Weather Service forecast. Tonight, partly cloudy. A chance of showers and thunderstorms this evening. Lows in the mid-70s. Southwest winds around 5 miles per hour this evening, becoming light and variable. Chance of rain 40%. Friday, partly sunny. A chance of showers and thunderstorms in the morning, then showers and thunderstorms in the afternoon. Humid with highs around 90. West winds around 5 miles per hour. Chance of rain 80%. Friday night, mostly cloudy with a chance of showers and thunderstorms. Humid with lows in the mid-70s. Southwest winds around 5 miles per hour. Chance of rain 50%. Saturday, partly sunny. A chance of showers and thunderstorms in the morning, then showers and thunderstorms likely in the afternoon. Humid with highs in the upper 80s. West winds 5 to 10 miles per hour. Chance of rain 70%. Saturday night, mostly cloudy in the evening. A chance of thunderstorms. A chance of showers in the evening, then showers likely after midnight. Humid with lows in the mid-70s. Southwest winds 5 to 10 miles per hour. Chance of rain 70%. Sunday, showers with a chance of thunderstorms in the morning, then showers and thunderstorms likely in the afternoon. Highs in the upper 80s. Chance of rain 90%. Sunday night, mostly cloudy with a chance of showers and thunderstorms in the evening, then partly cloudy with a slight chance of showers and thunderstorms after midnight. Lows in the mid-70s. Chance of rain 50%. Monday, partly sunny with a chance of showers. A slight chance of thunderstorms in the morning, then a chance of thunderstorms in the afternoon. Highs in the upper 80s. Chance of rain 40%. 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The current time is 6:48 p.m. Central Daylight Time. A heat advisory is in effect for the following areas in Alabama: Baldwin Central, Baldwin Coastal, Baldwin Inland, Clark, Escambia, Mobile Central, Mobile Coastal, Mobile Inland, and Washington, and the following areas in Mississippi: George, Greene, Perry, Stone, and Wayne, and the following areas in Florida: Escambia Coastal, Escambia Inland, Okaloosa Coastal, Okaloosa Inland, Santa Rosa Coastal, and Santa Rosa Inland. Heat advisory remains in effect from 11 a.m. this morning to 7 p.m. Central Daylight Time this evening. What? Heat index values up to 110 expected. Where? Portions of South Central and Southwest Alabama, Northwest Florida, and Southeast Mississippi. When? From 11 a.m. this morning to 7 p.m. Central Daylight Time this evening. Impacts: hot temperatures and high humidity may cause heat illnesses. Drink plenty of fluids, stay in an air-conditioned room, stay out of the sun, and check up on relatives and neighbors. What? Flooding caused by excessive rainfall is expected. Where? Western Baldwin County in southwestern Alabama, central Mobile County in southwestern Alabama. When? Until 7:45 p.m. Central Daylight Time. Impacts: minor flooding in low-lying and poor drainage areas. Water over roadways. Additional details: at 4:44 p.m. Central Daylight Time, Doppler radar indicated heavy rain due to thunderstorms. Minor flooding is ongoing or expected to begin shortly in the advisory area. Between 2 and 3 inches of rain have fallen. Additional rainfall amounts of 1 to 3 inches are expected over the area. This additional rain will result in minor flooding. Some locations that will experience flooding include downtown Mobile, Mertz, Tacon, Neshoba, and Navco. http://www.weather.gov/safety/ flood, turn around, don't drown when encountering flooded roads. Most flood deaths occur in vehicles. Be aware of your surroundings and do not drive on flooded roads. Here's your marine forecast. On the weather map, light to moderate westerly winds becomes a moderate to occasionally strong westerly to southwesterly flow for Saturday night through Sunday before diminishing on Monday. Scattered to numerous showers and storms become possible through late week, with best chances this weekend. On Perdido Bay, Pensacola Bay including Santa Rosa Sound, and Choctawhatchee Bay. For tonight, west winds 5 to 10 knots. Waves 1 foot or less. Light chop. A chance of showers and thunderstorms, mainly this evening. For Friday, west winds 5 to 10 knots. Waves 1 foot or less. Light chop. A chance of showers and thunderstorms in the morning, then showers and thunderstorms likely in the afternoon. For Friday night, west winds 5 to 10 knots. Waves 1 foot or less. Light chop. A chance of thunderstorms, a chance of showers in the evening, then showers likely after midnight. And for Saturday, west winds 5 to 10 knots, increasing to 10 to 15 knots with gusts up to 20 knots in the afternoon. Waves 1 foot or less. A moderate chop. A chance of showers and thunderstorms in the morning, then showers and thunderstorms likely in the afternoon. On Perdido Bay, Pensacola Bay including Santa Rosa Sound, and Choctawhatchee Bay. For tonight, west winds 5 to 10 knots. Waves 1 foot or less. Light chop. Showers and thunderstorms likely early this evening, then a chance of showers and thunderstorms late this evening. A slight chance of showers and thunderstorms after midnight. For Friday, west winds 5 to 10 knots. Waves 1 foot or less. Light chop. A chance of showers and thunderstorms in the morning, then showers and thunderstorms likely in the afternoon. For Friday night, west winds 5 to 10 knots. Waves 1 foot or less. Light chop. A chance of thunderstorms, a chance of showers in the evening, then showers likely after midnight. And for Saturday, west winds 5 to 10 knots. Waves 1 foot or less. Light chop. Showers. A chance of thunderstorms in the morning, then thunderstorms likely in the afternoon. From the Okaloosa-Walton County line to Pascagoula, and out 20 nautical miles. For tonight, west winds 10 to 15 knots with gusts up to 20 knots. Seas around 2 feet. Wave detail, southwest 2 feet at 4 seconds. A chance of showers and thunderstorms early this evening, then a slight chance of showers and thunderstorms late this evening and overnight. For Friday, west winds 10 to 15 knots with gusts up to 20 knots. Seas around 2 feet. Wave detail, southwest 2 feet at 5 seconds. A chance of showers and thunderstorms for Friday night, west winds 10 to 15 knots with gusts up to 20 knots. Seas 2 to 3 feet. Wave detail, southwest 3 feet at 5 seconds. A chance of showers and thunderstorms, and for Saturday, west winds around 15 knots with gusts up to 20 knots. Seas 2 to 3 feet. Wave detail, southwest 3 feet at 5 seconds. A chance of showers and thunderstorms from the Okaloosa-Walton County line to Pascagoula, from 20 to 60 nautical miles offshore. For tonight, west winds around 15 knots with gusts up to 20 knots. Seas 2 to 3 feet. Wave detail, west 3 feet at 4 seconds. A slight chance of showers and thunderstorms for Friday, west winds 10 to 15 knots with gusts up to 20 knots. Seas 2 to 3 feet. Wave detail, west 3 feet at 5 seconds. A chance of showers and thunderstorms, mainly in the morning. For Friday night, west winds around 15 knots with gusts up to 20 knots. Seas 2 to 3 feet. Wave detail, southwest 3 feet at 4 seconds. A slight chance of showers and thunderstorms in the evening, then a chance of showers and thunderstorms after midnight. And for Saturday, west winds around 15 knots with gusts up to 20 knots. Seas around 3 feet. Wave detail, west 3 feet at 5 seconds. A chance of showers and thunderstorms. Tidal information, at the mouth of the Mobile River on Thursday, high tide at 1:37 p.m. Low tide at 11:32 p.m. at the mouth of the Mobile River on Friday, high tide at 2:26 p.m. Low tide at 11:26 p.m. At Pensacola Bay on Thursday, high tide at 12:16 p.m. Low tide at 10:52 p.m. At Pensacola Bay on Friday, high tide at 12:59 p.m. Low tide at 10:58 p.m. At the East Pass in Destin on Thursday, high tide at 11:43 a.m. Low tide at 10:18 p.m. At the East Pass in Destin on Friday, high tide at 12:26 p.m. Low tide at 10:24 p.m. The following marine observations were made as of 6 p.m. Mobile Bay Coast Guard Station. Winds were west at 6 knots. Sea temperature 87 degrees. Air temperature 78 degrees. Weeks Bay, northwest winds at 3 knots. Air temperature was 86 degrees. Pensacola Bay. Sea temperature 87 degrees. Air temperature 85 degrees. The report from the east end of Dauphin Island was not available. Graham Bay, southwest winds at 7 knots. Air temperature was 89 degrees. And Pettiboy Island, southwest winds at 11 knots. Air temperature was 87 degrees. 12 miles south of Orange Beach, winds were west at 12 knots. Air temperature was 86 degrees. Gulf water temperature 85 degrees. Wave height 2 feet, with a period of 5 seconds. 100 miles south of Destin. Winds were west at 14 knots. Air temperature 86 degrees. Wave height 3 feet. Wave period 5 seconds. The following weather reports were made at 6 p.m. Pensacola International Airport, skies were cloudy. The temperature was 82 degrees, the dew point was 77, and the relative humidity was 84%. This produces a heat index of 90. The wind was northwest at 10 miles an hour. The pressure was 29.93 inches and rising. Pensacola Naval Air Station, skies were cloudy. The temperature was 83 degrees, the dew point was 79, and the relative humidity was 88%. This produces a heat index of 94. The wind was northwest at 5 miles an hour. The pressure was 29.92 inches and rising. The following is a summary of watches, warnings and advisories in effect. A heat advisory remains in effect until 7 p.m. Central Daylight Time for the following areas: in Alabama, Baldwin Central, Baldwin Coastal, Baldwin Inland and Escambia; in the following areas: in Florida, Escambia Coastal, Escambia Inland, Okaloosa Coastal, Okaloosa Inland, Santa Rosa Coastal and Santa Rosa Inland. A flood advisory has been issued until 7:45 p.m. Central Daylight Time for the following county: Baldwin, Alabama. Here's your National Weather Service forecast. Tonight, partly cloudy. A chance of showers and thunderstorms this evening. Lows in the mid-70s. Southwest winds around 5 miles per hour this evening, becoming light and variable. Chance of rain 40%. Friday, partly sunny. A chance of showers and thunderstorms in the morning, then showers and thunderstorms in the afternoon. Humid with highs around 90. West winds around 5 miles per hour. Chance of rain 80%. Friday night, mostly cloudy with a chance of showers and thunderstorms. Humid with lows in the mid-70s. Southwest winds around 5 miles per hour. Chance of rain 50%. Saturday, partly sunny. A chance of showers and thunderstorms in the morning, then showers and thunderstorms likely in the afternoon. Humid with highs in the upper 80s. West winds 5 to 10 miles per hour.
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0: West winds 5 to 10 miles per hour. Chance of rain 70%. Sunday, showers with a chance of thunderstorms in the morning, then showers and thunderstorms likely in the afternoon. Highs in the upper 80s. Chance of rain 90%. Sunday night, mostly cloudy with a chance of showers and thunderstorms in the evening, then partly cloudy.